and a chance of thunderstorms for Tuesday with highs in the lower 80s. And on Wednesday, partly sunny then a chance of thunderstorms with highs in the mid 80s. In Virginia Beach, showers likely for Tuesday with highs in the upper 70s. And on Wednesday, a slight chance of thunderstorms then showers likely with highs in the upper 80s. In Myrtle Beach, a chance of showers for Tuesday with highs in the lower 80s. And on Wednesday, a chance of showers then a chance of thunderstorms with highs in the lower 80s. In Orlando, sunny then a chance of thunderstorms for Tuesday with highs in the lower 90s. And on Wednesday, partly sunny then showers likely with highs in the lower 90s. 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Originating from the National Weather Service office in Charleston, West Virginia. The current time is 8:04 p.m. Eastern Daylight Time. These are the regional weather observations at 7 p.m. In Charleston, under cloudy skies. The temperature was 72 degrees, the dew point 68, and the relative humidity 87%. The wind was southeast at 5 miles an hour. Barometric pressure 30.07 inches and falling. Huntington reports cloudy, and 78 degrees, at Logan, cloudy, and 72, at Pineville, cloudy, and 72, at Beckley, cloudy, and 66 degrees, at Lewisburg, cloudy, 68, at Parkersburg, partly sunny, 77, at Sutton, cloudy, 72, at Clarksburg, partly sunny, 74 degrees, at Buchanan, partly sunny, 73 degrees, at Elkins, cloudy, 68 degrees, in Morgantown, partly sunny, and 75, Martinsburg reports cloudy, and 77, and in Pittsburgh, partly sunny, 75. Here is the latest weather synopsis for the Middle Ohio Valley and Central Appalachians, issued at 11:28 a.m. Eastern Daylight Time. Flash flooding possible for portions of the area through Wednesday. Additional rounds of showers are likely through Wednesday, with mainly afternoon and evening thunderstorms also possible. Flash flooding will remain a threat for portions of the area through Wednesday. Drier conditions may try work into southeast Ohio and portions of northern West Virginia today and Tuesday. A cold front will then push south of the area for Thursday and Friday, bringing dry weather for much of the region. The forecast for the Greater Charleston area, issued at 5:15 p.m. Tonight, mostly cloudy. Isolated showers and thunderstorms until midnight, then a chance of showers after midnight. Areas of fog after midnight. Lows in the lower 60s. Light and variable winds. Chance of rain 50%. Tuesday, areas of dense fog in the morning. Showers likely with isolated thunderstorms in the morning, then showers and scattered thunderstorms in the afternoon. Humid with highs in the upper 70s. Light and variable winds. Chance of rain 90%. Tuesday night, scattered thunderstorms until midnight. Showers likely. Humid with lows in the mid-60s. Light and variable winds. Chance of rain 70%. Wednesday, scattered thunderstorms. Showers with highs in the upper 70s. Light and variable winds. Chance of rain near 100%. Wednesday night, scattered thunderstorms until midnight. Showers with lows in the lower 60s. Light and variable winds. Chance of rain near 100%. The forecast for Raleigh, Fayette, and Nicholas counties, issued at 5:15 p.m. Tonight, mostly cloudy. Scattered showers and thunderstorms until midnight, then a chance of showers after midnight. Areas of fog after midnight. Lows in the lower 60s. Light and variable winds. Chance of rain 50%. Tuesday, areas of fog in the morning. Showers likely with isolated thunderstorms in the morning, then showers and scattered thunderstorms in the afternoon. Humid with highs in the mid-70s. Light and variable winds. Chance of rain 90%. Tuesday night, scattered thunderstorms until midnight. Showers likely. Humid with lows in the lower 60s. Light and variable winds. Chance of rain 70%. Wednesday, showers in the morning, then showers and scattered thunderstorms in the afternoon. Humid with highs in the lower 70s. Light and variable winds. Chance of rain near 100%. Wednesday night.
scattered thunderstorms until midnight. Showers. Lows in the lower 60s. Light and variable winds. Chance of rain near 100%. The extended forecast for the WXJ84 listening area, Thursday and Thursday night, partly cloudy. A chance of showers. Highs in the upper 70s. Lows in the lower 50s. Chance of rain 50%. Friday and Friday night, partly cloudy. Highs in the mid-70s. Lows in the mid-50s. Saturday through Sunday night, partly cloudy. Highs in the mid-70s. Lows in the lower 50s. Monday and Monday night, mostly clear. Highs in the mid-70s. Lows in the lower 50s. The Charleston, West Virginia climate summary for this evening, as of 5 p.m., May 25, 2026. Today's high temperature was 75 degrees and the low 65 degrees. 0.04 inches of precipitation fell today, which brings the monthly total to 2.25 inches. This is 1.72 inches below normal. The total precipitation for the year now stands at 12.97 inches, which is 5.33 inches below normal. Sunset tonight is at 8:39 p.m. Sunrise tomorrow is at 6:07 a.m. Here is the forecast for locations around our region. In Pittsburgh, partly sunny then a slight chance of showers for Tuesday with highs in the mid-80s. And on Wednesday, a chance of showers with highs in the lower 80s. In New York City, partly sunny for Tuesday with highs in the mid-70s. And on Wednesday, mostly cloudy with highs in the upper 70s. In Washington, D.C., a chance of showers and patchy fog for Tuesday with highs in the upper 70s. And on Wednesday, showers likely with highs in the lower 80s. In Columbus, mostly cloudy for Tuesday with highs in the lower 80s. And on Wednesday, showers likely with highs in the lower 80s. In Cleveland, areas of fog, then partly sunny for Tuesday with highs in the upper 70s. And on Wednesday, a slight chance of showers with highs in the lower 80s. In Nashville, showers then a chance of thunderstorms for Tuesday with highs in the lower 80s. And on Wednesday, showers with highs in the mid-80s. In Charlotte, a chance of showers and patchy fog, then a chance of thunderstorms for Tuesday with highs in the lower 80s. And on Wednesday, partly sunny then a chance of thunderstorms with highs in the mid-80s. In Virginia Beach, showers likely for Tuesday with highs in the upper 70s. And on Wednesday, a slight chance of thunderstorms then showers likely with highs in the upper 80s. In Myrtle Beach, a chance of showers for Tuesday with highs in the lower 80s. And on Wednesday, a chance of showers then a chance of thunderstorms with highs in the lower 80s. In Orlando, sunny then a chance of thunderstorms for Tuesday with highs in the lower 90s. And on Wednesday, partly sunny then showers likely with highs in the lower 90s. 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Originating from the National Weather Service office in Charleston, West Virginia. The current time is 8:12 p.m. Eastern Daylight Time. These are the regional weather observations at 8 p.m. In Charleston, under cloudy skies. The temperature was 70 degrees, the dew point 69, and the relative humidity 97%. The wind was calm. Barometric pressure 30.08 inches and rising. Huntington reports cloudy, and 75 degrees, at Logan, cloudy, and 70, at Pineville, mostly cloudy, and 71, at Beckley, cloudy, and 66 degrees, at Lewisburg, drizzle, 68, at Parkersburg, mostly cloudy, 75, at Sutton, cloudy, 71, at Clarksburg, cloudy, 72 degrees, at Buchanan, cloudy, 72 degrees, at Elkins, cloudy, 67 degrees, in Morgantown, mostly cloudy, and 72, Martinsburg reports cloudy, and 74, and in Pittsburgh, mostly cloudy, 75. Here is the latest weather synopsis for the Middle Ohio Valley and Central Appalachians, issued at 11:28 a.m. Eastern Daylight Time. Flash flooding possible for portions of the area through Wednesday. Additional rounds of showers are likely through Wednesday, with mainly afternoon and evening thunderstorms also possible. Flash flooding will remain a threat for portions of the area through Wednesday. Drier conditions may try work into southeast Ohio and portions of northern West Virginia today and Tuesday.
A cold front will then push south of the area for Thursday and Friday, bringing dry weather for much of the region. The forecast for the Greater Charleston area, issued at 5:15 p.m. tonight, mostly cloudy. Isolated showers and thunderstorms until midnight, then a chance of showers after midnight. Areas of fog after midnight. Lows in the lower 60s. Light and variable winds. Chance of rain 50%. Tuesday, areas of dense fog in the morning. Showers likely with isolated thunderstorms in the morning, then showers and scattered thunderstorms in the afternoon. Humid with highs in the upper 70s. Light and variable winds. Chance of rain 90%. Tuesday night, scattered thunderstorms until midnight. Showers likely. Humid with lows in the mid-60s. Light and variable winds. Chance of rain 70%. Wednesday, scattered thunderstorms. Showers with highs in the upper 70s. Light and variable winds. Chance of rain near 100%. Wednesday night, scattered thunderstorms until midnight. Showers with lows in the lower 60s. Light and variable winds. Chance of rain near 100%. The forecast for Raleigh, Fayette, and Nicholas counties, issued at 5:15 p.m. tonight, mostly cloudy. Scattered showers and thunderstorms until midnight, then a chance of showers after midnight. Areas of fog after midnight. Lows in the lower 60s. Light and variable winds. Chance of rain 50%. Tuesday, areas of fog in the morning. Showers likely with isolated thunderstorms in the morning, then showers and scattered thunderstorms in the afternoon. Humid with highs in the mid-70s. Light and variable winds. Chance of rain 90%. Tuesday night, scattered thunderstorms until midnight. Showers likely. Humid with lows in the lower 60s. Light and variable winds. Chance of rain 70%. Wednesday, showers in the morning, then showers and scattered thunderstorms in the afternoon. Humid with highs in the lower 70s. Light and variable winds. Chance of rain near 100%. Wednesday night, scattered thunderstorms until midnight. Showers. Lows in the lower 60s. Light and variable winds. Chance of rain near 100%. The extended forecast for the WXJ 84 listening area, Thursday and Thursday night, partly cloudy. A chance of showers. Highs in the upper 70s. Lows in the lower 50s. Chance of rain 50%. Friday and Friday night, partly cloudy. Highs in the mid-70s. Lows in the mid-50s. Saturday through Sunday night, partly cloudy. Highs in the mid-70s. Lows in the lower 50s. Monday and Monday night, mostly clear. Highs in the mid-70s. Lows in the lower 50s. The Charleston, West Virginia climate summary for this evening, as of 5 p.m., May 25, 2026. Today's high temperature was 75 degrees and the low 65 degrees. 0.04 inches of precipitation fell today, which brings the monthly total to 2.25 inches. This is 1.72 inches below normal. The total precipitation for the year now stands at 12.97 inches, which is 5.33 inches below normal. Sunset tonight is at 8:39 p.m. Sunrise tomorrow is at 6:07 a.m. Here is the forecast for locations around our region. In Pittsburgh, partly sunny then a slight chance of showers for Tuesday with highs in the mid-80s. And on Wednesday, a chance of showers with highs in the lower 80s. In New York City, partly sunny for Tuesday with highs in the mid-70s. And on Wednesday, mostly cloudy with highs in the upper 70s. In Washington, D.C., a chance of showers and patchy fog for Tuesday with highs in the upper 70s. And on Wednesday, showers likely with highs in the lower 80s. In Columbus, mostly cloudy for Tuesday with highs in the lower 80s. And on Wednesday, showers likely with highs in the lower 80s. In Cleveland, areas of fog, then partly sunny for Tuesday with highs in the upper 70s. And on Wednesday, a slight chance of showers with highs in the lower 80s. In Nashville, showers then a chance of thunderstorms for Tuesday with highs in the lower 80s. And on Wednesday, showers with highs in the mid-80s.
In Charlotte, a chance of showers and patchy fog. Then a chance of thunderstorms for Tuesday with highs in the lower 80s. And Wednesday, partly sunny, then a chance of thunderstorms with highs in the mid-80s. In Virginia Beach, showers likely for Tuesday with highs in the upper 70s. And on Wednesday, a slight chance of thunderstorms, then showers likely with highs in the upper 80s. In Myrtle Beach, a chance of showers for Tuesday with highs in the lower 80s. And on Wednesday, a chance of showers, then a chance of thunderstorms with highs in the lower 80s. In Orlando, sunny, then a chance of thunderstorms for Tuesday with highs in the lower 90s. And on Wednesday, partly sunny, then showers likely with highs in the lower 90s. 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The current time is 8:19 p.m. Eastern Daylight Time. These are the regional weather observations at 8 p.m. In Charleston, under cloudy skies. The temperature was 70 degrees, the dew point 69, and the relative humidity 97%. The wind was calm. Barometric pressure 30.08 inches and rising. Huntington reports cloudy and 75 degrees. At Logan, cloudy and 70. At Pineville, mostly cloudy and 71. At Beckley, cloudy and 66 degrees. At Lewisburg, drizzle, 68. At Parkersburg, mostly cloudy, 75. At Sutton, cloudy, 71. At Clarksburg, cloudy, 72 degrees. At Buchanan, cloudy, 72 degrees. At Elkins, cloudy, 67 degrees. In Morgantown, mostly cloudy, and 72. Martinsburg reports cloudy, and 74. And in Pittsburgh, mostly cloudy, 75. Here is the latest weather synopsis for the Middle Ohio Valley and Central Appalachians, issued at 11:28 a.m. Eastern Daylight Time. Flash flooding possible for portions of the area through Wednesday. Additional rounds of showers are likely through Wednesday, with mainly afternoon and evening thunderstorms also possible. Flash flooding will remain a threat for portions of the area through Wednesday. Drier conditions may try work into southeast Ohio and portions of northern West Virginia today and Tuesday. A cold front will then push south of the area for Thursday and Friday, bringing dry weather for much of the region. The forecast for the Greater Charleston area, issued at 5:15 p.m. Tonight, mostly cloudy. Isolated showers and thunderstorms until midnight, then a chance of showers after midnight. Areas of fog after midnight. Lows in the lower 60s. Light and variable winds. Chance of rain 50%. Tuesday, areas of dense fog in the morning. Showers likely with isolated thunderstorms in the morning, then showers and scattered thunderstorms in the afternoon. Humid with highs in the upper 70s. Light and variable winds. Chance of rain 90%. Tuesday night, scattered thunderstorms until midnight. Showers likely. Humid with lows in the mid-60s. Light and variable winds. Chance of rain 70%. Wednesday, scattered thunderstorms. Showers with highs in the upper 70s. Light and variable winds. Chance of rain near 100%. Wednesday night, scattered thunderstorms until midnight. Showers with lows in the lower 60s. Light and variable winds. Chance of rain near 100%. The forecast for Raleigh, Fayette, and Nicholas counties, issued at 5:15 p.m. Tonight, mostly cloudy. Scattered showers and thunderstorms until midnight, then a chance of showers after midnight. Areas of fog after midnight. Lows in the lower 60s. Light and variable winds. Chance of rain 50%. Tuesday, areas of fog in the morning. Showers likely with isolated thunderstorms in the morning, then showers and scattered thunderstorms in the afternoon. Humid with highs in the mid-70s. Light and variable winds. Chance of rain 90%. Tuesday night, scattered thunderstorms until midnight. Showers likely. Humid with lows in the lower 60s. Light and variable winds. Chance of rain 70%. Wednesday, showers in the morning, then showers and scattered thunderstorms in the afternoon. Humid with highs in the lower 70s. Light and variable winds. Chance of rain near 100%.
Wednesday night, scattered thunderstorms until midnight. Showers. Lows in the lower 60s. Light and variable winds. Chance of rain near 100%. The extended forecast for the WXJ84 listening area, Thursday and Thursday night, partly cloudy. A chance of showers. Highs in the upper 70s. Lows in the lower 50s. Chance of rain 50%. Friday and Friday night, partly cloudy. Highs in the mid-70s. Lows in the mid-50s. Saturday through Sunday night, partly cloudy. Highs in the mid-70s. Lows in the lower 50s. Monday and Monday night, mostly clear. Highs in the mid-70s. Lows in the lower 50s. The Charleston, West Virginia climate summary for this evening, as of 5 p.m., May 25, 2026. Today's high temperature was 75 degrees and the low 65 degrees. 0.04 inches of precipitation fell today, which brings the monthly total to 2.25 inches. This is 1.72 inches below normal. The total precipitation for the year now stands at 12.97 inches, which is 5.33 inches below normal. Sunset tonight is at 8:39 p.m. Sunrise tomorrow is at 6:07 a.m. Here is the forecast for locations around our region. In Pittsburgh, partly sunny then a slight chance of showers for Tuesday with highs in the mid-80s. And on Wednesday, a chance of showers with highs in the lower 80s. In New York City, partly sunny for Tuesday with highs in the mid-70s. And on Wednesday, mostly cloudy with highs in the upper 70s. In Washington, D.C., a chance of showers and patchy fog for Tuesday with highs in the upper 70s. And on Wednesday, showers likely with highs in the lower 80s. In Columbus, mostly cloudy for Tuesday with highs in the lower 80s. And on Wednesday, showers likely with highs in the lower 80s. In Cleveland, areas of fog, then partly sunny for Tuesday with highs in the upper 70s. And on Wednesday, a slight chance of showers with highs in the lower 80s. In Nashville, showers then a chance of thunderstorms for Tuesday with highs in the lower 80s. And on Wednesday, showers with highs in the mid-80s. In Charlotte, a chance of showers and patchy fog, then a chance of thunderstorms for Tuesday with highs in the lower 80s. And on Wednesday, partly sunny then a chance of thunderstorms with highs in the mid-80s. In Virginia Beach, showers likely for Tuesday with highs in the upper 70s. And on Wednesday, a slight chance of thunderstorms then showers likely with highs in the upper 80s. In Myrtle Beach, a chance of showers for Tuesday with highs in the lower 80s. And on Wednesday, a chance of showers then a chance of thunderstorms with highs in the lower 80s. In Orlando, sunny then a chance of thunderstorms for Tuesday with highs in the lower 90s. And on Wednesday, partly sunny then showers likely with highs in the lower 90s. 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The current time is 8:26 p.m. Eastern Daylight Time. These are the regional weather observations at 8 p.m. In Charleston, under cloudy skies. The temperature was 70 degrees, the dew point 69, and the relative humidity 97%. The wind was calm. Barometric pressure 30.08 inches and rising. Huntington reports cloudy, and 75 degrees, at Logan, cloudy, and 70, at Pineville, mostly cloudy, and 71, at Beckley, cloudy, and 66 degrees, at Lewisburg, drizzle, 68, at Parkersburg, mostly cloudy, 75, at Sutton, cloudy, 71, at Clarksburg, cloudy, 72 degrees, at Buchanan, cloudy, 72 degrees, at Elkins, cloudy, 67 degrees, in Morgantown, mostly cloudy, and 72, Martinsburg reports cloudy, and 74, and in Pittsburgh, mostly cloudy, 75. Here is the latest weather synopsis for the Middle Ohio Valley and Central Appalachians, issued at 11:28 a.m. Eastern Daylight Time. Flash flooding possible for portions of the area through Wednesday. Additional rounds of showers are likely through Wednesday, with mainly afternoon and evening thunderstorms also possible. Flash flooding will remain a threat for portions of the area through Wednesday. Drier conditions may try work into southeast Ohio and portions of northern West Virginia today and Tuesday.
A cold front will then push south of the area for Thursday and Friday, bringing dry weather for much of the region. The forecast.

upper 70s. Light and variable winds. Chance of rain 90%. Tuesday night, scattered thunderstorms until midnight. Showers likely. Humid with lows in the mid-60s. Light and variable winds. Chance of rain 70%. Wednesday, scattered thunderstorms. Showers with highs in the upper 70s. Light and variable winds. Chance of rain near 100%. Wednesday night, scattered thunderstorms until midnight. Showers with lows in the lower 60s. Light and variable winds. Chance of rain near 100%. The forecast for Raleigh, Fayette, and Nicholas counties, issued at 5:15 p.m. Tonight, mostly cloudy. Scattered showers and thunderstorms until midnight, then a chance of showers after midnight. Areas of fog after midnight. Lows in the lower 60s. Light and variable winds. Chance of rain 50%. Tuesday, areas of fog in the morning. Showers likely with isolated thunderstorms in the morning, then showers and scattered thunderstorms in the afternoon. Humid with highs in the mid-70s. Light and variable winds. Chance of rain 90%. Tuesday night, scattered thunderstorms until midnight. Showers likely. Humid with lows in the lower 60s. Light and variable winds. Chance of rain 70%. Wednesday, showers in the morning, then showers and scattered thunderstorms in the afternoon. Humid with highs in the lower 70s. Light and variable winds. Chance of rain near 100%. Wednesday night, scattered thunderstorms until midnight. Showers. Lows in the lower 60s. Light and variable winds. Chance of rain near 100%. The extended forecast for the WXJ84 listening area, Thursday and Thursday night, partly cloudy. A chance of showers. Highs in the upper 70s. Lows in the lower 50s. Chance of rain 50%. Friday and Friday night, partly cloudy. Highs in the mid-70s. Lows in the mid-50s. Saturday through Sunday night, partly cloudy. Highs in the mid-70s. Lows in the lower 50s. Monday and Monday night, mostly clear. Highs in the mid-70s. Lows in the lower 50s. The Charleston, West Virginia climate summary for this evening, as of 5 p.m., May 25, 2026. Today's high temperature was 75 degrees and the low 65 degrees. 0.04 inches of precipitation fell today, which brings the monthly total to 2.25 inches. This is 1.72 inches below normal. The total precipitation for the year now stands at 12.97 inches, which is 5.33 inches below normal. Sunset tonight is at 8:39 p.m. Sunrise tomorrow is at 6:07 a.m. Here is the forecast for locations around our region. In Pittsburgh, partly sunny then a slight chance of showers for Tuesday with highs in the mid-80s. And on Wednesday, a chance of showers with highs in the lower 80s. In New York City, partly sunny for Tuesday with highs in the mid-70s. And on Wednesday, mostly cloudy with highs in the upper 70s. In Washington, D.C., a chance of showers and patchy fog for Tuesday with highs in the upper 70s. And on Wednesday, showers likely with highs in the lower 80s. In Columbus, mostly cloudy for Tuesday with highs in the lower 80s. And on Wednesday, showers likely with highs in the lower 80s. In Cleveland, areas of fog, then partly sunny for Tuesday with highs in the upper 70s. And on Wednesday, a slight chance of showers with highs in the lower 80s. In Nashville, showers then a chance of thunderstorms for Tuesday with highs in the lower 80s. And on Wednesday, showers with highs in the mid-80s. In Charlotte, a chance of showers and patchy fog, then a chance of thunderstorms for Tuesday with highs in the lower 80s. And on Wednesday, partly sunny then a chance of thunderstorms with highs in the mid-80s. In Virginia Beach, showers likely for Tuesday with highs in the upper 70s. And on Wednesday, a slight chance of thunderstorms then showers likely with highs in the upper 80s. In Myrtle Beach, a chance of showers for Tuesday with highs in the lower 80s. And on Wednesday, a chance of showers then a chance of thunderstorms with highs in the lower 80s. In Orlando, sunny then a chance of thunderstorms for Tuesday with highs in the lower 90s. And on Wednesday, partly sunny then showers likely with highs in the lower 90s. 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

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The current time is 8:34 p.m. Eastern Daylight Time. These are the regional weather observations at 8 p.m. In Charleston, under cloudy skies. The temperature was 70 degrees, the dew point 69, and the relative humidity 97%. The wind was calm. Barometric pressure 30.08 inches and rising. Huntington reports cloudy and 75 degrees. At Logan, cloudy and 70. At Pineville, mostly cloudy and 71. At Beckley, cloudy and 66 degrees. At Lewisburg, drizzle, 68. At Parkersburg, mostly cloudy, 75. At Sutton, cloudy, 71. At Clarksburg, cloudy, 72 degrees. At Buchanan, cloudy, 72 degrees. At Elkins, cloudy, 67 degrees. In Morgantown, mostly cloudy, and 72. Martinsburg reports cloudy, and 74. And in Pittsburgh, mostly cloudy, 75. Here is the latest weather synopsis for the Middle Ohio Valley and Central Appalachians, issued at 11:28 a.m. Eastern Daylight Time. Flash flooding possible for portions of the area through Wednesday. Additional rounds of showers are likely through Wednesday, with mainly afternoon and evening thunderstorms also possible. Flash flooding will remain a threat for portions of the area through Wednesday. Drier conditions may try work into southeast Ohio and portions of northern West Virginia today and Tuesday. A cold front will then push south of the area for Thursday and Friday, bringing dry weather for much of the region. The forecast for the Greater Charleston area, issued at 5:15 p.m. Tonight, mostly cloudy. Isolated showers and thunderstorms until midnight, then a chance of showers after midnight. Areas of fog after midnight. Lows in the lower 60s. Light and variable winds. Chance of rain 50%. Tuesday, areas of dense fog in the morning. Showers likely with isolated thunderstorms in the morning, then showers and scattered thunderstorms in the afternoon. Humid with highs in the upper 70s. Light and variable winds. Chance of rain 90%. Tuesday night, scattered thunderstorms until midnight. Showers likely. Humid with lows in the mid-60s. Light and variable winds. Chance of rain 70%. Wednesday, scattered thunderstorms. Showers with highs in the upper 70s. Light and variable winds. Chance of rain near 100%. Wednesday night, scattered thunderstorms until midnight. Showers with lows in the lower 60s. Light and variable winds. Chance of rain near 100%. The forecast for Raleigh, Fayette, and Nicholas counties, issued at 5:15 p.m. Tonight, mostly cloudy. Scattered showers and thunderstorms until midnight, then a chance of showers after midnight. Areas of fog after midnight. Lows in the lower 60s. Light and variable winds. Chance of rain 50%. Tuesday, areas of fog in the morning. Showers likely with isolated thunderstorms in the morning, then showers and scattered thunderstorms in the afternoon. Humid with highs in the mid-70s. Light and variable winds. Chance of rain 90%. Tuesday night, scattered thunderstorms until midnight. Showers likely. Humid with lows in the lower 60s. Light and variable winds. Chance of rain 70%. Wednesday, showers in the morning, then showers and scattered thunderstorms in the afternoon. Humid with highs in the lower 70s. Light and variable winds. Chance of rain near 100%. Wednesday night, scattered thunderstorms until midnight. Showers. Lows in the lower 60s. Light and variable winds. Chance of rain near 100%. The extended forecast for the WXJ84 listening area, Thursday and Thursday night, partly cloudy. A chance of showers. Highs in the upper 70s. Lows in the lower 50s. Chance of rain 50%. Friday and Friday night, partly cloudy. Highs in the mid-70s. Lows in the mid-50s. Saturday through Sunday night, partly cloudy. Highs in the mid-70s. Lows in the lower 50s. Monday and Monday night, mostly clear.
highs in the mid-70s, lows in the lower 50s. The Charleston, West Virginia climate summary for this evening, as of 5 p.m., May 25, 2026. Today's high temperature was 75 degrees and the low 65 degrees. 0.04 inches of precipitation fell today, which brings the monthly total to 2.25 inches. This is 1.72 inches below normal. The total precipitation for the year now stands at 12.97 inches, which is 5.33 inches below normal. Sunset tonight is at 8:39 p.m. Sunrise tomorrow is at 6:07 a.m. Here is the forecast for locations around our region. In Pittsburgh, partly sunny then a slight chance of showers for Tuesday with highs in the mid-80s. And on Wednesday, a chance of showers with highs in the lower 80s. In New York City, partly sunny for Tuesday with highs in the mid-70s. And on Wednesday, mostly cloudy with highs in the upper 70s. In Washington, D.C., a chance of showers and patchy fog for Tuesday with highs in the upper 70s. And on Wednesday, showers likely with highs in the lower 80s. In Columbus, mostly cloudy for Tuesday with highs in the lower 80s. And on Wednesday, showers likely with highs in the lower 80s. In Cleveland, areas of fog, then partly sunny for Tuesday with highs in the upper 70s. And on Wednesday, a slight chance of showers with highs in the lower 80s. In Nashville, showers then a chance of thunderstorms for Tuesday with highs in the lower 80s. And on Wednesday, showers with highs in the mid-80s. In Charlotte, a chance of showers and patchy fog, then a chance of thunderstorms for Tuesday with highs in the lower 80s. And on Wednesday, partly sunny then a chance of thunderstorms with highs in the mid-80s. In Virginia Beach, showers likely for Tuesday with highs in the upper 70s. And on Wednesday, a slight chance of thunderstorms then showers likely with highs in the upper 80s. In Myrtle Beach, a chance of showers for Tuesday with highs in the lower 80s. And on Wednesday, a chance of showers then a chance of thunderstorms with highs in the lower 80s. In Orlando, sunny then a chance of thunderstorms for Tuesday with highs in the lower 90s. And on Wednesday, partly sunny then showers likely with highs in the lower 90s. 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The current time is 8:42 p.m. Eastern Daylight Time. These are the regional weather observations at 8 p.m. In Charleston, under cloudy skies. The temperature was 70 degrees, the dew point 69, and the relative humidity 97%. The wind was calm. Barometric pressure 30.08 inches and rising. Huntington reports cloudy, and 75 degrees, at Logan, cloudy, and 70, at Pineville, mostly cloudy, and 71, at Beckley, cloudy, and 66 degrees, at Lewisburg, drizzle, 68, at Parkersburg, mostly cloudy, 75, at Sutton, cloudy, 71, at Clarksburg, cloudy, 72 degrees, at Buchanan, cloudy, 72 degrees, at Elkins, cloudy, 67 degrees, in Morgantown, mostly cloudy, and 72, Martinsburg reports cloudy, and 74, and in Pittsburgh, mostly cloudy, 75. Here is the latest weather synopsis for the Middle Ohio Valley and Central Appalachians, issued at 11:28 a.m. Eastern Daylight Time. Flash flooding possible for portions of the area through Wednesday. Additional rounds of showers are likely through Wednesday, with mainly afternoon and evening thunderstorms also possible. Flash flooding will remain a threat for portions of the area through Wednesday. Drier conditions may try work into southeast Ohio and portions of northern West Virginia today and Tuesday. A cold front will then push south of the area for Thursday and Friday, bringing dry weather for much of the region. The forecast for the Greater Charleston area, issued at 5:15 p.m. Tonight, mostly cloudy.
Isolated showers and thunderstorms until midnight, then a chance of showers after midnight. Areas of fog after midnight. Lows in the lower 60s. Light and variable winds. Chance of rain 50%. Tuesday, areas of dense fog in the morning. Showers likely with isolated thunderstorms in the morning, then showers and scattered thunderstorms in the afternoon. Humid with highs in the upper 70s. Light and variable winds. Chance of rain 90%. Tuesday night, scattered thunderstorms until midnight. Showers likely. Humid with lows in the mid-60s. Light and variable winds. Chance of rain 70%. Wednesday, scattered thunderstorms. Showers with highs in the upper 70s. Light and variable winds. Chance of rain near 100%. Wednesday night, scattered thunderstorms until midnight. Showers with lows in the lower 60s. Light and variable winds. Chance of rain near 100%. The forecast for Raleigh, Fayette, and Nicholas counties, issued at 5:15 p.m. Tonight, mostly cloudy. Scattered showers and thunderstorms until midnight, then a chance of showers after midnight. Areas of fog after midnight. Lows in the lower 60s. Light and variable winds. Chance of rain 50%. Tuesday, areas of fog in the morning. Showers likely with isolated thunderstorms in the morning, then showers and scattered thunderstorms in the afternoon. Humid with highs in the mid-70s. Light and variable winds. Chance of rain 90%. Tuesday night, scattered thunderstorms until midnight. Showers likely. Humid with lows in the lower 60s. Light and variable winds. Chance of rain 70%. Wednesday, showers in the morning, then showers and scattered thunderstorms in the afternoon. Humid with highs in the lower 70s. Light and variable winds. Chance of rain near 100%. Wednesday night, scattered thunderstorms until midnight. Showers. Lows in the lower 60s. Light and variable winds. Chance of rain near 100%. The extended forecast for the WXJ84 listening area, Thursday and Thursday night, partly cloudy. A chance of showers. Highs in the upper 70s. Lows in the lower 50s. Chance of rain 50%. Friday and Friday night, partly cloudy. Highs in the mid-70s. Lows in the mid-50s. Saturday through Sunday night, partly cloudy. Highs in the mid-70s. Lows in the lower 50s. Monday and Monday night, mostly clear. Highs in the mid-70s. Lows in the lower 50s. The Charleston, West Virginia climate summary for this evening, as of 5 p.m., May 25, 2026. Today's high temperature was 75 degrees and the low 65 degrees. 0.04 inches of precipitation fell today, which brings the monthly total to 2.25 inches. This is 1.72 inches below normal. The total precipitation for the year now stands at 12.97 inches, which is 5.33 inches below normal. Sunset tonight is at 8:39 p.m. Sunrise tomorrow is at 6:07 a.m. Here is the forecast for locations around our region. In Pittsburgh, partly sunny then a slight chance of showers for Tuesday with highs in the mid-80s. And on Wednesday, a chance of showers with highs in the lower 80s. In New York City, partly sunny for Tuesday with highs in the mid-70s. And on Wednesday, mostly cloudy with highs in the upper 70s. In Washington, D.C., a chance of showers and patchy fog for Tuesday with highs in the upper 70s. And on Wednesday, showers likely with highs in the lower 80s. In Columbus, mostly cloudy for Tuesday with highs in the lower 80s. And on Wednesday, showers likely with highs in the lower 80s. In Cleveland, areas of fog, then partly sunny for Tuesday with highs in the upper 70s. And on Wednesday, a slight chance of showers with highs in the lower 80s. In Nashville, showers then a chance of thunderstorms for Tuesday with highs in the lower 80s. And on Wednesday, showers with highs in the mid-80s. In Charlotte, a chance of showers and patchy fog, then a chance of thunderstorms for Tuesday with highs in the lower 80s. And on Wednesday, partly sunny then a chance of thunderstorms with highs in the mid-80s. In Virginia Beach, showers likely for Tuesday with highs in the upper 70s.
and on Wednesday, a slight chance of thunderstorms and showers, likely with highs in the upper 80s. In Myrtle Beach, a chance of showers for Tuesday with highs in the lower 80s. And on Wednesday, a chance of showers then a chance of thunderstorms with highs in the lower 80s. In Orlando, sunny then a chance of thunderstorms for Tuesday with highs in the lower 90s. And on Wednesday, partly sunny then showers likely with highs in the lower 90s. 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The current time is 8:49 p.m. Eastern Daylight Time. These are the regional weather observations at 8 p.m. In Charleston, under cloudy skies. The temperature was 70 degrees, the dew point 69, and the relative humidity 97%. The wind was calm. Barometric pressure 30.08 inches and rising. Huntington reports cloudy, and 75 degrees, at Logan, cloudy, and 70, at Pineville, mostly cloudy, and 71, at Beckley, cloudy, and 66 degrees, at Lewisburg, drizzle, 68, at Parkersburg, mostly cloudy, 75, at Sutton, cloudy, 71, at Clarksburg, cloudy, 72 degrees, at Buchanan, cloudy, 72 degrees, at Elkins, cloudy, 67 degrees, in Morgantown, mostly cloudy, and 72, Martinsburg reports cloudy, and 74, and in Pittsburgh, mostly cloudy, 75. Here is the latest weather synopsis for the Middle Ohio Valley and Central Appalachians, issued at 11:28 a.m. Eastern Daylight Time. Flash flooding possible for portions of the area through Wednesday. Additional rounds of showers are likely through Wednesday, with mainly afternoon and evening thunderstorms also possible. Flash flooding will remain a threat for portions of the area through Wednesday. Drier conditions may try work into southeast Ohio and portions of northern West Virginia today and Tuesday. A cold front will then push south of the area for Thursday and Friday, bringing dry weather for much of the region. The forecast for the Greater Charleston area, issued at 5:15 p.m. Tonight, mostly cloudy. Isolated showers and thunderstorms until midnight, then a chance of showers after midnight. Areas of fog after midnight. Lows in the lower 60s. Light and variable winds. Chance of rain 50%. Tuesday, areas of dense fog in the morning. Showers likely with isolated thunderstorms in the morning, then showers and scattered thunderstorms in the afternoon. Humid with highs in the upper 70s. Light and variable winds. Chance of rain 90%. Tuesday night, scattered thunderstorms until midnight. Showers likely. Humid with lows in the mid-60s. Light and variable winds. Chance of rain 70%. Wednesday, scattered thunderstorms. Showers with highs in the upper 70s. Light and variable winds. Chance of rain near 100%. Wednesday night, scattered thunderstorms until midnight. Showers with lows in the lower 60s. Light and variable winds. Chance of rain near 100%. The forecast for Raleigh, Fayette, and Nicholas counties, issued at 5:15 p.m. Tonight, mostly cloudy. Scattered showers and thunderstorms until midnight, then a chance of showers after midnight. Areas of fog after midnight. Lows in the lower 60s. Light and variable winds. Chance of rain 50%. Tuesday, areas of fog in the morning. Showers likely with isolated thunderstorms in the morning, then showers and scattered thunderstorms in the afternoon. Humid with highs in the mid-70s. Light and variable winds. Chance of rain 90%. Tuesday night, scattered thunderstorms until midnight. Showers likely. Humid with lows in the lower 60s. Light and variable winds. Chance of rain 70%. Wednesday, showers in the morning, then showers and scattered thunderstorms in the afternoon. Humid with highs in the lower 70s. Light and variable winds. Chance of rain near 100%. Wednesday night, scattered thunderstorms until midnight. Showers. Lows in the lower 60s. Light and variable winds. Chance of rain near 100%. The extended forecast for the WXJ84 listening area,
Thursday and Thursday night, partly cloudy. A chance of showers. Highs in the upper 70s. Lows in the lower 50s. Chance of rain 50%. Friday and Friday night, partly cloudy. Highs in the mid 70s. Lows in the mid 50s. Saturday through Sunday night, partly cloudy. Highs in the mid 70s. Lows in the lower 50s. Monday and Monday night, mostly clear. Highs in the mid 70s. Lows in the lower 50s. The Charleston, West Virginia climate summary for this evening, as of 5 p.m., May 25, 2026. Today's high temperature was 75 degrees and the low 65 degrees. 0.04 inches of precipitation fell today, which brings the monthly total to 2.25 inches. This is 1.72 inches below normal. The total precipitation for the year now stands at 12.97 inches, which is 5.33 inches below normal. Sunset tonight is at 8:39 p.m. Sunrise tomorrow is at 6:07 a.m. Here is the forecast for locations around our region. In Pittsburgh, partly sunny then a slight chance of showers for Tuesday with highs in the mid-80s. And on Wednesday, a chance of showers with highs in the lower 80s. In New York City, partly sunny for Tuesday with highs in the mid-70s. And on Wednesday, mostly cloudy with highs in the upper 70s. In Washington, D.C., a chance of showers and patchy fog for Tuesday with highs in the upper 70s. And on Wednesday, showers likely with highs in the lower 80s. In Columbus, mostly cloudy for Tuesday with highs in the lower 80s. And on Wednesday, showers likely with highs in the lower 80s. In Cleveland, areas of fog, then partly sunny for Tuesday with highs in the upper 70s. And on Wednesday, a slight chance of showers with highs in the lower 80s. In Nashville, showers then a chance of thunderstorms for Tuesday with highs in the lower 80s. And on Wednesday, showers with highs in the mid-80s. In Charlotte, a chance of showers and patchy fog, then a chance of thunderstorms for Tuesday with highs in the lower 80s. And on Wednesday, partly sunny then a chance of thunderstorms with highs in the mid-80s. In Virginia Beach, showers likely for Tuesday with highs in the upper 70s. And on Wednesday, a slight chance of thunderstorms then showers likely with highs in the upper 80s. In Myrtle Beach, a chance of showers for Tuesday with highs in the lower 80s. And on Wednesday, a chance of showers then a chance of thunderstorms with highs in the lower 80s. In Orlando, sunny then a chance of thunderstorms for Tuesday with highs in the lower 90s. And on Wednesday, partly sunny then showers likely with highs in the lower 90s. 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The current time is 8:57 p.m. Eastern Daylight Time. These are the regional weather observations at 8 p.m. In Charleston, under cloudy skies. The temperature was 70 degrees, the dew point 69, and the relative humidity 97%. The wind was calm. Barometric pressure 30.08 inches and rising. Huntington reports cloudy, and 75 degrees, at Logan, cloudy, and 70, at Pineville, mostly cloudy, and 71, at Beckley, cloudy, and 66 degrees, at Lewisburg, drizzle, 68, at Parkersburg, mostly cloudy, 75, at Sutton, cloudy, 71, at Clarksburg, cloudy, 72 degrees, at Buckhannon, cloudy, 72 degrees, at Elkins, cloudy, 67 degrees, in Morgantown, mostly cloudy, and 72, Martinsburg reports cloudy, and 74, and in Pittsburgh, mostly cloudy, 75. Here is the latest weather synopsis for the Middle Ohio Valley and Central Appalachians, issued at 11:28 a.m. Eastern Daylight Time. Flash flooding possible for portions of the area through Wednesday. Additional rounds of showers are likely through Wednesday, with mainly afternoon and evening thunderstorms also possible. Flash flooding will remain a threat for portions of the area through Wednesday. Drier conditions may try work into southeast Ohio and portions of northern West Virginia today and Tuesday. A cold front will then push south of the area for Thursday and Friday, bringing dry weather for much of the region. The forecast for the Greater Charleston area, issued at 5:15 p.m. Tonight, mostly cloudy.
Isolated showers and thunderstorms until midnight, then a chance of showers after midnight. Areas, fog after midnight. Lows in the lower 60s. Light and variable winds. Chance of rain 50%. Tuesday, areas of dense fog in the morning. Showers likely with isolated thunderstorms in the morning, then showers and scattered thunderstorms in the afternoon. Humid with highs in the upper 70s. Light and variable winds. Chance of rain 90%. Tuesday night, scattered thunderstorms until midnight. Showers likely. Humid with lows in the mid-60s. Light and variable winds. Chance of rain 70%. Wednesday, scattered thunderstorms. Showers with highs in the upper 70s. Light and variable winds. Chance of rain near 100%. Wednesday night, scattered thunderstorms until midnight. Showers with lows in the lower 60s. Light and variable winds. Chance of rain near 100%. The forecast for Raleigh, Fayette, and Nicholas counties, issued at 5:15 p.m. Tonight, mostly cloudy. Scattered showers and thunderstorms until midnight, then a chance of showers after midnight. Areas of fog after midnight. Lows in the lower 60s. Light and variable winds. Chance of rain 50%. Tuesday, areas of fog in the morning. Showers likely with isolated thunderstorms in the morning, then showers and scattered thunderstorms in the afternoon. Humid with highs in the mid-70s. Light and variable winds. Chance of rain 90%. Tuesday night, scattered thunderstorms until midnight. Showers likely. Humid with lows in the lower 60s. Light and variable winds. Chance of rain 70%. Wednesday, showers in the morning, then showers and scattered thunderstorms in the afternoon. Humid with highs in the lower 70s. Light and variable winds. Chance of rain near 100%. Wednesday night, scattered thunderstorms until midnight. Showers. Lows in the lower 60s. Light and variable winds. Chance of rain near 100%. The extended forecast for the WXJ84 listening area, Thursday and Thursday night, partly cloudy. A chance of showers. Highs in the upper 70s. Lows in the lower 50s. Chance of rain 50%. Friday and Friday night, partly cloudy. Highs in the mid-70s. Lows in the mid-50s. Saturday through Sunday night, partly cloudy. Highs in the mid-70s. Lows in the lower 50s. Monday and Monday night, mostly clear. Highs in the mid-70s. Lows in the lower 50s. Here is the forecast for locations around our region. In Pittsburgh, partly sunny, then a slight chance of showers for Tuesday with highs in the mid-80s. And on Wednesday, a chance of showers with highs in the lower 80s. In New York City, partly sunny for Tuesday with highs in the mid-70s. And on Wednesday, mostly cloudy with highs in the upper 70s. In Washington, D.C., a chance of showers and patchy fog for Tuesday with highs in the upper 70s. And on Wednesday, showers likely with highs in the lower 80s. In Columbus, mostly cloudy for Tuesday with highs in the lower 80s. And on Wednesday, showers likely with highs in the lower 80s. In Cleveland, areas of fog, then partly sunny for Tuesday with highs in the upper 70s. And on Wednesday, a slight chance of showers with highs in the lower 80s. In Nashville, showers then a chance of thunderstorms for Tuesday with highs in the lower 80s. And on Wednesday, showers with highs in the mid-80s. In Charlotte, a chance of showers and patchy fog, then a chance of thunderstorms for Tuesday with highs in the lower 80s. And on Wednesday, partly sunny, then a chance of thunderstorms with highs in the mid-80s. In Virginia Beach, showers likely for Tuesday with highs in the upper 70s. And on Wednesday, a slight chance of thunderstorms, then showers likely with highs in the upper 80s. In Myrtle Beach, a chance of showers for Tuesday with highs in the lower 80s. And on Wednesday, a chance of showers, then a chance of thunderstorms with highs in the lower 80s. In Orlando, sunny, then a chance of thunderstorms for Tuesday with highs in the lower 90s. And on Wednesday, partly sunny, then showers likely with highs in the lower 90s. 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
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The current time is 9:04 p.m. Eastern Daylight Time. These are the regional weather observations at 8 p.m. In Charleston, under cloudy skies, the temperature was 70 degrees, the dew point 69, and the relative humidity 97%. The wind was calm. Barometric pressure 30.08 inches and rising. Huntington reports cloudy and 75 degrees. At Logan, cloudy and 70. At Pineville, mostly cloudy and 71. At Beckley, cloudy and 66 degrees. At Lewisburg, drizzle, 68. At Parkersburg, mostly cloudy, 75. At Sutton, cloudy, 71. At Clarksburg, cloudy, 72 degrees. At Buckhannon, cloudy, 72 degrees. At Elkins, cloudy, 67 degrees. In Morgantown, mostly cloudy, and 72. Martinsburg reports cloudy, and 74. And in Pittsburgh, mostly cloudy, 75. Here is the latest weather synopsis for the Middle Ohio Valley and Central Appalachians, issued at 11:28 a.m. Eastern Daylight Time. Flash flooding possible for portions of the area through Wednesday. Additional rounds of showers are likely through Wednesday, with mainly afternoon and evening thunderstorms also possible. Flash flooding will remain a threat for portions of the area through Wednesday. Drier conditions may try work into southeast Ohio and portions of northern West Virginia today and Tuesday. A cold front will then push south of the area for Thursday and Friday, bringing dry weather for much of the region. The forecast for the Greater Charleston area, issued at 5:15 p.m. Tonight, mostly cloudy. Isolated showers and thunderstorms until midnight, then a chance of showers after midnight. Areas of fog after midnight. Lows in the lower 60s. Light and variable winds. Chance of rain 50%. Tuesday, areas of dense fog in the morning. Showers likely with isolated thunderstorms in the morning, then showers and scattered thunderstorms in the afternoon. Humid with highs in the upper 70s. Light and variable winds. Chance of rain 90%. Tuesday night, scattered thunderstorms until midnight. Showers likely. Humid with lows in the mid-60s. Light and variable winds. Chance of rain 70%. Wednesday, scattered thunderstorms. Showers with highs in the upper 70s. Light and variable winds. Chance of rain near 100%. Wednesday night, scattered thunderstorms until midnight. Showers with lows in the lower 60s. Light and variable winds. Chance of rain near 100%. The forecast for Raleigh, Fayette, and Nicholas counties, issued at 5:15 p.m. Tonight, mostly cloudy. Scattered showers and thunderstorms until midnight, then a chance of showers after midnight. Areas of fog after midnight. Lows in the lower 60s. Light and variable winds. Chance of rain 50%. Tuesday, areas of fog in the morning. Showers likely with isolated thunderstorms in the morning, then showers and scattered thunderstorms in the afternoon. Humid with highs in the mid-70s. Light and variable winds. Chance of rain 90%. Tuesday night, scattered thunderstorms until midnight. Showers likely. Humid with lows in the lower 60s. Light and variable winds. Chance of rain 70%. Wednesday, showers in the morning, then showers and scattered thunderstorms in the afternoon. Humid with highs in the lower 70s. Light and variable winds. Chance of rain near 100%. Wednesday night, scattered thunderstorms until midnight. Showers. Lows in the lower 60s. Light and variable winds. Chance of rain near 100%. The extended forecast for the WXJ84 listening area, Thursday and Thursday night, partly cloudy. A chance of showers. Highs in the upper 70s. Lows in the lower 50s. Chance of rain 50%. Friday and Friday night, partly cloudy. Highs in the mid-70s. Lows in the mid-50s. Saturday through Sunday night, partly cloudy. Highs in the mid-70s. Lows in the lower 50s. Monday and Monday night, mostly clear. Highs in the mid-70s. Lows in the lower 50s. Here is the forecast for locations around our region,
In Pittsburgh, partly sunny then a slight chance of showers for Tuesday with highs in the mid-80s. And on Wednesday, a chance of showers with highs in

Tuesday with highs in the mid-80s. And on Wednesday, a chance of showers with highs in the lower 80s. In New York City, partly sunny for Tuesday with highs in the mid-70s. And on Wednesday, mostly cloudy with highs in the upper 70s. In Washington, D.C., a chance of showers and patchy fog for Tuesday with highs in the upper 70s. And on Wednesday, showers likely with highs in the lower 80s. In Columbus, mostly cloudy for Tuesday with highs in the lower 80s. And on Wednesday, showers likely with highs in the lower 80s. In Cleveland, areas of fog, then partly sunny for Tuesday with highs in the upper 70s. And on Wednesday, a slight chance of showers with highs in the lower 80s. In Nashville, showers then a chance of thunderstorms for Tuesday with highs in the lower 80s. And on Wednesday, showers with highs in the mid-80s. In Charlotte, a chance of showers and patchy fog, then a chance of thunderstorms for Tuesday with highs in the lower 80s. And on Wednesday, partly sunny then a chance of thunderstorms with highs in the mid-80s. In Virginia Beach, showers likely for Tuesday with highs in the upper 70s. And on Wednesday, a slight chance of thunderstorms then showers likely with highs in the upper 80s. In Myrtle Beach, a chance of showers for Tuesday with highs in the lower 80s. And on Wednesday, a chance of showers then a chance of thunderstorms with highs in the lower 80s. In Orlando, sunny then a chance of thunderstorms for Tuesday with highs in the lower 90s. And on Wednesday, partly sunny then showers likely with highs in the lower 90s. 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The current time is 9:17 p.m. Eastern Daylight Time. These are the regional weather observations at 9 p.m. In Charleston, under cloudy skies. The temperature was 69 degrees, the dew point 69, and the relative humidity 100%. The wind was calm. Barometric pressure 30.08 inches and steady. Huntington reports cloudy and 75 degrees, at Logan, fog and 68, at Pineville, cloudy and 69, at Beckley, light rain and 66 degrees, at Lewisburg, drizzle and fog 66, at Parkersburg, mostly cloudy, 71, at Sutton, cloudy, 69, at Clarksburg, mostly cloudy, 71 degrees at Buchanan. The temperature was 70 degrees, and the dew point 64. The wind was calm. The pressure was 30.11 inches, and steady. At Elkins, cloudy, 66 degrees, in Morgantown, mostly cloudy, and 70, Martinsburg reports cloudy, and 72, and in Pittsburgh, mostly cloudy, 73. Here is the latest weather synopsis for the Middle Ohio Valley and Central Appalachians, issued at 11:28 a.m. Eastern Daylight Time. Flash flooding possible for portions of the area through Wednesday. Additional rounds of showers are likely through Wednesday, with mainly afternoon and evening thunderstorms also possible. Flash flooding will remain a threat for portions of the area through Wednesday. Drier conditions may try work into southeast Ohio and portions of northern West Virginia today and Tuesday. A cold front will then push south of the area for Thursday and Friday, bringing dry weather for much of the region. The forecast for the Greater Charleston area, issued at 5:15 p.m. Tonight, mostly cloudy. Isolated showers and thunderstorms until midnight, then a chance of showers after midnight. Areas of fog after midnight. Lows in the lower 60s. Light and variable winds. Chance of rain 50%. Tuesday, areas of dense fog in the morning. Showers likely with isolated thunderstorms in the morning, then showers and scattered thunderstorms in the afternoon. Humid with highs in the upper 70s. Light and variable winds. Chance of rain 90%. Tuesday night, scattered thunderstorms until midnight. Showers likely. Humid with lows in the mid-60s. Light and variable winds. Chance of rain 70%. Wednesday, scattered thunderstorms. Showers with highs in the upper 70s. Light and variable winds. Chance of rain near 100%. Wednesday night, scattered thunderstorms until midnight. Showers with lows in the lower 60s. Light and variable winds. Chance of rain near 100%. The forecast for Raleigh, Fayette, and Nicholas counties issued

at 5:15 p.m. Tonight, mostly cloudy. Scattered showers and thunderstorms until midnight, then a chance of showers after midnight. Areas of fog after midnight. Lows in the lower 60s. Light and variable winds. Chance of rain 50%. Tuesday, areas of fog in the morning. Showers likely with isolated thunderstorms in the morning, then showers and scattered thunderstorms in the afternoon. Humid with highs in the mid-70s. Light and variable winds. Chance of rain 90%. Tuesday night, scattered thunderstorms until midnight. Showers likely. Humid with lows in the lower 60s. Light and variable winds. Chance of rain 70%. Wednesday, showers in the morning, then showers and scattered thunderstorms in the afternoon. Humid with highs in the lower 70s. Light and variable winds. Chance of rain near 100%. Wednesday night, scattered thunderstorms until midnight. Showers. Lows in the lower 60s. Light and variable winds. Chance of rain near 100%. The extended forecast for the WXJ84 listening area, Thursday and Thursday night, partly cloudy. A chance of showers. Highs in the upper 70s. Lows in the lower 50s. Chance of rain 50%. Friday and Friday night, partly cloudy. Highs in the mid-70s. Lows in the mid-50s. Saturday through Sunday night, partly cloudy. Highs in the mid-70s. Lows in the lower 50s. Monday and Monday night, mostly clear. Highs in the mid-70s. Lows in the lower 50s. Here is the forecast for locations around our region. In Pittsburgh, partly sunny then a slight chance of showers for Tuesday with highs in the mid-80s. And on Wednesday, a chance of showers with highs in the lower 80s. In New York City, partly sunny for Tuesday with highs in the mid-70s. And on Wednesday, mostly cloudy with highs in the upper 70s. In Washington, D.C., a chance of showers and patchy fog for Tuesday with highs in the upper 70s. And on Wednesday, showers likely with highs in the lower 80s. In Columbus, mostly cloudy for Tuesday with highs in the lower 80s. And on Wednesday, showers likely with highs in the lower 80s. In Cleveland, areas of fog, then partly sunny for Tuesday with highs in the upper 70s. And on Wednesday, a slight chance of showers with highs in the lower 80s. In Nashville, showers then a chance of thunderstorms for Tuesday with highs in the lower 80s. And on Wednesday, showers with highs in the mid-80s. In Charlotte, a chance of showers and patchy fog, then a chance of thunderstorms for Tuesday with highs in the lower 80s. And on Wednesday, partly sunny then a chance of thunderstorms with highs in the mid-80s. In Virginia Beach, showers likely for Tuesday with highs in the upper 70s. And on Wednesday, a slight chance of thunderstorms then showers likely with highs in the upper 80s. In Myrtle Beach, a chance of showers for Tuesday with highs in the lower 80s. And on Wednesday, a chance of showers then a chance of thunderstorms with highs in the lower 80s. In Orlando, sunny then a chance of thunderstorms for Tuesday with highs in the lower 90s. And on Wednesday, partly sunny then showers likely with highs in the lower 90s. 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Originating from the National Weather Service Office in Charleston, West Virginia. The current time is 9:24 p.m. Eastern Daylight Time. These are the regional weather observations at 9 p.m. In Charleston, under cloudy skies. The temperature was 69 degrees, the dew point 69, and the relative humidity 100%. The wind was calm. Barometric pressure 30.08 inches and steady. Huntington reports cloudy, and 75 degrees, at Logan, fog, and 68, at Pineville, cloudy, and 69, at Beckley, light rain, and 66 degrees, at Lewisburg, drizzle and fog, 66, at Parkersburg, mostly cloudy, 71, at Sutton, cloudy, 69, at Clarksburg, mostly cloudy, 71 degrees at Buckhannon. The temperature was 70 degrees, and the dew point 64. The wind was calm. The pressure was 30.11 inches, and steady. At Elkins, cloudy, 66 degrees, in Morgantown, mostly cloudy, and 70, Martinsburg reports cloudy,
and 72, and in Pittsburgh, mostly cloudy, 73. Here is the latest weather synopsis for the Middle Ohio Valley and Central Appalachians, issued at 11:28 a.m. Eastern Daylight Time. Flash flooding possible for portions of the area through Wednesday. Additional rounds of showers are likely through Wednesday, with mainly afternoon and evening thunderstorms also possible. Flash flooding will remain a threat for portions of the area through Wednesday. Drier conditions may try work into southeast Ohio and portions of northern West Virginia today and Tuesday. A cold front will then push south of the area for Thursday and Friday, bringing dry weather for much of the region. The forecast for the greater Charleston area, issued at 5:15 p.m. Tonight, mostly cloudy. Isolated showers and thunderstorms until midnight, then a chance of showers after midnight. Areas of fog after midnight. Lows in the lower 60s. Light and variable winds. Chance of rain 50%. Tuesday, areas of dense fog in the morning. Showers likely with isolated thunderstorms in the morning, then showers and scattered thunderstorms in the afternoon. Humid with highs in the upper 70s. Light and variable winds. Chance of rain 90%. Tuesday night, scattered thunderstorms until midnight. Showers likely. Humid with lows in the mid-60s. Light and variable winds. Chance of rain 70%. Wednesday, scattered thunderstorms. Showers with highs in the upper 70s. Light and variable winds. Chance of rain near 100%. Wednesday night, scattered thunderstorms until midnight. Showers with lows in the lower 60s. Light and variable winds. Chance of rain near 100%. The forecast for Raleigh, Fayette, and Nicholas counties, issued at 5:15 p.m. Tonight, mostly cloudy. Scattered showers and thunderstorms until midnight, then a chance of showers after midnight. Areas of fog after midnight. Lows in the lower 60s. Light and variable winds. Chance of rain 50%. Tuesday, areas of fog in the morning. Showers likely with isolated thunderstorms in the morning, then showers and scattered thunderstorms in the afternoon. Humid with highs in the mid-70s. Light and variable winds. Chance of rain 90%. Tuesday night, scattered thunderstorms until midnight. Showers likely. Humid with lows in the lower 60s. Light and variable winds. Chance of rain 70%. Wednesday, showers in the morning, then showers and scattered thunderstorms in the afternoon. Humid with highs in the lower 70s. Light and variable winds. Chance of rain near 100%. Wednesday night, scattered thunderstorms until midnight. Showers. Lows in the lower 60s. Light and variable winds. Chance of rain near 100%. The extended forecast for the WXJ84 listening area, Thursday and Thursday night, partly cloudy. A chance of showers. Highs in the upper 70s. Lows in the lower 50s. Chance of rain 50%. Friday and Friday night, partly cloudy. Highs in the mid-70s. Lows in the mid-50s. Saturday through Sunday night, partly cloudy. Highs in the mid-70s. Lows in the lower 50s. Monday and Monday night, mostly clear. Highs in the mid-70s. Lows in the lower 50s. Here is the forecast for locations around our region. In Pittsburgh, partly sunny then a slight chance of showers for Tuesday with highs in the mid-80s. And on Wednesday, a chance of showers with highs in the lower 80s. In New York City, partly sunny for Tuesday with highs in the mid-70s. And on Wednesday, mostly cloudy with highs in the upper 70s. In Washington, D.C., a chance of showers and patchy fog for Tuesday with highs in the upper 70s. And on Wednesday, showers likely with highs in the lower 80s. In Columbus, mostly cloudy for Tuesday with highs in the lower 80s. And on Wednesday, showers likely with highs in the lower 80s. In Cleveland, areas of fog, then partly sunny for Tuesday with highs in the upper 70s. And on Wednesday, a slight chance of showers with highs in the lower 80s. In Nashville, showers then a chance of thunderstorms for Tuesday with highs in the lower 80s. And on Wednesday, showers with highs in the mid-80s. In Charlotte, a chance of showers and patchy fog, then a chance of thunderstorms for Tuesday with highs in the lower 80s.
and on Wednesday, partly sunny, then a chance of thunderstorms with highs in the mid-80s. In Virginia Beach, showers likely for Tuesday with highs in the upper 70s. And on Wednesday, a slight chance of thunderstorms, then showers likely with highs in the upper 80s. In Myrtle Beach, a chance of showers for Tuesday with highs in the lower 80s. And on Wednesday, a chance of showers, then a chance of thunderstorms with highs in the lower 80s. In Orlando, sunny, then a chance of thunderstorms for Tuesday with highs in the lower 90s. And on Wednesday, partly sunny, then showers likely with highs in the lower 90s. 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Originating from the National Weather Service Office in Charleston, West Virginia. The current time is 9:31 p.m. Eastern Daylight Time. These are the regional weather observations at 9 p.m. In Charleston, under cloudy skies. The temperature was 69 degrees, the dew point 69, and the relative humidity 100%. The wind was calm. Barometric pressure 30.08 inches and steady. Huntington reports cloudy and 75 degrees, at Logan, fog and 68, at Pineville, cloudy and 69, at Beckley, light rain and 66 degrees, at Lewisburg, drizzle and fog 66, at Parkersburg, mostly cloudy, 71, at Sutton, cloudy, 69, at Clarksburg, mostly cloudy, 71 degrees at Buchanan. The temperature was 70 degrees, and the dew point 64. The wind was calm. The pressure was 30.11 inches, and steady. At Elkins, cloudy, 66 degrees, in Morgantown, mostly cloudy, and 70, Martinsburg reports cloudy, and 72, and in Pittsburgh, mostly cloudy, 73. Here is the latest weather synopsis for the Middle Ohio Valley and Central Appalachians, issued at 11:28 a.m. Eastern Daylight Time. Flash flooding possible for portions of the area through Wednesday. Additional rounds of showers are likely through Wednesday, with mainly afternoon and evening thunderstorms also possible. Flash flooding will remain a threat for portions of the area through Wednesday. Drier conditions may try work into southeast Ohio and portions of northern West Virginia today and Tuesday. A cold front will then push south of the area for Thursday and Friday, bringing dry weather for much of the region. The forecast for the Greater Charleston area, issued at 5:15 p.m. Tonight, mostly cloudy. Isolated showers and thunderstorms until midnight, then a chance of showers after midnight. Areas of fog after midnight. Lows in the lower 60s. Light and variable winds. Chance of rain 50%. Tuesday, areas of dense fog in the morning. Showers likely with isolated thunderstorms in the morning, then showers and scattered thunderstorms in the afternoon. Humid with highs in the upper 70s. Light and variable winds. Chance of rain 90%. Tuesday night, scattered thunderstorms until midnight. Showers likely. Humid with lows in the mid-60s. Light and variable winds. Chance of rain 70%. Wednesday, scattered thunderstorms. Showers with highs in the upper 70s. Light and variable winds. Chance of rain near 100%. Wednesday night, scattered thunderstorms until midnight. Showers with lows in the lower 60s. Light and variable winds. Chance of rain near 100%. The forecast for Raleigh, Fayette, and Nicholas counties, issued at 5:15 p.m. Tonight, mostly cloudy. Scattered showers and thunderstorms until midnight, then a chance of showers after midnight. Areas of fog after midnight. Lows in the lower 60s. Light and variable winds. Chance of rain 50%. Tuesday, areas of fog in the morning. Showers likely with isolated thunderstorms in the morning, then showers and scattered thunderstorms in the afternoon. Humid with highs in the mid-70s. Light and variable winds. Chance of rain 90%. Tuesday night, scattered thunderstorms until midnight. Showers likely. Humid with lows in the lower 60s. Light and variable winds. Chance of rain 70%. Wednesday, showers in the morning, then showers and scattered thunderstorms in the afternoon. Humid with highs in the lower 70s. Light and variable winds.
chance of rain near 100%. Wednesday night, scattered thunderstorms until midnight. Showers. Lows in the lower 60s. Light and variable winds. Chance of rain near 100%. The extended forecast for the WXJ84 listening area, Thursday and Thursday night, partly cloudy. A chance of showers. Highs in the upper 70s. Lows in the lower 50s. Chance of rain 50%. Friday and Friday night, partly cloudy. Highs in the mid-70s. Lows in the mid-50s. Saturday through Sunday night, partly cloudy. Highs in the mid-70s. Lows in the lower 50s. Monday and Monday night, mostly clear. Highs in the mid-70s. Lows in the lower 50s. Here is the forecast for locations around our region. In Pittsburgh, partly sunny, then a slight chance of showers for Tuesday with highs in the mid-80s. And on Wednesday, a chance of showers with highs in the lower 80s. In New York City, partly sunny for Tuesday with highs in the mid-70s. And on Wednesday, mostly cloudy with highs in the upper 70s. In Washington, D.C., a chance of showers and patchy fog for Tuesday with highs in the upper 70s. And on Wednesday, showers likely with highs in the lower 80s. In Columbus, mostly cloudy for Tuesday with highs in the lower 80s. And on Wednesday, showers likely with highs in the lower 80s. In Cleveland, areas of fog, then partly sunny for Tuesday with highs in the upper 70s. And on Wednesday, a slight chance of showers with highs in the lower 80s. In Nashville, showers then a chance of thunderstorms for Tuesday with highs in the lower 80s. And on Wednesday, showers with highs in the mid-80s. In Charlotte, a chance of showers and patchy fog, then a chance of thunderstorms for Tuesday with highs in the lower 80s. And on Wednesday, partly sunny, then a chance of thunderstorms with highs in the mid-80s. In Virginia Beach, showers likely for Tuesday with highs in the upper 70s. And on Wednesday, a slight chance of thunderstorms, then showers likely with highs in the upper 80s. In Myrtle Beach, a chance of showers for Tuesday with highs in the lower 80s. And on Wednesday, a chance of showers, then a chance of thunderstorms with highs in the lower 80s. In Orlando, sunny, then a chance of thunderstorms for Tuesday with highs in the lower 90s. And on Wednesday, partly sunny, then showers likely with highs in the lower 90s. 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Originating from the National Weather Service office in Charleston, West Virginia. The current time is 9:38 p.m. Eastern Daylight Time. These are the regional weather observations at 9 p.m. In Charleston, under cloudy skies. The temperature was 69 degrees, the dew point 69, and the relative humidity 100%. The wind was calm. Barometric pressure 30.08 inches and steady. Huntington reports cloudy and 75 degrees, at Logan, fog and 68, at Pineville, cloudy and 69, at Beckley, light rain and 66 degrees, at Lewisburg, drizzle and fog 66, at Parkersburg, mostly cloudy, 71, at Sutton, cloudy, 69, at Clarksburg, mostly cloudy, 71 degrees at Buchanan. The temperature was 70 degrees, and the dew point 64. The wind was calm. The pressure was 30.11 inches, and steady. At Elkins, cloudy, 66 degrees, in Morgantown, mostly cloudy, and 70, Martinsburg reports cloudy, and 72, and in Pittsburgh, mostly cloudy, 73. Here is the latest weather synopsis for the Middle Ohio Valley and Central Appalachians, issued at 9:37 p.m. Eastern Daylight Time. Flash flooding possible for portions of the area through Wednesday. Additional rounds of showers are likely through Wednesday, with mainly afternoon and evening thunderstorms also possible. Flash flooding will remain a threat for portions of the area through Wednesday. Drier conditions may try work into southeast Ohio and portions of northern West Virginia today and Tuesday. A cold front will then push south of the area for Thursday and Friday, bringing dry weather for much of the region. The forecast for the Greater Charleston area, issued at 5:15 p.m. Tonight, mostly cloudy. Isolated showers and thunderstorms until midnight, then a chance of showers after midnight. Areas of fog after midnight. Lows in the lower 60s.
light and variable winds. Chance of rain 50%. Tuesday, areas of dense fog in the morning. Showers likely with isolated thunderstorms in the morning, then showers and scattered thunderstorms in the afternoon. Humid with highs in the upper 70s. Light and variable winds. Chance of rain 90%. Tuesday night, scattered thunderstorms until midnight. Showers likely. Humid with lows in the mid-60s. Light and variable winds. Chance of rain 70%. Wednesday, scattered thunderstorms. Showers with highs in the upper 70s. Light and variable winds. Chance of rain near 100%. Wednesday night, scattered thunderstorms until midnight. Showers with lows in the lower 60s. Light and variable winds. Chance of rain near 100%. The forecast for Raleigh, Fayette, and Nicholas counties, issued at 5:15 p.m. Tonight, mostly cloudy. Scattered showers and thunderstorms until midnight, then a chance of showers after midnight. Areas of fog after midnight. Lows in the lower 60s. Light and variable winds. Chance of rain 50%. Tuesday, areas of fog in the morning. Showers likely with isolated thunderstorms in the morning, then showers and scattered thunderstorms in the afternoon. Humid with highs in the mid-70s. Light and variable winds. Chance of rain 90%. Tuesday night, scattered thunderstorms until midnight. Showers likely. Humid with lows in the lower 60s. Light and variable winds. Chance of rain 70%. Wednesday, showers in the morning, then showers and scattered thunderstorms in the afternoon. Humid with highs in the lower 70s. Light and variable winds. Chance of rain near 100%. Wednesday night, scattered thunderstorms until midnight. Showers. Lows in the lower 60s. Light and variable winds. Chance of rain near 100%. The extended forecast for the WXJ 84 listening area, Thursday and Thursday night, partly cloudy. A chance of showers. Highs in the upper 70s. Lows in the lower 50s. Chance of rain 50%. Friday and Friday night, partly cloudy. Highs in the mid-70s. Lows in the mid-50s. Saturday through Sunday night, partly cloudy. Highs in the mid-70s. Lows in the lower 50s. Monday and Monday night, mostly clear. Highs in the mid-70s. Lows in the lower 50s. 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During potentially dangerous weather situations, specially built receivers can be automatically activated to warn of an impending hazard. 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Here is the forecast for locations around our region. In Pittsburgh, partly sunny, then a slight chance of showers for Tuesday with highs in the mid-80s. And on Wednesday, a chance of showers with highs in the lower 80s. In New York City, partly sunny for Tuesday with highs in the mid-70s. And on Wednesday, mostly cloudy with highs in the upper 70s. In Washington, D.C., a chance of showers and patchy fog for Tuesday with highs in the upper 70s. And on Wednesday, showers likely with highs in the lower 80s. In Columbus, mostly cloudy for Tuesday with highs in the lower 80s. And on Wednesday, showers likely with highs in the lower 80s. In Cleveland, areas of fog, then partly sunny for Tuesday with highs in the upper 70s. And on Wednesday, a slight chance of showers with highs in the lower 80s. In Nashville, showers then a chance of thunderstorms for Tuesday with highs in the lower 80s. And on Wednesday, showers with highs in the mid-80s. In Charlotte, a chance of showers and patchy fog, then a chance of thunderstorms for Tuesday with highs in the lower 80s. And on Wednesday, partly sunny, then a chance of thunderstorms with highs in the mid-80s. In Virginia Beach, showers likely for Tuesday with highs in the upper 70s. And on Wednesday, a slight chance of thunderstorms, then showers likely with highs in the upper 80s. In Myrtle Beach, a chance of showers for Tuesday with highs in the lower 80s. And on Wednesday, a chance of showers, then a chance of thunderstorms with highs in the lower 80s.
In Orlando, sunny then a chance of thunderstorms for Tuesday with highs in the lower 90s. And on Wednesday, partly sunny then showers likely with highs in the lower 90s. 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The current time is 9:46 p.m. Eastern Daylight Time. These are the regional weather observations at 9 p.m. In Charleston, under cloudy skies. The temperature was 69 degrees, the dew point 69, and the relative humidity 100%. The wind was calm. Barometric pressure 30.08 inches and steady. Huntington reports cloudy and 75 degrees. At Logan, fog and 68. At Pineville, cloudy and 69. At Beckley, light rain and 66 degrees. At Lewisburg, drizzle and fog 66. At Parkersburg, mostly cloudy, 71. At Sutton, cloudy, 69. At Clarksburg, mostly cloudy, 71 degrees. At Buckhannon, the temperature was 70 degrees and the dew point 64. The wind was calm. The pressure was 30.11 inches and steady. At Elkins, cloudy, 66 degrees. In Morgantown, mostly cloudy and 70. Martinsburg reports cloudy and 72. And in Pittsburgh, mostly cloudy, 73. Here is the latest weather synopsis for the Middle Ohio Valley and Central Appalachians, issued at 9:37 p.m. Eastern Daylight Time. Flash flooding possible for portions of the area through Wednesday. Additional rounds of showers are likely through Wednesday, with mainly afternoon and evening thunderstorms also possible. Flash flooding will remain a threat for portions of the area through Wednesday. Drier conditions may try work into southeast Ohio and portions of northern West Virginia today and Tuesday. A cold front will then push south of the area for Thursday and Friday, bringing dry weather for much of the region. The forecast for the greater Charleston area, issued at 5:15 p.m. Tonight, mostly cloudy. Isolated showers and thunderstorms until midnight, then a chance of showers after midnight. Areas of fog after midnight. Lows in the lower 60s. Light and variable winds. Chance of rain 50%. Tuesday, areas of dense fog in the morning. Showers likely with isolated thunderstorms in the morning, then showers and scattered thunderstorms in the afternoon. Humid with highs in the upper 70s. Light and variable winds. Chance of rain 90%. Tuesday night, scattered thunderstorms until midnight. Showers likely. Humid with lows in the mid-60s. Light and variable winds. Chance of rain 70%. Wednesday, scattered thunderstorms. Showers with highs in the upper 70s. Light and variable winds. Chance of rain near 100%. Wednesday night, scattered thunderstorms until midnight. Showers with lows in the lower 60s. Light and variable winds. Chance of rain near 100%. The forecast for Raleigh, Fayette, and Nicholas counties, issued at 5:15 p.m. Tonight, mostly cloudy. Scattered showers and thunderstorms until midnight, then a chance of showers after midnight. Areas of fog after midnight. Lows in the lower 60s. Light and variable winds. Chance of rain 50%. Tuesday, areas of fog in the morning. Showers likely with isolated thunderstorms in the morning, then showers and scattered thunderstorms in the afternoon. Humid with highs in the mid-70s. Light and variable winds. Chance of rain 90%. Tuesday night, scattered thunderstorms until midnight. Showers likely. Humid with lows in the lower 60s. Light and variable winds. Chance of rain 70%. Wednesday, showers in the morning, then showers and scattered thunderstorms in the afternoon. Humid with highs in the lower 70s. Light and variable winds. Chance of rain near 100%. Wednesday night, scattered thunderstorms until midnight. Showers. Lows in the lower 60s. Light and variable winds. Chance of rain near 100%. The extended forecast for the WXJ84 listening area, Thursday and Thursday night, partly cloudy. A chance of showers. Highs in the upper 70s.
Lows in the lower 50s. Chance of rain 50%. Friday and Friday night, partly cloudy. Highs in the mid-70s. Lows in the mid-50s. Saturday through Sunday night, partly cloudy. Highs in the mid-70s. Lows in the lower 50s. Monday and Monday night, mostly clear. Highs in the mid-70s. Lows in the lower 50s. Here is the forecast for locations around our region. In Pittsburgh, partly sunny, then a slight chance of showers for Tuesday with highs in the mid-80s. And on Wednesday, a chance of showers with highs in the lower 80s. In New York City, partly sunny for Tuesday with highs in the mid-70s. And on Wednesday, mostly cloudy with highs in the upper 70s. In Washington, D.C., a chance of showers and patchy fog for Tuesday with highs in the upper 70s. And on Wednesday, showers likely with highs in the lower 80s. In Columbus, mostly cloudy for Tuesday with highs in the lower 80s. And on Wednesday, showers likely with highs in the lower 80s. In Cleveland, areas of fog, then partly sunny for Tuesday with highs in the upper 70s. And on Wednesday, a slight chance of showers with highs in the lower 80s. In Nashville, showers then a chance of thunderstorms for Tuesday with highs in the lower 80s. And on Wednesday, showers with highs in the mid-80s. In Charlotte, a chance of showers and patchy fog, then a chance of thunderstorms for Tuesday with highs in the lower 80s. And on Wednesday, partly sunny, then a chance of thunderstorms with highs in the mid-80s. In Virginia Beach, showers likely for Tuesday with highs in the upper 70s. And on Wednesday, a slight chance of thunderstorms, then showers likely with highs in the upper 80s. In Myrtle Beach, a chance of showers for Tuesday with highs in the lower 80s. And on Wednesday, a chance of showers, then a chance of thunderstorms with highs in the lower 80s. In Orlando, sunny, then a chance of thunderstorms for Tuesday with highs in the lower 90s. And on Wednesday, partly sunny, then showers likely with highs in the lower 90s. 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The current time is 9:53 p.m. Eastern Daylight Time. These are the regional weather observations at 9 p.m. In Charleston, under cloudy skies. The temperature was 69 degrees, the dew point 69, and the relative humidity 100%. The wind was calm. Barometric pressure 30.08 inches and steady. Huntington reports cloudy and 75 degrees, at Logan, fog and 68, at Pineville, cloudy and 69, at Beckley, light rain and 66 degrees, at Lewisburg, drizzle and fog 66, at Parkersburg, mostly cloudy, 71, at Sutton, cloudy, 69, at Clarksburg, mostly cloudy, 71 degrees at Buchanan. The temperature was 70 degrees, and the dew point 64. The wind was calm. The pressure was 30.11 inches, and steady. At Elkins, cloudy, 66 degrees, in Morgantown, mostly cloudy, and 70, Martinsburg reports cloudy, and 72, and in Pittsburgh, mostly cloudy, 73. Here is the latest weather synopsis for the Middle Ohio Valley and Central Appalachians, issued at 9:37 p.m. Eastern Daylight Time. Flash flooding possible for portions of the area through Wednesday. Additional rounds of showers are likely through Wednesday, with mainly afternoon and evening thunderstorms also possible. Flash flooding will remain a threat for portions of the area through Wednesday. Drier conditions may try work into southeast Ohio and portions of northern West Virginia today and Tuesday. A cold front will then push south of the area for Thursday and Friday, bringing dry weather for much of the region. The forecast for the Greater Charleston area, issued at 5:15 p.m. Tonight, mostly cloudy. Isolated showers and thunderstorms until midnight, then a chance of showers after midnight. Areas of fog after midnight. Lows in the lower 60s. Light and variable winds. Chance of rain 50%. Tuesday, areas of dense fog in the morning. Showers likely with isolated thunderstorms in the morning, then showers and scattered thunderstorms in the afternoon. Humid with highs in the upper 70s. Light and variable winds. Chance of rain 90%. Tuesday night, scattered thunderstorms until midnight. Showers likely.
Humid with lows in the mid-60s. Light and variable winds. Chance of rain 7%. Wednesday, scattered thunderstorms. Showers with highs in the upper 70s. Light and variable winds. Chance of rain near 100%. Wednesday night, scattered thunderstorms until midnight. Showers with lows in the lower 60s. Light and variable winds. Chance of rain near 100%. The forecast for Raleigh, Fayette, and Nicholas counties, issued at 5:15 p.m. Tonight, mostly cloudy. Scattered showers and thunderstorms until midnight, then a chance of showers after midnight. Areas of fog after midnight. Lows in the lower 60s. Light and variable winds. Chance of rain 50%. Tuesday, areas of fog in the morning. Showers likely with isolated thunderstorms in the morning, then showers and scattered thunderstorms in the afternoon. Humid with highs in the mid-70s. Light and variable winds. Chance of rain 90%. Tuesday night, scattered thunderstorms until midnight. Showers likely. Humid with lows in the lower 60s. Light and variable winds. Chance of rain 70%. Wednesday, showers in the morning, then showers and scattered thunderstorms in the afternoon. Humid with highs in the lower 70s. Light and variable winds. Chance of rain near 100%. Wednesday night, scattered thunderstorms until midnight. Showers. Lows in the lower 60s. Light and variable winds. Chance of rain near 100%. The extended forecast for the WXJ84 listening area, Thursday and Thursday night, partly cloudy. A chance of showers. Highs in the upper 70s. Lows in the lower 50s. Chance of rain 50%. Friday and Friday night, partly cloudy. Highs in the mid-70s. Lows in the mid-50s. Saturday through Sunday night, partly cloudy. Highs in the mid-70s. Lows in the lower 50s. Monday and Monday night, mostly clear. Highs in the mid-70s. Lows in the lower 50s. Here is the forecast for locations around our region. In Pittsburgh, partly sunny, then a slight chance of showers for Tuesday with highs in the mid-80s. And on Wednesday, a chance of showers with highs in the lower 80s. In New York City, partly sunny for Tuesday with highs in the mid-70s. And on Wednesday, mostly cloudy with highs in the upper 70s. In Washington, D.C., a chance of showers and patchy fog for Tuesday with highs in the upper 70s. And on Wednesday, showers likely with highs in the lower 80s. In Columbus, mostly cloudy for Tuesday with highs in the lower 80s. And on Wednesday, showers likely with highs in the lower 80s. In Cleveland, areas of fog, then partly sunny for Tuesday with highs in the upper 70s. And on Wednesday, a slight chance of showers with highs in the lower 80s. In Nashville, showers then a chance of thunderstorms for Tuesday with highs in the lower 80s. And on Wednesday, showers with highs in the mid-80s. In Charlotte, a chance of showers and patchy fog, then a chance of thunderstorms for Tuesday with highs in the lower 80s. And on Wednesday, partly sunny, then a chance of thunderstorms with highs in the mid-80s. In Virginia Beach, showers likely for Tuesday with highs in the upper 70s. And on Wednesday, a slight chance of thunderstorms, then showers likely with highs in the upper 80s. In Myrtle Beach, a chance of showers for Tuesday with highs in the lower 80s. And on Wednesday, a chance of showers, then a chance of thunderstorms with highs in the lower 80s. In Orlando, sunny, then a chance of thunderstorms for Tuesday with highs in the lower 90s. And on Wednesday, partly sunny, then showers likely with highs in the lower 90s. 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Originating from the National Weather Service office in Charleston, West Virginia. The current time is 10 p.m. Eastern Daylight Time. These are the regional weather observations at 9 p.m. In Charleston, under cloudy skies. The temperature was 69 degrees, the dew point 69, and the relative humidity 100%. The wind was calm. Barometric pressure 30.08 inches and steady. Huntington reports cloudy and 75 degrees, at Logan, fog and 68, at Pineville, cloudy and 69,
At Beckley, light rain, and 66 degrees. At Lewisburg, drizzle and fog, 66. At Parkersburg, mostly cloudy, 71. At Sutton, cloudy, 69. At Clarksburg, mostly cloudy, 71 degrees. At Buchanan, the temperature was 70 degrees, and the dew point 64. The wind was calm. The pressure was 30.11 inches, and steady. At Elkins, cloudy, 66 degrees. In Morgantown, mostly cloudy, and 70. Martinsburg reports cloudy, and 72. And in Pittsburgh, mostly cloudy, 73. Here is the latest weather synopsis for the Middle Ohio Valley and Central Appalachians, issued at 9:37 p.m. Eastern Daylight Time. Flash flooding possible for portions of the area through Wednesday. Additional rounds of showers are likely through Wednesday, with mainly afternoon and evening thunderstorms also possible. Flash flooding will remain a threat for portions of the area through Wednesday. Drier conditions may try work into southeast Ohio and portions of northern West Virginia today and Tuesday. A cold front will then push south of the area for Thursday and Friday, bringing dry weather for much of the region. The forecast for the greater Charleston area, issued at 5:15 p.m. Tonight, mostly cloudy. Isolated showers and thunderstorms until midnight, then a chance of showers after midnight. Areas of fog after midnight. Lows in the lower 60s. Light and variable winds. Chance of rain 50%. Tuesday, areas of dense fog in the morning. Showers likely with isolated thunderstorms in the morning, then showers and scattered thunderstorms in the afternoon. Humid with highs in the upper 70s. Light and variable winds. Chance of rain 90%. Tuesday night, scattered thunderstorms until midnight. Showers likely. Humid with lows in the mid-60s. Light and variable winds. Chance of rain 70%. Wednesday, scattered thunderstorms. Showers with highs in the upper 70s. Light and variable winds. Chance of rain near 100%. Wednesday night, scattered thunderstorms until midnight. Showers with lows in the lower 60s. Light and variable winds. Chance of rain near 100%. The forecast for Raleigh, Fayette, and Nicholas counties, issued at 5:15 p.m. Tonight, mostly cloudy. Scattered showers and thunderstorms until midnight, then a chance of showers after midnight. Areas of fog after midnight. Lows in the lower 60s. Light and variable winds. Chance of rain 50%. Tuesday, areas of fog in the morning. Showers likely with isolated thunderstorms in the morning, then showers and scattered thunderstorms in the afternoon. Humid with highs in the mid-70s. Light and variable winds. Chance of rain 90%. Tuesday night, scattered thunderstorms until midnight. Showers likely. Humid with lows in the lower 60s. Light and variable winds. Chance of rain 70%. Wednesday, showers in the morning, then showers and scattered thunderstorms in the afternoon. Humid with highs in the lower 70s. Light and variable winds. Chance of rain near 100%. Wednesday night, scattered thunderstorms until midnight. Showers. Lows in the lower 60s. Light and variable winds. Chance of rain near 100%. The extended forecast for the WXJ84 listening area, Thursday and Thursday night, partly cloudy. A chance of showers. Highs in the upper 70s. Lows in the lower 50s. Chance of rain 50%. Friday and Friday night, partly cloudy. Highs in the mid-70s. Lows in the mid-50s. Saturday through Sunday night, partly cloudy. Highs in the mid-70s. Lows in the lower 50s. Monday and Monday night, mostly clear. Highs in the mid-70s. Lows in the lower 50s. Here is the forecast for locations around our region. In Pittsburgh, partly sunny, then a slight chance of showers for Tuesday with highs in the mid-80s. And on Wednesday, a chance of showers with highs in the lower 80s. In New York City, partly sunny for Tuesday with highs in the mid-70s. And on Wednesday, mostly cloudy with highs in the upper 70s. In Washington, D.C., a chance of showers and patchy fog for Tuesday with highs in the upper 70s. And on Wednesday, showers likely with highs in the lower 80s.
In Columbus, mostly cloudy for Tuesday with highs in the lower 80s. And on Wednesday, showers likely with highs in the lower 80s. In Cleveland, areas of fog, then partly sunny for Tuesday with highs in the upper 70s. And on Wednesday, a slight chance of showers with highs in the lower 80s. In Nashville, showers then a chance of thunderstorms for Tuesday with highs in the lower 80s. And on Wednesday, showers with highs in the mid-80s. In Charlotte, a chance of showers and patchy fog, then a chance of thunderstorms for Tuesday with highs in the lower 80s. And on Wednesday, partly sunny then a chance of thunderstorms with highs in the mid-80s. In Virginia Beach, showers likely for Tuesday with highs in the upper 70s. And on Wednesday, a slight chance of thunderstorms then showers likely with highs in the upper 80s. In Myrtle Beach, a chance of showers for Tuesday with highs in the lower 80s. And on Wednesday, a chance of showers then a chance of thunderstorms with highs in the lower 80s. In Orlando, sunny then a chance of thunderstorms for Tuesday with highs in the lower 90s. And on Wednesday, partly sunny then showers likely with highs in the lower 90s. 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Originating from the National Weather Service office in Charleston, West Virginia. The current time is 10:07 p.m. Eastern Daylight Time. These are the regional weather observations at 9 p.m. In Charleston, under cloudy skies. The temperature was 69 degrees, the dew point 69, and the relative humidity 100%. The wind was calm. Barometric pressure 30.08 inches and steady. Huntington reports cloudy, and 75 degrees, at Logan, fog, and 68, at Pineville, cloudy, and 69, at Beckley, light rain, and 66 degrees, at Lewisburg, drizzle and fog, 66, at Parkersburg, mostly cloudy, 71, at Sutton, cloudy, 69, at Clarksburg, mostly cloudy, 71 degrees at Buchanan. The temperature was 70 degrees, and the dew point 64. The wind was calm. The pressure was 30.11 inches, and steady. At Elkins, cloudy, 66 degrees, in Morgantown, mostly cloudy, and 70, Martinsburg reports cloudy, and 72, and in Pittsburgh, mostly cloudy, 73. Here is the latest weather synopsis for the Middle Ohio Valley and Central Appalachians, issued at 9:37 p.m. Eastern Daylight Time. Flash flooding possible for portions of the area through Wednesday. Additional rounds of showers are likely through Wednesday, with mainly afternoon and evening thunderstorms also possible. Flash flooding will remain a threat for portions of the area through Wednesday. Drier conditions may try work into southeast Ohio and portions of northern West Virginia today and Tuesday. A cold front will then push south of the area for Thursday and Friday, bringing dry weather for much of the region. The forecast for the Greater Charleston area, issued at 5:15 p.m. Tonight, mostly cloudy. Isolated showers and thunderstorms until midnight, then a chance of showers after midnight. Areas of fog after midnight. Lows in the lower 60s. Light and variable winds. Chance of rain 50%. Tuesday, areas of dense fog in the morning. Showers likely with isolated thunderstorms in the morning, then showers and scattered thunderstorms in the afternoon. Humid with highs in the upper 70s. Light and variable winds. Chance of rain 90%. Tuesday night, scattered thunderstorms until midnight. Showers likely. Humid with lows in the mid-60s. Light and variable winds. Chance of rain 70%. Wednesday, scattered thunderstorms. Showers with highs in the upper 70s. Light and variable winds. Chance of rain near 100%. Wednesday night, scattered thunderstorms until midnight. Showers with lows in the lower 60s. Light and variable winds. Chance of rain near 100%. The forecast for Raleigh, Fayette, and Nicholas counties, issued at 5:15 p.m. Tonight, mostly cloudy. Scattered showers and thunderstorms until midnight, then a chance of showers after midnight. Areas of fog after midnight. Lows in the lower 60s. Light and variable winds. Chance of rain 50%. Tuesday, areas of fog in the morning.
showers likely with isolated thunderstorms in the morning, then showers and scattered thunderstorms in the afternoon. Humid with highs in the mid-70s. Light and variable winds. Chance of rain 90%. Tuesday night, scattered thunderstorms until midnight. Showers likely. Humid with lows in the lower 60s. Light and variable winds. Chance of rain 70%. Wednesday, showers in the morning, then showers and scattered thunderstorms in the afternoon. Humid with highs in the lower 70s. Light and variable winds. Chance of rain near 100%. Wednesday night, scattered thunderstorms until midnight. Showers. Lows in the lower 60s. Light and variable winds. Chance of rain near 100%. The extended forecast for the WXJ84 listening area, Thursday and Thursday night, partly cloudy. A chance of showers. Highs in the upper 70s. Lows in the lower 50s. Chance of rain 50%. Friday and Friday night, partly cloudy. Highs in the mid-70s. Lows in the mid-50s. Saturday through Sunday night, partly cloudy. Highs in the mid-70s. Lows in the lower 50s. Monday and Monday night, mostly clear. Highs in the mid-70s. Lows in the lower 50s. Here is the forecast for locations around our region. In Pittsburgh, partly sunny, then a slight chance of showers for Tuesday with highs in the mid-80s. And on Wednesday, a chance of showers with highs in the lower 80s. In New York City, partly sunny for Tuesday with highs in the mid-70s. And on Wednesday, mostly cloudy with highs in the upper 70s. In Washington, D.C., a chance of showers and patchy fog for Tuesday with highs in the upper 70s. And on Wednesday, showers likely with highs in the lower 80s. In Columbus, mostly cloudy for Tuesday with highs in the lower 80s. And on Wednesday, showers likely with highs in the lower 80s. In Cleveland, areas of fog, then partly sunny for Tuesday with highs in the upper 70s. And on Wednesday, a slight chance of showers with highs in the lower 80s. In Nashville, showers then a chance of thunderstorms for Tuesday with highs in the lower 80s. And on Wednesday, showers with highs in the mid-80s. In Charlotte, a chance of showers and patchy fog, then a chance of thunderstorms for Tuesday with highs in the lower 80s. And on Wednesday, partly sunny, then a chance of thunderstorms with highs in the mid-80s. In Virginia Beach, showers likely for Tuesday with highs in the upper 70s. And on Wednesday, a slight chance of thunderstorms, then showers likely with highs in the upper 80s. In Myrtle Beach, a chance of showers for Tuesday with highs in the lower 80s. And on Wednesday, a chance of showers, then a chance of thunderstorms with highs in the lower 80s. In Orlando, sunny, then a chance of thunderstorms for Tuesday with highs in the lower 90s. And on Wednesday, partly sunny, then showers likely with highs in the lower 90s. 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Originating from the National Weather Service office in Charleston, West Virginia. The current time is 10:14 p.m. Eastern Daylight Time. These are the regional weather observations at 10 p.m. In Charleston, fog was reported. The temperature was 68 degrees, the dew point 68, and the relative humidity 100%. The wind was calm. Barometric pressure 30.09 inches and rising. Huntington reports cloudy and 72 degrees, at Logan, fog and 68, at Pineville, cloudy and 68, at Beckley, cloudy and 64 degrees, at Lewisburg, cloudy, 66, at Parkersburg, cloudy, 69, at Sutton, cloudy, 68, at Clarksburg, cloudy, 68 degrees, at Buchanan, cloudy, 68 degrees, at Elkins, cloudy, 66 degrees, in Morgantown, mostly cloudy, and 69, Martinsburg reports mostly cloudy, and 69, and in Pittsburgh, mostly cloudy, 68. Here is the latest weather synopsis for the Middle Ohio Valley and Central Appalachians, issued at 9:37 p.m. Eastern Daylight Time. Flash flooding possible for portions of the area through Wednesday. Additional rounds of showers are likely through Wednesday, with mainly afternoon and evening thunderstorms also possible. Flash flooding will remain a threat for portions of the area through Wednesday.
Drier conditions may try work into southeast Ohio and portions of northern West Virginia today and Tuesday. A cold front will then push south of the area for Thursday and Friday, bringing dry weather for much of the region. The forecast for the greater Charleston area, issued at 5:15.

10%. Tuesday night, scattered thunderstorms until midnight. Showers likely. Humid with lows in the mid-60s. Light and variable winds. Chance of rain 70%. Wednesday, scattered thunderstorms. Showers with highs in the upper 70s. Light and variable winds. Chance of rain near 100%. Wednesday night, scattered thunderstorms until midnight. Showers with lows in the lower 60s. Light and variable winds. Chance of rain near 100%. The forecast for Raleigh, Fayette, and Nicholas counties, issued at 5:15 p.m. Tonight, mostly cloudy. Scattered showers and thunderstorms until midnight, then a chance of showers after midnight. Areas of fog after midnight. Lows in the lower 60s. Light and variable winds. Chance of rain 50%. Tuesday, areas of fog in the morning. Showers likely with isolated thunderstorms in the morning, then showers and scattered thunderstorms in the afternoon. Humid with highs in the mid-70s. Light and variable winds. Chance of rain 90%. Tuesday night, scattered thunderstorms until midnight. Showers likely. Humid with lows in the lower 60s. Light and variable winds. Chance of rain 70%. Wednesday, showers in the morning, then showers and scattered thunderstorms in the afternoon. Humid with highs in the lower 70s. Light and variable winds. Chance of rain near 100%. Wednesday night, scattered thunderstorms until midnight. Showers. Lows in the lower 60s. Light and variable winds. Chance of rain near 100%. The extended forecast for the WXJ84 listening area, Thursday and Thursday night, partly cloudy. A chance of showers. Highs in the upper 70s. Lows in the lower 50s. Chance of rain 50%. Friday and Friday night, partly cloudy. Highs in the mid-70s. Lows in the mid-50s. Saturday through Sunday night, partly cloudy. Highs in the mid-70s. Lows in the lower 50s. Monday and Monday night, mostly clear. Highs in the mid-70s. Lows in the lower 50s. Here is the forecast for locations around our region. In Pittsburgh, partly sunny, then a slight chance of showers for Tuesday with highs in the mid-80s. And on Wednesday, a chance of showers with highs in the lower 80s. In New York City, partly sunny for Tuesday with highs in the mid-70s. And on Wednesday, mostly cloudy with highs in the upper 70s. In Washington, D.C., a chance of showers and patchy fog for Tuesday with highs in the upper 70s. And on Wednesday, showers likely with highs in the lower 80s. In Columbus, mostly cloudy for Tuesday with highs in the lower 80s. And on Wednesday, showers likely with highs in the lower 80s. In Cleveland, areas of fog, then partly sunny for Tuesday with highs in the upper 70s. And on Wednesday, a slight chance of showers with highs in the lower 80s. In Nashville, showers then a chance of thunderstorms for Tuesday with highs in the lower 80s. And on Wednesday, showers with highs in the mid-80s. In Charlotte, a chance of showers and patchy fog, then a chance of thunderstorms for Tuesday with highs in the lower 80s. And on Wednesday, partly sunny, then a chance of thunderstorms with highs in the mid-80s. In Virginia Beach, showers likely for Tuesday with highs in the upper 70s. And on Wednesday, a slight chance of thunderstorms, then showers likely with highs in the upper 80s. In Myrtle Beach, a chance of showers for Tuesday with highs in the lower 80s. And on Wednesday, a chance of showers, then a chance of thunderstorms with highs in the lower 80s. In Orlando, sunny, then a chance of thunderstorms for Tuesday with highs in the lower 90s. And on Wednesday, partly sunny, then showers likely with highs in the lower 90s. 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The current time is 10:21 p.m. Eastern Daylight Time. These are the regional weather observations at 10 p.m. In Charleston, fog was reported. The temperature was 68 degrees, the dew point 68, and the relative humidity 100%. The wind was calm. Barometric pressure 30.09 inches and rising. Huntington reports cloudy and 72 degrees.

at Logan, fog, and 68, at Pineville, cloudy, and 68, at Beckley, cloudy, and 64 degrees, at Lewisburg, cloudy, 66, at Parkersburg, cloudy, 69, at Sutton, cloudy, 68, at Clarksburg, cloudy, 68 degrees, at Buchanan, cloudy, 68 degrees, at Elkins, cloudy, 66 degrees, in Morgantown, mostly cloudy, and 69, Martinsburg reports mostly cloudy, and 69, and in Pittsburgh, mostly cloudy, 68. Here is the latest weather synopsis for the Middle Ohio Valley and Central Appalachians, issued at 9:37 p.m. Eastern Daylight Time. Flash flooding possible for portions of the area through Wednesday. Additional rounds of showers are likely through Wednesday, with mainly afternoon and evening thunderstorms also possible. Flash flooding will remain a threat for portions of the area through Wednesday. Drier conditions may try work into southeast Ohio and portions of northern West Virginia today and Tuesday. A cold front will then push south of the area for Thursday and Friday, bringing dry weather for much of the region. The forecast for the greater Charleston area, issued at 5:15 p.m. Tonight, mostly cloudy. Isolated showers and thunderstorms until midnight, then a chance of showers after midnight. Areas of fog after midnight. Lows in the lower 60s. Light and variable winds. Chance of rain 50%. Tuesday, areas of dense fog in the morning. Showers likely with isolated thunderstorms in the morning, then showers and scattered thunderstorms in the afternoon. Humid with highs in the upper 70s. Light and variable winds. Chance of rain 90%. Tuesday night, scattered thunderstorms until midnight. Showers likely. Humid with lows in the mid-60s. Light and variable winds. Chance of rain 70%. Wednesday, scattered thunderstorms. Showers with highs in the upper 70s. Light and variable winds. Chance of rain near 100%. Wednesday night, scattered thunderstorms until midnight. Showers with lows in the lower 60s. Light and variable winds. Chance of rain near 100%. The forecast for Raleigh, Fayette, and Nicholas counties, issued at 5:15 p.m. Tonight, mostly cloudy. Scattered showers and thunderstorms until midnight, then a chance of showers after midnight. Areas of fog after midnight. Lows in the lower 60s. Light and variable winds. Chance of rain 50%. Tuesday, areas of fog in the morning. Showers likely with isolated thunderstorms in the morning, then showers and scattered thunderstorms in the afternoon. Humid with highs in the mid-70s. Light and variable winds. Chance of rain 90%. Tuesday night, scattered thunderstorms until midnight. Showers likely. Humid with lows in the lower 60s. Light and variable winds. Chance of rain 70%. Wednesday, showers in the morning, then showers and scattered thunderstorms in the afternoon. Humid with highs in the lower 70s. Light and variable winds. Chance of rain near 100%. Wednesday night, scattered thunderstorms until midnight. Showers. Lows in the lower 60s. Light and variable winds. Chance of rain near 100%. The extended forecast for the WXJ 84 listening area, Thursday and Thursday night, partly cloudy. A chance of showers. Highs in the upper 70s. Lows in the lower 50s. Chance of rain 50%. Friday and Friday night, partly cloudy. Highs in the mid-70s. Lows in the mid-50s. Saturday through Sunday night, partly cloudy. Highs in the mid-70s. Lows in the lower 50s. Monday and Monday night, mostly clear. Highs in the mid-70s. Lows in the lower 50s. Here is the forecast for locations around our region. In Pittsburgh, partly sunny then a slight chance of showers for Tuesday with highs in the mid-80s. And on Wednesday, a chance of showers with highs in the lower 80s. In New York City, partly sunny for Tuesday with highs in the mid-70s. And on Wednesday, mostly cloudy with highs in the upper 70s. In Washington, D.C., a chance of showers and patchy fog for Tuesday with highs in the upper 70s. And on Wednesday, showers likely with highs in the lower 80s. In Columbus, mostly cloudy for Tuesday with highs in the lower 80s.
and on Wednesday, showers likely with highs in the lower 80s. In Cleveland, areas of fog, then partly sunny for Tuesday with highs in the upper 70s. And on Wednesday, a slight chance of showers with highs in the lower 80s. In Nashville, showers then a chance of thunderstorms for Tuesday with highs in the lower 80s. And on Wednesday, showers with highs in the mid-80s. In Charlotte, a chance of showers and patchy fog, then a chance of thunderstorms for Tuesday with highs in the lower 80s. And on Wednesday, partly sunny, then a chance of thunderstorms with highs in the mid-80s. In Virginia Beach, showers likely for Tuesday with highs in the upper 70s. And on Wednesday, a slight chance of thunderstorms, then showers likely with highs in the upper 80s. In Myrtle Beach, a chance of showers for Tuesday with highs in the lower 80s. And on Wednesday, a chance of showers, then a chance of thunderstorms with highs in the lower 80s. In Orlando, sunny, then a chance of thunderstorms for Tuesday with highs in the lower 90s. And on Wednesday, partly sunny, then showers likely with highs in the lower 90s. 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The current time is 10:27 p.m. Eastern Daylight Time. These are the regional weather observations at 10 p.m. In Charleston, fog was reported. The temperature was 68 degrees, the dew point 68, and the relative humidity 100%. The wind was calm. Barometric pressure 30.09 inches and rising. Huntington reports cloudy and 72 degrees, at Logan, fog and 68, at Pineville, cloudy and 68, at Beckley, cloudy and 64 degrees, at Lewisburg, cloudy, 66, at Parkersburg, cloudy, 69, at Sutton, cloudy, 68, at Clarksburg, cloudy, 68 degrees, at Buchanan, cloudy, 68 degrees, at Elkins, cloudy, 66 degrees, in Morgantown, mostly cloudy, and 69, Martinsburg reports mostly cloudy, and 69, and in Pittsburgh, mostly cloudy, 68. Here is the latest weather synopsis for the Middle Ohio Valley and Central Appalachians, issued at 9:37 p.m. Eastern Daylight Time. Flash flooding possible for portions of the area through Wednesday. Additional rounds of showers are likely through Wednesday, with mainly afternoon and evening thunderstorms also possible. Flash flooding will remain a threat for portions of the area through Wednesday. Drier conditions may try work into southeast Ohio and portions of northern West Virginia today and Tuesday. A cold front will then push south of the area for Thursday and Friday, bringing dry weather for much of the region. The forecast for the Greater Charleston area, issued at 5:15 p.m. Tonight, mostly cloudy. Isolated showers and thunderstorms until midnight, then a chance of showers after midnight. Areas of fog after midnight. Lows in the lower 60s. Light and variable winds. Chance of rain 50%. Tuesday, areas of dense fog in the morning. Showers likely with isolated thunderstorms in the morning, then showers and scattered thunderstorms in the afternoon. Humid with highs in the upper 70s. Light and variable winds. Chance of rain 90%. Tuesday night, scattered thunderstorms until midnight. Showers likely. Humid with lows in the mid-60s. Light and variable winds. Chance of rain 70%. Wednesday, scattered thunderstorms. Showers with highs in the upper 70s. Light and variable winds. Chance of rain near 100%. Wednesday night, scattered thunderstorms until midnight. Showers with lows in the lower 60s. Light and variable winds. Chance of rain near 100%. The forecast for Raleigh, Fayette, and Nicholas counties, issued at 5:15 p.m. Tonight, mostly cloudy. Scattered showers and thunderstorms until midnight, then a chance of showers after midnight. Areas of fog after midnight. Lows in the lower 60s. Light and variable winds. Chance of rain 50%. Tuesday, areas of fog in the morning. Showers likely with isolated thunderstorms in the morning, then showers and scattered thunderstorms in the afternoon. Humid with highs in the mid-70s. Light and variable winds. Chance of rain 90%. Tuesday night,
scattered thunderstorms until midnight. Showers likely. Humid with lows in the lower 60s. Light and variable winds. Chance of rain 70%. Wednesday, showers in the morning, then showers and scattered thunderstorms in the afternoon. Humid with highs in the lower 70s. Light and variable winds. Chance of rain near 100%. Wednesday night, scattered thunderstorms until midnight. Showers. Lows in the lower 60s. Light and variable winds. Chance of rain near 100%. The extended forecast for the WXJ 84 listening area, Thursday and Thursday night, partly cloudy. A chance of showers. Highs in the upper 70s. Lows in the lower 50s. Chance of rain 50%. Friday and Friday night, partly cloudy. Highs in the mid 70s. Lows in the mid 50s. Saturday through Sunday night, partly cloudy. Highs in the mid 70s. Lows in the lower 50s. Monday and Monday night, mostly clear. Highs in the mid 70s. Lows in the lower 50s. Here is the forecast for locations around our region. In Pittsburgh, partly sunny, then a slight chance of showers for Tuesday with highs in the mid 80s. And on Wednesday, a chance of showers with highs in the lower 80s. In New York City, partly sunny for Tuesday with highs in the mid 70s. And on Wednesday, mostly cloudy with highs in the upper 70s. In Washington, D.C., a chance of showers and patchy fog for Tuesday with highs in the upper 70s. And on Wednesday, showers likely with highs in the lower 80s. In Columbus, mostly cloudy for Tuesday with highs in the lower 80s. And on Wednesday, showers likely with highs in the lower 80s. In Cleveland, areas of fog, then partly sunny for Tuesday with highs in the upper 70s. And on Wednesday, a slight chance of showers with highs in the lower 80s. In Nashville, showers then a chance of thunderstorms for Tuesday with highs in the lower 80s. And on Wednesday, showers with highs in the mid 80s. In Charlotte, a chance of showers and patchy fog, then a chance of thunderstorms for Tuesday with highs in the lower 80s. And on Wednesday, partly sunny, then a chance of thunderstorms with highs in the mid 80s. In Virginia Beach, showers likely for Tuesday with highs in the upper 70s. And on Wednesday, a slight chance of thunderstorms, then showers likely with highs in the upper 80s. In Myrtle Beach, a chance of showers for Tuesday with highs in the lower 80s. And on Wednesday, a chance of showers, then a chance of thunderstorms with highs in the lower 80s. In Orlando, sunny, then a chance of thunderstorms for Tuesday with highs in the lower 90s. And on Wednesday, partly sunny, then showers likely with highs in the lower 90s. This is NOAA Weather Radio, All Hazards Station WXJ 84 in Charleston, West Virginia. 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Originating from the National Weather Service Office in Charleston, West Virginia. The current time is 10:34 p.m. Eastern Daylight Time. These are the regional weather observations at 10 p.m. In Charleston, fog was reported. The temperature was 68 degrees, the dew point 68, and the relative humidity 100%. The wind was calm. Barometric pressure 30.09 inches and rising. Huntington reports cloudy and 72 degrees, at Logan, fog and 68, at Pineville, cloudy and 68, at Beckley, cloudy and 64 degrees, at Lewisburg, cloudy, 66, at Parkersburg, cloudy, 69, at Sutton, cloudy, 68, at Clarksburg, cloudy, 68 degrees, at Buckhannon, cloudy, 68 degrees, at Elkins, cloudy, 66 degrees, in Morgantown, mostly cloudy, and 69, Martinsburg reports mostly cloudy, and 69, and in Pittsburgh, mostly cloudy, 68. Here is the latest weather synopsis for the Middle Ohio Valley and Central Appalachians, issued at 9:37 p.m. Eastern Daylight Time. Flash flooding possible for portions of the area through Wednesday. Additional rounds of showers are likely through Wednesday, with mainly afternoon and evening thunderstorms also possible. Flash flooding will remain a threat for portions of the area through Wednesday. Drier conditions may try work into southeast Ohio and portions of northern West Virginia today and Tuesday. A cold front will then push south of the area for Thursday and Friday, bringing dry weather for much of the region. The forecast for the Greater Charleston area, issued at 5:15 p.m. Tonight,
mostly cloudy. Isolated showers and thunderstorms until midnight, then a chance of showers after midnight. Areas of fog after midnight. Lows in the lower 60s. Light and variable winds. Chance of rain 50%. Tuesday, areas of dense fog in the morning. Showers likely with isolated thunderstorms in the morning, then showers and scattered thunderstorms in the afternoon. Humid with highs in the upper 70s. Light and variable winds. Chance of rain 90%. Tuesday night, scattered thunderstorms until midnight. Showers likely. Humid with lows in the mid-60s. Light and variable winds. Chance of rain 70%. Wednesday, scattered thunderstorms. Showers with highs in the upper 70s. Light and variable winds. Chance of rain near 100%. Wednesday night, scattered thunderstorms until midnight. Showers with lows in the lower 60s. Light and variable winds. Chance of rain near 100%. The forecast for Raleigh, Fayette, and Nicholas counties, issued at 5:15 p.m. Tonight, mostly cloudy. Scattered showers and thunderstorms until midnight, then a chance of showers after midnight. Areas of fog after midnight. Lows in the lower 60s. Light and variable winds. Chance of rain 50%. Tuesday, areas of fog in the morning. Showers likely with isolated thunderstorms in the morning, then showers and scattered thunderstorms in the afternoon. Humid with highs in the mid-70s. Light and variable winds. Chance of rain 90%. Tuesday night, scattered thunderstorms until midnight. Showers likely. Humid with lows in the lower 60s. Light and variable winds. Chance of rain 70%. Wednesday, showers in the morning, then showers and scattered thunderstorms in the afternoon. Humid with highs in the lower 70s. Light and variable winds. Chance of rain near 100%. Wednesday night, scattered thunderstorms until midnight. Showers. Lows in the lower 60s. Light and variable winds. Chance of rain near 100%. The extended forecast for the WXJ 84 listening area, Thursday and Thursday night, partly cloudy. A chance of showers. Highs in the upper 70s. Lows in the lower 50s. Chance of rain 50%. Friday and Friday night, partly cloudy. Highs in the mid-70s. Lows in the mid-50s. Saturday through Sunday night, partly cloudy. Highs in the mid-70s. Lows in the lower 50s. Monday and Monday night, mostly clear. Highs in the mid-70s. Lows in the lower 50s. Here is the forecast for locations around our region. In Pittsburgh, partly sunny, then a slight chance of showers for Tuesday with highs in the mid-80s. And on Wednesday, a chance of showers with highs in the lower 80s. In New York City, partly sunny for Tuesday with highs in the mid-70s. And on Wednesday, mostly cloudy with highs in the upper 70s. In Washington, D.C., a chance of showers and patchy fog for Tuesday with highs in the upper 70s. And on Wednesday, showers likely with highs in the lower 80s. In Columbus, mostly cloudy for Tuesday with highs in the lower 80s. And on Wednesday, showers likely with highs in the lower 80s. In Cleveland, areas of fog, then partly sunny for Tuesday with highs in the upper 70s. And on Wednesday, a slight chance of showers with highs in the lower 80s. In Nashville, showers then a chance of thunderstorms for Tuesday with highs in the lower 80s. And on Wednesday, showers with highs in the mid-80s. In Charlotte, a chance of showers and patchy fog, then a chance of thunderstorms for Tuesday with highs in the lower 80s. And on Wednesday, partly sunny, then a chance of thunderstorms with highs in the mid-80s. In Virginia Beach, showers likely for Tuesday with highs in the upper 70s. And on Wednesday, a slight chance of thunderstorms, then showers likely with highs in the upper 80s. In Myrtle Beach, a chance of showers for Tuesday with highs in the lower 80s. And on Wednesday, a chance of showers, then a chance of thunderstorms with highs in the lower 80s. In Orlando, sunny, then a chance of thunderstorms for Tuesday with highs in the lower 90s. And on Wednesday, partly sunny, then showers likely with highs in the lower 90s. 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
Fayette, Jackson, Kanawha, Lincoln, Mason, Nicholas, Putnam, Raleigh, Roan. 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The current time is 10:42 p.m. Eastern Daylight Time. These are the regional weather observations at 10 p.m. In Charleston, fog was reported. The temperature was 68 degrees, the dew point 68, and the relative humidity 100%. The wind was calm. Barometric pressure 30.09 inches and rising. Huntington reports cloudy and 72 degrees. At Logan, fog and 68. At Pineville, cloudy and 68. At Beckley, cloudy and 64 degrees. At Lewisburg, cloudy, 66. At Parkersburg, cloudy, 69. At Sutton, cloudy, 68. At Clarksburg, cloudy, 68 degrees. At Buchanan, cloudy, 68 degrees. At Elkins, cloudy, 66 degrees. In Morgantown, mostly cloudy, and 69. Martinsburg reports mostly cloudy, and 69. And in Pittsburgh, mostly cloudy, 68. Here is the latest weather synopsis for the Middle Ohio Valley and Central Appalachians, issued at 9:37 p.m. Eastern Daylight Time. Flash flooding possible for portions of the area through Wednesday. Additional rounds of showers are likely through Wednesday, with mainly afternoon and evening thunderstorms also possible. Flash flooding will remain a threat for portions of the area through Wednesday. Drier conditions may try work into southeast Ohio and portions of northern West Virginia today and Tuesday. A cold front will then push south of the area for Thursday and Friday, bringing dry weather for much of the region. The forecast for the Greater Charleston area, issued at 5:15 p.m. Tonight, mostly cloudy. Isolated showers and thunderstorms until midnight, then a chance of showers after midnight. Areas of fog after midnight. Lows in the lower 60s. Light and variable winds. Chance of rain 50%. Tuesday, areas of dense fog in the morning. Showers likely with isolated thunderstorms in the morning, then showers and scattered thunderstorms in the afternoon. Humid with highs in the upper 70s. Light and variable winds. Chance of rain 90%. Tuesday night, scattered thunderstorms until midnight. Showers likely. Humid with lows in the mid-60s. Light and variable winds. Chance of rain 70%. Wednesday, scattered thunderstorms. Showers with highs in the upper 70s. Light and variable winds. Chance of rain near 100%. Wednesday night, scattered thunderstorms until midnight. Showers with lows in the lower 60s. Light and variable winds. Chance of rain near 100%. The forecast for Raleigh, Fayette, and Nicholas counties, issued at 5:15 p.m. Tonight, mostly cloudy. Scattered showers and thunderstorms until midnight, then a chance of showers after midnight. Areas of fog after midnight. Lows in the lower 60s. Light and variable winds. Chance of rain 50%. Tuesday, areas of fog in the morning. Showers likely with isolated thunderstorms in the morning, then showers and scattered thunderstorms in the afternoon. Humid with highs in the mid-70s. Light and variable winds. Chance of rain 90%. Tuesday night, scattered thunderstorms until midnight. Showers likely. Humid with lows in the lower 60s. Light and variable winds. Chance of rain 70%. Wednesday, showers in the morning, then showers and scattered thunderstorms in the afternoon. Humid with highs in the lower 70s. Light and variable winds. Chance of rain near 100%. Wednesday night, scattered thunderstorms until midnight. Showers. Lows in the lower 60s. Light and variable winds. Chance of rain near 100%. The extended forecast for the WXJ84 listening area, Thursday and Thursday night, partly cloudy. A chance of showers.
highs in the upper 70s, lows in the lower 50s, chance of rain 50%. Friday and Friday night, partly cloudy, highs in the mid 70s, lows in the mid 50s. Saturday through Sunday night, partly cloudy, highs in the mid 70s, lows in the lower 50s. Monday and Monday night, mostly clear, highs in the mid 70s, lows in the lower 50s. Here is the forecast for locations around our region. In Pittsburgh, partly sunny, then a slight chance of showers for Tuesday with highs in the mid-80s. And on Wednesday, a chance of showers with highs in the lower 80s. In New York City, partly sunny for Tuesday with highs in the mid-70s. And on Wednesday, mostly cloudy with highs in the upper 70s. In Washington, D.C., a chance of showers and patchy fog for Tuesday with highs in the upper 70s. And on Wednesday, showers likely with highs in the lower 80s. In Columbus, mostly cloudy for Tuesday with highs in the lower 80s. And on Wednesday, showers likely with highs in the lower 80s. In Cleveland, areas of fog, then partly sunny for Tuesday with highs in the upper 70s. And on Wednesday, a slight chance of showers with highs in the lower 80s. In Nashville, showers then a chance of thunderstorms for Tuesday with highs in the lower 80s. And on Wednesday, showers with highs in the mid-80s. In Charlotte, a chance of showers and patchy fog, then a chance of thunderstorms for Tuesday with highs in the lower 80s. And on Wednesday, partly sunny, then a chance of thunderstorms with highs in the mid-80s. In Virginia Beach, showers likely for Tuesday with highs in the upper 70s. And on Wednesday, a slight chance of thunderstorms, then showers likely with highs in the upper 80s. In Myrtle Beach, a chance of showers for Tuesday with highs in the lower 80s. And on Wednesday, a chance of showers, then a chance of thunderstorms with highs in the lower 80s. In Orlando, sunny, then a chance of thunderstorms for Tuesday with highs in the lower 90s. And on Wednesday, partly sunny, then showers likely with highs in the lower 90s. 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Originating from the National Weather Service office in Charleston, West Virginia. The current time is 10:49 p.m. Eastern Daylight Time. These are the regional weather observations at 10 p.m. In Charleston, fog was reported. The temperature was 68 degrees, the dew point 68, and the relative humidity 100%. The wind was calm. Barometric pressure 30.09 inches and rising. Huntington reports cloudy and 72 degrees, at Logan, fog and 68, at Pineville, cloudy and 68, at Beckley, cloudy and 64 degrees, at Lewisburg, cloudy, 66, at Parkersburg, cloudy, 69, at Sutton, cloudy, 68, at Clarksburg, cloudy, 68 degrees, at Buchanan, cloudy, 68 degrees, at Elkins, cloudy, 66 degrees, in Morgantown, mostly cloudy, and 69, Martinsburg reports mostly cloudy, and 69, and in Pittsburgh, mostly cloudy, 68. Here is the latest weather synopsis for the Middle Ohio Valley and Central Appalachians, issued at 9:37 p.m. Eastern Daylight Time. Flash flooding possible for portions of the area through Wednesday. Additional rounds of showers are likely through Wednesday, with mainly afternoon and evening thunderstorms also possible. Flash flooding will remain a threat for portions of the area through Wednesday. Drier conditions may try work into southeast Ohio and portions of northern West Virginia today and Tuesday. A cold front will then push south of the area for Thursday and Friday, bringing dry weather for much of the region. The forecast for the Greater Charleston area, issued at 5:15 p.m. Tonight, mostly cloudy. Isolated showers and thunderstorms until midnight, then a chance of showers after midnight. Areas of fog after midnight. Lows in the lower 60s. Light and variable winds. Chance of rain 50%. Tuesday, areas of dense fog in the morning. Showers likely with isolated thunderstorms in the morning, then showers and scattered thunderstorms in the afternoon. Humid with highs in the upper 70s. Light and variable winds. Chance of rain 90%. Tuesday night, scattered thunderstorms until midnight. Showers likely. Humid with lows in the mid-60s. Light and variable winds. Chance of rain 70%.
Wednesday, scattered thunderstorms. Showers with highs in the upper 70s. Light and variable winds. Chance of rain near 100%. Wednesday night, scattered thunderstorms until midnight. Showers with lows in the lower 60s. Light and variable winds. Chance of rain near 100%. The forecast for Raleigh, Fayette, and Nicholas counties, issued at 5:15 p.m. Tonight, mostly cloudy. Scattered showers and thunderstorms until midnight, then a chance of showers after midnight. Areas of fog after midnight. Lows in the lower 60s. Light and variable winds. Chance of rain 50%. Tuesday, areas of fog in the morning. Showers likely with isolated thunderstorms in the morning, then showers and scattered thunderstorms in the afternoon. Humid with highs in the mid-70s. Light and variable winds. Chance of rain 90%. Tuesday night, scattered thunderstorms until midnight. Showers likely. Humid with lows in the lower 60s. Light and variable winds. Chance of rain 70%. Wednesday, showers in the morning, then showers and scattered thunderstorms in the afternoon. Humid with highs in the lower 70s. Light and variable winds. Chance of rain near 100%. Wednesday night, scattered thunderstorms until midnight. Showers. Lows in the lower 60s. Light and variable winds. Chance of rain near 100%. The extended forecast for the WXJ84 listening area, Thursday and Thursday night, partly cloudy. A chance of showers. Highs in the upper 70s. Lows in the lower 50s. Chance of rain 50%. Friday and Friday night, partly cloudy. Highs in the mid-70s. Lows in the mid-50s. Saturday through Sunday night, partly cloudy. Highs in the mid-70s. Lows in the lower 50s. Monday and Monday night, mostly clear. Highs in the mid-70s. Lows in the lower 50s. Here is the forecast for locations around our region. In Pittsburgh, partly sunny, then a slight chance of showers for Tuesday with highs in the mid-80s. And on Wednesday, a chance of showers with highs in the lower 80s. In New York City, partly sunny for Tuesday with highs in the mid-70s. And on Wednesday, mostly cloudy with highs in the upper 70s. In Washington, D.C., a chance of showers and patchy fog for Tuesday with highs in the upper 70s. And on Wednesday, showers likely with highs in the lower 80s. In Columbus, mostly cloudy for Tuesday with highs in the lower 80s. And on Wednesday, showers likely with highs in the lower 80s. In Cleveland, areas of fog, then partly sunny for Tuesday with highs in the upper 70s. And on Wednesday, a slight chance of showers with highs in the lower 80s. In Nashville, showers then a chance of thunderstorms for Tuesday with highs in the lower 80s. And on Wednesday, showers with highs in the mid-80s. In Charlotte, a chance of showers and patchy fog, then a chance of thunderstorms for Tuesday with highs in the lower 80s. And on Wednesday, partly sunny, then a chance of thunderstorms with highs in the mid-80s. In Virginia Beach, showers likely for Tuesday with highs in the upper 70s. And on Wednesday, a slight chance of thunderstorms, then showers likely with highs in the upper 80s. In Myrtle Beach, a chance of showers for Tuesday with highs in the lower 80s. And on Wednesday, a chance of showers, then a chance of thunderstorms with highs in the lower 80s. In Orlando, sunny, then a chance of thunderstorms for Tuesday with highs in the lower 90s. And on Wednesday, partly sunny, then showers likely with highs in the lower 90s. 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The current time is 10:55 p.m. Eastern Daylight Time. These are the regional weather observations at 10 p.m. In Charleston, fog was reported. The temperature was 68 degrees, the dew point 68, and the relative humidity 100%. The wind was calm. Barometric pressure 30.09 inches and rising. Huntington reports cloudy and 72 degrees. At Logan, fog and 68. At Pineville, cloudy and 68. At Beckley, cloudy and 64 degrees. At Lewisburg, cloudy, 66. At Parkersburg, cloudy
69, at Sutton, cloudy, 68, at Clarksburg, cloudy, 68 degrees, at Buchanan, cloudy, 68 degrees, at Elkins, cloudy, 66 degrees, in Morgantown, mostly cloudy, and 69, Martinsburg reports mostly cloudy, and 69, and in Pittsburgh, mostly cloudy, 68. Here is the latest weather synopsis for the Middle Ohio Valley and Central Appalachians, issued at 9:37 p.m. Eastern Daylight Time. Flash flooding possible for portions of the area through Wednesday. Additional rounds of showers are likely through Wednesday, with mainly afternoon and evening thunderstorms also possible. Flash flooding will remain a threat for portions of the area through Wednesday. Drier conditions may try work into southeast Ohio and portions of northern West Virginia today and Tuesday. A cold front will then push south of the area for Thursday and Friday, bringing dry weather for much of the region. The forecast for the Greater Charleston area, issued at 5:15 p.m. Tonight, mostly cloudy. Isolated showers and thunderstorms until midnight, then a chance of showers after midnight. Areas of fog after midnight. Lows in the lower 60s. Light and variable winds. Chance of rain 50%. Tuesday, areas of dense fog in the morning. Showers likely with isolated thunderstorms in the morning, then showers and scattered thunderstorms in the afternoon. Humid with highs in the upper 70s. Light and variable winds. Chance of rain 90%. Tuesday night, scattered thunderstorms until midnight. Showers likely. Humid with lows in the mid-60s. Light and variable winds. Chance of rain 70%. Wednesday, scattered thunderstorms. Showers with highs in the upper 70s. Light and variable winds. Chance of rain near 100%. Wednesday night, scattered thunderstorms until midnight. Showers with lows in the lower 60s. Light and variable winds. Chance of rain near 100%. The forecast for Raleigh, Fayette, and Nicholas counties, issued at 5:15 p.m. Tonight, mostly cloudy. Scattered showers and thunderstorms until midnight, then a chance of showers after midnight. Areas of fog after midnight. Lows in the lower 60s. Light and variable winds. Chance of rain 50%. Tuesday, areas of fog in the morning. Showers likely with isolated thunderstorms in the morning, then showers and scattered thunderstorms in the afternoon. Humid with highs in the mid-70s. Light and variable winds. Chance of rain 90%. Tuesday night, scattered thunderstorms until midnight. Showers likely. Humid with lows in the lower 60s. Light and variable winds. Chance of rain 70%. Wednesday, showers in the morning, then showers and scattered thunderstorms in the afternoon. Humid with highs in the lower 70s. Light and variable winds. Chance of rain near 100%. Wednesday night, scattered thunderstorms until midnight. Showers. Lows in the lower 60s. Light and variable winds. Chance of rain near 100%. The extended forecast for the WXJ84 listening area, Thursday and Thursday night, partly cloudy. A chance of showers. Highs in the upper 70s. Lows in the lower 50s. Chance of rain 50%. Friday and Friday night, partly cloudy. Highs in the mid-70s. Lows in the mid-50s. Saturday through Sunday night, partly cloudy. Highs in the mid-70s. Lows in the lower 50s. Monday and Monday night, mostly clear. Highs in the mid-70s. Lows in the lower 50s. Here is the forecast for locations around our region. In Pittsburgh, partly sunny then a slight chance of showers for Tuesday with highs in the mid-80s. And on Wednesday, a chance of showers with highs in the lower 80s. In New York City, partly sunny for Tuesday with highs in the mid-70s. And on Wednesday, mostly cloudy with highs in the upper 70s. In Washington, D.C., a chance of showers and patchy fog for Tuesday with highs in the upper 70s. And on Wednesday, showers likely with highs in the lower 80s. In Columbus, mostly cloudy for Tuesday with highs in the lower 80s. And on Wednesday, showers likely with highs in the lower 80s. In Cleveland, areas of fog, then partly sunny for Tuesday with highs in the upper 70s. And on Wednesday,
a slight chance of showers with highs in the lower 80s. In Nashville, showers then a chance of thunderstorms for Tuesday with highs in the lower 80s. And on Wednesday, showers with highs in the mid-80s. In Charlotte, a chance of showers and patchy fog, then a chance of thunderstorms for Tuesday with highs in the lower 80s. And on Wednesday, partly sunny, then a chance of thunderstorms with highs in the mid-80s. In Virginia Beach, showers likely for Tuesday with highs in the upper 70s. And on Wednesday, a slight chance of thunderstorms, then showers likely with highs in the upper 80s. In Myrtle Beach, a chance of showers for Tuesday with highs in the lower 80s. And on Wednesday, a chance of showers, then a chance of thunderstorms with highs in the lower 80s. In Orlando, sunny, then a chance of thunderstorms for Tuesday with highs in the lower 90s. And on Wednesday, partly sunny, then showers likely with highs in the lower 90s. 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The current time is 11:02 p.m. Eastern Daylight Time. These are the regional weather observations at 10 p.m. In Charleston, fog was reported. The temperature was 68 degrees, the dew point 68, and the relative humidity 100%. The wind was calm. Barometric pressure 30.09 inches and rising. Huntington reports cloudy and 72 degrees, at Logan, fog and 68, at Pineville, cloudy and 68, at Beckley, cloudy and 64 degrees, at Lewisburg, cloudy, 66, at Parkersburg, cloudy, 69, at Sutton, cloudy, 68, at Clarksburg, cloudy, 68 degrees, at Buchanan, cloudy, 68 degrees, at Elkins, cloudy, 66 degrees, in Morgantown, mostly cloudy, and 69, Martinsburg reports mostly cloudy, and 69, and in Pittsburgh, mostly cloudy, 68. Here is the latest weather synopsis for the Middle Ohio Valley and Central Appalachians, issued at 9:37 p.m. Eastern Daylight Time. Flash flooding possible for portions of the area through Wednesday. Additional rounds of showers are likely through Wednesday, with mainly afternoon and evening thunderstorms also possible. Flash flooding will remain a threat for portions of the area through Wednesday. Drier conditions may try work into southeast Ohio and portions of northern West Virginia today and Tuesday. A cold front will then push south of the area for Thursday and Friday, bringing dry weather for much of the region. The forecast for the Greater Charleston area, issued at 5:15 p.m. Tonight, mostly cloudy. Isolated showers and thunderstorms until midnight, then a chance of showers after midnight. Areas of fog after midnight. Lows in the lower 60s. Light and variable winds. Chance of rain 50%. Tuesday, areas of dense fog in the morning. Showers likely with isolated thunderstorms in the morning, then showers and scattered thunderstorms in the afternoon. Humid with highs in the upper 70s. Light and variable winds. Chance of rain 90%. Tuesday night, scattered thunderstorms until midnight. Showers likely. Humid with lows in the mid-60s. Light and variable winds. Chance of rain 70%. Wednesday, scattered thunderstorms. Showers with highs in the upper 70s. Light and variable winds. Chance of rain near 100%. Wednesday night, scattered thunderstorms until midnight. Showers with lows in the lower 60s. Light and variable winds. Chance of rain near 100%. The forecast for Raleigh, Fayette, and Nicholas counties, issued at 5:15 p.m. Tonight, mostly cloudy. Scattered showers and thunderstorms until midnight, then a chance of showers after midnight. Areas of fog after midnight. Lows in the lower 60s. Light and variable winds. Chance of rain 50%. Tuesday, areas of fog in the morning. Showers likely with isolated thunderstorms in the morning, then showers and scattered thunderstorms in the afternoon. Humid with highs in the mid-70s. Light and variable winds. Chance of rain 90%. Tuesday night, scattered thunderstorms until midnight. Showers likely. Humid with lows in the lower 60s. Light and variable winds. Chance of rain 70%.
Wednesday, showers in the morning, then showers and scattered thunderstorms in the afternoon. Humid with highs in the lower 70s. Light and variable winds. Chance of rain near 100%. Wednesday night, scattered thunderstorms until midnight. Showers. Lows in the lower 60s. Light and variable winds. Chance of rain near 100%. The extended forecast for the WXJ84 listening area, Thursday and Thursday night, partly cloudy. A chance of showers. Highs in the upper 70s. Lows in the lower 50s. Chance of rain 50%. Friday and Friday night, partly cloudy. Highs in the mid-70s. Lows in the mid-50s. Saturday through Sunday night, partly cloudy. Highs in the mid-70s. Lows in the lower 50s. Monday and Monday night, mostly clear. Highs in the mid-70s. Lows in the lower 50s. 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The current time is 11:07 p.m. Eastern Daylight Time. These are the regional weather observations at 10 p.m. In Charleston, fog was reported. The temperature was 68 degrees, the dew point 68, and the relative humidity 100%. The wind was calm. Barometric pressure 30.09 inches and rising. Huntington reports cloudy and 72 degrees, at Logan, fog and 68, at Pineville, cloudy and 68, at Beckley, cloudy and 64 degrees, at Lewisburg, cloudy, 66, at Parkersburg, cloudy, 69, at Sutton, cloudy, 68, at Clarksburg, cloudy, 68 degrees, at Buchanan, cloudy, 68 degrees, at Elkins, cloudy, 66 degrees, in Morgantown, mostly cloudy, and 69, Martinsburg reports mostly cloudy, and 69, and in Pittsburgh, mostly cloudy, 68. Here is the latest weather synopsis for the Middle Ohio Valley and Central Appalachians, issued at 9:37 p.m. Eastern Daylight Time. Flash flooding possible for portions of the area through Wednesday. Additional rounds of showers are likely through Wednesday, with mainly afternoon and evening thunderstorms also possible. Flash flooding will remain a threat for portions of the area through Wednesday. Drier conditions may try work into southeast Ohio and portions of northern West Virginia today and Tuesday. A cold front will then push south of the area for Thursday and Friday, bringing dry weather for much of the region. The forecast for the greater Charleston area, issued at 5:15 p.m. Tonight, mostly cloudy. Isolated showers and thunderstorms until midnight, then a chance of showers after midnight. Areas of fog after midnight. Lows in the lower 60s. Light and variable winds. Chance of rain 50%. Tuesday, areas of dense fog in the morning. Showers likely with isolated thunderstorms in the morning, then showers and scattered thunderstorms in the afternoon. Humid with highs in the upper 70s. Light and variable winds. Chance of rain 90%. Tuesday night, scattered thunderstorms until midnight. Showers likely. Humid with lows in the mid-60s. Light and variable winds. Chance of rain 70%. Wednesday, scattered thunderstorms. Showers with highs in the upper 70s. Light and variable winds. Chance of rain near 100%. Wednesday night, scattered thunderstorms until midnight. Showers with lows in the lower 60s. Light and variable winds. Chance of rain near 100%. The forecast for Raleigh, Fayette, and Nicholas counties, issued at 5:15 p.m. Tonight, mostly cloudy. Scattered showers and thunderstorms until midnight, then a chance of showers after midnight. Areas of fog after midnight. Lows in the lower 60s. Light and variable winds. Chance of rain 50%. Tuesday, areas of fog in the morning. Showers likely with isolated thunderstorms in the morning, then showers and scattered thunderstorms in the afternoon. Humid with highs in the mid-70s. Light and variable winds. Chance of rain 90%. Tuesday night, scattered thunderstorms until midnight. Showers likely.
humid with lows in the lower 60s. Light and variable winds. Chance of rain 70%. Wednesday, showers in the morning, then showers and scattered thunderstorms in the afternoon. Humid with highs in the lower 70s. Light and variable winds. Chance of rain near 100%. Wednesday night, scattered thunderstorms until midnight. Showers. Lows in the lower 60s. Light and variable winds. Chance of rain near 100%. The extended forecast for the WXJ84 listening area, Thursday and Thursday night, partly cloudy. A chance of showers. Highs in the upper 70s. Lows in the lower 50s. Chance of rain 50%. Friday and Friday night, partly cloudy. Highs in the mid-70s. Lows in the mid-50s. Saturday through Sunday night, partly cloudy. Highs in the mid-70s. Lows in the lower 50s. Monday and Monday night, mostly clear. Highs in the mid-70s. Lows in the lower 50s. 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Originating from the National Weather Service Office in Charleston, West Virginia. The current time is 11:12 p.m. Eastern Daylight Time. These are the regional weather observations at 11 p.m. In Charleston, fog was reported. The temperature was 67 degrees, the dew point 67, and the relative humidity 100%. The wind was calm. Barometric pressure 30.10 inches and rising. Huntington reports cloudy and 71 degrees, at Logan, fog and 68, at Beckley, light rain and 64 degrees, at Lewisburg, fog 66, at Parkersburg, mostly cloudy, 68, at Sutton, fog 67, at Clarksburg, mostly cloudy, 68 degrees, at Buchanan, cloudy, 68 degrees, at Elkins, cloudy, 65 degrees, in Morgantown, mostly cloudy, and 68, Martinsburg reports mostly cloudy, and 67, and in Pittsburgh, partly cloudy, 63. Here is the latest weather synopsis for the Middle Ohio Valley and Central Appalachians, issued at 9:37 p.m. Eastern Daylight Time. Flash flooding possible for portions of the area through Wednesday. Additional rounds of showers are likely through Wednesday, with mainly afternoon and evening thunderstorms also possible. Flash flooding will remain a threat for portions of the area through Wednesday. Drier conditions may try work into southeast Ohio and portions of northern West Virginia today and Tuesday. A cold front will then push south of the area for Thursday and Friday, bringing dry weather for much of the region. The forecast for the Greater Charleston area, issued at 5:15 p.m. Tonight, mostly cloudy. Isolated showers and thunderstorms until midnight, then a chance of showers after midnight. Areas of fog after midnight. Lows in the lower 60s. Light and variable winds. Chance of rain 50%. Tuesday, areas of dense fog in the morning. Showers likely with isolated thunderstorms in the morning, then showers and scattered thunderstorms in the afternoon. Humid with highs in the upper 70s. Light and variable winds. Chance of rain 90%. Tuesday night, scattered thunderstorms until midnight. Showers likely. Humid with lows in the mid-60s. Light and variable winds. Chance of rain 70%. Wednesday, scattered thunderstorms. Showers with highs in the upper 70s. Light and variable winds. Chance of rain near 100%. Wednesday night, scattered thunderstorms until midnight. Showers with lows in the lower 60s. Light and variable winds. Chance of rain near 100%. The forecast for Raleigh, Fayette, and Nicholas counties, issued at 5:15 p.m. Tonight, mostly cloudy. Scattered showers and thunderstorms until midnight, then a chance of showers after midnight. Areas of fog after midnight. Lows in the lower 60s. Light and variable winds. Chance of rain 50%. Tuesday, areas of fog in the morning. Showers likely with isolated thunderstorms in the morning, then showers and scattered thunderstorms in the afternoon. Humid with highs in the mid-70s. Light and variable winds. Chance of rain 90%. Tuesday night, scattered
scattered thunderstorms until midnight. Showers likely. Humid with lows in the lower 60s. Light and variable winds.

showers with highs in the upper 70s. Light and variable winds. Chance of rain near 100%. Wednesday night, scattered thunderstorms until midnight. Showers with lows in the lower 60s. Light and variable winds. Chance of rain near 100%. The forecast for Raleigh, Fayette, and Nicholas counties, issued at 5:15 p.m. Tonight, mostly cloudy. Scattered showers and thunderstorms until midnight, then a chance of showers after midnight. Areas of fog after midnight. Lows in the lower 60s. Light and variable winds. Chance of rain 50%. Tuesday, areas of fog in the morning. Showers likely with isolated thunderstorms in the morning, then showers and scattered thunderstorms in the afternoon. Humid with highs in the mid-70s. Light and variable winds. Chance of rain 90%. Tuesday night, scattered thunderstorms until midnight. Showers likely. Humid with lows in the lower 60s. Light and variable winds. Chance of rain 70%. Wednesday, showers in the morning, then showers and scattered thunderstorms in the afternoon. Humid with highs in the lower 70s. Light and variable winds. Chance of rain near 100%. Wednesday night, scattered thunderstorms until midnight. Showers. Lows in the lower 60s. Light and variable winds. Chance of rain near 100%. The extended forecast for the WXJ84 listening area, Thursday and Thursday night, partly cloudy. A chance of showers. Highs in the upper 70s. Lows in the lower 50s. Chance of rain 50%. Friday and Friday night, partly cloudy. Highs in the mid-70s. Lows in the mid-50s. Saturday through Sunday night, partly cloudy. Highs in the mid-70s. Lows in the lower 50s. Monday and Monday night, mostly clear. Highs in the mid-70s. Lows in the lower 50s. 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Originating from the National Weather Service Office in Charleston, West Virginia. The current time is 11:28 p.m. Eastern Daylight Time. These are the regional weather observations at 11 p.m. In Charleston, fog was reported. The temperature was 67 degrees, the dew point 67, and the relative humidity 100%. The wind was calm. Barometric pressure 30.10 inches and rising. Huntington reports cloudy, and 71 degrees, at Logan, fog, and 68, at Beckley, light rain, and 64 degrees, at Lewisburg, fog, 66, at Parkersburg, mostly cloudy, 68, at Sutton, fog, 67, at Clarksburg, mostly cloudy, 68 degrees, at Buchanan, cloudy, 68 degrees, at Elkins, cloudy, 65 degrees, in Morgantown, mostly cloudy, and 68. Martinsburg reports mostly cloudy, and 67, and in Pittsburgh, partly cloudy, 63. Here is the latest weather synopsis for the Middle Ohio Valley and Central Appalachians, issued at 9:37 p.m. Eastern Daylight Time. Flash flooding possible for portions of the area through Wednesday. Additional rounds of showers are likely through Wednesday, with mainly afternoon and evening thunderstorms also possible. Flash flooding will remain a threat for portions of the area through Wednesday. Drier conditions may try work into southeast Ohio and portions of northern West Virginia today and Tuesday. A cold front will then push south of the area for Thursday and Friday, bringing dry weather for much of the region. The forecast for the Greater Charleston area, issued at 5:15 p.m. Tonight, mostly cloudy. Isolated showers and thunderstorms until midnight, then a chance of showers after midnight. Areas of fog after midnight. Lows in the lower 60s. Light and variable winds. Chance of rain 50%. Tuesday, areas of dense fog in the morning. Showers likely with isolated thunderstorms in the morning, then showers and scattered thunderstorms in the afternoon. Humid with highs in the upper 70s. Light and variable winds. Chance of rain 90%. Tuesday night, scattered thunderstorms until midnight. Showers likely. Humid with lows in the mid-60s. Light and variable winds.

chance of rain 70%. Wednesday, scattered thunderstorms. Showers with highs in the upper 70s. Light and variable winds. Chance of rain near 100%. Wednesday night, scattered thunderstorms until midnight. Showers with lows in the lower 60s. Light and variable winds. Chance of rain near 100%. The forecast for Raleigh, Fayette, and Nicholas counties, issued at 5:15 p.m. Tonight, mostly cloudy. Scattered showers and thunderstorms until midnight, then a chance of showers after midnight. Areas of fog after midnight. Lows in the lower 60s. Light and variable winds. Chance of rain 50%. Tuesday, areas of fog in the morning. Showers likely with isolated thunderstorms in the morning, then showers and scattered thunderstorms in the afternoon. Humid with highs in the mid-70s. Light and variable winds. Chance of rain 90%. Tuesday night, scattered thunderstorms until midnight. Showers likely. Humid with lows in the lower 60s. Light and variable winds. Chance of rain 70%. Wednesday, showers in the morning, then showers and scattered thunderstorms in the afternoon. Humid with highs in the lower 70s. Light and variable winds. Chance of rain near 100%. Wednesday night, scattered thunderstorms until midnight. Showers. Lows in the lower 60s. Light and variable winds. Chance of rain near 100%. The extended forecast for the WXJ84 listening area, Thursday and Thursday night, partly cloudy. A chance of showers. Highs in the upper 70s. Lows in the lower 50s. Chance of rain 50%. Friday and Friday night, partly cloudy. Highs in the mid-70s. Lows in the mid-50s. Saturday through Sunday night, partly cloudy. Highs in the mid-70s. Lows in the lower 50s. Monday and Monday night, mostly clear. Highs in the mid-70s. Lows in the lower 50s. 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Originating from the National Weather Service Office in Charleston, West Virginia. The current time is 11:33 p.m. Eastern Daylight Time. These are the regional weather observations at 11 p.m. In Charleston, fog was reported. The temperature was 67 degrees, the dew point 67, and the relative humidity 100%. The wind was calm. Barometric pressure 30.10 inches and rising. Huntington reports cloudy and 71 degrees, at Logan, fog and 68, at Beckley, light rain and 64 degrees, at Lewisburg, fog 66, at Parkersburg, mostly cloudy, 68, at Sutton, fog 67, at Clarksburg, mostly cloudy, 68 degrees, at Buchanan, cloudy, 68 degrees, at Elkins, cloudy, 65 degrees, in Morgantown, mostly cloudy, and 68. Martinsburg reports mostly cloudy, and 67, and in Pittsburgh, partly cloudy, 63. Here is the latest weather synopsis for the Middle Ohio Valley and Central Appalachians, issued at 9:37 p.m. Eastern Daylight Time. Flash flooding possible for portions of the area through Wednesday. Additional rounds of showers are likely through Wednesday, with mainly afternoon and evening thunderstorms also possible. Flash flooding will remain a threat for portions of the area through Wednesday. Drier conditions may try work into southeast Ohio and portions of northern West Virginia today and Tuesday. A cold front will then push south of the area for Thursday and Friday, bringing dry weather for much of the region. The forecast for the Greater Charleston area, issued at 5:15 p.m. Tonight, mostly cloudy. Isolated showers and thunderstorms until midnight, then a chance of showers after midnight. Areas of fog after midnight. Lows in the lower 60s. Light and variable winds. Chance of rain 50%. Tuesday, areas of dense fog in the morning. Showers likely with isolated thunderstorms in the morning, then showers and scattered thunderstorms in the afternoon. Humid with highs in the upper 70s. Light and variable winds. Chance of rain 90%. Tuesday night, scattered thunderstorms until midnight. Showers likely.
Humid lows in the mid-60s. Light and variable winds. Chance of rain 70%. Wednesday, scattered thunderstorms. Showers with highs in the upper 70s. Light and variable winds. Chance of rain near 100%. Wednesday night, scattered thunderstorms until midnight. Showers with lows in the lower 60s. Light and variable winds. Chance of rain near 100%. The forecast for Raleigh, Fayette, and Nicholas counties issued at 5:15 p.m. Tonight, mostly cloudy. Scattered showers and thunderstorms until midnight, then a chance of showers after midnight. Areas of fog after midnight. Lows in the lower 60s. Light and variable winds. Chance of rain 50%. Tuesday, areas of fog in the morning. Showers likely with isolated thunderstorms in the morning, then showers and scattered thunderstorms in the afternoon. Humid with highs in the mid-70s. Light and variable winds. Chance of rain 90%. Tuesday night, scattered thunderstorms until midnight. Showers likely. Humid with lows in the lower 60s. Light and variable winds. Chance of rain 70%. Wednesday, showers in the morning, then showers and scattered thunderstorms in the afternoon. Humid with highs in the lower 70s. Light and variable winds. Chance of rain near 100%. Wednesday night, scattered thunderstorms until midnight. Showers. Lows in the lower 60s. Light and variable winds. Chance of rain near 100%. The extended forecast for the WXJ84 listening area, Thursday and Thursday night, partly cloudy. A chance of showers. Highs in the upper 70s. Lows in the lower 50s. Chance of rain 50%. Friday and Friday night, partly cloudy. Highs in the mid-70s. Lows in the mid-50s. Saturday through Sunday night, partly cloudy. Highs in the mid-70s. Lows in the lower 50s. Monday and Monday night, mostly clear. Highs in the mid-70s. Lows in the lower 50s. 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Originating from the National Weather Service Office in Charleston, West Virginia. The current time is 11:38 p.m. Eastern Daylight Time. These are the regional weather observations at 11 p.m. In Charleston, fog was reported. The temperature was 67 degrees, the dew point 67, and the relative humidity 100%. The wind was calm. Barometric pressure 30.10 inches and rising. Huntington reports cloudy and 71 degrees. At Logan, fog and 68. At Beckley, light rain and 64 degrees. At Lewisburg, fog 66. At Parkersburg, mostly cloudy, 68. At Sutton, fog 67. At Clarksburg, mostly cloudy, 68 degrees. At Buchanan, cloudy, 68 degrees. At Elkins, cloudy, 65 degrees. In Morgantown, mostly cloudy, and 68. Martinsburg reports mostly cloudy, and 67. And in Pittsburgh, partly cloudy, 63. Here is the latest weather synopsis for the Middle Ohio Valley and Central Appalachians, issued at 9:37 p.m. Eastern Daylight Time. Flash flooding possible for portions of the area through Wednesday. Additional rounds of showers are likely through Wednesday, with mainly afternoon and evening thunderstorms also possible. Flash flooding will remain a threat for portions of the area through Wednesday. Drier conditions may try work into southeast Ohio and portions of northern West Virginia today and Tuesday. A cold front will then push south of the area for Thursday and Friday, bringing dry weather for much of the region. The forecast for the Greater Charleston area, issued at 5:15 p.m. Tonight, mostly cloudy. Isolated showers and thunderstorms until midnight, then a chance of showers after midnight. Areas of fog after midnight. Lows in the lower 60s. Light and variable winds. Chance of rain 50%. Tuesday, areas of dense fog in the morning. Showers likely with isolated thunderstorms in the morning, then showers and scattered thunderstorms in the afternoon. Humid with highs in the upper 70s. Light and variable winds. Chance of rain 90%. Tuesday night,
scattered thunderstorms until midnight. Showers likely. Humid with lows in the mid-60s. Light and variable winds. Chance of rain 70%. Wednesday, scattered thunderstorms. Showers with highs in the upper 70s. Light and variable winds. Chance of rain near 100%. Wednesday night, scattered thunderstorms until midnight. Showers with lows in the lower 60s. Light and variable winds. Chance of rain near 100%. The forecast for Raleigh, Fayette, and Nicholas counties, issued at 5:15 p.m. Tonight, mostly cloudy. Scattered showers and thunderstorms until midnight, then a chance of showers after midnight. Areas of fog after midnight. Lows in the lower 60s. Light and variable winds. Chance of rain 50%. Tuesday, areas of fog in the morning. Showers likely with isolated thunderstorms in the morning, then showers and scattered thunderstorms in the afternoon. Humid with highs in the mid-70s. Light and variable winds. Chance of rain 90%. Tuesday night, scattered thunderstorms until midnight. Showers likely. Humid with lows in the lower 60s. Light and variable winds. Chance of rain 70%. Wednesday, showers in the morning, then showers and scattered thunderstorms in the afternoon. Humid with highs in the lower 70s. Light and variable winds. Chance of rain near 100%. Wednesday night, scattered thunderstorms until midnight. Showers. Lows in the lower 60s. Light and variable winds. Chance of rain near 100%. The extended forecast for the WXJ84 listening area, Thursday and Thursday night, partly cloudy. A chance of showers. Highs in the upper 70s. Lows in the lower 50s. Chance of rain 50%. Friday and Friday night, partly cloudy. Highs in the mid-70s. Lows in the mid-50s. Saturday through Sunday night, partly cloudy. Highs in the mid-70s. Lows in the lower 50s. Monday and Monday night, mostly clear. Highs in the mid-70s. Lows in the lower 50s. The forecast for the Greater Charleston area, issued at 11:40 p.m. Rest of tonight, mostly cloudy. A slight chance of showers after midnight. Areas of fog after midnight. Near steady temperature in the mid-60s. Light and variable winds. Chance of rain 20%. Tuesday, areas of dense fog in the morning. A chance of showers with a slight chance of thunderstorms in the morning, then showers with a chance of thunderstorms in the afternoon. Humid with highs in the upper 70s. Light and variable winds. Chance of rain 90%. Tuesday night, a chance of thunderstorms until midnight. Mostly cloudy with a chance of showers. Humid with lows in the mid-60s. Light and variable winds. Chance of rain 50%. Wednesday, a chance of thunderstorms. Showers with highs in the upper 70s. Light and variable winds. Chance of rain near 100%. Wednesday night, showers with a chance of thunderstorms until midnight, then showers after midnight. Humid with lows in the lower 60s. Light and variable winds. Chance of rain near 100%. The forecast for Raleigh, Fayette, and Nicholas counties, issued at 11:40 p.m. Rest of tonight, cloudy. A chance of showers after midnight. Areas of fog after midnight. Near steady temperature in the lower 60s. Light and variable winds. Chance of rain 50%. Tuesday, areas of fog in the morning. Showers likely with a slight chance of thunderstorms in the morning, then showers with a chance of thunderstorms in the afternoon. Humid with highs in the mid-70s. Light and variable winds. Chance of rain 90%. Tuesday night, mostly cloudy. Showers likely with a chance of thunderstorms until midnight, then a chance of showers after midnight. Humid with lows in the lower 60s. Light and variable winds. Chance of rain 70%. Wednesday, a chance of thunderstorms. A chance of showers in the morning, then showers in the afternoon. Humid with highs in the lower 70s. Light and variable winds. Chance of rain near 100%.
Wednesday night, showers with a chance of thunderstorms until midnight, then showers after midnight. Lows in the lower 60s. Light and variable winds. Chance of rain near 100%. The extended forecast for the WXJ 84 listening area, Thursday and Thursday night, partly cloudy. A 50% chance of showers. Highs in the upper 70s. Lows in the lower 50s. Friday and Friday night, partly cloudy. Highs in the upper 70s. Lows in the lower 50s. Saturday and Saturday night, partly cloudy. Highs in the upper 70s. Lows in the lower 50s. Sunday through Monday night, mostly clear. Highs in the mid-70s. Lows in the lower 50s. 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The current time is 11:47 p.m. Eastern Daylight Time. These are the regional weather observations at 11 p.m. In Charleston, fog was reported. The temperature was 67 degrees, the dew point 67, and the relative humidity 100%. The wind was calm. Barometric pressure 30.10 inches and rising. Huntington reports cloudy and 71 degrees, at Logan, fog and 68, at Beckley, light rain and 64 degrees, at Lewisburg, fog 66, at Parkersburg, mostly cloudy, 68, at Sutton, fog 67, at Clarksburg, mostly cloudy, 68 degrees, at Buchanan, cloudy, 68 degrees, at Elkins, cloudy, 65 degrees, in Morgantown, mostly cloudy, and 68, Martinsburg reports mostly cloudy, and 67, and in Pittsburgh, partly cloudy, 63. Here is the latest weather synopsis for the Middle Ohio Valley and Central Appalachians, issued at 9:37 p.m. Eastern Daylight Time. Flash flooding possible for portions of the area through Wednesday. Additional rounds of showers are likely through Wednesday, with mainly afternoon and evening thunderstorms also possible. Flash flooding will remain a threat for portions of the area through Wednesday. Drier conditions may try work into southeast Ohio and portions of northern West Virginia today and Tuesday. A cold front will then push south of the area for Thursday and Friday, bringing dry weather for much of the region. The forecast for the greater Charleston area, issued at 11:40 p.m. Rest of tonight, mostly cloudy. A slight chance of showers after midnight. Areas of fog after midnight. Near steady temperature in the mid-60s. Light and variable winds. Chance of rain 20%. Tuesday, areas of dense fog in the morning. A chance of showers with a slight chance of thunderstorms in the morning, then showers with a chance of thunderstorms in the afternoon. Humid with highs in the upper 70s. Light and variable winds. Chance of rain 90%. Tuesday night, a chance of thunderstorms until midnight. Mostly cloudy with a chance of showers. Humid with lows in the mid-60s. Light and variable winds. Chance of rain 50%. Wednesday, a chance of thunderstorms. Showers with highs in the upper 70s. Light and variable winds. Chance of rain near 100%. Wednesday night, showers with a chance of thunderstorms until midnight, then showers after midnight. Humid with lows in the lower 60s. Light and variable winds. Chance of rain near 100%. The forecast for Raleigh, Fayette, and Nicholas counties, issued at 11:40 p.m. Rest of tonight, cloudy. A chance of showers after midnight. Areas of fog after midnight. Near steady temperature in the lower 60s. Light and variable winds. Chance of rain 50%. Tuesday, areas of fog in the morning.
Showers likely with a slight chance of thunderstorms in the morning, then showers with a chance of thunderstorms in the afternoon. Humid with highs in the mid-70s. Light and variable winds. Chance of rain 90%. Tuesday night, mostly cloudy. Showers likely with a chance of thunderstorms until midnight, then a chance of showers after midnight. Humid with lows in the lower 60s. Light and variable winds. Chance of rain 70%. Wednesday, a chance of thunderstorms. A chance of showers in the morning, then showers in the afternoon. Humid with highs in the lower 70s. Light and variable winds. Chance of rain near 100%. Wednesday night, showers with a chance of thunderstorms until midnight, then showers after midnight. Lows in the lower 60s. Light and variable winds. Chance of rain near 100%. The extended forecast for the WXJ84 listening area, Thursday and Thursday night, partly cloudy. A 50% chance of showers. Highs in the upper 70s. Lows in the lower 50s. Friday and Friday night, partly cloudy. Highs in the upper 70s. Lows in the lower 50s. Saturday and Saturday night, partly cloudy. Highs in the upper 70s. Lows in the lower 50s. Sunday through Monday night, mostly clear. Highs in the mid-70s. Lows in the lower 50s. 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The current time is 11:52 p.m. Eastern Daylight Time. These are the regional weather observations at 11 p.m. In Charleston, fog was reported. The temperature was 67 degrees, the dew point 67, and the relative humidity 100%. The wind was calm. Barometric pressure 30.10 inches and rising. Huntington reports cloudy and 71 degrees. At Logan, fog and 68. At Beckley, light rain and 64 degrees. At Lewisburg, fog 66. At Parkersburg, mostly cloudy, 68. At Sutton, fog 67. At Clarksburg, mostly cloudy, 68 degrees. At Buckhannon, cloudy, 68 degrees. At Elkins, cloudy, 65 degrees. In Morgantown, mostly cloudy, and 68. Martinsburg reports mostly cloudy, and 67. And in Pittsburgh, partly cloudy, 63. Here is the latest weather synopsis for the Middle Ohio Valley and Central Appalachians, issued at 9:37 p.m. Eastern Daylight Time. Flash flooding possible for portions of the area through Wednesday. Additional rounds of showers are likely through Wednesday, with mainly afternoon and evening thunderstorms also possible. Flash flooding will remain a threat for portions of the area through Wednesday. Drier conditions may try work into southeast Ohio and portions of northern West Virginia today and Tuesday. A cold front will then push south of the area for Thursday and Friday, bringing dry weather for much of the region. The forecast for the Greater Charleston area, issued at 11:40 p.m. Rest of tonight, mostly cloudy. A slight chance of showers after midnight. Areas of fog after midnight. Near steady temperature in the mid-60s. Light and variable winds. Chance of rain 20%. Tuesday, areas of dense fog in the morning. A chance of showers with a slight chance of thunderstorms in the morning, then showers with a chance of thunderstorms in the afternoon. Humid with highs in the upper 70s. Light and variable winds. Chance of rain 90%. Tuesday night, a chance of thunderstorms until midnight. Mostly cloudy with a chance of showers. Humid with lows in the mid-60s. Light and variable winds. Chance of rain 50%. Wednesday, a chance of thunderstorms. Showers with highs in the upper 70s. Light and variable winds. Chance of rain near 100%. Wednesday night, showers with a chance of thunderstorms until midnight, then showers after midnight. Humid with lows in the lower 60s. Light and variable winds. Chance of rain near 100%. The forecast for Raleigh, Fayette, and Nicholas counties, issued at 11:40 p.m. Rest of tonight, cloudy. A chance of showers after midnight. Areas of fog after midnight. Near steady temperature in the lower 60s.
light and variable winds. Chance of rain 50%. Tuesday, areas of fog in the morning. Showers likely with a slight chance of thunderstorms in the morning, then showers with a chance of thunderstorms in the afternoon. Humid with highs in the mid-70s. Light and variable winds. Chance of rain 90%. Tuesday night, mostly cloudy. Showers likely with a chance of thunderstorms until midnight, then a chance of showers after midnight. Humid with lows in the lower 60s. Light and variable winds. Chance of rain 70%. Wednesday, a chance of thunderstorms. A chance of showers in the morning, then showers in the afternoon. Humid with highs in the lower 70s. Light and variable winds. Chance of rain near 100%. Wednesday night, showers with a chance of thunderstorms until midnight, then showers after midnight. Lows in the lower 60s. Light and variable winds. Chance of rain near 100%. The extended forecast for the WXJ84 listening area, Thursday and Thursday night, partly cloudy. A 50% chance of showers. Highs in the upper 70s. Lows in the lower 50s. Friday and Friday night, partly cloudy. Highs in the upper 70s. Lows in the lower 50s. Saturday and Saturday night, partly cloudy. Highs in the upper 70s. Lows in the lower 50s. Sunday through Monday night, mostly clear. Highs in the mid-70s. Lows in the lower 50s. 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Originating from the National Weather Service Office in Charleston, West Virginia. The current time is 11:57 p.m. Eastern Daylight Time. These are the regional weather observations at 11 p.m. In Charleston, fog was reported. The temperature was 67 degrees, the dew point 67, and the relative humidity 100%. The wind was calm. Barometric pressure 30.10 inches and rising. Huntington reports cloudy and 71 degrees, at Logan, fog and 68, at Beckley, light rain and 64 degrees, at Lewisburg, fog 66, at Parkersburg, mostly cloudy, 68, at Sutton, fog 67, at Clarksburg, mostly cloudy, 68 degrees, at Buchanan, cloudy, 68 degrees, at Elkins, cloudy, 65 degrees, in Morgantown, mostly cloudy, and 68, Martinsburg reports mostly cloudy, and 67, and in Pittsburgh, partly cloudy, 63. Here is the latest weather synopsis for the Middle Ohio Valley and Central Appalachians, issued at 9:37 p.m. Eastern Daylight Time. Flash flooding possible for portions of the area through Wednesday. Additional rounds of showers are likely through Wednesday, with mainly afternoon and evening thunderstorms also possible. Flash flooding will remain a threat for portions of the area through Wednesday. Drier conditions may try work into southeast Ohio and portions of northern West Virginia today and Tuesday. A cold front will then push south of the area for Thursday and Friday, bringing dry weather for much of the region. The forecast for the Greater Charleston area, issued at 11:40 p.m. Rest of tonight, mostly cloudy. A slight chance of showers after midnight. Areas of fog after midnight. Near steady temperature in the mid-60s. Light and variable winds. Chance of rain 20%. Tuesday, areas of dense fog in the morning. A chance of showers with a slight chance of thunderstorms in the morning, then showers with a chance of thunderstorms in the afternoon. Humid with highs in the upper 70s. Light and variable winds. Chance of rain 90%. Tuesday night, a chance of thunderstorms until midnight. Mostly cloudy with a chance of showers. Humid with lows in the mid-60s. Light and variable winds. Chance of rain 50%. Wednesday, a chance of thunderstorms. Showers with highs in the upper 70s. Light and variable winds. Chance of rain near 100%. Wednesday night, showers with a chance of thunderstorms until midnight, then showers after midnight. Humid with lows in the lower 60s. Light and variable winds. Chance of rain near 100%. The forecast for Raleigh, Fayette, and Nicholas counties, issued at 11:40 p.m. Rest of tonight, cloudy.
A chance of showers after midnight. Areas of fog after midnight. Near steady temperature in the lower 60s. Light and variable winds. Chance of rain 50%. Tuesday, areas of fog in the morning. Showers likely with a slight chance of thunderstorms in the morning, then showers with a chance of thunderstorms in the afternoon. Humid with highs in the mid-70s. Light and variable winds. Chance of rain 90%. Tuesday night, mostly cloudy. Showers likely with a chance of thunderstorms until midnight, then a chance of showers after midnight. Humid with lows in the lower 60s. Light and variable winds. Chance of rain 70%. Wednesday, a chance of thunderstorms. A chance of showers in the morning, then showers in the afternoon. Humid with highs in the lower 70s. Light and variable winds. Chance of rain near 100%. Wednesday night, showers with a chance of thunderstorms until midnight, then showers after midnight. Lows in the lower 60s. Light and variable winds. Chance of rain near 100%. The extended forecast for the WXJ 84 listening area, Thursday and Thursday night, partly cloudy. A 50% chance of showers. Highs in the upper 70s. Lows in the lower 50s. Friday and Friday night, partly cloudy. Highs in the upper 70s. Lows in the lower 50s. Saturday and Saturday night, partly cloudy. Highs in the upper 70s. Lows in the lower 50s. Sunday through Monday night, mostly clear. Highs in the mid-70s. Lows in the lower 50s. 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Originating from the National Weather Service Office in Charleston, West Virginia. The current time is 12:02 a.m. Eastern Daylight Time. These are the regional weather observations at 11 p.m. In Charleston, fog was reported. The temperature was 67 degrees, the dew point 67, and the relative humidity 100%. The wind was calm. Barometric pressure 30.10 inches and rising. Huntington reports cloudy and 71 degrees. At Logan, fog and 68. At Beckley, light rain and 64 degrees. At Lewisburg, fog 66. At Parkersburg, mostly cloudy, 68. At Sutton, fog 67. At Clarksburg, mostly cloudy, 68 degrees. At Buckhannon, cloudy, 68 degrees. At Elkins, cloudy, 65 degrees. In Morgantown, mostly cloudy, and 68. Martinsburg reports mostly cloudy, and 67. And in Pittsburgh, partly cloudy, 63. Here is the latest weather synopsis for the Middle Ohio Valley and Central Appalachians, issued at 9:37 p.m. Eastern Daylight Time. Flash flooding possible for portions of the area through Wednesday. Additional rounds of showers are likely through Wednesday, with mainly afternoon and evening thunderstorms also possible. Flash flooding will remain a threat for portions of the area through Wednesday. Drier conditions may try work into southeast Ohio and portions of northern West Virginia today and Tuesday. A cold front will then push south of the area for Thursday and Friday, bringing dry weather for much of the region. The forecast for the Greater Charleston area, issued at 11:40 p.m. Rest of tonight, mostly cloudy. A slight chance of showers after midnight. Areas of fog after midnight. Near steady temperature in the mid-60s. Light and variable winds. Chance of rain 20%. Tuesday, areas of dense fog in the morning. A chance of showers with a slight chance of thunderstorms in the morning, then showers with a chance of thunderstorms in the afternoon. Humid with highs in the upper 70s. Light and variable winds. Chance of rain 90%. Tuesday night, a chance of thunderstorms until midnight. Mostly cloudy with a chance of showers. Humid with lows in the mid-60s. Light and variable winds. Chance of rain 50%. Wednesday, a chance of thunderstorms. Showers with highs in the upper 70s. Light and variable winds. Chance of rain near 100%. Wednesday night, showers with a chance of thunderstorms until midnight, then showers after midnight. Humid with lows in the lower 60s. Light and variable winds. Chance of rain near 100%.
The forecast for Raleigh, Fayette, and Nicholas counties, issued at 11:40 p.m. Rest of tonight, cloudy. A chance of showers after midnight. Areas, fog after midnight. Near steady temperature in the lower 60s. Light and variable winds. Chance of rain 50%. Tuesday, areas of fog in the morning. Showers likely with a slight chance of thunderstorms in the morning, then showers with a chance of thunderstorms in the afternoon. Humid with highs in the mid-70s. Light and variable winds. Chance of rain 90%. Tuesday night, mostly cloudy. Showers likely with a chance of thunderstorms until midnight, then a chance of showers after midnight. Humid with lows in the lower 60s. Light and variable winds. Chance of rain 70%. Wednesday, a chance of thunderstorms. A chance of showers in the morning, then showers in the afternoon. Humid with highs in the lower 70s. Light and variable winds. Chance of rain near 100%. Wednesday night, showers with a chance of thunderstorms until midnight, then showers after midnight. Lows in the lower 60s. Light and variable winds. Chance of rain near 100%. The extended forecast for the WXJ84 listening area, Thursday and Thursday night, partly cloudy. A 50% chance of showers. Highs in the upper 70s. Lows in the lower 50s. Friday and Friday night, partly cloudy. Highs in the upper 70s. Lows in the lower 50s. Saturday and Saturday night, partly cloudy. Highs in the upper 70s. Lows in the lower 50s. Sunday through Monday night, mostly clear. Highs in the mid-70s. Lows in the lower 50s. 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Originating from the National Weather Service Office in Charleston, West Virginia. The current time is 12:07 a.m. Eastern Daylight Time. These are the regional weather observations at 11 p.m. In Charleston, fog was reported. The temperature was 67 degrees, the dew point 67, and the relative humidity 100%. The wind was calm. Barometric pressure 30.10 inches and rising. Huntington reports cloudy and 71 degrees. At Logan, fog and 68. At Beckley, light rain and 64 degrees. At Lewisburg, fog 66. At Parkersburg, mostly cloudy, 68. At Sutton, fog 67. At Clarksburg, mostly cloudy, 68 degrees. At Buchanan, cloudy, 68 degrees. At Elkins, cloudy, 65 degrees. In Morgantown, mostly cloudy, and 68. Martinsburg reports mostly cloudy, and 67. And in Pittsburgh, partly cloudy, 63. Here is the latest weather synopsis for the Middle Ohio Valley and Central Appalachians, issued at 9:37 p.m. Eastern Daylight Time. Flash flooding possible for portions of the area through Wednesday. Additional rounds of showers are likely through Wednesday, with mainly afternoon and evening thunderstorms also possible. Flash flooding will remain a threat for portions of the area through Wednesday. Drier conditions may try work into southeast Ohio and portions of northern West Virginia today and Tuesday. A cold front will then push south of the area for Thursday and Friday, bringing dry weather for much of the region. The forecast for the Greater Charleston area, issued at 11:40 p.m. Rest of tonight, mostly cloudy. A slight chance of showers after midnight. Areas of fog after midnight. Near steady temperature in the mid-60s. Light and variable winds. Chance of rain 20%. Tuesday, areas of dense fog in the morning. A chance of showers with a slight chance of thunderstorms in the morning, then showers with a chance of thunderstorms in the afternoon. Humid with highs in the upper 70s. Light and variable winds. Chance of rain 90%. Tuesday night, a chance of thunderstorms until midnight. Mostly cloudy with a chance of showers. Humid with lows in the mid-60s. Light and variable winds. Chance of rain 50%. Wednesday, a chance of thunderstorms. Showers with highs in the upper 70s. Light and variable winds. Chance of rain near 100%. Wednesday night, showers with a chance of thunderstorms until midnight, then showers after midnight.
humid with lows in the lower 60s. Light and variable winds. Chance of rain near 100%. The forecast for Raleigh, Fayette, and Nicholas counties, issued at 11:40 p.m. Rest of tonight, cloudy. A chance of showers after midnight. Areas of fog after midnight. Near steady temperature in the lower 60s. Light and variable winds. Chance of rain 50%. Tuesday, areas of fog in the morning. Showers likely with a slight chance of thunderstorms in the morning, then showers with a chance of thunderstorms in the afternoon. Humid with highs in the mid-70s. Light and variable winds. Chance of rain 90%. Tuesday night, mostly cloudy. Showers likely with a chance of thunderstorms until midnight, then a chance of showers after midnight. Humid with lows in the lower 60s. Light and variable winds. Chance of rain 70%. Wednesday, a chance of thunderstorms. A chance of showers in the morning, then showers in the afternoon. Humid with highs in the lower 70s. Light and variable winds. Chance of rain near 100%. Wednesday night, showers with a chance of thunderstorms until midnight, then showers after midnight. Lows in the lower 60s. Light and variable winds. Chance of rain near 100%. The extended forecast for the WXJ84 listening area, Thursday and Thursday night, partly cloudy. A 50% chance of showers. Highs in the upper 70s. Lows in the lower 50s. Friday and Friday night, partly cloudy. Highs in the upper 70s. Lows in the lower 50s. Saturday and Saturday night, partly cloudy. Highs in the upper 70s. Lows in the lower 50s. Sunday through Monday night, mostly clear. Highs in the mid-70s. Lows in the lower 50s. 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Originating from the National Weather Service Office in Charleston, West Virginia. The current time is 12:12 a.m. Eastern Daylight Time. These are the regional weather observations at midnight. In Charleston, under cloudy skies. The temperature was 67 degrees, the dew point 67, and the relative humidity 100%. The wind was calm. Barometric pressure 30.10 inches and steady. Huntington reports cloudy and 70 degrees, at Logan, fog and 66, at Beckley, light rain, and 64 degrees, at Lewisburg, cloudy, 66, at Parkersburg, mostly cloudy, 66, at Sutton, fog, 67, at Clarksburg, mostly cloudy, 66 degrees, at Buchanan, cloudy, 66 degrees, at Elkins, cloudy, 65 degrees, in Morgantown, mostly cloudy, and 67, Martinsburg reports mostly cloudy, and 68, and in Pittsburgh, partly cloudy, 63. Here is the latest weather synopsis for the Middle Ohio Valley and Central Appalachians, issued at 9:37 p.m. Eastern Daylight Time. Flash flooding possible for portions of the area through Wednesday. Additional rounds of showers are likely through Wednesday, with mainly afternoon and evening thunderstorms also possible. Flash flooding will remain a threat for portions of the area through Wednesday. Drier conditions may try work into southeast Ohio and portions of northern West Virginia today and Tuesday. A cold front will then push south of the area for Thursday and Friday, bringing dry weather for much of the region. The forecast for the greater Charleston area, issued at 11:40 p.m. Rest of tonight, mostly cloudy. A slight chance of showers after midnight. Areas of fog after midnight. Near steady temperature in the mid-60s. Light and variable winds. Chance of rain 20%. Tuesday, areas of dense fog in the morning. A chance of showers with a slight chance of thunderstorms in the morning, then showers with a chance of thunderstorms in the afternoon. Humid with highs in the upper 70s. Light and variable winds. Chance of rain 90%. Tuesday night, a chance of thunderstorms until midnight. Mostly cloudy with a chance of showers. Humid with lows in the mid-60s. Light and variable winds. Chance of rain 50%. Wednesday, a chance of thunderstorms. Showers with highs in the upper 70s. Light and variable winds.
chance of rain near 100%. Wednesday night, showers with a chance of thunderstorms until midnight, then showers after midnight. Humid with lows in the lower 60s. Light and variable winds. Chance of rain near 100%. The forecast for Raleigh, Fayette, and Nicholas counties, issued at 11:40 p.m. Rest of tonight, cloudy. A chance of showers after midnight. Areas of fog after midnight. Near steady temperature in the lower 60s. Light and variable winds. Chance of rain 50%. Tuesday, areas of fog in the morning. Showers likely with a slight chance of thunderstorms in the morning, then showers with a chance of thunderstorms in the afternoon. Humid with highs in the mid-70s. Light and variable winds. Chance of rain 90%. Tuesday night, mostly cloudy. Showers likely with a chance of thunderstorms until midnight, then a chance of showers after midnight. Humid with lows in the lower 60s. Light and variable winds. Chance of rain 70%. Wednesday, a chance of thunderstorms. A chance of showers in the morning, then showers in the afternoon. Humid with highs in the lower 70s. Light and variable winds. Chance of rain near 100%. Wednesday night, showers with a chance of thunderstorms until midnight, then showers after midnight. Lows in the lower 60s. Light and variable winds. Chance of rain near 100%. The extended forecast for the WXJ84 listening area, Thursday and Thursday night, partly cloudy. A 50% chance of showers. Highs in the upper 70s. Lows in the lower 50s. Friday and Friday night, partly cloudy. Highs in the upper 70s. Lows in the lower 50s. Saturday and Saturday night, partly cloudy. Highs in the upper 70s. Lows in the lower 50s. Sunday through Monday night, mostly clear. Highs in the mid-70s. Lows in the lower 50s. 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Originating from the National Weather Service Office in Charleston, West Virginia. The current time is 12:17 a.m. Eastern Daylight Time. These are the regional weather observations at midnight. In Charleston, under cloudy skies. The temperature was 67 degrees, the dew point 67, and the relative humidity 100%. The wind was calm. Barometric pressure 30.10 inches and steady. Huntington reports cloudy and 70 degrees, at Logan, fog and 66, at Beckley, light rain, and 64 degrees, at Lewisburg, cloudy, 66, at Parkersburg, mostly cloudy, 66, at Sutton, fog, 67, at Clarksburg, mostly cloudy, 66 degrees, at Buchanan, cloudy, 66 degrees, at Elkins, cloudy, 65 degrees, in Morgantown, mostly cloudy, and 67, Martinsburg reports mostly cloudy, and 68, and in Pittsburgh, partly cloudy, 63. Here is the latest weather synopsis for the Middle Ohio Valley and Central Appalachians, issued at 9:37 p.m. Eastern Daylight Time. Flash flooding possible for portions of the area through Wednesday. Additional rounds of showers are likely through Wednesday, with mainly afternoon and evening thunderstorms also possible. Flash flooding will remain a threat for portions of the area through Wednesday. Drier conditions may try work into southeast Ohio and portions of northern West Virginia today and Tuesday. A cold front will then push south of the area for Thursday and Friday, bringing dry weather for much of the region. The forecast for the Greater Charleston area, issued at 11:40 p.m. Rest of tonight, mostly cloudy. A slight chance of showers after midnight. Areas of fog after midnight. Near steady temperature in the mid-60s. Light and variable winds. Chance of rain 20%. Tuesday, areas of dense fog in the morning. A chance of showers with a slight chance of thunderstorms in the morning, then showers with a chance of thunderstorms in the afternoon. Humid with highs in the upper 70s. Light and variable winds. Chance of rain 90%. Tuesday night, a chance of thunderstorms until midnight. Mostly cloudy with a chance of showers. Humid with lows in the mid-60s. Light and variable winds. Chance of rain 50%.
Wednesday, a chance of thunderstorms. Showers with highs in the upper 70s. Light and variable winds. Chance of rain near 100%. Wednesday night, showers with a chance of thunderstorms until midnight, then showers after midnight. Humid with lows in the lower 60s. Light and variable winds. Chance of rain near 100%. The forecast for Raleigh, Fayette, and Nicholas counties, issued at 11:40 p.m. Rest of tonight, cloudy. A chance of showers after midnight. Areas of fog after midnight. Near steady temperature in the lower 60s. Light and variable winds. Chance of rain 50%. Tuesday, areas of fog in the morning. Showers likely with a slight chance of thunderstorms in the morning, then showers with a chance of thunderstorms in the afternoon. Humid with highs in the mid-70s. Light and variable winds. Chance of rain 90%. Tuesday night, mostly cloudy. Showers likely with a chance of thunderstorms until midnight, then a chance of showers after midnight. Humid with lows in the lower 60s. Light and variable winds. Chance of rain 70%. Wednesday, a chance of thunderstorms. A chance of showers in the morning, then showers in the afternoon. Humid with highs in the lower 70s. Light and variable winds. Chance of rain near 100%. Wednesday night, showers with a chance of thunderstorms until midnight, then showers after midnight. Lows in the lower 60s. Light and variable winds. Chance of rain near 100%. The extended forecast for the WXJ84 listening area, Thursday and Thursday night, partly cloudy. A 50% chance of showers. Highs in the upper 70s. Lows in the lower 50s. Friday and Friday night, partly cloudy. Highs in the upper 70s. Lows in the lower 50s. Saturday and Saturday night, partly cloudy. Highs in the upper 70s. Lows in the lower 50s. Sunday through Monday night, mostly clear. Highs in the mid-70s. Lows in the lower 50s. 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Originating from the National Weather Service Office in Charleston, West Virginia. The current time is 12:23 a.m. Eastern Daylight Time. These are the regional weather observations at midnight. In Charleston, under cloudy skies. The temperature was 67 degrees, the dew point 67, and the relative humidity 100%. The wind was calm. Barometric pressure 30.10 inches and steady. Huntington reports cloudy and 70 degrees, at Logan, fog and 66, at Beckley, light rain, and 64 degrees, at Lewisburg, cloudy, 66, at Parkersburg, mostly cloudy, 66, at Sutton, fog, 67, at Clarksburg, mostly cloudy, 66 degrees, at Buchanan, cloudy, 66 degrees, at Elkins, cloudy, 65 degrees, in Morgantown, mostly cloudy, and 67, Martinsburg reports mostly cloudy, and 68, and in Pittsburgh, partly cloudy, 63. Here is the latest weather synopsis for the Middle Ohio Valley and Central Appalachians, issued at 12:22 a.m. Eastern Daylight Time. Flash flooding possible for portions of the area through Wednesday. Additional rounds of showers are likely through Wednesday, with mainly afternoon and evening thunderstorms also possible. Flash flooding will remain a threat for portions of the area through Wednesday. A cold front will then push south of the area for Thursday and Friday, bringing dry weather for much of the region. The forecast for the Greater Charleston area, issued at 11:40 p.m. Rest of tonight, mostly cloudy. A slight chance of showers after midnight. Areas of fog after midnight. Near steady temperature in the mid-60s. Light and variable winds. Chance of rain 20%. Tuesday, areas of dense fog in the morning. A chance of showers with a slight chance of thunderstorms in the morning, then showers with a chance of thunderstorms in the afternoon. Humid with highs in the upper 70s. Light and variable winds. Chance of rain 90%. Tuesday night, a chance of thunderstorms until midnight. Mostly cloudy with a chance of showers. Humid with lows in the mid-60s. Light and variable winds.
chance of rain 50%. Wednesday, a chance of thunderstorms. Showers with highs in the upper 70s. Light and variable winds. Chance of rain near 100%. Wednesday night.

showers likely with a slight chance of thunderstorms in the morning, then showers with a chance of thunderstorms in the afternoon. Humid with highs in the mid-70s. Light and variable winds. Chance of rain 90%. Tuesday night, mostly cloudy. Showers likely with a chance of thunderstorms until midnight, then a chance of showers after midnight. Humid with lows in the lower 60s. Light and variable winds. Chance of rain 70%. Wednesday, a chance of thunderstorms. A chance of showers in the morning, then showers in the afternoon. Humid with highs in the lower 70s. Light and variable winds. Chance of rain near 100%. Wednesday night, showers with a chance of thunderstorms until midnight, then showers after midnight. Lows in the lower 60s. Light and variable winds. Chance of rain near 100%. The extended forecast for the WXJ84 listening area, Thursday and Thursday night, partly cloudy. A 50% chance of showers. Highs in the upper 70s. Lows in the lower 50s. Friday and Friday night, partly cloudy. Highs in the upper 70s. Lows in the lower 50s. Saturday and Saturday night, partly cloudy. Highs in the upper 70s. Lows in the lower 50s. Sunday through Monday night, mostly clear. Highs in the mid-70s. Lows in the lower 50s. 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The current time is 12:28 a.m. Eastern Daylight Time. These are the regional weather observations at midnight. In Charleston, under cloudy skies. The temperature was 67 degrees, the dew point 67, and the relative humidity 100%. The wind was calm. Barometric pressure 30.10 inches and steady. Huntington reports cloudy and 70 degrees, at Logan, fog and 66, at Beckley, light rain, and 64 degrees, at Lewisburg, cloudy, 66, at Parkersburg, mostly cloudy, 66, at Sutton, fog, 67, at Clarksburg, mostly cloudy, 66 degrees, at Buchanan, cloudy, 66 degrees, at Elkins, cloudy, 65 degrees, in Morgantown, mostly cloudy, and 67, Martinsburg reports mostly cloudy, and 68, and in Pittsburgh, partly cloudy, 63. Here is the latest weather synopsis for the Middle Ohio Valley and Central Appalachians, issued at 12:22 a.m. Eastern Daylight Time. Flash flooding possible for portions of the area through Wednesday. Additional rounds of showers are likely through Wednesday, with mainly afternoon and evening thunderstorms also possible. Flash flooding will remain a threat for portions of the area through Wednesday. A cold front will then push south of the area for Thursday and Friday, bringing dry weather for much of the region. The forecast for the Greater Charleston area, issued at 11:40 p.m. Rest of tonight, mostly cloudy. A slight chance of showers after midnight. Areas of fog after midnight. Near steady temperature in the mid-60s. Light and variable winds. Chance of rain 20%. Tuesday, areas of dense fog in the morning. A chance of showers with a slight chance of thunderstorms in the morning, then showers with a chance of thunderstorms in the afternoon. Humid with highs in the upper 70s. Light and variable winds. Chance of rain 90%. Tuesday night, a chance of thunderstorms until midnight. Mostly cloudy with a chance of showers. Humid with lows in the mid-60s. Light and variable winds. Chance of rain 50%. Wednesday, a chance of thunderstorms. Showers with highs in the upper 70s. Light and variable winds. Chance of rain near 100%. Wednesday night, showers with a chance of thunderstorms until midnight, then showers after midnight. Humid with lows in the lower 60s. Light and variable winds. Chance of rain near 100%. The forecast for Raleigh, Fayette, and Nicholas counties, issued at 11:40 p.m. Rest of tonight, cloudy. A chance of showers after midnight. Areas of fog after midnight. Near steady temperature in the lower 60s. Light and variable winds. Chance of rain 50%. Tuesday,

areas of fog in the morning. Showers likely with a slight chance of thunderstorms in the morning, then showers with a chance of thunderstorms in the afternoon. Humid with highs in the mid-70s. Light and variable winds. Chance of rain 90%. Tuesday night, mostly cloudy. Showers likely with a chance of thunderstorms until midnight, then a chance of showers after midnight. Humid with lows in the lower 60s. Light and variable winds. Chance of rain 70%. Wednesday, a chance of thunderstorms. A chance of showers in the morning, then showers in the afternoon. Humid with highs in the lower 70s. Light and variable winds. Chance of rain near 100%. Wednesday night, showers with a chance of thunderstorms until midnight, then showers after midnight. Lows in the lower 60s. Light and variable winds. Chance of rain near 100%. The extended forecast for the WXJ84 listening area, Thursday and Thursday night, partly cloudy. A 50% chance of showers. Highs in the upper 70s. Lows in the lower 50s. Friday and Friday night, partly cloudy. Highs in the upper 70s. Lows in the lower 50s. Saturday and Saturday night, partly cloudy. Highs in the upper 70s. Lows in the lower 50s. Sunday through Monday night, mostly clear. Highs in the mid-70s. Lows in the lower 50s. 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The current time is 12:33 a.m. Eastern Daylight Time. These are the regional weather observations at midnight. In Charleston, under cloudy skies. The temperature was 67 degrees, the dew point 67, and the relative humidity 100%. The wind was calm. Barometric pressure 30.10 inches and steady. Huntington reports cloudy and 70 degrees, at Logan, fog and 66, at Beckley, light rain, and 64 degrees, at Lewisburg, cloudy, 66, at Parkersburg, mostly cloudy, 66, at Sutton, fog, 67, at Clarksburg, mostly cloudy, 66 degrees, at Buckhannon, cloudy, 66 degrees, at Elkins, cloudy, 65 degrees, in Morgantown, mostly cloudy, and 67, Martinsburg reports mostly cloudy, and 68, and in Pittsburgh, partly cloudy, 63. Here is the latest weather synopsis for the Middle Ohio Valley and Central Appalachians, issued at 12:22 a.m. Eastern Daylight Time. Flash flooding possible for portions of the area through Wednesday. Additional rounds of showers are likely through Wednesday, with mainly afternoon and evening thunderstorms also possible. Flash flooding will remain a threat for portions of the area through Wednesday. A cold front will then push south of the area for Thursday and Friday, bringing dry weather for much of the region. The forecast for the Greater Charleston area, issued at 11:40 p.m. Rest of tonight, mostly cloudy. A slight chance of showers after midnight. Areas of fog after midnight. Near steady temperature in the mid-60s. Light and variable winds. Chance of rain 20%. Tuesday, areas of dense fog in the morning. A chance of showers with a slight chance of thunderstorms in the morning, then showers with a chance of thunderstorms in the afternoon. Humid with highs in the upper 70s. Light and variable winds. Chance of rain 90%. Tuesday night, a chance of thunderstorms until midnight. Mostly cloudy with a chance of showers. Humid with lows in the mid-60s. Light and variable winds. Chance of rain 50%. Wednesday, a chance of thunderstorms. Showers with highs in the upper 70s. Light and variable winds. Chance of rain near 100%. Wednesday night, showers with a chance of thunderstorms until midnight, then showers after midnight. Humid with lows in the lower 60s. Light and variable winds. Chance of rain near 100%. The forecast for Raleigh, Fayette, and Nicholas counties, issued at 11:40 p.m. Rest of tonight, cloudy. A chance of showers after midnight. Areas of fog after midnight. Near steady temperature in the lower 60s. Light and variable winds. Chance of rain 50%.
Tuesday, areas of fog in the morning. Showers likely with a slight chance of thunderstorms in the morning, then showers with a chance of thunderstorms in the afternoon. Humid with highs in the mid-70s. Light and variable winds. Chance of rain 90%. Tuesday night, mostly cloudy. Showers likely with a chance of thunderstorms until midnight, then a chance of showers after midnight. Humid with lows in the lower 60s. Light and variable winds. Chance of rain 70%. Wednesday, a chance of thunderstorms. A chance of showers in the morning, then showers in the afternoon. Humid with highs in the lower 70s. Light and variable winds. Chance of rain near 100%. Wednesday night, showers with a chance of thunderstorms until midnight, then showers after midnight. Lows in the lower 60s. Light and variable winds. Chance of rain near 100%. The extended forecast for the WXJ84 listening area, Thursday and Thursday night, partly cloudy. A 50% chance of showers. Highs in the upper 70s. Lows in the lower 50s. Friday and Friday night, partly cloudy. Highs in the upper 70s. Lows in the lower 50s. Saturday and Saturday night, partly cloudy. Highs in the upper 70s. Lows in the lower 50s. Sunday through Monday night, mostly clear. Highs in the mid-70s. Lows in the lower 50s. 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Originating from the National Weather Service Office in Charleston, West Virginia. The current time is 12:38 a.m. Eastern Daylight Time. These are the regional weather observations at midnight. In Charleston, under cloudy skies. The temperature was 67 degrees, the dew point 67, and the relative humidity 100%. The wind was calm. Barometric pressure 30.10 inches and steady. Huntington reports cloudy and 70 degrees, at Logan, fog and 66, at Beckley, light rain, and 64 degrees, at Lewisburg, cloudy, 66, at Parkersburg, mostly cloudy, 66, at Sutton, fog, 67, at Clarksburg, mostly cloudy, 66 degrees, at Buchanan, cloudy, 66 degrees, at Elkins, cloudy, 65 degrees, in Morgantown, mostly cloudy, and 67, Martinsburg reports mostly cloudy, and 68, and in Pittsburgh, partly cloudy, 63. Here is the latest weather synopsis for the Middle Ohio Valley and Central Appalachians, issued at 12:22 a.m. Eastern Daylight Time. Flash flooding possible for portions of the area through Wednesday. Additional rounds of showers are likely through Wednesday, with mainly afternoon and evening thunderstorms also possible. Flash flooding will remain a threat for portions of the area through Wednesday. A cold front will then push south of the area for Thursday and Friday, bringing dry weather for much of the region. The forecast for the Greater Charleston area, issued at 11:40 p.m. Rest of tonight, mostly cloudy. A slight chance of showers after midnight. Areas of fog after midnight. Near steady temperature in the mid-60s. Light and variable winds. Chance of rain 20%. Tuesday, areas of dense fog in the morning. A chance of showers with a slight chance of thunderstorms in the morning, then showers with a chance of thunderstorms in the afternoon. Humid with highs in the upper 70s. Light and variable winds. Chance of rain 90%. Tuesday night, a chance of thunderstorms until midnight. Mostly cloudy with a chance of showers. Humid with lows in the mid-60s. Light and variable winds. Chance of rain 50%. Wednesday, a chance of thunderstorms. Showers with highs in the upper 70s. Light and variable winds. Chance of rain near 100%. Wednesday night, showers with a chance of thunderstorms until midnight, then showers after midnight. Humid with lows in the lower 60s. Light and variable winds. Chance of rain near 100%. The forecast for Raleigh, Fayette, and Nicholas counties, issued at 11:40 p.m. Rest of tonight, cloudy. A chance of showers after midnight. Areas of fog after midnight. Near steady temperature in the lower 60s. Light and variable winds.
chance of rain 50%. Tuesday, areas of fog in the morning. Showers likely with a slight chance of thunderstorms in the morning, then showers with a chance of thunderstorms in the afternoon. Humid with highs in the mid-70s. Light and variable winds. Chance of rain 90%. Tuesday night, mostly cloudy. Showers likely with a chance of thunderstorms until midnight, then a chance of showers after midnight. Humid with lows in the lower 60s. Light and variable winds. Chance of rain 70%. Wednesday, a chance of thunderstorms. A chance of showers in the morning, then showers in the afternoon. Humid with highs in the lower 70s. Light and variable winds. Chance of rain near 100%. Wednesday night, showers with a chance of thunderstorms until midnight, then showers after midnight. Lows in the lower 60s. Light and variable winds. Chance of rain near 100%. The extended forecast for the WXJ84 listening area, Thursday and Thursday night, partly cloudy. A 50% chance of showers. Highs in the upper 70s. Lows in the lower 50s. Friday and Friday night, partly cloudy. Highs in the upper 70s. Lows in the lower 50s. Saturday and Saturday night, partly cloudy. Highs in the upper 70s. Lows in the lower 50s. Sunday through Monday night, mostly clear. Highs in the mid-70s. Lows in the lower 50s. 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The current time is 12:43 a.m. Eastern Daylight Time. These are the regional weather observations at midnight. In Charleston, under cloudy skies, the temperature was 67 degrees, the dew point 67, and the relative humidity 100%. The wind was calm. Barometric pressure 30.10 inches and steady. Huntington reports cloudy and 70 degrees, at Logan, fog and 66, at Beckley, light rain, and 64 degrees, at Lewisburg, cloudy, 66, at Parkersburg, mostly cloudy, 66, at Sutton, fog 67, at Clarksburg, mostly cloudy, 66 degrees, at Buchanan, cloudy, 66 degrees, at Elkins, cloudy, 65 degrees, in Morgantown, mostly cloudy, and 67, Martinsburg reports mostly cloudy, and 68, and in Pittsburgh, partly cloudy, 63. Here is the latest weather synopsis for the Middle Ohio Valley and Central Appalachians, issued at 12:22 a.m. Eastern Daylight Time. Flash flooding possible for portions of the area through Wednesday. Additional rounds of showers are likely through Wednesday, with mainly afternoon and evening thunderstorms also possible. Flash flooding will remain a threat for portions of the area through Wednesday. A cold front will then push south of the area for Thursday and Friday, bringing dry weather for much of the region. The forecast for the Greater Charleston area, issued at 11:40 p.m. Rest of tonight, mostly cloudy. A slight chance of showers after midnight. Areas of fog after midnight. Near steady temperature in the mid-60s. Light and variable winds. Chance of rain 20%. Tuesday, areas of dense fog in the morning. A chance of showers with a slight chance of thunderstorms in the morning, then showers with a chance of thunderstorms in the afternoon. Humid with highs in the upper 70s. Light and variable winds. Chance of rain 90%. Tuesday night, a chance of thunderstorms until midnight. Mostly cloudy with a chance of showers. Humid with lows in the mid-60s. Light and variable winds. Chance of rain 50%. Wednesday, a chance of thunderstorms. Showers with highs in the upper 70s. Light and variable winds. Chance of rain near 100%.
Wednesday night, showers with a chance of thunderstorms until midnight, then showers after midnight. Humid with lows in the lower 60s. Light and variable winds. Chance of rain near 100%. The forecast for Raleigh, Fayette, and Nicholas counties, issued at 11:40 p.m. Rest of tonight, cloudy. A chance of showers after midnight. Areas of fog after midnight. Near steady temperature in the lower 60s. Light and variable winds. Chance of rain 50%. Tuesday, areas of fog in the morning. Showers likely with a slight chance of thunderstorms in the morning, then showers with a chance of thunderstorms in the afternoon. Humid with highs in the mid-70s. Light and variable winds. Chance of rain 90%. Tuesday night, mostly cloudy. Showers likely with a chance of thunderstorms until midnight, then a chance of showers after midnight. Humid with lows in the lower 60s. Light and variable winds. Chance of rain 70%. Wednesday, a chance of thunderstorms. A chance of showers in the morning, then showers in the afternoon. Humid with highs in the lower 70s. Light and variable winds. Chance of rain near 100%. Wednesday night, showers with a chance of thunderstorms until midnight, then showers after midnight. Lows in the lower 60s. Light and variable winds. Chance of rain near 100%. The extended forecast for the WXJ84 listening area, Thursday and Thursday night, partly cloudy. A 50% chance of showers. Highs in the upper 70s. Lows in the lower 50s. Friday and Friday night, partly cloudy. Highs in the upper 70s. Lows in the lower 50s. Saturday and Saturday night, partly cloudy. Highs in the upper 70s. Lows in the lower 50s. Sunday through Monday night, mostly clear. Highs in the mid-70s. Lows in the lower 50s. 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The current time is 12:48 a.m. Eastern Daylight Time. These are the regional weather observations at midnight. In Charleston, under cloudy skies. The temperature was 67 degrees, the dew point 67, and the relative humidity 100%. The wind was calm. Barometric pressure 30.10 inches and steady. Huntington reports cloudy and 70 degrees, at Logan, fog and 66, at Beckley, light rain, and 64 degrees, at Lewisburg, cloudy, 66, at Parkersburg, mostly cloudy, 66, at Sutton, fog, 67, at Clarksburg, mostly cloudy, 66 degrees, at Buchanan, cloudy, 66 degrees, at Elkins, cloudy, 65 degrees, in Morgantown, mostly cloudy, and 67, Martinsburg reports mostly cloudy, and 68, and in Pittsburgh, partly cloudy, 63. Here is the latest weather synopsis for the Middle Ohio Valley and Central Appalachians, issued at 12:22 a.m. Eastern Daylight Time. Flash flooding possible for portions of the area through Wednesday. Additional rounds of showers are likely through Wednesday, with mainly afternoon and evening thunderstorms also possible. Flash flooding will remain a threat for portions of the area through Wednesday. A cold front will then push south of the area for Thursday and Friday, bringing dry weather for much of the region. The forecast for the Greater Charleston area, issued at 11:40 p.m. Rest of tonight, mostly cloudy. A slight chance of showers after midnight. Areas of fog after midnight. Near steady temperature in the mid-60s. Light and variable winds. Chance of rain 20%. Tuesday, areas of dense fog in the morning. A chance of showers with a slight chance of thunderstorms in the morning, then showers with a chance of thunderstorms in the afternoon. Humid with highs in the upper 70s. Light and variable winds. Chance of rain 90%. Tuesday night, a chance of thunderstorms until midnight. Mostly cloudy with a chance of showers. Humid with lows in the mid-60s. Light and variable winds. Chance of rain 50%. Wednesday, a chance of thunderstorms. Showers with highs in the upper 70s. Light and variable winds.
chance of rain near 100%. Wednesday night, showers with a chance of thunderstorms until midnight, then showers after midnight. Humid with lows in the lower 60s. Light and variable winds. Chance of rain near 100%. The forecast for Raleigh, Fayette, and Nicholas counties, issued at 11:40 p.m. Rest of tonight, cloudy. A chance of showers after midnight. Areas of fog after midnight. Near steady temperature in the lower 60s. Light and variable winds. Chance of rain 50%. Tuesday, areas of fog in the morning. Showers likely with a slight chance of thunderstorms in the morning, then showers with a chance of thunderstorms in the afternoon. Humid with highs in the mid-70s. Light and variable winds. Chance of rain 90%. Tuesday night, mostly cloudy. Showers likely with a chance of thunderstorms until midnight, then a chance of showers after midnight. Humid with lows in the lower 60s. Light and variable winds. Chance of rain 70%. Wednesday, a chance of thunderstorms. A chance of showers in the morning, then showers in the afternoon. Humid with highs in the lower 70s. Light and variable winds. Chance of rain near 100%. Wednesday night, showers with a chance of thunderstorms until midnight, then showers after midnight. Lows in the lower 60s. Light and variable winds. Chance of rain near 100%. The extended forecast for the WXJ84 listening area, Thursday and Thursday night, partly cloudy. A 50% chance of showers. Highs in the upper 70s. Lows in the lower 50s. Friday and Friday night, partly cloudy. Highs in the upper 70s. Lows in the lower 50s. Saturday and Saturday night, partly cloudy. Highs in the upper 70s. Lows in the lower 50s. Sunday through Monday night, mostly clear. Highs in the mid-70s. Lows in the lower 50s. 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The current time is 12:53 a.m. Eastern Daylight Time. These are the regional weather observations at midnight. In Charleston, under cloudy skies. The temperature was 67 degrees, the dew point 67, and the relative humidity 100%. The wind was calm. Barometric pressure 30.10 inches and steady. Huntington reports cloudy and 70 degrees, at Logan, fog and 66, at Beckley, light rain, and 64 degrees, at Lewisburg, cloudy, 66, at Parkersburg, mostly cloudy, 66, at Sutton, fog, 67, at Clarksburg, mostly cloudy, 66 degrees, at Buchanan, cloudy, 66 degrees, at Elkins, cloudy, 65 degrees, in Morgantown, mostly cloudy, and 67, Martinsburg reports mostly cloudy, and 68, and in Pittsburgh, partly cloudy, 63. Here is the latest weather synopsis for the Middle Ohio Valley and Central Appalachians, issued at 12:22 a.m. Eastern Daylight Time. Flash flooding possible for portions of the area through Wednesday. Additional rounds of showers are likely through Wednesday, with mainly afternoon and evening thunderstorms also possible. Flash flooding will remain a threat for portions of the area through Wednesday. A cold front will then push south of the area for Thursday and Friday, bringing dry weather for much of the region. The forecast for the Greater Charleston area, issued at 11:40 p.m. Rest of tonight, mostly cloudy. A slight chance of showers after midnight. Areas of fog after midnight. Near steady temperature in the mid-60s. Light and variable winds. Chance of rain 20%. Tuesday, areas of dense fog in the morning. A chance of showers with a slight chance of thunderstorms in the morning, then showers with a chance of thunderstorms in the afternoon. Humid with highs in the upper 70s. Light and variable winds. Chance of rain 90%. Tuesday night, a chance of thunderstorms until midnight. Mostly cloudy with a chance of showers. Humid with lows in the mid-60s. Light and variable winds. Chance of rain 50%. Wednesday, a chance of thunderstorms. Showers with highs in the upper 70s.
light and variable winds. Chance of rain 100%. Wednesday night, showers with a chance of thunderstorms until midnight, then showers after midnight. Humid with lows in the lower 60s. Light and variable winds. Chance of rain near 100%. The forecast for Raleigh, Fayette, and Nicholas counties, issued at 11:40 p.m. Rest of tonight, cloudy. A chance of showers after midnight. Areas of fog after midnight. Near steady temperature in the lower 60s. Light and variable winds. Chance of rain 50%. Tuesday, areas of fog in the morning. Showers likely with a slight chance of thunderstorms in the morning, then showers with a chance of thunderstorms in the afternoon. Humid with highs in the mid-70s. Light and variable winds. Chance of rain 90%. Tuesday night, mostly cloudy. Showers likely with a chance of thunderstorms until midnight, then a chance of showers after midnight. Humid with lows in the lower 60s. Light and variable winds. Chance of rain 70%. Wednesday, a chance of thunderstorms. A chance of showers in the morning, then showers in the afternoon. Humid with highs in the lower 70s. Light and variable winds. Chance of rain near 100%. Wednesday night, showers with a chance of thunderstorms until midnight, then showers after midnight. Lows in the lower 60s. Light and variable winds. Chance of rain near 100%. The extended forecast for the WXJ 84 listening area, Thursday and Thursday night, partly cloudy. A 50% chance of showers. Highs in the upper 70s. Lows in the lower 50s. Friday and Friday night, partly cloudy. Highs in the upper 70s. Lows in the lower 50s. Saturday and Saturday night, partly cloudy. Highs in the upper 70s. Lows in the lower 50s. Sunday through Monday night, mostly clear. Highs in the mid-70s. Lows in the lower 50s. 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The current time is 12:58 a.m. Eastern Daylight Time. These are the regional weather observations at midnight. In Charleston, under cloudy skies. The temperature was 67 degrees, the dew point 67, and the relative humidity 100%. The wind was calm. Barometric pressure 30.10 inches and steady. Huntington reports cloudy and 70 degrees, at Logan, fog and 66, at Beckley, light rain, and 64 degrees, at Lewisburg, cloudy, 66, at Parkersburg, mostly cloudy, 66, at Sutton, fog 67, at Clarksburg, mostly cloudy, 66 degrees, at Buchanan, cloudy, 66 degrees, at Elkins, cloudy, 65 degrees, in Morgantown, mostly cloudy, and 67, Martinsburg reports mostly cloudy, and 68, and in Pittsburgh, partly cloudy, 63. Here is the latest weather synopsis for the Middle Ohio Valley and Central Appalachians, issued at 12:22 a.m. Eastern Daylight Time. Flash flooding possible for portions of the area through Wednesday. Additional rounds of showers are likely through Wednesday, with mainly afternoon and evening thunderstorms also possible. Flash flooding will remain a threat for portions of the area through Wednesday. A cold front will then push south of the area for Thursday and Friday, bringing dry weather for much of the region. The forecast for the Greater Charleston area, issued at 11:40 p.m. Rest of tonight, mostly cloudy. A slight chance of showers after midnight. Areas of fog after midnight. Near steady temperature in the mid-60s. Light and variable winds. Chance of rain 20%. Tuesday, areas of dense fog in the morning. A chance of showers with a slight chance of thunderstorms in the morning, then showers with a chance of thunderstorms in the afternoon. Humid with highs in the upper 70s. Light and variable winds. Chance of rain 90%. Tuesday night, a chance of thunderstorms until midnight. Mostly cloudy with a chance of showers. Humid with lows in the mid-60s. Light and variable winds. Chance of rain 50%. Wednesday, a chance of thunderstorms.
showers with highs in the upper 70s. Light and variable winds. Chance of rain near 100%. Wednesday night, showers with a chance of thunderstorms until midnight, then showers after midnight. Humid with lows in the lower 60s. Light and variable winds. Chance of rain near 100%. The forecast for Raleigh, Fayette, and Nicholas counties, issued at 11:40 p.m. Rest of tonight, cloudy. A chance of showers after midnight. Areas of fog after midnight. Near steady temperature in the lower 60s. Light and variable winds. Chance of rain 50%. Tuesday, areas of fog in the morning. Showers likely with a slight chance of thunderstorms in the morning, then showers with a chance of thunderstorms in the afternoon. Humid with highs in the mid-70s. Light and variable winds. Chance of rain 90%. Tuesday night, mostly cloudy. Showers likely with a chance of thunderstorms until midnight, then a chance of showers after midnight. Humid with lows in the lower 60s. Light and variable winds. Chance of rain 70%. Wednesday, a chance of thunderstorms. A chance of showers in the morning, then showers in the afternoon. Humid with highs in the lower 70s. Light and variable winds. Chance of rain near 100%. Wednesday night, showers with a chance of thunderstorms until midnight, then showers after midnight. Lows in the lower 60s. Light and variable winds. Chance of rain near 100%. The extended forecast for the WXJ84 listening area, Thursday and Thursday night, partly cloudy. A 50% chance of showers. Highs in the upper 70s. Lows in the lower 50s. Friday and Friday night, partly cloudy. Highs in the upper 70s. Lows in the lower 50s. Saturday and Saturday night, partly cloudy. Highs in the upper 70s. Lows in the lower 50s. Sunday through Monday night, mostly clear. Highs in the mid-70s. Lows in the lower 50s. 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The current time is 1:03 a.m. Eastern Daylight Time. These are the regional weather observations at midnight. In Charleston, under cloudy skies. The temperature was 67 degrees, the dew point 67, and the relative humidity 100%. The wind was calm. Barometric pressure 30.10 inches and steady. Huntington reports cloudy and 70 degrees, at Logan, fog and 66, at Beckley, light rain, and 64 degrees, at Lewisburg, cloudy, 66, at Parkersburg, mostly cloudy, 66, at Sutton, fog 67, at Clarksburg, mostly cloudy, 66 degrees, at Buchanan, cloudy, 66 degrees, at Elkins, cloudy, 65 degrees, in Morgantown, mostly cloudy, and 67, Martinsburg reports mostly cloudy, and 68, and in Pittsburgh, partly cloudy, 63. Here is the latest weather synopsis for the Middle Ohio Valley and Central Appalachians, issued at 12:22 a.m. Eastern Daylight Time. Flash flooding possible for portions of the area through Wednesday. Additional rounds of showers are likely through Wednesday, with mainly afternoon and evening thunderstorms also possible. Flash flooding will remain a threat for portions of the area through Wednesday. A cold front will then push south of the area for Thursday and Friday, bringing dry weather for much of the region. The forecast for the Greater Charleston area, issued at 11:40 p.m. Rest of tonight, mostly cloudy. A slight chance of showers after midnight. Areas of fog after midnight. Near steady temperature in the mid-60s. Light and variable winds. Chance of rain 20%. Tuesday, areas of dense fog in the morning. A chance of showers with a slight chance of thunderstorms in the morning, then showers with a chance of thunderstorms in the afternoon. Humid with highs in the upper 70s. Light and variable winds. Chance of rain 90%. Tuesday night, a chance of thunderstorms until midnight. Mostly cloudy with a chance of showers. Humid with lows in the mid-60s. Light and variable winds. Chance of rain 50%.
Wednesday, a chance of thunderstorms. Showers with highs in the upper 70s. Light and variable winds. Chance of rain near 100%. Wednesday night, showers with a chance of thunderstorms until midnight, then showers after midnight. Humid with lows in the lower 60s. Light and variable winds. Chance of rain near 100%. The forecast for Raleigh, Fayette, and Nicholas counties, issued at 11:40 p.m. Rest of tonight, cloudy. A chance of showers after midnight. Areas of fog after midnight. Near steady temperature in the lower 60s. Light and variable winds. Chance of rain 50%. Tuesday, areas of fog in the morning. Showers likely with a slight chance of thunderstorms in the morning, then showers with a chance of thunderstorms in the afternoon. Humid with highs in the mid-70s. Light and variable winds. Chance of rain 90%. Tuesday night, mostly cloudy. Showers likely with a chance of thunderstorms until midnight, then a chance of showers after midnight. Humid with lows in the lower 60s. Light and variable winds. Chance of rain 70%. Wednesday, a chance of thunderstorms. A chance of showers in the morning, then showers in the afternoon. Humid with highs in the lower 70s. Light and variable winds. Chance of rain near 100%. Wednesday night, showers with a chance of thunderstorms until midnight, then showers after midnight. Lows in the lower 60s. Light and variable winds. Chance of rain near 100%. The extended forecast for the WXJ84 listening area, Thursday and Thursday night, partly cloudy. A 50% chance of showers. Highs in the upper 70s. Lows in the lower 50s. Friday and Friday night, partly cloudy. Highs in the upper 70s. Lows in the lower 50s. Saturday and Saturday night, partly cloudy. Highs in the upper 70s. Lows in the lower 50s. Sunday through Monday night, mostly clear. Highs in the mid-70s. Lows in the lower 50s. 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The current time is 1:08 a.m. Eastern Daylight Time. These are the regional weather observations at midnight. In Charleston, under cloudy skies. The temperature was 67 degrees, the dew point 67, and the relative humidity 100%. The wind was calm. Barometric pressure 30.10 inches and steady. Huntington reports cloudy and 70 degrees. At Logan, fog and 66. At Beckley, light rain and 64 degrees. At Lewisburg, cloudy, 66. At Parkersburg, mostly cloudy, 66. At Sutton, fog, 67. At Clarksburg, mostly cloudy, 66 degrees. At Buchanan, cloudy, 66 degrees. At Elkins, cloudy, 65 degrees. In Morgantown, mostly cloudy, and 67. Martinsburg reports mostly cloudy, and 68. And in Pittsburgh, partly cloudy, 63. Here is the latest weather synopsis for the Middle Ohio Valley and Central Appalachians, issued at 12:22 a.m. Eastern Daylight Time. Flash flooding possible for portions of the area through Wednesday. Additional rounds of showers are likely through Wednesday, with mainly afternoon and evening thunderstorms also possible. Flash flooding will remain a threat for portions of the area through Wednesday. A cold front will then push south of the area for Thursday and Friday, bringing dry weather for much of the region. The forecast for the Greater Charleston area, issued at 11:40 p.m. Rest of tonight, mostly cloudy. A slight chance of showers after midnight. Areas of fog after midnight. Near steady temperature in the mid-60s. Light and variable winds. Chance of rain 20%. Tuesday, areas of dense fog in the morning. A chance of showers with a slight chance of thunderstorms in the morning, then showers with a chance of thunderstorms in the afternoon. Humid with highs in the upper 70s. Light and variable winds. Chance of rain 90%. Tuesday night, a chance of thunderstorms until midnight. Mostly cloudy with a chance of showers. Humid with lows in the mid-60s. Light and variable winds.
chance of rain 50%. Wednesday, a chance of thunderstorms. Showers with highs in the upper 70s. Light and variable winds. Chance of rain near 100%. Wednesday night, showers with a chance of thunderstorms until midnight, then showers after midnight. Humid with lows in the lower 60s. Light and variable winds. Chance of rain near 100%. The forecast for Raleigh, Fayette, and Nicholas counties, issued at 11:40 p.m. Rest of tonight, cloudy. A chance of showers after midnight. Areas of fog after midnight. Near steady temperature in the lower 60s. Light and variable winds. Chance of rain 50%. Tuesday, areas of fog in the morning. Showers likely with a slight chance of thunderstorms in the morning, then showers with a chance of thunderstorms in the afternoon. Humid with highs in the mid-70s. Light and variable winds. Chance of rain 90%. Tuesday night, mostly cloudy. Showers likely with a chance of thunderstorms until midnight, then a chance of showers after midnight. Humid with lows in the lower 60s. Light and variable winds. Chance of rain 70%. Wednesday, a chance of thunderstorms. A chance of showers in the morning, then showers in the afternoon. Humid with highs in the lower 70s. Light and variable winds. Chance of rain near 100%. Wednesday night, showers with a chance of thunderstorms until midnight, then showers after midnight. Lows in the lower 60s. Light and variable winds. Chance of rain near 100%. The extended forecast for the WXJ84 listening area, Thursday and Thursday night, partly cloudy. A 50% chance of showers. Highs in the upper 70s. Lows in the lower 50s. Friday and Friday night, partly cloudy. Highs in the upper 70s. Lows in the lower 50s. Saturday and Saturday night, partly cloudy. Highs in the upper 70s. Lows in the lower 50s. Sunday through Monday night, mostly clear. Highs in the mid-70s. Lows in the lower 50s. 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Originating from the National Weather Service Office in Charleston, West Virginia. The current time is 1:13 a.m. Eastern Daylight Time. These are the regional weather observations at 1 a.m. In Charleston, fog was reported, reducing the visibility to 0.5 mile. The temperature was 67 degrees, the dew point 67, and the relative humidity 100%. The wind was calm. Barometric pressure 30.09 inches and falling. Huntington reports cloudy and 70 degrees. At Logan, fog and 66. At Beckley, cloudy and 65 degrees. At Lewisburg, light rain, 66. At Parkersburg, fog, 64. At Sutton, light rain and fog, 67. At Clarksburg, fog, 65 degrees. At Buchanan, cloudy, 66 degrees. At Elkins, cloudy, 65 degrees. In Morgantown, mostly cloudy, and 65. Martinsburg reports fog and 66. And in Pittsburgh, partly cloudy, 61. Here is the latest weather synopsis for the Middle Ohio Valley and Central Appalachians, issued at 12:22 a.m. Eastern Daylight Time. Flash flooding possible for portions of the area through Wednesday. Additional rounds of showers are likely through Wednesday, with mainly afternoon and evening thunderstorms also possible. Flash flooding will remain a threat for portions of the area through Wednesday. A cold front will then push south of the area for Thursday and Friday, bringing dry weather for much of the region. The forecast for the Greater Charleston area, issued at 11:40 p.m. Rest of tonight, mostly cloudy. A slight chance of showers after midnight. Areas of fog after midnight. Near steady temperature in the mid-60s. Light and variable winds. Chance of rain 20%. Tuesday, areas of dense fog in the morning. A chance of showers with a slight chance of thunderstorms in the morning, then showers with a chance of thunderstorms in the afternoon. Humid with highs in the upper 70s. Light and variable winds. Chance of rain 90%. Tuesday night, a chance of thunderstorms until midnight. Mostly cloudy with a chance of showers. Humid with lows in the mid-60s.
light and variable winds. Chance of rain 50%. Wednesday, a chance of thunderstorms. Showers with highs in the upper 70s. Light and variable winds. Chance of rain near 100%. Wednesday night, showers with a chance of thunderstorms until midnight, then showers after midnight. Humid with lows in the lower 60s. Light and variable winds. Chance of rain near 100%. The forecast for Raleigh, Fayette, and Nicholas counties, issued at 11:40 p.m. Rest of tonight, cloudy. A chance of showers after midnight. Areas of fog after midnight. Near steady temperature in the lower 60s. Light and variable winds. Chance of rain 50%. Tuesday, areas of fog in the morning. Showers likely with a slight chance of thunderstorms in the morning, then showers with a chance of thunderstorms in the afternoon. Humid with highs in the mid-70s. Light and variable winds. Chance of rain 90%. Tuesday night, mostly cloudy. Showers likely with a chance of thunderstorms until midnight, then a chance of showers after midnight. Humid with lows in the lower 60s. Light and variable winds. Chance of rain 70%. Wednesday, a chance of thunderstorms. A chance of showers in the morning, then showers in the afternoon. Humid with highs in the lower 70s. Light and variable winds. Chance of rain near 100%. Wednesday night, showers with a chance of thunderstorms until midnight, then showers after midnight. Lows in the lower 60s. Light and variable winds. Chance of rain near 100%. The extended forecast for the WXJ84 listening area, Thursday and Thursday night, partly cloudy. A 50% chance of showers. Highs in the upper 70s. Lows in the lower 50s. Friday and Friday night, partly cloudy. Highs in the upper 70s. Lows in the lower 50s. Saturday and Saturday night, partly cloudy. Highs in the upper 70s. Lows in the lower 50s. Sunday through Monday night, mostly clear. Highs in the mid-70s. Lows in the lower 50s. 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Originating from the National Weather Service Office in Charleston, West Virginia. The current time is 1:18 a.m. Eastern Daylight Time. These are the regional weather observations at 1 a.m. In Charleston, fog was reported, reducing the visibility to 0.5 mile. The temperature was 67 degrees, the dew point 67, and the relative humidity 100%. The wind was calm. Barometric pressure 30.09 inches and falling. Huntington reports cloudy and 70 degrees. At Logan, fog and 66. At Beckley, cloudy and 65 degrees. At Lewisburg, light rain, 66. At Parkersburg, fog, 64. At Sutton, light rain and fog, 67. At Clarksburg, fog, 65 degrees. At Buckhannon, cloudy, 66 degrees. At Elkins, cloudy, 65 degrees. In Morgantown, mostly cloudy and 65. Martinsburg reports fog and 66. And in Pittsburgh, partly cloudy, 61. Here is the latest weather synopsis for the Middle Ohio Valley and Central Appalachians, issued at 12:22 a.m. Eastern Daylight Time. Flash flooding possible for portions of the area through Wednesday. Additional rounds of showers are likely through Wednesday, with mainly afternoon and evening thunderstorms also possible. Flash flooding will remain a threat for portions of the area through Wednesday. A cold front will then push south of the area for Thursday and Friday, bringing dry weather for much of the region. The forecast for the Greater Charleston area, issued at 11:40 p.m. Rest of tonight, mostly cloudy. A slight chance of showers after midnight. Areas of fog after midnight. Near steady temperature in the mid-60s. Light and variable winds. Chance of rain 20%. Tuesday, areas of dense fog in the morning. A chance of showers with a slight chance of thunderstorms in the morning, then showers with a chance of thunderstorms in the afternoon. Humid with highs in the upper 70s. Light and variable winds. Chance of rain 90%. Tuesday night, a chance of thunderstorms until midnight. Mostly cloudy with a chance of showers.
humid with lows in the mid-60s. Light and variable winds. Chance of rain 50%. Wednesday, a chance of thunderstorms. Showers with highs in the upper 70s. Light and variable winds. Chance of rain near 100%. Wednesday night, showers with a chance of thunderstorms until midnight, then showers after midnight. Humid with lows in the lower 60s. Light and variable winds. Chance of rain near 100%. The forecast for Raleigh, Fayette, and Nicholas counties, issued at 11:40 p.m. Rest of tonight, cloudy. A chance of showers after midnight. Areas of fog after midnight. Near steady temperature in the lower 60s. Light and variable winds. Chance of rain 50%. Tuesday, areas of fog in the morning. Showers likely with a slight chance of thunderstorms in the morning, then showers with a chance of thunderstorms in the afternoon. Humid with highs in the mid-70s. Light and variable winds. Chance of rain 90%. Tuesday night, mostly cloudy. Showers likely with a chance of thunderstorms until midnight, then a chance of showers after midnight. Humid with lows in the lower 60s. Light and variable winds. Chance of rain 70%. Wednesday, a chance of thunderstorms. A chance of showers in the morning, then showers in the afternoon. Humid with highs in the lower 70s. Light and variable winds. Chance of rain near 100%. Wednesday night, showers with a chance of thunderstorms until midnight, then showers after midnight. Lows in the lower 60s. Light and variable winds. Chance of rain near 100%. The extended forecast for the WXJ84 listening area, Thursday and Thursday night, partly cloudy. A 50% chance of showers. Highs in the upper 70s. Lows in the lower 50s. Friday and Friday night, partly cloudy. Highs in the upper 70s. Lows in the lower 50s. Saturday and Saturday night, partly cloudy. Highs in the upper 70s. Lows in the lower 50s. Sunday through Monday night, mostly clear. Highs in the mid-70s. Lows in the lower 50s. 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Originating from the National Weather Service Office in Charleston, West Virginia. The current time is 1:23 a.m. Eastern Daylight Time. These are the regional weather observations at 1 a.m. In Charleston, fog was reported, reducing the visibility to 0.5 mile. The temperature was 67 degrees, the dew point 67, and the relative humidity 100%. The wind was calm. Barometric pressure 30.09 inches and falling. Huntington reports cloudy and 70 degrees. At Logan, fog and 66. At Beckley, cloudy and 65 degrees. At Lewisburg, light rain, 66. At Parkersburg, fog, 64. At Sutton, light rain and fog, 67. At Clarksburg, fog, 65 degrees. At Buchanan, cloudy, 66 degrees. At Elkins, cloudy, 65 degrees. In Morgantown, mostly cloudy, and 65. Martinsburg reports fog and 66. And in Pittsburgh, partly cloudy, 61. Here is the latest weather synopsis for the Middle Ohio Valley and Central Appalachians, issued at 12:22 a.m. Eastern Daylight Time. Flash flooding possible for portions of the area through Wednesday. Additional rounds of showers are likely through Wednesday, with mainly afternoon and evening thunderstorms also possible. Flash flooding will remain a threat for portions of the area through Wednesday. A cold front will then push south of the area for Thursday and Friday, bringing dry weather for much of the region. The forecast for the Greater Charleston area, issued at 11:40 p.m. Rest of tonight, mostly cloudy. A slight chance of showers after midnight. Areas of fog after midnight. Near steady temperature in the mid-60s. Light and variable winds. Chance of rain 20%. Tuesday, areas of dense fog in the morning. A chance of showers with a slight chance of thunderstorms in the morning, then showers with a chance of thunderstorms in the afternoon. Humid with highs in the upper 70s. Light and variable winds. Chance of rain 90%. Tuesday night, a chance of thunderstorms until midnight.
mostly cloudy with a chance of showers. Humid with lows in the mid-60s. Light and variable winds.

Chance of showers after midnight. Areas of fog after midnight. Near steady temperature in the lower 60s. Light and variable winds. Chance of rain 50%. Tuesday, areas of fog in the morning. Showers likely with a slight chance of thunderstorms in the morning, then showers with a chance of thunderstorms in the afternoon. Humid with highs in the mid-70s. Light and variable winds. Chance of rain 90%. Tuesday night, mostly cloudy. Showers likely with a chance of thunderstorms until midnight, then a chance of showers after midnight. Humid with lows in the lower 60s. Light and variable winds. Chance of rain 70%. Wednesday, a chance of thunderstorms. A chance of showers in the morning, then showers in the afternoon. Humid with highs in the lower 70s. Light and variable winds. Chance of rain near 100%. Wednesday night, showers with a chance of thunderstorms until midnight, then showers after midnight. Lows in the lower 60s. Light and variable winds. Chance of rain near 100%. The extended forecast for the WXJ84 listening area, Thursday and Thursday night, partly cloudy. A 50% chance of showers. Highs in the upper 70s. Lows in the lower 50s. Friday and Friday night, partly cloudy. Highs in the upper 70s. Lows in the lower 50s. Saturday and Saturday night, partly cloudy. Highs in the upper 70s. Lows in the lower 50s. Sunday through Monday night, mostly clear. Highs in the mid-70s. Lows in the lower 50s. 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Originating from the National Weather Service Office in Charleston, West Virginia. The current time is 1:28 a.m. Eastern Daylight Time. These are the regional weather observations at 1 a.m. In Charleston, fog was reported, reducing the visibility to 1/2 mile. The temperature was 67 degrees, the dew point 67, and the relative humidity 100%. The wind was calm. Barometric pressure 30.09 inches and falling. Huntington reports cloudy and 70 degrees, at Logan, fog and 66, at Beckley, cloudy and 65 degrees, at Lewisburg, light rain, 66, at Parkersburg, fog 64, at Sutton, light rain and fog 67, at Clarksburg, fog 65 degrees, at Buchanan, cloudy, 66 degrees, at Elkins, cloudy, 65 degrees, in Morgantown, mostly cloudy, and 65, Martinsburg reports fog and 66, and in Pittsburgh, partly cloudy, 61. Here is the latest weather synopsis for the Middle Ohio Valley and Central Appalachians, issued at 12:22 a.m. Eastern Daylight Time. Flash flooding possible for portions of the area through Wednesday. Additional rounds of showers are likely through Wednesday, with mainly afternoon and evening thunderstorms also possible. Flash flooding will remain a threat for portions of the area through Wednesday. A cold front will then push south of the area for Thursday and Friday, bringing dry weather for much of the region. The forecast for the Greater Charleston area, issued at 11:40 p.m. Rest of tonight, mostly cloudy. A slight chance of showers after midnight. Areas of fog after midnight. Near steady temperature in the mid-60s. Light and variable winds. Chance of rain 20%. Tuesday, areas of dense fog in the morning. A chance of showers with a slight chance of thunderstorms in the morning, then showers with a chance of thunderstorms in the afternoon. Humid with highs in the upper 70s. Light and variable winds. Chance of rain 90%. Tuesday night, a chance of thunderstorms until midnight. Mostly cloudy with a chance of showers. Humid with lows in the mid-60s. Light and variable winds. Chance of rain 50%. Wednesday, a chance of thunderstorms. Showers with highs in the upper 70s. Light and variable winds. Chance of rain near 100%. Wednesday night, showers with a chance of thunderstorms until midnight, then showers after midnight. Humid with lows in the lower 60s. Light and variable winds. Chance of rain near 100%. The forecast for Raleigh, Fayette, and Nicholas counties, issued at 11:40 p.m.

rest of tonight, cloudy. A chance of showers after midnight. Areas of fog after midnight. Near steady temperature in the lower 60s. Light and variable winds. Chance of rain 50%. Tuesday, areas of fog in the morning. Showers likely with a slight chance of thunderstorms in the morning, then showers with a chance of thunderstorms in the afternoon. Humid with highs in the mid-70s. Light and variable winds. Chance of rain 90%. Tuesday night, mostly cloudy. Showers likely with a chance of thunderstorms until midnight, then a chance of showers after midnight. Humid with lows in the lower 60s. Light and variable winds. Chance of rain 70%. Wednesday, a chance of thunderstorms. A chance of showers in the morning, then showers in the afternoon. Humid with highs in the lower 70s. Light and variable winds. Chance of rain near 100%. Wednesday night, showers with a chance of thunderstorms until midnight, then showers after midnight. Lows in the lower 60s. Light and variable winds. Chance of rain near 100%. The extended forecast for the WXJ84 listening area, Thursday and Thursday night, partly cloudy. A 50% chance of showers. Highs in the upper 70s. Lows in the lower 50s. Friday and Friday night, partly cloudy. Highs in the upper 70s. Lows in the lower 50s. Saturday and Saturday night, partly cloudy. Highs in the upper 70s. Lows in the lower 50s. Sunday through Monday night, mostly clear. Highs in the mid-70s. Lows in the lower 50s. 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Originating from the National Weather Service Office in Charleston, West Virginia. The current time is 1:33 a.m. Eastern Daylight Time. These are the regional weather observations at 1 a.m. In Charleston, fog was reported, reducing the visibility to 1/2 mile. The temperature was 67 degrees, the dew point 67, and the relative humidity 100%. The wind was calm. Barometric pressure 30.09 inches and falling. Huntington reports cloudy and 70 degrees, at Logan, fog and 66, at Beckley, cloudy and 65 degrees, at Lewisburg, light rain, 66, at Parkersburg, fog 64, at Sutton, light rain and fog 67, at Clarksburg, fog 65 degrees, at Buchanan, cloudy, 66 degrees, at Elkins, cloudy, 65 degrees, in Morgantown, mostly cloudy, and 65, Martinsburg reports fog and 66, and in Pittsburgh, partly cloudy, 61. Here is the latest weather synopsis for the Middle Ohio Valley and Central Appalachians, issued at 12:22 a.m. Eastern Daylight Time. Flash flooding possible for portions of the area through Wednesday. Additional rounds of showers are likely through Wednesday, with mainly afternoon and evening thunderstorms also possible. Flash flooding will remain a threat for portions of the area through Wednesday. A cold front will then push south of the area for Thursday and Friday, bringing dry weather for much of the region. The forecast for the Greater Charleston area, issued at 11:40 p.m. Rest of tonight, mostly cloudy. A slight chance of showers after midnight. Areas of fog after midnight. Near steady temperature in the mid-60s. Light and variable winds. Chance of rain 20%. Tuesday, areas of dense fog in the morning. A chance of showers with a slight chance of thunderstorms in the morning, then showers with a chance of thunderstorms in the afternoon. Humid with highs in the upper 70s. Light and variable winds. Chance of rain 90%. Tuesday night, a chance of thunderstorms until midnight. Mostly cloudy with a chance of showers. Humid with lows in the mid-60s. Light and variable winds. Chance of rain 50%. Wednesday, a chance of thunderstorms. Showers with highs in the upper 70s. Light and variable winds. Chance of rain near 100%. Wednesday night, showers with a chance of thunderstorms until midnight, then showers after midnight. Humid with lows in the lower 60s. Light and variable winds. Chance of rain near 100%. The forecast for Raleigh,
Fayette, and Nicholas counties, issued at 11:40 p.m. Rest of tonight, cloudy. A chance of showers after midnight. Areas of fog after midnight. Near steady temperature in the lower 60s. Light and variable winds. Chance of rain 50%. Tuesday, areas of fog in the morning. Showers likely with a slight chance of thunderstorms in the morning, then showers with a chance of thunderstorms in the afternoon. Humid with highs in the mid-70s. Light and variable winds. Chance of rain 90%. Tuesday night, mostly cloudy. Showers likely with a chance of thunderstorms until midnight, then a chance of showers after midnight. Humid with lows in the lower 60s. Light and variable winds. Chance of rain 70%. Wednesday, a chance of thunderstorms. A chance of showers in the morning, then showers in the afternoon. Humid with highs in the lower 70s. Light and variable winds. Chance of rain near 100%. Wednesday night, showers with a chance of thunderstorms until midnight, then showers after midnight. Lows in the lower 60s. Light and variable winds. Chance of rain near 100%. The extended forecast for the WXJ84 listening area, Thursday and Thursday night, partly cloudy. A 50% chance of showers. Highs in the upper 70s. Lows in the lower 50s. Friday and Friday night, partly cloudy. Highs in the upper 70s. Lows in the lower 50s. Saturday and Saturday night, partly cloudy. Highs in the upper 70s. Lows in the lower 50s. Sunday through Monday night, mostly clear. Highs in the mid-70s. Lows in the lower 50s. 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Originating from the National Weather Service Office in Charleston, West Virginia. The current time is 1:38 a.m. Eastern Daylight Time. These are the regional weather observations at 1 a.m. In Charleston, fog was reported, reducing the visibility to 1/2 mile. The temperature was 67 degrees, the dew point 67, and the relative humidity 100%. The wind was calm. Barometric pressure 30.09 inches and falling. Huntington reports cloudy and 70 degrees, at Logan, fog and 66, at Beckley, cloudy and 65 degrees, at Lewisburg, light rain, 66, at Parkersburg, fog, 64, at Sutton, light rain and fog, 67, at Clarksburg, fog, 65 degrees, at Buchanan, cloudy, 66 degrees, at Elkins, cloudy, 65 degrees, in Morgantown, mostly cloudy, and 65, Martinsburg reports fog and 66, and in Pittsburgh, partly cloudy, 61. Here is the latest weather synopsis for the Middle Ohio Valley and Central Appalachians, issued at 12:22 a.m. Eastern Daylight Time. Flash flooding possible for portions of the area through Wednesday. Additional rounds of showers are likely through Wednesday, with mainly afternoon and evening thunderstorms also possible. Flash flooding will remain a threat for portions of the area through Wednesday. A cold front will then push south of the area for Thursday and Friday, bringing dry weather for much of the region. The forecast for the Greater Charleston area, issued at 11:40 p.m. Rest of tonight, mostly cloudy. A slight chance of showers after midnight. Areas of fog after midnight. Near steady temperature in the mid-60s. Light and variable winds. Chance of rain 20%. Tuesday, areas of dense fog in the morning. A chance of showers with a slight chance of thunderstorms in the morning, then showers with a chance of thunderstorms in the afternoon. Humid with highs in the upper 70s. Light and variable winds. Chance of rain 90%. Tuesday night, a chance of thunderstorms until midnight. Mostly cloudy with a chance of showers. Humid with lows in the mid-60s. Light and variable winds. Chance of rain 50%. Wednesday, a chance of thunderstorms. Showers with highs in the upper 70s. Light and variable winds. Chance of rain near 100%. Wednesday night, showers with a chance of thunderstorms until midnight, then showers after midnight. Humid with lows in the lower 60s. Light and variable winds.
chance of rain near 100%. The forecast for Raleigh, Fayette, and Nicholas counties, issued at 11:40 p.m. Rest of tonight, cloudy. A chance of showers after midnight. Areas of fog after midnight. Near steady temperature in the lower 60s. Light and variable winds. Chance of rain 50%. Tuesday, areas of fog in the morning. Showers likely with a slight chance of thunderstorms in the morning, then showers with a chance of thunderstorms in the afternoon. Humid with highs in the mid-70s. Light and variable winds. Chance of rain 90%. Tuesday night, mostly cloudy. Showers likely with a chance of thunderstorms until midnight, then a chance of showers after midnight. Humid with lows in the lower 60s. Light and variable winds. Chance of rain 70%. Wednesday, a chance of thunderstorms. A chance of showers in the morning, then showers in the afternoon. Humid with highs in the lower 70s. Light and variable winds. Chance of rain near 100%. Wednesday night, showers with a chance of thunderstorms until midnight, then showers after midnight. Lows in the lower 60s. Light and variable winds. Chance of rain near 100%. The extended forecast for the WXJ84 listening area, Thursday and Thursday night, partly cloudy. A 50% chance of showers. Highs in the upper 70s. Lows in the lower 50s. Friday and Friday night, partly cloudy. Highs in the upper 70s. Lows in the lower 50s. Saturday and Saturday night, partly cloudy. Highs in the upper 70s. Lows in the lower 50s. Sunday through Monday night, mostly clear. Highs in the mid-70s. Lows in the lower 50s. 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During potentially dangerous weather situations, specially built receivers can be automatically activated to warn of an impending hazard. 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The current time is 1:44 a.m. Eastern Daylight Time. These are the regional weather observations at 1 a.m. In Charleston, fog was reported, reducing the visibility to 0.5 mile. The temperature was 67 degrees, the dew point 67, and the relative humidity 100%. The wind was calm. Barometric pressure 30.09 inches and falling. Huntington reports cloudy and 70 degrees. At Logan, fog and 66. At Beckley, cloudy and 65 degrees. At Lewisburg, light rain, 66. At Parkersburg, fog, 64. At Sutton, light rain and fog, 67. At Clarksburg, fog, 65 degrees. At Buckhannon, cloudy, 66 degrees. At Elkins, cloudy, 65 degrees. In Morgantown, mostly cloudy, and 65. Martinsburg reports fog and 66. And in Pittsburgh, partly cloudy, 61. Here is the latest weather synopsis for the Middle Ohio Valley and Central Appalachians, issued at 12:22 a.m. Eastern Daylight Time. Flash flooding possible for portions of the area through Wednesday. Additional rounds of showers are likely through Wednesday, with mainly afternoon and evening thunderstorms also possible. Flash flooding will remain a threat for portions of the area through Wednesday. A cold front will then push south of the area for Thursday and Friday, bringing dry weather for much of the region. The forecast for the Greater Charleston area, issued at 11:40 p.m. Rest of tonight, mostly cloudy. A slight chance of showers after midnight. Areas of fog after midnight. Near steady temperature in the mid-60s. Light and variable winds. Chance of rain 20%. Tuesday, areas of dense fog in the morning. A chance of showers with a slight chance of thunderstorms in the morning, then showers with a chance of thunderstorms in the afternoon. Humid with highs in the upper 70s. Light and variable winds. Chance of rain 90%.
Tuesday night, a chance of thunderstorms until midnight. Mostly cloudy with a chance of showers. Humid with lows in the mid-60s. Light and variable winds. Chance of rain 50%. Wednesday, a chance of thunderstorms. Showers with highs in the upper 70s. Light and variable winds. Chance of rain near 100%. Wednesday night, showers with a chance of thunderstorms until midnight, then showers after midnight. Humid with lows in the lower 60s. Light and variable winds. Chance of rain near 100%. The forecast for Raleigh, Fayette, and Nicholas counties, issued at 11:40 p.m. West of tonight, cloudy. A chance of showers after midnight. Areas of fog after midnight. Near steady temperature in the lower 60s. Light and variable winds. Chance of rain 50%. Tuesday, areas of fog in the morning. Showers likely with a slight chance of thunderstorms in the morning, then showers with a chance of thunderstorms in the afternoon. Humid with highs in the mid-70s. Light and variable winds. Chance of rain 90%. Tuesday night, mostly cloudy. Showers likely with a chance of thunderstorms until midnight, then a chance of showers after midnight. Humid with lows in the lower 60s. Light and variable winds. Chance of rain 70%. Wednesday, a chance of thunderstorms. A chance of showers in the morning, then showers in the afternoon. Humid with highs in the lower 70s. Light and variable winds. Chance of rain near 100%. Wednesday night, showers with a chance of thunderstorms until midnight, then showers after midnight. Lows in the lower 60s. Light and variable winds. Chance of rain near 100%. The extended forecast for the WXJ84 listening area, Thursday and Thursday night, partly cloudy. A 50% chance of showers. Highs in the upper 70s. Lows in the lower 50s. Friday and Friday night, partly cloudy. Highs in the upper 70s. Lows in the lower 50s. Saturday and Saturday night, partly cloudy. Highs in the upper 70s. Lows in the lower 50s. Sunday through Monday night, mostly clear. Highs in the mid-70s. Lows in the lower 50s. 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Originating from the National Weather Service Office in Charleston, West Virginia. The current time is 1:49 a.m. Eastern Daylight Time. These are the regional weather observations at 1 a.m. In Charleston, fog was reported, reducing the visibility to 0.5 mile. The temperature was 67 degrees, the dew point 67, and the relative humidity 100%. The wind was calm. Barometric pressure 30.09 inches and falling. Huntington reports cloudy and 70 degrees. At Logan, fog and 66. At Beckley, cloudy and 65 degrees. At Lewisburg, light rain, 66. At Parkersburg, fog, 64. At Sutton, light rain and fog, 67. At Clarksburg, fog, 65 degrees. At Buchanan, cloudy, 66 degrees. At Elkins, cloudy, 65 degrees. In Morgantown, mostly cloudy, and 65. Martinsburg reports fog and 66. And in Pittsburgh, partly cloudy, 61. Here is the latest weather synopsis for the Middle Ohio Valley and Central Appalachians, issued at 12:22 a.m. Eastern Daylight Time. Flash flooding possible for portions of the area through Wednesday. Additional rounds of showers are likely through Wednesday, with mainly afternoon and evening thunderstorms also possible. Flash flooding will remain a threat for portions of the area through Wednesday. A cold front will then push south of the area for Thursday and Friday, bringing dry weather for much of the region. The forecast for the Greater Charleston area, issued at 11:40 p.m. West of tonight, mostly cloudy. A slight chance of showers after midnight. Areas of fog after midnight. Near steady temperature in the mid-60s. Light and variable winds. Chance of rain 20%. Tuesday, areas of dense fog in the morning. A chance of showers with a slight chance of thunderstorms in the morning, then showers with a chance of thunderstorms in the afternoon. Humid with highs in the upper 70s. Light and variable winds.
chance of rain 90%. Tuesday night, a chance of thunderstorms until midnight. Mostly cloudy with a chance of showers. Humid with lows in the mid-60s. Light and variable winds. Chance of rain 50%. Wednesday, a chance of thunderstorms. Showers with highs in the upper 70s. Light and variable winds. Chance of rain near 100%. Wednesday night, showers with a chance of thunderstorms until midnight, then showers after midnight. Humid with lows in the lower 60s. Light and variable winds. Chance of rain near 100%. The forecast for Raleigh, Fayette, and Nicholas counties, issued at 11:40 p.m. Rest of tonight, cloudy. A chance of showers after midnight. Areas of fog after midnight. Near steady temperature in the lower 60s. Light and variable winds. Chance of rain 50%. Tuesday, areas of fog in the morning. Showers likely with a slight chance of thunderstorms in the morning, then showers with a chance of thunderstorms in the afternoon. Humid with highs in the mid-70s. Light and variable winds. Chance of rain 90%. Tuesday night, mostly cloudy. Showers likely with a chance of thunderstorms until midnight, then a chance of showers after midnight. Humid with lows in the lower 60s. Light and variable winds. Chance of rain 70%. Wednesday, a chance of thunderstorms. A chance of showers in the morning, then showers in the afternoon. Humid with highs in the lower 70s. Light and variable winds. Chance of rain near 100%. Wednesday night, showers with a chance of thunderstorms until midnight, then showers after midnight. Lows in the lower 60s. Light and variable winds. Chance of rain near 100%. The extended forecast for the WXJ84 listening area, Thursday and Thursday night, partly cloudy. A 50% chance of showers. Highs in the upper 70s. Lows in the lower 50s. Friday and Friday night, partly cloudy. Highs in the upper 70s. Lows in the lower 50s. Saturday and Saturday night, partly cloudy. Highs in the upper 70s. Lows in the lower 50s. Sunday through Monday night, mostly clear. Highs in the mid-70s. Lows in the lower 50s. 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Originating from the National Weather Service Office in Charleston, West Virginia. The current time is 1:54 a.m. Eastern Daylight Time. These are the regional weather observations at 1 a.m. In Charleston, fog was reported, reducing the visibility to 0.5 mile. The temperature was 67 degrees, the dew point 67, and the relative humidity 100%. The wind was calm. Barometric pressure 30.09 inches and falling. Huntington reports cloudy and 70 degrees, at Logan, fog and 66, at Bentley, cloudy and 65 degrees, at Lewisburg, light rain, 66, at Parkersburg, fog 64, at Sutton, light rain and fog 67, at Clarksburg, fog 65 degrees, at Buckhannon, cloudy, 66 degrees, at Elkins, cloudy, 65 degrees, in Morgantown, mostly cloudy, and 65, Martinsburg reports fog and 66, and in Pittsburgh, partly cloudy, 61. Here is the latest weather synopsis for the Middle Ohio Valley and Central Appalachians, issued at 12:22 a.m. Eastern Daylight Time. Flash flooding possible for portions of the area through Wednesday. Additional rounds of showers are likely through Wednesday, with mainly afternoon and evening thunderstorms also possible. Flash flooding will remain a threat for portions of the area through Wednesday. A cold front will then push south of the area for Thursday and Friday, bringing dry weather for much of the region. The forecast for the Greater Charleston area, issued at 11:40 p.m. Rest of tonight, mostly cloudy. A slight chance of showers after midnight. Areas of fog after midnight. Near steady temperature in the mid-60s. Light and variable winds. Chance of rain 20%. Tuesday, areas of dense fog in the morning. A chance of showers with a slight chance of thunderstorms in the morning, then showers with a chance of thunderstorms in the afternoon. Humid with highs in the upper 70s.
light and variable winds. Chance of rain 90%. Tuesday night, a chance of thunderstorms until midnight. Mostly cloudy with a chance of showers. Humid with lows in the mid-60s. Light and variable winds. Chance of rain 50%. Wednesday, a chance of thunderstorms. Showers with highs in the upper 70s. Light and variable winds. Chance of rain near 100%. Wednesday night, showers with a chance of thunderstorms until midnight, then showers after midnight. Humid with lows in the lower 60s. Light and variable winds. Chance of rain near 100%. The forecast for Raleigh, Fayette, and Nicholas counties, issued at 11:40 p.m. Rest of tonight, cloudy. A chance of showers after midnight. Areas of fog after midnight. Near steady temperature in the lower 60s. Light and variable winds. Chance of rain 50%. Tuesday, areas of fog in the morning. Showers likely with a slight chance of thunderstorms in the morning, then showers with a chance of thunderstorms in the afternoon. Humid with highs in the mid-70s. Light and variable winds. Chance of rain 90%. Tuesday night, mostly cloudy. Showers likely with a chance of thunderstorms until midnight, then a chance of showers after midnight. Humid with lows in the lower 60s. Light and variable winds. Chance of rain 70%. Wednesday, a chance of thunderstorms. A chance of showers in the morning, then showers in the afternoon. Humid with highs in the lower 70s. Light and variable winds. Chance of rain near 100%. Wednesday night, showers with a chance of thunderstorms until midnight, then showers after midnight. Lows in the lower 60s. Light and variable winds. Chance of rain near 100%. The extended forecast for the WXJ84 listening area, Thursday and Thursday night, partly cloudy. A 50% chance of showers. Highs in the upper 70s. Lows in the lower 50s. Friday and Friday night, partly cloudy. Highs in the upper 70s. Lows in the lower 50s. Saturday and Saturday night, partly cloudy. Highs in the upper 70s. Lows in the lower 50s. Sunday through Monday night, mostly clear. Highs in the mid-70s. Lows in the lower 50s. 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Originating from the National Weather Service Office in Charleston, West Virginia. The current time is 1:59 a.m. Eastern Daylight Time. These are the regional weather observations at 1 a.m. In Charleston, fog was reported, reducing the visibility to 1/2 mile. The temperature was 67 degrees, the dew point 67, and the relative humidity 100%. The wind was calm. Barometric pressure 30.09 inches and falling. Huntington reports cloudy and 70 degrees. At Logan, fog and 66. At Beckley, cloudy and 65 degrees. At Lewisburg, light rain, 66. At Parkersburg, fog, 64. At Sutton, light rain and fog, 67. At Clarksburg, fog, 65 degrees. At Buchanan, cloudy, 66 degrees. At Elkins, cloudy, 65 degrees. In Morgantown, mostly cloudy, and 65. Martinsburg reports fog and 66. And in Pittsburgh, partly cloudy, 61. Here is the latest weather synopsis for the Middle Ohio Valley and Central Appalachians, issued at 12:22 a.m. Eastern Daylight Time. Flash flooding possible for portions of the area through Wednesday. Additional rounds of showers are likely through Wednesday, with mainly afternoon and evening thunderstorms also possible. Flash flooding will remain a threat for portions of the area through Wednesday. A cold front will then push south of the area for Thursday and Friday, bringing dry weather for much of the region. The forecast for the Greater Charleston area, issued at 11:40 p.m. Rest of tonight, mostly cloudy. A slight chance of showers after midnight. Areas of fog after midnight. Near steady temperature in the mid-60s. Light and variable winds. Chance of rain 20%. Tuesday, areas of dense fog in the morning. A chance of showers with a slight chance of thunderstorms in the morning, then showers with a chance of thunderstorms in the afternoon.
humid with highs in the upper 70s. Light and variable winds. Chance of rain 90%. Tuesday night, a chance of thunderstorms until midnight. Mostly cloudy with a chance of showers. Humid with lows in the mid-60s. Light and variable winds. Chance of rain 50%. Wednesday, a chance of thunderstorms. Showers with highs in the upper 70s. Light and variable winds. Chance of rain near 100%. Wednesday night, showers with a chance of thunderstorms until midnight, then showers after midnight. Humid with lows in the lower 60s. Light and variable winds. Chance of rain near 100%. The forecast for Raleigh, Fayette, and Nicholas counties, issued at 11:40 p.m. Rest of tonight, cloudy. A chance of showers after midnight. Areas of fog after midnight. Near steady temperature in the lower 60s. Light and variable winds. Chance of rain 50%. Tuesday, areas of fog in the morning. Showers likely with a slight chance of thunderstorms in the morning, then showers with a chance of thunderstorms in the afternoon. Humid with highs in the mid-70s. Light and variable winds. Chance of rain 90%. Tuesday night, mostly cloudy. Showers likely with a chance of thunderstorms until midnight, then a chance of showers after midnight. Humid with lows in the lower 60s. Light and variable winds. Chance of rain 70%. Wednesday, a chance of thunderstorms. A chance of showers in the morning, then showers in the afternoon. Humid with highs in the lower 70s. Light and variable winds. Chance of rain near 100%. Wednesday night, showers with a chance of thunderstorms until midnight, then showers after midnight. Lows in the lower 60s. Light and variable winds. Chance of rain near 100%. The extended forecast for the WXJ84 listening area, Thursday and Thursday night, partly cloudy. A 50% chance of showers. Highs in the upper 70s. Lows in the lower 50s. Friday and Friday night, partly cloudy. Highs in the upper 70s. Lows in the lower 50s. Saturday and Saturday night, partly cloudy. Highs in the upper 70s. Lows in the lower 50s. Sunday through Monday night, mostly clear. Highs in the mid-70s. Lows in the lower 50s. 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Originating from the National Weather Service Office in Charleston, West Virginia. The current time is 2:04 a.m. Eastern Daylight Time. These are the regional weather observations at 1 a.m. In Charleston, fog was reported, reducing the visibility to 0.5 mile. The temperature was 67 degrees, the dew point 67, and the relative humidity 100%. The wind was calm. Barometric pressure 30.09 inches and falling. Huntington reports cloudy and 70 degrees, at Logan, fog and 66, at Beckley, cloudy and 65 degrees, at Lewisburg, light rain, 66, at Parkersburg, fog 64, at Sutton, light rain and fog 67, at Clarksburg, fog 65 degrees, at Buckhannon, cloudy, 66 degrees, at Elkins, cloudy, 65 degrees, in Morgantown, mostly cloudy, and 65, Martinsburg reports fog and 66, and in Pittsburgh, partly cloudy, 61. Here is the latest weather synopsis for the Middle Ohio Valley and Central Appalachians, issued at 12:22 a.m. Eastern Daylight Time. Flash flooding possible for portions of the area through Wednesday. Additional rounds of showers are likely through Wednesday, with mainly afternoon and evening thunderstorms also possible. Flash flooding will remain a threat for portions of the area through Wednesday. A cold front will then push south of the area for Thursday and Friday, bringing dry weather for much of the region. The forecast for the Greater Charleston area, issued at 11:40 p.m. Rest of tonight, mostly cloudy. A slight chance of showers after midnight. Areas of fog after midnight. Near steady temperature in the mid-60s. Light and variable winds. Chance of rain 20%. Tuesday, areas of dense fog in the morning.
A chance of showers with a slight chance of thunderstorms in the morning, then showers with a chance of thunderstorms in the afternoon. Humid with highs in the upper 70s. Light and variable winds. Chance of rain 90%. Tuesday night, a chance of thunderstorms until midnight. Mostly cloudy with a chance of showers. Humid with lows in the mid-60s. Light and variable winds. Chance of rain 50%. Wednesday, a chance of thunderstorms. Showers with highs in the upper 70s. Light and variable winds. Chance of rain near 100%. Wednesday night, showers with a chance of thunderstorms until midnight, then showers after midnight. Humid with lows in the lower 60s. Light and variable winds. Chance of rain near 100%. The forecast for Raleigh, Fayette, and Nicholas counties, issued at 11:40 p.m. Rest of tonight, cloudy. A chance of showers after midnight. Areas of fog after midnight. Near steady temperature in the lower 60s. Light and variable winds. Chance of rain 50%. Tuesday, areas of fog in the morning. Showers likely with a slight chance of thunderstorms in the morning, then showers with a chance of thunderstorms in the afternoon. Humid with highs in the mid-70s. Light and variable winds. Chance of rain 90%. Tuesday night, mostly cloudy. Showers likely with a chance of thunderstorms until midnight, then a chance of showers after midnight. Humid with lows in the lower 60s. Light and variable winds. Chance of rain 70%. Wednesday, a chance of thunderstorms. A chance of showers in the morning, then showers in the afternoon. Humid with highs in the lower 70s. Light and variable winds. Chance of rain near 100%. Wednesday night, showers with a chance of thunderstorms until midnight, then showers after midnight. Lows in the lower 60s. Light and variable winds. Chance of rain near 100%. The extended forecast for the WXJ84 listening area, Thursday and Thursday night, partly cloudy. A 50% chance of showers. Highs in the upper 70s. Lows in the lower 50s. Friday and Friday night, partly cloudy. Highs in the upper 70s. Lows in the lower 50s. Saturday and Saturday night, partly cloudy. Highs in the upper 70s. Lows in the lower 50s. Sunday through Monday night, mostly clear. Highs in the mid-70s. Lows in the lower 50s. 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Originating from the National Weather Service Office in Charleston, West Virginia. The current time is 2:09 a.m. Eastern Daylight Time. These are the regional weather observations at 1 a.m. In Charleston, fog was reported, reducing the visibility to 0.5 mile. The temperature was 67 degrees, the dew point 67, and the relative humidity 100%. The wind was calm. Barometric pressure 30.09 inches and falling. Huntington reports cloudy and 70 degrees, at Logan, fog and 66, at Beckley, cloudy and 65 degrees, at Lewisburg, light rain, 66, at Parkersburg, fog 64, at Sutton, light rain and fog 67, at Clarksburg, fog 65 degrees, at Buchanan, cloudy, 66 degrees, at Elkins, cloudy, 65 degrees, in Morgantown, mostly cloudy, and 65, Martinsburg reports fog and 66, and in Pittsburgh, partly cloudy, 61. These are the regional weather observations at 2 a.m. In Charleston, fog was reported, reducing the visibility to 0.5 mile. The temperature was 66 degrees, the dew point 66, and the relative humidity 100%. The wind was calm. Barometric pressure 30.07 inches and falling. Huntington reports mostly cloudy and 69 degrees, at Logan, fog and 66, at Beckley, mostly cloudy and 65 degrees, at Lewisburg, cloudy, 64, at Parkersburg, partly cloudy, 64, at Sutton, light rain and fog, 67, at Clarksburg, mostly cloudy, 64 degrees, at Buchanan, fog, 66 degrees, at Elkins, cloudy,
64 degrees, in Morgantown, fog and 64, Martinsburg reports fog and 64, and in Pittsburgh, partly cloudy, 59. Here is the latest weather synopsis for the Middle Ohio Valley and Central Appalachians, issued at 12:22 a.m. Eastern Daylight Time. Flash flooding possible for portions of the area through Wednesday. Additional rounds of showers are likely through Wednesday, with mainly afternoon and evening thunderstorms also possible. Flash flooding will remain a threat for portions of the area through Wednesday. A cold front will then push south of the area for Thursday and Friday, bringing dry weather for much of the region. The forecast for the Greater Charleston area, issued at 11:40 p.m. Rest of tonight, mostly cloudy. A slight chance of showers after midnight. Areas of fog after midnight. Near steady temperature in the mid-60s. Light and variable winds. Chance of rain 20%. Tuesday, areas of dense fog in the morning. A chance of showers with a slight chance of thunderstorms in the morning, then showers with a chance of thunderstorms in the afternoon. Humid with highs in the upper 70s. Light and variable winds. Chance of rain 90%. Tuesday night, a chance of thunderstorms until midnight. Mostly cloudy with a chance of showers. Humid with lows in the mid-60s. Light and variable winds. Chance of rain 50%. Wednesday, a chance of thunderstorms. Showers with highs in the upper 70s. Light and variable winds. Chance of rain near 100%. Wednesday night, showers with a chance of thunderstorms until midnight, then showers after midnight. Humid with lows in the lower 60s. Light and variable winds. Chance of rain near 100%. The forecast for Raleigh, Fayette, and Nicholas counties, issued at 11:40 p.m. Rest of tonight, cloudy. A chance of showers after midnight. Areas of fog after midnight. Near steady temperature in the lower 60s. Light and variable winds. Chance of rain 50%. Tuesday, areas of fog in the morning. Showers likely with a slight chance of thunderstorms in the morning, then showers with a chance of thunderstorms in the afternoon. Humid with highs in the mid-70s. Light and variable winds. Chance of rain 90%. Tuesday night, mostly cloudy. Showers likely with a chance of thunderstorms until midnight, then a chance of showers after midnight. Humid with lows in the lower 60s. Light and variable winds. Chance of rain 70%. Wednesday, a chance of thunderstorms. A chance of showers in the morning, then showers in the afternoon. Humid with highs in the lower 70s. Light and variable winds. Chance of rain near 100%. Wednesday night, showers with a chance of thunderstorms until midnight, then showers after midnight. Lows in the lower 60s. Light and variable winds. Chance of rain near 100%. The extended forecast for the WXJ84 listening area, Thursday and Thursday night, partly cloudy. A 50% chance of showers. Highs in the upper 70s. Lows in the lower 50s. Friday and Friday night, partly cloudy. Highs in the upper 70s. Lows in the lower 50s. Saturday and Saturday night, partly cloudy. Highs in the upper 70s. Lows in the lower 50s. Sunday through Monday night, mostly clear. Highs in the mid-70s. Lows in the lower 50s. 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Originating from the National Weather Service Office in Charleston, West Virginia. The current time is 2:15 a.m. Eastern Daylight Time. These are the regional weather observations at 2 a.m. In Charleston, fog was reported, reducing the visibility to 0.5 mile. The temperature was 66 degrees, the dew point 66, and the relative humidity 100%. The wind was calm. Barometric pressure 30.07 inches and falling. Huntington reports mostly cloudy and 69 degrees, at Logan, fog and 66, at Beckley, mostly cloudy and 65 degrees, at Lewisburg, cloudy, 64, at Parkersburg, partly cloudy, 64, at Sutton, light rain and fog, 67, at Clarksburg, mostly cloudy,
64 degrees, at Buchanan, fog, 66 degrees, at Elkins, cloudy, 64 degrees, in Morgantown, fog and 64, Martinsburg reports fog and 64, and in Pittsburgh, partly cloudy, 59. Here is the latest weather synopsis for the Middle Ohio Valley and Central Appalachians, issued at 12:22 a.m. Eastern Daylight Time. Flash flooding possible for portions of the area through Wednesday. Additional rounds of showers are likely through Wednesday, with mainly afternoon and evening thunderstorms also possible. Flash flooding will remain a threat for portions of the area through Wednesday. A cold front will then push south of the area for Thursday and Friday, bringing dry weather for much of the region. The forecast for the Greater Charleston area, issued at 11:40 p.m. Rest of tonight, mostly cloudy. A slight chance of showers after midnight. Areas of fog after midnight. Near steady temperature in the mid-60s. Light and variable winds. Chance of rain 20%. Tuesday, areas of dense fog in the morning. A chance of showers with a slight chance of thunderstorms in the morning, then showers with a chance of thunderstorms in the afternoon. Humid with highs in the upper 70s. Light and variable winds. Chance of rain 90%. Tuesday night, a chance of thunderstorms until midnight. Mostly cloudy with a chance of showers. Humid with lows in the mid-60s. Light and variable winds. Chance of rain 50%. Wednesday, a chance of thunderstorms. Showers with highs in the upper 70s. Light and variable winds. Chance of rain near 100%. Wednesday night, showers with a chance of thunderstorms until midnight, then showers after midnight. Humid with lows in the lower 60s. Light and variable winds. Chance of rain near 100%. The forecast for Raleigh, Fayette, and Nicholas counties, issued at 11:40 p.m. Rest of tonight, cloudy. A chance of showers after midnight. Areas of fog after midnight. Near steady temperature in the lower 60s. Light and variable winds. Chance of rain 50%. Tuesday, areas of fog in the morning. Showers likely with a slight chance of thunderstorms in the morning, then showers with a chance of thunderstorms in the afternoon. Humid with highs in the mid-70s. Light and variable winds. Chance of rain 90%. Tuesday night, mostly cloudy. Showers likely with a chance of thunderstorms until midnight, then a chance of showers after midnight. Humid with lows in the lower 60s. Light and variable winds. Chance of rain 70%. Wednesday, a chance of thunderstorms. A chance of showers in the morning, then showers in the afternoon. Humid with highs in the lower 70s. Light and variable winds. Chance of rain near 100%. Wednesday night, showers with a chance of thunderstorms until midnight, then showers after midnight. Lows in the lower 60s. Light and variable winds. Chance of rain near 100%. The extended forecast for the WXJ84 listening area, Thursday and Thursday night, partly cloudy. A 50% chance of showers. Highs in the upper 70s. Lows in the lower 50s. Friday and Friday night, partly cloudy. Highs in the upper 70s. Lows in the lower 50s. Saturday and Saturday night, partly cloudy. Highs in the upper 70s. Lows in the lower 50s. Sunday through Monday night, mostly clear. Highs in the mid-70s. Lows in the lower 50s. 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The current time is 2:20 a.m. Eastern Daylight Time. These are the regional weather observations at 2 a.m. In Charleston, fog was reported, reducing the visibility to 1/2 mile. The temperature was 66 degrees, the dew point 66, and the relative humidity 100%. The wind was calm. Barometric pressure 30.07 inches and falling. Huntington reports mostly cloudy, and 69 degrees, at Logan, fog and 66, at Beckley, mostly cloudy, and 65 degrees, at Lewisburg, cloudy, 64, at Parkersburg, partly cloudy, 64,
At Sutton, light rain and fog, 67. At Clarksburg, mostly cloudy, 64 degrees. At Buchanan, fog, 66 degrees. At Elkins, cloudy, 64 degrees. In Morgantown, fog and 64. Martinsburg reports fog and 64. And in Pittsburgh, partly cloudy, 59. Here is the latest weather synopsis for the Middle Ohio Valley and Central Appalachians, issued at 12:22 a.m. Eastern Daylight Time. Flash flooding possible for portions of the area through Wednesday. Additional rounds of showers are likely through Wednesday, with mainly afternoon and evening thunderstorms also possible. Flash flooding will remain a threat for portions of the area through Wednesday. A cold front will then push south of the area for Thursday and Friday, bringing dry weather for much of the region. The forecast for the Greater Charleston area, issued at 11:40 p.m. Rest of tonight, mostly cloudy. A slight chance of showers after midnight. Areas of fog after midnight. Near steady temperature in the mid-60s. Light and variable winds. Chance of rain 20%. Tuesday, areas of dense fog in the morning. A chance of showers with a slight chance of thunderstorms in the morning, then showers with a chance of thunderstorms in the afternoon. Humid with highs in the upper 70s. Light and variable winds. Chance of rain 90%. Tuesday night, a chance of thunderstorms until midnight. Mostly cloudy with a chance of showers. Humid with lows in the mid-60s. Light and variable winds. Chance of rain 50%. Wednesday, a chance of thunderstorms. Showers with highs in the upper 70s. Light and variable winds. Chance of rain near 100%. Wednesday night, showers with a chance of thunderstorms until midnight, then showers after midnight. Humid with lows in the lower 60s. Light and variable winds. Chance of rain near 100%. The forecast for Raleigh, Fayette, and Nicholas counties, issued at 11:40 p.m. Rest of tonight, cloudy. A chance of showers after midnight. Areas of fog after midnight. Near steady temperature in the lower 60s. Light and variable winds. Chance of rain 50%. Tuesday, areas of fog in the morning. Showers likely with a slight chance of thunderstorms in the morning, then showers with a chance of thunderstorms in the afternoon. Humid with highs in the mid-70s. Light and variable winds. Chance of rain 90%. Tuesday night, mostly cloudy. Showers likely with a chance of thunderstorms until midnight, then a chance of showers after midnight. Humid with lows in the lower 60s. Light and variable winds. Chance of rain 70%. Wednesday, a chance of thunderstorms. A chance of showers in the morning, then showers in the afternoon. Humid with highs in the lower 70s. Light and variable winds. Chance of rain near 100%. Wednesday night, showers with a chance of thunderstorms until midnight, then showers after midnight. Lows in the lower 60s. Light and variable winds. Chance of rain near 100%. The extended forecast for the WXJ 84 listening area, Thursday and Thursday night, partly cloudy. A 50% chance of showers. Highs in the upper 70s. Lows in the lower 50s. Friday and Friday night, partly cloudy. Highs in the upper 70s. Lows in the lower 50s. Saturday and Saturday night, partly cloudy. Highs in the upper 70s. Lows in the lower 50s. Sunday through Monday night, mostly clear. Highs in the mid-70s. Lows in the lower 50s. 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Originating from the National Weather Service Office in Charleston, West Virginia. The current time is 2:25 a.m. Eastern Daylight Time. These are the regional weather observations at 2 a.m. In Charleston, fog was reported, reducing the visibility to 0.5 mile. The temperature was 66 degrees, the dew point 66, and the relative humidity 100%. The wind was calm. Barometric pressure 30.07 inches and falling. Huntington reports mostly cloudy and 69 degrees. At Logan, fog and 66,
At Beckley, mostly cloudy, and 65 degrees. At Lewisburg, cloudy, 64. At Parkersburg, partly cloudy, 64. At Sutton, light rain and fog, 67. At Clarksburg, mostly cloudy, 64 degrees. At Buchanan, fog, 66 degrees. At Elkins, cloudy, 64 degrees. In

The forecast for the greater Charleston area, issued at 11:40 p.m. Rest of tonight, mostly cloudy. A slight chance of showers after midnight. Areas of fog after midnight. Near steady temperature in the mid-60s. Light and variable winds. Chance of rain 20%. Tuesday, areas of dense fog in the morning. A chance of showers with a slight chance of thunderstorms in the morning, then showers with a chance of thunderstorms in the afternoon. Humid with highs in the upper 70s. Light and variable winds. Chance of rain 90%. Tuesday night, a chance of thunderstorms until midnight. Mostly cloudy with a chance of showers. Humid with lows in the mid-60s. Light and variable winds. Chance of rain 50%. Wednesday, a chance of thunderstorms. Showers with highs in the upper 70s. Light and variable winds. Chance of rain near 100%. Wednesday night, showers with a chance of thunderstorms until midnight, then showers after midnight. Humid with lows in the lower 60s. Light and variable winds. Chance of rain near 100%. The forecast for Raleigh, Fayette, and Nicholas counties, issued at 11:40 p.m. Rest of tonight, cloudy. A chance of showers after midnight. Areas of fog after midnight. Near steady temperature in the lower 60s. Light and variable winds. Chance of rain 50%. Tuesday, areas of fog in the morning. Showers likely with a slight chance of thunderstorms in the morning, then showers with a chance of thunderstorms in the afternoon. Humid with highs in the mid-70s. Light and variable winds. Chance of rain 90%. Tuesday night, mostly cloudy. Showers likely with a chance of thunderstorms until midnight, then a chance of showers after midnight. Humid with lows in the lower 60s. Light and variable winds. Chance of rain 70%. Wednesday, a chance of thunderstorms. A chance of showers in the morning, then showers in the afternoon. Humid with highs in the lower 70s. Light and variable winds. Chance of rain near 100%. Wednesday night, showers with a chance of thunderstorms until midnight, then showers after midnight. Lows in the lower 60s. Light and variable winds. Chance of rain near 100%. The extended forecast for the WXJ84 listening area, Thursday and Thursday night, partly cloudy. A 50% chance of showers. Highs in the upper 70s. Lows in the lower 50s. Friday and Friday night, partly cloudy. Highs in the upper 70s. Lows in the lower 50s. Saturday and Saturday night, partly cloudy. Highs in the upper 70s. Lows in the lower 50s. Sunday through Monday night, mostly clear. Highs in the mid-70s. Lows in the lower 50s. 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Originating from the National Weather Service Office in Charleston, West Virginia. The current time is 2:30 a.m. Eastern Daylight Time. These are the regional weather observations at 2 a.m. In Charleston, fog was reported, reducing the visibility to 1/2 mile. The temperature was 66 degrees, the dew point 66, and the relative humidity 100%. The wind was calm. Barometric pressure 30.07 inches and falling. Huntington reports mostly cloudy, and 69 degrees, at Logan, fog and 66, at Beckley, mostly cloudy, and 65 degrees, at Lewisburg, cloudy, 64, at Parkersburg, partly cloudy, 64, at Sutton, light rain and fog, 67, at Clarksburg, mostly cloudy, 64 degrees, at Buchanan, fog, 66 degrees, at Elkins, cloudy, 64 degrees, in Morgantown, fog and 64, Martinsburg reports fog and 64, and in Pittsburgh, partly cloudy, 59. Here is the latest weather synopsis for the Middle Ohio Valley and Central Appalachians, issued at 12:22 a.m. Eastern Daylight Time. Flash flooding possible for portions of the area through Wednesday. Additional rounds of showers are likely through Wednesday, with mainly afternoon and evening thunderstorms also possible. Flash flooding will remain a threat for portions of the area through Wednesday. A cold front will then push south of

area for Thursday and Friday, bringing dry weather for much of the region. The forecast for the Greater Charleston area, issued at 11:40 p.m. Rest of tonight, mostly cloudy. A slight chance of showers after midnight. Areas of fog after midnight. Near steady temperature in the mid-60s. Light and variable winds. Chance of rain 20%. Tuesday, areas of dense fog in the morning. A chance of showers with a slight chance of thunderstorms in the morning, then showers with a chance of thunderstorms in the afternoon. Humid with highs in the upper 70s. Light and variable winds. Chance of rain 90%. Tuesday night, a chance of thunderstorms until midnight. Mostly cloudy with a chance of showers. Humid with lows in the mid-60s. Light and variable winds. Chance of rain 50%. Wednesday, a chance of thunderstorms. Showers with highs in the upper 70s. Light and variable winds. Chance of rain near 100%. Wednesday night, showers with a chance of thunderstorms until midnight, then showers after midnight. Humid with lows in the lower 60s. Light and variable winds. Chance of rain near 100%. The forecast for Raleigh, Fayette, and Nicholas counties, issued at 11:40 p.m. Rest of tonight, cloudy. A chance of showers after midnight. Areas of fog after midnight. Near steady temperature in the lower 60s. Light and variable winds. Chance of rain 50%. Tuesday, areas of fog in the morning. Showers likely with a slight chance of thunderstorms in the morning, then showers with a chance of thunderstorms in the afternoon. Humid with highs in the mid-70s. Light and variable winds. Chance of rain 90%. Tuesday night, mostly cloudy. Showers likely with a chance of thunderstorms until midnight, then a chance of showers after midnight. Humid with lows in the lower 60s. Light and variable winds. Chance of rain 70%. Wednesday, a chance of thunderstorms. A chance of showers in the morning, then showers in the afternoon. Humid with highs in the lower 70s. Light and variable winds. Chance of rain near 100%. Wednesday night, showers with a chance of thunderstorms until midnight, then showers after midnight. Lows in the lower 60s. Light and variable winds. Chance of rain near 100%. The extended forecast for the WXJ84 listening area, Thursday and Thursday night, partly cloudy. A 50% chance of showers. Highs in the upper 70s. Lows in the lower 50s. Friday and Friday night, partly cloudy. Highs in the upper 70s. Lows in the lower 50s. Saturday and Saturday night, partly cloudy. Highs in the upper 70s. Lows in the lower 50s. Sunday through Monday night, mostly clear. Highs in the mid-70s. Lows in the lower 50s. 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Originating from the National Weather Service Office in Charleston, West Virginia. The current time is 2:35 a.m. Eastern Daylight Time. These are the regional weather observations at 2 a.m. In Charleston, fog was reported, reducing the visibility to 0.5 mile. The temperature was 66 degrees, the dew point 66, and the relative humidity 100%. The wind was calm. Barometric pressure 30.07 inches and falling. Huntington reports mostly cloudy, and 69 degrees, at Logan, fog and 66, at Beckley, mostly cloudy, and 65 degrees, at Lewisburg, cloudy, 64, at Parkersburg, partly cloudy, 64, at Sutton, light rain and fog, 67, at Clarksburg, mostly cloudy, 64 degrees, at Buchanan, fog, 66 degrees, at Elkins, cloudy, 64 degrees, in Morgantown, fog and 64, Martinsburg reports fog and 64, and in Pittsburgh, partly cloudy, 59. Here is the latest weather synopsis for the Middle Ohio Valley and Central Appalachians, issued at 12:22 a.m. Eastern Daylight Time. Flash flooding possible for portions of the area through Wednesday. Additional rounds of showers are likely through Wednesday, with mainly afternoon and evening thunderstorms also possible.
flash flooding will remain a threat for portions of the area through Wednesday. A cold front will then push south of the area for Thursday and Friday, bringing dry weather for much of the region. The forecast for the Greater Charleston area, issued at 11:40 p.m. Rest of tonight, mostly cloudy. A slight chance of showers after midnight. Areas of fog after midnight. Near steady temperature in the mid-60s. Light and variable winds. Chance of rain 20%. Tuesday, areas of dense fog in the morning. A chance of showers with a slight chance of thunderstorms in the morning, then showers with a chance of thunderstorms in the afternoon. Humid with highs in the upper 70s. Light and variable winds. Chance of rain 90%. Tuesday night, a chance of thunderstorms until midnight. Mostly cloudy with a chance of showers. Humid with lows in the mid-60s. Light and variable winds. Chance of rain 50%. Wednesday, a chance of thunderstorms. Showers with highs in the upper 70s. Light and variable winds. Chance of rain near 100%. Wednesday night, showers with a chance of thunderstorms until midnight, then showers after midnight. Humid with lows in the lower 60s. Light and variable winds. Chance of rain near 100%. The forecast for Raleigh, Fayette, and Nicholas counties, issued at 11:40 p.m. Rest of tonight, cloudy. A chance of showers after midnight. Areas of fog after midnight. Near steady temperature in the lower 60s. Light and variable winds. Chance of rain 50%. Tuesday, areas of fog in the morning. Showers likely with a slight chance of thunderstorms in the morning, then showers with a chance of thunderstorms in the afternoon. Humid with highs in the mid-70s. Light and variable winds. Chance of rain 90%. Tuesday night, mostly cloudy. Showers likely with a chance of thunderstorms until midnight, then a chance of showers after midnight. Humid with lows in the lower 60s. Light and variable winds. Chance of rain 70%. Wednesday, a chance of thunderstorms. A chance of showers in the morning, then showers in the afternoon. Humid with highs in the lower 70s. Light and variable winds. Chance of rain near 100%. Wednesday night, showers with a chance of thunderstorms until midnight, then showers after midnight. Lows in the lower 60s. Light and variable winds. Chance of rain near 100%. The extended forecast for the WXJ84 listening area, Thursday and Thursday night, partly cloudy. A 50% chance of showers. Highs in the upper 70s. Lows in the lower 50s. Friday and Friday night, partly cloudy. Highs in the upper 70s. Lows in the lower 50s. Saturday and Saturday night, partly cloudy. Highs in the upper 70s. Lows in the lower 50s. Sunday through Monday night, mostly clear. Highs in the mid-70s. Lows in the lower 50s. 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The current time is 2:41 a.m. Eastern Daylight Time. These are the regional weather observations at 2 a.m. In Charleston, fog was reported, reducing the visibility to 1/2 mile. The temperature was 66 degrees, the dew point 66, and the relative humidity 100%. The wind was calm. Barometric pressure 30.07 inches and falling. Huntington reports mostly cloudy and 69 degrees, at Logan, fog and 66, at Beckley, mostly cloudy, and 65 degrees, at Lewisburg, cloudy, 64, at Parkersburg, partly cloudy, 64, at Sutton, light rain and fog, 67, at Clarksburg, mostly cloudy,
64 degrees, at Buchanan, fog 66 degrees, at Elkins, cloudy, 64 degrees, in Morgantown, fog and 64, Martinsburg reports fog and 64, and in Pittsburgh, partly cloudy, 59. Here is the latest weather synopsis for the Middle Ohio Valley and Central Appalachians, issued at 12:22 a.m. Eastern Daylight Time. Flash flooding possible for portions of the area through Wednesday. Additional rounds of showers are likely through Wednesday, with mainly afternoon and evening thunderstorms also possible. Flash flooding will remain a threat for portions of the area through Wednesday. A cold front will then push south of the area for Thursday and Friday, bringing dry weather for much of the region. The forecast for the Greater Charleston area, issued at 2:40 a.m. Rest of tonight, mostly cloudy with a 20% chance of showers. Widespread dense fog. Visibility 1/4 mile or less at times. Near steady temperature in the mid-60s. Light and variable winds. Tuesday, widespread dense fog in the morning. A chance of showers with a slight chance of thunderstorms in the morning, then showers with a chance of thunderstorms in the afternoon. Visibility 1/4 mile or less at times in the morning. Humid with highs in the upper 70s. Light and variable winds. Chance of rain 90%. Tuesday night, a chance of thunderstorms until midnight. Mostly cloudy with a chance of showers. Humid with lows in the mid-60s. Light and variable winds. Chance of rain 50%. Wednesday, a chance of thunderstorms. Showers with highs in the upper 70s. Light and variable winds. Chance of rain near 100%. Wednesday night, showers with a chance of thunderstorms until midnight, then showers after midnight. Humid with lows in the lower 60s. Light and variable winds. Chance of rain near 100%. The forecast for Raleigh, Fayette, and Nicholas counties, issued at 2:40 a.m. Rest of tonight, mostly cloudy with a 50% chance of showers. Areas of fog. Visibility 1/4 mile or less at times. Near steady temperature in the lower 60s. Light and variable winds. Tuesday, areas of fog in the morning. Showers likely with a slight chance of thunderstorms in the morning, then showers with a chance of thunderstorms in the afternoon. Visibility 1/4 mile or less at times in the morning. Humid with highs in the mid-70s. Light and variable winds. Chance of rain 90%. Tuesday night, mostly cloudy. Showers likely with a chance of thunderstorms until midnight, then a chance of showers after midnight. Humid with lows in the lower 60s. Light and variable winds. Chance of rain 70%. Wednesday, a chance of thunderstorms. A chance of showers in the morning, then showers in the afternoon. Humid with highs in the lower 70s. Light and variable winds. Chance of rain near 100%. Wednesday night, showers with a chance of thunderstorms until midnight, then showers after midnight. Lows in the lower 60s. Light and variable winds. Chance of rain near 100%. The extended forecast for the WXJ84 listening area, Thursday and Thursday night, partly cloudy. A 50% chance of showers. Highs in the upper 70s. Lows in the lower 50s. Friday and Friday night, partly cloudy. Highs in the upper 70s. Lows in the lower 50s. Saturday and Saturday night, partly cloudy. Highs in the mid-70s. Lows in the lower 50s. Sunday through Monday night, mostly clear. Highs in the mid-70s. Lows in the lower 50s. 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Originating from the National Weather Service Office in Charleston, West Virginia. The current time is 2:46 a.m. Eastern Daylight Time. These are the regional weather observations at 2 a.m. In Charleston, fog was reported, reducing the visibility to 1/2 mile. The temperature was 66 degrees, the dew point 66, and the relative humidity 100%. The wind was calm. Barometric pressure 30.07 inches and falling. Huntington reports mostly cloudy, and 69 degrees, at Logan, fog and 66, at Beckley, mostly cloudy,
and 65 degrees, at Lewisburg, cloudy, 64, at Parkersburg, partly cloudy, 64, at Sutton, light rain and fog, 67, at Clarksburg, mostly cloudy, 64 degrees, at Buchanan, fog, 66 degrees, at Elkins, cloudy, 64 degrees, in Morgantown, fog and 64, Martinsburg reports fog and 64, and in Pittsburgh, partly cloudy, 59. Here is the latest weather synopsis for the Middle Ohio Valley and Central Appalachians, issued at 12:22 a.m. Eastern Daylight Time. Flash flooding possible for portions of the area through Wednesday. Additional rounds of showers are likely through Wednesday, with mainly afternoon and evening thunderstorms also possible. Flash flooding will remain a threat for portions of the area through Wednesday. A cold front will then push south of the area for Thursday and Friday, bringing dry weather for much of the region. The forecast for the Greater Charleston area, issued at 2:40 a.m. Rest of tonight, mostly cloudy with a 20% chance of showers. Widespread dense fog. Visibility 1/4 mile or less at times. Near steady temperature in the mid-60s. Light and variable winds. Tuesday, widespread dense fog in the morning. A chance of showers with a slight chance of thunderstorms in the morning, then showers with a chance of thunderstorms in the afternoon. Visibility 1/4 mile or less at times in the morning. Humid with highs in the upper 70s. Light and variable winds. Chance of rain 90%. Tuesday night, a chance of thunderstorms until midnight. Mostly cloudy with a chance of showers. Humid with lows in the mid-60s. Light and variable winds. Chance of rain 50%. Wednesday, a chance of thunderstorms. Showers with highs in the upper 70s. Light and variable winds. Chance of rain near 100%. Wednesday night, showers with a chance of thunderstorms until midnight, then showers after midnight. Humid with lows in the lower 60s. Light and variable winds. Chance of rain near 100%. The forecast for Raleigh, Fayette, and Nicholas counties, issued at 2:40 a.m. Rest of tonight, mostly cloudy with a 50% chance of showers. Areas of fog. Visibility 1/4 mile or less at times. Near steady temperature in the lower 60s. Light and variable winds. Tuesday, areas of fog in the morning. Showers likely with a slight chance of thunderstorms in the morning, then showers with a chance of thunderstorms in the afternoon. Visibility 1/4 mile or less at times in the morning. Humid with highs in the mid-70s. Light and variable winds. Chance of rain 90%. Tuesday night, mostly cloudy. Showers likely with a chance of thunderstorms until midnight, then a chance of showers after midnight. Humid with lows in the lower 60s. Light and variable winds. Chance of rain 70%. Wednesday, a chance of thunderstorms. A chance of showers in the morning, then showers in the afternoon. Humid with highs in the lower 70s. Light and variable winds. Chance of rain near 100%. Wednesday night, showers with a chance of thunderstorms until midnight, then showers after midnight. Lows in the lower 60s. Light and variable winds. Chance of rain near 100%. The extended forecast for the WXJ84 listening area, Thursday and Thursday night, partly cloudy. A 50% chance of showers. Highs in the upper 70s. Lows in the lower 50s. Friday and Friday night, partly cloudy. Highs in the upper 70s. Lows in the lower 50s. Saturday and Saturday night, partly cloudy. Highs in the mid-70s. Lows in the lower 50s. Sunday through Monday night, mostly clear. Highs in the mid-70s. Lows in the lower 50s. 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Originating from the National Weather Service Office in Charleston, West Virginia. The current time is 2:51 a.m. Eastern Daylight Time. These are the regional weather observations at 2 a.m. In Charleston, fog was reported, reducing the visibility to 1/2 mile. The temperature was 66 degrees, the dew point 66, and the relative humidity 100%. The wind was calm.
Barometric pressure 30.07 inches and falling. Huntington reports mostly cloudy and 69 degrees. At Logan, fog and 66. At Beckley, mostly cloudy and 65 degrees. At Lewisburg, cloudy, 64. At Parkersburg, partly cloudy, 64. At Sutton, light rain and fog, 67. At Clarksburg, mostly cloudy, 64 degrees. At Buchanan, fog, 66 degrees. At Elkins, cloudy, 64 degrees. In Morgantown, fog and 64. Martinsburg reports fog and 64. And in Pittsburgh, partly cloudy, 59. Here is the latest weather synopsis for the Middle Ohio Valley and Central Appalachians, issued at 12:22 a.m. Eastern Daylight Time. Flash flooding possible for portions of the area through Wednesday. Additional rounds of showers are likely through Wednesday, with mainly afternoon and evening thunderstorms also possible. Flash flooding will remain a threat for portions of the area through Wednesday. A cold front will then push south of the area for Thursday and Friday, bringing dry weather for much of the region. The forecast for the Greater Charleston area, issued at 2:40 a.m. Rest of tonight, mostly cloudy with a 20% chance of showers. Widespread dense fog. Visibility 1/4 mile or less at times. Near steady temperature in the mid-60s. Light and variable winds. Tuesday, widespread dense fog in the morning. A chance of showers with a slight chance of thunderstorms in the morning, then showers with a chance of thunderstorms in the afternoon. Visibility 1/4 mile or less at times in the morning. Humid with highs in the upper 70s. Light and variable winds. Chance of rain 90%. Tuesday night, a chance of thunderstorms until midnight. Mostly cloudy with a chance of showers. Humid with lows in the mid-60s. Light and variable winds. Chance of rain 50%. Wednesday, a chance of thunderstorms. Showers with highs in the upper 70s. Light and variable winds. Chance of rain near 100%. Wednesday night, showers with a chance of thunderstorms until midnight, then showers after midnight. Humid with lows in the lower 60s. Light and variable winds. Chance of rain near 100%. The forecast for Raleigh, Fayette, and Nicholas counties, issued at 2:40 a.m. Rest of tonight, mostly cloudy with a 50% chance of showers. Areas of fog. Visibility 1/4 mile or less at times. Near steady temperature in the lower 60s. Light and variable winds. Tuesday, areas of fog in the morning. Showers likely with a slight chance of thunderstorms in the morning, then showers with a chance of thunderstorms in the afternoon. Visibility 1/4 mile or less at times in the morning. Humid with highs in the mid-70s. Light and variable winds. Chance of rain 90%. Tuesday night, mostly cloudy. Showers likely with a chance of thunderstorms until midnight, then a chance of showers after midnight. Humid with lows in the lower 60s. Light and variable winds. Chance of rain 70%. Wednesday, a chance of thunderstorms. A chance of showers in the morning, then showers in the afternoon. Humid with highs in the lower 70s. Light and variable winds. Chance of rain near 100%. Wednesday night, showers with a chance of thunderstorms until midnight, then showers after midnight. Lows in the lower 60s. Light and variable winds. Chance of rain near 100%. The extended forecast for the WXJ84 listening area, Thursday and Thursday night, partly cloudy. A 50% chance of showers. Highs in the upper 70s. Lows in the lower 50s. Friday and Friday night, partly cloudy. Highs in the upper 70s. Lows in the lower 50s. Saturday and Saturday night, partly cloudy. Highs in the mid-70s. Lows in the lower 50s. Sunday through Monday night, mostly clear. Highs in the mid-70s. Lows in the lower 50s. 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Originating from the National Weather Service Office in Charleston, West Virginia. The current time is 2:57 a.m. Eastern Daylight Time. These are the regional weather observations at 2 a.m.
in Charleston, fog was reported, reducing the visibility to 0.5 mile. The temperature was 66 degrees, the dew point 66, and the relative humidity 100%. The wind was calm. Barometric pressure 30.07 inches and falling. Huntington reports mostly cloudy, and 69 degrees, at Logan, fog and 66, at Beckley, mostly cloudy, and 65 degrees, at Lewisburg, cloudy, 64, at Parkersburg, partly cloudy, 64, at Sutton, light rain and fog, 67, at Clarksburg, mostly cloudy, 64 degrees, at Buckhannon, fog, 66 degrees, at Elkins, cloudy, 64 degrees, in Morgantown, fog and 64, Martinsburg reports fog and 64, and in Pittsburgh, partly cloudy, 59. Here is the latest weather synopsis for the Middle Ohio Valley and Central Appalachians, issued at 12:22 a.m. Eastern Daylight Time. Flash flooding possible for portions of the area through Wednesday. Additional rounds of showers are likely through Wednesday, with mainly afternoon and evening thunderstorms also possible. Flash flooding will remain a threat for portions of the area through Wednesday. A cold front will then push south of the area for Thursday and Friday, bringing dry weather for much of the region. The forecast for the Greater Charleston area, issued at 2:40 a.m. Rest of tonight, mostly cloudy with a 20% chance of showers. Widespread dense fog. Visibility 1/4 mile or less at times. Near steady temperature in the mid-60s. Light and variable winds. Tuesday, widespread dense fog in the morning. A chance of showers with a slight chance of thunderstorms in the morning, then showers with a chance of thunderstorms in the afternoon. Visibility 1/4 mile or less at times in the morning. Humid with highs in the upper 70s. Light and variable winds. Chance of rain 90%. Tuesday night, a chance of thunderstorms until midnight. Mostly cloudy with a chance of showers. Humid with lows in the mid-60s. Light and variable winds. Chance of rain 50%. Wednesday, a chance of thunderstorms. Showers with highs in the upper 70s. Light and variable winds. Chance of rain near 100%. Wednesday night, showers with a chance of thunderstorms until midnight, then showers after midnight. Humid with lows in the lower 60s. Light and variable winds. Chance of rain near 100%. The forecast for Raleigh, Fayette, and Nicholas counties, issued at 2:40 a.m. Rest of tonight, mostly cloudy with a 50% chance of showers. Areas of fog. Visibility 1/4 mile or less at times. Near steady temperature in the lower 60s. Light and variable winds. Tuesday, areas of fog in the morning. Showers likely with a slight chance of thunderstorms in the morning, then showers with a chance of thunderstorms in the afternoon. Visibility 1/4 mile or less at times in the morning. Humid with highs in the mid-70s. Light and variable winds. Chance of rain 90%. Tuesday night, mostly cloudy. Showers likely with a chance of thunderstorms until midnight, then a chance of showers after midnight. Humid with lows in the lower 60s. Light and variable winds. Chance of rain 70%. Wednesday, a chance of thunderstorms. A chance of showers in the morning, then showers in the afternoon. Humid with highs in the lower 70s. Light and variable winds. Chance of rain near 100%. Wednesday night, showers with a chance of thunderstorms until midnight, then showers after midnight. Lows in the lower 60s. Light and variable winds. Chance of rain near 100%. The extended forecast for the WXJ84 listening area, Thursday and Thursday night, partly cloudy. A 50% chance of showers. Highs in the upper 70s. Lows in the lower 50s. Friday and Friday night, partly cloudy. Highs in the upper 70s. Lows in the lower 50s. Saturday and Saturday night, partly cloudy. Highs in the mid 70s. Lows in the lower 50s. Sunday through Monday night, mostly clear. Highs in the mid-70s. Lows in the lower 50s. 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
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The current time is 3:02 a.m. Eastern Daylight Time. These are the regional weather observations at 2 a.m. In Charleston, fog was reported, reducing the visibility to 0.5 mile. The temperature was 66 degrees, the dew point 66, and the relative humidity 100%. The wind was calm. Barometric pressure 30.07 inches and falling. Huntington reports mostly cloudy, and 69 degrees, at Logan, fog and 66, at Beckley, mostly cloudy, and 65 degrees, at Lewisburg, cloudy, 64, at Parkersburg, partly cloudy, 64, at Sutton, light rain and fog, 67, at Clarksburg, mostly cloudy, 64 degrees, at Buchanan, fog, 66 degrees, at Elkins, cloudy, 64 degrees, in Morgantown, fog and 64, Martinsburg reports fog and 64, and in Pittsburgh, partly cloudy, 59. Here is the latest weather synopsis for the Middle Ohio Valley and Central Appalachians, issued at 12:22 a.m. Eastern Daylight Time. Flash flooding possible for portions of the area through Wednesday. Additional rounds of showers are likely through Wednesday, with mainly afternoon and evening thunderstorms also possible. Flash flooding will remain a threat for portions of the area through Wednesday. A cold front will then push south of the area for Thursday and Friday, bringing dry weather for much of the region. The forecast for the Greater Charleston area, issued at 2:40 a.m. Rest of tonight, mostly cloudy with a 20% chance of showers. Widespread dense fog. Visibility 1/4 mile or less at times. Near steady temperature in the mid-60s. Light and variable winds. Tuesday, widespread dense fog in the morning. A chance of showers with a slight chance of thunderstorms in the morning, then showers with a chance of thunderstorms in the afternoon. Visibility 1/4 mile or less at times in the morning. Humid with highs in the upper 70s. Light and variable winds. Chance of rain 90%. Tuesday night, a chance of thunderstorms until midnight. Mostly cloudy with a chance of showers. Humid with lows in the mid-60s. Light and variable winds. Chance of rain 50%. Wednesday, a chance of thunderstorms. Showers with highs in the upper 70s. Light and variable winds. Chance of rain near 100%. Wednesday night, showers with a chance of thunderstorms until midnight, then showers after midnight. Humid with lows in the lower 60s. Light and variable winds. Chance of rain near 100%. The forecast for Raleigh, Fayette, and Nicholas counties, issued at 2:40 a.m. Rest of tonight, mostly cloudy with a 50% chance of showers. Areas of fog. Visibility 1/4 mile or less at times. Near steady temperature in the lower 60s. Light and variable winds. Tuesday, areas of fog in the morning. Showers likely with a slight chance of thunderstorms in the morning, then showers with a chance of thunderstorms in the afternoon. Visibility 1/4 mile or less at times in the morning. Humid with highs in the mid-70s. Light and variable winds. Chance of rain 90%. Tuesday night, mostly cloudy. Showers likely with a chance of thunderstorms until midnight, then a chance of showers after midnight. Humid with lows in the lower 60s. Light and variable winds. Chance of rain 70%. Wednesday, a chance of thunderstorms. A chance of showers in the morning, then showers in the afternoon. Humid with highs in the lower 70s. Light and variable winds. Chance of rain near 100%. Wednesday night, showers with a chance of thunderstorms until midnight, then showers after midnight. Lows in the lower 60s. Light and variable winds. Chance of rain near 100%. The extended forecast for the WXJ 84 listening area, Thursday and Thursday night, partly cloudy. A 50% chance of showers. Highs in the upper 70s. Lows in the lower 50s. Friday and Friday night, partly cloudy. Highs in the upper 70s. Lows in the lower 50s. Saturday and Saturday night, partly cloudy. Highs in the mid-70s. Lows in the lower 50s. Sunday through Monday night, mostly clear. Highs in the mid-70s. Lows in the lower 50s.
Here is the forecast for locations around our region. In Pittsburgh, partly sunny, then a slight chance of thunderstorms for today with highs in the lower 80s. And on Wednesday, a chance of showers, then a chance of thunderstorms with highs in the upper 70s. In New York City, mostly sunny for today with highs in the upper 70s. And on Wednesday, a slight chance of showers, then mostly cloudy with highs in the lower 80s. In Washington, D.C., a chance of showers and patchy fog for today with highs in the mid-70s. And on Wednesday, a chance of showers, then showers with highs in the lower 80s. In Columbus, mostly cloudy, then a chance of showers for today with highs in the lower 80s. And on Wednesday, showers with highs in the upper 70s. In Cleveland, partly sunny for today with highs in the mid-70s. And on Wednesday, mostly cloudy with highs in the upper 70s. In Nashville, showers, then a chance of thunderstorms for today with highs in the lower 80s. And on Wednesday, a chance of thunderstorms, then showers likely with highs in the mid-80s. In Charlotte, a chance of showers and patchy fog, then a chance of thunderstorms for today with highs in the lower 80s. And on Wednesday, a slight chance of showers, then a chance of thunderstorms with highs in the mid-80s. In Virginia Beach, showers likely for today with highs in the upper 70s. And on Wednesday, mostly cloudy, then a chance of thunderstorms with highs in the mid-80s. In Myrtle Beach, mostly sunny, then a slight chance of thunderstorms for today with highs in the lower 80s. And on Wednesday, a slight chance of showers, then a slight chance of thunderstorms with highs in the lower 80s. In Orlando, sunny, then a chance of thunderstorms for today with highs in the lower 90s. And on Wednesday, mostly sunny, then thunderstorms likely with highs in the lower 90s. 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Originating from the National Weather Service Office in Charleston, West Virginia. The current time is 3:09 a.m. Eastern Daylight Time. These are the regional weather observations at 2 a.m. In Charleston, fog was reported, reducing the visibility to 0.5 mile. The temperature was 66 degrees, the dew point 66, and the relative humidity 100%. The wind was calm. Barometric pressure 30.07 inches and falling. Huntington reports mostly cloudy and 69 degrees. At Logan, fog and 66. At Beckley, mostly cloudy and 65 degrees. At Lewisburg, cloudy, 64. At Parkersburg, partly cloudy, 64. At Sutton, light rain and fog, 67. At Clarksburg, mostly cloudy, 64 degrees. At Buchanan, fog, 66 degrees. At Elkins, cloudy, 64 degrees. In Morgantown, fog and 64. Martinsburg reports fog and 64. And in Pittsburgh, partly cloudy, 59. These are the regional weather observations at 3 a.m. In Charleston, fog was reported, reducing the visibility to 0.5 mile. The temperature was 66 degrees, the dew point 66, and the relative humidity 100%. The wind was southeast at 3 miles an hour. Barometric pressure 30.05 inches and falling. Huntington reports cloudy and 68 degrees. At Logan, fog and 66. At Beckley, cloudy and 64 degrees. At Lewisburg, light rain, 64. At Parkersburg, fog, 63. At Sutton, fog, 67. At Clarksburg, fog, 63 degrees. At Buchanan, fog, 64 degrees. At Elkins, light rain and fog, 64 degrees. In Morgantown, fog and 63. Martinsburg reports fog and 64. And in Pittsburgh, mostly cloudy, 59. Here is the latest weather synopsis for the Middle Ohio Valley and Central Appalachians, issued at 12:22 a.m. Eastern Daylight Time. Flash flooding possible for portions of the area through Wednesday. Additional rounds of showers are likely through Wednesday, with mainly afternoon and evening thunderstorms also possible. Flash flooding will remain a threat for portions of the area through Wednesday. A cold front will then push south of the area for Thursday and Friday, bringing dry weather for much of the region. The forecast for the Greater Charleston area, issued at 2:40 a.m. Rest of tonight, mostly cloudy with a 20% chance of showers. Widespread dense fog. Visibility 1/4 mile or less at times. Near steady temperature in the mid-60s. Light and variable winds. Tuesday, widespread dense fog in the morning.
A chance of showers with a slight chance of thunderstorms in the morning, then showers with a chance of thunderstorms in the afternoon. Visibility 1/4 mile or less at times in the morning. Humid with highs in the upper 70s. Light and variable winds. Chance of rain 90%. Tuesday night, a chance of thunderstorms until midnight. Mostly cloudy with a chance of showers. Humid with lows in the mid-60s. Light and variable winds. Chance of rain 50%. Wednesday, a chance of thunderstorms. Showers with highs in the upper 70s. Light and variable winds. Chance of rain near 100%. Wednesday night, showers with a chance of thunderstorms until midnight, then showers after midnight. Humid with lows in the lower 60s. Light and variable winds. Chance of rain near 100%. The forecast for Raleigh, Fayette, and Nicholas counties, issued at 2:40 a.m. Rest of tonight, mostly cloudy with a 50% chance of showers. Areas of fog. Visibility 1/4 mile or less at times. Near steady temperature in the lower 60s. Light and variable winds. Tuesday, areas of fog in the morning. Showers likely with a slight chance of thunderstorms in the morning, then showers with a chance of thunderstorms in the afternoon. Visibility 1/4 mile or less at times in the morning. Humid with highs in the mid-70s. Light and variable winds. Chance of rain 90%. Tuesday night, mostly cloudy. Showers likely with a chance of thunderstorms until midnight, then a chance of showers after midnight. Humid with lows in the lower 60s. Light and variable winds. Chance of rain 70%. Wednesday, a chance of thunderstorms. A chance of showers in the morning, then showers in the afternoon. Humid with highs in the lower 70s. Light and variable winds. Chance of rain near 100%. Wednesday night, showers with a chance of thunderstorms until midnight, then showers after midnight. Lows in the lower 60s. Light and variable winds. Chance of rain near 100%. The extended forecast for the WXJ84 listening area, Thursday and Thursday night, partly cloudy. A 50% chance of showers. Highs in the upper 70s. Lows in the lower 50s. Friday and Friday night, partly cloudy. Highs in the upper 70s. Lows in the lower 50s. Saturday and Saturday night, partly cloudy. Highs in the mid-70s. Lows in the lower 50s. Sunday through Monday night, mostly clear. Highs in the mid-70s. Lows in the lower 50s. Here is the forecast for locations around our region. In Pittsburgh, partly sunny, then a slight chance of thunderstorms for today with highs in the lower 80s. And on Wednesday, a chance of showers, then a chance of thunderstorms with highs in the upper 70s. In New York City, mostly sunny for today with highs in the upper 70s. And on Wednesday, a slight chance of showers, then mostly cloudy with highs in the lower 80s. In Washington, D.C., a chance of showers and patchy fog for today with highs in the mid-70s. And on Wednesday, a chance of showers, then showers with highs in the lower 80s. In Columbus, mostly cloudy, then a chance of showers for today with highs in the lower 80s. And on Wednesday, showers with highs in the upper 70s. In Cleveland, partly sunny for today with highs in the mid-70s. And on Wednesday, mostly cloudy with highs in the upper 70s. In Nashville, showers then a chance of thunderstorms for today with highs in the lower 80s. And on Wednesday, a chance of thunderstorms then showers likely with highs in the mid-80s. In Charlotte, a chance of showers and patchy fog, then a chance of thunderstorms for today with highs in the lower 80s. And on Wednesday, a slight chance of showers, then a chance of thunderstorms with highs in the mid-80s. In Virginia Beach, showers likely for today with highs in the upper 70s. And on Wednesday, mostly cloudy, then a chance of thunderstorms with highs in the mid-80s. In Myrtle Beach, mostly sunny, then a slight chance of thunderstorms for today with highs in the lower 80s. And on Wednesday, a slight chance of showers, then a slight chance of thunderstorms with highs in the lower 80s. In Orlando, sunny, then a chance of thunderstorms for today with highs in the lower 90s. And on Wednesday, mostly sunny, then thunderstorms likely with highs in the lower 90s. 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
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The current time is 3:17 a.m. Eastern Daylight Time. These are the regional weather observations at 3 a.m. In Charleston, fog was reported, reducing the visibility to 1/2 mile. The temperature was 66 degrees, the dew point 66, and the relative humidity 100%. The wind was southeast at 3 miles an hour. Barometric pressure 30.05 inches and falling. Huntington reports cloudy and 68 degrees. At Logan, fog and 66. At Beckley, cloudy and 64 degrees. At Lewisburg, light rain, 64. At Parkersburg, fog 63. At Sutton, fog 67. At Clarksburg, fog 63 degrees. At Buchanan, fog 64 degrees. At Elkins, light rain and fog 64 degrees. In Morgantown, fog and 63. Martinsburg reports fog and 64. And in Pittsburgh, mostly cloudy, 59. Here is the latest weather synopsis for the Middle Ohio Valley and Central Appalachians, issued at 12:22 a.m. Eastern Daylight Time. Flash flooding possible for portions of the area through Wednesday. Additional rounds of showers are likely through Wednesday, with mainly afternoon and evening thunderstorms also possible. Flash flooding will remain a threat for portions of the area through Wednesday. A cold front will then push south of the area for Thursday and Friday, bringing dry weather for much of the region. The forecast for the Greater Charleston area, issued at 2:40 a.m. West of tonight, mostly cloudy with a 20% chance of showers. Widespread dense fog. Visibility 1/4 mile or less at times. Near steady temperature in the mid-60s. Light and variable winds. Tuesday, widespread dense fog in the morning. A chance of showers with a slight chance of thunderstorms in the morning, then showers with a chance of thunderstorms in the afternoon. Visibility 1/4 mile or less at times in the morning. Humid with highs in the upper 70s. Light and variable winds. Chance of rain 90%. Tuesday night, a chance of thunderstorms until midnight. Mostly cloudy with a chance of showers. Humid with lows in the mid-60s. Light and variable winds. Chance of rain 50%. Wednesday, a chance of thunderstorms. Showers with highs in the upper 70s. Light and variable winds. Chance of rain near 100%. Wednesday night, showers with a chance of thunderstorms until midnight, then showers after midnight. Humid with lows in the lower 60s. Light and variable winds. Chance of rain near 100%. The forecast for Raleigh, Fayette, and Nicholas counties, issued at 2:40 a.m. West of tonight, mostly cloudy with a 50% chance of showers. Areas of fog. Visibility 1/4 mile or less at times. Near steady temperature in the lower 60s. Light and variable winds. Tuesday, areas of fog in the morning. Showers likely with a slight chance of thunderstorms in the morning, then showers with a chance of thunderstorms in the afternoon. Visibility 1/4 mile or less at times in the morning. Humid with highs in the mid-70s. Light and variable winds. Chance of rain 90%. Tuesday night, mostly cloudy. Showers likely with a chance of thunderstorms until midnight, then a chance of showers after midnight. Humid with lows in the lower 60s. Light and variable winds. Chance of rain 70%. Wednesday, a chance of thunderstorms. A chance of showers in the morning, then showers in the afternoon. Humid with highs in the lower 70s. Light and variable winds. Chance of rain near 100%. Wednesday night, showers with a chance of thunderstorms until midnight, then showers after midnight. Lows in the lower 60s. Light and variable winds. Chance of rain near 100%. The extended forecast for the WXJ 84 listening area, Thursday and Thursday night, partly cloudy. A 50% chance of showers. Highs in the upper 70s. Lows in the lower 50s. Friday and Friday night, partly cloudy. Highs in the upper 70s. Lows in the lower 50s. Saturday and Saturday night, partly cloudy. Highs in the mid-70s. Lows in the lower 50s. Sunday through Monday night, mostly clear. Highs in the mid-70s. Lows in the lower 50s.
Here is the forecast for locations around our region. In Pittsburgh, partly sunny, then a slight chance of thunderstorms for today with highs in the lower 80s. And on Wednesday, a chance of showers, then a chance of thunderstorms with highs in the upper 70s. In New York City, mostly sunny for today with highs in the upper 70s. And on Wednesday, a slight chance of showers, then mostly cloudy with highs in the lower 80s. In Washington, D.C., a chance of showers and patchy fog for today with highs in the mid-70s. And on Wednesday, a chance of showers, then showers with highs in the lower 80s. In Columbus, mostly cloudy, then a chance of showers for today with highs in the lower 80s. And on Wednesday, showers with highs in the upper 70s. In Cleveland, partly sunny for today with highs in the mid-70s. And on Wednesday, mostly cloudy with highs in the upper 70s. In Nashville, showers, then a chance of thunderstorms for today with highs in the lower 80s. And on Wednesday, a chance of thunderstorms, then showers likely with highs in the mid-80s. In Charlotte, a chance of showers and patchy fog, then a chance of thunderstorms for today with highs in the lower 80s. And on Wednesday, a slight chance of showers, then a chance of thunderstorms with highs in the mid-80s. In Virginia Beach, showers likely for today with highs in the upper 70s. And on Wednesday, mostly cloudy, then a chance of thunderstorms with highs in the mid-80s. In Myrtle Beach, mostly sunny, then a slight chance of thunderstorms for today with highs in the lower 80s. And on Wednesday, a slight chance of showers, then a slight chance of thunderstorms with highs in the lower 80s. In Orlando, sunny, then a chance of thunderstorms for today with highs in the lower 90s. And on Wednesday, mostly sunny, then thunderstorms likely with highs in the lower 90s. 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Originating from the National Weather Service Office in Charleston, West Virginia. The current time is 3:24 a.m. Eastern Daylight Time. These are the regional weather observations at 3 a.m. In Charleston, fog was reported, reducing the visibility to 0.5 mile. The temperature was 66 degrees, the dew point 66, and the relative humidity 100%. The wind was southeast at 3 miles an hour. Barometric pressure 30.05 inches and falling. Huntington reports cloudy and 68 degrees. At Logan, fog and 66. At Beckley, cloudy and 64 degrees. At Lewisburg, light rain, 64. At Parkersburg, fog 63. At Sutton, fog 67. At Clarksburg, fog 63 degrees. At Buchanan, fog 64 degrees. At Elkins, light rain and fog 64 degrees. In Morgantown, fog and 63. Martinsburg reports fog and 64. And in Pittsburgh, mostly cloudy, 59. Here is the latest weather synopsis for the Middle Ohio Valley and Central Appalachians, issued at 12:22 a.m. Eastern Daylight Time. Flash flooding possible for portions of the area through Wednesday. Additional rounds of showers are likely through Wednesday, with mainly afternoon and evening thunderstorms also possible. Flash flooding will remain a threat for portions of the area through Wednesday. A cold front will then push south of the area for Thursday and Friday, bringing dry weather for much of the region. The forecast for the Greater Charleston area, issued at 2:40 a.m. Rest of tonight, mostly cloudy with a 20% chance of showers. Widespread dense fog. Visibility 1/4 mile or less at times. Near steady temperature in the mid-60s. Light and variable winds. Tuesday, widespread dense fog in the morning. A chance of showers with a slight chance of thunderstorms in the morning, then showers with a chance of thunderstorms in the afternoon. Visibility 1/4 mile or less at times in the morning. Humid with highs in the upper 70s. Light and variable winds. Chance of rain 90%. Tuesday night, a chance of thunderstorms until midnight. Mostly cloudy with a chance of showers. Humid with lows in the mid-60s. Light and variable winds. Chance of rain 50%. Wednesday, a chance of thunderstorms. Showers with highs in the upper 70s. Light and variable winds. Chance of rain near 100%. Wednesday night, showers with a chance of thunderstorms until midnight, then showers after midnight. Humid with lows in the lower 60s. Light and variable winds. Chance of rain near 100%. The forecast for Raleigh,
Fayette, and Nicholas counties, issued at 2:40 a.m. West of tonight, mostly cloudy with a 50% chance of showers. Areas of fog.

chance of showers after midnight. Humid with lows in the lower 60s. Light and variable winds. Chance of rain 70%. Wednesday, a chance of thunderstorms. A chance of showers in the morning, then showers in the afternoon. Humid with highs in the lower 70s. Light and variable winds. Chance of rain near 100%. Wednesday night, showers with a chance of thunderstorms until midnight, then showers after midnight. Lows in the lower 60s. Light and variable winds. Chance of rain near 100%. The extended forecast for the WXJ84 listening area, Thursday and Thursday night, partly cloudy. A 50% chance of showers. Highs in the upper 70s. Lows in the lower 50s. Friday and Friday night, partly cloudy. Highs in the upper 70s. Lows in the lower 50s. Saturday and Saturday night, partly cloudy. Highs in the mid 70s. Lows in the lower 50s. Sunday through Monday night, mostly clear. Highs in the mid 70s. Lows in the lower 50s. Here is the forecast for locations around our region. In Pittsburgh, partly sunny, then a slight chance of thunderstorms for today with highs in the lower 80s. And on Wednesday, a chance of showers, then a chance of thunderstorms with highs in the upper 70s. In New York City, mostly sunny for today with highs in the upper 70s. And on Wednesday, a slight chance of showers, then mostly cloudy with highs in the lower 80s. In Washington, D.C., a chance of showers and patchy fog for today with highs in the mid 70s. And on Wednesday, a chance of showers, then showers with highs in the lower 80s. In Columbus, mostly cloudy, then a chance of showers for today with highs in the lower 80s. And on Wednesday, showers with highs in the upper 70s. In Cleveland, partly sunny for today with highs in the mid 70s. And on Wednesday, mostly cloudy with highs in the upper 70s. In Nashville, showers, then a chance of thunderstorms for today with highs in the lower 80s. And on Wednesday, a chance of thunderstorms, then showers likely with highs in the mid-80s. In Charlotte, a chance of showers and patchy fog, then a chance of thunderstorms for today with highs in the lower 80s. And on Wednesday, a slight chance of showers, then a chance of thunderstorms with highs in the mid-80s. In Virginia Beach, showers likely for today with highs in the upper 70s. And on Wednesday, mostly cloudy, then a chance of thunderstorms with highs in the mid-80s. In Myrtle Beach, mostly sunny, then a slight chance of thunderstorms for today with highs in the lower 80s. And on Wednesday, a slight chance of showers, then a slight chance of thunderstorms with highs in the lower 80s. In Orlando, sunny, then a chance of thunderstorms for today with highs in the lower 90s. And on Wednesday, mostly sunny, then thunderstorms likely with highs in the lower 90s. 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The current time is 3:31 a.m. Eastern Daylight Time. These are the regional weather observations at 3 a.m. In Charleston, fog was reported, reducing the visibility to 1/2 mile. The temperature was 66 degrees, the dew point 66, and the relative humidity 100%. The wind was southeast at 3 miles an hour. Barometric pressure 30.05 inches and falling. Huntington reports cloudy and 68 degrees. At Logan, fog and 66. At Beckley, cloudy and 64 degrees. At Lewisburg, light rain, 64. At Parkersburg, fog 63. At Sutton, fog 67. At Clarksburg, fog 63 degrees. At Buchanan, fog 64 degrees. At Elkins, light rain and fog 64 degrees. In Morgantown, fog and 63. Martinsburg reports fog and 64. And in Pittsburgh, mostly cloudy, 59. Here is the latest weather synopsis for the Middle Ohio Valley and Central Appalachians, issued at 12:22 a.m. Eastern Daylight Time. Flash flooding possible for portions of the area through Wednesday. Additional rounds of showers are likely through Wednesday, with mainly afternoon and evening thunderstorms also possible. Flash flooding will remain a threat for portions of the area through Wednesday. A cold front will then push south of the area for Thursday and Friday, bringing dry weather for much of the region. The forecast for the Greater Charleston area, issued at 2:40 a.m. West of tonight, mostly cloudy.

with a 20% chance of showers. Widespread dense fog. Visibility 1/4 mile or less at times. Near steady temperature in the mid-60s. Light and variable winds. Tuesday, widespread dense fog in the morning. A chance of showers with a slight chance of thunderstorms in the morning, then showers with a chance of thunderstorms in the afternoon. Visibility 1/4 mile or less at times in the morning. Humid with highs in the upper 70s. Light and variable winds. Chance of rain 90%. Tuesday night, a chance of thunderstorms until midnight. Mostly cloudy with a chance of showers. Humid with lows in the mid-60s. Light and variable winds. Chance of rain 50%. Wednesday, a chance of thunderstorms. Showers with highs in the upper 70s. Light and variable winds. Chance of rain near 100%. Wednesday night, showers with a chance of thunderstorms until midnight, then showers after midnight. Humid with lows in the lower 60s. Light and variable winds. Chance of rain near 100%. The forecast for Raleigh, Fayette, and Nicholas counties, issued at 2:40 a.m. Rest of tonight, mostly cloudy with a 50% chance of showers. Areas of fog. Visibility 1/4 mile or less at times. Near steady temperature in the lower 60s. Light and variable winds. Tuesday, areas of fog in the morning. Showers likely with a slight chance of thunderstorms in the morning, then showers with a chance of thunderstorms in the afternoon. Visibility 1/4 mile or less at times in the morning. Humid with highs in the mid-70s. Light and variable winds. Chance of rain 90%. Tuesday night, mostly cloudy. Showers likely with a chance of thunderstorms until midnight, then a chance of showers after midnight. Humid with lows in the lower 60s. Light and variable winds. Chance of rain 70%. Wednesday, a chance of thunderstorms. A chance of showers in the morning, then showers in the afternoon. Humid with highs in the lower 70s. Light and variable winds. Chance of rain near 100%. Wednesday night, showers with a chance of thunderstorms until midnight, then showers after midnight. Lows in the lower 60s. Light and variable winds. Chance of rain near 100%. The extended forecast for the WXJ84 listening area, Thursday and Thursday night, partly cloudy. A 50% chance of showers. Highs in the upper 70s. Lows in the lower 50s. Friday and Friday night, partly cloudy. Highs in the upper 70s. Lows in the lower 50s. Saturday and Saturday night, partly cloudy. Highs in the mid-70s. Lows in the lower 50s. Sunday through Monday night, mostly clear. Highs in the mid-70s. Lows in the lower 50s. Here is the forecast for locations around our region. In Pittsburgh, partly sunny, then a slight chance of thunderstorms for today with highs in the lower 80s. And on Wednesday, a chance of showers, then a chance of thunderstorms with highs in the upper 70s. In New York City, mostly sunny for today with highs in the upper 70s. And on Wednesday, a slight chance of showers, then mostly cloudy with highs in the lower 80s. In Washington, D.C., a chance of showers and patchy fog for today with highs in the mid-70s. And on Wednesday, a chance of showers, then showers with highs in the lower 80s. In Columbus, mostly cloudy, then a chance of showers for today with highs in the lower 80s. And on Wednesday, showers with highs in the upper 70s. In Cleveland, partly sunny for today with highs in the mid-70s. And on Wednesday, mostly cloudy with highs in the upper 70s. In Nashville, showers, then a chance of thunderstorms for today with highs in the lower 80s. And on Wednesday, a chance of thunderstorms, then showers likely with highs in the mid-80s. In Charlotte, a chance of showers and patchy fog, then a chance of thunderstorms for today with highs in the lower 80s. And on Wednesday, a slight chance of showers, then a chance of thunderstorms with highs in the mid-80s. In Virginia Beach, showers likely for today with highs in the upper 70s. And on Wednesday, mostly cloudy, then a chance of thunderstorms with highs in the mid-80s. In Myrtle Beach, mostly sunny, then a slight chance of thunderstorms for today with highs in the lower 80s. And on Wednesday, a slight chance of showers, then a slight chance of thunderstorms with highs in the lower 80s. In Orlando, sunny, then a chance of thunderstorms for today with highs in the lower 90s.
and on Wednesday, mostly sunny then thunderstorms likely with highs in the lower 90s. 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The current time is 3:38 a.m. Eastern Daylight Time. These are the regional weather observations at 3 a.m. In Charleston, fog was reported, reducing the visibility to 0.5 mile. The temperature was 66 degrees, the dew point 66, and the relative humidity 100%. The wind was southeast at 3 miles an hour. Barometric pressure 30.05 inches and falling. Huntington reports cloudy and 68 degrees. At Logan, fog and 66. At Beckley, cloudy and 64 degrees. At Lewisburg, light rain, 64. At Parkersburg, fog 63. At Sutton, fog 67. At Clarksburg, fog 63 degrees. At Buckhannon, fog 64 degrees. At Elkins, light rain and fog 64 degrees. In Morgantown, fog and 63. Martinsburg reports fog and 64. And in Pittsburgh, mostly cloudy, 59. Here is the latest weather synopsis for the Middle Ohio Valley and Central Appalachians, issued at 12:22 a.m. Eastern Daylight Time. Flash flooding possible for portions of the area through Wednesday. Additional rounds of showers are likely through Wednesday, with mainly afternoon and evening thunderstorms also possible. Flash flooding will remain a threat for portions of the area through Wednesday. A cold front will then push south of the area for Thursday and Friday, bringing dry weather for much of the region. The forecast for the Greater Charleston area, issued at 2:40 a.m. Rest of tonight, mostly cloudy with a 20% chance of showers. Widespread dense fog. Visibility 1/4 mile or less at times. Near steady temperature in the mid-60s. Light and variable winds. Tuesday, widespread dense fog in the morning. A chance of showers with a slight chance of thunderstorms in the morning, then showers with a chance of thunderstorms in the afternoon. Visibility 1/4 mile or less at times in the morning. Humid with highs in the upper 70s. Light and variable winds. Chance of rain 90%. Tuesday night, a chance of thunderstorms until midnight. Mostly cloudy with a chance of showers. Humid with lows in the mid-60s. Light and variable winds. Chance of rain 50%. Wednesday, a chance of thunderstorms. Showers with highs in the upper 70s. Light and variable winds. Chance of rain near 100%. Wednesday night, showers with a chance of thunderstorms until midnight, then showers after midnight. Humid with lows in the lower 60s. Light and variable winds. Chance of rain near 100%. The forecast for Raleigh, Fayette, and Nicholas counties, issued at 2:40 a.m. Rest of tonight, mostly cloudy with a 50% chance of showers. Areas of fog. Visibility 1/4 mile or less at times. Near steady temperature in the lower 60s. Light and variable winds. Tuesday, areas of fog in the morning. Showers likely with a slight chance of thunderstorms in the morning, then showers with a chance of thunderstorms in the afternoon. Visibility 1/4 mile or less at times in the morning. Humid with highs in the mid-70s. Light and variable winds. Chance of rain 90%. Tuesday night, mostly cloudy. Showers likely with a chance of thunderstorms until midnight, then a chance of showers after midnight. Humid with lows in the lower 60s. Light and variable winds. Chance of rain 70%. Wednesday, a chance of thunderstorms. A chance of showers in the morning, then showers in the afternoon. Humid with highs in the lower 70s. Light and variable winds. Chance of rain near 100%. Wednesday night, showers with a chance of thunderstorms until midnight, then showers after midnight. Lows in the lower 60s. Light and variable winds. Chance of rain near 100%. The extended forecast for the WXJ84 listening area, Thursday and Thursday night, partly cloudy. A 50% chance of showers. Highs in the upper 70s. Lows in the lower 50s. Friday and Friday night, partly cloudy. Highs in the upper 70s.
lows in the lower 50s. Saturday and Saturday night, partly cloudy. Highs in the mid-70s. Lows in the lower 50s. Sunday through Monday night, mostly clear. Highs in the mid-70s. Lows in the lower 50s. 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Here is the forecast for locations around our region. In Pittsburgh, partly sunny, then a slight chance of thunderstorms for today with highs in the lower 80s. And on Wednesday, a chance of showers, then a chance of thunderstorms with highs in the upper 70s. In New York City, mostly sunny for today with highs in the upper 70s. And on Wednesday, a slight chance of showers, then mostly cloudy with highs in the lower 80s. In Washington, D.C., a chance of showers and patchy fog for today with highs in the mid-70s. And on Wednesday, a chance of showers, then showers with highs in the lower 80s. In Columbus, mostly cloudy, then a chance of showers for today with highs in the lower 80s. And on Wednesday, showers with highs in the upper 70s. In Cleveland, partly sunny for today with highs in the mid-70s. And on Wednesday, mostly cloudy with highs in the upper 70s. In Nashville, showers, then a chance of thunderstorms for today with highs in the lower 80s. And on Wednesday, a chance of thunderstorms, then showers likely with highs in the mid-80s. In Charlotte, a chance of showers and patchy fog, then a chance of thunderstorms for today with highs in the lower 80s. And on Wednesday, a slight chance of showers, then a chance of thunderstorms with highs in the mid-80s. In Virginia Beach, showers likely for today with highs in the upper 70s. And on Wednesday, mostly cloudy, then a chance of thunderstorms with highs in the mid-80s. In Myrtle Beach, mostly sunny, then a slight chance of thunderstorms for today with highs in the lower 80s. And on Wednesday, a slight chance of showers, then a slight chance of thunderstorms with highs in the lower 80s. In Orlando, sunny, then a chance of thunderstorms for today with highs in the lower 90s. And on Wednesday, mostly sunny, then thunderstorms likely with highs in the lower 90s. 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Originating from the National Weather Service office in Charleston, West Virginia. The current time is 3:45 a.m. Eastern Daylight Time. These are the regional weather observations at 3 a.m. In Charleston, fog was reported, reducing the visibility to 0.5 mile. The temperature was 66 degrees, the dew point 66, and the relative humidity 100%. The wind was southeast at 3 miles an hour. Barometric pressure 30.05 inches and falling. Huntington reports cloudy and 68 degrees. At Logan, fog and 66. At Beckley, cloudy and 64 degrees. At Lewisburg, light rain, 64. At Parkersburg, fog 63. At Sutton, fog 67. At Clarksburg, fog 63 degrees. At Buchanan, fog 64 degrees. At Elkins, light rain and fog 64 degrees. In Morgantown, fog and 63. Martinsburg reports fog and 64. And in Pittsburgh, mostly cloudy, 59. Here is the latest weather synopsis for the Middle Ohio Valley and Central Appalachians, issued at 12:22 a.m. Eastern Daylight Time. Flash flooding possible for portions of the area through Wednesday. Additional rounds of showers are likely through Wednesday, with mainly afternoon and evening thunderstorms also possible. Flash flooding will remain a threat for portions of the area through Wednesday. A cold front will then push south of the area for Thursday and Friday, bringing dry weather for much of the region. The forecast for the Greater Charleston area, issued at 2:40 a.m. West of tonight, mostly cloudy with a 20% chance of showers. Widespread dense fog. Visibility 1/4 mile or less at times. Near steady temperature in the mid-60s. Light and variable winds. Tuesday, widespread dense fog in the morning. A chance of showers with a slight chance of thunderstorms in the morning, then showers with a chance of thunderstorms in the afternoon.
Visibility 1/4 mile or less at times in the morning. Humid with highs in the upper 70s. Light and variable winds. Chance of rain 90%. Tuesday night, a chance of thunderstorms until midnight. Mostly cloudy with a chance of showers. Humid with lows in the mid-60s. Light and variable winds. Chance of rain 50%. Wednesday, a chance of thunderstorms. Showers with highs in the upper 70s. Light and variable winds. Chance of rain near 100%. Wednesday night, showers with a chance of thunderstorms until midnight, then showers after midnight. Humid with lows in the lower 60s. Light and variable winds. Chance of rain near 100%. The forecast for Raleigh, Fayette, and Nicholas counties, issued at 2:40 a.m. Rest of tonight, mostly cloudy with a 50% chance of showers. Areas of fog. Visibility 1/4 mile or less at times. Near steady temperature in the lower 60s. Light and variable winds. Tuesday, areas of fog in the morning. Showers likely with a slight chance of thunderstorms in the morning, then showers with a chance of thunderstorms in the afternoon. Visibility 1/4 mile or less at times in the morning. Humid with highs in the mid-70s. Light and variable winds. Chance of rain 90%. Tuesday night, mostly cloudy. Showers likely with a chance of thunderstorms until midnight, then a chance of showers after midnight. Humid with lows in the lower 60s. Light and variable winds. Chance of rain 70%. Wednesday, a chance of thunderstorms. A chance of showers in the morning, then showers in the afternoon. Humid with highs in the lower 70s. Light and variable winds. Chance of rain near 100%. Wednesday night, showers with a chance of thunderstorms until midnight, then showers after midnight. Lows in the lower 60s. Light and variable winds. Chance of rain near 100%. The extended forecast for the WXJ84 listening area, Thursday and Thursday night, partly cloudy. A 50% chance of showers. Highs in the upper 70s. Lows in the lower 50s. Friday and Friday night, partly cloudy. Highs in the upper 70s. Lows in the lower 50s. Saturday and Saturday night, partly cloudy. Highs in the mid 70s. Lows in the lower 50s. Sunday through Monday night, mostly clear. Highs in the mid 70s. Lows in the lower 50s. Here is the forecast for locations around our region. In Pittsburgh, partly sunny, then a slight chance of thunderstorms for today with highs in the lower 80s. And on Wednesday, a chance of showers, then a chance of thunderstorms with highs in the upper 70s. In New York City, mostly sunny for today with highs in the upper 70s. And on Wednesday, a slight chance of showers, then mostly cloudy with highs in the lower 80s. In Washington, D.C., a chance of showers and patchy fog for today with highs in the mid-70s. And on Wednesday, a chance of showers, then showers with highs in the lower 80s. In Columbus, mostly cloudy, then a chance of showers for today with highs in the lower 80s. And on Wednesday, showers with highs in the upper 70s. In Cleveland, partly sunny for today with highs in the mid-70s. And on Wednesday, mostly cloudy with highs in the upper 70s. In Nashville, showers then a chance of thunderstorms for today with highs in the lower 80s. And on Wednesday, a chance of thunderstorms then showers likely with highs in the mid-80s. In Charlotte, a chance of showers and patchy fog, then a chance of thunderstorms for today with highs in the lower 80s. And on Wednesday, a slight chance of showers, then a chance of thunderstorms with highs in the mid-80s. In Virginia Beach, showers likely for today with highs in the upper 70s. And on Wednesday, mostly cloudy, then a chance of thunderstorms with highs in the mid-80s. In Myrtle Beach, mostly sunny, then a slight chance of thunderstorms for today with highs in the lower 80s. And on Wednesday, a slight chance of showers, then a slight chance of thunderstorms with highs in the lower 80s. In Orlando, sunny, then a chance of thunderstorms for today with highs in the lower 90s. And on Wednesday, mostly sunny, then thunderstorms likely with highs in the lower 90s. 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
The current time is 3:52 a.m. Eastern Daylight Time. These are the regional weather observations at 3 a.m. In Charleston, fog was reported, reducing the visibility to 0.5 mile. The temperature was 66 degrees, the dew point 66, and the relative humidity 100%. The wind was southeast at 3 miles an hour. Barometric pressure 30.05 inches and falling. Huntington reports cloudy and 68 degrees. At Logan, fog and 66. At Beckley, cloudy and 64 degrees. At Lewisburg, light rain, 64. At Parkersburg, fog 63. At Sutton, fog 67. At Clarksburg, fog 63 degrees. At Buckhannon, fog 64 degrees. At Elkins, light rain and fog 64 degrees. In Morgantown, fog and 63. Martinsburg reports fog and 64. And in Pittsburgh, mostly cloudy, 59. Here is the latest weather synopsis for the Middle Ohio Valley and Central Appalachians, issued at 12:22 a.m. Eastern Daylight Time. Flash flooding possible for portions of the area through Wednesday. Additional rounds of showers are likely through Wednesday, with mainly afternoon and evening thunderstorms also possible. Flash flooding will remain a threat for portions of the area through Wednesday. A cold front will then push south of the area for Thursday and Friday, bringing dry weather for much of the region. The forecast for the Greater Charleston area, issued at 2:40 a.m. Rest of tonight, mostly cloudy with a 20% chance of showers. Widespread dense fog. Visibility 1/4 mile or less at times. Near steady temperature in the mid-60s. Light and variable winds. Tuesday, widespread dense fog in the morning. A chance of showers with a slight chance of thunderstorms in the morning, then showers with a chance of thunderstorms in the afternoon. Visibility 1/4 mile or less at times in the morning. Humid with highs in the upper 70s. Light and variable winds. Chance of rain 90%. Tuesday night, a chance of thunderstorms until midnight. Mostly cloudy with a chance of showers. Humid with lows in the mid-60s. Light and variable winds. Chance of rain 50%. Wednesday, a chance of thunderstorms. Showers with highs in the upper 70s. Light and variable winds. Chance of rain near 100%. Wednesday night, showers with a chance of thunderstorms until midnight, then showers after midnight. Humid with lows in the lower 60s. Light and variable winds. Chance of rain near 100%. The forecast for Raleigh, Fayette, and Nicholas counties, issued at 2:40 a.m. Rest of tonight, mostly cloudy with a 50% chance of showers. Areas of fog. Visibility 1/4 mile or less at times. Near steady temperature in the lower 60s. Light and variable winds. Tuesday, areas of fog in the morning. Showers likely with a slight chance of thunderstorms in the morning, then showers with a chance of thunderstorms in the afternoon. Visibility 1/4 mile or less at times in the morning. Humid with highs in the mid-70s. Light and variable winds. Chance of rain 90%. Tuesday night, mostly cloudy. Showers likely with a chance of thunderstorms until midnight, then a chance of showers after midnight. Humid with lows in the lower 60s. Light and variable winds. Chance of rain 70%. Wednesday, a chance of thunderstorms. A chance of showers in the morning, then showers in the afternoon. Humid with highs in the lower 70s. Light and variable winds. Chance of rain near 100%. Wednesday night, showers with a chance of thunderstorms until midnight, then showers after midnight. Lows in the lower 60s. Light and variable winds. Chance of rain near 100%. The extended forecast for the WXJ84 listening area, Thursday and Thursday night, partly cloudy. A 50% chance of showers. Highs in the upper 70s. Lows in the lower 50s. Friday and Friday night, partly cloudy. Highs in the upper 70s. Lows in the lower 50s. Saturday and Saturday night, partly cloudy. Highs in the mid-70s. Lows in the lower 50s. Sunday through Monday night, mostly clear. Highs in the mid-70s. Lows in the lower 50s. Here is the forecast for locations around our region,
In Pittsburgh, partly sunny, then a slight chance of thunderstorms for today with highs in the lower 80s. And on Wednesday, a chance of showers, then a chance of thunderstorms with highs in the upper 70s. In New York City, mostly sunny for today with highs in the upper 70s. And on Wednesday, a slight chance of showers, then mostly cloudy with highs in the lower 80s. In Washington, D.C., a chance of showers and patchy fog for today with highs in the mid-70s. And on Wednesday, a chance of showers, then showers with highs in the lower 80s. In Columbus, mostly cloudy, then a chance of showers for today with highs in the lower 80s. And on Wednesday, showers with highs in the upper 70s. In Cleveland, partly sunny for today with highs in the mid-70s. And on Wednesday, mostly cloudy with highs in the upper 70s. In Nashville, showers, then a chance of thunderstorms for today with highs in the lower 80s. And on Wednesday, a chance of thunderstorms, then showers likely with highs in the mid-80s. In Charlotte, a chance of showers and patchy fog, then a chance of thunderstorms for today with highs in the lower 80s. And on Wednesday, a slight chance of showers, then a chance of thunderstorms with highs in the mid-80s. In Virginia Beach, showers likely for today with highs in the upper 70s. And on Wednesday, mostly cloudy, then a chance of thunderstorms with highs in the mid-80s. In Myrtle Beach, mostly sunny, then a slight chance of thunderstorms for today with highs in the lower 80s. And on Wednesday, a slight chance of showers, then a slight chance of thunderstorms with highs in the lower 80s. In Orlando, sunny, then a chance of thunderstorms for today with highs in the lower 90s. And on Wednesday, mostly sunny, then thunderstorms likely with highs in the lower 90s. 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The current time is 3:59 a.m. Eastern Daylight Time. These are the regional weather observations at 3 a.m. In Charleston, fog was reported, reducing the visibility to 1/2 mile. The temperature was 66 degrees, the dew point 66, and the relative humidity 100%. The wind was southeast at 3 miles an hour. Barometric pressure 30.05 inches and falling. Huntington reports cloudy and 68 degrees. At Logan, fog and 66. At Beckley, cloudy and 64 degrees. At Lewisburg, light rain, 64. At Parkersburg, fog 63. At Sutton, fog 67. At Clarksburg, fog 63 degrees. At Buchanan, fog 64 degrees. At Elkins, light rain and fog 64 degrees. In Morgantown, fog and 63. Martinsburg reports fog and 64. And in Pittsburgh, mostly cloudy, 59. Here is the latest weather synopsis for the Middle Ohio Valley and Central Appalachians, issued at 12:22 a.m. Eastern Daylight Time. Flash flooding possible for portions of the area through Wednesday. Additional rounds of showers are likely through Wednesday, with mainly afternoon and evening thunderstorms also possible. Flash flooding will remain a threat for portions of the area through Wednesday. A cold front will then push south of the area for Thursday and Friday, bringing dry weather for much of the region. The forecast for the Greater Charleston area, issued at 2:40 a.m. Rest of tonight, mostly cloudy with a 20% chance of showers. Widespread dense fog. Visibility 1/4 mile or less at times. Near steady temperature in the mid-60s. Light and variable winds. Tuesday, widespread dense fog in the morning. A chance of showers with a slight chance of thunderstorms in the morning, then showers with a chance of thunderstorms in the afternoon. Visibility 1/4 mile or less at times in the morning. Humid with highs in the upper 70s. Light and variable winds. Chance of rain 90%. Tuesday night, a chance of thunderstorms until midnight. Mostly cloudy with a chance of showers. Humid with lows in the mid-60s. Light and variable winds. Chance of rain 50%. Wednesday, a chance of thunderstorms. Showers with highs in the upper 70s. Light and variable winds. Chance of rain near 100%. Wednesday night, showers with a chance of thunderstorms until midnight, then showers after midnight. Humid with lows in the lower 60s. Light and variable winds. Chance of rain near 100%. The forecast for Raleigh,
Fayette, and Nicholas counties, issued at 2:40 a.m. Rest of tonight, mostly cloudy with a 50% chance of showers. Areas of fog. Visibility 1/4 mile or less at times. Near steady temperature in the lower 60s. Light and variable winds. Tuesday, areas of fog in the morning. Showers likely with a slight chance of thunderstorms in the morning, then showers with a chance of thunderstorms in the afternoon. Visibility 1/4 mile or less at times in the morning. Humid with highs in the mid-70s. Light and variable winds. Chance of rain 90%. Tuesday night, mostly cloudy. Showers likely with a chance of thunderstorms until midnight, then a chance of showers after midnight. Humid with lows in the lower 60s. Light and variable winds. Chance of rain 70%. Wednesday, a chance of thunderstorms. A chance of showers in the morning, then showers in the afternoon. Humid with highs in the lower 70s. Light and variable winds. Chance of rain near 100%. Wednesday night, showers with a chance of thunderstorms until midnight, then showers after midnight. Lows in the lower 60s. Light and variable winds. Chance of rain near 100%. The extended forecast for the WXJ84 listening area, Thursday and Thursday night, partly cloudy. A 50% chance of showers. Highs in the upper 70s. Lows in the lower 50s. Friday and Friday night, partly cloudy. Highs in the upper 70s. Lows in the lower 50s. Saturday and Saturday night, partly cloudy. Highs in the mid-70s. Lows in the lower 50s. Sunday through Monday night, mostly clear. Highs in the mid-70s. Lows in the lower 50s. The Charleston, West Virginia climate summary for yesterday, May 25, 2026. Yesterday's high temperature was 75 degrees and the low 65 degrees. 0.04 inches of precipitation fell yesterday, which brings the monthly total to 2.25 inches. This is 1.72 inches below normal. The total precipitation for the year now stands at 12.97 inches, which is 5.33 inches below normal. There were no heating degree days yesterday. This leaves the monthly total at 144. The yearly total since July 1st is 4,195. There were 5 cooling degree days yesterday. This brings the monthly total to 62. The yearly total since January 1st is 170. Sunrise today is at 6:07 a.m. and sunset is at 8:40 p.m. Here is the forecast for locations around our region. In Pittsburgh, partly sunny then a slight chance of thunderstorms for today with highs in the lower 80s. And on Wednesday, a chance of showers then a chance of thunderstorms with highs in the upper 70s. In New York City, mostly sunny for today with highs in the upper 70s. And on Wednesday, a slight chance of showers then mostly cloudy with highs in the lower 80s. In Washington, D.C., a chance of showers and patchy fog for today with highs in the mid-70s. And on Wednesday, a chance of showers then showers with highs in the lower 80s. In Columbus, mostly cloudy then a chance of showers for today with highs in the lower 80s. And on Wednesday, showers with highs in the upper 70s. In Cleveland, partly sunny for today with highs in the mid-70s. And on Wednesday, mostly cloudy with highs in the upper 70s. In Nashville, showers then a chance of thunderstorms for today with highs in the lower 80s. And on Wednesday, a chance of thunderstorms then showers likely with highs in the mid-80s. In Charlotte, a chance of showers and patchy fog, then a chance of thunderstorms for today with highs in the lower 80s. And on Wednesday, a slight chance of showers then a chance of thunderstorms with highs in the mid-80s. In Virginia Beach, showers likely for today with highs in the upper 70s. And on Wednesday, mostly cloudy then a chance of thunderstorms with highs in the mid-80s. In Myrtle Beach, mostly sunny then a slight chance of thunderstorms for today with highs in the lower 80s. And on Wednesday, a slight chance of showers then a slight chance of thunderstorms with highs in the lower 80s. In Orlando, sunny then a chance of thunderstorms for today with highs in the lower 90s. And on Wednesday, mostly sunny then thunderstorms likely with highs in the lower 90s. 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
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The current time is 4:07 a.m. Eastern Daylight Time. These are the regional weather observations at 3 a.m. In Charleston, fog was reported, reducing the visibility to 1/2 mile. The temperature was 66 degrees, the dew point 66, and the relative humidity 100%. The wind was southeast at 3 miles an hour. Barometric pressure 30.05 inches and falling. Huntington reports cloudy and 68 degrees. At Logan, fog and 66. At Beckley, cloudy and 64 degrees. At Lewisburg, light rain, 64. At Parkersburg, fog 63. At Sutton, fog 67. At Clarksburg, fog 63 degrees. At Buchanan, fog 64 degrees. At Elkins, light rain and fog 64 degrees. In Morgantown, fog and 63. Martinsburg reports fog and 64. And in Pittsburgh, mostly cloudy, 59. Here is the latest weather synopsis for the Middle Ohio Valley and Central Appalachians, issued at 12:22 a.m. Eastern Daylight Time. Flash flooding possible for portions of the area through Wednesday. Additional rounds of showers are likely through Wednesday, with mainly afternoon and evening thunderstorms also possible. Flash flooding will remain a threat for portions of the area through Wednesday. A cold front will then push south of the area for Thursday and Friday, bringing dry weather for much of the region. The forecast for the Greater Charleston area, issued at 2:40 a.m. Rest of tonight, mostly cloudy with a 20% chance of showers. Widespread dense fog. Visibility 1/4 mile or less at times. Near steady temperature in the mid-60s. Light and variable winds. Tuesday, widespread dense fog in the morning. A chance of showers with a slight chance of thunderstorms in the morning, then showers with a chance of thunderstorms in the afternoon. Visibility 1/4 mile or less at times in the morning. Humid with highs in the upper 70s. Light and variable winds. Chance of rain 90%. Tuesday night, a chance of thunderstorms until midnight. Mostly cloudy with a chance of showers. Humid with lows in the mid-60s. Light and variable winds. Chance of rain 50%. Wednesday, a chance of thunderstorms. Showers with highs in the upper 70s. Light and variable winds. Chance of rain near 100%. Wednesday night, showers with a chance of thunderstorms until midnight, then showers after midnight. Humid with lows in the lower 60s. Light and variable winds. Chance of rain near 100%. The forecast for Raleigh, Fayette, and Nicholas counties, issued at 2:40 a.m. Rest of tonight, mostly cloudy with a 50% chance of showers. Areas of fog. Visibility 1/4 mile or less at times. Near steady temperature in the lower 60s. Light and variable winds. Tuesday, areas of fog in the morning. Showers likely with a slight chance of thunderstorms in the morning, then showers with a chance of thunderstorms in the afternoon. Visibility 1/4 mile or less at times in the morning. Humid with highs in the mid-70s. Light and variable winds. Chance of rain 90%. Tuesday night, mostly cloudy. Showers likely with a chance of thunderstorms until midnight, then a chance of showers after midnight. Humid with lows in the lower 60s. Light and variable winds. Chance of rain 70%. Wednesday, a chance of thunderstorms. A chance of showers in the morning, then showers in the afternoon. Humid with highs in the lower 70s. Light and variable winds. Chance of rain near 100%. Wednesday night, showers with a chance of thunderstorms until midnight, then showers after midnight. Lows in the lower 60s. Light and variable winds. Chance of rain near 100%. The extended forecast for the WXJ 84 listening area, Thursday and Thursday night, partly cloudy. A 50% chance of showers. Highs in the upper 70s. Lows in the lower 50s. Friday and Friday night, partly cloudy. Highs in the upper 70s. Lows in the lower 50s. Saturday and Saturday night, partly cloudy. Highs in the mid-70s. Lows in the lower 50s. Sunday through Monday night, mostly clear. Highs in the mid-70s. Lows in the lower 50s.
The Charleston, West Virginia climate summary for yesterday, May 25, 2026. Yesterday's high temperature was 75 degrees and the low 65 degrees. 0.04 inches of precipitation fell yesterday, which brings the monthly total to 2.25 inches. This is 1.72 inches below normal. The total precipitation for the year now stands at 12.97 inches, which is 5.33 inches below normal. There were no heating degree days yesterday. This leaves the monthly total at 144. The yearly total since July 1st is 4,195. There were 5 cooling degree days yesterday. This brings the monthly total to 62. The yearly total since January 1st is 170. Sunrise today is at 6:07 a.m. and sunset is at 8:40 p.m. Here is the forecast for locations around our region. In Pittsburgh, partly sunny, then a slight chance of thunderstorms for today with highs in the lower 80s. And on Wednesday, a chance of showers, then a chance of thunderstorms with highs in the upper 70s. In New York City, mostly sunny for today with highs in the upper 70s. And on Wednesday, a slight chance of showers, then mostly cloudy with highs in the lower 80s. In Washington, D.C., a chance of showers and patchy fog for today with highs in the mid-70s. And on Wednesday, a chance of showers, then showers with highs in the lower 80s. In Columbus, mostly cloudy, then a chance of showers for today with highs in the lower 80s. And on Wednesday, showers with highs in the upper 70s. In Cleveland, partly sunny for today with highs in the mid-70s. And on Wednesday, mostly cloudy with highs in the upper 70s. In Nashville, showers, then a chance of thunderstorms for today with highs in the lower 80s. And on Wednesday, a chance of thunderstorms, then showers likely with highs in the mid-80s. In Charlotte, a chance of showers and patchy fog, then a chance of thunderstorms for today with highs in the lower 80s. And on Wednesday, a slight chance of showers, then a chance of thunderstorms with highs in the mid-80s. In Virginia Beach, showers likely for today with highs in the upper 70s. And on Wednesday, mostly cloudy, then a chance of thunderstorms with highs in the mid-80s. In Myrtle Beach, mostly sunny, then a slight chance of thunderstorms for today with highs in the lower 80s. And on Wednesday, a slight chance of showers, then a slight chance of thunderstorms with highs in the lower 80s. In Orlando, sunny, then a chance of thunderstorms for today with highs in the lower 90s. And on Wednesday, mostly sunny, then thunderstorms likely with highs in the lower 90s. 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Originating from the National Weather Service Office in Charleston, West Virginia. The current time is 4:15 a.m. Eastern Daylight Time. These are the regional weather observations at 4 a.m. In Charleston, fog was reported, reducing the visibility to 0.5 mile. The temperature was 66 degrees, the dew point 66, and the relative humidity 100%. The wind was calm. Barometric pressure 30.05 inches and steady. Huntington reports mostly cloudy and 68 degrees. At Logan, fog and 66. At Beckley, mostly cloudy and 65 degrees. At Lewisburg, fog 64. At Parkersburg, fog 62. At Sutton, mostly cloudy, 67. At Clarksburg, cloudy, 64 degrees. At Buchanan, fog 64 degrees. At Elkins, light rain, 64 degrees. In Morgantown, cloudy, and 63. Martinsburg reports fog and 65. And in Pittsburgh, mostly cloudy, 59. Here is the latest weather synopsis for the Middle Ohio Valley and Central Appalachians, issued at 12:22 a.m. Eastern Daylight Time. Flash flooding possible for portions of the area through Wednesday. Additional rounds of showers are likely through Wednesday, with mainly afternoon and evening thunderstorms also possible. Flash flooding will remain a threat for portions of the area through Wednesday. A cold front will then push south of the area for Thursday and Friday, bringing dry weather for much of the region. The forecast for the Greater Charleston area, issued at 2:40 a.m. West of tonight, mostly cloudy with a 20% chance of showers. Widespread dense fog. Visibility 1/4 mile or less at times. Near steady temperature in the mid-60s. Light and variable winds. Tuesday, widespread dense fog in the morning.
A chance of showers with a slight chance of thunderstorms in the morning, then showers with a chance of thunderstorms in the afternoon. Visibility 1/4 mile or less at times in the morning. Humid with highs in the upper 70s. Light and variable winds. Chance of rain 90%. Tuesday night, a chance of thunderstorms until midnight. Mostly cloudy with a chance of showers. Humid with lows in the mid-60s. Light and variable winds. Chance of rain 50%. Wednesday, a chance of thunderstorms. Showers with highs in the upper 70s. Light and variable winds. Chance of rain near 100%. Wednesday night, showers with a chance of thunderstorms until midnight, then showers after midnight. Humid with lows in the lower 60s. Light and variable winds. Chance of rain near 100%. The forecast for Raleigh, Fayette, and Nicholas counties, issued at 2:40 a.m. West of tonight, mostly cloudy with a 50% chance of showers. Areas of fog. Visibility 1/4 mile or less at times. Near steady temperature in the lower 60s. Light and variable winds. Tuesday, areas of fog in the morning. Showers likely with a slight chance of thunderstorms in the morning, then showers with a chance of thunderstorms in the afternoon. Visibility 1/4 mile or less at times in the morning. Humid with highs in the mid-70s. Light and variable winds. Chance of rain 90%. Tuesday night, mostly cloudy. Showers likely with a chance of thunderstorms until midnight, then a chance of showers after midnight. Humid with lows in the lower 60s. Light and variable winds. Chance of rain 70%. Wednesday, a chance of thunderstorms. A chance of showers in the morning, then showers in the afternoon. Humid with highs in the lower 70s. Light and variable winds. Chance of rain near 100%. Wednesday night, showers with a chance of thunderstorms until midnight, then showers after midnight. Lows in the lower 60s. Light and variable winds. Chance of rain near 100%. The extended forecast for the WXJ84 listening area, Thursday and Thursday night, partly cloudy. A 50% chance of showers. Highs in the upper 70s. Lows in the lower 50s. Friday and Friday night, partly cloudy. Highs in the upper 70s. Lows in the lower 50s. Saturday and Saturday night, partly cloudy. Highs in the mid-70s. Lows in the lower 50s. Sunday through Monday night, mostly clear. Highs in the mid-70s. Lows in the lower 50s. The Charleston, West Virginia climate summary for yesterday, May 25, 2026. Yesterday's high temperature was 75 degrees and the low 65 degrees. 0.04 inches of precipitation fell yesterday, which brings the monthly total to 2.25 inches. This is 1.72 inches below normal. The total precipitation for the year now stands at 12.97 inches, which is 5.33 inches below normal. There were no heating degree days yesterday. This leaves the monthly total at 144. The yearly total since July 1st is 4,195. There were 5 cooling degree days yesterday. This brings the monthly total to 62. The yearly total since January 1st is 170. Sunrise today is at 6:07 a.m. and sunset is at 8:40 p.m. Here is the forecast for locations around our region. In Pittsburgh, partly sunny then a slight chance of thunderstorms for today with highs in the lower 80s. And on Wednesday, a chance of showers then a chance of thunderstorms with highs in the upper 70s. In New York City, mostly sunny for today with highs in the upper 70s. And on Wednesday, a slight chance of showers then mostly cloudy with highs in the lower 80s. In Washington, D.C., a chance of showers and patchy fog for today with highs in the mid-70s. And on Wednesday, a chance of showers then showers with highs in the lower 80s. In Columbus, mostly cloudy then a chance of showers for today with highs in the lower 80s. And on Wednesday, showers with highs in the upper 70s. In Cleveland, partly sunny for today with highs in the mid-70s. And on Wednesday, mostly cloudy with highs in the upper 70s. In Nashville, showers then a chance of thunderstorms for today with highs in the lower 80s. And on Wednesday, a chance of thunderstorms then showers likely with highs in the mid-80s.
In Charlotte, a chance of showers and patchy fog, then a chance of thunderstorms for today with highs in the lower 80s. And on Wednesday, a slight chance of showers, then a chance of thunderstorms with highs in the mid 80s. In Virginia Beach, showers likely for today with highs in the upper 70s. And on Wednesday, mostly cloudy, then a chance of thunderstorms with highs in the mid 80s. In Myrtle Beach, mostly sunny, then a slight chance of thunderstorms for today with highs in the lower 80s. And on Wednesday, a slight chance of showers, then a slight chance of thunderstorms with highs in the lower 80s. In Orlando, sunny, then a chance of thunderstorms for today with highs in the lower 90s. And on Wednesday, mostly sunny, then thunderstorms likely with highs in the lower 90s. 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Originating from the National Weather Service Office in Charleston, West Virginia. The current time is 4:23 a.m. Eastern Daylight Time. These are the regional weather observations at 4 a.m. In Charleston, fog was reported, reducing the visibility to 1/2 mile. The temperature was 66 degrees, the dew point 66, and the relative humidity 100%. The wind was calm. Barometric pressure 30.05 inches and steady. Huntington reports mostly cloudy and 68 degrees. At Logan, fog and 66. At Beckley, mostly cloudy and 65 degrees. At Lewisburg, fog 64. At Parkersburg, fog 62. At Sutton, mostly cloudy, 67. At Clarksburg, cloudy, 64 degrees. At Buchanan, fog 64 degrees. At Elkins, light rain, 64 degrees. In Morgantown, cloudy, and 63. Martinsburg reports fog and 65. And in Pittsburgh, mostly cloudy, 59. Here is the latest weather synopsis for the Middle Ohio Valley and Central Appalachians, issued at 12:22 a.m. Eastern Daylight Time. Flash flooding possible for portions of the area through Wednesday. Additional rounds of showers are likely through Wednesday, with mainly afternoon and evening thunderstorms also possible. Flash flooding will remain a threat for portions of the area through Wednesday. A cold front will then push south of the area for Thursday and Friday, bringing dry weather for much of the region. The forecast for the Greater Charleston area, issued at 2:40 a.m. Rest of tonight, mostly cloudy with a 20% chance of showers. Widespread dense fog. Visibility 1/4 mile or less at times. Near steady temperature in the mid-60s. Light and variable winds. Tuesday, widespread dense fog in the morning. A chance of showers with a slight chance of thunderstorms in the morning, then showers with a chance of thunderstorms in the afternoon. Visibility 1/4 mile or less at times in the morning. Humid with highs in the upper 70s. Light and variable winds. Chance of rain 90%. Tuesday night, a chance of thunderstorms until midnight. Mostly cloudy with a chance of showers. Humid with lows in the mid-60s. Light and variable winds. Chance of rain 50%. Wednesday, a chance of thunderstorms. Showers with highs in the upper 70s. Light and variable winds. Chance of rain near 100%. Wednesday night, showers with a chance of thunderstorms until midnight, then showers after midnight. Humid with lows in the lower 60s. Light and variable winds. Chance of rain near 100%. The forecast for Raleigh, Fayette, and Nicholas counties, issued at 2:40 a.m. Rest of tonight, mostly cloudy with a 50% chance of showers. Areas of fog. Visibility 1/4 mile or less at times. Near steady temperature in the lower 60s. Light and variable winds. Tuesday, areas of fog in the morning. Showers likely with a slight chance of thunderstorms in the morning, then showers with a chance of thunderstorms in the afternoon. Visibility 1/4 mile or less at times in the morning. Humid with highs in the mid-70s. Light and variable winds. Chance of rain 90%. Tuesday night, mostly cloudy. Showers likely with a chance of thunderstorms until midnight, then a chance of showers after midnight. Humid with lows in the lower 60s. Light and variable winds. Chance of rain 70%. Wednesday, a chance of thunderstorms. A chance of showers in the morning, then showers in the afternoon.
humid with highs in the lower 70s. Light and variable winds. Chance of rain near 100%. Wednesday night, showers with a chance of thunderstorms until midnight, then showers after midnight. Lows in the lower 60s. Light and variable winds. Chance of rain near 100%.

The Charleston, West Virginia climate summary for yesterday, May 25, 2026. Yesterday's high temperature was 75 degrees and the low 65 degrees. 0.04 inches of precipitation fell yesterday, which brings the monthly total to 2.25 inches. This is 1.72 inches below normal. The total precipitation for the year now stands at 12.97 inches, which is 5.33 inches below normal. There were no heating degree days yesterday. This leaves the monthly total at 144. The yearly total since July 1st is 4,195. There were 5 cooling degree days yesterday. This brings the monthly total to 62. The yearly total since January 1st is 170. Sunrise today is at 6:07 a.m. and sunset is at 8:40 p.m. Here is the forecast for locations around our region. In Pittsburgh, partly sunny then a slight chance of thunderstorms for today with highs in the lower 80s. And on Wednesday, a chance of showers then a chance of thunderstorms with highs in the upper 70s. In New York City, mostly sunny for today with highs in the upper 70s. And on Wednesday, a slight chance of showers then mostly cloudy with highs in the lower 80s. In Washington, D.C., a chance of showers and patchy fog for today with highs in the mid-70s. And on Wednesday, a chance of showers then showers with highs in the lower 80s. In Columbus, mostly cloudy then a chance of showers for today with highs in the lower 80s. And on Wednesday, showers with highs in the upper 70s. In Cleveland, partly sunny for today with highs in the mid-70s. And on Wednesday, mostly cloudy with highs in the upper 70s. In Nashville, showers then a chance of thunderstorms for today with highs in the lower 80s. And on Wednesday, a chance of thunderstorms then showers likely with highs in the mid-80s. In Charlotte, a chance of showers and patchy fog, then a chance of thunderstorms for today with highs in the lower 80s. And on Wednesday, a slight chance of showers then a chance of thunderstorms with highs in the mid-80s. In Virginia Beach, showers likely for today with highs in the upper 70s. And on Wednesday, mostly cloudy then a chance of thunderstorms with highs in the mid-80s. In Myrtle Beach, mostly sunny then a slight chance of thunderstorms for today with highs in the lower 80s. And on Wednesday, a slight chance of showers then a slight chance of thunderstorms with highs in the lower 80s. In Orlando, sunny then a chance of thunderstorms for today with highs in the lower 90s. And on Wednesday, mostly sunny then thunderstorms likely with highs in the lower 90s. 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The current time is 4:31 a.m. Eastern Daylight Time. These are the regional weather observations at 4 a.m. In Charleston, fog was reported, reducing the visibility to 1/2 mile. The temperature was 66 degrees, the dew point 66, and the relative humidity 100%. The wind was calm. Barometric pressure 30.05 inches and steady. Huntington reports mostly cloudy, and 68 degrees. At Logan, fog and 66. At Beckley, mostly cloudy, and 65 degrees. At Lewisburg, fog 64. At Parkersburg, fog 62. At Sutton, mostly cloudy, 67. At Clarksburg, cloudy, 64 degrees. At Buchanan, fog 64 degrees. At Elkins, light rain, 64 degrees. In Morgantown, cloudy, and 63. Martinsburg reports fog and 65. And in Pittsburgh, mostly cloudy, 59. Here is the latest weather synopsis for the Middle Ohio Valley and Central Appalachians, issued at 12:22 a.m. Eastern Daylight Time. Flash flooding possible for portions of the area through Wednesday. Additional rounds of showers are likely through Wednesday, with mainly afternoon and evening thunderstorms also possible. Flash flooding will remain a threat for portions of the area through Wednesday. A cold front will then push south of the area for Thursday and Friday, bringing dry weather for much of the region. The forecast for the Greater Charleston area, issued at 2:40 a.m. Rest of tonight, mostly cloudy with a 20% chance of showers. Widespread dense fog. Visibility 1/4 mile or less at times. Near steady temperature in the mid-60s. Light and variable winds. Tuesday, widespread dense fog in the morning. A chance of showers with a slight chance.

chance of thunderstorms in the morning, then showers with a chance of thunderstorms in the afternoon. Visibility 1/4 mile or less at times in the morning. Humid with highs in the upper 70s. Light and variable winds. Chance of rain 90%. Tuesday night, a chance of thunderstorms until midnight. Mostly cloudy with a chance of showers. Humid with lows in the mid-60s. Light and variable winds. Chance of rain 50%. Wednesday, a chance of thunderstorms. Showers with highs in the upper 70s. Light and variable winds. Chance of rain near 100%. Wednesday night, showers with a chance of thunderstorms until midnight, then showers after midnight. Humid with lows in the lower 60s. Light and variable winds. Chance of rain near 100%. The forecast for Raleigh, Fayette, and Nicholas counties, issued at 2:40 a.m. Rest of tonight, mostly cloudy with a 50% chance of showers. Areas of fog. Visibility 1/4 mile or less at times. Near steady temperature in the lower 60s. Light and variable winds. Tuesday, areas of fog in the morning. Showers likely with a slight chance of thunderstorms in the morning, then showers with a chance of thunderstorms in the afternoon. Visibility 1/4 mile or less at times in the morning. Humid with highs in the mid-70s. Light and variable winds. Chance of rain 90%. Tuesday night, mostly cloudy. Showers likely with a chance of thunderstorms until midnight, then a chance of showers after midnight. Humid with lows in the lower 60s. Light and variable winds. Chance of rain 70%. Wednesday, a chance of thunderstorms. A chance of showers in the morning, then showers in the afternoon. Humid with highs in the lower 70s. Light and variable winds. Chance of rain near 100%. Wednesday night, showers with a chance of thunderstorms until midnight, then showers after midnight. Lows in the lower 60s. Light and variable winds. Chance of rain near 100%. The extended forecast for the WXJ84 listening area, Thursday and Thursday night, partly cloudy. A 50% chance of showers. Highs in the upper 70s. Lows in the lower 50s. Friday and Friday night, partly cloudy. Highs in the upper 70s. Lows in the lower 50s. Saturday and Saturday night, partly cloudy. Highs in the mid-70s. Lows in the lower 50s. Sunday through Monday night, mostly clear. Highs in the mid-70s. Lows in the lower 50s. The Charleston, West Virginia climate summary for yesterday, May 25, 2026. Yesterday's high temperature was 75 degrees and the low 65 degrees. 0.04 inches of precipitation fell yesterday, which brings the monthly total to 2.25 inches. This is 1.72 inches below normal. The total precipitation for the year now stands at 12.97 inches, which is 5.33 inches below normal. There were no heating degree days yesterday. This leaves the monthly total at 144. The yearly total since July 1st is 4,195. There were 5 cooling degree days yesterday. This brings the monthly total to 62. The yearly total since January 1st is 170. Sunrise today is at 6:07 a.m. and sunset is at 8:40 p.m. Here is the forecast for locations around our region. In Pittsburgh, partly sunny then a slight chance of thunderstorms for today with highs in the lower 80s. And on Wednesday, a chance of showers then a chance of thunderstorms with highs in the upper 70s. In New York City, mostly sunny for today with highs in the upper 70s. And on Wednesday, a slight chance of showers then mostly cloudy with highs in the lower 80s. In Washington, D.C., a chance of showers and patchy fog for today with highs in the mid-70s. And on Wednesday, a chance of showers then showers with highs in the lower 80s. In Columbus, mostly cloudy then a chance of showers for today with highs in the lower 80s. And on Wednesday, showers with highs in the upper 70s. In Cleveland, partly sunny for today with highs in the mid-70s. And on Wednesday, mostly cloudy with highs in the upper 70s. In Nashville, showers then a chance of thunderstorms for today with highs in the lower 80s. And on Wednesday, a chance of thunderstorms then showers likely with highs in the mid-80s.
In Charlotte, a chance of showers and patchy fog, then a chance of thunderstorms for today with highs in the lower 80s. And on Wednesday, a slight chance of showers, then a chance of thunderstorms with highs in the mid-80s. In Virginia Beach, showers likely for today with highs in the upper 70s. And on Wednesday, mostly cloudy, then a chance of thunderstorms with highs in the mid-80s. In Myrtle Beach, mostly sunny, then a slight chance of thunderstorms for today with highs in the lower 80s. And on Wednesday, a slight chance of showers, then a slight chance of thunderstorms with highs in the lower 80s. In Orlando, sunny, then a chance of thunderstorms for today with highs in the lower 90s. And on Wednesday, mostly sunny, then thunderstorms likely with highs in the lower 90s. 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Originating from the National Weather Service office in Charleston, West Virginia. The current time is 4:39 a.m. Eastern Daylight Time. These are the regional weather observations at 4 a.m. In Charleston, fog was reported, reducing the visibility to 0.5 mile. The temperature was 66 degrees, the dew point 66, and the relative humidity 100%. The wind was calm. Barometric pressure 30.05 inches and steady. Huntington reports mostly cloudy and 68 degrees. At Logan, fog and 66. At Beckley, mostly cloudy and 65 degrees. At Lewisburg, fog 64. At Parkersburg, fog 62. At Sutton, mostly cloudy, 67. At Clarksburg, cloudy, 64 degrees. At Buchanan, fog 64 degrees. At Elkins, light rain, 64 degrees. In Morgantown, cloudy, and 63. Martinsburg reports fog and 65. And in Pittsburgh, mostly cloudy, 59. Here is the latest weather synopsis for the Middle Ohio Valley and Central Appalachians, issued at 12:22 a.m. Eastern Daylight Time. Flash flooding possible for portions of the area through Wednesday. Additional rounds of showers are likely through Wednesday, with mainly afternoon and evening thunderstorms also possible. Flash flooding will remain a threat for portions of the area through Wednesday. A cold front will then push south of the area for Thursday and Friday, bringing dry weather for much of the region. 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The forecast for the Greater Charleston area, issued at 2:40 a.m. Rest of tonight, mostly cloudy with a 20% chance of showers. Widespread dense fog. Visibility 1/4 mile or less at times. Near steady temperature in the mid-60s. Light and variable winds. Tuesday, widespread dense fog in the morning. A chance of showers with a slight chance of thunderstorms in the morning, then showers with a chance of thunderstorms in the afternoon. Visibility 1/4 mile or less at times in the morning. Humid with highs in the upper 70s. Light and variable winds. Chance of rain 90%. Tuesday night, a chance of thunderstorms until midnight. Mostly cloudy with a chance of showers. Humid with lows in the mid-60s. Light and variable winds. Chance of rain 50%. Wednesday, a chance of thunderstorms. Showers with highs in the upper 70s. Light and variable winds. Chance of rain near 100%. Wednesday night, showers with a chance of thunderstorms until midnight, then showers after midnight. Humid with lows in the lower 60s. Light and variable winds. Chance of rain near 100%. The forecast for Raleigh, Fayette, and Nicholas counties, issued at 2:40 a.m. Rest of tonight, mostly cloudy with a 50% chance of showers. Areas of fog. Visibility 1/4 mile or less at times. Near steady temperature in the lower 60s. Light and variable winds. Tuesday, areas of fog in the morning. Showers likely with a slight chance of thunderstorms in the morning, then showers with a chance of thunderstorms in the afternoon. Visibility 1/4 mile or less at times in the morning.
humid with highs in the mid-70s. Light and variable winds. Chance of rain 90%. Tuesday night, mostly cloudy. Showers likely with a chance of thunderstorms until midnight, then a chance of showers after midnight. Humid with lows in the lower 60s. Light and variable winds. Chance of rain 70%. Wednesday, a chance of thunderstorms. A chance of showers in the morning, then showers in the afternoon. Humid with highs in the lower 70s. Light and variable winds. Chance of rain near 100%. Wednesday night, showers with a chance of thunderstorms until midnight, then showers after midnight. Lows in the lower 60s. Light and variable winds. Chance of rain near 100%. The extended forecast for the WXJ84 listening area, Thursday and Thursday night, partly cloudy. A 50% chance of showers. Highs in the upper 70s. Lows in the lower 50s. Friday and Friday night, partly cloudy. Highs in the upper 70s. Lows in the lower 50s. Saturday and Saturday night, partly cloudy. Highs in the mid-70s. Lows in the lower 50s. Sunday through Monday night, mostly clear. Highs in the mid-70s. Lows in the lower 50s. The Charleston, West Virginia climate summary for yesterday, May 25, 2026. Yesterday's high temperature was 75 degrees and the low 65 degrees. 0.04 inches of precipitation fell yesterday, which brings the monthly total to 2.25 inches. This is 1.72 inches below normal. The total precipitation for the year now stands at 12.97 inches, which is 5.33 inches below normal. There were no heating degree days yesterday. This leaves the monthly total at 144. The yearly total since July 1st is 4,195. There were 5 cooling degree days yesterday. This brings the monthly total to 62. The yearly total since January 1st is 170. Sunrise today is at 6:07 a.m. and sunset is at 8:40 p.m. Here is the forecast for locations around our region. In Pittsburgh, partly sunny then a slight chance of thunderstorms for today with highs in the lower 80s. And on Wednesday, a chance of showers then a chance of thunderstorms with highs in the upper 70s. In New York City, mostly sunny for today with highs in the upper 70s. And on Wednesday, a slight chance of showers then mostly cloudy with highs in the lower 80s. In Washington, D.C., a chance of showers and patchy fog for today with highs in the mid-70s. And on Wednesday, a chance of showers then showers with highs in the lower 80s. In Columbus, mostly cloudy then a chance of showers for today with highs in the lower 80s. And on Wednesday, showers with highs in the upper 70s. In Cleveland, partly sunny for today with highs in the mid-70s. And on Wednesday, mostly cloudy with highs in the upper 70s. In Nashville, showers then a chance of thunderstorms for today with highs in the lower 80s. And on Wednesday, a chance of thunderstorms then showers likely with highs in the mid-80s. In Charlotte, a chance of showers and patchy fog then a chance of thunderstorms for today with highs in the lower 80s. And on Wednesday, a slight chance of showers then a chance of thunderstorms with highs in the mid-80s. In Virginia Beach, showers likely for today with highs in the upper 70s. And on Wednesday, mostly cloudy then a chance of thunderstorms with highs in the mid-80s. In Myrtle Beach, mostly sunny then a slight chance of thunderstorms for today with highs in the lower 80s. And on Wednesday, a slight chance of showers then a slight chance of thunderstorms with highs in the lower 80s. In Orlando, sunny then a chance of thunderstorms for today with highs in the lower 90s. And on Wednesday, mostly sunny then thunderstorms likely with highs in the lower 90s. 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The current time is 4:48 a.m. Eastern Daylight Time. These are the regional weather observations at 4 a.m. In Charleston, fog was reported, reducing the visibility to 0.5 mile. The temperature was 66 degrees, the dew point 66, and the relative humidity 100%. The wind was calm. Barometric pressure 30.05 inches and steady.
Huntington reports mostly cloudy and 68 degrees. At Logan, fog and 66. At Beckley, mostly cloudy and 65 degrees. At Lewisburg, fog 64. At Parkersburg, fog 62. At Sutton, mostly cloudy, 67. At Clarksburg, cloudy, 64 degrees. At Buchanan, fog 64 degrees. At Elkins, light rain, 64 degrees. In Morgantown, cloudy and 63. Martinsburg reports fog and 65. And in Pittsburgh, mostly cloudy, 59. Here is the latest weather synopsis for the Middle Ohio Valley and Central Appalachians, issued at 12:22 a.m. Eastern Daylight Time. Flash flooding possible for portions of the area through Wednesday. Additional rounds of showers are likely through Wednesday, with mainly afternoon and evening thunderstorms also possible. Flash flooding will remain a threat for portions of the area through Wednesday. A cold front will then push south of the area for Thursday and Friday, bringing dry weather for much of the region. The forecast for the Greater Charleston area, issued at 2:40 a.m. Rest of tonight, mostly cloudy with a 20% chance of showers. Widespread dense fog. Visibility 1/4 mile or less at times. Near steady temperature in the mid-60s. Light and variable winds. Tuesday, widespread dense fog in the morning. A chance of showers with a slight chance of thunderstorms in the morning, then showers with a chance of thunderstorms in the afternoon. Visibility 1/4 mile or less at times in the morning. Humid with highs in the upper 70s. Light and variable winds. Chance of rain 90%. Tuesday night, a chance of thunderstorms until midnight. Mostly cloudy with a chance of showers. Humid with lows in the mid-60s. Light and variable winds. Chance of rain 50%. Wednesday, a chance of thunderstorms. Showers with highs in the upper 70s. Light and variable winds. Chance of rain near 100%. Wednesday night, showers with a chance of thunderstorms until midnight, then showers after midnight. Humid with lows in the lower 60s. Light and variable winds. Chance of rain near 100%. The forecast for Raleigh, Fayette, and Nicholas counties, issued at 2:40 a.m. Rest of tonight, mostly cloudy with a 50% chance of showers. Areas of fog. Visibility 1/4 mile or less at times. Near steady temperature in the lower 60s. Light and variable winds. Tuesday, areas of fog in the morning. Showers likely with a slight chance of thunderstorms in the morning, then showers with a chance of thunderstorms in the afternoon. Visibility 1/4 mile or less at times in the morning. Humid with highs in the mid-70s. Light and variable winds. Chance of rain 90%. Tuesday night, mostly cloudy. Showers likely with a chance of thunderstorms until midnight, then a chance of showers after midnight. Humid with lows in the lower 60s. Light and variable winds. Chance of rain 70%. Wednesday, a chance of thunderstorms. A chance of showers in the morning, then showers in the afternoon. Humid with highs in the lower 70s. Light and variable winds. Chance of rain near 100%. Wednesday night, showers with a chance of thunderstorms until midnight, then showers after midnight. Lows in the lower 60s. Light and variable winds. Chance of rain near 100%. The extended forecast for the WXJ84 listening area, Thursday and Thursday night, partly cloudy. A 50% chance of showers. Highs in the upper 70s. Lows in the lower 50s. Friday and Friday night, partly cloudy. Highs in the upper 70s. Lows in the lower 50s. Saturday and Saturday night, partly cloudy. Highs in the mid-70s. Lows in the lower 50s. Sunday through Monday night, mostly clear. Highs in the mid-70s. Lows in the lower 50s. The Charleston, West Virginia climate summary for yesterday, May 25, 2026. Yesterday's high temperature was 75 degrees and the low 65 degrees. 0.04 inches of precipitation fell yesterday, which brings the monthly total to 2.25 inches. This is 1.72 inches below normal. The total precipitation for the year now stands at 12.97 inches, which is 5.33 inches below normal. There were no heating degree days yesterday.
This leaves the monthly total at 144. The yearly total since July 1st is 4,195. There were 5 cooling degree days yesterday. This brings the monthly total to 62. The yearly total since January 1st is 170. Sunrise today is at 6:07 a.m. and sunset is at 8:40 p.m. Here is the forecast for locations around our region. In Pittsburgh, partly sunny then a slight chance of thunderstorms for today with highs in the lower 80s. And on Wednesday, a chance of showers then a chance of thunderstorms with highs in the upper 70s. In New York City, mostly sunny for today with highs in the upper 70s. And on Wednesday, a slight chance of showers then mostly cloudy with highs in the lower 80s. In Washington, D.C., a chance of showers and patchy fog for today with highs in the mid-70s. And on Wednesday, a chance of showers then showers with highs in the lower 80s. In Columbus, mostly cloudy then a chance of showers for today with highs in the lower 80s. And on Wednesday, showers with highs in the upper 70s. In Cleveland, partly sunny for today with highs in the mid-70s. And on Wednesday, mostly cloudy with highs in the upper 70s. In Nashville, showers then a chance of thunderstorms for today with highs in the lower 80s. And on Wednesday, a chance of thunderstorms then showers likely with highs in the mid-80s. In Charlotte, a chance of showers and patchy fog, then a chance of thunderstorms for today with highs in the lower 80s. And on Wednesday, a slight chance of showers then a chance of thunderstorms with highs in the mid-80s. In Virginia Beach, showers likely for today with highs in the upper 70s. And on Wednesday, mostly cloudy then a chance of thunderstorms with highs in the mid-80s. In Myrtle Beach, mostly sunny then a slight chance of thunderstorms for today with highs in the lower 80s. And on Wednesday, a slight chance of showers then a slight chance of thunderstorms with highs in the lower 80s. In Orlando, sunny then a chance of thunderstorms for today with highs in the lower 90s. And on Wednesday, mostly sunny then thunderstorms likely with highs in the lower 90s. 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Originating from the National Weather Service office in Charleston, West Virginia. The current time is 4:55 a.m. Eastern Daylight Time. These are the regional weather observations at 4 a.m. In Charleston, fog was reported, reducing the visibility to 0.5 mile. The temperature was 66 degrees, the dew point 66, and the relative humidity 100%. The wind was calm. Barometric pressure 30.05 inches and steady. Huntington reports mostly cloudy, and 68 degrees. At Logan, fog and 66. At Beckley, mostly cloudy, and 65 degrees. At Lewisburg, fog 64. At Parkersburg, fog 62. At Sutton, mostly cloudy, 67. At Clarksburg, cloudy, 64 degrees. At Buchanan, fog 64 degrees. At Elkins, light rain, 64 degrees. In Morgantown, cloudy, and 63. Martinsburg reports fog and 65. And in Pittsburgh, mostly cloudy, 59. Here is the latest weather synopsis for the Middle Ohio Valley and Central Appalachians, issued at 12:22 a.m. Eastern Daylight Time. Flash flooding possible for portions of the area through Wednesday. Additional rounds of showers are likely through Wednesday, with mainly afternoon and evening thunderstorms also possible. Flash flooding will remain a threat for portions of the area through Wednesday. A cold front will then push south of the area for Thursday and Friday, bringing dry weather for much of the region. The forecast for the Greater Charleston area, issued at 2:40 a.m. Rest of tonight, mostly cloudy with a 20% chance of showers. Widespread dense fog. Visibility 1/4 mile or less at times. Near steady temperature in the mid-60s. Light and variable winds. Tuesday, widespread dense fog in the morning. A chance of showers with a slight chance of thunderstorms in the morning, then showers with a chance of thunderstorms in the afternoon. Visibility 1/4 mile or less at times in the morning. Humid with highs in the upper 70s. Light and variable winds. Chance of rain 90%. Tuesday night, a chance of thunderstorms until midnight. Mostly cloudy with a chance of showers. Humid with lows in the mid-60s. Light and variable winds. Chance of rain 50%. Wednesday, a chance of thunderstorms.
showers with highs in the upper 70s. Light and variable winds. Chance of rain near 100%. Wednesday night, showers with a chance of thunderstorms until midnight, then showers after midnight. Humid with lows in the lower 60s. Light and variable winds. Chance of rain near 100%. The forecast for Raleigh, Fayette, and Nicholas counties, issued at 2:40 a.m. West of tonight, mostly cloudy with a 50% chance of showers. Areas of fog. Visibility 1/4 mile or less at times. Near steady temperature in the lower 60s. Light and variable winds. Tuesday, areas of fog in the morning. Showers likely with a slight chance of thunderstorms in the morning, then showers with a chance of thunderstorms in the afternoon. Visibility 1/4 mile or less at times in the morning. Humid with highs in the mid-70s. Light and variable winds. Chance of rain 90%. Tuesday night, mostly cloudy. Showers likely with a chance of thunderstorms until midnight, then a chance of showers after midnight. Humid with lows in the lower 60s. Light and variable winds. Chance of rain 70%. Wednesday, a chance of thunderstorms. A chance of showers in the morning, then showers in the afternoon. Humid with highs in the lower 70s. Light and variable winds. Chance of rain near 100%. Wednesday night, showers with a chance of thunderstorms until midnight, then showers after midnight. Lows in the lower 60s. Light and variable winds. Chance of rain near 100%. The extended forecast for the WXJ 84 listening area, Thursday and Thursday night, partly cloudy. A 50% chance of showers. Highs in the upper 70s. Lows in the lower 50s. Friday and Friday night, partly cloudy. Highs in the upper 70s. Lows in the lower 50s. Saturday and Saturday night, partly cloudy. Highs in the mid-70s. Lows in the lower 50s. Sunday through Monday night, mostly clear. Highs in the mid-70s. Lows in the lower 50s. The Charleston, West Virginia climate summary for yesterday, May 25, 2026. Yesterday's high temperature was 75 degrees and the low 65 degrees. 0.04 inches of precipitation fell yesterday, which brings the monthly total to 2.25 inches. This is 1.72 inches below normal. The total precipitation for the year now stands at 12.97 inches, which is 5.33 inches below normal. There were no heating degree days yesterday. This leaves the monthly total at 144. The yearly total since July 1st is 4,195. There were 5 cooling degree days yesterday. This brings the monthly total to 62. The yearly total since January 1st is 170. Sunrise today is at 6:07 a.m. and sunset is at 8:40 p.m. Here is the forecast for locations around our region. In Pittsburgh, partly sunny, then a slight chance of thunderstorms for today with highs in the lower 80s. And on Wednesday, a chance of showers, then a chance of thunderstorms with highs in the upper 70s. In New York City, mostly sunny for today with highs in the upper 70s. And on Wednesday, a slight chance of showers, then mostly cloudy with highs in the lower 80s. In Washington, D.C., a chance of showers and patchy fog for today with highs in the mid-70s. And on Wednesday, a chance of showers, then showers with highs in the lower 80s. In Columbus, mostly cloudy, then a chance of showers for today with highs in the lower 80s. And on Wednesday, showers with highs in the upper 70s. In Cleveland, partly sunny for today with highs in the mid-70s. And on Wednesday, mostly cloudy with highs in the upper 70s. In Nashville, showers then a chance of thunderstorms for today with highs in the lower 80s. And on Wednesday, a chance of thunderstorms then showers likely with highs in the mid-80s. In Charlotte, a chance of showers and patchy fog, then a chance of thunderstorms for today with highs in the lower 80s. And on Wednesday, a slight chance of showers, then a chance of thunderstorms with highs in the mid-80s. In Virginia Beach, showers likely for today with highs in the upper 70s. And on Wednesday, mostly cloudy, then a chance of thunderstorms with highs in the mid-80s. In Myrtle Beach, mostly sunny, then a slight chance of thunderstorms for today with highs in the lower 80s. And on Wednesday, a slight chance of showers, then a slight chance of thunderstorms with highs in the lower 80s.
In Orlando, sunny then a chance of thunderstorms for today with highs in the lower 90s. And on Wednesday, mostly sunny then thunderstorms likely with highs in the lower 90s. Here is the forecast for locations around our region. In Pittsburgh, partly sunny then a slight chance of thunderstorms for today with highs in the lower 80s. And on Wednesday, a chance of showers then a chance of thunderstorms with highs in the upper 70s. In New York City, patchy fog then mostly sunny for today with highs in the upper 70s. And on Wednesday, a slight chance of showers then mostly cloudy with highs in the lower 80s. In Washington, D.C., a chance of showers and patchy fog for today with highs in the mid-70s. And on Wednesday, a chance of showers then showers with highs in the lower 80s. In Columbus, mostly cloudy then a chance of showers for today with highs in the lower 80s. And on Wednesday, showers with highs in the upper 70s. In Cleveland, partly sunny for today with highs in the mid-70s. And on Wednesday, mostly cloudy with highs in the upper 70s. In Nashville, showers then a chance of thunderstorms for today with highs in the lower 80s. And on Wednesday, a chance of thunderstorms then showers likely with highs in the mid-80s. In Charlotte, a chance of showers and patchy fog then a chance of thunderstorms for today with highs in the lower 80s. And on Wednesday, a slight chance of showers then a chance of thunderstorms with highs in the mid-80s. In Virginia Beach, showers likely for today with highs in the upper 70s. And on Wednesday, mostly cloudy then a chance of thunderstorms with highs in the mid-80s. In Myrtle Beach, mostly sunny then a slight chance of thunderstorms for today with highs in the lower 80s. And on Wednesday, a slight chance of showers then a slight chance of thunderstorms with highs in the lower 80s. In Orlando, sunny then a chance of thunderstorms for today with highs in the lower 90s. And on Wednesday, mostly sunny then thunderstorms likely with highs in the lower 90s. 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The current time is 5:05 a.m. Eastern Daylight Time. These are the regional weather observations at 4 a.m. In Charleston, fog was reported, reducing the visibility to 0.5 mile. The temperature was 66 degrees, the dew point 66, and the relative humidity 100%. The wind was calm. Barometric pressure 30.05 inches and steady. Huntington reports mostly cloudy, and 68 degrees. At Logan, fog and 66. At Beckley, mostly cloudy, and 65 degrees. At Lewisburg, fog 64. At Parkersburg, fog 62. At Sutton, mostly cloudy, 67. At Clarksburg, cloudy, 64 degrees. At Buckhannon, fog 64 degrees. At Elkins, light rain, 64 degrees. In Morgantown, cloudy, and 63. Martinsburg reports fog and 65. And in Pittsburgh, mostly cloudy, 59. Here is the latest weather synopsis for the Middle Ohio Valley and Central Appalachians, issued at 12:22 a.m. Eastern Daylight Time. Flash flooding possible for portions of the area through Wednesday. Additional rounds of showers are likely through Wednesday, with mainly afternoon and evening thunderstorms also possible. Flash flooding will remain a threat for portions of the area through Wednesday. A cold front will then push south of the area for Thursday and Friday, bringing dry weather for much of the region. The forecast for the Greater Charleston area, issued at 2:40 a.m. West of tonight, mostly cloudy with a 20% chance of showers. Widespread dense fog. Visibility 1/4 mile or less at times. Near steady temperature in the mid-60s. Light and variable winds. Tuesday, widespread dense fog in the morning. A chance of showers with a slight chance of thunderstorms in the morning, then showers with a chance of thunderstorms in the afternoon. Visibility 1/4 mile or less at times in the morning. Humid with highs in the upper 70s. Light and variable winds. Chance of rain 90%. Tuesday night, a chance of thunderstorms until midnight. Mostly cloudy with a chance of showers. Humid with lows in the mid-60s. Light and variable winds. Chance of rain 50%. Wednesday, a chance of thunderstorms. Showers with highs in the upper 70s. Light and variable winds. Chance of rain near 100%.
Wednesday night, showers with a chance of thunderstorms until midnight, then showers after midnight. Humid with lows in the lower 60s. Light and variable winds. Chance of rain near 100%. The forecast for Raleigh, Fayette, and Nicholas counties, issued at 2:40 a.m. West of tonight, mostly cloudy with a 50% chance of showers. Areas of fog. Visibility 1/4 mile or less at times. Near steady temperature in the lower 60s. Light and variable winds. Tuesday, areas of fog in the morning. Showers likely with a slight chance of thunderstorms in the morning, then showers with a chance of thunderstorms in the afternoon. Visibility 1/4 mile or less at times in the morning. Humid with highs in the mid-70s. Light and variable winds. Chance of rain 90%. Tuesday night, mostly cloudy. Showers likely with a chance of thunderstorms until midnight, then a chance of showers after midnight. Humid with lows in the lower 60s. Light and variable winds. Chance of rain 70%. Wednesday, a chance of thunderstorms. A chance of showers in the morning, then showers in the afternoon. Humid with highs in the lower 70s. Light and variable winds. Chance of rain near 100%. Wednesday night, showers with a chance of thunderstorms until midnight, then showers after midnight. Lows in the lower 60s. Light and variable winds. Chance of rain near 100%. The extended forecast for the WXJ84 listening area, Thursday and Thursday night, partly cloudy. A 50% chance of showers. Highs in the upper 70s. Lows in the lower 50s. Friday and Friday night, partly cloudy. Highs in the upper 70s. Lows in the lower 50s. Saturday and Saturday night, partly cloudy. Highs in the mid-70s. Lows in the lower 50s. Sunday through Monday night, mostly clear. Highs in the mid-70s. Lows in the lower 50s. The Charleston, West Virginia climate summary for yesterday, May 25, 2026. Yesterday's high temperature was 75 degrees and the low 65 degrees. 0.04 inches of precipitation fell yesterday, which brings the monthly total to 2.25 inches. This is 1.72 inches below normal. The total precipitation for the year now stands at 12.97 inches, which is 5.33 inches below normal. There were no heating degree days yesterday. This leaves the monthly total at 144. The yearly total since July 1st is 4,195. There were 5 cooling degree days yesterday. This brings the monthly total to 62. The yearly total since January 1st is 170. Sunrise today is at 6:07 a.m. and sunset is at 8:40 p.m. Here is the forecast for locations around our region. In Pittsburgh, partly sunny then a slight chance of thunderstorms for today with highs in the lower 80s. And on Wednesday, a chance of showers then a chance of thunderstorms with highs in the upper 70s. In New York City, patchy fog then mostly sunny for today with highs in the upper 70s. And on Wednesday, a slight chance of showers then mostly cloudy with highs in the lower 80s. In Washington, D.C., a chance of showers and patchy fog for today with highs in the mid-70s. And on Wednesday, a chance of showers then showers with highs in the lower 80s. In Columbus, mostly cloudy then a chance of showers for today with highs in the lower 80s. And on Wednesday, showers with highs in the upper 70s. In Cleveland, partly sunny for today with highs in the mid-70s. And on Wednesday, mostly cloudy with highs in the upper 70s. In Nashville, showers then a chance of thunderstorms for today with highs in the lower 80s. And on Wednesday, a chance of thunderstorms then showers likely with highs in the mid-80s. In Charlotte, a chance of showers and patchy fog, then a chance of thunderstorms for today with highs in the lower 80s. And on Wednesday, a slight chance of showers then a chance of thunderstorms with highs in the mid-80s. In Virginia Beach, showers likely for today with highs in the upper 70s. And on Wednesday, mostly cloudy then a chance of thunderstorms with highs in the mid-80s. In Myrtle Beach, mostly sunny then a slight chance of thunderstorms for today with highs in the lower 80s. And on Wednesday, a slight chance of showers then a slight chance of thunderstorms with highs in the lower 80s. In Orlando, sunny then a chance of thunderstorms for today with highs in the lower 90s.
and on Wednesday, mostly sunny then thunderstorms likely with highs in the lower 90s. 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The current time is 5:13 a.m. Eastern Daylight Time. These are the regional weather observations at 5 a.m. In Charleston, fog was reported, reducing the visibility to 0.5 mile. The temperature was 65 degrees, the dew point 65, and the relative humidity 100%. The wind was calm. Barometric pressure 30.06 inches and rising. Huntington reports mostly cloudy, and 68 degrees. At Logan, fog and 66. At Beckley, light rain, and 65 degrees. At Lewisburg, drizzle, 64. At Parkersburg, fog 62. At Sutton, fog 65. At Clarksburg, fog 63 degrees. At Buchanan, fog 64 degrees. At Elkins, cloudy, 64 degrees. In Morgantown, cloudy, and 63. Martinsburg reports fog and 64. And in Pittsburgh, partly cloudy, 57. Here is the latest weather synopsis for the Middle Ohio Valley and Central Appalachians, issued at 12:22 a.m. Eastern Daylight Time. Flash flooding possible for portions of the area through Wednesday. Additional rounds of showers are likely through Wednesday, with mainly afternoon and evening thunderstorms also possible. Flash flooding will remain a threat for portions of the area through Wednesday. A cold front will then push south of the area for Thursday and Friday, bringing dry weather for much of the region. The forecast for the Greater Charleston area, issued at 2:40 a.m. Rest of tonight, mostly cloudy with a 20% chance of showers. Widespread dense fog. Visibility 1/4 mile or less at times. Near steady temperature in the mid-60s. Light and variable winds. Tuesday, widespread dense fog in the morning. A chance of showers with a slight chance of thunderstorms in the morning, then showers with a chance of thunderstorms in the afternoon. Visibility 1/4 mile or less at times in the morning. Humid with highs in the upper 70s. Light and variable winds. Chance of rain 90%. Tuesday night, a chance of thunderstorms until midnight. Mostly cloudy with a chance of showers. Humid with lows in the mid-60s. Light and variable winds. Chance of rain 50%. Wednesday, a chance of thunderstorms. Showers with highs in the upper 70s. Light and variable winds. Chance of rain near 100%. Wednesday night, showers with a chance of thunderstorms until midnight, then showers after midnight. Humid with lows in the lower 60s. Light and variable winds. Chance of rain near 100%. The forecast for Raleigh, Fayette, and Nicholas counties, issued at 2:40 a.m. Rest of tonight, mostly cloudy with a 50% chance of showers. Areas of fog. Visibility 1/4 mile or less at times. Near steady temperature in the lower 60s. Light and variable winds. Tuesday, areas of fog in the morning. Showers likely with a slight chance of thunderstorms in the morning, then showers with a chance of thunderstorms in the afternoon. Visibility 1/4 mile or less at times in the morning. Humid with highs in the mid-70s. Light and variable winds. Chance of rain 90%. Tuesday night, mostly cloudy. Showers likely with a chance of thunderstorms until midnight, then a chance of showers after midnight. Humid with lows in the lower 60s. Light and variable winds. Chance of rain 70%. Wednesday, a chance of thunderstorms. A chance of showers in the morning, then showers in the afternoon. Humid with highs in the lower 70s. Light and variable winds. Chance of rain near 100%. Wednesday night, showers with a chance of thunderstorms until midnight, then showers after midnight. Lows in the lower 60s. Light and variable winds. Chance of rain near 100%. The extended forecast for the WXJ84 listening area, Thursday and Thursday night, partly cloudy. A 50% chance of showers. Highs in the upper 70s. Lows in the lower 50s. Friday and Friday night, partly cloudy. Highs in the upper 70s. Lows in the lower 50s.
Saturday and Saturday night, partly cloudy. Highs in the mid-70s. Lows in the lower 50s. Sunday through Monday night, mostly clear. Highs in the mid-70s. Lows in the lower 50s. The forecast for the greater Charleston area, issued at 5:15 a.m. Today, widespread dense fog this morning. A chance of showers with a slight chance of thunderstorms this morning, then showers with a chance of thunderstorms this afternoon. Visibility 1/4 mile or less at times this morning. Highs in the upper 70s. Light and variable winds. Chance of rain 90%. Tonight, mostly cloudy with a chance of showers. A chance of thunderstorms until midnight, then a slight chance of thunderstorms after midnight. Humid with lows in the mid-60s. Light and variable winds. Chance of rain 50%. Wednesday, a chance of thunderstorms. Showers with highs in the upper 70s. Light and variable winds. Chance of rain near 100%. Wednesday night, showers with a chance of thunderstorms until midnight, then showers after midnight. Humid with lows in the lower 60s. Light and variable winds. Chance of rain near 100%. The forecast for Raleigh, Fayette, and Nicholas counties, issued at 5:15 a.m. Today, areas of fog this morning. Showers likely with a slight chance of thunderstorms this morning, then showers with a chance of thunderstorms this afternoon. Visibility 1/4 mile or less at times this morning. Highs in the mid-70s. Light and variable winds. Chance of rain 90%. Tonight, mostly cloudy. Showers likely with a chance of thunderstorms until midnight, then a chance of showers with a slight chance of thunderstorms after midnight. Humid with lows in the lower 60s. Light and variable winds. Chance of rain 70%. Wednesday, a chance of thunderstorms. A chance of showers in the morning, then showers in the afternoon. Humid with highs in the lower 70s. Light and variable winds. Chance of rain near 100%. Wednesday night, showers with a chance of thunderstorms until midnight, then showers after midnight. Lows in the lower 60s. Light and variable winds. Chance of rain near 100%. The extended forecast for the WXJ84 listening area, Thursday and Thursday night, partly cloudy. A 50% chance of showers. Highs in the upper 70s. Lows in the lower 50s. Friday and Friday night, partly cloudy. Highs in the upper 70s. Lows in the lower 50s. Saturday and Saturday night, partly cloudy. Highs in the mid-70s. Lows in the lower 50s. Sunday through Monday night, mostly clear. Highs in the mid-70s. Lows in the lower 50s. The Charleston, West Virginia climate summary for yesterday, May 25, 2026. Yesterday's high temperature was 75 degrees and the low 65 degrees. 0.04 inches of precipitation fell yesterday, which brings the monthly total to 2.25 inches. This is 1.72 inches below normal. The total precipitation for the year now stands at 12.97 inches, which is 5.33 inches below normal. There were no heating degree days yesterday. This leaves the monthly total at 144. The yearly total since July 1st is 4,195. There were 5 cooling degree days yesterday. This brings the monthly total to 62. The yearly total since January 1st is 170. Sunrise today is at 6:07 a.m. and sunset is at 8:40 p.m. Here is the forecast for locations around our region. In Pittsburgh, partly sunny then a slight chance of thunderstorms for today with highs in the lower 80s. And on Wednesday, a chance of showers then a chance of thunderstorms with highs in the upper 70s. In New York City, patchy fog then mostly sunny for today with highs in the upper 70s. And on Wednesday, a slight chance of showers then mostly cloudy with highs in the lower 80s. In Washington, D.C., a chance of showers and patchy fog for today with highs in the mid-70s. And on Wednesday, a chance of showers then showers with highs in the lower 80s. In Columbus, mostly cloudy then a chance of showers for today with highs in the lower 80s. And on Wednesday, showers with highs in the upper 70s. In Cleveland, partly sunny for today with highs in the mid-70s. And on Wednesday, mostly cloudy with highs in the upper 70s.
In Nashville, showers and a chance of thunderstorms for today with highs in the lower 80s. And on Wednesday, a chance of thunderstorms and showers likely with highs in the mid 80s. In Charlotte, a chance of showers and patchy fog, then a chance of thunderstorms for today with highs in the lower 80s. And on Wednesday, a slight chance of showers then a chance of thunderstorms with highs in the mid 80s. In Virginia Beach, showers likely for today with highs in the upper 70s. And on Wednesday, mostly cloudy then a chance of thunderstorms with highs in the mid 80s. In Myrtle Beach, mostly sunny then a slight chance of thunderstorms for today with highs in the lower 80s. And on Wednesday, a slight chance of showers then a slight chance of thunderstorms with highs in the lower 80s. In Orlando, sunny then a chance of thunderstorms for today with highs in the lower 90s. And on Wednesday, mostly sunny then thunderstorms likely with highs in the lower 90s. 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Originating from the National Weather Service Office in Charleston, West Virginia. The current time is 5:24 a.m. Eastern Daylight Time. These are the regional weather observations at 5 a.m. In Charleston, fog was reported, reducing the visibility to 0.5 mile. The temperature was 65 degrees, the dew point 65, and the relative humidity 100%. The wind was calm. Barometric pressure 30.06 inches and rising. Huntington reports mostly cloudy, and 68 degrees, at Logan, fog and 66, at Beckley, light rain, and 65 degrees, at Lewisburg, drizzle, 64, at Parkersburg, fog 62, at Sutton, fog 65, at Clarksburg, fog 63 degrees, at Buckhannon, fog 64 degrees, at Elkins, cloudy, 64 degrees, in Morgantown, cloudy, and 63, Martinsburg reports fog and 64, and in Pittsburgh, partly cloudy, 57. Here is the latest weather synopsis for the Middle Ohio Valley and Central Appalachians, issued at 12:22 a.m. Eastern Daylight Time. Flash flooding possible for portions of the area through Wednesday. Additional rounds of showers are likely through Wednesday, with mainly afternoon and evening thunderstorms also possible. Flash flooding will remain a threat for portions of the area through Wednesday. A cold front will then push south of the area for Thursday and Friday, bringing dry weather for much of the region. The forecast for the Greater Charleston area, issued at 5:15 a.m. Today, widespread dense fog this morning. A chance of showers with a slight chance of thunderstorms this morning, then showers with a chance of thunderstorms this afternoon. Visibility 1/4 mile or less at times this morning. Highs in the upper 70s. Light and variable winds. Chance of rain 90%. Tonight, mostly cloudy with a chance of showers. A chance of thunderstorms until midnight, then a slight chance of thunderstorms after midnight. Humid with lows in the mid-60s. Light and variable winds. Chance of rain 50%. Wednesday, a chance of thunderstorms. Showers with highs in the upper 70s. Light and variable winds. Chance of rain near 100%. Wednesday night, showers with a chance of thunderstorms until midnight, then showers after midnight. Humid with lows in the lower 60s. Light and variable winds. Chance of rain near 100%. The forecast for Raleigh, Fayette, and Nicholas counties, issued at 5:15 a.m. Today, areas of fog this morning. Showers likely with a slight chance of thunderstorms this morning, then showers with a chance of thunderstorms this afternoon. Visibility 1/4 mile or less at times this morning. Highs in the mid-70s. Light and variable winds. Chance of rain 90%. Tonight, mostly cloudy. Showers likely with a chance of thunderstorms until midnight, then a chance of showers with a slight chance of thunderstorms after midnight. Humid with lows in the lower 60s. Light and variable winds. Chance of rain 70%. Wednesday, a chance of thunderstorms. A chance of showers in the morning, then showers in the afternoon. Humid with highs in the lower 70s. Light and variable winds. Chance of rain near 100%. Wednesday night, showers with a chance of thunderstorms until midnight, then showers after midnight. Lows in the lower 60s. Light and variable winds.
chance of rain near 100%. The extended forecast for the WXJ84 listening area, Thursday and Thursday night, partly cloudy. A 50% chance of showers. Highs in the upper 70s. Lows in the lower 50s. Friday and Friday night.

1.25 inches. This is 1.72 inches below normal. The total precipitation for the year now stands at 12.97 inches, which is 5.33 inches below normal. There were no heating degree days yesterday. This leaves the monthly total at 144. The yearly total since July 1st is 4,195. There were 5 cooling degree days yesterday. This brings the monthly total to 62. The yearly total since January 1st is 170. Sunrise today is at 6:07 a.m. and sunset is at 8:40 p.m. Here is the forecast for locations around our region. In Pittsburgh, partly sunny then a slight chance of thunderstorms for today with highs in the lower 80s. And on Wednesday, a chance of showers then a chance of thunderstorms with highs in the upper 70s. In New York City, patchy fog then mostly sunny for today with highs in the upper 70s. And on Wednesday, a slight chance of showers then mostly cloudy with highs in the lower 80s. In Washington, D.C., a chance of showers and patchy fog for today with highs in the mid-70s. And on Wednesday, a chance of showers then showers with highs in the lower 80s. In Columbus, mostly cloudy then a chance of showers for today with highs in the lower 80s. And on Wednesday, showers with highs in the upper 70s. In Cleveland, partly sunny for today with highs in the mid-70s. And on Wednesday, mostly cloudy with highs in the upper 70s. In Nashville, showers then a chance of thunderstorms for today with highs in the lower 80s. And on Wednesday, a chance of thunderstorms then showers likely with highs in the mid-80s. In Charlotte, a chance of showers and patchy fog, then a chance of thunderstorms for today with highs in the lower 80s. And on Wednesday, a slight chance of showers then a chance of thunderstorms with highs in the mid-80s. In Virginia Beach, showers likely for today with highs in the upper 70s. And on Wednesday, mostly cloudy then a chance of thunderstorms with highs in the mid-80s. In Myrtle Beach, mostly sunny then a slight chance of thunderstorms for today with highs in the lower 80s. And on Wednesday, a slight chance of showers then a slight chance of thunderstorms with highs in the lower 80s. In Orlando, sunny then a chance of thunderstorms for today with highs in the lower 90s. And on Wednesday, mostly sunny then thunderstorms likely with highs in the lower 90s. 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The current time is 5:32 a.m. Eastern Daylight Time. These are the regional weather observations at 5 a.m. In Charleston, fog was reported, reducing the visibility to 1/2 mile. The temperature was 65 degrees, the dew point 65, and the relative humidity 100%. The wind was calm. Barometric pressure 30.06 inches and rising. Huntington reports mostly cloudy and 68 degrees. At Logan, fog and 66. At Beckley, light rain and 65 degrees. At Lewisburg, drizzle, 64. At Parkersburg, fog 62. At Sutton, fog 65. At Clarksburg, fog 63 degrees. At Buchanan, fog 64 degrees. At Elkins, cloudy, 64 degrees. In Morgantown, cloudy, and 63. Martinsburg reports fog and 64. And in Pittsburgh, partly cloudy, 57. 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Here is the latest weather synopsis for the Middle Ohio Valley and Central Appalachians, issued at 12:22 a.m. Eastern Daylight Time. Flash flooding possible for portions of the area through Wednesday. Additional rounds of showers are likely through Wednesday, with mainly afternoon and evening thunderstorms also possible. Flash flooding will remain a threat for portions of the area through Wednesday. A cold front will then push south of the area for Thursday and Friday, bringing dry weather for much of the region. The forecast for the Greater Charleston area, issued at 5:15 a.m. Today, widespread dense fog this morning. A chance of showers with a slight chance of thunderstorms this morning, then showers with a chance of thunderstorms this afternoon. Visibility 1/4 mile or less at times this morning. Highs in the upper 70s. Light and variable winds.

chance of rain 90%. Tonight, mostly cloudy with a chance of showers. A chance of thunderstorms until midnight, then a slight chance of thunderstorms after midnight. Humid with lows in the mid-60s. Light and variable winds. Chance of rain 50%. Wednesday, a chance of thunderstorms. Showers with highs in the upper 70s. Light and variable winds. Chance of rain near 100%. Wednesday night, showers with a chance of thunderstorms until midnight, then showers after midnight. Humid with lows in the lower 60s. Light and variable winds. Chance of rain near 100%. The forecast for Raleigh, Fayette, and Nicholas counties, issued at 5:15 a.m. Today, areas of fog this morning. Showers likely with a slight chance of thunderstorms this morning, then showers with a chance of thunderstorms this afternoon. Visibility 1/4 mile or less at times this morning. Highs in the mid-70s. Light and variable winds. Chance of rain 90%. Tonight, mostly cloudy. Showers likely with a chance of thunderstorms until midnight, then a chance of showers with a slight chance of thunderstorms after midnight. Humid with lows in the lower 60s. Light and variable winds. Chance of rain 70%. Wednesday, a chance of thunderstorms. A chance of showers in the morning, then showers in the afternoon. Humid with highs in the lower 70s. Light and variable winds. Chance of rain near 100%. Wednesday night, showers with a chance of thunderstorms until midnight, then showers after midnight. Lows in the lower 60s. Light and variable winds. Chance of rain near 100%. The extended forecast for the WXJ84 listening area, Thursday and Thursday night, partly cloudy. A 50% chance of showers. Highs in the upper 70s. Lows in the lower 50s. Friday and Friday night, partly cloudy. Highs in the upper 70s. Lows in the lower 50s. Saturday and Saturday night, partly cloudy. Highs in the mid-70s. Lows in the lower 50s. Sunday through Monday night, mostly clear. Highs in the mid-70s. Lows in the lower 50s. The Charleston, West Virginia climate summary for yesterday, May 25, 2026. Yesterday's high temperature was 75 degrees and the low 65 degrees. 0.04 inches of precipitation fell yesterday, which brings the monthly total to 2.25 inches. This is 1.72 inches below normal. The total precipitation for the year now stands at 12.97 inches, which is 5.33 inches below normal. There were no heating degree days yesterday. This leaves the monthly total at 144. The yearly total since July 1st is 4,195. There were 5 cooling degree days yesterday. This brings the monthly total to 62. The yearly total since January 1st is 170. Sunrise today is at 6:07 a.m. and sunset is at 8:40 p.m. Here is the forecast for locations around our region. In Pittsburgh, partly sunny then a slight chance of thunderstorms for today with highs in the lower 80s. And on Wednesday, a chance of showers then a chance of thunderstorms with highs in the upper 70s. In New York City, patchy fog then mostly sunny for today with highs in the upper 70s. And on Wednesday, a slight chance of showers then mostly cloudy with highs in the lower 80s. In Washington, D.C., a chance of showers and patchy fog for today with highs in the mid-70s. And on Wednesday, a chance of showers then showers with highs in the lower 80s. In Columbus, mostly cloudy then a chance of showers for today with highs in the lower 80s. And on Wednesday, showers with highs in the upper 70s. In Cleveland, partly sunny for today with highs in the mid-70s. And on Wednesday, mostly cloudy with highs in the upper 70s. In Nashville, showers then a chance of thunderstorms for today with highs in the lower 80s. And on Wednesday, a chance of thunderstorms then showers likely with highs in the mid-80s. In Charlotte, a chance of showers and patchy fog, then a chance of thunderstorms for today with highs in the lower 80s. And on Wednesday, a slight chance of showers then a chance of thunderstorms with highs in the mid-80s. In Virginia Beach, showers likely for today with highs in the upper 70s. And on Wednesday, mostly cloudy then a chance of thunderstorms with highs in the mid-80s. In Myrtle Beach, mostly sunny then a slight chance of thunderstorms for today with highs in the lower 80s.
and on Wednesday, a slight chance of showers, then a slight chance of thunderstorms with highs in the lower 80s. In Orlando, sunny, then a chance of thunderstorms for today with highs in the lower 90s. And on Wednesday, mostly sunny, then thunderstorms likely with highs in the lower 90s. 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Originating from the National Weather Service office in Charleston, West Virginia. The current time is 5:39 a.m. Eastern Daylight Time. These are the regional weather observations at 5 a.m. In Charleston, fog was reported, reducing the visibility to 0.5 mile. The temperature was 65 degrees, the dew point 65, and the relative humidity 100%. The wind was calm. Barometric pressure 30.06 inches and rising. Huntington reports mostly cloudy and 68 degrees. At Logan, fog and 66. At Beckley, light rain and 65 degrees. At Lewisburg, drizzle, 64. At Parkersburg, fog 62. At Sutton, fog 65. At Clarksburg, fog 63 degrees. At Buckhannon, fog 64 degrees. At Elkins, cloudy, 64 degrees. In Morgantown, cloudy and 63. Martinsburg reports fog and 64. And in Pittsburgh, partly cloudy, 57. The latest river levels at 5 a.m. for the Kanawha River at Southside Bridge in Charleston, 9.5 feet. 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During potentially dangerous weather situations, specially built receivers can be automatically activated to warn of an impending hazard. 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Here is the latest weather synopsis for the Middle Ohio Valley and Central Appalachians, issued at 12:22 a.m. Eastern Daylight Time. Flash flooding possible for portions of the area through Wednesday. Additional rounds of showers are likely through Wednesday, with mainly afternoon and evening thunderstorms also possible. Flash flooding will remain a threat for portions of the area through Wednesday. A cold front will then push south of the area for Thursday and Friday, bringing dry weather for much of the region. The forecast for the Greater Charleston area, issued at 5:15 a.m. Today, widespread dense fog this morning. A chance of showers with a slight chance of thunderstorms this morning, then showers with a chance of thunderstorms this afternoon. Visibility 1/4 mile or less at times this morning. Highs in the upper 70s. Light and variable winds. Chance of rain 90%. Tonight, mostly cloudy with a chance of showers. A chance of thunderstorms until midnight, then a slight chance of thunderstorms after midnight. Humid with lows in the mid-60s. Light and variable winds. Chance of rain 50%. Wednesday, a chance of thunderstorms. Showers with highs in the upper 70s. Light and variable winds. Chance of rain near 100%. Wednesday night, showers with a chance of thunderstorms until midnight, then showers after midnight. Humid with lows in the lower 60s. Light and variable winds. Chance of rain near 100%. The forecast for Raleigh, Fayette, and Nicholas counties, issued at 5:15 a.m. Today, areas of fog this morning. Showers likely with a slight chance of thunderstorms this morning, then showers with a chance of thunderstorms this afternoon. Visibility 1/4 mile or less at times this morning. Highs in the mid-70s. Light and variable winds. Chance of rain 90%. Tonight, mostly cloudy. Showers likely with a chance of thunderstorms until midnight, then a chance of showers with a slight chance of thunderstorms after midnight. Humid with lows in the lower 60s. Light and variable winds. Chance of rain 70%. Wednesday, a chance of thunderstorms. A chance of showers in the morning, then showers in the afternoon. Humid with highs in the lower 70s. Light and variable winds. Chance of rain near 100%.
Wednesday night, showers with a chance of thunderstorms until midnight, then showers after midnight. Lows in the lower 60s. Light and variable winds. Chance of rain near 100%. The extended forecast for the WXJ84 listening area, Thursday and Thursday night, partly cloudy. A 50% chance of showers. Highs in the upper 70s. Lows in the lower 50s. Friday and Friday night, partly cloudy. Highs in the upper 70s. Lows in the lower 50s. Saturday and Saturday night, partly cloudy. Highs in the mid-70s. Lows in the lower 50s. Sunday through Monday night, mostly clear. Highs in the mid-70s. Lows in the lower 50s. The Charleston, West Virginia climate summary for yesterday, May 25, 2026. Yesterday's high temperature was 75 degrees and the low 65 degrees. 0.04 inches of precipitation fell yesterday, which brings the monthly total to 2.25 inches. This is 1.72 inches below normal. The total precipitation for the year now stands at 12.97 inches, which is 5.33 inches below normal. There were no heating degree days yesterday. This leaves the monthly total at 144. The yearly total since July 1st is 4,195. There were 5 cooling degree days yesterday. This brings the monthly total to 62. The yearly total since January 1st is 170. Sunrise today is at 6:07 a.m. and sunset is at 8:40 p.m. Here is the forecast for locations around our region. In Pittsburgh, partly sunny then a slight chance of thunderstorms for today with highs in the lower 80s. And on Wednesday, a chance of showers then a chance of thunderstorms with highs in the upper 70s. In New York City, patchy fog then mostly sunny for today with highs in the upper 70s. And on Wednesday, a slight chance of showers then mostly cloudy with highs in the lower 80s. In Washington, D.C., a chance of showers and patchy fog for today with highs in the mid-70s. And on Wednesday, a chance of showers then showers with highs in the lower 80s. In Columbus, mostly cloudy then a chance of showers for today with highs in the lower 80s. And on Wednesday, showers with highs in the upper 70s. In Cleveland, partly sunny for today with highs in the mid-70s. And on Wednesday, mostly cloudy with highs in the upper 70s. In Nashville, showers then a chance of thunderstorms for today with highs in the lower 80s. And on Wednesday, a chance of thunderstorms then showers likely with highs in the mid-80s. In Charlotte, a chance of showers and patchy fog, then a chance of thunderstorms for today with highs in the lower 80s. And on Wednesday, a slight chance of showers then a chance of thunderstorms with highs in the mid-80s. In Virginia Beach, showers likely for today with highs in the upper 70s. And on Wednesday, mostly cloudy then a chance of thunderstorms with highs in the mid-80s. In Myrtle Beach, mostly sunny then a slight chance of thunderstorms for today with highs in the lower 80s. And on Wednesday, a slight chance of showers then a slight chance of thunderstorms with highs in the lower 80s. In Orlando, sunny then a chance of thunderstorms for today with highs in the lower 90s. And on Wednesday, mostly sunny then thunderstorms likely with highs in the lower 90s. 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The current time is 5:48 a.m. Eastern Daylight Time. These are the regional weather observations at 5 a.m. In Charleston, fog was reported, reducing the visibility to 1/2 mile. The temperature was 65 degrees, the dew point 65, and the relative humidity 100%. The wind was calm. Barometric pressure 30.06 inches and rising. Huntington reports mostly cloudy and 68 degrees. At Logan, fog and 66. At Beckley, light rain and 65 degrees. At Lewisburg, drizzle, 64. At Parkersburg, fog, 62. At Sutton, fog, 65. At Clarksburg, fog, 63 degrees. At Buckhannon, fog, 64 degrees. At Elkins, cloudy, 64 degrees. In Morgantown, cloudy, and 63. Martinsburg reports fog and 64. And in Pittsburgh, partly cloudy, 57. The latest river levels at 5 a.m.,
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Here is the latest weather synopsis for the Middle Ohio Valley and Central Appalachians, issued at 12:22 a.m. Eastern Daylight Time. Flash flooding possible for portions of the area through Wednesday. Additional rounds of showers are likely through Wednesday, with mainly afternoon and evening thunderstorms also possible. Flash flooding will remain a threat for portions of the area through Wednesday. A cold front will then push south of the area for Thursday and Friday, bringing dry weather for much of the region. The forecast for the Greater Charleston area, issued at 5:15 a.m. Today, widespread dense fog this morning. A chance of showers with a slight chance of thunderstorms this morning, then showers with a chance of thunderstorms this afternoon. Visibility 1/4 mile or less at times this morning. Highs in the upper 70s. Light and variable winds. Chance of rain 90%. Tonight, mostly cloudy with a chance of showers. A chance of thunderstorms until midnight, then a slight chance of thunderstorms after midnight. Humid with lows in the mid-60s. Light and variable winds. Chance of rain 50%. Wednesday, a chance of thunderstorms. Showers with highs in the upper 70s. Light and variable winds. Chance of rain near 100%. Wednesday night, showers with a chance of thunderstorms until midnight, then showers after midnight. Humid with lows in the lower 60s. Light and variable winds. Chance of rain near 100%. The forecast for Raleigh, Fayette, and Nicholas counties, issued at 5:15 a.m. Today, areas of fog this morning. Showers likely with a slight chance of thunderstorms this morning, then showers with a chance of thunderstorms this afternoon. Visibility 1/4 mile or less at times this morning. Highs in the mid-70s. Light and variable winds. Chance of rain 90%. Tonight, mostly cloudy. Showers likely with a chance of thunderstorms until midnight, then a chance of showers with a slight chance of thunderstorms after midnight. Humid with lows in the lower 60s. Light and variable winds. Chance of rain 70%. Wednesday, a chance of thunderstorms. A chance of showers in the morning, then showers in the afternoon. Humid with highs in the lower 70s. Light and variable winds. Chance of rain near 100%. Wednesday night, showers with a chance of thunderstorms until midnight, then showers after midnight. Lows in the lower 60s. Light and variable winds. Chance of rain near 100%. The extended forecast for the WXJ84 listening area, Thursday and Thursday night, partly cloudy. A 50% chance of showers. Highs in the upper 70s. Lows in the lower 50s. Friday and Friday night, partly cloudy. Highs in the upper 70s. Lows in the lower 50s. Saturday and Saturday night, partly cloudy. Highs in the mid-70s. Lows in the lower 50s. Sunday through Monday night, mostly clear. Highs in the mid-70s. Lows in the lower 50s. The Charleston, West Virginia climate summary for yesterday, May 25, 2026. Yesterday's high temperature was 75 degrees and the low 65 degrees. 0.04 inches of precipitation fell yesterday, which brings the monthly total to 2.25 inches. This is 1.72 inches below normal. The total precipitation for the year now stands at 12.97 inches, which is 5.33 inches below normal. There were no heating degree days yesterday. This leaves the monthly total at 144. The yearly total since July 1st is 4,195. There were 5 cooling degree days yesterday. This brings the monthly total to 62. The yearly total since January 1st is 170. Sunrise today is at 6:07 a.m. and sunset is at 8:40 p.m. Here is the forecast for locations around our region. In Pittsburgh, partly sunny then a slight chance of thunderstorms for today with highs in the lower 80s. And on Wednesday, a chance of showers then a chance of thunderstorms with highs in the upper 70s. In New York City, patchy fog then mostly sunny for today with highs in the upper 70s.
and on Wednesday, a slight chance of showers then mostly cloudy with highs in the lower 80s. In Washington, D.C., a chance of showers and patchy fog for today with highs in the mid-70s. And on Wednesday, a chance of showers then showers with highs in the lower 80s. In Columbus, mostly cloudy then a chance of showers for today with highs in the lower 80s. And on Wednesday, showers with highs in the upper 70s. In Cleveland, partly sunny for today with highs in the mid-70s. And on Wednesday, mostly cloudy with highs in the upper 70s. In Nashville, showers then a chance of thunderstorms for today with highs in the lower 80s. And on Wednesday, a chance of thunderstorms then showers likely with highs in the mid-80s. In Charlotte, a chance of showers and patchy fog, then a chance of thunderstorms for today with highs in the lower 80s. And on Wednesday, a slight chance of showers then a chance of thunderstorms with highs in the mid-80s. In Virginia Beach, showers likely for today with highs in the upper 70s. And on Wednesday, mostly cloudy then a chance of thunderstorms with highs in the mid-80s. In Myrtle Beach, mostly sunny then a slight chance of thunderstorms for today with highs in the lower 80s. And on Wednesday, a slight chance of showers then a slight chance of thunderstorms with highs in the lower 80s. In Orlando, sunny then a chance of thunderstorms for today with highs in the lower 90s. And on Wednesday, mostly sunny then thunderstorms likely with highs in the lower 90s. 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Originating from the National Weather Service office in Charleston, West Virginia. The current time is 5:55 a.m. Eastern Daylight Time. These are the regional weather observations at 5 a.m. In Charleston, fog was reported, reducing the visibility to 0.5 mile. The temperature was 65 degrees, the dew point 65, and the relative humidity 100%. The wind was calm. Barometric pressure 30.06 inches and rising. Huntington reports mostly cloudy, and 68 degrees. At Logan, fog and 66. At Beckley, light rain, and 65 degrees. At Lewisburg, drizzle, 64. At Parkersburg, fog 62. At Sutton, fog 65. At Clarksburg, fog 63 degrees. At Buchanan, fog 64 degrees. At Elkins, cloudy, 64 degrees. In Morgantown, cloudy, and 63. Martinsburg reports fog and 64. And in Pittsburgh, partly cloudy, 57. The latest river levels at 5 a.m. For the Kanawha River at Southside Bridge in Charleston, 9.5 feet. 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Here is the latest weather synopsis for the Middle Ohio Valley and Central Appalachians, issued at 12:22 a.m. Eastern Daylight Time. Flash flooding possible for portions of the area through Wednesday. Additional rounds of showers are likely through Wednesday, with mainly afternoon and evening thunderstorms also possible. Flash flooding will remain a threat for portions of the area through Wednesday. A cold front will then push south of the area for Thursday and Friday, bringing dry weather for much of the region. The forecast for the Greater Charleston area, issued at 5:15 a.m. Today, widespread dense fog this morning. A chance of showers with a slight chance of thunderstorms this morning, then showers with a chance of thunderstorms this afternoon. Visibility 1/4 mile or less at times this morning. Highs in the upper 70s. Light and variable winds. Chance of rain 90%. Tonight, mostly cloudy with a chance of showers. A chance of thunderstorms until midnight, then a slight chance of thunderstorms after midnight. Humid with lows in the mid-60s. Light and variable winds. Chance of rain 50%. Wednesday, a chance of thunderstorms. Showers with highs in the upper 70s. Light and variable winds. Chance of rain near 100%. Wednesday night, showers with a chance of thunderstorms until midnight, then showers after midnight. Humid with lows in the lower 60s. Light and variable winds. Chance of rain near 100%. The forecast for Raleigh, Fayette, and Nicholas counties, issued at 5:15 a.m. Today, areas of fog this morning. Showers likely with a slight chance of thunderstorms this morning, then showers with a chance of thunderstorms this afternoon.
Visibility 1/4 mile or less at times this morning. Highs in the mid-70s. Light and variable winds. Chance of rain 90%. Tonight, mostly cloudy. Showers likely with a chance of thunderstorms until midnight, then a chance of showers with a slight chance of thunderstorms after midnight. Humid with lows in the lower 60s. Light and variable winds. Chance of rain 70%. Wednesday, a chance of thunderstorms. A chance of showers in the morning, then showers in the afternoon. Humid with highs in the lower 70s. Light and variable winds. Chance of rain near 100%. Wednesday night, showers with a chance of thunderstorms until midnight, then showers after midnight. Lows in the lower 60s. Light and variable winds. Chance of rain near 100%. The extended forecast for the WXJ84 listening area, Thursday and Thursday night, partly cloudy. A 50% chance of showers. Highs in the upper 70s. Lows in the lower 50s. Friday and Friday night, partly cloudy. Highs in the upper 70s. Lows in the lower 50s. Saturday and Saturday night, partly cloudy. Highs in the mid-70s. Lows in the lower 50s. Sunday through Monday night, mostly clear. Highs in the mid-70s. Lows in the lower 50s. The Charleston, West Virginia climate summary for yesterday, May 25, 2026. Yesterday's high temperature was 75 degrees and the low 65 degrees. 0.04 inches of precipitation fell yesterday, which brings the monthly total to 2.25 inches. This is 1.72 inches below normal. The total precipitation for the year now stands at 12.97 inches, which is 5.33 inches below normal. There were no heating degree days yesterday. This leaves the monthly total at 144. The yearly total since July 1st is 4,195. There were 5 cooling degree days yesterday. This brings the monthly total to 62. The yearly total since January 1st is 170. Sunrise today is at 6:07 a.m. and sunset is at 8:40 p.m. Here is the forecast for locations around our region. In Pittsburgh, partly sunny then a slight chance of thunderstorms for today with highs in the lower 80s. And on Wednesday, a chance of showers then a chance of thunderstorms with highs in the upper 70s. In New York City, patchy fog then mostly sunny for today with highs in the upper 70s. And on Wednesday, a slight chance of showers then mostly cloudy with highs in the lower 80s. In Washington, D.C., a chance of showers and patchy fog for today with highs in the mid-70s. And on Wednesday, a chance of showers then showers with highs in the lower 80s. In Columbus, mostly cloudy then a chance of showers for today with highs in the lower 80s. And on Wednesday, showers with highs in the upper 70s. In Cleveland, partly sunny for today with highs in the mid-70s. And on Wednesday, mostly cloudy with highs in the upper 70s. In Nashville, showers then a chance of thunderstorms for today with highs in the lower 80s. And on Wednesday, a chance of thunderstorms then showers likely with highs in the mid-80s. In Charlotte, a chance of showers and patchy fog, then a chance of thunderstorms for today with highs in the lower 80s. And on Wednesday, a slight chance of showers then a chance of thunderstorms with highs in the mid-80s. In Virginia Beach, showers likely for today with highs in the upper 70s. And on Wednesday, mostly cloudy then a chance of thunderstorms with highs in the mid-80s. In Myrtle Beach, mostly sunny then a slight chance of thunderstorms for today with highs in the lower 80s. And on Wednesday, a slight chance of showers then a slight chance of thunderstorms with highs in the lower 80s. In Orlando, sunny then a chance of thunderstorms for today with highs in the lower 90s. And on Wednesday, mostly sunny then thunderstorms likely with highs in the lower 90s. 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Originating from the National Weather Service Office in Charleston, West Virginia. The current time is 6:03 a.m. Eastern Daylight Time. These are the regional weather observations at 5 a.m. In Charleston, fog was reported, reducing the visibility to 1/2 mile. The temperature was 65 degrees, the dew point 65, and the relative humidity 100%. The wind was calm.
barometric pressure 30.06 inches and rising. Huntington reports mostly cloudy and 68 degrees, at Logan, fog and 66, at Beckley, light rain and 65 degrees, at Lewisburg, drizzle, 64, at Parkersburg, fog 62, at Sutton, fog 65, at Clarksburg, fog 63 degrees, at Buckhannon, fog 64 degrees, at Elkins, cloudy, 64 degrees, in Morgantown, cloudy, and 63, Martinsburg reports fog and 64, and in Pittsburgh, partly cloudy, 57. The latest river levels at 5 a.m., for the Kanawha River at Southside Bridge in Charleston, 9.5 feet, the Elk River at Queen Shoals, 7.3 feet, at Big Coal River at Ashford, 3.6 feet, for the Little Coal River at Danville, 2.8 feet, and the Coal River at Tornado, 10.8 feet. Here is the latest weather synopsis for the Middle Ohio Valley and Central Appalachians, issued at 12:22 a.m. Eastern Daylight Time. Flash flooding possible for portions of the area through Wednesday. Additional rounds of showers are likely through Wednesday, with mainly afternoon and evening thunderstorms also possible. Flash flooding will remain a threat for portions of the area through Wednesday. A cold front will then push south of the area for Thursday and Friday, bringing dry weather for much of the region. The forecast for the Greater Charleston area, issued at 5:15 a.m. Today, widespread dense fog this morning. A chance of showers with a slight chance of thunderstorms this morning, then showers with a chance of thunderstorms this afternoon. Visibility 1/4 mile or less at times this morning. Highs in the upper 70s. Light and variable winds. Chance of rain 90%. Tonight, mostly cloudy with a chance of showers. A chance of thunderstorms until midnight, then a slight chance of thunderstorms after midnight. Humid with lows in the mid-60s. Light and variable winds. Chance of rain 50%. Wednesday, a chance of thunderstorms. Showers with highs in the upper 70s. Light and variable winds. Chance of rain near 100%. Wednesday night, showers with a chance of thunderstorms until midnight, then showers after midnight. Humid with lows in the lower 60s. Light and variable winds. Chance of rain near 100%. The forecast for Raleigh, Fayette, and Nicholas counties, issued at 5:15 a.m. Today, areas of fog this morning. Showers likely with a slight chance of thunderstorms this morning, then showers with a chance of thunderstorms this afternoon. Visibility 1/4 mile or less at times this morning. Highs in the mid-70s. Light and variable winds. Chance of rain 90%. Tonight, mostly cloudy. Showers likely with a chance of thunderstorms until midnight, then a chance of showers with a slight chance of thunderstorms after midnight. Humid with lows in the lower 60s. Light and variable winds. Chance of rain 70%. Wednesday, a chance of thunderstorms. A chance of showers in the morning, then showers in the afternoon. Humid with highs in the lower 70s. Light and variable winds. Chance of rain near 100%. Wednesday night, showers with a chance of thunderstorms until midnight, then showers after midnight. Lows in the lower 60s. Light and variable winds. Chance of rain near 100%. The extended forecast for the WXJ 84 listening area, Thursday and Thursday night, partly cloudy. A 50% chance of showers. Highs in the upper 70s. Lows in the lower 50s. Friday and Friday night, partly cloudy. Highs in the upper 70s. Lows in the lower 50s. Saturday and Saturday night, partly cloudy. Highs in the mid-70s. Lows in the lower 50s. Sunday through Monday night, mostly clear. Highs in the mid-70s. Lows in the lower 50s. The Charleston, West Virginia Climate Summary for yesterday, May 25, 2026. Yesterday's high temperature was 75 degrees and the low 65 degrees. 0.04 inches of precipitation fell yesterday, which brings the monthly total to 2.25 inches. This is 1.72 inches below normal. The total precipitation for the year now stands at 12.97 inches, which is 5.33 inches below normal. There were no heating degree days yesterday. This leaves the monthly total at 144.
The yearly total since July 1st is 4,195. There were 5 cooling degree days yesterday. This brings the monthly total to 62. The yearly total since January 1st is 170. Sunrise today is at 6:07 a.m. and sunset is at 8:40 p.m. Here is the forecast for locations around our region. In Pittsburgh, partly sunny then a slight chance of thunderstorms for today with highs in the lower 80s. And on Wednesday, a chance of showers then a chance of thunderstorms with highs in the upper 70s. In New York City, patchy fog then mostly sunny for today with highs in the upper 70s. And on Wednesday, a slight chance of showers then mostly cloudy with highs in the lower 80s. In Washington, D.C., a chance of showers and patchy fog for today with highs in the mid-70s. And on Wednesday, a chance of showers then showers with highs in the lower 80s. In Columbus, mostly cloudy then a chance of showers for today with highs in the lower 80s. And on Wednesday, showers with highs in the upper 70s. In Cleveland, partly sunny for today with highs in the mid-70s. And on Wednesday, mostly cloudy with highs in the upper 70s. In Nashville, showers then a chance of thunderstorms for today with highs in the lower 80s. And on Wednesday, a chance of thunderstorms then showers likely with highs in the mid 80s. In Charlotte, a chance of showers and patchy fog, then a chance of thunderstorms for today with highs in the lower 80s. And on Wednesday, a slight chance of showers then a chance of thunderstorms with highs in the mid 80s. In Virginia Beach, showers likely for today with highs in the upper 70s. And on Wednesday, mostly cloudy then a chance of thunderstorms with highs in the mid-80s. In Myrtle Beach, mostly sunny then a slight chance of thunderstorms for today with highs in the lower 80s. And on Wednesday, a slight chance of showers then a slight chance of thunderstorms with highs in the lower 80s. In Orlando, sunny then a chance of thunderstorms for today with highs in the lower 90s. And on Wednesday, mostly sunny then thunderstorms likely with highs in the lower 90s. 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The current time is 6:11 a.m. Eastern Daylight Time. These are the regional weather observations at 6 a.m. In Charleston, fog was reported, reducing the visibility to 1/2 mile. The temperature was 65 degrees, the dew point 65, and the relative humidity 100%. The wind was south at 5 miles an hour. Barometric pressure 30.07 inches and rising. Huntington reports cloudy and 68 degrees. At Logan, fog and 66. At Beckley, cloudy and 65 degrees. At Lewisburg, fog 64. At Parkersburg, fog 62. At Sutton, fog 65. At Clarksburg, fog 63 degrees. At Buchanan, mostly cloudy, 64 degrees. At Elkins, fog 63 degrees. In Morgantown, cloudy and 63. Martinsburg reports fog and 65. And in Pittsburgh, mostly cloudy, 57. The latest river levels at 5 a.m. for the Kanawha River at Southside Bridge in Charleston, 9.5 feet. 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Here is the latest weather synopsis for the Middle Ohio Valley and Central Appalachians, issued at 12:22 a.m. Eastern Daylight Time. Flash flooding possible for portions of the area through Wednesday. Additional rounds of showers are likely through Wednesday, with mainly afternoon and evening thunderstorms also possible. Flash flooding will remain a threat for portions of the area through Wednesday. A cold front will then push south of the area for Thursday and Friday, bringing dry weather for much of the region. The forecast for the Greater Charleston area, issued at 5:15 a.m. Today, widespread dense fog this morning. A chance of showers with a slight chance of thunderstorms this morning, then showers with a chance of thunderstorms this afternoon. Visibility 1/4 mile or less at times this morning. Highs in the upper 70s. Light and variable winds. Chance of rain 90%. Tonight, mostly cloudy with a chance of showers. A chance of thunderstorms until midnight, then a slight chance of thunderstorms after midnight. Humid with lows in the mid-60s. Light and variable winds.
chance of rain 50%. Wednesday, a chance of thunderstorms. Showers with highs in the upper 70s. Light and variable winds. Chance of rain near 100%. Wednesday night, showers with a chance of thunderstorms until midnight, then showers after midnight. Humid with lows in the lower 60s. Light and variable winds. Chance of rain near 100%. The forecast for Raleigh, Fayette, and Nicholas counties, issued at 5:15 a.m. Today, areas of fog this morning. Showers likely with a slight chance of thunderstorms this morning, then showers with a chance of thunderstorms this afternoon. Visibility 1/4 mile or less at times this morning. Highs in the mid-70s. Light and variable winds. Chance of rain 90%. Tonight, mostly cloudy. Showers likely with a chance of thunderstorms until midnight, then a chance of showers with a slight chance of thunderstorms after midnight. Humid with lows in the lower 60s. Light and variable winds. Chance of rain 70%. Wednesday, a chance of thunderstorms. A chance of showers in the morning, then showers in the afternoon. Humid with highs in the lower 70s. Light and variable winds. Chance of rain near 100%. Wednesday night, showers with a chance of thunderstorms until midnight, then showers after midnight. Lows in the lower 60s. Light and variable winds. Chance of rain near 100%. The extended forecast for the WXJ 84 listening area, Thursday and Thursday night, partly cloudy. A 50% chance of showers. Highs in the upper 70s. Lows in the lower 50s. Friday and Friday night, partly cloudy. Highs in the upper 70s. Lows in the lower 50s. Saturday and Saturday night, partly cloudy. Highs in the mid-70s. Lows in the lower 50s. Sunday through Monday night, mostly clear. Highs in the mid-70s. Lows in the lower 50s. The Charleston, West Virginia climate summary for yesterday, May 25, 2026. Yesterday's high temperature was 75 degrees and the low 65 degrees. 0.04 inches of precipitation fell yesterday, which brings the monthly total to 2.25 inches. This is 1.72 inches below normal. The total precipitation for the year now stands at 12.97 inches, which is 5.33 inches below normal. There were no heating degree days yesterday. This leaves the monthly total at 144. The yearly total since July 1st is 4,195. There were 5 cooling degree days yesterday. This brings the monthly total to 62. The yearly total since January 1st is 170. Sunrise today is at 6:07 a.m. and sunset is at 8:40 p.m. Here is the forecast for locations around our region. In Pittsburgh, partly sunny then a slight chance of thunderstorms for today with highs in the lower 80s. And on Wednesday, a chance of showers then a chance of thunderstorms with highs in the upper 70s. In New York City, patchy fog then mostly sunny for today with highs in the upper 70s. And on Wednesday, a slight chance of showers then mostly cloudy with highs in the lower 80s. In Washington, D.C., a chance of showers and patchy fog for today with highs in the mid-70s. And on Wednesday, a chance of showers then showers with highs in the lower 80s. In Columbus, mostly cloudy then a chance of showers for today with highs in the lower 80s. And on Wednesday, showers with highs in the upper 70s. In Cleveland, partly sunny for today with highs in the mid-70s. And on Wednesday, mostly cloudy with highs in the upper 70s. In Nashville, showers then a chance of thunderstorms for today with highs in the lower 80s. And on Wednesday, a chance of thunderstorms then showers likely with highs in the mid-80s. In Charlotte, a chance of showers and patchy fog then a chance of thunderstorms for today with highs in the lower 80s. And on Wednesday, a slight chance of showers then a chance of thunderstorms with highs in the mid-80s. In Virginia Beach, showers likely for today with highs in the upper 70s. And on Wednesday, mostly cloudy then a chance of thunderstorms with highs in the mid-80s. In Myrtle Beach, mostly sunny then a slight chance of thunderstorms for today with highs in the lower 80s. And on Wednesday, a slight chance of showers then a slight chance of thunderstorms with highs in the lower 80s. In Orlando, sunny then a chance of thunderstorms for today with highs in the lower 90s.
And on Wednesday, mostly sunny then thunderstorms likely with highs in the lower 90s. 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The current time is 6:19 a.m. Eastern Daylight Time. These are the regional weather observations at 6 a.m. In Charleston, fog was reported, reducing the visibility to 0.5 mile. The temperature was 65 degrees, the dew point 65, and the relative humidity 100%. The wind was south at 5 miles an hour. Barometric pressure 30.07 inches and rising. Huntington reports cloudy and 68 degrees. At Logan, fog and 66. At Beckley, cloudy and 65 degrees. At Lewisburg, fog 64. At Parkersburg, fog 62. At Sutton, fog 65. At Clarksburg, fog 63 degrees. At Buchanan, mostly cloudy, 64 degrees. At Elkins, fog 63 degrees. In Morgantown, cloudy and 63. Martinsburg reports fog and 65. And in Pittsburgh, mostly cloudy, 57. The latest river levels at 5 a.m. For the Kanawha River at Southside Bridge in Charleston, 9.5 feet. 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Here is the latest weather synopsis for the Middle Ohio Valley and Central Appalachians, issued at 12:22 a.m. Eastern Daylight Time. Flash flooding possible for portions of the area through Wednesday. Additional rounds of showers are likely through Wednesday, with mainly afternoon and evening thunderstorms also possible. Flash flooding will remain a threat for portions of the area through Wednesday. A cold front will then push south of the area for Thursday and Friday, bringing dry weather for much of the region. The forecast for the Greater Charleston area, issued at 5:15 a.m. Today, widespread dense fog this morning. A chance of showers with a slight chance of thunderstorms this morning, then showers with a chance of thunderstorms this afternoon. Visibility 1/4 mile or less at times this morning. Highs in the upper 70s. Light and variable winds. Chance of rain 90%. Tonight, mostly cloudy with a chance of showers. A chance of thunderstorms until midnight, then a slight chance of thunderstorms after midnight. Humid with lows in the mid-60s. Light and variable winds. Chance of rain 50%. Wednesday, a chance of thunderstorms. Showers with highs in the upper 70s. Light and variable winds. Chance of rain near 100%. Wednesday night, showers with a chance of thunderstorms until midnight, then showers after midnight. Humid with lows in the lower 60s. Light and variable winds. Chance of rain near 100%. The forecast for Raleigh, Fayette, and Nicholas counties, issued at 5:15 a.m. Today, areas of fog this morning. Showers likely with a slight chance of thunderstorms this morning, then showers with a chance of thunderstorms this afternoon. Visibility 1/4 mile or less at times this morning. Highs in the mid-70s. Light and variable winds. Chance of rain 90%. Tonight, mostly cloudy. Showers likely with a chance of thunderstorms until midnight, then a chance of showers with a slight chance of thunderstorms after midnight. Humid with lows in the lower 60s. Light and variable winds. Chance of rain 70%. Wednesday, a chance of thunderstorms. A chance of showers in the morning, then showers in the afternoon. Humid with highs in the lower 70s. Light and variable winds. Chance of rain near 100%. Wednesday night, showers with a chance of thunderstorms until midnight, then showers after midnight. Lows in the lower 60s. Light and variable winds. Chance of rain near 100%. The extended forecast for the WXJ84 listening area, Thursday and Thursday night, partly cloudy. A 50% chance of showers. Highs in the upper 70s. Lows in the lower 50s. Friday and Friday night, partly cloudy. Highs in the upper 70s. Lows in the lower 50s. Saturday and Saturday night, partly cloudy. Highs in the mid 70s. Lows in the lower 50s.
Sunday through Monday night, mostly clear. Highs in the mid-70s. Lows in the lower 50s. The Charleston, West Virginia climate summary for yesterday, May 25, 2026. Yesterday's high temperature was 75 degrees and the low 65 degrees. 0.04 inches of precipitation fell yesterday, which brings the monthly total to 2.25 inches. This is 1.72 inches below normal. The total precipitation for the year now stands at 12.97 inches, which is 5.33 inches below normal. There were no heating degree days yesterday. This leaves the monthly total at 144. The yearly total since July 1st is 4,195. There were 5 cooling degree days yesterday. This brings the monthly total to 62. The yearly total since January 1st is 170. Sunrise today is at 6:07 a.m. and sunset is at 8:40 p.m. Here is the forecast for locations around our region. In Pittsburgh, partly sunny then a slight chance of thunderstorms for today with highs in the lower 80s. And on Wednesday, a chance of showers then a chance of thunderstorms with highs in the upper 70s. In New York City, patchy fog then mostly sunny for today with highs in the upper 70s. And on Wednesday, a slight chance of showers then mostly cloudy with highs in the lower 80s. In Washington, D.C., a chance of showers and patchy fog for today with highs in the mid-70s. And on Wednesday, a chance of showers then showers with highs in the lower 80s. In Columbus, mostly cloudy then a chance of showers for today with highs in the lower 80s. And on Wednesday, showers with highs in the upper 70s. In Cleveland, partly sunny for today with highs in the mid-70s. And on Wednesday, mostly cloudy with highs in the upper 70s. In Nashville, showers then a chance of thunderstorms for today with highs in the lower 80s. And on Wednesday, a chance of thunderstorms then showers likely with highs in the mid-80s. In Charlotte, a chance of showers and patchy fog then a chance of thunderstorms for today with highs in the lower 80s. And on Wednesday, a slight chance of showers then a chance of thunderstorms with highs in the mid-80s. In Virginia Beach, showers likely for today with highs in the upper 70s. And on Wednesday, mostly cloudy then a chance of thunderstorms with highs in the mid-80s. In Myrtle Beach, mostly sunny then a slight chance of thunderstorms for today with highs in the lower 80s. And on Wednesday, a slight chance of showers then a slight chance of thunderstorms with highs in the lower 80s. In Orlando, sunny then a chance of thunderstorms for today with highs in the lower 90s. And on Wednesday, mostly sunny then thunderstorms likely with highs in the lower 90s. 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The current time is 6:27 a.m. Eastern Daylight Time. These are the regional weather observations at 6 a.m. In Charleston, fog was reported, reducing the visibility to 0.5 mile. The temperature was 65 degrees, the dew point 65, and the relative humidity 100%. The wind was south at 5 miles an hour. Barometric pressure 30.07 inches and rising. Huntington reports cloudy and 68 degrees, at Logan, fog and 66, at Beckley, cloudy and 65 degrees, at Lewisburg, fog 64, at Parkersburg, fog 62, at Sutton, fog 65, at Clarksburg, fog 63 degrees, at Buchanan, mostly cloudy, 64 degrees, at Elkins, fog 63 degrees, in Morgantown, cloudy, and 63, Martinsburg reports fog and 65, and in Pittsburgh, mostly cloudy, 57. The latest river levels at 5 a.m., for the Kanawha River at Southside Bridge in Charleston, 9.5 feet, the Elk River at Queen Shoals, 7.3 feet, at Big Coal River at Ashford, 3.6 feet, for the Little Coal River at Danville, 2.8 feet, and the Coal River at Tornado, 10.8 feet. Here is the latest weather synopsis for the Middle Ohio Valley and Central Appalachians, issued at 12:22 a.m. Eastern Daylight Time. Flash flooding possible for portions of the area through Wednesday. Additional rounds of showers are likely through Wednesday, with mainly afternoon and evening thunderstorms also possible. Flash flooding will remain a threat for portions of the area through Wednesday.
A cold front will then push south of the area for Thursday and Friday, bringing dry weather for much of the region. The forecast for the Greater Charleston area, issued at 5:15 a.m. Today, widespread dense fog this morning. A chance of showers with a slight chance of thunderstorms this morning, then showers with a chance of thunderstorms this

100%. Wednesday night, showers with a chance of thunderstorms until midnight, then showers after midnight. Humid with lows in the lower 60s. Light and variable winds. Chance of rain near 100%. The forecast for Raleigh, Fayette, and Nicholas counties, issued at 5:15 a.m. Today, areas of fog this morning. Showers likely with a slight chance of thunderstorms this morning, then showers with a chance of thunderstorms this afternoon. Visibility 1/4 mile or less at times this morning. Highs in the mid-70s. Light and variable winds. Chance of rain 90%. Tonight, mostly cloudy. Showers likely with a chance of thunderstorms until midnight, then a chance of showers with a slight chance of thunderstorms after midnight. Humid with lows in the lower 60s. Light and variable winds. Chance of rain 70%. Wednesday, a chance of thunderstorms. A chance of showers in the morning, then showers in the afternoon. Humid with highs in the lower 70s. Light and variable winds. Chance of rain near 100%. Wednesday night, showers with a chance of thunderstorms until midnight, then showers after midnight. Lows in the lower 60s. Light and variable winds. Chance of rain near 100%. The extended forecast for the WXJ 84 listening area, Thursday and Thursday night, partly cloudy. A 50% chance of showers. Highs in the upper 70s. Lows in the lower 50s. Friday and Friday night, partly cloudy. Highs in the upper 70s. Lows in the lower 50s. Saturday and Saturday night, partly cloudy. Highs in the mid-70s. Lows in the lower 50s. Sunday through Monday night, mostly clear. Highs in the mid-70s. Lows in the lower 50s. The Charleston, West Virginia climate summary for yesterday, May 25, 2026. Yesterday's high temperature was 75 degrees and the low 65 degrees. 0.04 inches of precipitation fell yesterday, which brings the monthly total to 2.25 inches. This is 1.72 inches below normal. The total precipitation for the year now stands at 12.97 inches, which is 5.33 inches below normal. There were no heating degree days yesterday. This leaves the monthly total at 144. The yearly total since July 1st is 4,195. There were 5 cooling degree days yesterday. This brings the monthly total to 62. The yearly total since January 1st is 170. Sunrise today is at 6:07 a.m. and sunset is at 8:40 p.m. Here is the forecast for locations around our region. In Pittsburgh, partly sunny then a slight chance of thunderstorms for today with highs in the lower 80s. And on Wednesday, a chance of showers then a chance of thunderstorms with highs in the upper 70s. In New York City, patchy fog then mostly sunny for today with highs in the upper 70s. And on Wednesday, a slight chance of showers then mostly cloudy with highs in the lower 80s. In Washington, D.C., a chance of showers and patchy fog for today with highs in the mid-70s. And on Wednesday, a chance of showers then showers with highs in the lower 80s. In Columbus, mostly cloudy then a chance of showers for today with highs in the lower 80s. And on Wednesday, showers with highs in the upper 70s. In Cleveland, partly sunny for today with highs in the mid-70s. And on Wednesday, mostly cloudy with highs in the upper 70s. In Nashville, showers then a chance of thunderstorms for today with highs in the lower 80s. And on Wednesday, a chance of thunderstorms then showers likely with highs in the mid-80s. In Charlotte, a chance of showers and patchy fog then a chance of thunderstorms for today with highs in the lower 80s. And on Wednesday, a slight chance of showers then a chance of thunderstorms with highs in the mid-80s. In Virginia Beach, showers likely for today with highs in the upper 70s. And on Wednesday, mostly cloudy then a chance of thunderstorms with highs in the mid-80s. In Myrtle Beach, mostly sunny then a slight chance of thunderstorms for today with highs in the lower 80s. And on Wednesday, a slight chance of showers then a slight chance of thunderstorms with highs in the lower 80s. In Orlando, sunny then a chance of thunderstorms for today with highs in the lower 90s. And on Wednesday, mostly sunny then thunderstorms likely with highs in the lower 90s. 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

4 megahertz. Originating from the National Weather Service office in Charleston, West Virginia. The current time is 6:34 a.m. Eastern Daylight Time. These are the regional weather observations at 6 a.m. In Charleston, fog was reported, reducing the visibility to 1/2 mile. The temperature was 65 degrees, the dew point 65, and the relative humidity 100%. The wind was south at 5 miles an hour. Barometric pressure 30.07 inches and rising. Huntington reports cloudy and 68 degrees. At Logan, fog and 66. At Beckley, cloudy and 65 degrees. At Lewisburg, fog 64. At Parkersburg, fog 62. At Sutton, fog 65. At Clarksburg, fog 63 degrees. At Buchanan, mostly cloudy, 64 degrees. At Elkins, fog 63 degrees. In Morgantown, cloudy and 63. Martinsburg reports fog and 65. And in Pittsburgh, mostly cloudy, 57. The latest river levels at 6 a.m. for the Kanawha River at Southside Bridge in Charleston, 9.5 feet. 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Here is the latest weather synopsis for the Middle Ohio Valley and Central Appalachians, issued at 12:22 a.m. Eastern Daylight Time. Flash flooding possible for portions of the area through Wednesday. Additional rounds of showers are likely through Wednesday, with mainly afternoon and evening thunderstorms also possible. Flash flooding will remain a threat for portions of the area through Wednesday. A cold front will then push south of the area for Thursday and Friday, bringing dry weather for much of the region. The forecast for the Greater Charleston area, issued at 5:15 a.m. Today, widespread dense fog this morning. A chance of showers with a slight chance of thunderstorms this morning, then showers with a chance of thunderstorms this afternoon. Visibility 1/4 mile or less at times this morning. Highs in the upper 70s. Light and variable winds. Chance of rain 90%. Tonight, mostly cloudy with a chance of showers. A chance of thunderstorms until midnight, then a slight chance of thunderstorms after midnight. Humid with lows in the mid-60s. Light and variable winds. Chance of rain 50%. Wednesday, a chance of thunderstorms. Showers with highs in the upper 70s. Light and variable winds. Chance of rain near 100%. Wednesday night, showers with a chance of thunderstorms until midnight, then showers after midnight. Humid with lows in the lower 60s. Light and variable winds. Chance of rain near 100%. The forecast for Raleigh, Fayette, and Nicholas counties, issued at 5:15 a.m. Today, areas of fog this morning. Showers likely with a slight chance of thunderstorms this morning, then showers with a chance of thunderstorms this afternoon. Visibility 1/4 mile or less at times this morning. Highs in the mid-70s. Light and variable winds. Chance of rain 90%. Tonight, mostly cloudy. Showers likely with a chance of thunderstorms until midnight, then a chance of showers with a slight chance of thunderstorms after midnight. Humid with lows in the lower 60s. Light and variable winds. Chance of rain 70%. Wednesday, a chance of thunderstorms. A chance of showers in the morning, then showers in the afternoon. Humid with highs in the lower 70s. Light and variable winds. Chance of rain near 100%. Wednesday night, showers with a chance of thunderstorms until midnight, then showers after midnight. Lows in the lower 60s. Light and variable winds. Chance of rain near 100%. The extended forecast for the WXJ 84 listening area, Thursday and Thursday night, partly cloudy. A 50% chance of showers. Highs in the upper 70s. Lows in the lower 50s. Friday and Friday night, partly cloudy. Highs in the upper 70s. Lows in the lower 50s. Saturday and Saturday night, partly cloudy. Highs in the mid-70s. Lows in the lower 50s. Sunday through Monday night, mostly clear. Highs in the mid-70s. Lows in the lower 50s. The Charleston, West Virginia Climate Summary for yesterday, May 25, 2026.
Yesterday's high temperature was 75 degrees and the low 65 degrees. 0.04 inches of precipitation fell yesterday, which brings the monthly total to 2.25 inches. This is 1.72 inches below normal. The total precipitation for the year now stands at 12.97 inches, which is 5.33 inches below normal. There were no heating degree days yesterday. This leaves the monthly total at 144. The yearly total since July 1st is 4,195. There were 5 cooling degree days yesterday. This brings the monthly total to 62. The yearly total since January 1st is 170. Sunrise today is at 6:07 a.m. and sunset is at 8:40 p.m. Here is the forecast for locations around our region. In Pittsburgh, partly sunny, then a slight chance of thunderstorms for today with highs in the lower 80s. And on Wednesday, a chance of showers, then a chance of thunderstorms with highs in the upper 70s. In New York City, patchy fog, then mostly sunny for today with highs in the upper 70s. And on Wednesday, a slight chance of showers, then mostly cloudy with highs in the lower 80s. In Washington, D.C., a chance of showers and patchy fog for today with highs in the mid-70s. And on Wednesday, a chance of showers, then showers with highs in the lower 80s. In Columbus, mostly cloudy, then a chance of showers for today with highs in the lower 80s. And on Wednesday, showers with highs in the upper 70s. In Cleveland, partly sunny for today with highs in the mid-70s. And on Wednesday, mostly cloudy with highs in the upper 70s. In Nashville, showers then a chance of thunderstorms for today with highs in the lower 80s. And on Wednesday, a chance of thunderstorms then showers likely with highs in the mid-80s. In Charlotte, a chance of showers and patchy fog, then a chance of thunderstorms for today with highs in the lower 80s. And on Wednesday, a slight chance of showers, then a chance of thunderstorms with highs in the mid-80s. In Virginia Beach, showers likely for today with highs in the upper 70s. And on Wednesday, mostly cloudy, then a chance of thunderstorms with highs in the mid-80s. In Myrtle Beach, mostly sunny, then a slight chance of thunderstorms for today with highs in the lower 80s. And on Wednesday, a slight chance of showers, then a slight chance of thunderstorms with highs in the lower 80s. In Orlando, sunny, then a chance of thunderstorms for today with highs in the lower 90s. And on Wednesday, mostly sunny, then thunderstorms likely with highs in the lower 90s. 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The current time is 6:43 a.m. Eastern Daylight Time. These are the regional weather observations at 6 a.m. In Charleston, fog was reported, reducing the visibility to 0.5 mile. The temperature was 65 degrees, the dew point 65, and the relative humidity 100%. The wind was south at 5 miles an hour. Barometric pressure 30.07 inches and rising. Huntington reports cloudy and 68 degrees. At Logan, fog and 66. At Beckley, cloudy and 65 degrees. At Lewisburg, fog 64. At Parkersburg, fog 62. At Sutton, fog 65. At Clarksburg, fog 63 degrees. At Buchanan, mostly cloudy, 64 degrees. At Elkins, fog 63 degrees. In Morgantown, cloudy and 63. Martinsburg reports fog and 65. And in Pittsburgh, mostly cloudy, 57. The latest river levels at 6 a.m. for the Kanawha River at Southside Bridge in Charleston, 9.5 feet. 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Here is the latest weather synopsis for the Middle Ohio Valley and Central Appalachians, issued at 12:22 a.m. Eastern Daylight Time.
flash flooding possible for portions of the area through Wednesday. Additional rounds of showers are likely through Wednesday, with mainly afternoon and evening thunderstorms also possible. Flash flooding will remain a threat for portions of the area through Wednesday. A cold front will then push south of the area for Thursday and Friday, bringing dry weather for much of the region. The forecast for the Greater Charleston area, issued at 5:15 a.m. today, widespread dense fog this morning. A chance of showers with a slight chance of thunderstorms this morning, then showers with a chance of thunderstorms this afternoon. Visibility 1/4 mile or less at times this morning. Highs in the upper 70s. Light and variable winds. Chance of rain 90%. Tonight, mostly cloudy with a chance of showers. A chance of thunderstorms until midnight, then a slight chance of thunderstorms after midnight. Humid with lows in the mid-60s. Light and variable winds. Chance of rain 50%. Wednesday, a chance of thunderstorms. Showers with highs in the upper 70s. Light and variable winds. Chance of rain near 100%. Wednesday night, showers with a chance of thunderstorms until midnight, then showers after midnight. Humid with lows in the lower 60s. Light and variable winds. Chance of rain near 100%. The forecast for Raleigh, Fayette, and Nicholas counties, issued at 5:15 a.m. today, areas of fog this morning. Showers likely with a slight chance of thunderstorms this morning, then showers with a chance of thunderstorms this afternoon. Visibility 1/4 mile or less at times this morning. Highs in the mid-70s. Light and variable winds. Chance of rain 90%. Tonight, mostly cloudy. Showers likely with a chance of thunderstorms until midnight, then a chance of showers with a slight chance of thunderstorms after midnight. Humid with lows in the lower 60s. Light and variable winds. Chance of rain 70%. Wednesday, a chance of thunderstorms. A chance of showers in the morning, then showers in the afternoon. Humid with highs in the lower 70s. Light and variable winds. Chance of rain near 100%. Wednesday night, showers with a chance of thunderstorms until midnight, then showers after midnight. Lows in the lower 60s. Light and variable winds. Chance of rain near 100%. The extended forecast for the WXJ 84 listening area, Thursday and Thursday night, partly cloudy. A 50% chance of showers. Highs in the upper 70s. Lows in the lower 50s. Friday and Friday night, partly cloudy. Highs in the upper 70s. Lows in the lower 50s. Saturday and Saturday night, partly cloudy. Highs in the mid-70s. Lows in the lower 50s. Sunday through Monday night, mostly clear. Highs in the mid-70s. Lows in the lower 50s. The Charleston, West Virginia climate summary for yesterday, May 25, 2026. Yesterday's high temperature was 75 degrees and the low 65 degrees. 0.04 inches of precipitation fell yesterday, which brings the monthly total to 2.25 inches. This is 1.72 inches below normal. The total precipitation for the year now stands at 12.97 inches, which is 5.33 inches below normal. There were no heating degree days yesterday. This leaves the monthly total at 144. The yearly total since July 1st is 4,195. There were 5 cooling degree days yesterday. This brings the monthly total to 62. The yearly total since January 1st is 170. Sunrise today is at 6:07 a.m. and sunset is at 8:40 p.m. Here is the forecast for locations around our region. In Pittsburgh, partly sunny then a slight chance of thunderstorms for today with highs in the lower 80s. And on Wednesday, a chance of showers then a chance of thunderstorms with highs in the upper 70s. In New York City, patchy fog then mostly sunny for today with highs in the upper 70s. And on Wednesday, a slight chance of showers then mostly cloudy with highs in the lower 80s. In Washington, D.C., a chance of showers and patchy fog for today with highs in the mid-70s. And on Wednesday, a chance of showers then showers with highs in the lower 80s. In Columbus, mostly cloudy then a chance of showers for today with highs in the lower 80s. And on Wednesday, showers with highs in the upper 70s. In Cleveland,
partly sunny for today with highs in the mid-70s. And on Wednesday, mostly cloudy with highs in the upper 70s. In Nashville, showers and a chance of thunderstorms for today with highs in the lower 80s. And on Wednesday, a chance of thunderstorms and showers likely with highs in the mid-80s. In Charlotte, a chance of showers and patchy fog, then a chance of thunderstorms for today with highs in the lower 80s. And on Wednesday, a slight chance of showers, then a chance of thunderstorms with highs in the mid-80s. In Virginia Beach, showers likely for today with highs in the upper 70s. And on Wednesday, mostly cloudy, then a chance of thunderstorms with highs in the mid-80s. In Myrtle Beach, mostly sunny, then a slight chance of thunderstorms for today with highs in the lower 80s. And on Wednesday, a slight chance of showers, then a slight chance of thunderstorms with highs in the lower 80s. In Orlando, sunny, then a chance of thunderstorms for today with highs in the lower 90s. And on Wednesday, mostly sunny, then thunderstorms likely with highs in the lower 90s. 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The current time is 6:51 a.m. Eastern Daylight Time. These are the regional weather observations at 6 a.m. In Charleston, fog was reported, reducing the visibility to 0.5 mile. The temperature was 65 degrees, the dew point 65, and the relative humidity 100%. The wind was south at 5 miles an hour. Barometric pressure 30.07 inches and rising. Huntington reports cloudy and 68 degrees. At Logan, fog and 66. At Beckley, cloudy and 65 degrees. At Lewisburg, fog 64. At Parkersburg, fog 62. At Sutton, fog 65. At Clarksburg, fog 63 degrees. At Buchanan, mostly cloudy, 64 degrees. At Elkins, fog 63 degrees. In Morgantown, cloudy and 63. Martinsburg reports fog and 65. And in Pittsburgh, mostly cloudy, 57. The latest river levels at 6 a.m. for the Kanawha River at Southside Bridge in Charleston, 9.5 feet. 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Here is the latest weather synopsis for the Middle Ohio Valley and Central Appalachians, issued at 12:22 a.m. Eastern Daylight Time. Flash flooding possible for portions of the area through Wednesday. Additional rounds of showers are likely through Wednesday, with mainly afternoon and evening thunderstorms also possible. Flash flooding will remain a threat for portions of the area through Wednesday. A cold front will then push south of the area for Thursday and Friday, bringing dry weather for much of the region. The forecast for the Greater Charleston area, issued at 5:15 a.m. Today, widespread dense fog this morning. A chance of showers with a slight chance of thunderstorms this morning, then showers with a chance of thunderstorms this afternoon. Visibility 1/4 mile or less at times this morning. Highs in the upper 70s. Light and variable winds. Chance of rain 90%. Tonight, mostly cloudy with a chance of showers. A chance of thunderstorms until midnight, then a slight chance of thunderstorms after midnight. Humid with lows in the mid-60s. Light and variable winds. Chance of rain 50%. Wednesday, a chance of thunderstorms. Showers with highs in the upper 70s. Light and variable winds. Chance of rain near 100%. Wednesday night, showers with a chance of thunderstorms until midnight, then showers after midnight. Humid with lows in the lower 60s. Light and variable winds. Chance of rain near 100%. The forecast for Raleigh, Fayette, and Nicholas counties, issued at 5:15 a.m. Today, areas of fog this morning. Showers likely with a slight chance of thunderstorms this morning, then showers with a chance of thunderstorms this afternoon. Visibility 1/4 mile or less at times this morning. Highs in the mid-70s. Light and variable winds. Chance of rain 90%. Tonight, mostly cloudy. Showers likely with a chance of thunderstorms until midnight, then a chance of showers with a slight chance of thunderstorms after midnight. Humid with lows in the lower 60s. Light and variable winds.
chance of rain 70%. Wednesday, a chance of thunderstorms. A chance of showers in the morning, then showers in the afternoon. Humid with highs in the lower 70s. Light and variable winds. Chance of rain near 100%. Wednesday night, showers with a chance of thunderstorms until midnight, then showers after midnight. Lows in the lower 60s. Light and variable winds. Chance of rain near 100%. The extended forecast for the WXJ84 listening area, Thursday and Thursday night, partly cloudy. A 50% chance of showers. Highs in the upper 70s. Lows in the lower 50s. Friday and Friday night, partly cloudy. Highs in the upper 70s. Lows in the lower 50s. Saturday and Saturday night, partly cloudy. Highs in the mid-70s. Lows in the lower 50s. Sunday through Monday night, mostly clear. Highs in the mid-70s. Lows in the lower 50s. The Charleston, West Virginia climate summary for yesterday, May 25, 2026. Yesterday's high temperature was 75 degrees and the low 65 degrees. 0.04 inches of precipitation fell yesterday, which brings the monthly total to 2.25 inches. This is 1.72 inches below normal. The total precipitation for the year now stands at 12.97 inches, which is 5.33 inches below normal. There were no heating degree days yesterday. This leaves the monthly total at 144. The yearly total since July 1st is 4,195. There were 5 cooling degree days yesterday. This brings the monthly total to 62. The yearly total since January 1st is 170. Sunrise today is at 6:07 a.m. and sunset is at 8:40 p.m. Here is the forecast for locations around our region. In Pittsburgh, partly sunny then a slight chance of thunderstorms for today with highs in the lower 80s. And on Wednesday, a chance of showers then a chance of thunderstorms with highs in the upper 70s. In New York City, patchy fog then mostly sunny for today with highs in the upper 70s. And on Wednesday, a slight chance of showers then mostly cloudy with highs in the lower 80s. In Washington, D.C., a chance of showers and patchy fog for today with highs in the mid-70s. And on Wednesday, a chance of showers then showers with highs in the lower 80s. In Columbus, mostly cloudy then a chance of showers for today with highs in the lower 80s. And on Wednesday, showers with highs in the upper 70s. In Cleveland, partly sunny for today with highs in the mid-70s. And on Wednesday, mostly cloudy with highs in the upper 70s. In Nashville, showers then a chance of thunderstorms for today with highs in the lower 80s. And on Wednesday, a chance of thunderstorms then showers likely with highs in the mid-80s. In Charlotte, a chance of showers and patchy fog, then a chance of thunderstorms for today with highs in the lower 80s. And on Wednesday, a slight chance of showers then a chance of thunderstorms with highs in the mid-80s. In Virginia Beach, showers likely for today with highs in the upper 70s. And on Wednesday, mostly cloudy then a chance of thunderstorms with highs in the mid-80s. In Myrtle Beach, mostly sunny then a slight chance of thunderstorms for today with highs in the lower 80s. And on Wednesday, a slight chance of showers then a slight chance of thunderstorms with highs in the lower 80s. In Orlando, sunny then a chance of thunderstorms for today with highs in the lower 90s. And on Wednesday, mostly sunny then thunderstorms likely with highs in the lower 90s. 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The current time is 6:58 a.m. Eastern Daylight Time. These are the regional weather observations at 6 a.m. In Charleston, fog was reported, reducing the visibility to 0.5 mile. The temperature was 65 degrees, the dew point 65, and the relative humidity 100%. The wind was south at 5 miles an hour. Barometric pressure 30.07 inches and rising. Huntington reports cloudy and 68 degrees. At Logan, fog and 66. At Beckley, cloudy and 65 degrees. At Lewisburg, fog 64. At Parkersburg, fog 62. At Sutton, fog 65. At Clarksburg, fog 63 degrees. At Buckhannon, mostly cloudy, 64 degrees.
At Elkins, fog, 63 degrees. In Morgantown, cloudy, and 63. Martin reports fog and 65. And in Pittsburgh, mostly cloudy, 57. The latest river levels at 6 a.m. for the Kanawha River at Southside Bridge in Charleston, 9.5 feet. 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Here is the latest weather synopsis for the Middle Ohio Valley and Central Appalachians, issued at 12:22 a.m. Eastern Daylight Time. Flash flooding possible for portions of the area through Wednesday. Additional rounds of showers are likely through Wednesday, with mainly afternoon and evening thunderstorms also possible. Flash flooding will remain a threat for portions of the area through Wednesday. A cold front will then push south of the area for Thursday and Friday, bringing dry weather for much of the region. The forecast for the Greater Charleston area, issued at 5:15 a.m. Today, widespread dense fog this morning. A chance of showers with a slight chance of thunderstorms this morning, then showers with a chance of thunderstorms this afternoon. Visibility 1/4 mile or less at times this morning. Highs in the upper 70s. Light and variable winds. Chance of rain 90%. Tonight, mostly cloudy with a chance of showers. A chance of thunderstorms until midnight, then a slight chance of thunderstorms after midnight. Humid with lows in the mid-60s. Light and variable winds. Chance of rain 50%. Wednesday, a chance of thunderstorms. Showers with highs in the upper 70s. Light and variable winds. Chance of rain near 100%. Wednesday night, showers with a chance of thunderstorms until midnight, then showers after midnight. Humid with lows in the lower 60s. Light and variable winds. Chance of rain near 100%. The forecast for Raleigh, Fayette, and Nicholas counties, issued at 5:15 a.m. Today, areas of fog this morning. Showers likely with a slight chance of thunderstorms this morning, then showers with a chance of thunderstorms this afternoon. Visibility 1/4 mile or less at times this morning. Highs in the mid-70s. Light and variable winds. Chance of rain 90%. Tonight, mostly cloudy. Showers likely with a chance of thunderstorms until midnight, then a chance of showers with a slight chance of thunderstorms after midnight. Humid with lows in the lower 60s. Light and variable winds. Chance of rain 70%. Wednesday, a chance of thunderstorms. A chance of showers in the morning, then showers in the afternoon. Humid with highs in the lower 70s. Light and variable winds. Chance of rain near 100%. Wednesday night, showers with a chance of thunderstorms until midnight, then showers after midnight. Lows in the lower 60s. Light and variable winds. Chance of rain near 100%. The extended forecast for the WXJ 84 listening area, Thursday and Thursday night, partly cloudy. A 50% chance of showers. Highs in the upper 70s. Lows in the lower 50s. Friday and Friday night, partly cloudy. Highs in the upper 70s. Lows in the lower 50s. Saturday and Saturday night, partly cloudy. Highs in the mid-70s. Lows in the lower 50s. Sunday through Monday night, mostly clear. Highs in the mid-70s. Lows in the lower 50s. The Charleston, West Virginia climate summary for yesterday, May 25, 2026. Yesterday's high temperature was 75 degrees and the low 65 degrees. 0.04 inches of precipitation fell yesterday, which brings the monthly total to 2.25 inches. This is 1.72 inches below normal. The total precipitation for the year now stands at 12.97 inches, which is 5.33 inches below normal. There were no heating degree days yesterday. This leaves the monthly total at 144. The yearly total since July 1st is 4,195. There were 5 cooling degree days yesterday. This brings the monthly total to 62. The yearly total since January 1st is 170. Sunrise today is at 6:07 a.m. and sunset is at 8:40 p.m. Here is the forecast for locations around our region,
In Pittsburgh, partly sunny then a slight chance of thunderstorms for today with highs in the lower 80s. And on Wednesday, a chance of showers then a chance of thunderstorms with highs in the upper 70s. In New York City, patchy fog then mostly sunny for today with highs in the upper 70s. And on Wednesday, a slight chance of showers then mostly cloudy with highs in the lower 80s. In Washington, D.C., a chance of showers and patchy fog for today with highs in the mid-70s. And on Wednesday, a chance of showers then showers with highs in the lower 80s. In Columbus, mostly cloudy then a chance of showers for today with highs in the lower 80s. And on Wednesday, showers with highs in the upper 70s. In Cleveland, partly sunny for today with highs in the mid-70s. And on Wednesday, mostly cloudy with highs in the upper 70s. In Nashville, showers then a chance of thunderstorms for today with highs in the lower 80s. And on Wednesday, showers likely with highs in the mid-80s. In Charlotte, a chance of showers then a chance of thunderstorms for today with highs in the lower 80s. And on Wednesday, a slight chance of showers and patchy fog, then a chance of thunderstorms with highs in the mid-80s. In Virginia Beach, showers likely for today with highs in the upper 70s. And on Wednesday, mostly cloudy then a chance of thunderstorms with highs in the mid-80s. In Myrtle Beach, mostly sunny then a slight chance of thunderstorms for today with highs in the lower 80s. And on Wednesday, a slight chance of showers then a slight chance of thunderstorms with highs in the lower 80s. In Orlando, sunny then a chance of thunderstorms for today with highs in the lower 90s. And on Wednesday, mostly sunny then thunderstorms likely with highs in the lower 90s. 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The current time is 7:06 a.m. Eastern Daylight Time. These are the regional weather observations at 6 a.m. In Charleston, fog was reported, reducing the visibility to 1/2 mile. The temperature was 65 degrees, the dew point 65, and the relative humidity 100%. The wind was south at 5 miles an hour. Barometric pressure 30.07 inches and rising. Huntington reports cloudy and 68 degrees. At Logan, fog and 66. At Beckley, cloudy and 65 degrees. At Lewisburg, fog 64. At Parkersburg, fog 62. At Sutton, fog 65. At Clarksburg, fog 63 degrees. At Buchanan, mostly cloudy, 64 degrees. At Elkins, fog 63 degrees. In Morgantown, cloudy, and 63. Martinsburg reports fog and 65. And in Pittsburgh, mostly cloudy, 57. The latest river levels at 6 a.m. for the Kanawha River at Southside Bridge in Charleston, 9.5 feet. 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Here is the latest weather synopsis for the Middle Ohio Valley and Central Appalachians, issued at 12:22 a.m. Eastern Daylight Time. Flash flooding possible for portions of the area through Wednesday. Additional rounds of showers are likely through Wednesday, with mainly afternoon and evening thunderstorms also possible. Flash flooding will remain a threat for portions of the area through Wednesday. A cold front will then push south of the area for Thursday and Friday, bringing dry weather for much of the region. The forecast for the Greater Charleston area, issued at 5:15 a.m. Today, widespread dense fog this morning. A chance of showers with a slight chance of thunderstorms this morning, then showers with a chance of thunderstorms this afternoon. Visibility 1/4 mile or less at times this morning. Highs in the upper 70s. Light and variable winds. Chance of rain 90%. Tonight, mostly cloudy with a chance of showers. A chance of thunderstorms until midnight, then a slight chance of thunderstorms after midnight. Humid with lows in the mid-60s. Light and variable winds. Chance of rain 50%. Wednesday, a chance of thunderstorms. Showers with highs in the upper 70s. Light and variable winds. Chance of rain near 100%. Wednesday night, showers with a chance of thunderstorms until midnight, then showers after midnight. Humid with lows in the lower 60s. Light and variable winds.
chance of rain near 100%. The forecast for Raleigh, Fayette, and Nicholas counties, issued at 5:15 a.m. Today, areas of fog this morning. Showers likely with a slight chance of thunderstorms this morning, then showers with a chance of thunderstorms this afternoon. Visibility 1/4 mile or less at times this morning. Highs in the mid-70s. Light and variable winds. Chance of rain 90%. Tonight, mostly cloudy. Showers likely with a chance of thunderstorms until midnight, then a chance of showers with a slight chance of thunderstorms after midnight. Humid with lows in the lower 60s. Light and variable winds. Chance of rain 70%. Wednesday, a chance of thunderstorms. A chance of showers in the morning, then showers in the afternoon. Humid with highs in the lower 70s. Light and variable winds. Chance of rain near 100%. Wednesday night, showers with a chance of thunderstorms until midnight, then showers after midnight. Lows in the lower 60s. Light and variable winds. Chance of rain near 100%. The extended forecast for the WXJ84 listening area, Thursday and Thursday night, partly cloudy. A 50% chance of showers. Highs in the upper 70s. Lows in the lower 50s. Friday and Friday night, partly cloudy. Highs in the upper 70s. Lows in the lower 50s. Saturday and Saturday night, partly cloudy. Highs in the mid-70s. Lows in the lower 50s. Sunday through Monday night, mostly clear. Highs in the mid-70s. Lows in the lower 50s. The Charleston, West Virginia climate summary for yesterday, May 25, 2026. Yesterday's high temperature was 75 degrees and the low 65 degrees. 0.04 inches of precipitation fell yesterday, which brings the monthly total to 2.25 inches. This is 1.72 inches below normal. The total precipitation for the year now stands at 12.97 inches, which is 5.33 inches below normal. There were no heating degree days yesterday. This leaves the monthly total at 144. The yearly total since July 1st is 4,195. There were 5 cooling degree days yesterday. This brings the monthly total to 62. The yearly total since January 1st is 170. Sunrise today is at 6:07 a.m. and sunset is at 8:40 p.m. Here is the forecast for locations around our region. In Pittsburgh, partly sunny then a slight chance of thunderstorms for today with highs in the lower 80s. And on Wednesday, a chance of showers then a chance of thunderstorms with highs in the upper 70s. In New York City, patchy fog then mostly sunny for today with highs in the upper 70s. And on Wednesday, a slight chance of showers then mostly cloudy with highs in the lower 80s. In Washington, D.C., a chance of showers and patchy fog for today with highs in the mid-70s. And on Wednesday, a chance of showers then showers with highs in the lower 80s. In Columbus, mostly cloudy then a chance of showers for today with highs in the lower 80s. And on Wednesday, showers with highs in the upper 70s. In Cleveland, partly sunny for today with highs in the mid-70s. And on Wednesday, mostly cloudy with highs in the upper 70s. In Nashville, showers then a chance of thunderstorms for today with highs in the lower 80s. And on Wednesday, showers likely with highs in the mid-80s. In Charlotte, a chance of showers then a chance of thunderstorms for today with highs in the lower 80s. And on Wednesday, a slight chance of showers and patchy fog, then a chance of thunderstorms with highs in the mid-80s. In Virginia Beach, showers likely for today with highs in the upper 70s. And on Wednesday, mostly cloudy then a chance of thunderstorms with highs in the mid-80s. In Myrtle Beach, mostly sunny then a slight chance of thunderstorms for today with highs in the lower 80s. And on Wednesday, a slight chance of showers then a slight chance of thunderstorms with highs in the lower 80s. In Orlando, sunny then a chance of thunderstorms for today with highs in the lower 90s. And on Wednesday, mostly sunny then thunderstorms likely with highs in the lower 90s. 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Originating from the National Weather Service Office in Charleston, West Virginia. The current time is 7:14 a.m. Eastern Daylight Time. These
these are the regional weather observations at 7 a.m. In Charleston, fog was reported, reducing the visibility to 0.5 mile. The temperature was 66 degrees, the dew point 66, and the relative humidity 100%. The wind was northeast at 3 miles an hour. Barometric pressure 30.10 inches and rising. Huntington reports light rain and fog and 68 degrees. At Logan, fog and 66. At Beckley, cloudy and 65 degrees. At Lewisburg, cloudy, 64. At Parkersburg, cloudy, 62. At Sutton, fog, 66. At Clarksburg, cloudy, 64 degrees. At Buchanan, cloudy, 64 degrees. At Elkins, cloudy, 64 degrees. In Morgantown, cloudy, and 64. Martinsburg reports fog and 66. And in Pittsburgh, partly sunny, 58. 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Here is the latest weather synopsis for the Middle Ohio Valley and Central Appalachians, issued at 12:22 a.m. Eastern Daylight Time. Flash flooding possible for portions of the area through Wednesday. Additional rounds of showers are likely through Wednesday, with mainly afternoon and evening thunderstorms also possible. Flash flooding will remain a threat for portions of the area through Wednesday. A cold front will then push south of the area for Thursday and Friday, bringing dry weather for much of the region. The forecast for the Greater Charleston area, issued at 5:15 a.m. Today, widespread dense fog this morning. A chance of showers with a slight chance of thunderstorms this morning, then showers with a chance of thunderstorms this afternoon. Visibility 1/4 mile or less at times this morning. Highs in the upper 70s. Light and variable winds. Chance of rain 90%. Tonight, mostly cloudy with a chance of showers. A chance of thunderstorms until midnight, then a slight chance of thunderstorms after midnight. Humid with lows in the mid-60s. Light and variable winds. Chance of rain 50%. Wednesday, a chance of thunderstorms. Showers with highs in the upper 70s. Light and variable winds. Chance of rain near 100%. Wednesday night, showers with a chance of thunderstorms until midnight, then showers after midnight. Humid with lows in the lower 60s. Light and variable winds. Chance of rain near 100%. The forecast for Raleigh, Fayette, and Nicholas counties, issued at 5:15 a.m. Today, areas are fog this morning. Showers likely with a slight chance of thunderstorms this morning, then showers with a chance of thunderstorms this afternoon. Visibility 1/4 mile or less at times this morning. Highs in the mid-70s. Light and variable winds. Chance of rain 90%. Tonight, mostly cloudy. Showers likely with a chance of thunderstorms until midnight, then a chance of showers with a slight chance of thunderstorms after midnight. Humid with lows in the lower 60s. Light and variable winds. Chance of rain 70%. Wednesday, a chance of thunderstorms. A chance of showers in the morning, then showers in the afternoon. Humid with highs in the lower 70s. Light and variable winds. Chance of rain near 100%. Wednesday night, showers with a chance of thunderstorms until midnight, then showers after midnight. Lows in the lower 60s. Light and variable winds. Chance of rain near 100%. The extended forecast for the WXJ 84 listening area, Thursday and Thursday night, partly cloudy. A 50% chance of showers. Highs in the upper 70s. Lows in the lower 50s. Friday and Friday night, partly cloudy. Highs in the upper 70s. Lows in the lower 50s. Saturday and Saturday night, partly cloudy. Highs in the mid-70s. Lows in the lower 50s. Sunday through Monday night, mostly clear. Highs in the mid-70s. Lows in the lower 50s. The Charleston, West Virginia climate summary for yesterday, May 25, 2026. Yesterday's high temperature was 75 degrees and the low 65 degrees. 0.04 inches of precipitation fell yesterday, which brings the monthly total to 2.25 inches. This
is 1.72 inches below normal. The total precipitation for the year now stands at 12.97 inches, which is 5.33 inches below normal. There were no heating degree days yesterday. This leaves the monthly total at 144. The yearly total since July 1st is 4,195. There were 5 cooling degree days yesterday. This brings the monthly total to 62. The yearly total since January 1st is 170. Sunrise today is at 6:07 a.m. and sunset is at 8:40 p.m. Here is the forecast for locations around our region. In Pittsburgh, partly sunny, then a slight chance of thunderstorms for today with highs in the lower 80s. And on Wednesday, a chance of showers, then a chance of thunderstorms with highs in the upper 70s. In New York City, patchy fog, then mostly sunny for today with highs in the upper 70s. And on Wednesday, a slight chance of showers, then mostly cloudy with highs in the lower 80s. In Washington, D.C., a chance of showers and patchy fog for today with highs in the mid-70s. And on Wednesday, a chance of showers, then showers with highs in the lower 80s. In Columbus, mostly cloudy, then a chance of showers for today with highs in the lower 80s. And on Wednesday, showers with highs in the upper 70s. In Cleveland, partly sunny for today with highs in the mid-70s. And on Wednesday, mostly cloudy with highs in the upper 70s. In Nashville, showers, then a chance of thunderstorms for today with highs in the lower 80s. And on Wednesday, showers likely with highs in the mid-80s. In Charlotte, a chance of showers, then a chance of thunderstorms for today with highs in the lower 80s. And on Wednesday, a slight chance of showers and patchy fog, then a chance of thunderstorms with highs in the mid-80s. In Virginia Beach, showers likely for today with highs in the upper 70s. And on Wednesday, mostly cloudy, then a chance of thunderstorms with highs in the mid-80s. In Myrtle Beach, mostly sunny, then a slight chance of thunderstorms for today with highs in the lower 80s. And on Wednesday, a slight chance of showers, then a slight chance of thunderstorms with highs in the lower 80s. In Orlando, sunny, then a chance of thunderstorms for today with highs in the lower 90s. And on Wednesday, mostly sunny, then thunderstorms likely with highs in the lower 90s. 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The current time is 7:22 a.m. Eastern Daylight Time. These are the regional weather observations at 7 a.m. In Charleston, fog was reported, reducing the visibility to 0.5 mile. The temperature was 66 degrees, the dew point 66, and the relative humidity 100%. The wind was northeast at 3 miles an hour. Barometric pressure 30.10 inches and rising. Huntington reports light rain and fog and 68 degrees. At Logan, fog and 66. At Beckley, cloudy and 65 degrees. At Lewisburg, cloudy, 64. At Parkersburg, cloudy, 62. At Sutton, fog, 66. At Clarksburg, cloudy, 64 degrees. At Buchanan, cloudy, 64 degrees. At Elkins, cloudy, 64 degrees. In Morgantown, cloudy, and 64. Martinsburg reports fog and 66. And in Pittsburgh, partly sunny, 58. The latest river levels at 6 a.m. for the Kanawha River at Southside Bridge in Charleston, 9.5 feet. 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Here is the latest weather synopsis for the Middle Ohio Valley and Central Appalachians, issued at 12:22 a.m. Eastern Daylight Time. Flash flooding possible for portions of the area through Wednesday. Additional rounds of showers are likely through Wednesday, with mainly afternoon and evening thunderstorms also possible. Flash flooding will remain a threat for portions of the area through Wednesday. A cold front will then push south of the area for Thursday and Friday, bringing dry weather for much of the region. The forecast for the Greater Charleston area, issued at 5:15 a.m. Today, widespread dense fog this morning. A chance of showers with a slight chance of thunderstorms this morning, then showers with a chance of thunderstorms this afternoon. Visibility 1/4 mile or less at times this morning. Highs in the upper 70s. Light and variable winds.
Chance of rain 90%. Tonight, mostly cloudy with a chance of showers. A chance of thunderstorms until midnight, then a slight chance of thunderstorms after midnight. Humid with lows in the mid-60s. Light and variable winds. Chance of rain 50%. Wednesday, a chance of thunderstorms. Showers with highs in the upper 70s. Light and variable winds. Chance of rain near 100%. Wednesday night, showers with a chance of thunderstorms until midnight, then showers after midnight. Humid with lows in the lower 60s. Light and variable winds. Chance of rain near 100%. The forecast for Raleigh, Fayette, and Nicholas counties, issued at 5:15 a.m. Today, areas of fog this morning. Showers likely with a slight chance of thunderstorms this morning, then showers with a chance of thunderstorms this afternoon. Visibility 1/4 mile or less at times this morning. Highs in the mid-70s. Light and variable winds. Chance of rain 90%. Tonight, mostly cloudy. Showers likely with a chance of thunderstorms until midnight, then a chance of showers with a slight chance of thunderstorms after midnight. Humid with lows in the lower 60s. Light and variable winds. Chance of rain 70%. Wednesday, a chance of thunderstorms. A chance of showers in the morning, then showers in the afternoon. Humid with highs in the lower 70s. Light and variable winds. Chance of rain near 100%. Wednesday night, showers with a chance of thunderstorms until midnight, then showers after midnight. Lows in the lower 60s. Light and variable winds. Chance of rain near 100%. The extended forecast for the WXJ84 listening area, Thursday and Thursday night, partly cloudy. A 50% chance of showers. Highs in the upper 70s. Lows in the lower 50s. Friday and Friday night, partly cloudy. Highs in the upper 70s. Lows in the lower 50s. Saturday and Saturday night, partly cloudy. Highs in the mid-70s. Lows in the lower 50s. Sunday through Monday night, mostly clear. Highs in the mid-70s. Lows in the lower 50s. The Charleston, West Virginia climate summary for yesterday, May 25, 2026. Yesterday's high temperature was 75 degrees and the low 65 degrees. 0.04 inches of precipitation fell yesterday, which brings the monthly total to 2.25 inches. This is 1.72 inches below normal. The total precipitation for the year now stands at 12.97 inches, which is 5.33 inches below normal. There were no heating degree days yesterday. This leaves the monthly total at 144. The yearly total since July 1st is 4,195. There were 5 cooling degree days yesterday. This brings the monthly total to 62. The yearly total since January 1st is 170. Sunrise today is at 6:07 a.m. and sunset is at 8:40 p.m. Here is the forecast for locations around our region. In Pittsburgh, partly sunny then a slight chance of thunderstorms for today with highs in the lower 80s. And on Wednesday, a chance of showers then a chance of thunderstorms with highs in the upper 70s. In New York City, patchy fog then mostly sunny for today with highs in the upper 70s. And on Wednesday, a slight chance of showers then mostly cloudy with highs in the lower 80s. In Washington, D.C., a chance of showers and patchy fog for today with highs in the mid-70s. And on Wednesday, a chance of showers then showers with highs in the lower 80s. In Columbus, mostly cloudy then a chance of showers for today with highs in the lower 80s. And on Wednesday, showers with highs in the upper 70s. In Cleveland, partly sunny for today with highs in the mid-70s. And on Wednesday, mostly cloudy with highs in the upper 70s. In Nashville, showers then a chance of thunderstorms for today with highs in the lower 80s. And on Wednesday, showers likely with highs in the mid-80s. In Charlotte, a chance of showers then a chance of thunderstorms for today with highs in the lower 80s. And on Wednesday, a slight chance of showers and patchy fog, then a chance of thunderstorms with highs in the mid-80s. In Virginia Beach, showers likely for today with highs in the upper 70s. And on Wednesday, mostly cloudy then a chance of thunderstorms with highs in the mid-80s. In Myrtle Beach, mostly sunny then a slight chance of thunderstorms for today with highs in the lower 80s.
and on Wednesday, a slight chance of showers, then a slight chance of thunderstorms with highs in the lower 80s. In Orlando, sunny, then a chance of thunderstorms for today with highs in the lower 90s. And on Wednesday, mostly sunny, then thunderstorms likely with highs in the lower 90s.

was northeast at 3 miles an hour. Barometric pressure 30.10 inches and rising. Huntington reports light rain and fog and 68 degrees. At Logan, fog and 66. At Beckley, cloudy and 65 degrees. At Lewisburg, cloudy, 64. At Parkersburg, cloudy, 62. At Sutton, fog, 66. At Clarksburg, cloudy, 64 degrees. At Buchanan, cloudy, 64 degrees. At Elkins, cloudy, 64 degrees. In Morgantown, cloudy, and 64. Martinsburg reports fog and 66. And in Pittsburgh, partly sunny, 58. 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Here is the latest weather synopsis for the Middle Ohio Valley and Central Appalachians, issued at 12:22 a.m. Eastern Daylight Time. Flash flooding possible for portions of the area through Wednesday. Additional rounds of showers are likely through Wednesday, with mainly afternoon and evening thunderstorms also possible. Flash flooding will remain a threat for portions of the area through Wednesday. A cold front will then push south of the area for Thursday and Friday, bringing dry weather for much of the region. The forecast for the Greater Charleston area, issued at 5:15 a.m. Today, widespread dense fog this morning. A chance of showers with a slight chance of thunderstorms this morning, then showers with a chance of thunderstorms this afternoon. Visibility 1/4 mile or less at times this morning. Highs in the upper 70s. Light and variable winds. Chance of rain 90%. Tonight, mostly cloudy with a chance of showers. A chance of thunderstorms until midnight, then a slight chance of thunderstorms after midnight. Humid with lows in the mid-60s. Light and variable winds. Chance of rain 50%. Wednesday, a chance of thunderstorms. Showers with highs in the upper 70s. Light and variable winds. Chance of rain near 100%. Wednesday night, showers with a chance of thunderstorms until midnight, then showers after midnight. Humid with lows in the lower 60s. Light and variable winds. Chance of rain near 100%. The forecast for Raleigh, Fayette, and Nicholas counties, issued at 5:15 a.m. Today, areas of fog this morning. Showers likely with a slight chance of thunderstorms this morning, then showers with a chance of thunderstorms this afternoon. Visibility 1/4 mile or less at times this morning. Highs in the mid-70s. Light and variable winds. Chance of rain 90%. Tonight, mostly cloudy. Showers likely with a chance of thunderstorms until midnight, then a chance of showers with a slight chance of thunderstorms after midnight. Humid with lows in the lower 60s. Light and variable winds. Chance of rain 70%. Wednesday, a chance of thunderstorms. A chance of showers in the morning, then showers in the afternoon. Humid with highs in the lower 70s. Light and variable winds. Chance of rain near 100%. Wednesday night, showers with a chance of thunderstorms until midnight, then showers after midnight. Lows in the lower 60s. Light and variable winds. Chance of rain near 100%. The extended forecast for the WXJ84 listening area, Thursday and Thursday night, partly cloudy. A 50% chance of showers. Highs in the upper 70s. Lows in the lower 50s. Friday and Friday night, partly cloudy. Highs in the upper 70s. Lows in the lower 50s. Saturday and Saturday night, partly cloudy. Highs in the mid-70s. Lows in the lower 50s. Sunday through Monday night, mostly clear. Highs in the mid-70s. Lows in the lower 50s. The Charleston, West Virginia climate summary for yesterday, May 25, 2026. Yesterday's high temperature was 75 degrees and the low 65 degrees. 0.04 inches of precipitation fell yesterday, which brings the monthly total to 2.25 inches. This is 1.72 inches below normal. The total precipitation for the year now stands at 12.97 inches, which is 5.33 inches below normal. There were no heating degree days yesterday. This leaves the monthly total at 144.

The yearly total since July 1st is 4,195. There were 5 cooling degree days yesterday. This brings the monthly total to 62. The yearly total since January 1st is 170. Sunrise today is at 6:07 a.m. and sunset is at 8:40 p.m. Here is the forecast for locations around our region. In Pittsburgh, partly sunny, then a slight chance of thunderstorms for today with highs in the lower 80s. And on Wednesday, a chance of showers, then a chance of thunderstorms with highs in the upper 70s. In New York City, patchy fog, then mostly sunny for today with highs in the upper 70s. And on Wednesday, a slight chance of showers, then mostly cloudy with highs in the lower 80s. In Washington, D.C., a chance of showers and patchy fog for today with highs in the mid-70s. And on Wednesday, a chance of showers, then showers with highs in the lower 80s. In Columbus, mostly cloudy, then a chance of showers for today with highs in the lower 80s. And on Wednesday, showers with highs in the upper 70s. In Cleveland, partly sunny for today with highs in the mid-70s. And on Wednesday, mostly cloudy with highs in the upper 70s. In Nashville, showers, then a chance of thunderstorms for today with highs in the lower 80s. And on Wednesday, showers likely with highs in the mid-80s. In Charlotte, a chance of showers, then a chance of thunderstorms for today with highs in the lower 80s. And on Wednesday, a slight chance of showers and patchy fog, then a chance of thunderstorms with highs in the mid-80s. In Virginia Beach, showers likely for today with highs in the upper 70s. And on Wednesday, mostly cloudy, then a chance of thunderstorms with highs in the mid-80s. In Myrtle Beach, mostly sunny, then a slight chance of thunderstorms for today with highs in the lower 80s. And on Wednesday, a slight chance of showers, then a slight chance of thunderstorms with highs in the lower 80s. In Orlando, sunny, then a chance of thunderstorms for today with highs in the lower 90s. And on Wednesday, mostly sunny, then thunderstorms likely with highs in the lower 90s. 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The current time is 7:37 a.m. Eastern Daylight Time. These are the regional weather observations at 7 a.m. In Charleston, fog was reported, reducing the visibility to 0.5 mile. The temperature was 66 degrees, the dew point 66, and the relative humidity 100%. The wind was northeast at 3 miles an hour. Barometric pressure 30.10 inches and rising. Huntington reports light rain and fog and 68 degrees. At Logan, fog and 66. At Beckley, cloudy and 65 degrees. At Lewisburg, cloudy, 64. At Parkersburg, cloudy, 62. At Sutton, fog, 66. At Clarksburg, cloudy, 64 degrees. At Buchanan, cloudy, 64 degrees. At Elkins, cloudy, 64 degrees. In Morgantown, cloudy, and 64. Martinsburg reports fog and 66. And in Pittsburgh, partly sunny, 58. The latest river levels at 7 a.m. For the Kanawha River at Southside Bridge in Charleston, 9.4 feet. 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Here is the latest weather synopsis for the Middle Ohio Valley and Central Appalachians, issued at 12:22 a.m. Eastern Daylight Time. Flash flooding possible for portions of the area through Wednesday. Additional rounds of showers are likely through Wednesday, with mainly afternoon and evening thunderstorms also possible. Flash flooding will remain a threat for portions of the area through Wednesday. A cold front will then push south of the area for Thursday and Friday, bringing dry weather for much of the region. The forecast for the Greater Charleston area, issued at 5:15 a.m. Today, widespread dense fog this morning. A chance of showers with a slight chance of thunderstorms this morning, then showers with a chance of thunderstorms this afternoon. Visibility 1/4 mile or less at times this morning. Highs in the upper 70s. Light and variable winds. Chance of rain 90%. Tonight, mostly cloudy with a chance of showers. A chance of thunderstorms until midnight, then a slight chance of thunderstorms after midnight. Humid with lows in the mid-60s. Light and variable winds.
chance of rain 50%. Wednesday, a chance of thunderstorms. Showers with highs in the upper 70s. Light and variable winds. Chance of rain near 100%. Wednesday night, showers with a chance of thunderstorms until midnight, then showers after midnight. Humid with lows in the lower 60s. Light and variable winds. Chance of rain near 100%. The forecast for Raleigh, Fayette, and Nicholas counties, issued at 5:15 a.m. Today, areas of fog this morning. Showers likely with a slight chance of thunderstorms this morning, then showers with a chance of thunderstorms this afternoon. Visibility 1/4 mile or less at times this morning. Highs in the mid-70s. Light and variable winds. Chance of rain 90%. Tonight, mostly cloudy. Showers likely with a chance of thunderstorms until midnight, then a chance of showers with a slight chance of thunderstorms after midnight. Humid with lows in the lower 60s. Light and variable winds. Chance of rain 70%. Wednesday, a chance of thunderstorms. A chance of showers in the morning, then showers in the afternoon. Humid with highs in the lower 70s. Light and variable winds. Chance of rain near 100%. Wednesday night, showers with a chance of thunderstorms until midnight, then showers after midnight. Lows in the lower 60s. Light and variable winds. Chance of rain near 100%. The extended forecast for the WXJ 84 listening area, Thursday and Thursday night, partly cloudy. A 50% chance of showers. Highs in the upper 70s. Lows in the lower 50s. Friday and Friday night, partly cloudy. Highs in the upper 70s. Lows in the lower 50s. Saturday and Saturday night, partly cloudy. Highs in the mid 70s. Lows in the lower 50s. Sunday through Monday night, mostly clear. Highs in the mid-70s. Lows in the lower 50s. 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During potentially dangerous weather situations, specially built receivers can be automatically activated to warn of an impending hazard. 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The Charleston, West Virginia climate summary for yesterday, May 25, 2026. Yesterday's high temperature was 75 degrees and the low 65 degrees. 0.04 inches of precipitation fell yesterday, which brings the monthly total to 2.25 inches. This is 1.72 inches below normal. The total precipitation for the year now stands at 12.97 inches, which is 5.33 inches below normal. There were no heating degree days yesterday. This leaves the monthly total at 144. The yearly total since July 1st is 4,195. There were 5 cooling degree days yesterday. This brings the monthly total to 62. The yearly total since January 1st is 170. Sunrise today is at 6:07 a.m. and sunset is at 8:40 p.m. Here is the forecast for locations around our region. In Pittsburgh, partly sunny, then a slight chance of thunderstorms for today with highs in the lower 80s. And on Wednesday, a chance of showers, then a chance of thunderstorms with highs in the upper 70s. In New York City, patchy fog, then mostly sunny for today with highs in the upper 70s. And on Wednesday, a slight chance of showers, then mostly cloudy with highs in the lower 80s. In Washington, D.C., a chance of showers and patchy fog for today with highs in the mid-70s. And on Wednesday, a chance of showers, then showers with highs in the lower 80s. In Columbus, mostly cloudy, then a chance of showers for today with highs in the lower 80s. And on Wednesday, showers with highs in the upper 70s. In Cleveland, partly sunny for today with highs in the mid-70s. And on Wednesday, mostly cloudy with highs in the upper 70s. In Nashville, showers then a chance of thunderstorms for today with highs in the lower 80s. And on Wednesday, showers likely with highs in the mid-80s. In Charlotte, a chance of showers then a chance of thunderstorms for today with highs in the lower 80s. And on Wednesday, a slight chance of showers and patchy fog, then a chance of thunderstorms with highs in the mid-80s.
In Virginia Beach, showers likely for today with highs in the upper 70s. And on Wednesday, mostly cloudy then a chance of thunderstorms with highs in the mid-80s. In Myrtle Beach, mostly sunny then a slight chance of thunderstorms for today with highs in the lower 80s. And on Wednesday, a slight chance of showers then a slight chance of thunderstorms with highs in the lower 80s. In Orlando, sunny then a chance of thunderstorms for today with highs in the lower 90s. And on Wednesday, mostly sunny then thunderstorms likely with highs in the lower 90s. 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Originating from the National Weather Service office in Charleston, West Virginia. The current time is 7:46 a.m. Eastern Daylight Time. These are the regional weather observations at 7 a.m. In Charleston, fog was reported, reducing the visibility to 0.5 mile. The temperature was 66 degrees, the dew point 66, and the relative humidity 100%. The wind was northeast at 3 miles an hour. Barometric pressure 30.10 inches and rising. Huntington reports light rain and fog and 68 degrees. At Logan, fog and 66. At Beckley, cloudy and 65 degrees. At Lewisburg, cloudy, 64. At Parkersburg, cloudy, 62. At Sutton, fog, 66. At Clarksburg, cloudy, 64 degrees. At Buchanan, cloudy, 64 degrees. At Elkins, cloudy, 64 degrees. In Morgantown, cloudy, and 64. Martinsburg reports fog and 66. And in Pittsburgh, partly sunny, 58. The latest river levels at 7 a.m. for the Kanawha River at Southside Bridge in Charleston, 9.4 feet. 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Here is the latest weather synopsis for the Middle Ohio Valley and Central Appalachians, issued at 12:22 a.m. Eastern Daylight Time. Flash flooding possible for portions of the area through Wednesday. Additional rounds of showers are likely through Wednesday, with mainly afternoon and evening thunderstorms also possible. Flash flooding will remain a threat for portions of the area through Wednesday. A cold front will then push south of the area for Thursday and Friday, bringing dry weather for much of the region. The forecast for the Greater Charleston area, issued at 5:15 a.m. Today, widespread dense fog this morning. A chance of showers with a slight chance of thunderstorms this morning, then showers with a chance of thunderstorms this afternoon. Visibility 1/4 mile or less at times this morning. Highs in the upper 70s. Light and variable winds. Chance of rain 90%. Tonight, mostly cloudy with a chance of showers. A chance of thunderstorms until midnight, then a slight chance of thunderstorms after midnight. Humid with lows in the mid-60s. Light and variable winds. Chance of rain 50%. Wednesday, a chance of thunderstorms. Showers with highs in the upper 70s. Light and variable winds. Chance of rain near 100%. Wednesday night, showers with a chance of thunderstorms until midnight, then showers after midnight. Humid with lows in the lower 60s. Light and variable winds. Chance of rain near 100%. The forecast for Raleigh, Fayette, and Nicholas counties, issued at 5:15 a.m. Today, areas of fog this morning. Showers likely with a slight chance of thunderstorms this morning, then showers with a chance of thunderstorms this afternoon. Visibility 1/4 mile or less at times this morning. Highs in the mid-70s. Light and variable winds. Chance of rain 90%. Tonight, mostly cloudy. Showers likely with a chance of thunderstorms until midnight, then a chance of showers with a slight chance of thunderstorms after midnight. Humid with lows in the lower 60s. Light and variable winds. Chance of rain 70%. Wednesday, a chance of thunderstorms. A chance of showers in the morning, then showers in the afternoon. Humid with highs in the lower 70s. Light and variable winds. Chance of rain near 100%. Wednesday night, showers with a chance of thunderstorms until midnight, then showers after midnight. Lows in the lower 60s. Light and variable winds. Chance of rain near 100%.
The extended forecast for the WXJ 84 listening area, Thursday and Thursday night, partly cloudy. A 50% chance of showers. Highs in the upper 70s. Lows in the lower 50s. Friday and Friday night, partly cloudy. Highs in the upper 70s. Lows in the lower 50s. Saturday and Saturday night, partly cloudy. Highs in the mid 70s. Lows in the lower 50s. Sunday through Monday night, mostly clear. Highs in the mid 70s. Lows in the lower 50s. The Charleston, West Virginia climate summary for yesterday, May 25, 2026. Yesterday's high temperature was 75 degrees and the low 65 degrees. 0.04 inches of precipitation fell yesterday, which brings the monthly total to 2.25 inches. This is 1.72 inches below normal. The total precipitation for the year now stands at 12.97 inches, which is 5.33 inches below normal. There were no heating degree days yesterday. This leaves the monthly total at 144. The yearly total since July 1st is 4,195. There were 5 cooling degree days yesterday. This brings the monthly total to 62. The yearly total since January 1st is 170. Sunrise today is at 6:07 a.m. and sunset is at 8:40 p.m. Here is the forecast for locations around our region. In Pittsburgh, partly sunny then a slight chance of thunderstorms for today with highs in the lower 80s. And on Wednesday, a chance of showers then a chance of thunderstorms with highs in the upper 70s. In New York City, patchy fog then mostly sunny for today with highs in the upper 70s. And on Wednesday, a slight chance of showers then mostly cloudy with highs in the lower 80s. In Washington, D.C., a chance of showers and patchy fog for today with highs in the mid-70s. And on Wednesday, a chance of showers then showers with highs in the lower 80s. In Columbus, mostly cloudy then a chance of showers for today with highs in the lower 80s. And on Wednesday, showers with highs in the upper 70s. In Cleveland, partly sunny for today with highs in the mid-70s. And on Wednesday, mostly cloudy with highs in the upper 70s. In Nashville, showers then a chance of thunderstorms for today with highs in the lower 80s. And on Wednesday, showers likely with highs in the mid-80s. In Charlotte, a chance of showers then a chance of thunderstorms for today with highs in the lower 80s. And on Wednesday, a slight chance of showers and patchy fog, then a chance of thunderstorms with highs in the mid-80s. In Virginia Beach, showers likely for today with highs in the upper 70s. And on Wednesday, mostly cloudy then a chance of thunderstorms with highs in the mid-80s. In Myrtle Beach, mostly sunny then a slight chance of thunderstorms for today with highs in the lower 80s. And on Wednesday, a slight chance of showers then a slight chance of thunderstorms with highs in the lower 80s. In Orlando, sunny then a chance of thunderstorms for today with highs in the lower 90s. And on Wednesday, mostly sunny then thunderstorms likely with highs in the lower 90s. 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The current time is 7:54 a.m. Eastern Daylight Time. These are the regional weather observations at 7 a.m. In Charleston, fog was reported, reducing the visibility to 0.5 mile. The temperature was 66 degrees, the dew point 66, and the relative humidity 100%. The wind was northeast at 3 miles an hour. Barometric pressure 30.10 inches and rising. Huntington reports light rain and fog and 68 degrees. At Logan, fog and 66. At Beckley, cloudy and 65 degrees. At Lewisburg, cloudy, 64. At Parkersburg, cloudy, 62. At Sutton, fog, 66. At Clarksburg, cloudy, 64 degrees. At Buchanan, cloudy, 64 degrees. At Elkins, cloudy, 64 degrees. In Morgantown, cloudy, and 64. Martinsburg reports fog and 66. And in Pittsburgh, partly sunny, 58. 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
Here is the latest weather synopsis for the Middle Ohio Valley and Central Appalachians, issued at 12:22 a.m. Eastern Daylight Time. Flash flooding possible for portions of the area through Wednesday. Additional rounds of showers are likely through Wednesday, with mainly afternoon and evening thunderstorms also possible. Flash flooding will remain a threat for portions of the area through Wednesday. A cold front will then push south of the area for Thursday and Friday, bringing dry weather for much of the region. The forecast for the Greater Charleston area, issued at 5:15 a.m. Today, widespread dense fog this morning. A chance of showers with a slight chance of thunderstorms this morning, then showers with a chance of thunderstorms this afternoon. Visibility 1/4 mile or less at times this morning. Highs in the upper 70s. Light and variable winds. Chance of rain 90%. Tonight, mostly cloudy with a chance of showers. A chance of thunderstorms until midnight, then a slight chance of thunderstorms after midnight. Humid with lows in the mid-60s. Light and variable winds. Chance of rain 50%. Wednesday, a chance of thunderstorms. Showers with highs in the upper 70s. Light and variable winds. Chance of rain near 100%. Wednesday night, showers with a chance of thunderstorms until midnight, then showers after midnight. Humid with lows in the lower 60s. Light and variable winds. Chance of rain near 100%. The forecast for Raleigh, Fayette, and Nicholas counties, issued at 5:15 a.m. Today, areas of fog this morning. Showers likely with a slight chance of thunderstorms this morning, then showers with a chance of thunderstorms this afternoon. Visibility 1/4 mile or less at times this morning. Highs in the mid-70s. Light and variable winds. Chance of rain 90%. Tonight, mostly cloudy. Showers likely with a chance of thunderstorms until midnight, then a chance of showers with a slight chance of thunderstorms after midnight. Humid with lows in the lower 60s. Light and variable winds. Chance of rain 70%. Wednesday, a chance of thunderstorms. A chance of showers in the morning, then showers in the afternoon. Humid with highs in the lower 70s. Light and variable winds. Chance of rain near 100%. Wednesday night, showers with a chance of thunderstorms until midnight, then showers after midnight. Lows in the lower 60s. Light and variable winds. Chance of rain near 100%. The extended forecast for the WXJ84 listening area, Thursday and Thursday night, partly cloudy. A 50% chance of showers. Highs in the upper 70s. Lows in the lower 50s. Friday and Friday night, partly cloudy. Highs in the upper 70s. Lows in the lower 50s. Saturday and Saturday night, partly cloudy. Highs in the mid 70s. Lows in the lower 50s. Sunday through Monday night, mostly clear. Highs in the mid 70s. Lows in the lower 50s. The Charleston, West Virginia climate summary for yesterday, May 25, 2026. Yesterday's high temperature was 75 degrees and the low 65 degrees. 0.04 inches of precipitation fell yesterday, which brings the monthly total to 2.25 inches. This is 1.72 inches below normal. The total precipitation for the year now stands at 12.97 inches, which is 5.33 inches below normal. There were no heating degree days yesterday. This leaves the monthly total at 144. The yearly total since July 1st is 4,195. There were 5 cooling degree days yesterday. This brings the monthly total to 62. The yearly total since January 1st is 170. Sunrise today is at 6:07 a.m. and sunset is at 8:40 p.m. Here is the forecast for locations around our region. In Pittsburgh, partly sunny then a slight chance of thunderstorms for today with highs in the lower 80s. And on Wednesday, a chance of showers then a chance of thunderstorms with highs in the upper 70s. In New York City, patchy fog then mostly sunny for today with highs in the upper 70s. And on Wednesday, a slight chance of showers then mostly cloudy with highs in the lower 80s. In Washington, D.C., a chance of showers and patchy fog for today with highs in the mid-70s. And on Wednesday, a chance of showers then showers with highs in the lower 80s.
In Columbus, mostly cloudy, then a chance of showers for today with highs in the lower 80s. And on Wednesday, showers with highs in the upper 70s. In Cleveland, partly sunny for today with highs in the mid 70s. And on Wednesday, mostly cloudy with highs in the upper 70s. In Nashville, showers then a chance of thunderstorms for today with highs in the lower 80s. And on Wednesday, showers likely with highs in the mid 80s. In Charlotte, a chance of showers then a chance of thunderstorms for today with highs in the lower 80s. And on Wednesday, a slight chance of showers and patchy fog, then a chance of thunderstorms with highs in the mid 80s. In Virginia Beach, showers likely for today with highs in the upper 70s. And on Wednesday, mostly cloudy, then a chance of thunderstorms with highs in the mid 80s. In Myrtle Beach, mostly sunny, then a slight chance of thunderstorms for today with highs in the lower 80s. And on Wednesday, a slight chance of showers, then a slight chance of thunderstorms with highs in the lower 80s. In Orlando, sunny, then a chance of thunderstorms for today with highs in the lower 90s. And on Wednesday, mostly sunny, then thunderstorms likely with highs in the lower 90s. 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The current time is 8:01 a.m. Eastern Daylight Time. These are the regional weather observations at 7 a.m. In Charleston, fog was reported, reducing the visibility to 0.5 mile. The temperature was 66 degrees, the dew point 66, and the relative humidity 100%. The wind was northeast at 3 miles an hour. Barometric pressure 30.10 inches and rising. Huntington reports light rain and fog and 68 degrees. At Logan, fog and 66. At Beckley, cloudy and 65 degrees. At Lewisburg, cloudy, 64. At Parkersburg, cloudy, 62. At Sutton, fog, 66. At Clarksburg, cloudy, 64 degrees. At Buchanan, cloudy, 64 degrees. At Elkins, cloudy, 64 degrees. In Morgantown, cloudy, and 64, Martinsburg reports fog and 66, and in Pittsburgh, partly sunny, 58. The latest river levels at 7 a.m., for the Kanawha River at Southside Bridge in Charleston, 9.4 feet, the Elk River at Queen Shoals, 7.7 feet, at Big Coal River at Ashford, 3.6 feet, for the Little Coal River at Danville, 2.7 feet, and the Coal River at Tornado, 10.8 feet. Here is the latest weather synopsis for the Middle Ohio Valley and Central Appalachians, issued at 12:22 a.m. Eastern Daylight Time. Flash flooding possible for portions of the area through Wednesday. Additional rounds of showers are likely through Wednesday, with mainly afternoon and evening thunderstorms also possible. Flash flooding will remain a threat for portions of the area through Wednesday. A cold front will then push south of the area for Thursday and Friday, bringing dry weather for much of the region. The forecast for the Greater Charleston area, issued at 5:15 a.m. Today, widespread dense fog this morning. A chance of showers with a slight chance of thunderstorms this morning, then showers with a chance of thunderstorms this afternoon. Visibility 1/4 mile or less at times this morning. Highs in the upper 70s. Light and variable winds. Chance of rain 90%. Tonight, mostly cloudy with a chance of showers. A chance of thunderstorms until midnight, then a slight chance of thunderstorms after midnight. Humid with lows in the mid-60s. Light and variable winds. Chance of rain 50%. Wednesday, a chance of thunderstorms. Showers with highs in the upper 70s. Light and variable winds. Chance of rain near 100%. Wednesday night, showers with a chance of thunderstorms until midnight, then showers after midnight. Humid with lows in the lower 60s. Light and variable winds. Chance of rain near 100%. The forecast for Raleigh, Fayette, and Nicholas counties, issued at 5:15 a.m. Today, areas of fog this morning. Showers likely with a slight chance of thunderstorms this morning, then showers with a chance of thunderstorms this afternoon. Visibility 1/4 mile or less at times this morning. Highs in the mid-70s. Light and variable winds. Chance of rain 90%. Tonight, mostly cloudy.
Showers likely with a chance of thunderstorms until midnight, then a chance of showers with a slight chance of thunderstorms after midnight. Humid with lows in the lower 60s. Light and variable winds. Chance of rain 70%. Wednesday, a chance of thunderstorms. A chance of showers in the morning, then showers in the afternoon. Humid with highs in the lower 70s. Light and variable winds. Chance of rain near 100%. Wednesday night, showers with a chance of thunderstorms until midnight, then showers after midnight. Lows in the lower 60s. Light and variable winds. Chance of rain near 100%. The extended forecast for the WXJ84 listening area, Thursday and Thursday night, partly cloudy. A 50% chance of showers. Highs in the upper 70s. Lows in the lower 50s. Friday and Friday night, partly cloudy. Highs in the upper 70s. Lows in the lower 50s. Saturday and Saturday night, partly cloudy. Highs in the mid 70s. Lows in the lower 50s. Sunday through Monday night, mostly clear. Highs in the mid 70s. Lows in the lower 50s. The Charleston, West Virginia climate summary for yesterday, May 25, 2026. Yesterday's high temperature was 75 degrees and the low 65 degrees. 0.04 inches of precipitation fell yesterday, which brings the monthly total to 2.25 inches. This is 1.72 inches below normal. The total precipitation for the year now stands at 12.97 inches, which is 5.33 inches below normal. There were no heating degree days yesterday. This leaves the monthly total at 144. The yearly total since July 1st is 4,195. There were 5 cooling degree days yesterday. This brings the monthly total to 62. The yearly total since January 1st is 170. Sunrise today is at 6:07 a.m. and sunset is at 8:40 p.m. Here is the forecast for locations around our region. In Pittsburgh, partly sunny then a slight chance of thunderstorms for today with highs in the lower 80s. And on Wednesday, a chance of showers then a chance of thunderstorms with highs in the upper 70s. In New York City, patchy fog then mostly sunny for today with highs in the upper 70s. And on Wednesday, a slight chance of showers then mostly cloudy with highs in the lower 80s. In Washington, D.C., a chance of showers and patchy fog for today with highs in the mid-70s. And on Wednesday, a chance of showers then showers with highs in the lower 80s. In Columbus, mostly cloudy then a chance of showers for today with highs in the lower 80s. And on Wednesday, showers with highs in the upper 70s. In Cleveland, partly sunny for today with highs in the mid-70s. And on Wednesday, mostly cloudy with highs in the upper 70s. In Nashville, showers then a chance of thunderstorms for today with highs in the lower 80s. And on Wednesday, showers likely with highs in the mid-80s. In Charlotte, a chance of showers then a chance of thunderstorms for today with highs in the lower 80s. And on Wednesday, a slight chance of showers and patchy fog, then a chance of thunderstorms with highs in the mid-80s. In Virginia Beach, showers likely for today with highs in the upper 70s. And on Wednesday, mostly cloudy then a chance of thunderstorms with highs in the mid-80s. In Myrtle Beach, mostly sunny then a slight chance of thunderstorms for today with highs in the lower 80s. And on Wednesday, a slight chance of showers then a slight chance of thunderstorms with highs in the lower 80s. In Orlando, sunny then a chance of thunderstorms for today with highs in the lower 90s. And on Wednesday, mostly sunny then thunderstorms likely with highs in the lower 90s. 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The current time is 8:09 a.m. Eastern Daylight Time. These are the regional weather observations at 7 a.m. In Charleston, fog was reported, reducing the visibility to 0.5 mile. The temperature was 66 degrees, the dew point 66, and the relative humidity 100%. The wind was northeast at 3 miles an hour. Barometric pressure 30.10 inches and rising. Huntington reports light rain and fog and 68 degrees. At Logan, fog and 66. At Beckley, cloudy and 65 degrees. At Lewisburg, cloudy,
64, at Parkersburg, cloudy, 62, at Sutton, fog, 66, at Clarksburg, cloudy, 64 degrees, at Buchanan, cloudy, 64 degrees, at Elkins, cloudy, 64 degrees, in Morgantown, cloudy, and 64, Martinsburg reports fog and 66, and in Pittsburgh, partly sunny, 58. These are the regional weather observations at 8 a.m. In Charleston, light rain and fog were reported. The temperature was 66 degrees, the dew point 66, and the relative humidity 100%. The wind was southeast at 3 miles an hour. Barometric pressure 30.11 inches and rising. Huntington reports cloudy and 69 degrees, at Logan, drizzle, and 66, at Pineville, light rain, and 68, at Beckley, light rain, and 66 degrees, at Lewisburg, light rain and fog, 64, at Parkersburg, cloudy, 64, at Sutton, cloudy, 67, at Clarksburg, cloudy, 65 degrees, at Buchanan, fog, 66 degrees, at Elkins, light rain, 65 degrees, in Morgantown, cloudy, and 65, Martinsburg reports fog and 67, and in Pittsburgh, cloudy, 61. The latest river levels at 7 a.m., for the Kanawha River at Southside Bridge in Charleston, 9.4 feet, the Elk River at Queen Shoals, 7.7 feet, at Big Coal River at Ashford, 3.6 feet, for the Little Coal River at Danville, 2.7 feet, and the Coal River at Tornado, 10.8 feet. Here is the latest weather synopsis for the Middle Ohio Valley and Central Appalachians, issued at 12:22 a.m. Eastern Daylight Time. Flash flooding possible for portions of the area through Wednesday. Additional rounds of showers are likely through Wednesday, with mainly afternoon and evening thunderstorms also possible. Flash flooding will remain a threat for portions of the area through Wednesday. A cold front will then push south of the area for Thursday and Friday, bringing dry weather for much of the region. The forecast for the Greater Charleston area, issued at 5:15 a.m. Today, widespread dense fog this morning. A chance of showers with a slight chance of thunderstorms this morning, then showers with a chance of thunderstorms this afternoon. Visibility 1/4 mile or less at times this morning. Highs in the upper 70s. Light and variable winds. Chance of rain 90%. Tonight, mostly cloudy with a chance of showers. A chance of thunderstorms until midnight, then a slight chance of thunderstorms after midnight. Humid with lows in the mid-60s. Light and variable winds. Chance of rain 50%. Wednesday, a chance of thunderstorms. Showers with highs in the upper 70s. Light and variable winds. Chance of rain near 100%. Wednesday night, showers with a chance of thunderstorms until midnight, then showers after midnight. Humid with lows in the lower 60s. Light and variable winds. Chance of rain near 100%. The forecast for Raleigh, Fayette, and Nicholas counties, issued at 5:15 a.m. Today, areas of fog this morning. Showers likely with a slight chance of thunderstorms this morning, then showers with a chance of thunderstorms this afternoon. Visibility 1/4 mile or less at times this morning. Highs in the mid-70s. Light and variable winds. Chance of rain 90%. Tonight, mostly cloudy. Showers likely with a chance of thunderstorms until midnight, then a chance of showers with a slight chance of thunderstorms after midnight. Humid with lows in the lower 60s. Light and variable winds. Chance of rain 70%. Wednesday, a chance of thunderstorms. A chance of showers in the morning, then showers in the afternoon. Humid with highs in the lower 70s. Light and variable winds. Chance of rain near 100%. Wednesday night, showers with a chance of thunderstorms until midnight, then showers after midnight. Lows in the lower 60s. Light and variable winds. Chance of rain near 100%. The extended forecast for the WXJ84 listening area, Thursday and Thursday night, partly cloudy. A 50% chance of showers. Highs in the upper 70s. Lows in the lower 50s. Friday and Friday night, partly cloudy. Highs in the upper 70s. Lows in the lower 50s. Saturday and Saturday night, partly cloudy. Highs in the mid 70s. Lows in the lower 50s.
Sunday through Monday night, mostly clear. Highs in the mid-70s. Lows in the lower 50s. The Charleston, West Virginia climate summary for yesterday, May 25, 2026. Yesterday's high temperature was 75 degrees and the low 65 degrees. 0.04 inches of precipitation fell yesterday, which brings the monthly total to 2.25 inches. This is 1.72 inches below normal. The total precipitation for the year now stands at 12.97 inches, which is 5.33 inches below normal. There were no heating degree days yesterday. This leaves the monthly total at 144. The yearly total since July 1st is 4,195. There were 5 cooling degree days yesterday. This brings the monthly total to 62. The yearly total since January 1st is 170. Sunrise today is at 6:07 a.m. and sunset is at 8:40 p.m. Here is the forecast for locations around our region. In Pittsburgh, partly sunny, then a slight chance of thunderstorms for today with highs in the lower 80s. And on Wednesday, a chance of showers, then a chance of thunderstorms with highs in the upper 70s. In New York City, patchy fog, then mostly sunny for today with highs in the upper 70s. And on Wednesday, a slight chance of showers, then mostly cloudy with highs in the lower 80s. In Washington, D.C., a chance of showers and patchy fog for today with highs in the mid-70s. And on Wednesday, a chance of showers, then showers with highs in the lower 80s. In Columbus, mostly cloudy, then a chance of showers for today with highs in the lower 80s. And on Wednesday, showers with highs in the upper 70s. In Cleveland, partly sunny for today with highs in the mid-70s. And on Wednesday, mostly cloudy with highs in the upper 70s. In Nashville, showers then a chance of thunderstorms for today with highs in the lower 80s. And on Wednesday, showers likely with highs in the mid-80s. In Charlotte, a chance of showers then a chance of thunderstorms for today with highs in the lower 80s. And on Wednesday, a slight chance of showers and patchy fog, then a chance of thunderstorms with highs in the mid-80s. In Virginia Beach, showers likely for today with highs in the upper 70s. And on Wednesday, mostly cloudy, then a chance of thunderstorms with highs in the mid-80s. In Myrtle Beach, mostly sunny, then a slight chance of thunderstorms for today with highs in the lower 80s. And on Wednesday, a slight chance of showers, then a slight chance of thunderstorms with highs in the lower 80s. In Orlando, sunny, then a chance of thunderstorms for today with highs in the lower 90s. And on Wednesday, mostly sunny, then thunderstorms likely with highs in the lower 90s. 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The current time is 8:18 a.m. Eastern Daylight Time. These are the regional weather observations at 8 a.m. In Charleston, light rain and fog were reported. The temperature was 66 degrees, the dew point 66, and the relative humidity 100%. The wind was southeast at 3 miles an hour. Barometric pressure 30.11 inches and rising. Huntington reports cloudy and 69 degrees, at Logan, drizzle, and 66, at Pineville, light rain, and 68, at Beckley, light rain, and 66 degrees, at Lewisburg, light rain and fog, 64, at Parkersburg, cloudy, 64, at Sutton, cloudy, 67, at Clarksburg, cloudy, 65 degrees, at Buchanan, fog, 66 degrees, at Elkins, light rain, 65 degrees, in Morgantown, cloudy, and 65, Martinsburg reports fog and 67, and in Pittsburgh, cloudy, 61. The latest river levels at 7 a.m., for the Kanawha River at Southside Bridge in Charleston, 9.4 feet, the Elk River at Queen Shoals, 7.7 feet, at Big Coal River at Ashford, 3.6 feet, for the Little Coal River at Danville, 2.7 feet, and the Coal River at Tornado, 10.8 feet. Here is the latest weather synopsis for the Middle Ohio Valley and Central Appalachians, issued at 12:22 a.m. Eastern Daylight Time. Flash flooding possible for portions of the area through Wednesday. Additional rounds of showers are likely through Wednesday, with mainly afternoon and evening thunderstorms also possible. Flash flooding will remain a threat for portions of the area through Wednesday.
A cold front will then push south of the area for Thursday and Friday, bringing dry weather for much of the region. The forecast for the Greater Charleston area, issued at 5:15 a.m. today, widespread dense fog this morning. A chance of showers with a slight chance of thunderstorms this morning, then showers with a chance of thunderstorms this afternoon. Visibility 1/4 mile or less at times this morning. Highs in the upper 70s. Light and variable winds. Chance of rain 90%. Tonight, mostly cloudy with a chance of showers. A chance of thunderstorms until midnight, then a slight chance of thunderstorms after midnight. Humid with lows in the mid-60s. Light and variable winds. Chance of rain 50%. Wednesday, a chance of thunderstorms. Showers with highs in the upper 70s. Light and variable winds. Chance of rain near 100%. Wednesday night, showers with a chance of thunderstorms until midnight, then showers after midnight. Humid with lows in the lower 60s. Light and variable winds. Chance of rain near 100%. The forecast for Raleigh, Fayette, and Nicholas counties, issued at 5:15 a.m. today, areas of fog this morning. Showers likely with a slight chance of thunderstorms this morning, then showers with a chance of thunderstorms this afternoon. Visibility 1/4 mile or less at times this morning. Highs in the mid-70s. Light and variable winds. Chance of rain 90%. Tonight, mostly cloudy. Showers likely with a chance of thunderstorms until midnight, then a chance of showers with a slight chance of thunderstorms after midnight. Humid with lows in the lower 60s. Light and variable winds. Chance of rain 70%. Wednesday, a chance of thunderstorms. A chance of showers in the morning, then showers in the afternoon. Humid with highs in the lower 70s. Light and variable winds. Chance of rain near 100%. Wednesday night, showers with a chance of thunderstorms until midnight, then showers after midnight. Lows in the lower 60s. Light and variable winds. Chance of rain near 100%. The extended forecast for the WXJ84 listening area, Thursday and Thursday night, partly cloudy. A 50% chance of showers. Highs in the upper 70s. Lows in the lower 50s. Friday and Friday night, partly cloudy. Highs in the upper 70s. Lows in the lower 50s. Saturday and Saturday night, partly cloudy. Highs in the mid-70s. Lows in the lower 50s. Sunday through Monday night, mostly clear. Highs in the mid-70s. Lows in the lower 50s. The Charleston, West Virginia climate summary for yesterday, May 25, 2026. Yesterday's high temperature was 75 degrees and the low 65 degrees. 0.04 inches of precipitation fell yesterday, which brings the monthly total to 2.25 inches. This is 1.72 inches below normal. The total precipitation for the year now stands at 12.97 inches, which is 5.33 inches below normal. There were no heating degree days yesterday. This leaves the monthly total at 144. The yearly total since July 1st is 4,195. There were 5 cooling degree days yesterday. This brings the monthly total to 62. The yearly total since January 1st is 170. Sunrise today is at 6:07 a.m. and sunset is at 8:40 p.m. Here is the forecast for locations around our region. In Pittsburgh, partly sunny then a slight chance of thunderstorms for today with highs in the lower 80s. And on Wednesday, a chance of showers then a chance of thunderstorms with highs in the upper 70s. In New York City, patchy fog then mostly sunny for today with highs in the upper 70s. And on Wednesday, a slight chance of showers then mostly cloudy with highs in the lower 80s. In Washington, D.C., a chance of showers and patchy fog for today with highs in the mid-70s. And on Wednesday, a chance of showers then showers with highs in the lower 80s. In Columbus, mostly cloudy then a chance of showers for today with highs in the lower 80s. And on Wednesday, showers with highs in the upper 70s. In Cleveland, partly sunny for today with highs in the mid-70s. And on Wednesday, mostly cloudy with highs in the upper 70s. In Nashville, showers then a chance of thunderstorms for today with highs in the lower 80s. And on Wednesday, showers likely with highs in the mid-80s.
In Charlotte, a chance of showers then a chance of thunderstorms for today with highs in the lower 80s. And on Wednesday, a slight chance of showers and patchy fog, then a chance of thunderstorms with highs in the mid-80s. In Virginia Beach, showers likely for today with highs in the upper 70s. And on Wednesday, mostly cloudy then a chance of thunderstorms with highs in the mid-80s. In Myrtle Beach, mostly sunny then a slight chance of thunderstorms for today with highs in the lower 80s. And on Wednesday, a slight chance of showers then a slight chance of thunderstorms with highs in the lower 80s. In Orlando, sunny then a chance of thunderstorms for today with highs in the lower 90s. And on Wednesday, mostly sunny then thunderstorms likely with highs in the lower 90s. 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Originating from the National Weather Service Office in Charleston, West Virginia. The current time is 8:26 a.m. Eastern Daylight Time. These are the regional weather observations at 8 a.m. In Charleston, light rain and fog were reported. The temperature was 66 degrees, the dew point 66, and the relative humidity 100%. The wind was southeast at 3 miles an hour. Barometric pressure 30.11 inches and rising. Huntington reports cloudy and 69 degrees, at Logan, drizzle, and 66, at Pineville, light rain, and 68, at Beckley, light rain, and 66 degrees, at Lewisburg, light rain and fog, 64, at Parkersburg, cloudy, 64, at Sutton, cloudy, 67, at Clarksburg, cloudy, 65 degrees, at Buchanan, fog, 66 degrees, at Elkins, light rain, 65 degrees, in Morgantown, cloudy, and 65, Martinsburg reports fog and 67, and in Pittsburgh, cloudy, 61. The latest river levels at 7 a.m., for the Connor River at Southside Bridge in Charleston, 9.4 feet, the Elk River at Queen Shoals, 7.7 feet, at Big Coal River at Ashford, 3.6 feet, for the Little Coal River at Danville, 2.7 feet, and the Coal River at Tornado, 10.8 feet. Here is the latest weather synopsis for the Middle Ohio Valley and Central Appalachians, issued at 12:22 a.m. Eastern Daylight Time. Flash flooding possible for portions of the area through Wednesday. Additional rounds of showers are likely through Wednesday, with mainly afternoon and evening thunderstorms also possible. Flash flooding will remain a threat for portions of the area through Wednesday. A cold front will then push south of the area for Thursday and Friday, bringing dry weather for much of the region. The forecast for the Greater Charleston area, issued at 5:15 a.m. Today, widespread dense fog this morning. A chance of showers with a slight chance of thunderstorms this morning, then showers with a chance of thunderstorms this afternoon. Visibility 1/4 mile or less at times this morning. Highs in the upper 70s. Light and variable winds. Chance of rain 90%. Tonight, mostly cloudy with a chance of showers. A chance of thunderstorms until midnight, then a slight chance of thunderstorms after midnight. Humid with lows in the mid-60s. Light and variable winds. Chance of rain 50%. Wednesday, a chance of thunderstorms. Showers with highs in the upper 70s. Light and variable winds. Chance of rain near 100%. Wednesday night, showers with a chance of thunderstorms until midnight, then showers after midnight. Humid with lows in the lower 60s. Light and variable winds. Chance of rain near 100%. The forecast for Raleigh, Fayette, and Nicholas counties, issued at 5:15 a.m. Today, areas of fog this morning. Showers likely with a slight chance of thunderstorms this morning, then showers with a chance of thunderstorms this afternoon. Visibility 1/4 mile or less at times this morning. Highs in the mid-70s. Light and variable winds. Chance of rain 90%. Tonight, mostly cloudy. Showers likely with a chance of thunderstorms until midnight, then a chance of showers with a slight chance of thunderstorms after midnight. Humid with lows in the lower 60s. Light and variable winds. Chance of rain 70%. Wednesday, a chance of thunderstorms. A chance of showers in the morning, then showers in the afternoon. Humid with highs in the lower 70s. Light and variable winds. Chance of rain near 100%.
Wednesday night, showers with a chance of thunderstorms until midnight, then showers after midnight. Lows in the lower 60s. Light and variable winds. Chance of rain near 100%. The extended

and West Virginia climate summary for yesterday, May 25, 2026. Yesterday's high temperature was 75 degrees and the low 65 degrees. 0.04 inches of precipitation fell yesterday, which brings the monthly total to 2.25 inches. This is 1.72 inches below normal. The total precipitation for the year now stands at 12.97 inches, which is 5.33 inches below normal. There were no heating degree days yesterday. This leaves the monthly total at 144. The yearly total since July 1st is 4,195. There were 5 cooling degree days yesterday. This brings the monthly total to 62. The yearly total since January 1st is 170. Sunrise today is at 6:07 a.m. and sunset is at 8:40 p.m. Here is the forecast for locations around our region. In Pittsburgh, partly sunny, then a slight chance of thunderstorms for today with highs in the lower 80s. And on Wednesday, a chance of showers, then a chance of thunderstorms with highs in the upper 70s. In New York City, patchy fog, then mostly sunny for today with highs in the upper 70s. And on Wednesday, a slight chance of showers, then mostly cloudy with highs in the lower 80s. In Washington, D.C., a chance of showers and patchy fog for today with highs in the mid-70s. And on Wednesday, a chance of showers, then showers with highs in the lower 80s. In Columbus, mostly cloudy, then a chance of showers for today with highs in the lower 80s. And on Wednesday, showers with highs in the upper 70s. In Cleveland, partly sunny for today with highs in the mid-70s. And on Wednesday, mostly cloudy with highs in the upper 70s. In Nashville, showers, then a chance of thunderstorms for today with highs in the lower 80s. And on Wednesday, showers likely with highs in the mid-80s. In Charlotte, a chance of showers, then a chance of thunderstorms for today with highs in the lower 80s. And on Wednesday, a slight chance of showers and patchy fog, then a chance of thunderstorms with highs in the mid-80s. In Virginia Beach, showers likely for today with highs in the upper 70s. And on Wednesday, mostly cloudy, then a chance of thunderstorms with highs in the mid-80s. In Myrtle Beach, mostly sunny, then a slight chance of thunderstorms for today with highs in the lower 80s. And on Wednesday, a slight chance of showers, then a slight chance of thunderstorms with highs in the lower 80s. In Orlando, sunny, then a chance of thunderstorms for today with highs in the lower 90s. And on Wednesday, mostly sunny, then thunderstorms likely with highs in the lower 90s. 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Originating from the National Weather Service Office in Charleston, West Virginia. The current time is 8:34 a.m. Eastern Daylight Time. These are the regional weather observations at 8 a.m. In Charleston, light rain and fog were reported. The temperature was 66 degrees, the dew point 66, and the relative humidity 100%. The wind was southeast at 3 miles an hour. Barometric pressure 30.11 inches and rising. Huntington reports cloudy and 69 degrees, at Logan, drizzle and 66, at Pineville, light rain and 68, at Beckley, light rain and 66 degrees, at Lewisburg, light rain and fog 64, at Parkersburg, cloudy 64, at Sutton, cloudy 67, at Clarksburg, cloudy 65 degrees, at Buckhannon, fog 66 degrees, at Elkins, light rain 65 degrees, in Morgantown, cloudy and 65, Martinsburg reports fog and 67, and in Pittsburgh, cloudy 61. The latest river levels at 8 a.m. for the Kanawha River at Southside Bridge in Charleston, 9.3 feet, the Elk River at Queen Shoals, 7.8 feet, at Big Coal River at Ashford, 3.6 feet, for the Little Coal River at Danville, 2.7 feet, and the Coal River at Tornado, 10.8 feet. Here is the latest weather synopsis for the Middle Ohio Valley and Central Appalachians, issued at 12:22 a.m. Eastern Daylight Time. Flash flooding possible for portions of the area through Wednesday. Additional rounds of showers are likely through Wednesday, with mainly afternoon and evening thunderstorms also possible. Flash flooding will remain a threat for portions of the area through Wednesday. A cold front will then push south of the area for Thursday and Friday, bringing dry weather for much of the region. The forecast for the Greater Charleston area, issued at 5:15 a.m. Today, wide

0: dense fog this morning.
1: A chance of showers with a slight chance of thunderstorms this morning, then showers with a chance of thunderstorms this afternoon. Visibility 1/4 mile or less at times this morning. Highs in the upper 70s. Light and variable winds. Chance of rain 90%. Tonight, mostly cloudy with a chance of showers. A chance of thunderstorms until midnight, then a slight chance of thunderstorms after midnight. Humid with lows in the mid-60s. Light and variable winds. Chance of rain 50%. Wednesday, a chance of thunderstorms. Showers with highs in the upper 70s. Light and variable winds. Chance of rain near 100%. Wednesday night, showers with a chance of thunderstorms until midnight, then showers after midnight. Humid with lows in the lower 60s. Light and variable winds. Chance of rain near 100%. The forecast for Raleigh, Fayette, and Nicholas counties, issued at 5:15 a.m. Today, areas of fog this morning. Showers likely with a slight chance of thunderstorms this morning, then showers with a chance of thunderstorms this afternoon. Visibility 1/4 mile or less at times this morning. Highs in the mid-70s. Light and variable winds. Chance of rain 90%. Tonight, mostly cloudy. Showers likely with a chance of thunderstorms until midnight, then a chance of showers with a slight chance of thunderstorms after midnight. Humid with lows in the lower 60s. Light and variable winds. Chance of rain 70%. Wednesday, a chance of thunderstorms. A chance of showers in the morning, then showers in the afternoon. Humid with highs in the lower 70s. Light and variable winds. Chance of rain near 100%. Wednesday night, showers with a chance of thunderstorms until midnight, then showers after midnight. Lows in the lower 60s. Light and variable winds. Chance of rain near 100%. The extended forecast for the WXJ84 listening area, Thursday and Thursday night, partly cloudy. A 50% chance of showers. Highs in the upper 70s. Lows in the lower 50s. Friday and Friday night, partly cloudy. Highs in the upper 70s. Lows in the lower 50s. Saturday and Saturday night, partly cloudy. Highs in the mid-70s. Lows in the lower 50s. Sunday through Monday night, mostly clear. Highs in the mid-70s. Lows in the lower 50s. The Charleston, West Virginia climate summary for yesterday, May 25, 2026. Yesterday's high temperature was 75 degrees and the low 65 degrees. 0.04 inches of precipitation fell yesterday, which brings the monthly total to 2.25 inches. This is 1.72 inches below normal. The total precipitation for the year now stands at 12.97 inches, which is 5.33 inches below normal. There were no heating degree days yesterday. This leaves the monthly total at 144. The yearly total since July 1st is 4,195. There were 5 cooling degree days yesterday. This brings the monthly total to 62. The yearly total since January 1st is 170. Sunrise today is at 6:07 a.m. and sunset is at 8:40 p.m. Here is the forecast for locations around our region. In Pittsburgh, partly sunny, then a slight chance of thunderstorms for today with highs in the lower 80s. And on Wednesday, a chance of showers, then a chance of thunderstorms with highs in the upper 70s. In New York City, patchy fog, then mostly sunny for today with highs in the upper 70s. And on Wednesday, a slight chance of showers, then mostly cloudy with highs in the lower 80s. In Washington, D.C., a chance of showers and patchy fog for today with highs in the mid-70s. And on Wednesday, a chance of showers, then showers with highs in the lower 80s. In Columbus, mostly cloudy, then a chance of showers for today with highs in the lower 80s. And on Wednesday, showers with highs in the upper 70s. In Cleveland, partly sunny for today with highs in the mid-70s. And on Wednesday, mostly cloudy with highs in the upper 70s. In Nashville, showers then a chance of thunderstorms for today with highs in the lower 80s. And on Wednesday, showers likely with highs in the mid-80s. In Charlotte, a chance of showers then a chance of thunderstorms for today with highs in the lower 80s. And on Wednesday, a slight chance of showers and patchy fog, then a chance of thunderstorms with highs in the mid-80s. In Virginia Beach, showers likely for today with highs in the upper 70s. And on Wednesday, mostly cloudy then a chance of thunderstorms with highs in the mid-80s. In Myrtle Beach, mostly sunny then a slight chance of thunderstorms for today with highs in the lower 80s. And on Wednesday, a slight chance of showers then a slight chance of thunderstorms with highs in the lower 80s. In Orlando, sunny then a chance of thunderstorms for today with highs in the lower 90s. And on Wednesday, mostly sunny then thunderstorms likely with highs in the lower 90s. 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During potentially dangerous weather situations, specially built receivers can be automatically activated to warn of an impending hazard. 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The current time is 8:42 a.m. Eastern Daylight Time. These are the regional weather observations at 8 a.m. In Charleston, light rain and fog were reported. The temperature was 66 degrees, the dew point 66, and the relative humidity 100%. The wind was southeast at 3 miles an hour. Barometric pressure 30.11 inches and rising. Huntington reports cloudy and 69 degrees, at Logan, drizzle and 66, at Pineville, light rain and 68, at Beckley, light rain and 66 degrees, at Lewisburg, light rain and fog 64, at Parkersburg, cloudy 64, at Sutton, cloudy 67, at Clarksburg, cloudy 65 degrees, at Buchanan, fog 66 degrees, at Elkins, light rain 65 degrees, in Morgantown, cloudy and 65, Martinsburg reports fog and 67, and in Pittsburgh, cloudy, 61. The latest river levels at 8 a.m., for the Kanawha River at Southside Bridge in Charleston, 9.3 feet, the Elk River at Queen Shoals, 7.8 feet, at Big Coal River at Ashford, 3.6 feet, for the Little Coal River at Danville, 2.7 feet, and the Coal River at Tornado, 10.8 feet. Here is the latest weather synopsis for the Middle Ohio Valley and Central Appalachians, issued at 12:22 a.m. Eastern Daylight Time. Flash flooding possible for portions of the area through Wednesday. Additional rounds of showers are likely through Wednesday, with mainly afternoon and evening thunderstorms also possible. Flash flooding will remain a threat for portions of the area through Wednesday. A cold front will then push south of the area for Thursday and Friday, bringing dry weather for much of the region. The forecast for the Greater Charleston area, issued at 8:41 a.m. Today, widespread dense fog this morning. Rain likely with isolated thunderstorms this morning, then rain and scattered thunderstorms this afternoon. Visibility 1/4 mile or less at times this morning. Highs in the upper 70s. Light and variable winds. Chance of rain near 100%. Tonight, mostly cloudy. Rain with a chance of thunderstorms until midnight, then a chance of showers with a slight chance of thunderstorms after midnight. Humid with lows in the mid-60s. Light and variable winds. Chance of rain 90%. Wednesday, a chance of thunderstorms. Showers with highs in the upper 70s. Light and variable winds. Chance of rain near 100%. Wednesday night, showers with a chance of thunderstorms until midnight, then showers after midnight. Humid with lows in the lower 60s. Light and variable winds. Chance of rain near 100%. The forecast for Raleigh, Fayette, and Nicholas counties, issued at 8:41 a.m. Today, areas of fog this morning. Rain likely with isolated thunderstorms this morning, then rain and scattered thunderstorms this afternoon. Visibility 1/4 mile or less at times this morning. Highs in the mid-70s. Light and variable winds. Chance of rain near 100%. Tonight, rain with a chance of thunderstorms until midnight, then a chance of showers with a slight chance of thunderstorms after midnight. Humid with lows in the lower 60s. Light and variable winds. Chance of rain near 100%. Wednesday, a chance of thunderstorms. A chance of showers in the morning, then showers in the afternoon. Humid with highs in the lower 70s. Light and variable winds. Chance of rain near 100%. Wednesday night, showers with a chance of thunderstorms until midnight, then showers after midnight. Lows in the lower 60s. Light and variable winds. Chance of rain near 100%. The extended forecast for the WXJ 84 listening area, Thursday and Thursday night, partly cloudy. A 50% chance of showers. Highs in the upper 70s. Lows in the lower 50s. Friday and Friday night, partly cloudy. Highs in the upper 70s. Lows in the lower 50s. Saturday and Saturday night, partly cloudy. Highs in the mid-70s. Lows in the lower 50s. Sunday through Monday night, mostly clear. Highs in the mid-70s. Lows in the lower 50s. The Charleston, West Virginia climate summary for yesterday, May 25, 2026. Yesterday's high temperature was 75 degrees and the low 65 degrees. 0.04 inches of precipitation fell yesterday, which brings the monthly total to 2.25 inches. This is 1.72 inches below normal. The total precipitation for the year now stands at 12.97 inches, which is 5.33 inches below normal. There were no heating degree days yesterday. This leaves the monthly total at 144. The yearly total since July 1st is 4,195. There were 5 cooling degree days yesterday. This brings the monthly total to 62. The yearly total since January 1st is 170. Sunrise today is at 6:07 a.m. and sunset is at 8:40 p.m. Here is the forecast for locations around our region. In Pittsburgh, partly sunny then a slight chance of thunderstorms for today with highs in the lower 80s. And on Wednesday, a chance of showers then a chance of thunderstorms with highs in the upper 70s. In New York City, patchy fog then mostly sunny for today with highs in the upper 70s. And on Wednesday, a slight chance of showers then mostly cloudy with highs in the lower 80s. In Washington, D.C., a chance of showers and patchy fog for today with highs in the mid-70s. And on Wednesday, a chance of showers then showers with highs in the lower 80s. In Columbus, mostly cloudy then a chance of showers for today with highs in the lower 80s. And on Wednesday, showers with highs in the upper 70s. In Cleveland, partly sunny for today with highs in the mid-70s. And on Wednesday, mostly cloudy with highs in the upper 70s. In Nashville, showers then a chance of thunderstorms for today with highs in the lower 80s. And on Wednesday, showers likely with highs in the mid-80s. In Charlotte, a chance of showers then a chance of thunderstorms for today with highs in the lower 80s. And on Wednesday, a slight chance of showers and patchy fog, then a chance of thunderstorms with highs in the mid-80s. In Virginia Beach, showers likely for today with highs in the upper 70s. And on Wednesday, mostly cloudy then a chance of thunderstorms with highs in the mid-80s. In Myrtle Beach, mostly sunny then a slight chance of thunderstorms for today with highs in the lower 80s. And on Wednesday, a slight chance of showers then a slight chance of thunderstorms with highs in the lower 80s. In Orlando, sunny then a chance of thunderstorms for today with highs in the lower 90s. And on Wednesday, mostly sunny then thunderstorms likely with highs in the lower 90s. 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Originating from the National Weather Service Office in Charleston, West Virginia. The current time is 8:49 a.m. Eastern Daylight Time. These are the regional weather observations at 8 a.m. In Charleston, light rain and fog were reported. The temperature was 66 degrees, the dew point 66, and the relative humidity 100%. The wind was southeast at 3 miles an hour. Barometric pressure 30.11 inches and rising. Huntington reports cloudy, and 69 degrees, at Logan, drizzle, and 66, at Pineville, light rain, and 68, at Beckley, light rain, and 66 degrees, at Lewisburg, light rain and fog, 64, at Parkersburg, cloudy, 64, at Sutton, cloudy, 67, at Clarksburg, cloudy, 65 degrees, at Buchanan, fog, 66 degrees, at Elkins, light rain, 65 degrees, in Morgantown, cloudy, and 65, Martinsburg reports fog and 67, and in Pittsburgh, cloudy, 61. The latest river levels at 8 a.m. for the Connaught River at Southside Bridge in Charleston, 9.3 feet. 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Here is the latest weather synopsis for the Middle Ohio Valley and Central Appalachians, issued at 12:22 a.m. Eastern Daylight Time. Flash flooding possible for portions of the area through Wednesday. Additional rounds of showers are likely through Wednesday, with mainly afternoon and evening thunderstorms also possible. Flash flooding will remain a threat for portions of the area through Wednesday. A cold front will then push south of the area for Thursday and Friday, bringing dry weather for much of the region. The forecast for the Greater Charleston area, issued at 8:41 a.m. Today, widespread dense fog this morning. Rain likely with isolated thunderstorms this morning, then rain and scattered thunderstorms this afternoon. Visibility 1/4 mile or less at times this morning. Highs in the upper 70s. Light and variable winds. Chance of rain near 100%. Tonight, mostly cloudy. Rain with a chance of thunderstorms until midnight, then a chance of showers with a slight chance of thunderstorms after midnight. Humid with lows in the mid-60s. Light and variable winds. Chance of rain 90%. Wednesday, a chance of thunderstorms. Showers with highs in the upper 70s. Light and variable winds. Chance of rain near 100%. Wednesday night, showers with a chance of thunderstorms until midnight, then showers after midnight. Humid with lows in the lower 60s. Light and variable winds. Chance of rain near 100%. The forecast for Raleigh, Fayette, and Nicholas counties, issued at 8:41 a.m. Today, areas of fog this morning. Rain likely with isolated thunderstorms this morning, then rain and scattered thunderstorms this afternoon. Visibility 1/4 mile or less at times this morning. Highs in the mid-70s. Light and variable winds. Chance of rain near 100%. Tonight, rain with a chance of thunderstorms until midnight, then a chance of showers with a slight chance of thunderstorms after midnight. Humid with lows in the lower 60s. Light and variable winds. Chance of rain near 100%. Wednesday, a chance of thunderstorms. A chance of showers in the morning, then showers in the afternoon. Humid with highs in the lower 70s. Light and variable winds. Chance of rain near 100%. Wednesday night, showers with a chance of thunderstorms until midnight, then showers after midnight. Lows in the lower 60s. Light and variable winds. Chance of rain near 100%. The extended forecast for the WXJ84 listening area, Thursday and Thursday night, partly cloudy. A 50% chance of showers. Highs in the upper 70s. Lows in the lower 50s. Friday and Friday night, partly cloudy. Highs in the upper 70s. Lows in the lower 50s. Saturday and Saturday night, partly cloudy. Highs in the mid-70s. Lows in the lower 50s. Sunday through Monday night, mostly clear. Highs in the mid-70s. Lows in the lower 50s. The Charleston, West Virginia climate summary for yesterday, May 25, 2026. Yesterday's high temperature was 75 degrees and the low 65 degrees. 0.04 inches of precipitation fell yesterday, which brings the monthly total to 2.25 inches. This is 1.72 inches below normal. The total precipitation for the year now stands at 12.97 inches, which is 5.33 inches below normal. There were no heating degree days yesterday. This leaves the monthly total at 144. The yearly total since July 1st is 4,195. There were 5 cooling degree days yesterday. This brings the monthly total to 62. The yearly total since January 1st is 170. Sunrise today is at 6:07 a.m. and sunset is at 8:40 p.m. Here is the forecast for locations around our region. In Pittsburgh, partly sunny then a slight chance of thunderstorms for today with highs in the lower 80s. And on Wednesday, a chance of showers then a chance of thunderstorms with highs in the upper 70s. In New York City, patchy fog then mostly sunny for today with highs in the upper 70s. and on Wednesday, a slight chance of showers, then mostly cloudy with highs in the lower 80s. In Washington, D.C., a chance of showers and patchy fog for today with highs in the mid-70s. And on Wednesday, a chance of showers, then showers with highs in the lower 80s. In Columbus, mostly cloudy, then a chance of showers for today with highs in the lower 80s. And on Wednesday, showers with highs in the upper 70s. In Cleveland, partly sunny for today with highs in the mid-70s. And on Wednesday, mostly cloudy with highs in the upper 70s. In Nashville, showers, then a chance of thunderstorms for today with highs in the lower 80s. And on Wednesday, showers likely with highs in the mid-80s. In Charlotte, a chance of showers, then a chance of thunderstorms for today with highs in the lower 80s. And on Wednesday, a slight chance of showers and patchy fog, then a chance of thunderstorms with highs in the mid-80s. In Virginia Beach, showers likely for today with highs in the upper 70s. And on Wednesday, mostly cloudy, then a chance of thunderstorms with highs in the mid-80s. In Myrtle Beach, mostly sunny, then a slight chance of thunderstorms for today with highs in the lower 80s. And on Wednesday, a slight chance of showers, then a slight chance of thunderstorms with highs in the lower 80s. In Orlando, sunny, then a chance of thunderstorms for today with highs in the lower 90s. And on Wednesday, mostly sunny, then thunderstorms likely with highs in the lower 90s. 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Originating from the National Weather Service office in Charleston, West Virginia. The current time is 8:57 a.m. Eastern Daylight Time. These are the regional weather observations at 8 a.m. In Charleston, light rain and fog were reported. The temperature was 66 degrees, the dew point 66, and the relative humidity 100%. The wind was southeast at 3 miles an hour. Barometric pressure 30.11 inches and rising. Huntington reports cloudy and 69 degrees, at Logan, drizzle and 66, at Pineville, light rain and 68, at Beckley, light rain and 66 degrees, at Lewisburg, light rain and fog 64, at Parkersburg, cloudy 64, at Sutton, cloudy 67, at Clarksburg, cloudy 65 degrees, at Buckhannon, fog 66 degrees, at Elkins, light rain, 65 degrees, in Morgantown, cloudy, and 65, Martinsburg reports fog and 67, and in Pittsburgh, cloudy, 61. The latest river levels at 8 a.m., for the Kanawha River at Southside Bridge in Charleston, 9.3 feet, the Elk River at Queen Shoals, 7.8 feet, at Big Coal River at Ashford, 3.6 feet, for the Little Coal River at Danville, 2.7 feet, and the Coal River at Tornado, 10.8 feet. Here is the latest weather synopsis for the Middle Ohio Valley and Central Appalachians, issued at 12:22 a.m. Eastern Daylight Time. Flash flooding possible for portions of the area through Wednesday. Additional rounds of showers are likely through Wednesday, with mainly afternoon and evening thunderstorms also possible. Flash flooding will remain a threat for portions of the area through Wednesday. A cold front will then push south of the area for Thursday and Friday, bringing dry weather for much of the region. The forecast for the Greater Charleston area, issued at 8:41 a.m. Today, widespread dense fog this morning. Rain likely with isolated thunderstorms this morning, then rain and scattered thunderstorms this afternoon. Visibility 1/4 mile or less at times this morning. Highs in the upper 70s. Light and variable winds. Chance of rain near 100%. Tonight, mostly cloudy. Rain with a chance of thunderstorms until midnight, then a chance of showers with a slight chance of thunderstorms after midnight. Humid with lows in the mid-60s. Light and variable winds. Chance of rain 90%. Wednesday, a chance of thunderstorms. Showers with highs in the upper 70s. Light and variable winds. Chance of rain near 100%. Wednesday night, showers with a chance of thunderstorms until midnight, then showers after midnight. Humid with lows in the lower 60s. Light and variable winds. Chance of rain near 100%. The forecast for Raleigh, Fayette, and Nicholas counties, issued at 8:41 a.m. Today, areas of fog this morning. Rain likely with isolated thunderstorms this morning, then rain and scattered thunderstorms this afternoon. Visibility 1/4 mile or less at times this morning. Highs in the mid-70s. Light and variable winds. Chance of rain near 100%. Tonight, rain with a chance of thunderstorms until midnight, then a chance of showers with a slight chance of thunderstorms after midnight. Humid with lows in the lower 60s. Light and variable winds. Chance of rain near 100%. Wednesday, a chance of thunderstorms. A chance of showers in the morning, then showers in the afternoon. Humid with highs in the lower 70s. Light and variable winds. Chance of rain near 100%. Wednesday night, showers with a chance of thunderstorms until midnight, then showers after midnight. Lows in the lower 60s. Light and variable winds. Chance of rain near 100%. The extended forecast for the WXJ 84 listening area, Thursday and Thursday night, partly cloudy. A 50% chance of showers. Highs in the upper 70s. Lows in the lower 50s. Friday and Friday night, partly cloudy. Highs in the upper 70s. Lows in the lower 50s. Saturday and Saturday night, partly cloudy. Highs in the mid-70s. Lows in the lower 50s. Sunday through Monday night, mostly clear. Highs in the mid-70s. Lows in the lower 50s. The Charleston, West Virginia climate summary for yesterday, May 25, 2026. Yesterday's high temperature was 75 degrees and the low 65 degrees. 0.04 inches of precipitation fell yesterday, which brings the monthly total to 2.25 inches. This is 1.72 inches below normal. The total precipitation for the year now stands at 12.97 inches, which is 5.33 inches below normal. There were no heating degree days yesterday. This leaves the monthly total at 144. The yearly total since July 1st is 4,195. There were 5 cooling degree days yesterday. This brings the monthly total to 62. The yearly total since January 1st is 170. Sunrise today is at 6:07 a.m. and sunset is at 8:40 p.m. Here is the forecast for locations around our region. In Pittsburgh, partly sunny then a slight chance of thunderstorms for today with highs in the lower 80s. And on Wednesday, a chance of showers then a chance of thunderstorms with highs in the upper 70s. In New York City, patchy fog then mostly sunny for today with highs in the upper 70s. And on Wednesday, a slight chance of showers then mostly cloudy with highs in the lower 80s. In Washington, D.C., a chance of showers and patchy fog for today with highs in the mid-70s. And on Wednesday, a chance of showers then showers with highs in the lower 80s. In Columbus, mostly cloudy then a chance of showers for today with highs in the lower 80s. And on Wednesday, showers with highs in the upper 70s. In Cleveland, partly sunny for today with highs in the mid-70s. And on Wednesday, mostly cloudy with highs in the upper 70s. In Nashville, showers then a chance of thunderstorms for today with highs in the lower 80s. And on Wednesday, showers likely with highs in the mid-80s. In Charlotte, a chance of showers then a chance of thunderstorms for today with highs in the lower 80s. And on Wednesday, a slight chance of showers and patchy fog, then a chance of thunderstorms with highs in the mid-80s. In Virginia Beach, showers likely for today with highs in the upper 70s. And on Wednesday, mostly cloudy then a chance of thunderstorms with highs in the mid-80s. In Myrtle Beach, mostly sunny then a slight chance of thunderstorms for today with highs in the lower 80s. And on Wednesday, a slight chance of showers then a slight chance of thunderstorms with highs in the lower 80s. In Orlando, sunny then a chance of thunderstorms for today with highs in the lower 90s. And on Wednesday, mostly sunny then thunderstorms likely with highs in the lower 90s. 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The current time is 9:05 a.m. Eastern Daylight Time. These are the regional weather observations at 8 a.m. In Charleston, light rain and fog were reported. The temperature was 66 degrees, the dew point 66, and the relative humidity 100%. The wind was southeast at 3 miles an hour. Barometric pressure 30.11 inches and rising. Huntington reports cloudy, and 69 degrees at Logan, drizzle, and 66 at Pineville, light rain, and 68 at Beckley, light rain, and 66 degrees at Lewisburg, light rain and fog, 64 at Parkersburg, cloudy, 64 at Sutton, cloudy, 67 at Clarksburg, cloudy, 65 degrees at Buchanan, fog, 66 degrees at Elkins, light rain, 65 degrees in Morgantown, cloudy, and 65, Martinsburg reports fog and 67, and in Pittsburgh, cloudy, 61. The latest river levels at 8 a.m. for the Kanawha River at Southside Bridge in Charleston, 9.3 feet, the Elk River at Queen Shoals, 7.8 feet, at Big Coal River at Ashford, 3.6 feet, for the Little Coal River at Danville, 2.7 feet, and the Coal River at Tornado, 10.8 feet. Here is the latest weather synopsis for the Middle Ohio Valley and Central Appalachians, issued at 12:22 a.m. Eastern Daylight Time. Flash flooding possible for portions of the area through Wednesday. Additional rounds of showers are likely through Wednesday, with mainly afternoon and evening thunderstorms also possible. Flash flooding will remain a threat for portions of the area through Wednesday. A cold front will then push south of the area for Thursday and Friday, bringing dry weather for much of the region. The forecast for the Greater Charleston area, issued at 8:41 a.m. Today, widespread dense fog this morning. Rain likely with isolated thunderstorms this morning, then rain and scattered thunderstorms this afternoon. Visibility 1/4 mile or less at times this morning. Highs in the upper 70s. Light and variable winds. Chance of rain near 100%. Tonight, mostly cloudy. Rain with a chance of thunderstorms until midnight, then a chance of showers with a slight chance of thunderstorms after midnight. Humid with lows in the mid-60s. Light and variable winds. Chance of rain 90%. Wednesday, a chance of thunderstorms. Showers with highs in the upper 70s. Light and variable winds. Chance of rain near 100%. Wednesday night, showers with a chance of thunderstorms until midnight, then showers after midnight. Humid with lows in the lower 60s. Light and variable winds. Chance of rain near 100%. The forecast for Raleigh, Fayette, and Nicholas counties, issued at 8:41 a.m. Today, areas of fog this morning. Rain likely with isolated thunderstorms this morning, then rain and scattered thunderstorms this afternoon. Visibility 1/4 mile or less at times this morning. Highs in the mid-70s. Light and variable winds. Chance of rain near 100%. Tonight, rain with a chance of thunderstorms until midnight, then a chance of showers with a slight chance of thunderstorms after midnight. Humid with lows in the lower 60s. Light and variable winds. Chance of rain near 100%. Wednesday, a chance of thunderstorms. A chance of showers in the morning, then showers in the afternoon. Humid with highs in the lower 70s. Light and variable winds. Chance of rain near 100%. Wednesday night, showers with a chance of thunderstorms until midnight, then showers after midnight. Lows in the lower 60s. Light and variable winds. Chance of rain near 100%. The extended forecast for the WXJ84 listening area, Thursday and Thursday night, partly cloudy. A 50% chance of showers. Highs in the upper 70s. Lows in the lower 50s. Friday and Friday night, partly cloudy. Highs in the upper 70s. Lows in the lower 50s. Saturday and Saturday night, partly cloudy. Highs in the mid 70s. Lows in the lower 50s. Sunday through Monday night, mostly clear. Highs in the mid 70s. Lows in the lower 50s. The Charleston, West Virginia climate summary for yesterday, May 25, 2026. Yesterday's high temperature was 75 degrees and the low 65 degrees. 0.04 inches of precipitation fell yesterday, which brings the monthly total to 2.25 inches. This is 1.72 inches below normal. The total precipitation for the year now stands at 12.97 inches, which is 5.33 inches below normal. There were no heating degree days yesterday. This leaves the monthly total at 144. The yearly total since July 1st is 4,195. There were 5 cooling degree days yesterday. This brings the monthly total to 62. The yearly total since January 1st is 170. Sunrise today is at 6:07 a.m. and sunset is at 8:40 p.m. Here is the forecast for locations around our region. In Pittsburgh, partly sunny, then a slight chance of thunderstorms for today with highs in the lower 80s. And on Wednesday, a chance of showers, then a chance of thunderstorms with highs in the upper 70s. In New York City, patchy fog, then mostly sunny for today with highs in the upper 70s. And on Wednesday, a slight chance of showers, then mostly cloudy with highs in the lower 80s. In Washington, D.C., a chance of showers and patchy fog for today with highs in the mid-70s. And on Wednesday, a chance of showers, then showers with highs in the lower 80s. In Columbus, mostly cloudy, then a chance of showers for today with highs in the lower 80s. And on Wednesday, showers with highs in the upper 70s. In Cleveland, partly sunny for today with highs in the mid-70s. And on Wednesday, mostly cloudy with highs in the upper 70s. In Nashville, showers, then a chance of thunderstorms for today with highs in the lower 80s. And on Wednesday, showers likely with highs in the mid-80s. In Charlotte, a chance of showers, then a chance of thunderstorms for today with highs in the lower 80s. And on Wednesday, a slight chance of showers and patchy fog, then a chance of thunderstorms with highs in the mid-80s. In Virginia Beach, showers likely for today with highs in the upper 70s. And on Wednesday, mostly cloudy, then a chance of thunderstorms with highs in the mid-80s. In Myrtle Beach, mostly sunny, then a slight chance of thunderstorms for today with highs in the lower 80s. And on Wednesday, a slight chance of showers, then a slight chance of thunderstorms with highs in the lower 80s. In Orlando, sunny, then a chance of thunderstorms for today with highs in the lower 90s. And on Wednesday, mostly sunny, then thunderstorms likely with highs in the lower 90s. 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The current time is 9:13 a.m. Eastern Daylight Time. These are the regional weather observations at 9 a.m. In Charleston, fog was reported. The temperature was 68 degrees, the dew point 68, and the relative humidity 100%. The wind was calm. Barometric pressure 30.12 inches and rising. Huntington reports light rain and 70 degrees, at Logan, fog and 66, at Pineville, drizzle and 69, at Beckley, cloudy and 67 degrees, at Lewisburg, drizzle and fog 66, at Parkersburg, cloudy, 65, at Sutton, partly sunny, 68, at Clarksburg, cloudy, 67 degrees, at Buchanan, cloudy, 68 degrees, at Elkins, cloudy, 66 degrees, in Morgantown, partly sunny, and 69, Martinsburg reports cloudy, and 68, and in Pittsburgh, cloudy, 64. The latest river levels at 8 a.m., for the Connor River at Southside Bridge in Charleston, 9.3 feet, the Elk River at Queen Shoals, 7.8 feet, at Big Coal River at Ashford, 3.6 feet, for the Little Coal River at Danville, 2.7 feet, and the Coal River at Tornado, 10.8 feet. Here is the latest weather synopsis for the Middle Ohio Valley and Central Appalachians, issued at 12:22 a.m. Eastern Daylight Time. Flash flooding possible for portions of the area through Wednesday. Additional rounds of showers are likely through Wednesday, with mainly afternoon and evening thunderstorms also possible. Flash flooding will remain a threat for portions of the area through Wednesday. A cold front will then push south of the area for Thursday and Friday, bringing dry weather for much of the region. The forecast for the Greater Charleston area, issued at 8:41 a.m. Today, widespread dense fog this morning. Rain likely with isolated thunderstorms this morning, then rain and scattered thunderstorms this afternoon. Visibility 1/4 mile or less at times this morning. Highs in the upper 70s. Light and variable winds. Chance of rain near 100%. Tonight, mostly cloudy. Rain with a chance of thunderstorms until midnight, then a chance of showers with a slight chance of thunderstorms after midnight. Humid with lows in the mid-60s. Light and variable winds. Chance of rain 90%. Wednesday, a chance of thunderstorms. Showers with highs in the upper 70s. Light and variable winds. chance of rain near 100%. Wednesday night, showers with a chance of thunderstorms until midnight, then showers after midnight. Humid with lows in the lower 60s. Light and variable winds. Chance of rain near 100%. The forecast for Raleigh, Fayette, and Nicholas counties, issued at 8:41 a.m. Today, areas of fog this morning. Rain likely with isolated thunderstorms this morning, then rain and scattered thunderstorms this afternoon. Visibility 1/4 mile or less at times this morning. Highs in the mid-70s. Light and variable winds. Chance of rain near 100%. Tonight, rain with a chance of thunderstorms until midnight, then a chance of showers with a slight chance of thunderstorms after midnight. Humid with lows in the lower 60s. Light and variable winds. Chance of rain near 100%. Wednesday, a chance of thunderstorms. A chance of showers in the morning, then showers in the afternoon. Humid with highs in the lower 70s. Light and variable winds. Chance of rain near 100%. Wednesday night, showers with a chance of thunderstorms until midnight, then showers after midnight. Lows in the lower 60s. Light and variable winds. Chance of rain near 100%. The extended forecast for the WXJ84 listening area, Thursday and Thursday night, partly cloudy. A 50% chance of showers. Highs in the upper 70s. Lows in the lower 50s. Friday and Friday night, partly cloudy. Highs in the upper 70s. Lows in the lower 50s. Saturday and Saturday night, partly cloudy. Highs in the mid 70s. Lows in the lower 50s. Sunday through Monday night, mostly clear. Highs in the mid-70s. Lows in the lower 50s. The Charleston, West Virginia climate summary for yesterday, May 25, 2026. Yesterday's high temperature was 75 degrees and the low 65 degrees. 0.04 inches of precipitation fell yesterday, which brings the monthly total to 2.25 inches. This is 1.72 inches below normal. The total precipitation for the year now stands at 12.97 inches, which is 5.33 inches below normal. There were no heating degree days yesterday. This leaves the monthly total at 144. The yearly total since July 1st is 4,195. There were 5 cooling degree days yesterday. This brings the monthly total to 62. The yearly total since January 1st is 170. Sunrise today is at 6:07 a.m. and sunset is at 8:40 p.m. Here is the forecast for locations around our region. In Pittsburgh, partly sunny then a slight chance of thunderstorms for today with highs in the lower 80s. And on Wednesday, a chance of showers then a chance of thunderstorms with highs in the upper 70s. In New York City, patchy fog then mostly sunny for today with highs in the upper 70s. And on Wednesday, a slight chance of showers then mostly cloudy with highs in the lower 80s. In Washington, D.C., a chance of showers and patchy fog for today with highs in the mid-70s. And on Wednesday, a chance of showers then showers with highs in the lower 80s. In Columbus, mostly cloudy then a chance of showers for today with highs in the lower 80s. And on Wednesday, showers with highs in the upper 70s. In Cleveland, partly sunny for today with highs in the mid-70s. And on Wednesday, mostly cloudy with highs in the upper 70s. In Nashville, showers then a chance of thunderstorms for today with highs in the lower 80s. And on Wednesday, showers likely with highs in the mid-80s. In Charlotte, a chance of showers then a chance of thunderstorms for today with highs in the lower 80s. And on Wednesday, a slight chance of showers and patchy fog, then a chance of thunderstorms with highs in the mid-80s. In Virginia Beach, showers likely for today with highs in the upper 70s. And on Wednesday, mostly cloudy then a chance of thunderstorms with highs in the mid-80s. In Myrtle Beach, mostly sunny then a slight chance of thunderstorms for today with highs in the lower 80s. And on Wednesday, a slight chance of showers then a slight chance of thunderstorms with highs in the lower 80s. In Orlando, sunny then a chance of thunderstorms for today with highs in the lower 90s. And on Wednesday, mostly sunny then thunderstorms likely with highs in the lower 90s. 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The current time is 9:21 a.m. Eastern Daylight Time. These are the regional weather observations at 9 a.m. In Charleston, fog was reported. The temperature was 68 degrees, the dew point 68, and the relative humidity 100%. The wind was calm. Barometric pressure 30.12 inches and rising. Huntington reports light rain and 70 degrees. At Logan, fog and 66. At Pineville, drizzle and 69. At Beckley, cloudy and 67 degrees. At Lewisburg, drizzle and fog 66. At Parkersburg, cloudy, 65. At Sutton, partly sunny, 68. At Clarksburg, cloudy, 67 degrees. At Buchanan, cloudy, 68 degrees. At Elkins, cloudy, 66 degrees. In Morgantown, partly sunny, and 69. Martinsburg reports cloudy, and 68. And in Pittsburgh, cloudy, 64. The latest river levels at 8 a.m. for the Kanawha River at Southside Bridge in Charleston, 9.3 feet. 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Here is the latest weather synopsis for the Middle Ohio Valley and Central Appalachians, issued at 12:22 a.m. Eastern Daylight Time. Flash flooding possible for portions of the area through Wednesday. Additional rounds of showers are likely through Wednesday, with mainly afternoon and evening thunderstorms also possible. Flash flooding will remain a threat for portions of the area through Wednesday. A cold front will then push south of the area for Thursday and Friday, bringing dry weather for much of the region. The forecast for the Greater Charleston area, issued at 8:41 a.m. Today, widespread dense fog this morning. Rain likely with isolated thunderstorms this morning, then rain and scattered thunderstorms this afternoon. Visibility 1/4 mile or less at times this morning. Highs in the upper 70s. Light and variable winds. Chance of rain near 100%. Tonight, mostly cloudy. Rain with a chance of thunderstorms until midnight, then a chance of showers with a slight chance of thunderstorms after midnight. Humid with lows in the mid-60s. Light and variable winds. Chance of rain 90%. Wednesday, a chance of thunderstorms. Showers with highs in the upper 70s. Light and variable winds. Chance of rain near 100%. Wednesday night, showers with a chance of thunderstorms until midnight, then showers after midnight. Humid with lows in the lower 60s. Light and variable winds. Chance of rain near 100%. The forecast for Raleigh, Fayette, and Nicholas counties, issued at 8:41 a.m. Today, areas of fog this morning. Rain likely with isolated thunderstorms this morning, then rain and scattered thunderstorms this afternoon. Visibility 1/4 mile or less at times this morning. Highs in the mid-70s. Light and variable winds. Chance of rain near 100%. Tonight, rain with a chance of thunderstorms until midnight, then a chance of showers with a slight chance of thunderstorms after midnight. Humid with lows in the lower 60s. Light and variable winds. Chance of rain near 100%. Wednesday, a chance of thunderstorms. A chance of showers in the morning, then showers in the afternoon. Humid with highs in the lower 70s. Light and variable winds. Chance of rain near 100%. Wednesday night, showers with a chance of thunderstorms until midnight, then showers after midnight. Lows in the lower 60s. Light and variable winds. Chance of rain near 100%. The extended forecast for the WXJ84 listening area, Thursday and Thursday night, partly cloudy. A 50% chance of showers. Highs in the upper 70s. Lows in the lower 50s. Friday and Friday night, partly cloudy. Highs in the upper 70s. Lows in the lower 50s. Saturday and Saturday night, partly cloudy. Highs in the mid-70s. Lows in the lower 50s. Sunday through Monday night, mostly clear. Highs in the mid-70s. Lows in the lower 50s. The Charleston, West Virginia climate summary for yesterday, May 25, 2026. Yesterday's high temperature was 75 degrees and the low 65 degrees. 0.04 inches of precipitation fell yesterday, which brings the monthly total to 2.25 inches. This is 1.72 inches below normal. The total precipitation for the year now stands at 12.97 inches, which is 5.33 inches below normal. There were no heating degree days yesterday. This leaves the monthly total at 144. The yearly total since July 1st is 4,195. There were 5 cooling degree days yesterday. This brings the monthly total to 62. The yearly total since January 1st is 170. Sunrise today is at 6:07 a.m. and sunset is at 8:40 p.m. Here is the forecast for locations around our region. In Pittsburgh, partly sunny, then a slight chance of thunderstorms for today with highs in the lower 80s. And on Wednesday, a chance of showers, then a chance of thunderstorms with highs in the upper 70s. In New York City, patchy fog, then mostly sunny for today with highs in the upper 70s. And on Wednesday, a slight chance of showers, then mostly cloudy with highs in the lower 80s. In Washington, D.C., a chance of showers and patchy fog for today with highs in the mid-70s. And on Wednesday, a chance of showers, then showers with highs in the lower 80s. In Columbus, mostly cloudy, then a chance of showers for today with highs in the lower 80s. And on Wednesday, showers with highs in the upper 70s. In Cleveland, partly sunny for today with highs in the mid-70s. And on Wednesday, mostly cloudy with highs in the upper 70s. In Nashville, showers, then a chance of thunderstorms for today with highs in the lower 80s. And on Wednesday, showers likely with highs in the mid-80s. In Charlotte, a chance of showers, then a chance of thunderstorms for today with highs in the lower 80s. And on Wednesday, a slight chance of showers and patchy fog, then a chance of thunderstorms with highs in the mid-80s. In Virginia Beach, showers likely for today with highs in the upper 70s. And on Wednesday, mostly cloudy, then a chance of thunderstorms with highs in the mid-80s. In Myrtle Beach, mostly sunny, then a slight chance of thunderstorms for today with highs in the lower 80s. And on Wednesday, a slight chance of showers, then a slight chance of thunderstorms with highs in the lower 80s. In Orlando, sunny, then a chance of thunderstorms for today with highs in the lower 90s. And on Wednesday, mostly sunny, then thunderstorms likely with highs in the lower 90s. 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The current time is 9:28 a.m. Eastern Daylight Time. These are the regional weather observations at 9 a.m. In Charleston, fog was reported. The temperature was 68 degrees, the dew point 68, and the relative humidity 100%. The wind was calm. Barometric pressure 30.12 inches and rising. Huntington reports light rain and 70 degrees, at Logan, fog and 66, at Pineville, drizzle, and 69, at Beckley, cloudy, and 67 degrees, at Lewisburg, drizzle and fog 66, at Parkersburg, cloudy, 65, at Sutton, partly sunny, 68, at Clarksburg, cloudy, 67 degrees, at Buchanan, cloudy, 68 degrees, at Elkins, cloudy, 66 degrees, in Morgantown, partly sunny, and 69, Martinsburg reports cloudy, and 68, and in Pittsburgh, cloudy, 64. The latest river levels at 8 a.m., for the Kanawha River at Southside Bridge in Charleston, 9.3 feet, the Elk River at Queen Shoals, 7.8 feet, at Big Coal River at Ashford, 3.6 feet, for the Little Coal River at Danville, 2.7 feet, and the Coal River at Tornado, 10.8 feet. Here is the latest weather synopsis for the Middle Ohio Valley and Central Appalachians, issued at 12:22 a.m. Eastern Daylight Time. Flash flooding possible for portions of the area through Wednesday. Additional rounds of showers are likely through Wednesday, with mainly afternoon and evening thunderstorms also possible. Flash flooding will remain a threat for portions of the area through Wednesday. A cold front will then push south of the area for Thursday and Friday, bringing dry weather for much of the region. The forecast for the Greater Charleston area, issued at 8:41 a.m. Today, widespread dense fog this morning. Rain likely with isolated thunderstorms this morning, then rain and scattered thunderstorms this afternoon. Visibility 1/4 mile or less at times this morning. highs in the upper 70s. Light and variable winds. Chance of rain near 100%. Tonight, mostly cloudy.

issued at 8:41 a.m. Today, areas of fog this morning. Rain likely with isolated thunderstorms this morning, then rain and scattered thunderstorms this afternoon. Visibility 1/4 mile or less at times this morning. Highs in the mid-70s. Light and variable winds. Chance of rain near 100%. Tonight, rain with a chance of thunderstorms until midnight, then a chance of showers with a slight chance of thunderstorms after midnight. Humid with lows in the lower 60s. Light and variable winds. Chance of rain near 100%. Wednesday, a chance of thunderstorms. A chance of showers in the morning, then showers in the afternoon. Humid with highs in the lower 70s. Light and variable winds. Chance of rain near 100%. Wednesday night, showers with a chance of thunderstorms until midnight, then showers after midnight. Lows in the lower 60s. Light and variable winds. Chance of rain near 100%. The extended forecast for the WXJ84 listening area, Thursday and Thursday night, partly cloudy. A 50% chance of showers. Highs in the upper 70s. Lows in the lower 50s. Friday and Friday night, partly cloudy. Highs in the upper 70s. Lows in the lower 50s. Saturday and Saturday night, partly cloudy. Highs in the mid-70s. Lows in the lower 50s. Sunday through Monday night, mostly clear. Highs in the mid-70s. Lows in the lower 50s. The Charleston, West Virginia climate summary for yesterday, May 25, 2026. Yesterday's high temperature was 75 degrees and the low 65 degrees. 0.04 inches of precipitation fell yesterday, which brings the monthly total to 2.25 inches. This is 1.72 inches below normal. The total precipitation for the year now stands at 12.97 inches, which is 5.33 inches below normal. There were no heating degree days yesterday. This leaves the monthly total at 144. The yearly total since July 1st is 4,195. There were 5 cooling degree days yesterday. This brings the monthly total to 62. The yearly total since January 1st is 170. Sunrise today is at 6:07 a.m. and sunset is at 8:40 p.m. Here is the forecast for locations around our region. In Pittsburgh, partly sunny then a slight chance of thunderstorms for today with highs in the lower 80s. And on Wednesday, a chance of showers then a chance of thunderstorms with highs in the upper 70s. In New York City, patchy fog then mostly sunny for today with highs in the upper 70s. And on Wednesday, a slight chance of showers then mostly cloudy with highs in the lower 80s. In Washington, D.C., a chance of showers and patchy fog for today with highs in the mid-70s. And on Wednesday, a chance of showers then showers with highs in the lower 80s. In Columbus, mostly cloudy then a chance of showers for today with highs in the lower 80s. And on Wednesday, showers with highs in the upper 70s. In Cleveland, partly sunny for today with highs in the mid-70s. And on Wednesday, mostly cloudy with highs in the upper 70s. In Nashville, showers then a chance of thunderstorms for today with highs in the lower 80s. And on Wednesday, showers likely with highs in the mid-80s. In Charlotte, a chance of showers then a chance of thunderstorms for today with highs in the lower 80s. And on Wednesday, a slight chance of showers and patchy fog, then a chance of thunderstorms with highs in the mid-80s. In Virginia Beach, showers likely for today with highs in the upper 70s. And on Wednesday, mostly cloudy then a chance of thunderstorms with highs in the mid-80s. In Myrtle Beach, mostly sunny then a slight chance of thunderstorms for today with highs in the lower 80s. And on Wednesday, a slight chance of showers then a slight chance of thunderstorms with highs in the lower 80s. In Orlando, sunny then a chance of thunderstorms for today with highs in the lower 90s. And on Wednesday, mostly sunny then thunderstorms likely with highs in the lower 90s. 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Originating from the National Weather Service Office in Charleston, West Virginia. The current time is 9:36 a.m. Eastern Daylight Time. These are the regional weather observations at 9 a.m. In Charleston, fog was reported. The temperature was 68 degrees, the dew point 68, and the relative humidity

Steady 100%. The wind was calm. Barometric pressure 30.12 inches and rising. Huntington reports light rain and 70 degrees. At Logan, fog and 66. At Pineville, drizzle and 69. At Beckley, cloudy and 67 degrees. At Lewisburg, drizzle and fog 66. At Parkersburg, cloudy, 65. At Sutton, partly sunny, 68. At Clarksburg, cloudy, 67 degrees. At Buchanan, cloudy, 68 degrees. At Elkins, cloudy, 66 degrees. In Morgantown, partly sunny, and 69. Martinsburg reports cloudy, and 68. And in Pittsburgh, cloudy, 64. 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Here is the latest weather synopsis for the Middle Ohio Valley and Central Appalachians, issued at 12:22 a.m. Eastern Daylight Time. Flash flooding possible for portions of the area through Wednesday. Additional rounds of showers are likely through Wednesday, with mainly afternoon and evening thunderstorms also possible. Flash flooding will remain a threat for portions of the area through Wednesday. A cold front will then push south of the area for Thursday and Friday, bringing dry weather for much of the region. The forecast for the Greater Charleston area, issued at 8:41 a.m. Today, widespread dense fog this morning. Rain likely with isolated thunderstorms this morning, then rain and scattered thunderstorms this afternoon. Visibility 1/4 mile or less at times this morning. Highs in the upper 70s. Light and variable winds. Chance of rain near 100%. Tonight, mostly cloudy. Rain with a chance of thunderstorms until midnight, then a chance of showers with a slight chance of thunderstorms after midnight. Humid with lows in the mid-60s. Light and variable winds. Chance of rain 90%. Wednesday, a chance of thunderstorms. Showers with highs in the upper 70s. Light and variable winds. Chance of rain near 100%. Wednesday night, showers with a chance of thunderstorms until midnight, then showers after midnight. Humid with lows in the lower 60s. Light and variable winds. Chance of rain near 100%. The forecast for Raleigh, Fayette, and Nicholas counties, issued at 8:41 a.m. Today, areas of fog this morning. Rain likely with isolated thunderstorms this morning, then rain and scattered thunderstorms this afternoon. Visibility 1/4 mile or less at times this morning. Highs in the mid-70s. Light and variable winds. Chance of rain near 100%. Tonight, rain with a chance of thunderstorms until midnight, then a chance of showers with a slight chance of thunderstorms after midnight. Humid with lows in the lower 60s. Light and variable winds. Chance of rain near 100%. Wednesday, a chance of thunderstorms. A chance of showers in the morning, then showers in the afternoon. Humid with highs in the lower 70s. Light and variable winds. Chance of rain near 100%. Wednesday night, showers with a chance of thunderstorms until midnight, then showers after midnight. Lows in the lower 60s. Light and variable winds. Chance of rain near 100%. The extended forecast for the WXJ84 listening area, Thursday and Thursday night, partly cloudy. A 50% chance of showers. Highs in the upper 70s. Lows in the lower 50s. Friday and Friday night, partly cloudy. Highs in the upper 70s. Lows in the lower 50s. Saturday and Saturday night, partly cloudy. Highs in the mid-70s. Lows in the lower 50s. Sunday through Monday night, mostly clear. Highs in the mid-70s. Lows in the lower 50s. 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During potentially dangerous weather situations, specially built receivers can be automatically activated to warn of an impending hazard. 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
The Charleston, West Virginia climate summary for yesterday, May 25, 2026. Yesterday's high temperature was 75 degrees and the low 65 degrees. 0.04 inches of precipitation fell yesterday, which brings the monthly total to 2.25 inches. This is 1.72 inches below normal. The total precipitation for the year now stands at 12.97 inches, which is 5.33 inches below normal. There were no heating degree days yesterday. This leaves the monthly total at 144. The yearly total since July 1st is 4,195. There were 5 cooling degree days yesterday. This brings the monthly total to 62. The yearly total since January 1st is 170. Sunrise today is at 6:07 a.m. and sunset is at 8:40 p.m. Here is the forecast for locations around our region. In Pittsburgh, partly sunny, then a slight chance of thunderstorms for today with highs in the lower 80s. And on Wednesday, a chance of showers, then a chance of thunderstorms with highs in the upper 70s. In New York City, patchy fog, then mostly sunny for today with highs in the upper 70s. And on Wednesday, a slight chance of showers, then mostly cloudy with highs in the lower 80s. In Washington, D.C., a chance of showers and patchy fog for today with highs in the mid-70s. And on Wednesday, a chance of showers, then showers with highs in the lower 80s. In Columbus, mostly cloudy, then a chance of showers for today with highs in the lower 80s. And on Wednesday, showers with highs in the upper 70s. In Cleveland, partly sunny for today with highs in the mid-70s. And on Wednesday, mostly cloudy with highs in the upper 70s. In Nashville, showers then a chance of thunderstorms for today with highs in the lower 80s. And on Wednesday, showers likely with highs in the mid-80s. In Charlotte, a chance of showers then a chance of thunderstorms for today with highs in the lower 80s. And on Wednesday, a slight chance of showers and patchy fog, then a chance of thunderstorms with highs in the mid-80s. In Virginia Beach, showers likely for today with highs in the upper 70s. And on Wednesday, mostly cloudy, then a chance of thunderstorms with highs in the mid-80s. In Myrtle Beach, mostly sunny, then a slight chance of thunderstorms for today with highs in the lower 80s. And on Wednesday, a slight chance of showers, then a slight chance of thunderstorms with highs in the lower 80s. In Orlando, sunny, then a chance of thunderstorms for today with highs in the lower 90s. And on Wednesday, mostly sunny, then thunderstorms likely with highs in the lower 90s. 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Originating from the National Weather Service Office in Charleston, West Virginia. The current time is 9:44 a.m. Eastern Daylight Time. These are the regional weather observations at 9 a.m. In Charleston, fog was reported. The temperature was 68 degrees, the dew point 68, and the relative humidity 100%. The wind was calm. Barometric pressure 30.12 inches and rising. Huntington reports light rain and 70 degrees, at Logan, fog and 66, at Pineville, drizzle and 69, at Beckley, cloudy and 67 degrees, at Lewisburg, drizzle and fog 66, at Parkersburg, cloudy, 65, at Sutton, partly sunny, 68, at Clarksburg, cloudy, 67 degrees, at Buchanan, cloudy, 68 degrees, at Elkins, cloudy, 66 degrees, in Morgantown, partly sunny, and 69, Martinsburg reports cloudy, and 68, and in Pittsburgh, cloudy, 64. The latest river levels at 9 a.m., for the Kanawha River at Southside Bridge in Charleston, 9.2 feet, the Elk River at Queen Shoals, 7.9 feet, at Big Coal River at Ashford, 3.6 feet, for the Little Coal River at Danville, 2.7 feet, and the Coal River at Tornado, 10.8 feet. Here is the latest weather synopsis for the Middle Ohio Valley and Central Appalachians, issued at 12:22 a.m. Eastern Daylight Time. Flash flooding possible for portions of the area through Wednesday. Additional rounds of showers are likely through Wednesday, with mainly afternoon and evening thunderstorms also possible. Flash flooding will remain a threat for portions of the area through Wednesday. A cold front will then push south of the area for Thursday and Friday, bringing dry weather for much of the region. The forecast for the Greater Charleston area, issued at 8:41 a.m. Today,
Widespread dense fog this morning. Rain likely with isolated thunderstorms this morning, then rain and scattered thunderstorms this afternoon. Visibility 1/4 mile or less at times this morning. Highs in the upper 70s. Light and variable winds. Chance of rain near 100%. Tonight, mostly cloudy. Rain with a chance of thunderstorms until midnight, then a chance of showers with a slight chance of thunderstorms after midnight. Humid with lows in the mid-60s. Light and variable winds. Chance of rain 90%. Wednesday, a chance of thunderstorms. Showers with highs in the upper 70s. Light and variable winds. Chance of rain near 100%. Wednesday night, showers with a chance of thunderstorms until midnight, then showers after midnight. Humid with lows in the lower 60s. Light and variable winds. Chance of rain near 100%. The forecast for Raleigh, Fayette, and Nicholas counties, issued at 8:41 a.m. Today, areas of fog this morning. Rain likely with isolated thunderstorms this morning, then rain and scattered thunderstorms this afternoon. Visibility 1/4 mile or less at times this morning. Highs in the mid-70s. Light and variable winds. Chance of rain near 100%. Tonight, rain with a chance of thunderstorms until midnight, then a chance of showers with a slight chance of thunderstorms after midnight. Humid with lows in the lower 60s. Light and variable winds. Chance of rain near 100%. Wednesday, a chance of thunderstorms. A chance of showers in the morning, then showers in the afternoon. Humid with highs in the lower 70s. Light and variable winds. Chance of rain near 100%. Wednesday night, showers with a chance of thunderstorms until midnight, then showers after midnight. Lows in the lower 60s. Light and variable winds. Chance of rain near 100%. The extended forecast for the WXJ84 listening area, Thursday and Thursday night, partly cloudy. A 50% chance of showers. Highs in the upper 70s. Lows in the lower 50s. Friday and Friday night, partly cloudy. Highs in the upper 70s. Lows in the lower 50s. Saturday and Saturday night, partly cloudy. Highs in the mid-70s. Lows in the lower 50s. Sunday through Monday night, mostly clear. Highs in the mid-70s. Lows in the lower 50s. The Charleston, West Virginia climate summary for yesterday, May 25, 2026. Yesterday's high temperature was 75 degrees and the low 65 degrees. 0.04 inches of precipitation fell yesterday, which brings the monthly total to 2.25 inches. This is 1.72 inches below normal. The total precipitation for the year now stands at 12.97 inches, which is 5.33 inches below normal. There were no heating degree days yesterday. This leaves the monthly total at 144. The yearly total since July 1st is 4,195. There were 5 cooling degree days yesterday. This brings the monthly total to 62. The yearly total since January 1st is 170. Sunrise today is at 6:07 a.m. and sunset is at 8:40 p.m. Here is the forecast for locations around our region. In Pittsburgh, partly sunny then a slight chance of thunderstorms for today with highs in the lower 80s. And on Wednesday, a chance of showers then a chance of thunderstorms with highs in the upper 70s. In New York City, patchy fog then mostly sunny for today with highs in the upper 70s. And on Wednesday, a slight chance of showers then mostly cloudy with highs in the lower 80s. In Washington, D.C., a chance of showers and patchy fog for today with highs in the mid-70s. And on Wednesday, a chance of showers then showers with highs in the lower 80s. In Columbus, mostly cloudy then a chance of showers for today with highs in the lower 80s. And on Wednesday, showers with highs in the upper 70s. In Cleveland, partly sunny for today with highs in the mid-70s. And on Wednesday, mostly cloudy with highs in the upper 70s. In Nashville, showers then a chance of thunderstorms for today with highs in the lower 80s. And on Wednesday, showers likely with highs in the mid-80s. In Charlotte, a chance of showers then a chance of thunderstorms for today with highs in the lower 80s. And on Wednesday, a slight chance of showers and patchy fog, then a chance of thunderstorms with highs in the mid-80s. In Virginia Beach,
Showers likely for today with highs in the upper 70s. On Wednesday, mostly cloudy then a chance of thunderstorms with highs in the mid-80s. In Myrtle Beach, mostly sunny then a slight chance of thunderstorms for today with highs in the lower 80s. And on Wednesday, a slight chance of showers then a slight chance of thunderstorms with highs in the lower 80s. In Orlando, sunny then a chance of thunderstorms for today with highs in the lower 90s. And on Wednesday, mostly sunny then thunderstorms likely with highs in the lower 90s. 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The current time is 9:52 a.m. Eastern Daylight Time. These are the regional weather observations at 9 a.m. In Charleston, fog was reported. The temperature was 68 degrees. The dew point 68, and the relative humidity 100%. The wind was calm. Barometric pressure 30.12 inches and rising. Huntington reports light rain, and 70 degrees, at Logan, fog and 66, at Pineville, drizzle, and 69, at Beckley, cloudy, and 67 degrees, at Lewisburg, drizzle and fog 66, at Parkersburg, cloudy, 65, at Sutton, partly sunny, 68, at Clarksburg, cloudy, 67 degrees, at Buchanan, cloudy, 68 degrees, at Elkins, cloudy, 66 degrees, in Morgantown, partly sunny, and 69, Martinsburg reports cloudy, and 68, and in Pittsburgh, cloudy, 64. The latest river levels at 9 a.m., for the Kanawha River at Southside Bridge in Charleston, 9.2 feet, the Elk River at Queen Shoals, 7.9 feet, at Big Coal River at Ashford, 3.6 feet, for the Little Coal River at Danville, 2.7 feet, and the Coal River at Tornado, 10.8 feet. Here is the latest weather synopsis for the Middle Ohio Valley and Central Appalachians, issued at 9:52 a.m. Eastern Daylight Time. Flash flooding possible for portions of the area through Wednesday. Additional rounds of showers are likely through Wednesday, with mainly afternoon and evening thunderstorms also possible. Flash flooding will remain a threat for portions of the area through Wednesday. A cold front will then push south of the area for Thursday and Friday, bringing dry weather for much of the region. The forecast for the Greater Charleston area, issued at 8:41 a.m. Today, widespread dense fog this morning. Rain likely with isolated thunderstorms this morning, then rain and scattered thunderstorms this afternoon. Visibility 1/4 mile or less at times this morning. Highs in the upper 70s. Light and variable winds. Chance of rain near 100%. Tonight, mostly cloudy. Rain with a chance of thunderstorms until midnight, then a chance of showers with a slight chance of thunderstorms after midnight. Humid with lows in the mid-60s. Light and variable winds. Chance of rain 90%. Wednesday, a chance of thunderstorms. Showers with highs in the upper 70s. Light and variable winds. Chance of rain near 100%. Wednesday night, showers with a chance of thunderstorms until midnight, then showers after midnight. Humid with lows in the lower 60s. Light and variable winds. Chance of rain near 100%. The forecast for Raleigh, Fayette, and Nicholas counties, issued at 8:41 a.m. Today, areas of fog this morning. Rain likely with isolated thunderstorms this morning, then rain and scattered thunderstorms this afternoon. Visibility 1/4 mile or less at times this morning. Highs in the mid-70s. Light and variable winds. Chance of rain near 100%. Tonight, rain with a chance of thunderstorms until midnight, then a chance of showers with a slight chance of thunderstorms after midnight. Humid with lows in the lower 60s. Light and variable winds. Chance of rain near 100%. Wednesday, a chance of thunderstorms. A chance of showers in the morning, then showers in the afternoon. Humid with highs in the lower 70s. Light and variable winds. Chance of rain near 100%. Wednesday night, showers with a chance of thunderstorms until midnight, then showers after midnight. Lows in the lower 60s. Light and variable winds. Chance of rain near 100%. The extended forecast for the WXJ84 listening area,
Thursday and Thursday night, partly cloudy. A 50% chance of showers. Highs in the upper 70s. Lows in the lower 50s. Friday and Friday night, partly cloudy. Highs in the upper 70s. Lows in the lower 50s. Saturday and Saturday night, partly cloudy. Highs in the mid 70s. Lows in the lower 50s. Sunday through Monday night, mostly clear. Highs in the mid 70s. Lows in the lower 50s. The Charleston, West Virginia climate summary for yesterday, May 25, 2026. Yesterday's high temperature was 75 degrees and the low 65 degrees. 0.04 inches of precipitation fell yesterday, which brings the monthly total to 2.25 inches. This is 1.72 inches below normal. The total precipitation for the year now stands at 12.97 inches, which is 5.33 inches below normal. There were no heating degree days yesterday. This leaves the monthly total at 144. The yearly total since July 1st is 4,195. There were 5 cooling degree days yesterday. This brings the monthly total to 62. The yearly total since January 1st is 170. Sunrise today is at 6:07 a.m. and sunset is at 8:40 p.m. Here is the forecast for locations around our region. In Pittsburgh, partly sunny, then a slight chance of thunderstorms for today with highs in the lower 80s. And on Wednesday, a chance of showers, then a chance of thunderstorms with highs in the upper 70s. In New York City, patchy fog, then mostly sunny for today with highs in the upper 70s. And on Wednesday, a slight chance of showers, then mostly cloudy with highs in the lower 80s. In Washington, D.C., a chance of showers and patchy fog for today with highs in the mid-70s. And on Wednesday, a chance of showers, then showers with highs in the lower 80s. In Columbus, mostly cloudy, then a chance of showers for today with highs in the lower 80s. And on Wednesday, showers with highs in the upper 70s. In Cleveland, partly sunny for today with highs in the mid-70s. And on Wednesday, mostly cloudy with highs in the upper 70s. In Nashville, showers, then a chance of thunderstorms for today with highs in the lower 80s. And on Wednesday, showers likely with highs in the mid-80s. In Charlotte, a chance of showers, then a chance of thunderstorms for today with highs in the lower 80s. And on Wednesday, a slight chance of showers and patchy fog, then a chance of thunderstorms with highs in the mid-80s. In Virginia Beach, showers likely for today with highs in the upper 70s. And on Wednesday, mostly cloudy, then a chance of thunderstorms with highs in the mid-80s. In Myrtle Beach, mostly sunny, then a slight chance of thunderstorms for today with highs in the lower 80s. And on Wednesday, a slight chance of showers, then a slight chance of thunderstorms with highs in the lower 80s. In Orlando, sunny, then a chance of thunderstorms for today with highs in the lower 90s. And on Wednesday, mostly sunny, then thunderstorms likely with highs in the lower 90s. 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Originating from the National Weather Service Office in Charleston, West Virginia. The current time is 10 a.m. Eastern Daylight Time. These are the regional weather observations at 9 a.m. In Charleston, fog was reported. The temperature was 68 degrees, the dew point 68, and the relative humidity 100%. The wind was calm. Barometric pressure 30.12 inches and rising. Huntington reports light rain and 70 degrees, at Logan, fog and 66, at Pineville, drizzle and 69, at Beckley, cloudy and 67 degrees, at Lewisburg, drizzle and fog 66, at Parkersburg, cloudy, 65, at Sutton, partly sunny, 68, at Clarksburg, cloudy, 67 degrees, at Buchanan, cloudy, 68 degrees, at Elkins, cloudy, 66 degrees, in Morgantown, partly sunny, and 69, Martinsburg reports cloudy, and 68, and in Pittsburgh, cloudy, 64. The latest river levels at 9 a.m., for the Kanawha River at Southside Bridge in Charleston, 9.2 feet, the Elk River at Queen Shoals, 7.9 feet, at Big Coal River at Ashford, 3.6 feet, for the Little Coal River at Danville, 2.7 feet, and the Coal River at Tornado, 10.8 feet.
Here is the latest weather synopsis for the Little Ohio Valley and Central Appalachians, issued at 9:52 a.m. Eastern Daylight Time. Flash flooding possible for portions of the area through Wednesday. Additional rounds of showers are likely through Wednesday, with mainly afternoon and evening thunderstorms also possible. Flash flooding will remain a threat for portions of the area through Wednesday. A cold front will then push south of the area for Thursday and Friday, bringing dry weather for much of the region. The forecast for the Greater Charleston area, issued at 8:41 a.m. Today, widespread dense fog this morning. Rain likely with isolated thunderstorms this morning, then rain and scattered thunderstorms this afternoon. Visibility 1/4 mile or less at times this morning. Highs in the upper 70s. Light and variable winds. Chance of rain near 100%. Tonight, mostly cloudy. Rain with a chance of thunderstorms until midnight, then a chance of showers with a slight chance of thunderstorms after midnight. Humid with lows in the mid-60s. Light and variable winds. Chance of rain 90%. Wednesday, a chance of thunderstorms. Showers with highs in the upper 70s. Light and variable winds. Chance of rain near 100%. Wednesday night, showers with a chance of thunderstorms until midnight, then showers after midnight. Humid with lows in the lower 60s. Light and variable winds. Chance of rain near 100%. The forecast for Raleigh, Fayette, and Nicholas counties, issued at 8:41 a.m. Today, areas of fog this morning. Rain likely with isolated thunderstorms this morning, then rain and scattered thunderstorms this afternoon. Visibility 1/4 mile or less at times this morning. Highs in the mid-70s. Light and variable winds. Chance of rain near 100%. Tonight, rain with a chance of thunderstorms until midnight, then a chance of showers with a slight chance of thunderstorms after midnight. Humid with lows in the lower 60s. Light and variable winds. Chance of rain near 100%. Wednesday, a chance of thunderstorms. A chance of showers in the morning, then showers in the afternoon. Humid with highs in the lower 70s. Light and variable winds. Chance of rain near 100%. Wednesday night, showers with a chance of thunderstorms until midnight, then showers after midnight. Lows in the lower 60s. Light and variable winds. Chance of rain near 100%. The extended forecast for the WXJ84 listening area, Thursday and Thursday night, partly cloudy. A 50% chance of showers. Highs in the upper 70s. Lows in the lower 50s. Friday and Friday night, partly cloudy. Highs in the upper 70s. Lows in the lower 50s. Saturday and Saturday night, partly cloudy. Highs in the mid 70s. Lows in the lower 50s. Sunday through Monday night, mostly clear. Highs in the mid-70s. Lows in the lower 50s. 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The current time is 10:05 a.m. Eastern Daylight Time. These are the regional weather observations at 9 a.m. In Charleston, fog was reported. The temperature was 68 degrees, the dew point 68, and the relative humidity 100%. The wind was calm. Barometric pressure 30.12 inches and rising. Huntington reports light rain and 70 degrees. At Logan, fog and 66. At Pineville, drizzle and 69. At Beckley, cloudy and 67 degrees. At Lewisburg, drizzle and fog 66. At Parkersburg, cloudy, 65. At Sutton, partly sunny, 68. At Clarksburg, cloudy, 67 degrees. At Buchanan, cloudy, 68 degrees. At Elkins, cloudy, 66 degrees. In Morgantown, partly sunny, and 69. Martinsburg reports cloudy, and 68. And in Pittsburgh, cloudy, 64. 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
Here is the latest weather synopsis for the Middle Ohio Valley and Central Appalachians, issued at 9:52 a.m. Eastern Daylight Time. Flash flooding possible for portions of the area through Wednesday. Additional rounds of showers are likely through Wednesday, with mainly afternoon and evening thunderstorms also possible. Flash flooding will remain a threat for portions of the area through Wednesday. A cold front will then push south of the area for Thursday and Friday, bringing dry weather for much of the region. The forecast for the Greater Charleston area, issued at 8:41 a.m. Today, widespread dense fog this morning. Rain likely with isolated thunderstorms this morning, then rain and scattered thunderstorms this afternoon. Visibility 1/4 mile or less at times this morning. Highs in the upper 70s. Light and variable winds. Chance of rain near 100%. Tonight, mostly cloudy. Rain with a chance of thunderstorms until midnight, then a chance of showers with a slight chance of thunderstorms after midnight. Humid with lows in the mid-60s. Light and variable winds. Chance of rain 90%. Wednesday, a chance of thunderstorms. Showers with highs in the upper 70s. Light and variable winds. Chance of rain near 100%. Wednesday night, showers with a chance of thunderstorms until midnight, then showers after midnight. Humid with lows in the lower 60s. Light and variable winds. Chance of rain near 100%. The forecast for Raleigh, Fayette, and Nicholas counties, issued at 8:41 a.m. Today, areas of fog this morning. Rain likely with isolated thunderstorms this morning, then rain and scattered thunderstorms this afternoon. Visibility 1/4 mile or less at times this morning. Highs in the mid-70s. Light and variable winds. Chance of rain near 100%. Tonight, rain with a chance of thunderstorms until midnight, then a chance of showers with a slight chance of thunderstorms after midnight. Humid with lows in the lower 60s. Light and variable winds. Chance of rain near 100%. Wednesday, a chance of thunderstorms. A chance of showers in the morning, then showers in the afternoon. Humid with highs in the lower 70s. Light and variable winds. Chance of rain near 100%. Wednesday night, showers with a chance of thunderstorms until midnight, then showers after midnight. Lows in the lower 60s. Light and variable winds. Chance of rain near 100%. The extended forecast for the WXJ84 listening area, Thursday and Thursday night, partly cloudy. A 50% chance of showers. Highs in the upper 70s. Lows in the lower 50s. Friday and Friday night, partly cloudy. Highs in the upper 70s. Lows in the lower 50s. Saturday and Saturday night, partly cloudy. Highs in the mid-70s. Lows in the lower 50s. Sunday through Monday night, mostly clear. Highs in the mid-70s. Lows in the lower 50s. 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Originating from the National Weather Service Office in Charleston, West Virginia. The current time is 10:10 a.m. Eastern Daylight Time. These are the regional weather observations at 10 a.m. In Charleston, light rain was falling. The temperature was 70 degrees, the dew point 69, and the relative humidity 97%. The wind was south at 6 miles an hour. Barometric pressure 30.13 inches and rising. Huntington reports light rain and 72 degrees at Logan, fog and 68 at Pineville, drizzle and 71 at Beckley, light rain and 69 degrees at Lewisburg, drizzle and fog 68 at Parkersburg, cloudy 69 at Sutton, cloudy 72 at Clarksburg, cloudy 70 degrees at Buchanan, cloudy 70 degrees at Elkins, light rain 67 degrees in Morgantown, cloudy and 71, Martinsburg reports cloudy and 69, and in Pittsburgh, cloudy, 67. The latest river levels at 9 a.m. for the Kanawha River at Southside Bridge in Charleston, 9.2 feet, the Elk River at Queen Shoals, 7.9 feet, at Big Coal River at Ashford, 3.6 feet, for the Little Coal River at Danville, 2.7 feet, and the Coal River at Tornado, 10.8 feet.
Here is the latest weather synopsis for the Middle Ohio Valley and Central Appalachians, issued at 9:52 a.m. Eastern Daylight Time. Flash flooding possible for portions of the area through Wednesday. Additional rounds of showers are likely through Wednesday, with mainly afternoon and evening thunderstorms also possible. Flash flooding will remain a threat for portions of the area through Wednesday. A cold front will then push south of the area for Thursday and Friday, bringing dry weather for much of the region. The forecast for the Greater Charleston area, issued at 8:41 a.m. Today, widespread dense fog this morning. Rain likely with isolated thunderstorms this morning, then rain and scattered thunderstorms this afternoon. Visibility 1/4 mile or less at times this morning. Highs in the upper 70s. Light and variable winds. Chance of rain near 100%. Tonight, mostly cloudy. Rain with a chance of thunderstorms until midnight, then a chance of showers with a slight chance of thunderstorms after midnight. Humid with lows in the mid-60s. Light and variable winds. Chance of rain 90%. Wednesday, a chance of thunderstorms. Showers with highs in the upper 70s. Light and variable winds. Chance of rain near 100%. Wednesday night, showers with a chance of thunderstorms until midnight, then showers after midnight. Humid with lows in the lower 60s. Light and variable winds. Chance of rain near 100%. The forecast for Raleigh, Fayette, and Nicholas counties, issued at 8:41 a.m. Today, areas of fog this morning. Rain likely with isolated thunderstorms this morning, then rain and scattered thunderstorms this afternoon. Visibility 1/4 mile or less at times this morning. Highs in the mid-70s. Light and variable winds. Chance of rain near 100%. Tonight, rain with a chance of thunderstorms until midnight, then a chance of showers with a slight chance of thunderstorms after midnight. Humid with lows in the lower 60s. Light and variable winds. Chance of rain near 100%. Wednesday, a chance of thunderstorms. A chance of showers in the morning, then showers in the afternoon. Humid with highs in the lower 70s. Light and variable winds. Chance of rain near 100%. Wednesday night, showers with a chance of thunderstorms until midnight, then showers after midnight. Lows in the lower 60s. Light and variable winds. Chance of rain near 100%. The extended forecast for the WXJ84 listening area, Thursday and Thursday night, partly cloudy. A 50% chance of showers. Highs in the upper 70s. Lows in the lower 50s. Friday and Friday night, partly cloudy. Highs in the upper 70s. Lows in the lower 50s. Saturday and Saturday night, partly cloudy. Highs in the mid-70s. Lows in the lower 50s. Sunday through Monday night, mostly clear. Highs in the mid-70s. Lows in the lower 50s. 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Originating from the National Weather Service Office in Charleston, West Virginia. The current time is 10:15 a.m. Eastern Daylight Time. These are the regional weather observations at 10 a.m. In Charleston, light rain was falling. The temperature was 70 degrees, the dew point 69, and the relative humidity 97%. The wind was south at 6 miles an hour. Barometric pressure 30.13 inches and rising. Huntington reports light rain and 72 degrees, at Logan, fog and 68, at Pineville, drizzle, and 71, at Beckley, light rain and 69 degrees, at Lewisburg, drizzle and fog 68, at Parkersburg, cloudy, 69, at Sutton, cloudy, 72, at Clarksburg, cloudy, 70 degrees, at Buckhannon, cloudy, 70 degrees, at Elkins, light rain, 67 degrees, in Morgantown, cloudy, and 71, Martinsburg reports cloudy, and 69, and in Pittsburgh, cloudy, 67. The latest river levels at 9 a.m., for the Kanawha River at Southside Bridge in Charleston, 9.2 feet, the Elk River at Queen Shoals, 7.9 feet, at Big Coal River at Ashford, 3.6 feet, for the Little Coal River at Danville, 2.7 feet, and the Coal River at Tornado, 10.8 feet.
Here is the latest weather synopsis for the Middle Ohio Valley and Central Appalachians, issued at 9:52 a.m. Eastern Daylight Time. Flash flooding possible for portions of the area through Wednesday. Additional rounds of showers are likely through Wednesday, with mainly afternoon and evening thunderstorms also possible. Flash flooding will remain a threat for portions of the area through Wednesday. A cold front will then push south of the area for Thursday and Friday, bringing dry weather for much of the region. The forecast for the Greater Charleston area, issued at 8:41 a.m. Today, widespread dense fog this morning. Rain likely with isolated thunderstorms this morning, then rain and scattered thunderstorms this afternoon. Visibility 1/4 mile or less at times this morning. Highs in the upper 70s. Light and variable winds. Chance of rain near 100%. Tonight, mostly cloudy. Rain with a chance of thunderstorms until midnight, then a chance of showers with a slight chance of thunderstorms after midnight. Humid with lows in the mid-60s. Light and variable winds. Chance of rain 90%. Wednesday, a chance of thunderstorms. Showers with highs in the upper 70s. Light and variable winds. Chance of rain near 100%. Wednesday night, showers with a chance of thunderstorms until midnight, then showers after midnight. Humid with lows in the lower 60s. Light and variable winds. Chance of rain near 100%. The forecast for Raleigh, Fayette, and Nicholas counties, issued at 8:41 a.m. Today, areas of fog this morning. Rain likely with isolated thunderstorms this morning, then rain and scattered thunderstorms this afternoon. Visibility 1/4 mile or less at times this morning. Highs in the mid-70s. Light and variable winds. Chance of rain near 100%. Tonight, rain with a chance of thunderstorms until midnight, then a chance of showers with a slight chance of thunderstorms after midnight. Humid with lows in the lower 60s. Light and variable winds. Chance of rain near 100%. Wednesday, a chance of thunderstorms. A chance of showers in the morning, then showers in the afternoon. Humid with highs in the lower 70s. Light and variable winds. Chance of rain near 100%. Wednesday night, showers with a chance of thunderstorms until midnight, then showers after midnight. Lows in the lower 60s. Light and variable winds. Chance of rain near 100%. The extended forecast for the WXJ84 listening area, Thursday and Thursday night, partly cloudy. A 50% chance of showers. Highs in the upper 70s. Lows in the lower 50s. Friday and Friday night, partly cloudy. Highs in the upper 70s. Lows in the lower 50s. Saturday and Saturday night, partly cloudy. Highs in the mid-70s. Lows in the lower 50s. Sunday through Monday night, mostly clear. Highs in the mid-70s. Lows in the lower 50s. 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The current time is 10:20 a.m. Eastern Daylight Time. These are the regional weather observations at 10 a.m. In Charleston, light rain was falling. The temperature was 70 degrees, the dew point 69, and the relative humidity 97%. The wind was south at 6 miles an hour. Barometric pressure 30.13 inches and rising. Huntington reports light rain and 72 degrees, at Logan, fog and 68, at Pineville, drizzle and 71, at Beckley, light rain and 69 degrees, at Lewisburg, drizzle and fog 68, at Parkersburg, cloudy, 69, at Sutton, cloudy, 72, at Clarksburg, cloudy, 70 degrees, at Buchanan, cloudy, 70 degrees, at Elkins, light rain, 67 degrees, in Morgantown, cloudy, and 71, Martinsburg reports cloudy, and 69, and in Pittsburgh, cloudy, 67. The latest river levels at 9 a.m., for the Kanawha River at Southside Bridge in Charleston, 9.2 feet, the Elk River at Queen Shoals, 7.9 feet, at Big Coal River at Ashford, 3.6 feet, for the Little Coal River at Danville, 2.7 feet, and the Coal River at Tornado, 10.8 feet.
Here is the latest weather synopsis for the Middle Ohio Valley and Central Appalachians, issued at 9:52 a.m. Eastern Daylight Time. Flash flooding possible for portions of the area through Wednesday. Additional rounds of showers are likely through Wednesday, with mainly afternoon and evening thunderstorms also possible. Flash flooding will remain a threat for portions of the area through Wednesday. A cold front will then push south of the area for Thursday and Friday, bringing dry weather for much of the region. The forecast for the Greater Charleston area, issued at 8:41 a.m. Today, widespread dense fog this morning. Rain likely with isolated thunderstorms this morning, then rain and scattered thunderstorms this afternoon. Visibility 1/4 mile or less at times this morning. Highs in the upper 70s. Light and variable winds. Chance of rain near 100%. Tonight, mostly cloudy. Rain with a chance of thunderstorms until midnight, then a chance of showers with a slight chance of thunderstorms after midnight. Humid with lows in the mid-60s. Light and variable winds. Chance of rain 90%. Wednesday, a chance of thunderstorms. Showers with highs in the upper 70s. Light and variable winds. Chance of rain near 100%. Wednesday night, showers with a chance of thunderstorms until midnight, then showers after midnight. Humid with lows in the lower 60s. Light and variable winds. Chance of rain near 100%. The forecast for Raleigh, Fayette, and Nicholas counties, issued at 8:41 a.m. Today, areas of fog this morning. Rain likely with isolated thunderstorms this morning, then rain and scattered thunderstorms this afternoon. Visibility 1/4 mile or less at times this morning. Highs in the mid-70s. Light and variable winds. Chance of rain near 100%. Tonight, rain with a chance of thunderstorms until midnight, then a chance of showers with a slight chance of thunderstorms after midnight. Humid with lows in the lower 60s. Light and variable winds. Chance of rain near 100%. Wednesday, a chance of thunderstorms. A chance of showers in the morning, then showers in the afternoon. Humid with highs in the lower 70s. Light and variable winds. Chance of rain near 100%. Wednesday night, showers with a chance of thunderstorms until midnight, then showers after midnight. Lows in the lower 60s. Light and variable winds. Chance of rain near 100%. The extended forecast for the WXJ84 listening area, Thursday and Thursday night, partly cloudy. A 50% chance of showers. Highs in the upper 70s. Lows in the lower 50s. Friday and Friday night, partly cloudy. Highs in the upper 70s. Lows in the lower 50s. Saturday and Saturday night, partly cloudy. Highs in the mid-70s. Lows in the lower 50s. Sunday through Monday night, mostly clear. Highs in the mid-70s. Lows in the lower 50s. 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The current time is 10:25 a.m. Eastern Daylight Time. These are the regional weather observations at 10 a.m. In Charleston, light rain was falling. The temperature was 70 degrees, the dew point 69, and the relative humidity 97%. The wind was south at 6 miles an hour. Barometric pressure 30.13 inches and rising. Huntington reports light rain and 72 degrees at Logan, fog and 68 at Pineville, drizzle and 71 at Beckley, light rain and 69 degrees at Lewisburg, drizzle and fog 68 at Parkersburg, cloudy 69 at Sutton, cloudy 72 at Larksburg, cloudy 70 degrees at Buckhannon, cloudy 70 degrees at Elkins, light rain 67 degrees in Morgantown, cloudy and 71, Martinsburg reports cloudy and 69, and in Pittsburgh, cloudy, 67. The latest river levels at 9 a.m. for the Kanawha River at Southside Bridge in Charleston, 9.2 feet, the Elk River at Queen Shoals, 7.9 feet, at Big Coal River at Ashford, 3.6 feet, for the Little Coal River at Danville, 2.7 feet, and the Coal River at Tornado, 10.8 feet.
Here is the latest weather synopsis for the Middle Ohio Valley and Central Appalachians, issued at 9:52 a.m. Eastern Daylight Time. Flash flooding possible for portions of the area through Wednesday. Additional round showers are likely through Wednesday, with mainly afternoon and evening thunderstorms also possible. Flash flooding will remain a threat for portions of the area through Wednesday. A cold front will then push south of the area for Thursday and Friday, bringing dry weather for much of the region. The forecast for the Greater Charleston area, issued at 8:41 a.m. Today, widespread dense fog this morning. Rain likely with isolated thunderstorms this morning, then rain and scattered thunderstorms this afternoon. Visibility 1/4 mile or less at times this morning. Highs in the upper 70s. Light and variable winds. Chance of rain near 100%. Tonight, mostly cloudy. Rain with a chance of thunderstorms until midnight, then a chance of showers with a slight chance of thunderstorms after midnight. Humid with lows in the mid-60s. Light and variable winds. Chance of rain 90%. Wednesday, a chance of thunderstorms. Showers with highs in the upper 70s. Light and variable winds. Chance of rain near 100%. Wednesday night, showers with a chance of thunderstorms until midnight, then showers after midnight. Humid with lows in the lower 60s. Light and variable winds. Chance of rain near 100%. The forecast for Raleigh, Fayette, and Nicholas counties, issued at 8:41 a.m. Today, areas of fog this morning. Rain likely with isolated thunderstorms this morning, then rain and scattered thunderstorms this afternoon. Visibility 1/4 mile or less at times this morning. Highs in the mid-70s. Light and variable winds. Chance of rain near 100%. Tonight, rain with a chance of thunderstorms until midnight, then a chance of showers with a slight chance of thunderstorms after midnight. Humid with lows in the lower 60s. Light and variable winds. Chance of rain near 100%. Wednesday, a chance of thunderstorms. A chance of showers in the morning, then showers in the afternoon. Humid with highs in the lower 70s. Light and variable winds. Chance of rain near 100%. Wednesday night, showers with a chance of thunderstorms until midnight, then showers after midnight. Lows in the lower 60s. Light and variable winds. Chance of rain near 100%. The extended forecast for the WXJ84 listening area, Thursday and Thursday night, partly cloudy. A 50% chance of showers. Highs in the upper 70s. Lows in the lower 50s. Friday and Friday night, partly cloudy. Highs in the upper 70s. Lows in the lower 50s. Saturday and Saturday night, partly cloudy. Highs in the mid-70s. Lows in the lower 50s. Sunday through Monday night, mostly clear. Highs in the mid-70s. Lows in the lower 50s. 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The current time is 10:30 a.m. Eastern Daylight Time. These are the regional weather observations at 10 a.m. In Charleston, light rain was falling. The temperature was 70 degrees, the dew point 69, and the relative humidity 97%. The wind was south at 6 miles an hour. Barometric pressure 30.13 inches and rising. Huntington reports light rain and 72 degrees, at Logan, fog and 68, at Pineville, drizzle and 71, at Beckley, light rain and 69 degrees, at Lewisburg, drizzle and fog 68, at Parkersburg, cloudy, 69, at Sutton, cloudy, 72, at Clarksburg, cloudy, 70 degrees, at Buchanan, cloudy, 70 degrees, at Elkins, light rain, 67 degrees, in Morgantown, cloudy, and 71, Martinsburg reports cloudy, and 69, and in Pittsburgh, cloudy, 67. The latest river levels at 10 a.m., for the Kanawha River at Southside Bridge in Charleston, 9.2 feet, the Elk River at Queen Shoals, 8.0 feet, at Big Coal River at Ashford, 3.6 feet, for the Little Coal River at Danville, 2.6 feet, and the Coal River at Tornado, 10.8 feet.
Here is the latest weather synopsis for the Middle Ohio Valley and Central Appalachians, issued at 9:52 a.m. Eastern Daylight Time. Flash flooding possible for portions of the area through Wednesday. Additional rounds of showers are

chance of rain near 100%. Tonight, mostly cloudy. Rain with a chance of thunderstorms until midnight, then a chance of showers with a slight chance of thunderstorms after midnight. Humid with lows in the mid-60s. Light and variable winds. Chance of rain 90%. Wednesday, a chance of thunderstorms. Showers with highs in the upper 70s. Light and variable winds. Chance of rain near 100%. Wednesday night, showers with a chance of thunderstorms until midnight, then showers after midnight. Humid with lows in the lower 60s. Light and variable winds. Chance of rain near 100%. The forecast for Raleigh, Fayette, and Nicholas counties, issued at 8:41 a.m. Today, areas of fog this morning. Rain likely with isolated thunderstorms this morning, then rain and scattered thunderstorms this afternoon. Visibility 1/4 mile or less at times this morning. Highs in the mid-70s. Light and variable winds. Chance of rain near 100%. Tonight, rain with a chance of thunderstorms until midnight, then a chance of showers with a slight chance of thunderstorms after midnight. Humid with lows in the lower 60s. Light and variable winds. Chance of rain near 100%. Wednesday, a chance of thunderstorms. A chance of showers in the morning, then showers in the afternoon. Humid with highs in the lower 70s. Light and variable winds. Chance of rain near 100%. Wednesday night, showers with a chance of thunderstorms until midnight, then showers after midnight. Lows in the lower 60s. Light and variable winds. Chance of rain near 100%. The extended forecast for the WXJ84 listening area, Thursday and Thursday night, partly cloudy. A 50% chance of showers. Highs in the upper 70s. Lows in the lower 50s. Friday and Friday night, partly cloudy. Highs in the upper 70s. Lows in the lower 50s. Saturday and Saturday night, partly cloudy. Highs in the mid-70s. Lows in the lower 50s. Sunday through Monday night, mostly clear. Highs in the mid-70s. Lows in the lower 50s. 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Originating from the National Weather Service Office in Charleston, West Virginia. The current time is 10:35 a.m. Eastern Daylight Time. These are the regional weather observations at 10 a.m. In Charleston, light rain was falling. The temperature was 70 degrees, the dew point 69, and the relative humidity 97%. The wind was south at 6 miles an hour. Barometric pressure 30.13 inches and rising. Huntington reports light rain and 72 degrees, at Logan, fog and 68, at Pineville, drizzle, and 71, at Beckley, light rain, and 69 degrees, at Lewisburg, drizzle and fog 68, at Parkersburg, cloudy, 69, at Sutton, cloudy, 72, at Clarksburg, cloudy, 70 degrees, at Buchanan, cloudy, 70 degrees, at Elkins, light rain, 67 degrees, in Morgantown, cloudy, and 71, Martinsburg reports cloudy, and 69, and in Pittsburgh, cloudy, 67. The latest river levels at 10 a.m., for the Kanawha River at Southside Bridge in Charleston, 9.2 feet, the Elk River at Queen Shoals, 8.0 feet, at Big Coal River at Ashford, 3.6 feet, for the Little Coal River at Danville, 2.6 feet, and the Coal River at Tornado, 10.8 feet. Here is the latest weather synopsis for the Middle Ohio Valley and Central Appalachians, issued at 9:52 a.m. Eastern Daylight Time. Flash flooding possible for portions of the area through Wednesday. Additional rounds of showers are likely through Wednesday, with mainly afternoon and evening thunderstorms also possible. Flash flooding will remain a threat for portions of the area through Wednesday. A cold front will then push south of the area for Thursday and Friday, bringing dry weather for much of the region. The forecast for the Greater Charleston area, issued at 8:41 a.m. Today, widespread dense fog this morning. Rain likely with isolated thunderstorms this morning, then rain and scattered thunderstorms this afternoon. Visibility 1/4 mile or less at times this morning. Highs in the upper 70s. Light and variable winds. Chance of

near 100%. Tonight, mostly cloudy. Rain with a chance of thunderstorms until midnight, then a chance of showers with a slight chance of thunderstorms after midnight. Humid with lows in the mid-60s. Light and variable winds. Chance of rain 90%. Wednesday, a chance of thunderstorms. Showers with highs in the upper 70s. Light and variable winds. Chance of rain near 100%. Wednesday night, showers with a chance of thunderstorms until midnight, then showers after midnight. Humid with lows in the lower 60s. Light and variable winds. Chance of rain near 100%. The forecast for Raleigh, Fayette, and Nicholas counties, issued at 8:41 a.m. Today, areas of fog this morning. Rain likely with isolated thunderstorms this morning, then rain and scattered thunderstorms this afternoon. Visibility 1/4 mile or less at times this morning. Highs in the mid-70s. Light and variable winds. Chance of rain near 100%. Tonight, rain with a chance of thunderstorms until midnight, then a chance of showers with a slight chance of thunderstorms after midnight. Humid with lows in the lower 60s. Light and variable winds. Chance of rain near 100%. Wednesday, a chance of thunderstorms. A chance of showers in the morning, then showers in the afternoon. Humid with highs in the lower 70s. Light and variable winds. Chance of rain near 100%. Wednesday night, showers with a chance of thunderstorms until midnight, then showers after midnight. Lows in the lower 60s. Light and variable winds. Chance of rain near 100%. The extended forecast for the WXJ84 listening area, Thursday and Thursday night, partly cloudy. A 50% chance of showers. Highs in the upper 70s. Lows in the lower 50s. Friday and Friday night, partly cloudy. Highs in the upper 70s. Lows in the lower 50s. Saturday and Saturday night, partly cloudy. Highs in the mid-70s. Lows in the lower 50s. Sunday through Monday night, mostly clear. Highs in the mid-70s. Lows in the lower 50s. 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The current time is 10:40 a.m. Eastern Daylight Time. These are the regional weather observations at 10 a.m. In Charleston, light rain was falling. The temperature was 70 degrees, the dew point 69, and the relative humidity 97%. The wind was south at 6 miles an hour. Barometric pressure 30.13 inches and rising. Huntington reports light rain and 72 degrees at Logan, fog and 68 at Pineville, drizzle and 71 at Beckley, light rain and 69 degrees at Lewisburg, drizzle and fog 68 at Parkersburg, cloudy 69 at Sutton, cloudy 72 at Clarksburg, cloudy 70 degrees at Buckhannon, cloudy 70 degrees at Elkins, light rain 67 degrees in Morgantown, cloudy and 71, Martinsburg reports cloudy, and 69, and in Pittsburgh, cloudy, 67. 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The latest river levels at 10 a.m. for the Cunnah River at Southside Bridge in Charleston, 9.2 feet, the Elk River at Queen Shoals, 8.0 feet, at Big Coal River at Ashford, 3.6 feet, for the Little Coal River at Danville, 2.6 feet, and the Coal River at Tornado, 10.8 feet. Here is the latest weather synopsis for the Middle Ohio Valley and Central Appalachians, issued at 9:52 a.m. Eastern Daylight Time. Flash flooding possible for portions of the area through Wednesday. Additional rounds of showers are likely through Wednesday, with mainly afternoon and evening thunderstorms also possible. Flash flooding will remain a threat for portions of the area through Wednesday.
A cold front will then push south of the area for Thursday and Friday, bringing dry weather for much of the region. The forecast for the Greater Charleston area, issued at 8:41 a.m. Today, widespread dense fog this morning. Rain likely with isolated thunderstorms this morning, then rain and scattered thunderstorms this afternoon. Visibility 1/4 mile or less at times this morning. Highs in the upper 70s. Light and variable winds. Chance of rain near 100%. Tonight, mostly cloudy. Rain with a chance of thunderstorms until midnight, then a chance of showers with a slight chance of thunderstorms after midnight. Humid with lows in the mid-60s. Light and variable winds. Chance of rain 90%. Wednesday, a chance of thunderstorms. Showers with highs in the upper 70s. Light and variable winds. Chance of rain near 100%. Wednesday night, showers with a chance of thunderstorms until midnight, then showers after midnight. Humid with lows in the lower 60s. Light and variable winds. Chance of rain near 100%. The forecast for Raleigh, Fayette, and Nicholas counties, issued at 8:41 a.m. Today, areas of fog this morning. Rain likely with isolated thunderstorms this morning, then rain and scattered thunderstorms this afternoon. Visibility 1/4 mile or less at times this morning. Highs in the mid-70s. Light and variable winds. Chance of rain near 100%. Tonight, rain with a chance of thunderstorms until midnight, then a chance of showers with a slight chance of thunderstorms after midnight. Humid with lows in the lower 60s. Light and variable winds. Chance of rain near 100%. Wednesday, a chance of thunderstorms. A chance of showers in the morning, then showers in the afternoon. Humid with highs in the lower 70s. Light and variable winds. Chance of rain near 100%. Wednesday night, showers with a chance of thunderstorms until midnight, then showers after midnight. Lows in the lower 60s. Light and variable winds. Chance of rain near 100%. The extended forecast for the WXJ84 listening area, Thursday and Thursday night, partly cloudy. A 50% chance of showers. Highs in the upper 70s. Lows in the lower 50s. Friday and Friday night, partly cloudy. Highs in the upper 70s. Lows in the lower 50s. Saturday and Saturday night, partly cloudy. Highs in the mid-70s. Lows in the lower 50s. Sunday through Monday night, mostly clear. Highs in the mid-70s. Lows in the lower 50s. 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The current time is 10:45 a.m. Eastern Daylight Time. These are the regional weather observations at 10 a.m. In Charleston, light rain was falling. The temperature was 70 degrees, the dew point 69, and the relative humidity 97%. The wind was south at 6 miles an hour. Barometric pressure 30.13 inches and rising. Huntington reports light rain and 72 degrees, at Logan, fog and 68, at Pineville, drizzle, and 71, at Beckley, light rain and 69 degrees, at Lewisburg, drizzle and fog 68, at Parkersburg, cloudy, 69, at Sutton, cloudy, 72, at Clarksburg, cloudy, 70 degrees, at Buchanan, cloudy, 70 degrees, at Elkins, light rain, 67 degrees, in Morgantown, cloudy, and 71, Martinsburg reports cloudy, and 69, and in Pittsburgh, cloudy, 67. The latest river levels at 10 a.m., for the Kanawha River at Southside Bridge in Charleston, 9.2 feet, the Elk River at Queen Shoals, 8.0 feet, at Big Coal River at Ashford, 3.6 feet, for the Little Coal River at Danville, 2.6 feet, and the Coal River at Tornado, 10.8 feet. Here is the latest weather synopsis for the Middle Ohio Valley and Central Appalachians, issued at 9:52 a.m. Eastern Daylight Time. Flash flooding possible for portions of the area through Wednesday. Additional rounds of showers are likely through Wednesday, with mainly afternoon and evening thunderstorms also possible. Flash flooding will remain a threat for portions of the area through Wednesday.
A cold front will then push south of the area for Thursday and Friday, bringing dry weather for much of the region. The forecast for the Greater Charleston area, issued at 8:41 a.m. today, widespread dense fog this morning. Rain likely with isolated thunderstorms this morning, then rain and scattered thunderstorms this afternoon. Visibility 1/4 mile or less at times this morning. Highs in the upper 70s. Light and variable winds. Chance of rain near 100%. Tonight, mostly cloudy. Rain with a chance of thunderstorms until midnight, then a chance of showers with a slight chance of thunderstorms after midnight. Humid with lows in the mid-60s. Light and variable winds. Chance of rain 90%. Wednesday, a chance of thunderstorms. Showers with highs in the upper 70s. Light and variable winds. Chance of rain near 100%. Wednesday night, showers with a chance of thunderstorms until midnight, then showers after midnight. Humid with lows in the lower 60s. Light and variable winds. Chance of rain near 100%. The forecast for Raleigh, Fayette, and Nicholas counties, issued at 8:41 a.m. today, areas of fog this morning. Rain likely with isolated thunderstorms this morning, then rain and scattered thunderstorms this afternoon. Visibility 1/4 mile or less at times this morning. Highs in the mid-70s. Light and variable winds. Chance of rain near 100%. Tonight, rain with a chance of thunderstorms until midnight, then a chance of showers with a slight chance of thunderstorms after midnight. Humid with lows in the lower 60s. Light and variable winds. Chance of rain near 100%. Wednesday, a chance of thunderstorms. A chance of showers in the morning, then showers in the afternoon. Humid with highs in the lower 70s. Light and variable winds. Chance of rain near 100%. Wednesday night, showers with a chance of thunderstorms until midnight, then showers after midnight. Lows in the lower 60s. Light and variable winds. Chance of rain near 100%. The extended forecast for the WXJ84 listening area, Thursday and Thursday night, partly cloudy. A 50% chance of showers. Highs in the upper 70s. Lows in the lower 50s. Friday and Friday night, partly cloudy. Highs in the upper 70s. Lows in the lower 50s. Saturday and Saturday night, partly cloudy. Highs in the mid-70s. Lows in the lower 50s. Sunday through Monday night, mostly clear. Highs in the mid-70s. Lows in the lower 50s. 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The current time is 10:50 a.m. Eastern Daylight Time. These are the regional weather observations at 10 a.m. In Charleston, light rain was falling. The temperature was 70 degrees, the dew point 69, and the relative humidity 97%. The wind was south at 6 miles an hour. Barometric pressure 30.13 inches and rising. Huntington reports light rain and 72 degrees, at Logan, fog and 68, at Pineville, drizzle, and 71, at Beckley, light rain, and 69 degrees, at Lewisburg, drizzle and fog 68, at Parkersburg, cloudy, 69, at Sutton, cloudy, 72, at Clarksburg, cloudy, 70 degrees, at Buchanan, cloudy, 70 degrees, at Elkins, light rain, 67 degrees, in Morgantown, cloudy, and 71, Martinsburg reports cloudy, and 69, and in Pittsburgh, cloudy, 67. The latest river levels at 10 a.m., for the Kanawha River at Southside Bridge in Charleston, 9.2 feet, the Elk River at Queen Shoals, 8.0 feet, at Big Coal River at Ashford, 3.6 feet, for the Little Coal River at Danville, 2.6 feet, and the Coal River at Tornado, 10.8 feet. Here is the latest weather synopsis for the Middle Ohio Valley and Central Appalachians, issued at 9:52 a.m. Eastern Daylight Time. Flash flooding possible for portions of the area through Wednesday. Additional rounds of showers are likely through Wednesday, with mainly afternoon and evening thunderstorms also possible. Flash flooding will remain a threat for portions of the area through Wednesday.
A cold front will then push south of the area for Thursday and Friday, bringing dry weather for much of the region. The forecast for the Greater Charleston area, issued at 8:41 a.m. today, widespread dense fog this morning. Rain likely with isolated thunderstorms this morning, then rain and scattered thunderstorms this afternoon. Visibility 1/4 mile or less at times this morning. Highs in the upper 70s. Light and variable winds. Chance of rain near 100%. Tonight, mostly cloudy. Rain with a chance of thunderstorms until midnight, then a chance of showers with a slight chance of thunderstorms after midnight. Humid with lows in the mid-60s. Light and variable winds. Chance of rain 90%. Wednesday, a chance of thunderstorms. Showers with highs in the upper 70s. Light and variable winds. Chance of rain near 100%. Wednesday night, showers with a chance of thunderstorms until midnight, then showers after midnight. Humid with lows in the lower 60s. Light and variable winds. Chance of rain near 100%. The forecast for Raleigh, Fayette, and Nicholas counties, issued at 8:41 a.m. today, areas of fog this morning. Rain likely with isolated thunderstorms this morning, then rain and scattered thunderstorms this afternoon. Visibility 1/4 mile or less at times this morning. Highs in the mid-70s. Light and variable winds. Chance of rain near 100%. Tonight, rain with a chance of thunderstorms until midnight, then a chance of showers with a slight chance of thunderstorms after midnight. Humid with lows in the lower 60s. Light and variable winds. Chance of rain near 100%. Wednesday, a chance of thunderstorms. A chance of showers in the morning, then showers in the afternoon. Humid with highs in the lower 70s. Light and variable winds. Chance of rain near 100%. Wednesday night, showers with a chance of thunderstorms until midnight, then showers after midnight. Lows in the lower 60s. Light and variable winds. Chance of rain near 100%. The extended forecast for the WXJ84 listening area, Thursday and Thursday night, partly cloudy. A 50% chance of showers. Highs in the upper 70s. Lows in the lower 50s. Friday and Friday night, partly cloudy. Highs in the upper 70s. Lows in the lower 50s. Saturday and Saturday night, partly cloudy. Highs in the mid-70s. Lows in the lower 50s. Sunday through Monday night, mostly clear. Highs in the mid-70s. Lows in the lower 50s. 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The current time is 10:55 a.m. Eastern Daylight Time. These are the regional weather observations at 10 a.m. In Charleston, light rain was falling. The temperature was 70 degrees, the dew point 69, and the relative humidity 97%. The wind was south at 6 miles an hour. Barometric pressure 30.13 inches and rising. Huntington reports light rain and 72 degrees at Logan, fog and 68 at Pineville, drizzle and 71 at Bentley, light rain and 69 degrees at Lewisburg, drizzle and fog 68 at Parkersburg, cloudy 69 at Sutton, cloudy 72 at Clarksburg, cloudy 70 degrees at Buckhannon, cloudy 70 degrees at Elkins, light rain 67 degrees in Morgantown, cloudy and 71, Martinsburg reports cloudy, and 69, and in Pittsburgh, cloudy, 67. The latest river levels at 10 a.m., for the Kanawha River at Southside Bridge in Charleston, 9.2 feet, the Elk River at Queen Shoals, 8.0 feet, at Big Coal River at Ashford, 3.6 feet, for the Little Coal River at Danville, 2.6 feet, and the Coal River at Tornado, 10.8 feet. Here is the latest weather synopsis for the Middle Ohio Valley and Central Appalachians, issued at 9:52 a.m. Eastern Daylight Time. Flash flooding possible for portions of the area through Wednesday. Additional rounds of showers are likely through Wednesday, with mainly afternoon and evening thunderstorms also possible. Flash flooding will remain a threat for portions of the area through Wednesday.
A cold front will then push south of the area for Thursday and Friday, bringing dry weather for much of the region. The forecast for the Greater Charleston area, issued at 8:41 a.m. today, widespread dense fog this morning. Rain likely with isolated thunderstorms this morning, then rain and scattered thunderstorms this afternoon. Visibility 1/4 mile or less at times this morning. Highs in the upper 70s. Light and variable winds. Chance of rain near 100%. Tonight, mostly cloudy. Rain with a chance of thunderstorms until midnight, then a chance of showers with a slight chance of thunderstorms after midnight. Humid with lows in the mid-60s. Light and variable winds. Chance of rain 90%. Wednesday, a chance of thunderstorms. Showers with highs in the upper 70s. Light and variable winds. Chance of rain near 100%. Wednesday night, showers with a chance of thunderstorms until midnight, then showers after midnight. Humid with lows in the lower 60s. Light and variable winds. Chance of rain near 100%. The forecast for Raleigh, Fayette, and Nicholas counties, issued at 8:41 a.m. today, areas of fog this morning. Rain likely with isolated thunderstorms this morning, then rain and scattered thunderstorms this afternoon. Visibility 1/4 mile or less at times this morning. Highs in the mid-70s. Light and variable winds. Chance of rain near 100%. Tonight, rain with a chance of thunderstorms until midnight, then a chance of showers with a slight chance of thunderstorms after midnight. Humid with lows in the lower 60s. Light and variable winds. Chance of rain near 100%. Wednesday, a chance of thunderstorms. A chance of showers in the morning, then showers in the afternoon. Humid with highs in the lower 70s. Light and variable winds. Chance of rain near 100%. Wednesday night, showers with a chance of thunderstorms until midnight, then showers after midnight. Lows in the lower 60s. Light and variable winds. Chance of rain near 100%. The extended forecast for the WXJ84 listening area, Thursday and Thursday night, partly cloudy. A 50% chance of showers. Highs in the upper 70s. Lows in the lower 50s. Friday and Friday night, partly cloudy. Highs in the upper 70s. Lows in the lower 50s. Saturday and Saturday night, partly cloudy. Highs in the mid-70s. Lows in the lower 50s. Sunday through Monday night, mostly clear. Highs in the mid-70s. Lows in the lower 50s. 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The current time is 11 a.m. Eastern Daylight Time. These are the regional weather observations at 10 a.m. In Charleston, light rain was falling. The temperature was 70 degrees, the dew point 69, and the relative humidity 97%. The wind was south at 6 miles an hour. Barometric pressure 30.13 inches and rising. Huntington reports light rain and 72 degrees, at Logan, fog and 68, at Pineville, drizzle and 71, at Beckley, light rain and 69 degrees, at Lewisburg, drizzle and fog 68, at Parkersburg, cloudy, 69, at Sutton, cloudy, 72, at Clarksburg, cloudy, 70 degrees, at Buchanan, cloudy, 70 degrees, at Elkins, light rain, 67 degrees, in Morgantown, cloudy, and 71, Martinsburg reports cloudy, and 69, and in Pittsburgh, cloudy, 67. The latest river levels at 10 a.m., for the Kanawha River at Southside Bridge in Charleston, 9.2 feet, the Elk River at Queen Shoals, 8.0 feet, at Big Coal River at Ashford, 3.6 feet, for the Little Coal River at Danville, 2.6 feet, and the Coal River at Tornado, 10.8 feet. Here is the latest weather synopsis for the Middle Ohio Valley and Central Appalachians, issued at 9:52 a.m. Eastern Daylight Time. Flash flooding possible for portions of the area through Wednesday. Additional rounds of showers are likely through Wednesday, with mainly afternoon and evening thunderstorms also possible. Flash flooding will remain a threat for portions of the area through Wednesday.
A cold front will then push south of the area for Thursday and Friday, bringing dry weather for much of the region. The forecast for the Greater Charleston area, issued at 8:41 a.m. today, widespread dense fog this morning. Rain likely with isolated thunderstorms this morning, then rain and scattered thunderstorms this afternoon. Visibility 1/4 mile or less at times this morning. Highs in the upper 70s. Light and variable winds. Chance of rain near 100%. Tonight, mostly cloudy. Rain with a chance of thunderstorms until midnight, then a chance of showers with a slight chance of thunderstorms after midnight. Humid with lows in the mid-60s. Light and variable winds. Chance of rain 90%. Wednesday, a chance of thunderstorms. Showers with highs in the upper 70s. Light and variable winds. Chance of rain near 100%. Wednesday night, showers with a chance of thunderstorms until midnight, then showers after midnight. Humid with lows in the lower 60s. Light and variable winds. Chance of rain near 100%. The forecast for Raleigh, Fayette, and Nicholas counties, issued at 8:41 a.m. today, areas of fog this morning. Rain likely with isolated thunderstorms this morning, then rain and scattered thunderstorms this afternoon. Visibility 1/4 mile or less at times this morning. Highs in the mid-70s. Light and variable winds. Chance of rain near 100%. Tonight, rain with a chance of thunderstorms until midnight, then a chance of showers with a slight chance of thunderstorms after midnight. Humid with lows in the lower 60s. Light and variable winds. Chance of rain near 100%. Wednesday, a chance of thunderstorms. A chance of showers in the morning, then showers in the afternoon. Humid with highs in the lower 70s. Light and variable winds. Chance of rain near 100%. Wednesday night, showers with a chance of thunderstorms until midnight, then showers after midnight. Lows in the lower 60s. Light and variable winds. Chance of rain near 100%. The extended forecast for the WXJ84 listening area, Thursday and Thursday night, partly cloudy. A 50% chance of showers. Highs in the upper 70s. Lows in the lower 50s. Friday and Friday night, partly cloudy. Highs in the upper 70s. Lows in the lower 50s. Saturday and Saturday night, partly cloudy. Highs in the mid-70s. Lows in the lower 50s. Sunday through Monday night, mostly clear. Highs in the mid-70s. Lows in the lower 50s. 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The current time is 11:05 a.m. Eastern Daylight Time. These are the regional weather observations at 10 a.m. In Charleston, light rain was falling. The temperature was 70 degrees, the dew point 69, and the relative humidity 97%. The wind was south at 6 miles an hour. Barometric pressure 30.13 inches and rising. Huntington reports light rain and 72 degrees, at Logan, fog and 68, at Pineville, drizzle, and 71, at Beckley, light rain and 69 degrees, at Lewisburg, drizzle and fog 68, at Parkersburg, cloudy, 69, at Sutton, cloudy, 72, at Clarksburg, cloudy, 70 degrees, at Buchanan, cloudy, 70 degrees, at Elkins, light rain, 67 degrees, in Morgantown, cloudy, and 71, Martinsburg reports cloudy, and 69, and in Pittsburgh, cloudy, 67. The latest river levels at 10 a.m., for the Kanawha River at Southside Bridge in Charleston, 9.2 feet, the Elk River at Queen Shoals, 8.0 feet, at Big Coal River at Ashford, 3.6 feet, for the Little Coal River at Danville, 2.6 feet, and the Coal River at Tornado, 10.8 feet. Here is the latest weather synopsis for the Middle Ohio Valley and Central Appalachians, issued at 9:52 a.m. Eastern Daylight Time. Flash flooding possible for portions of the area through Wednesday. Additional rounds of showers are likely through Wednesday, with mainly afternoon and evening thunderstorms also possible. Flash flooding will remain a threat for portions of the area through Wednesday.
A cold front will then push south of the area for Thursday and Friday, bringing dry weather for much of the region. The forecast for the Greater Charleston area, issued at 8:41 a.m. Today, widespread dense fog this morning. Rain likely with isolated thunderstorms this morning, then rain and scattered thunderstorms this afternoon. Visibility 1/4 mile or less at times this morning. Highs in the upper 70s. Light and variable winds. Chance of rain near 100%. Tonight, mostly cloudy. Rain with a chance of thunderstorms until midnight, then a chance of showers with a slight chance of thunderstorms after midnight. Humid with lows in the mid-60s. Light and variable winds. Chance of rain 90%. Wednesday, a chance of thunderstorms. Showers with highs in the upper 70s. Light and variable winds. Chance of rain near 100%. Wednesday night, showers with a chance of thunderstorms until midnight, then showers after midnight. Humid with lows in the lower 60s. Light and variable winds. Chance of rain near 100%. The forecast for Raleigh, Fayette, and Nicholas counties, issued at 8:41 a.m. Today, areas of fog this morning. Rain likely with isolated thunderstorms this morning, then rain and scattered thunderstorms this afternoon. Visibility 1/4 mile or less at times this morning. Highs in the mid-70s. Light and variable winds. Chance of rain near 100%. Tonight, rain with a chance of thunderstorms until midnight, then a chance of showers with a slight chance of thunderstorms after midnight. Humid with lows in the lower 60s. Light and variable winds. Chance of rain near 100%. Wednesday, a chance of thunderstorms. A chance of showers in the morning, then showers in the afternoon. Humid with highs in the lower 70s. Light and variable winds. Chance of rain near 100%. Wednesday night, showers with a chance of thunderstorms until midnight, then showers after midnight. Lows in the lower 60s. Light and variable winds. Chance of rain near 100%. The extended forecast for the WXJ84 listening area, Thursday and Thursday night, partly cloudy. A 50% chance of showers. Highs in the upper 70s. Lows in the lower 50s. Friday and Friday night, partly cloudy. Highs in the upper 70s. Lows in the lower 50s. Saturday and Saturday night, partly cloudy. Highs in the mid-70s. Lows in the lower 50s. Sunday through Monday night, mostly clear. Highs in the mid-70s. Lows in the lower 50s. 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The current time is 11:10 a.m. Eastern Daylight Time. These are the regional weather observations at 11 a.m. In Charleston, light rain was falling. The temperature was 73 degrees, the dew point 70, and the relative humidity 90%. The wind was variable at 3 miles an hour. Barometric pressure 30.13 inches and steady. Huntington reports light rain and 73 degrees, at Logan, partly sunny, and 70, at Pineville, drizzle, and 73, at Beckley, light rain, and 70 degrees, at Lewisburg, cloudy, 70, at Parkersburg, partly sunny, 71, at Sutton, partly sunny, 74, at Clarksburg, cloudy, 72 degrees at Buchanan. The temperature was 73 degrees, and the dew point 68. The wind was south, at 6. The pressure was 30.16 inches, and rising. At Elkins, cloudy, 68 degrees, in Morgantown, partly sunny, and 74, Martinsburg reports cloudy, and 70, and in Pittsburgh, partly sunny, 73. The latest river levels at 10 a.m., for the Kanawha River at Southside Bridge in Charleston, 9.2 feet, the Elk River at Queen Shoals, 8.0 feet, at Big Coal River at Ashford, 3.6 feet, for the Little Coal River at Danville, 2.6 feet, and the Coal River at Tornado, 10.8 feet. Here is the latest weather synopsis for the Middle Ohio Valley and Central Appalachians, issued at 9:52 a.m. Eastern Daylight Time. Flash flooding possible for portions of the area through Wednesday.
Additional rounds of showers are likely through Wednesday, with mainly afternoon and evening thunderstorms also possible. Flash flooding will remain a threat for portions of the area through Wednesday. A cold front will then push south of the area for Thursday and Friday, bringing dry weather for much of the region. The forecast for the Greater Charleston area, issued at 8:41 a.m. Today, widespread dense fog this morning. Rain likely with isolated thunderstorms this morning, then rain and scattered thunderstorms this afternoon. Visibility 1/4 mile or less at times this morning. Highs in the upper 70s. Light and variable winds. Chance of rain near 100%. Tonight, mostly cloudy. Rain with a chance of thunderstorms until midnight, then a chance of showers with a slight chance of thunderstorms after midnight. Humid with lows in the mid-60s. Light and variable winds. Chance of rain 90%. Wednesday, a chance of thunderstorms. Showers with highs in the upper 70s. Light and variable winds. Chance of rain near 100%. Wednesday night, showers with a chance of thunderstorms until midnight, then showers after midnight. Humid with lows in the lower 60s. Light and variable winds. Chance of rain near 100%. The forecast for Raleigh, Fayette, and Nicholas counties, issued at 8:41 a.m. Today, areas of fog this morning. Rain likely with isolated thunderstorms this morning, then rain and scattered thunderstorms this afternoon. Visibility 1/4 mile or less at times this morning. Highs in the mid-70s. Light and variable winds. Chance of rain near 100%. Tonight, rain with a chance of thunderstorms until midnight, then a chance of showers with a slight chance of thunderstorms after midnight. Humid with lows in the lower 60s. Light and variable winds. Chance of rain near 100%. Wednesday, a chance of thunderstorms. A chance of showers in the morning, then showers in the afternoon. Humid with highs in the lower 70s. Light and variable winds. Chance of rain near 100%. Wednesday night, showers with a chance of thunderstorms until midnight, then showers after midnight. Lows in the lower 60s. Light and variable winds. Chance of rain near 100%. The extended forecast for the WXJ 84 listening area, Thursday and Thursday night, partly cloudy. A 50% chance of showers. Highs in the upper 70s. Lows in the lower 50s. Friday and Friday night, partly cloudy. Highs in the upper 70s. Lows in the lower 50s. Saturday and Saturday night, partly cloudy. Highs in the mid 70s. Lows in the lower 50s. Sunday through Monday night, mostly clear. Highs in the mid 70s. Lows in the lower 50s. 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The current time is 11:15 a.m. Eastern Daylight Time. These are the regional weather observations at 11 a.m. In Charleston, light rain was falling. The temperature was 73 degrees, the dew point 70, and the relative humidity 90%. The wind was variable at 3 miles an hour. Barometric pressure 30.13 inches and steady. Huntington reports light rain and 73 degrees at Logan, partly sunny, and 70 at Pineville, drizzle, and 73 at Beckley, light rain and 70 degrees at Lewisburg, cloudy, 70 at Parkersburg, partly sunny, 71 at Sutton, partly sunny, 74 at Clarksburg, cloudy, 72 degrees at Buckhannon. The temperature was 73 degrees and the dew point 68. The wind was south at 6. The pressure was 30.16 inches and rising. At Elkins, cloudy, 68 degrees, in Morgantown, partly sunny, and 74, Martinsburg reports cloudy, and 70, and in Pittsburgh, partly sunny, 73. The latest river levels at 10 a.m., for the Kanawha River at Southside Bridge in Charleston, 9.2 feet, the Elk River at Queen Shoals, 8.0 feet, at Big Coal River at Ashford, 3.6 feet, for the Little Coal River at Danville, 2.6 feet, and the Coal River at Tornado, 10.8 feet.
Here is the latest weather synopsis for the Middle Ohio Valley and Central Appalachians, issued at 9:52 a.m. Eastern Daylight Time. Flash flooding possible for portions of the area through Wednesday. Additional rounds of showers are likely through Wednesday, with mainly afternoon and evening thunderstorms also possible. Flash flooding will remain a threat for portions of the area through Wednesday. A cold front will then push south of the area for Thursday and Friday, bringing dry weather for much of the region. The forecast for the Greater Charleston area, issued at 8:41 a.m. Today, widespread dense fog this morning. Rain likely with isolated thunderstorms this morning, then rain and scattered thunderstorms this afternoon. Visibility 1/4 mile or less at times this morning. Highs in the upper 70s. Light and variable winds. Chance of rain near 100%. Tonight, mostly cloudy. Rain with a chance of thunderstorms until midnight, then a chance of showers with a slight chance of thunderstorms after midnight. Humid with lows in the mid-60s. Light and variable winds. Chance of rain 90%. Wednesday, a chance of thunderstorms. Showers with highs in the upper 70s. Light and variable winds. Chance of rain near 100%. Wednesday night, showers with a chance of thunderstorms until midnight, then showers after midnight. Humid with lows in the lower 60s. Light and variable winds. Chance of rain near 100%. The forecast for Raleigh, Fayette, and Nicholas counties, issued at 8:41 a.m. Today, areas of fog this morning. Rain likely with isolated thunderstorms this morning, then rain and scattered thunderstorms this afternoon. Visibility 1/4 mile or less at times this morning. Highs in the mid-70s. Light and variable winds. Chance of rain near 100%. Tonight, rain with a chance of thunderstorms until midnight, then a chance of showers with a slight chance of thunderstorms after midnight. Humid with lows in the lower 60s. Light and variable winds. Chance of rain near 100%. Wednesday, a chance of thunderstorms. A chance of showers in the morning, then showers in the afternoon. Humid with highs in the lower 70s. Light and variable winds. Chance of rain near 100%. Wednesday night, showers with a chance of thunderstorms until midnight, then showers after midnight. Lows in the lower 60s. Light and variable winds. Chance of rain near 100%. The extended forecast for the WXJ84 listening area, Thursday and Thursday night, partly cloudy. A 50% chance of showers. Highs in the upper 70s. Lows in the lower 50s. Friday and Friday night, partly cloudy. Highs in the upper 70s. Lows in the lower 50s. Saturday and Saturday night, partly cloudy. Highs in the mid-70s. Lows in the lower 50s. Sunday through Monday night, mostly clear. Highs in the mid-70s. Lows in the lower 50s. 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Originating from the National Weather Service Office in Charleston, West Virginia. The current time is 11:20 a.m. Eastern Daylight Time. These are the regional weather observations at 11 a.m. In Charleston, light rain was falling. The temperature was 73 degrees, the dew point 70, and the relative humidity 90%. The wind was variable at 3 miles an hour. Barometric pressure 30.13 inches and steady. Huntington reports light rain and 73 degrees, at Logan, partly sunny, and 70, at Pineville, drizzle, and 73, at Beckley, light rain, and 70 degrees, at Lewisburg, cloudy, 70, at Parkersburg, partly sunny, 71, at Sutton, partly sunny, 74, at Clarksburg, cloudy, 72 degrees at Buckhannon. The temperature was 73 degrees, and the dew point 68. The wind was south, at 6. The pressure was 30.16 inches, and rising. At Elkins, cloudy, 68 degrees, in Morgantown, partly sunny, and 74, Martinsburg reports cloudy, and 70, and in Pittsburgh, partly sunny, 73. The latest river levels at 10 a.m., for the Kanawha River at Southside Bridge in Charleston, 9.2 feet, the Elk River at Queen Shoals, 8.0 feet, at Big Coal River at Ashford,
3.6 feet for the Little Coal River at Danville, 2.6 feet, and the Coal River at Tornado, 10.8 feet. Here is the latest weather synopsis for the Middle Ohio Valley and Central Appalachians, issued at 9:52 a.m. Eastern Daylight Time. Flash flooding possible for portions of the area through Wednesday. Additional rounds of showers are likely through Wednesday, with mainly afternoon and evening thunderstorms also possible. Flash flooding will remain a threat for portions of the area through Wednesday. A cold front will then push south of the area for Thursday and Friday, bringing dry weather for much of the region. The forecast for the Greater Charleston area, issued at 8:41 a.m. Today, widespread dense fog this morning. Rain likely with isolated thunderstorms this morning, then rain and scattered thunderstorms this afternoon. Visibility 1/4 mile or less at times this morning. Highs in the upper 70s. Light and variable winds. Chance of rain near 100%. Tonight, mostly cloudy. Rain with a chance of thunderstorms until midnight, then a chance of showers with a slight chance of thunderstorms after midnight. Humid with lows in the mid-60s. Light and variable winds. Chance of rain 90%. Wednesday, a chance of thunderstorms. Showers with highs in the upper 70s. Light and variable winds. Chance of rain near 100%. Wednesday night, showers with a chance of thunderstorms until midnight, then showers after midnight. Humid with lows in the lower 60s. Light and variable winds. Chance of rain near 100%. The forecast for Raleigh, Fayette, and Nicholas counties, issued at 8:41 a.m. Today, areas of fog this morning. Rain likely with isolated thunderstorms this morning, then rain and scattered thunderstorms this afternoon. Visibility 1/4 mile or less at times this morning. Highs in the mid-70s. Light and variable winds. Chance of rain near 100%. Tonight, rain with a chance of thunderstorms until midnight, then a chance of showers with a slight chance of thunderstorms after midnight. Humid with lows in the lower 60s. Light and variable winds. Chance of rain near 100%. Wednesday, a chance of thunderstorms. A chance of showers in the morning, then showers in the afternoon. Humid with highs in the lower 70s. Light and variable winds. Chance of rain near 100%. Wednesday night, showers with a chance of thunderstorms until midnight, then showers after midnight. Lows in the lower 60s. Light and variable winds. Chance of rain near 100%. The extended forecast for the WXJ 84 listening area, Thursday and Thursday night, partly cloudy. A 50% chance of showers. Highs in the upper 70s. Lows in the lower 50s. Friday and Friday night, partly cloudy. Highs in the upper 70s. Lows in the lower 50s. Saturday and Saturday night, partly cloudy. Highs in the mid 70s. Lows in the lower 50s. Sunday through Monday night, mostly clear. Highs in the mid-70s. Lows in the lower 50s. 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Originating from the National Weather Service Office in Charleston, West Virginia. The current time is 11:26 a.m. Eastern Daylight Time. These are the regional weather observations at 11 a.m. In Charleston, light rain was falling. The temperature was 73 degrees, the dew point 70, and the relative humidity 90%. The wind was variable at 3 miles an hour. Barometric pressure 30.13 inches and steady. Huntington reports light rain and 73 degrees, at Logan, partly sunny, and 70, at Pineville, drizzle, and 73, at Beckley, light rain, and 70 degrees, at Lewisburg, cloudy, 70, at Parkersburg, partly sunny, 71, at Sutton, partly sunny, 74, at Clarksburg, cloudy, 72 degrees at Buckhannon. The temperature was 73 degrees, and the dew point 68. The wind was south, at 6. The pressure was 30.16 inches, and rising. At Elkins, cloudy, 68 degrees, in Morgantown, partly sunny, and 74, Martinsburg reports cloudy, and 70, and in Pittsburgh, partly sunny, 73. The latest river levels at 10 a.m.,
For the Connor River at Southside Bridge in Charleston, 9.2 feet. The Elk River at Queen Shoals, 8.0 feet. 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And the Coal River at Tornado, 10.8 feet. Here is the latest weather synopsis for the Middle Ohio Valley and Central Appalachians, issued at 9:52 a.m. Eastern Daylight Time. Flash flooding possible for portions of the area through Wednesday. Additional rounds of showers are likely through Wednesday, with mainly afternoon and evening thunderstorms also possible. Flash flooding will remain a threat for portions of the area through Wednesday. A cold front will then push south of the area for Thursday and Friday, bringing dry weather for much of the region. The forecast for the Greater Charleston area, issued at 8:41 a.m. Today, widespread dense fog this morning. Rain likely with isolated thunderstorms this morning, then rain and scattered thunderstorms this afternoon. Visibility 1/4 mile or less at times this morning. Highs in the upper 70s. Light and variable winds. Chance of rain near 100%. Tonight, mostly cloudy. Rain with a chance of thunderstorms until midnight, then a chance of showers with a slight chance of thunderstorms after midnight. Humid with lows in the mid-60s. Light and variable winds. Chance of rain 90%. Wednesday, a chance of thunderstorms. Showers with highs in the upper 70s. Light and variable winds. Chance of rain near 100%. Wednesday night, showers with a chance of thunderstorms until midnight, then showers after midnight. Humid with lows in the lower 60s. Light and variable winds. Chance of rain near 100%. The forecast for Raleigh, Fayette, and Nicholas counties, issued at 8:41 a.m. Today, areas of fog this morning. Rain likely with isolated thunderstorms this morning, then rain and scattered thunderstorms this afternoon. Visibility 1/4 mile or less at times this morning. Highs in the mid-70s. Light and variable winds. Chance of rain near 100%. Tonight, rain with a chance of thunderstorms until midnight, then a chance of showers with a slight chance of thunderstorms after midnight. Humid with lows in the lower 60s. Light and variable winds. Chance of rain near 100%. Wednesday, a chance of thunderstorms. A chance of showers in the morning, then showers in the afternoon. Humid with highs in the lower 70s. Light and variable winds. Chance of rain near 100%. Wednesday night, showers with a chance of thunderstorms until midnight, then showers after midnight. Lows in the lower 60s. Light and variable winds. Chance of rain near 100%. The extended forecast for the WXJ84 listening area, Thursday and Thursday night, partly cloudy. A 50% chance of showers. Highs in the upper 70s. Lows in the lower 50s. Friday and Friday night, partly cloudy. Highs in the upper 70s. Lows in the lower 50s. Saturday and Saturday night, partly cloudy. Highs in the mid-70s. Lows in the lower 50s. Sunday through Monday night, mostly clear. Highs in the mid-70s. Lows in the lower 50s. 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The current time is 11:31 a.m. Eastern Daylight Time. These are the regional weather observations at 11 a.m. In Charleston, light rain was falling. The temperature was 73 degrees, the dew point 70, and the relative humidity 90%. The wind was variable at 3 miles an hour. Barometric pressure 30.13 inches and steady. Huntington reports light rain and 73 degrees, at Logan, partly sunny, and 70, at Pineville, drizzle, and 73, at Beckley, light rain, and 70 degrees, at Lewisburg, cloudy, 70, at Parkersburg, partly sunny, 71, at Sutton, partly sunny, 74, at Clarksburg, cloudy, 72 degrees at Buchanan. The temperature was 73 degrees, and the dew point 68. The wind was south, at 6. The pressure was 30.16 inches, and rising. At Elkins, cloudy,
68 degrees, in Morgantown, partly sunny, and 74, Martinsburg reports cloudy, and 70, and in Pittsburgh, partly sunny, 73. The latest river levels at 11 a.m. for the Canary.

A cold front will then push south of the area for Thursday and Friday, bringing dry weather for much of the region. The forecast for the Greater Charleston area, issued at 8:41 a.m. today, widespread dense fog this morning. Rain likely with isolated thunderstorms this morning, then rain and scattered thunderstorms this afternoon. Visibility 1/4 mile or less at times this morning. Highs in the upper 70s. Light and variable winds. Chance of rain near 100%. Tonight, mostly cloudy. Rain with a chance of thunderstorms until midnight, then a chance of showers with a slight chance of thunderstorms after midnight. Humid with lows in the mid-60s. Light and variable winds. Chance of rain 90%. Wednesday, a chance of thunderstorms. Showers with highs in the upper 70s. Light and variable winds. Chance of rain near 100%. Wednesday night, showers with a chance of thunderstorms until midnight, then showers after midnight. Humid with lows in the lower 60s. Light and variable winds. Chance of rain near 100%. The forecast for Raleigh, Fayette, and Nicholas counties, issued at 8:41 a.m. today, areas of fog this morning. Rain likely with isolated thunderstorms this morning, then rain and scattered thunderstorms this afternoon. Visibility 1/4 mile or less at times this morning. Highs in the mid-70s. Light and variable winds. Chance of rain near 100%. Tonight, rain with a chance of thunderstorms until midnight, then a chance of showers with a slight chance of thunderstorms after midnight. Humid with lows in the lower 60s. Light and variable winds. Chance of rain near 100%. Wednesday, a chance of thunderstorms. A chance of showers in the morning, then showers in the afternoon. Humid with highs in the lower 70s. Light and variable winds. Chance of rain near 100%. Wednesday night, showers with a chance of thunderstorms until midnight, then showers after midnight. Lows in the lower 60s. Light and variable winds. Chance of rain near 100%. The extended forecast for the WXJ84 listening area, Thursday and Thursday night, partly cloudy. A 50% chance of showers. Highs in the upper 70s. Lows in the lower 50s. Friday and Friday night, partly cloudy. Highs in the upper 70s. Lows in the lower 50s. Saturday and Saturday night, partly cloudy. Highs in the mid-70s. Lows in the lower 50s. Sunday through Monday night, mostly clear. Highs in the mid-70s. Lows in the lower 50s. 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The current time is 11:36 a.m. Eastern Daylight Time. These are the regional weather observations at 11 a.m. In Charleston, light rain was falling. The temperature was 73 degrees, the dew point 70, and the relative humidity 90%. The wind was variable at 3 miles an hour. Barometric pressure 30.13 inches and steady. Huntington reports light rain and 73 degrees, at Logan, partly sunny, and 70, at Pineville, drizzle, and 73, at Beckley, light rain, and 70 degrees, at Lewisburg, cloudy, 70, at Parkersburg, partly sunny, 71, at Sutton, partly sunny, 74, at Clarksburg, cloudy, 72 degrees at Buckhannon. The temperature was 73 degrees, and the dew point 68. The wind was south, at 6. The pressure was 30.16 inches, and rising. At Elkins, cloudy, 68 degrees, in Morgantown, partly sunny, and 74, Martinsburg reports cloudy, and 70, and in Pittsburgh, partly sunny, 73. The latest river levels at 11 a.m., for the Connor River at Southside Bridge in Charleston, 9.2 feet, the Elk River at Queen Shoals, 8.0 feet, at Big Coal River at Ashford, 3.5 feet, for the Little Coal River at Danville, 2.6 feet, and the Coal River at Tornado, 10.8 feet. Here is the latest weather synopsis for the Middle Ohio Valley and Central Appalachians, issued at 9:52 a.m. Eastern Daylight Time. Flash flooding possible for portions of the area through Wednesday. Additional rounds of showers are likely.

Tuesday, with mainly afternoon and evening thunderstorms also possible. Flash flooding will remain a threat for portions of the area through Wednesday. A cold front will then push south of the area for Thursday and Friday, bringing dry weather for much of the region. The forecast for the Greater Charleston area, issued at 8:41 a.m. today, widespread dense fog this morning. Rain likely with isolated thunderstorms this morning, then rain and scattered thunderstorms this afternoon. Visibility 1/4 mile or less at times this morning. Highs in the upper 70s. Light and variable winds. Chance of rain near 100%. Tonight, mostly cloudy. Rain with a chance of thunderstorms until midnight, then a chance of showers with a slight chance of thunderstorms after midnight. Humid with lows in the mid-60s. Light and variable winds. Chance of rain 90%. Wednesday, a chance of thunderstorms. Showers with highs in the upper 70s. Light and variable winds. Chance of rain near 100%. Wednesday night, showers with a chance of thunderstorms until midnight, then showers after midnight. Humid with lows in the lower 60s. Light and variable winds. Chance of rain near 100%. The forecast for Raleigh, Fayette, and Nicholas counties, issued at 8:41 a.m. today, areas of fog this morning. Rain likely with isolated thunderstorms this morning, then rain and scattered thunderstorms this afternoon. Visibility 1/4 mile or less at times this morning. Highs in the mid-70s. Light and variable winds. Chance of rain near 100%. Tonight, rain with a chance of thunderstorms until midnight, then a chance of showers with a slight chance of thunderstorms after midnight. Humid with lows in the lower 60s. Light and variable winds. Chance of rain near 100%. Wednesday, a chance of thunderstorms. A chance of showers in the morning, then showers in the afternoon. Humid with highs in the lower 70s. Light and variable winds. Chance of rain near 100%. Wednesday night, showers with a chance of thunderstorms until midnight, then showers after midnight. Lows in the lower 60s. Light and variable winds. Chance of rain near 100%. The extended forecast for the WXJ 84 listening area, Thursday and Thursday night, partly cloudy. A 50% chance of showers. Highs in the upper 70s. Lows in the lower 50s. Friday and Friday night, partly cloudy. Highs in the upper 70s. Lows in the lower 50s. Saturday and Saturday night, partly cloudy. Highs in the mid-70s. Lows in the lower 50s. Sunday through Monday night, mostly clear. Highs in the mid-70s. Lows in the lower 50s. 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During potentially dangerous weather situations, specially built receivers can be automatically activated to warn of an impending hazard. 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The current time is 11:42 a.m. Eastern Daylight Time. These are the regional weather observations at 11 a.m. In Charleston, light rain was falling. The temperature was 73 degrees, the dew point 70, and the relative humidity 90%. The wind was variable at 3 miles an hour. Barometric pressure 30.13 inches and steady. Huntington reports light rain and 73 degrees at Logan, partly sunny, and 70 at Pineville, drizzle, and 73 at Beckley, light rain and 70 degrees at Lewisburg, cloudy, 70 at Parkersburg, partly sunny, 71 at Sutton, partly sunny, 74 at Clarksburg, cloudy, 72 degrees at Buckhannon. The temperature was 73 degrees and the dew point 68. The wind was south at 6. The pressure was 30.16 inches and rising. At Elkins, cloudy,
68 degrees, in Morgantown, partly sunny, and 74, Martinsburg reports cloudy, and 70, and in Pittsburgh, partly sunny, 73. The latest river levels at 11 a.m., for the Connaught River at Southside Bridge in Charleston, 9.2 feet, the Elk River at Queen Shoals, 8.0 feet, at Big Coal River at Ashford, 3.5 feet, for the Little Coal River at Danville, 2.6 feet, and the Coal River at Tornado, 10.8 feet. Here is the latest weather synopsis for the Middle Ohio Valley and Central Appalachians, issued at 9:52 a.m. Eastern Daylight Time. Flash flooding possible for portions of the area through Wednesday. Additional rounds of showers are likely through Wednesday, with mainly afternoon and evening thunderstorms also possible. Flash flooding will remain a threat for portions of the area through Wednesday. A cold front will then push south of the area for Thursday and Friday, bringing dry weather for much of the region. The forecast for the Greater Charleston area, issued at 8:41 a.m. Today, widespread dense fog this morning. Rain likely with isolated thunderstorms this morning, then rain and scattered thunderstorms this afternoon. Visibility 1/4 mile or less at times this morning. Highs in the upper 70s. Light and variable winds. Chance of rain near 100%. Tonight, mostly cloudy. Rain with a chance of thunderstorms until midnight, then a chance of showers with a slight chance of thunderstorms after midnight. Humid with lows in the mid-60s. Light and variable winds. Chance of rain 90%. Wednesday, a chance of thunderstorms. Showers with highs in the upper 70s. Light and variable winds. Chance of rain near 100%. Wednesday night, showers with a chance of thunderstorms until midnight, then showers after midnight. Humid with lows in the lower 60s. Light and variable winds. Chance of rain near 100%. The forecast for Raleigh, Fayette, and Nicholas counties, issued at 8:41 a.m. Today, areas are fog this morning. Rain likely with isolated thunderstorms this morning, then rain and scattered thunderstorms this afternoon. Visibility 1/4 mile or less at times this morning. Highs in the mid-70s. Light and variable winds. Chance of rain near 100%. Tonight, rain with a chance of thunderstorms until midnight, then a chance of showers with a slight chance of thunderstorms after midnight. Humid with lows in the lower 60s. Light and variable winds. Chance of rain near 100%. Wednesday, a chance of thunderstorms. A chance of showers in the morning, then showers in the afternoon. Humid with highs in the lower 70s. Light and variable winds. Chance of rain near 100%. Wednesday night, showers with a chance of thunderstorms until midnight, then showers after midnight. Lows in the lower 60s. Light and variable winds. Chance of rain near 100%. The extended forecast for the WXJ84 listening area, Thursday and Thursday night, partly cloudy. A 50% chance of showers. Highs in the upper 70s. Lows in the lower 50s. Friday and Friday night, partly cloudy. Highs in the upper 70s. Lows in the lower 50s. Saturday and Saturday night, partly cloudy. Highs in the mid-70s. Lows in the lower 50s. Sunday through Monday night, mostly clear. Highs in the mid-70s. Lows in the lower 50s. 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The current time is 11:47 a.m. Eastern Daylight Time. These are the regional weather observations at 11 a.m. In Charleston, light rain was falling. The temperature was 73 degrees, the dew point 70, and the relative humidity 90%. The wind was variable at 3 miles an hour. Barometric pressure 30.13 inches and steady. Huntington reports light rain, and 73 degrees, at Logan, partly sunny, and 70, at Pineville, drizzle, and 73, at Beckley, light rain, and 70 degrees, at Lewisburg, cloudy, 70, at Parkersburg, partly sunny, 71, at Sutton, partly sunny, 74, at Clarksburg, cloudy, 72 degrees at Buckhannon. The temperature was 73 degrees, and
and the dew point 68. The wind was south, at 6. The pressure was 30.16 inches, and rising. At Elkins, cloudy, 68 degrees, in Morgantown, partly sunny, and 74, Martinsburg reports cloudy, and 70, and in Pittsburgh, partly sunny, 73. The latest river levels at 11 a.m., for the Kanawha River at Southside Bridge in Charleston, 9.2 feet, the Elk River at Queen Shoals, 8.0 feet, at Big Coal River at Ashford, 3.5 feet, for the Little Coal River at Danville, 2.6 feet, and the Coal River at Tornado, 10.8 feet. Here is the latest weather synopsis for the Middle Ohio Valley and Central Appalachians, issued at 9:52 a.m. Eastern Daylight Time. Flash flooding possible for portions of the area through Wednesday. Additional rounds of showers are likely through Wednesday, with mainly afternoon and evening thunderstorms also possible. Flash flooding will remain a threat for portions of the area through Wednesday. A cold front will then push south of the area for Thursday and Friday, bringing dry weather for much of the region. The forecast for the Greater Charleston area, issued at 8:41 a.m. Today, widespread dense fog this morning. Rain likely with isolated thunderstorms this morning, then rain and scattered thunderstorms this afternoon. Visibility 1/4 mile or less at times this morning. Highs in the upper 70s. Light and variable winds. Chance of rain near 100%. Tonight, mostly cloudy. Rain with a chance of thunderstorms until midnight, then a chance of showers with a slight chance of thunderstorms after midnight. Humid with lows in the mid-60s. Light and variable winds. Chance of rain 90%. Wednesday, a chance of thunderstorms. Showers with highs in the upper 70s. Light and variable winds. Chance of rain near 100%. Wednesday night, showers with a chance of thunderstorms until midnight, then showers after midnight. Humid with lows in the lower 60s. Light and variable winds. Chance of rain near 100%. The forecast for Raleigh, Fayette, and Nicholas counties, issued at 8:41 a.m. Today, areas of fog this morning. Rain likely with isolated thunderstorms this morning, then rain and scattered thunderstorms this afternoon. Visibility 1/4 mile or less at times this morning. Highs in the mid-70s. Light and variable winds. Chance of rain near 100%. Tonight, rain with a chance of thunderstorms until midnight, then a chance of showers with a slight chance of thunderstorms after midnight. Humid with lows in the lower 60s. Light and variable winds. Chance of rain near 100%. Wednesday, a chance of thunderstorms. A chance of showers in the morning, then showers in the afternoon. Humid with highs in the lower 70s. Light and variable winds. Chance of rain near 100%. Wednesday night, showers with a chance of thunderstorms until midnight, then showers after midnight. Lows in the lower 60s. Light and variable winds. Chance of rain near 100%. The extended forecast for the WXJ84 listening area, Thursday and Thursday night, partly cloudy. A 50% chance of showers. Highs in the upper 70s. Lows in the lower 50s. Friday and Friday night, partly cloudy. Highs in the upper 70s. Lows in the lower 50s. Saturday and Saturday night, partly cloudy. Highs in the mid-70s. Lows in the lower 50s. Sunday through Monday night, mostly clear. Highs in the mid-70s. Lows in the lower 50s. 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The current time is 11:52 a.m. Eastern Daylight Time. These are the regional weather observations at 11 a.m. In Charleston, light rain was falling. The temperature was 73 degrees, the dew point 70, and the relative humidity 90%. The wind was variable at 3 miles an hour. Barometric pressure 30.13 inches and steady. Huntington reports light rain, and 73 degrees, at Logan, partly sunny, and 70, at Pineville, drizzle, and 73, at Beckley, light rain, and 70 degrees, at Lewisburg, cloudy, 70, at Parkersburg, partly sunny,
71, at Sutton, partly sunny, 74, at Clarksburg, cloudy, 72 degrees at Buchanan. The temperature was 73 degrees, and the dew point 68. The wind was south, at 6. The pressure was 30.16 inches, and rising. At Elkins, cloudy, 68 degrees, in Morgantown, partly sunny, and 74, Martinsburg reports cloudy, and 70, and in Pittsburgh, partly sunny, 73. The latest river levels at 11 a.m., for the Connaught River at Southside Bridge in Charleston, 9.2 feet, the Elk River at Queen Shoals, 8.0 feet, at Big Coal River at Ashford, 3.5 feet, for the Little Coal River at Danville, 2.6 feet, and the Coal River at Tornado, 10.8 feet. Here is the latest weather synopsis for the Middle Ohio Valley and Central Appalachians, issued at 9:52 a.m. Eastern Daylight Time. Flash flooding possible for portions of the area through Wednesday. Additional rounds of showers are likely through Wednesday, with mainly afternoon and evening thunderstorms also possible. Flash flooding will remain a threat for portions of the area through Wednesday. A cold front will then push south of the area for Thursday and Friday, bringing dry weather for much of the region. The forecast for the Greater Charleston area, issued at 8:41 a.m. Today, widespread dense fog this morning. Rain likely with isolated thunderstorms this morning, then rain and scattered thunderstorms this afternoon. Visibility 1/4 mile or less at times this morning. Highs in the upper 70s. Light and variable winds. Chance of rain near 100%. Tonight, mostly cloudy. Rain with a chance of thunderstorms until midnight, then a chance of showers with a slight chance of thunderstorms after midnight. Humid with lows in the mid-60s. Light and variable winds. Chance of rain 90%. Wednesday, a chance of thunderstorms. Showers with highs in the upper 70s. Light and variable winds. Chance of rain near 100%. Wednesday night, showers with a chance of thunderstorms until midnight, then showers after midnight. Humid with lows in the lower 60s. Light and variable winds. Chance of rain near 100%. The forecast for Raleigh, Fayette, and Nicholas counties, issued at 8:41 a.m. Today, areas of fog this morning. Rain likely with isolated thunderstorms this morning, then rain and scattered thunderstorms this afternoon. Visibility 1/4 mile or less at times this morning. Highs in the mid-70s. Light and variable winds. Chance of rain near 100%. Tonight, rain with a chance of thunderstorms until midnight, then a chance of showers with a slight chance of thunderstorms after midnight. Humid with lows in the lower 60s. Light and variable winds. Chance of rain near 100%. Wednesday, a chance of thunderstorms. A chance of showers in the morning, then showers in the afternoon. Humid with highs in the lower 70s. Light and variable winds. Chance of rain near 100%. Wednesday night, showers with a chance of thunderstorms until midnight, then showers after midnight. Lows in the lower 60s. Light and variable winds. Chance of rain near 100%. The extended forecast for the WXJ 84 listening area, Thursday and Thursday night, partly cloudy. A 50% chance of showers. Highs in the upper 70s. Lows in the lower 50s. Friday and Friday night, partly cloudy. Highs in the upper 70s. Lows in the lower 50s. Saturday and Saturday night, partly cloudy. Highs in the mid-70s. Lows in the lower 50s. Sunday through Monday night, mostly clear. Highs in the mid-70s. Lows in the lower 50s. 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The current time is 11:57 a.m. Eastern Daylight Time. These are the regional weather observations at 11 a.m. In Charleston, light rain was falling. The temperature was 73 degrees, the dew point 70, and the relative humidity 90%. The wind was variable at 3 miles an hour. Barometric pressure 30.13 inches and steady.
Huntington reports light rain and 73 degrees. At Logan, partly sunny and 70. At Pineville, drizzle and 73. At Beckley, light rain and 70 degrees. At Lewisburg, cloudy, 70. At Parkersburg, partly sunny, 71. At Sutton, partly sunny, 74. At Clarksburg, cloudy, 72 degrees. At Buchanan, the temperature was 73 degrees and the dew point 68. The wind was south at 6. The pressure was 30.16 inches and rising. At Elkins, cloudy, 68 degrees. In Morgantown, partly sunny and 74. Martinsburg reports cloudy and 70. And in Pittsburgh, partly sunny, 73. The latest river levels at 11 a.m. for the Kanawha River at Southside Bridge in Charleston, 9.2 feet. The Elk River at Queen Shoals, 8.0 feet. 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Here is the latest weather synopsis for the Middle Ohio Valley and Central Appalachians, issued at 9:52 a.m. Eastern Daylight Time. Flash flooding possible for portions of the area through Wednesday. Additional rounds of showers are likely through Wednesday, with mainly afternoon and evening thunderstorms also possible. Flooding will remain a threat for portions of the area through Wednesday. A cold front will then push south of the area for Thursday and Friday, bringing dry weather for much of the region. The forecast for the Greater Charleston area, issued at 8:41 a.m. Today, widespread dense fog this morning. Rain likely with isolated thunderstorms this morning, then rain and scattered thunderstorms this afternoon. Visibility 1/4 mile or less at times this morning. Highs in the upper 70s. Light and variable winds. Chance of rain near 100%. Tonight, mostly cloudy. Rain with a chance of thunderstorms until midnight, then a chance of showers with a slight chance of thunderstorms after midnight. Humid with lows in the mid-60s. Light and variable winds. Chance of rain 90%. Wednesday, a chance of thunderstorms. Showers with highs in the upper 70s. Light and variable winds. Chance of rain near 100%. Wednesday night, showers with a chance of thunderstorms until midnight, then showers after midnight. Humid with lows in the lower 60s. Light and variable winds. Chance of rain near 100%. The forecast for Raleigh, Fayette, and Nicholas counties, issued at 8:41 a.m. Today, areas of fog this morning. Rain likely with isolated thunderstorms this morning, then rain and scattered thunderstorms this afternoon. Visibility 1/4 mile or less at times this morning. Highs in the mid-70s. Light and variable winds. Chance of rain near 100%. Tonight, rain with a chance of thunderstorms until midnight, then a chance of showers with a slight chance of thunderstorms after midnight. Humid with lows in the lower 60s. Light and variable winds. Chance of rain near 100%. Wednesday, a chance of thunderstorms. A chance of showers in the morning, then showers in the afternoon. Humid with highs in the lower 70s. Light and variable winds. Chance of rain near 100%. Wednesday night, showers with a chance of thunderstorms until midnight, then showers after midnight. Lows in the lower 60s. Light and variable winds. Chance of rain near 100%. The extended forecast for the WXJ84 listening area, Thursday and Thursday night, partly cloudy. A 50% chance of showers. Highs in the upper 70s. Lows in the lower 50s. Friday and Friday night, partly cloudy. Highs in the upper 70s. Lows in the lower 50s. Saturday and Saturday night, partly cloudy. Highs in the mid-70s. Lows in the lower 50s. Sunday through Monday night, mostly clear. Highs in the mid-70s. Lows in the lower 50s. 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The current time is 12:02 p.m. Eastern Daylight Time. These are the regional weather observations at 11 a.m. In Charleston, light rain was falling.
The temperature was 73 degrees, the dew point 70, and the relative humidity 90%. The wind was variable at 3 miles an hour. Barometric pressure 30.13 inches and steady. Huntington reports light rain and 73 degrees. At Logan, partly sunny, and 70. At Pineville, drizzle, and 73. At Beckley, light rain, and 70 degrees. At Lewisburg, cloudy, 70. At Parkersburg, partly sunny, 71. At Sutton, partly sunny, 74. At Clarksburg, cloudy, 72 degrees. At Buchanan, the temperature was 73 degrees, and the dew point 68. The wind was south, at 6. The pressure was 30.16 inches, and rising. At Elkins, cloudy, 68 degrees, in Morgantown, partly sunny, and 74, Martinsburg reports cloudy, and 70, and in Pittsburgh, partly sunny, 73. The latest river levels at 11 a.m., for the Connaught River at Southside Bridge in Charleston, 9.2 feet, the Elk River at Queen Shoals, 8.0 feet, at Big Coal River at Ashford, 3.5 feet, for the Little Coal River at Danville, 2.6 feet, and the Coal River at Tornado, 10.8 feet. Here is the latest weather synopsis for the Middle Ohio Valley and Central Appalachians, issued at 9:52 a.m. Eastern Daylight Time. Flash flooding possible for portions of the area through Wednesday. Additional rounds of showers are likely through Wednesday, with mainly afternoon and evening thunderstorms also possible. Flash flooding will remain a threat for portions of the area through Wednesday. A cold front will then push south of the area for Thursday and Friday, bringing dry weather for much of the region. The forecast for the Greater Charleston area, issued at 8:41 a.m. Today, widespread dense fog this morning. Rain likely with isolated thunderstorms this morning, then rain and scattered thunderstorms this afternoon. Visibility 1/4 mile or less at times this morning. Highs in the upper 70s. Light and variable winds. Chance of rain near 100%. Tonight, mostly cloudy. Rain with a chance of thunderstorms until midnight, then a chance of showers with a slight chance of thunderstorms after midnight. Humid with lows in the mid-60s. Light and variable winds. Chance of rain 90%. Wednesday, a chance of thunderstorms. Showers with highs in the upper 70s. Light and variable winds. Chance of rain near 100%. Wednesday night, showers with a chance of thunderstorms until midnight, then showers after midnight. Humid with lows in the lower 60s. Light and variable winds. Chance of rain near 100%. The forecast for Raleigh, Fayette, and Nicholas counties, issued at 8:41 a.m. Today, areas of fog this morning. Rain likely with isolated thunderstorms this morning, then rain and scattered thunderstorms this afternoon. Visibility 1/4 mile or less at times this morning. Highs in the mid-70s. Light and variable winds. Chance of rain near 100%. Tonight, rain with a chance of thunderstorms until midnight, then a chance of showers with a slight chance of thunderstorms after midnight. Humid with lows in the lower 60s. Light and variable winds. Chance of rain near 100%. Wednesday, a chance of thunderstorms. A chance of showers in the morning, then showers in the afternoon. Humid with highs in the lower 70s. Light and variable winds. Chance of rain near 100%. Wednesday night, showers with a chance of thunderstorms until midnight, then showers after midnight. Lows in the lower 60s. Light and variable winds. Chance of rain near 100%. The extended forecast for the WXJ 84 listening area, Thursday and Thursday night, partly cloudy. A 50% chance of showers. Highs in the upper 70s. Lows in the lower 50s. Friday and Friday night, partly cloudy. Highs in the upper 70s. Lows in the lower 50s. Saturday and Saturday night, partly cloudy. Highs in the mid-70s. Lows in the lower 50s. Sunday through Monday night, mostly clear. Highs in the mid-70s. Lows in the lower 50s. 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
The current time is 12:07 p.m. Eastern Daylight Time. These are the regional weather observations at 11 a.m. In Charleston, light rain was falling. The temperature was 73 degrees, the dew point 70, and the relative humidity 90%. The wind was variable at 3 miles an hour. Barometric pressure 30.13 inches and steady. Huntington reports light rain and 73 degrees at Logan, partly sunny, and 70 at Pineville, drizzle, and 73 at Beckley, light rain and 70 degrees at Lewisburg, cloudy, 70 at Parkersburg, partly sunny, 71 at Sutton, partly sunny, 74 at Clarksburg, cloudy, 72 degrees at Buckhannon. The temperature was 73 degrees and the dew point 68. The wind was south at 6. The pressure was 30.16 inches and rising. At Elkins, cloudy, 68 degrees. In Morgantown, partly sunny, and 74. Martinsburg reports cloudy and 70. And in Pittsburgh, partly sunny, 73. The latest river levels at 11 a.m. for the Connaught River at Southside Bridge in Charleston, 9.2 feet. 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Here is the latest weather synopsis for the Middle Ohio Valley and Central Appalachians, issued at 9:52 a.m. Eastern Daylight Time. Flash flooding possible for portions of the area through Wednesday. Additional rounds of showers are likely through Wednesday, with mainly afternoon and evening thunderstorms also possible. Flash flooding will remain a threat for portions of the area through Wednesday. A cold front will then push south of the area for Thursday and Friday, bringing dry weather for much of the region. The forecast for the Greater Charleston area, issued at 8:41 a.m. Today, widespread dense fog this morning. Rain likely with isolated thunderstorms this morning, then rain and scattered thunderstorms this afternoon. Visibility 1/4 mile or less at times this morning. Highs in the upper 70s. Light and variable winds. Chance of rain near 100%. Tonight, mostly cloudy. Rain with a chance of thunderstorms until midnight, then a chance of showers with a slight chance of thunderstorms after midnight. Humid with lows in the mid-60s. Light and variable winds. Chance of rain 90%. Wednesday, a chance of thunderstorms. Showers with highs in the upper 70s. Light and variable winds. Chance of rain near 100%. Wednesday night, showers with a chance of thunderstorms until midnight, then showers after midnight. Humid with lows in the lower 60s. Light and variable winds. Chance of rain near 100%. The forecast for Raleigh, Fayette, and Nicholas counties, issued at 8:41 a.m. Today, areas of fog this morning. Rain likely with isolated thunderstorms this morning, then rain and scattered thunderstorms this afternoon. Visibility 1/4 mile or less at times this morning. Highs in the mid-70s. Light and variable winds. Chance of rain near 100%. Tonight, rain with a chance of thunderstorms until midnight, then a chance of showers with a slight chance of thunderstorms after midnight. Humid with lows in the lower 60s. Light and variable winds. Chance of rain near 100%. Wednesday, a chance of thunderstorms. A chance of showers in the morning, then showers in the afternoon. Humid with highs in the lower 70s. Light and variable winds. Chance of rain near 100%. Wednesday night, showers with a chance of thunderstorms until midnight, then showers after midnight. Lows in the lower 60s. Light and variable winds. Chance of rain near 100%. The extended forecast for the WXJ 84 listening area, Thursday and Thursday night, partly cloudy. A 50% chance of showers. Highs in the upper 70s. Lows in the lower 50s. Friday and Friday night, partly cloudy. Highs in the upper 70s. Lows in the lower 50s. Saturday and Saturday night, partly cloudy. Highs in the mid-70s. Lows in the lower 50s. Sunday through Monday night, mostly clear. Highs in the mid-70s. Lows in the lower 50s. 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
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The current time is 12:12 p.m. Eastern Daylight Time. These are the regional weather observations at noon. In Charleston, under partly sunny skies, the temperature was 75 degrees, the dew point 70, and the relative humidity 84%. The wind was south at 5 miles an hour. Barometric pressure 30.12 inches and falling. Huntington reports cloudy and 75 degrees, at Logan, fog and 70, at Pineville, drizzle and 74, at Beckley, light rain and 70 degrees, at Lewisburg, partly sunny, 70, at Parkersburg, partly sunny, 73, at Sutton, partly sunny, 76, at Clarksburg, partly sunny, 73 degrees, at Buchanan, cloudy, 75 degrees, at Elkins, cloudy, 70 degrees, in Morgantown, partly sunny, and 76, Martinsburg reports light rain, and 70, and in Pittsburgh, partly sunny, 77. The latest river levels at 11 a.m., for the Kanawha River at Southside Bridge in Charleston, 9.2 feet, the Elk River at Queen Shoals, 8.0 feet, at Big Coal River at Ashford, 3.5 feet, for the Little Coal River at Danville, 2.6 feet, and the Coal River at Tornado, 10.8 feet. Here is the latest weather synopsis for the Middle Ohio Valley and Central Appalachians, issued at 9:52 a.m. Eastern Daylight Time. Flash flooding possible for portions of the area through Wednesday. Additional rounds of showers are likely through Wednesday, with mainly afternoon and evening thunderstorms also possible. Flash flooding will remain a threat for portions of the area through Wednesday. A cold front will then push south of the area for Thursday and Friday, bringing dry weather for much of the region. The forecast for the Greater Charleston area, issued at 8:41 a.m. Today, widespread dense fog this morning. Rain likely with isolated thunderstorms this morning, then rain and scattered thunderstorms this afternoon. Visibility 1/4 mile or less at times this morning. Highs in the upper 70s. Light and variable winds. Chance of rain near 100%. Tonight, mostly cloudy. Rain with a chance of thunderstorms until midnight, then a chance of showers with a slight chance of thunderstorms after midnight. Humid with lows in the mid-60s. Light and variable winds. Chance of rain 90%. Wednesday, a chance of thunderstorms. Showers with highs in the upper 70s. Light and variable winds. Chance of rain near 100%. Wednesday night, showers with a chance of thunderstorms until midnight, then showers after midnight. Humid with lows in the lower 60s. Light and variable winds. Chance of rain near 100%. The forecast for Raleigh, Fayette, and Nicholas counties, issued at 8:41 a.m. Today, areas of fog this morning. Rain likely with isolated thunderstorms this morning, then rain and scattered thunderstorms this afternoon. Visibility 1/4 mile or less at times this morning. Highs in the mid-70s. Light and variable winds. Chance of rain near 100%. Tonight, rain with a chance of thunderstorms until midnight, then a chance of showers with a slight chance of thunderstorms after midnight. Humid with lows in the lower 60s. Light and variable winds. Chance of rain near 100%. Wednesday, a chance of thunderstorms. A chance of showers in the morning, then showers in the afternoon. Humid with highs in the lower 70s. Light and variable winds. Chance of rain near 100%. Wednesday night, showers with a chance of thunderstorms until midnight, then showers after midnight. Lows in the lower 60s. Light and variable winds. Chance of rain near 100%. The extended forecast for the WXJ84 listening area, Thursday and Thursday night, partly cloudy. A 50% chance of showers. Highs in the upper 70s. Lows in the lower 50s. Friday and Friday night, partly cloudy. Highs in the upper 70s. Lows in the lower 50s. Saturday and Saturday night, partly cloudy. Highs in the mid-70s. Lows in the lower 50s. Sunday through Monday night, mostly clear. Highs in the mid-70s. Lows in the lower 50s. 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
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The current time is 12:17 p.m. Eastern Daylight Time. These are the regional weather observations at noon. In Charleston, under partly sunny skies, the temperature was 75 degrees, the dew point 70, and the relative humidity 84%. The wind was south at 5 miles an hour. Barometric pressure 30.12 inches and falling. Huntington reports cloudy and 75 degrees. At Logan, fog and 70. At Pineville, drizzle and 74. At Beckley, light rain and 70 degrees. At Lewisburg, partly sunny, 70. At Parkersburg, partly sunny, 73. At Sutton, partly sunny, 76. At Clarksburg, partly sunny, 73 degrees. At Buchanan, cloudy, 75 degrees. At Elkins, cloudy, 70 degrees. In Morgantown, partly sunny, and 76. Martinsburg reports light rain, and 70. And in Pittsburgh, partly sunny, 77. The latest river levels at 11 a.m. for the Kanawha River at Southside Bridge in Charleston, 9.2 feet. 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Here is the latest weather synopsis for the Middle Ohio Valley and Central Appalachians, issued at 9:52 a.m. Eastern Daylight Time. Flash flooding possible for portions of the area through Wednesday. Additional rounds of showers are likely through Wednesday, with mainly afternoon and evening thunderstorms also possible. Flash flooding will remain a threat for portions of the area through Wednesday. A cold front will then push south of the area for Thursday and Friday, bringing dry weather for much of the region. The forecast for the Greater Charleston area, issued at 8:41 a.m. Today, widespread dense fog this morning. Rain likely with isolated thunderstorms this morning, then rain and scattered thunderstorms this afternoon. Visibility 1/4 mile or less at times this morning. Highs in the upper 70s. Light and variable winds. Chance of rain near 100%. Tonight, mostly cloudy. Rain with a chance of thunderstorms until midnight, then a chance of showers with a slight chance of thunderstorms after midnight. Humid with lows in the mid-60s. Light and variable winds. Chance of rain 90%. Wednesday, a chance of thunderstorms. Showers with highs in the upper 70s. Light and variable winds. Chance of rain near 100%. Wednesday night, showers with a chance of thunderstorms until midnight, then showers after midnight. Humid with lows in the lower 60s. Light and variable winds. Chance of rain near 100%. The forecast for Raleigh, Fayette, and Nicholas counties, issued at 8:41 a.m. Today, areas of fog this morning. Rain likely with isolated thunderstorms this morning, then rain and scattered thunderstorms this afternoon. Visibility 1/4 mile or less at times this morning. Highs in the mid-70s. Light and variable winds. Chance of rain near 100%. Tonight, rain with a chance of thunderstorms until midnight, then a chance of showers with a slight chance of thunderstorms after midnight. Humid with lows in the lower 60s. Light and variable winds. Chance of rain near 100%. Wednesday, a chance of thunderstorms. A chance of showers in the morning, then showers in the afternoon. Humid with highs in the lower 70s. Light and variable winds. Chance of rain near 100%. Wednesday night, showers with a chance of thunderstorms until midnight, then showers after midnight. Lows in the lower 60s. Light and variable winds. Chance of rain near 100%. The extended forecast for the WXJ84 listening area, Thursday and Thursday night, partly cloudy. A 50% chance of showers. Highs in the upper 70s. Lows in the lower 50s. Friday and Friday night, partly cloudy. Highs in the upper 70s. Lows in the lower 50s. Saturday and Saturday night, partly cloudy. Highs in the mid-70s. Lows in the lower 50s. Sunday through Monday night, mostly clear. Highs in the mid-70s. Lows in the lower 50s. 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
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The current time is 12:22 p.m. Eastern Daylight Time. These are the regional weather observations at noon. In Charleston, under partly sunny skies, the temperature was 75 degrees, the dew point 70, and the relative humidity 84%. The wind was south at 5 miles an hour. Barometric pressure 30.12 inches and falling. Huntington reports cloudy and 75 degrees. At Logan, fog and 70. At Pineville, drizzle and 74. At Beckley, light rain and 70 degrees. At Lewisburg, partly sunny, 70. At Parkersburg, partly sunny, 73. At Sutton, partly sunny, 76. At Clarksburg, partly sunny, 73 degrees. At Buchanan, cloudy, 75 degrees. At Elkins, cloudy, 70 degrees. In Morgantown, partly sunny, and 76. Martinsburg reports light rain, and 70. And in Pittsburgh, partly sunny, 77. The latest river levels at 11 a.m. for the Connaught River at Southside Bridge in Charleston, 9.2 feet. 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And the Coal River at Tornado, 10.8 feet. Here is the latest weather synopsis for the Middle Ohio Valley and Central Appalachians, issued at 9:52 a.m. Eastern Daylight Time. Flash flooding possible for portions of the area through Wednesday. Additional rounds of showers are likely through Wednesday, with mainly afternoon and evening thunderstorms also possible. Flash flooding will remain a threat for portions of the area through Wednesday. A cold front will then push south of the area for Thursday and Friday, bringing dry weather for much of the region. The forecast for the Greater Charleston area, issued at 8:41 a.m. Today, widespread dense fog this morning. Rain likely with isolated thunderstorms this morning, then rain and scattered thunderstorms this afternoon. Visibility 1/4 mile or less at times this morning. Highs in the upper 70s. Light and variable winds. Chance of rain near 100%. Tonight, mostly cloudy. Rain with a chance of thunderstorms until midnight, then a chance of showers with a slight chance of thunderstorms after midnight. Humid with lows in the mid-60s. Light and variable winds. Chance of rain 90%. Wednesday, a chance of thunderstorms. Showers with highs in the upper 70s. Light and variable winds. Chance of rain near 100%. Wednesday night, showers with a chance of thunderstorms until midnight, then showers after midnight. Humid with lows in the lower 60s. Light and variable winds. Chance of rain near 100%. The forecast for Raleigh, Fayette, and Nicholas counties, issued at 8:41 a.m. Today, areas of fog this morning. Rain likely with isolated thunderstorms this morning, then rain and scattered thunderstorms this afternoon. Visibility 1/4 mile or less at times this morning. Highs in the mid-70s. Light and variable winds. Chance of rain near 100%. Tonight, rain with a chance of thunderstorms until midnight, then a chance of showers with a slight chance of thunderstorms after midnight. Humid with lows in the lower 60s. Light and variable winds. Chance of rain near 100%. Wednesday, a chance of thunderstorms. A chance of showers in the morning, then showers in the afternoon. Humid with highs in the lower 70s. Light and variable winds. Chance of rain near 100%. Wednesday night, showers with a chance of thunderstorms until midnight, then showers after midnight. Lows in the lower 60s. Light and variable winds. Chance of rain near 100%. The extended forecast for the WXJ 84 listening area, Thursday and Thursday night, partly cloudy. A 50% chance of showers. Highs in the upper 70s. Lows in the lower 50s. Friday and Friday night, partly cloudy. Highs in the upper 70s. Lows in the lower 50s. Saturday and Saturday night, partly cloudy. Highs in the mid-70s. Lows in the lower 50s. Sunday through Monday night, mostly clear. Highs in the mid-70s. Lows in the lower 50s. 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
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The current time is 12:27 p.m. Eastern Daylight Time. These are the regional weather observations at noon. In Charleston, under partly sunny skies, the temperature was 75 degrees, the dew point 70, and the relative humidity 84%. The wind was south at 5 miles an hour. Barometric pressure 30.12 inches and falling. Huntington reports cloudy and 75 degrees. At Logan, fog and 70. At Pineville, drizzle and 74. At Beckley, light rain and 70 degrees. At Lewisburg, partly sunny, 70. At Parkersburg, partly sunny, 73. At Sutton, partly sunny, 76. At Clarksburg, partly sunny, 73 degrees. At Buchanan, cloudy, 75 degrees. At Elkins, cloudy, 70 degrees. In Morgantown, partly sunny, and 76. Martinsburg reports light rain, and 70. And in Pittsburgh, partly sunny, 77. The latest river levels at 11 a.m. for the Connor River at Southside Bridge in Charleston, 9.2 feet. The Elk River at Queen Shoals, 8.0 feet. 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And the Coal River at Tornado, 10.8 feet. Here is the latest weather synopsis for the Middle Ohio Valley and Central Appalachians, issued at 9:52 a.m. Eastern Daylight Time. Flash flooding possible for portions of the area through Wednesday. Additional rounds of showers are likely through Wednesday, with mainly afternoon and evening thunderstorms also possible. Flash flooding will remain a threat for portions of the area through Wednesday. A cold front will then push south of the area for Thursday and Friday, bringing dry weather for much of the region. The forecast for the Greater Charleston area, issued at 8:41 a.m. Today, widespread dense fog this morning. Rain likely with isolated thunderstorms this morning, then rain and scattered thunderstorms this afternoon. Visibility 1/4 mile or less at times this morning. Highs in the upper 70s. Light and variable winds. Chance of rain near 100%. Tonight, mostly cloudy. Rain with a chance of thunderstorms until midnight, then a chance of showers with a slight chance of thunderstorms after midnight. Humid with lows in the mid-60s. Light and variable winds. Chance of rain 90%. Wednesday, a chance of thunderstorms. Showers with highs in the upper 70s. Light and variable winds. Chance of rain near 100%. Wednesday night, showers with a chance of thunderstorms until midnight, then showers after midnight. Humid with lows in the lower 60s. Light and variable winds. Chance of rain near 100%. The forecast for Raleigh, Fayette, and Nicholas counties, issued at 8:41 a.m. Today, areas of fog this morning. Rain likely with isolated thunderstorms this morning, then rain and scattered thunderstorms this afternoon. Visibility 1/4 mile or less at times this morning. Highs in the mid-70s. Light and variable winds. Chance of rain near 100%. Tonight, rain with a chance of thunderstorms until midnight, then a chance of showers with a slight chance of thunderstorms after midnight. Humid with lows in the lower 60s. Light and variable winds. Chance of rain near 100%. Wednesday, a chance of thunderstorms. A chance of showers in the morning, then showers in the afternoon. Humid with highs in the lower 70s. Light and variable winds. Chance of rain near 100%. Wednesday night, showers with a chance of thunderstorms until midnight, then showers after midnight. Lows in the lower 60s. Light and variable winds. Chance of rain near 100%. The extended forecast for the WXJ 84 listening area, Thursday and Thursday night, partly cloudy. A 50% chance of showers. Highs in the upper 70s. Lows in the lower 50s. Friday and Friday night, partly cloudy. Highs in the upper 70s. Lows in the lower 50s. Saturday and Saturday night, partly cloudy. Highs in the mid 70s. Lows in the lower 50s. Sunday through Monday night, mostly clear. Highs in the mid 70s. Lows in the lower 50s. 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
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The current time is 12:32 p.m. Eastern Daylight Time. These are the regional weather observations at noon in Charleston.

70 degrees in Morgantown, partly sunny, and 76. Martinsburg reports light rain and 70, and in Pittsburgh, partly sunny, 77. The latest river levels at 12 p.m. for the Kanawha River at Southside Bridge in Charleston, 9.2 feet. 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Here is the latest weather synopsis for the Middle Ohio Valley and Central Appalachians, issued at 9:52 a.m. Eastern Daylight Time. Flash flooding possible for portions of the area through Wednesday. Additional rounds of showers are likely through Wednesday, with mainly afternoon and evening thunderstorms also possible. Flash flooding will remain a threat for portions of the area through Wednesday. A cold front will then push south of the area for Thursday and Friday, bringing dry weather for much of the region. The forecast for the Greater Charleston area, issued at 8:41 a.m. Today, widespread dense fog this morning. Rain likely with isolated thunderstorms this morning, then rain and scattered thunderstorms this afternoon. Visibility 1/4 mile or less at times this morning. Highs in the upper 70s. Light and variable winds. Chance of rain near 100%. Tonight, mostly cloudy. Rain with a chance of thunderstorms until midnight, then a chance of showers with a slight chance of thunderstorms after midnight. Humid with lows in the mid-60s. Light and variable winds. Chance of rain 90%. Wednesday, a chance of thunderstorms. Showers with highs in the upper 70s. Light and variable winds. Chance of rain near 100%. Wednesday night, showers with a chance of thunderstorms until midnight, then showers after midnight. Humid with lows in the lower 60s. Light and variable winds. Chance of rain near 100%. The forecast for Raleigh, Fayette, and Nicholas counties, issued at 8:41 a.m. Today, areas of fog this morning. Rain likely with isolated thunderstorms this morning, then rain and scattered thunderstorms this afternoon. Visibility 1/4 mile or less at times this morning. Highs in the mid-70s. Light and variable winds. Chance of rain near 100%. Tonight, rain with a chance of thunderstorms until midnight, then a chance of showers with a slight chance of thunderstorms after midnight. Humid with lows in the lower 60s. Light and variable winds. Chance of rain near 100%. Wednesday, a chance of thunderstorms. A chance of showers in the morning, then showers in the afternoon. Humid with highs in the lower 70s. Light and variable winds. Chance of rain near 100%. Wednesday night, showers with a chance of thunderstorms until midnight, then showers after midnight. Lows in the lower 60s. Light and variable winds. Chance of rain near 100%. The extended forecast for the WXJ84 listening area, Thursday and Thursday night, partly cloudy. A 50% chance of showers. Highs in the upper 70s. Lows in the lower 50s. Friday and Friday night, partly cloudy. Highs in the upper 70s. Lows in the lower 50s. Saturday and Saturday night, partly cloudy. Highs in the mid-70s. Lows in the lower 50s. Sunday through Monday night, mostly clear. Highs in the mid-70s. Lows in the lower 50s. 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The current time is 12:37 p.m. Eastern Daylight Time. These are the regional weather observations at noon. In Charleston, under partly sunny skies, the temperature was 75 degrees, the dew point 70, and the relative humidity 84%. The wind was south at 5 miles an hour. Barometric pressure 30.12 inches and falling. Huntington reports cloudy and 75 degrees. At Logan, fog and 70. At Pineville, drizzle and 74. At Beckley, light rain and 70 degrees. At Lewisburg, partly sunny, 70. At Parkersburg, partly sunny, 73. At Sutton, partly sunny, 76. At Clarksburg, partly sunny, 73 degrees. At Buckhannon, cloudy, 75 degrees. At Elkins, cloudy.

70 degrees in Morgantown, partly sunny, and 76. Martinsburg reports light rain, and 70, and in Pittsburgh, partly sunny, 77. The latest river levels at 12 p.m. for the Kanawha River at Southside Bridge in Charleston, 9.2 feet, the Elk River at Queen Shoals, 8.0 feet, at Big Coal River at Ashford, 3.5 feet, for the Little Coal River at Danville, 2.6 feet, and the Coal River at Tornado, 10.8 feet. Here is the latest weather synopsis for the Middle Ohio Valley and Central Appalachians, issued at 9:52 a.m. Eastern Daylight Time. Flash flooding possible for portions of the area through Wednesday. Additional rounds of showers are likely through Wednesday, with mainly afternoon and evening thunderstorms also possible. Flash flooding will remain a threat for portions of the area through Wednesday. A cold front will then push south of the area for Thursday and Friday, bringing dry weather for much of the region. The forecast for the Greater Charleston area, issued at 8:41 a.m. Today, widespread dense fog this morning. Rain likely with isolated thunderstorms this morning, then rain and scattered thunderstorms this afternoon. Visibility 1/4 mile or less at times this morning. Highs in the upper 70s. Light and variable winds. Chance of rain near 100%. Tonight, mostly cloudy. Rain with a chance of thunderstorms until midnight, then a chance of showers with a slight chance of thunderstorms after midnight. Humid with lows in the mid-60s. Light and variable winds. Chance of rain 90%. Wednesday, a chance of thunderstorms. Showers with highs in the upper 70s. Light and variable winds. Chance of rain near 100%. Wednesday night, showers with a chance of thunderstorms until midnight, then showers after midnight. Humid with lows in the lower 60s. Light and variable winds. Chance of rain near 100%. The forecast for Raleigh, Fayette, and Nicholas counties, issued at 8:41 a.m. Today, areas of fog this morning. Rain likely with isolated thunderstorms this morning, then rain and scattered thunderstorms this afternoon. Visibility 1/4 mile or less at times this morning. Highs in the mid-70s. Light and variable winds. Chance of rain near 100%. Tonight, rain with a chance of thunderstorms until midnight, then a chance of showers with a slight chance of thunderstorms after midnight. Humid with lows in the lower 60s. Light and variable winds. Chance of rain near 100%. Wednesday, a chance of thunderstorms. A chance of showers in the morning, then showers in the afternoon. Humid with highs in the lower 70s. Light and variable winds. Chance of rain near 100%. Wednesday night, showers with a chance of thunderstorms until midnight, then showers after midnight. Lows in the lower 60s. Light and variable winds. Chance of rain near 100%. The extended forecast for the WXJ84 listening area, Thursday and Thursday night, partly cloudy. A 50% chance of showers. Highs in the upper 70s. Lows in the lower 50s. Friday and Friday night, partly cloudy. Highs in the upper 70s. Lows in the lower 50s. Saturday and Saturday night, partly cloudy. Highs in the mid-70s. Lows in the lower 50s. Sunday through Monday night, mostly clear. Highs in the mid-70s. Lows in the lower 50s. 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The current time is 12:43 p.m. Eastern Daylight Time. These are the regional weather observations at noon. In Charleston, under partly sunny skies, the temperature was 75 degrees, the dew point 70, and the relative humidity 84%. The wind was south at 5 miles an hour.
barometric pressure of 30.12 inches and falling. Huntington reports cloudy and 75 degrees. At Logan, fog and 70. At Pineville, drizzle and 74. At Beckley, light rain and 70 degrees. At Lewisburg, partly sunny, 70. At Parkersburg, partly sunny, 73. At Sutton, partly sunny, 76. At Clarksburg, partly sunny, 73 degrees. At Buckhannon, cloudy, 75 degrees. At Elkins, cloudy, 70 degrees. In Morgantown, partly sunny, and 76. Martinsburg reports light rain, and 70. And in Pittsburgh, partly sunny, 77. The latest river levels at 12 p.m. for the Kanawha River at Southside Bridge in Charleston, 9.2 feet. The Elk River at Queen Shoals, 8.0 feet. 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Here is the latest weather synopsis for the Middle Ohio Valley and Central Appalachians, issued at 9:52 a.m. Eastern Daylight Time. Flash flooding possible for portions of the area through Wednesday. Additional rounds of showers are likely through Wednesday, with mainly afternoon and evening thunderstorms also possible. Flash flooding will remain a threat for portions of the area through Wednesday. A cold front will then push south of the area for Thursday and Friday, bringing dry weather for much of the region. The forecast for the Greater Charleston area, issued at 8:41 a.m. Today, widespread dense fog this morning. Rain likely with isolated thunderstorms this morning, then rain and scattered thunderstorms this afternoon. Visibility 1/4 mile or less at times this morning. Highs in the upper 70s. Light and variable winds. Chance of rain near 100%. Tonight, mostly cloudy. Rain with a chance of thunderstorms until midnight, then a chance of showers with a slight chance of thunderstorms after midnight. Humid with lows in the mid-60s. Light and variable winds. Chance of rain 90%. Wednesday, a chance of thunderstorms. Showers with highs in the upper 70s. Light and variable winds. Chance of rain near 100%. Wednesday night, showers with a chance of thunderstorms until midnight, then showers after midnight. Humid with lows in the lower 60s. Light and variable winds. Chance of rain near 100%. The forecast for Raleigh, Fayette, and Nicholas counties, issued at 8:41 a.m. Today, areas of fog this morning. Rain likely with isolated thunderstorms this morning, then rain and scattered thunderstorms this afternoon. Visibility 1/4 mile or less at times this morning. Highs in the mid-70s. Light and variable winds. Chance of rain near 100%. Tonight, rain with a chance of thunderstorms until midnight, then a chance of showers with a slight chance of thunderstorms after midnight. Humid with lows in the lower 60s. Light and variable winds. Chance of rain near 100%. Wednesday, a chance of thunderstorms. A chance of showers in the morning, then showers in the afternoon. Humid with highs in the lower 70s. Light and variable winds. Chance of rain near 100%. Wednesday night, showers with a chance of thunderstorms until midnight, then showers after midnight. Lows in the lower 60s. Light and variable winds. Chance of rain near 100%. The extended forecast for the WXJ84 listening area, Thursday and Thursday night, partly cloudy. A 50% chance of showers. Highs in the upper 70s. Lows in the lower 50s. Friday and Friday night, partly cloudy. Highs in the upper 70s. Lows in the lower 50s. Saturday and Saturday night, partly cloudy. Highs in the mid-70s. Lows in the lower 50s. Sunday through Monday night, mostly clear. Highs in the mid-70s. Lows in the lower 50s. 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The current time is 12:48 p.m. Eastern Daylight Time. These are the regional weather observations at noon. In Charleston, under partly sunny skies, the temperature was 75 degrees, the dew point 70, and the relative humidity 84%. The wind was south at 5 miles an hour.
Barometric pressure 30.12 inches and falling. Huntington reports cloudy and 75 degrees. At Logan, fog and 70. At Pineville, drizzle and 74. At Beckley, light rain and 70 degrees. At Lewisburg, partly sunny, 70. At Parkersburg, partly sunny, 73. At Sutton, partly sunny, 76. At Clarksburg, partly sunny, 73 degrees. At Buchanan, cloudy, 75 degrees. At Elkins, cloudy, 70 degrees. In Morgantown, partly sunny, and 76. Martinsburg reports light rain, and 70. And in Pittsburgh, partly sunny, 77. The latest river levels at 12 p.m. for the Kanawha River at Southside Bridge in Charleston, 9.2 feet. The Elk River at Queen Shoals, 8.0 feet. 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Here is the latest weather synopsis for the Middle Ohio Valley and Central Appalachians, issued at 9:52 a.m. Eastern Daylight Time. Flash flooding possible for portions of the area through Wednesday. Additional rounds of showers are likely through Wednesday, with mainly afternoon and evening thunderstorms also possible. Flash flooding will remain a threat for portions of the area through Wednesday. A cold front will then push south of the area for Thursday and Friday, bringing dry weather for much of the region. The forecast for the Greater Charleston area, issued at 8:41 a.m. Today, widespread dense fog this morning. Rain likely with isolated thunderstorms this morning, then rain and scattered thunderstorms this afternoon. Visibility 1/4 mile or less at times this morning. Highs in the upper 70s. Light and variable winds. Chance of rain near 100%. Tonight, mostly cloudy. Rain with a chance of thunderstorms until midnight, then a chance of showers with a slight chance of thunderstorms after midnight. Humid with lows in the mid-60s. Light and variable winds. Chance of rain 90%. Wednesday, a chance of thunderstorms. Showers with highs in the upper 70s. Light and variable winds. Chance of rain near 100%. Wednesday night, showers with a chance of thunderstorms until midnight, then showers after midnight. Humid with lows in the lower 60s. Light and variable winds. Chance of rain near 100%. The forecast for Raleigh, Fayette, and Nicholas counties, issued at 8:41 a.m. Today, areas of fog this morning. Rain likely with isolated thunderstorms this morning, then rain and scattered thunderstorms this afternoon. Visibility 1/4 mile or less at times this morning. Highs in the mid-70s. Light and variable winds. Chance of rain near 100%. Tonight, rain with a chance of thunderstorms until midnight, then a chance of showers with a slight chance of thunderstorms after midnight. Humid with lows in the lower 60s. Light and variable winds. Chance of rain near 100%. Wednesday, a chance of thunderstorms. A chance of showers in the morning, then showers in the afternoon. Humid with highs in the lower 70s. Light and variable winds. Chance of rain near 100%. Wednesday night, showers with a chance of thunderstorms until midnight, then showers after midnight. Lows in the lower 60s. Light and variable winds. Chance of rain near 100%. The extended forecast for the WXJ 84 listening area, Thursday and Thursday night, partly cloudy. A 50% chance of showers. Highs in the upper 70s. Lows in the lower 50s. Friday and Friday night, partly cloudy. Highs in the upper 70s. Lows in the lower 50s. Saturday and Saturday night, partly cloudy. Highs in the mid-70s. Lows in the lower 50s. Sunday through Monday night, mostly clear. Highs in the mid-70s. Lows in the lower 50s. 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The current time is 12:53 p.m. Eastern Daylight Time. These are the regional weather observations at noon. In Charleston, under partly sunny skies, the temperature was 75 degrees, the dew point 70, and the relative humidity 84%. The wind was south at 5 miles an hour.
Barometric pressure 30.12 inches and falling. Huntington reports cloudy and 75 degrees. At Logan, fog and 70. At Pineville, drizzle and 74. At Beckley, light rain and 70 degrees. At Lewisburg, partly sunny, 70. At Parkersburg, partly sunny, 73. At Sutton, partly sunny, 76. At Clarksburg, partly sunny, 73 degrees. At Buchanan, cloudy, 75 degrees. At Elkins, cloudy, 70 degrees. In Morgantown, partly sunny, and 76. Martinsburg reports light rain, and 70. And in Pittsburgh, partly sunny, 77. The latest river levels at 12 p.m. for the Kanawha River at Southside Bridge in Charleston, 9.2 feet. 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Here is the latest weather synopsis for the Middle Ohio Valley and Central Appalachians, issued at 9:52 a.m. Eastern Daylight Time. Flash flooding possible for portions of the area through Wednesday. Additional rounds of showers are likely through Wednesday, with mainly afternoon and evening thunderstorms also possible. Flash flooding will remain a threat for portions of the area through Wednesday. A cold front will then push south of the area for Thursday and Friday, bringing dry weather for much of the region. The forecast for the Greater Charleston area, issued at 8:41 a.m. Today, widespread dense fog this morning. Rain likely with isolated thunderstorms this morning, then rain and scattered thunderstorms this afternoon. Visibility 1/4 mile or less at times this morning. Highs in the upper 70s. Light and variable winds. Chance of rain near 100%. Tonight, mostly cloudy. Rain with a chance of thunderstorms until midnight, then a chance of showers with a slight chance of thunderstorms after midnight. Humid with lows in the mid-60s. Light and variable winds. Chance of rain 90%. Wednesday, a chance of thunderstorms. Showers with highs in the upper 70s. Light and variable winds. Chance of rain near 100%. Wednesday night, showers with a chance of thunderstorms until midnight, then showers after midnight. Humid with lows in the lower 60s. Light and variable winds. Chance of rain near 100%. The forecast for Raleigh, Fayette, and Nicholas counties, issued at 8:41 a.m. Today, areas of fog this morning. Rain likely with isolated thunderstorms this morning, then rain and scattered thunderstorms this afternoon. Visibility 1/4 mile or less at times this morning. Highs in the mid-70s. Light and variable winds. Chance of rain near 100%. Tonight, rain with a chance of thunderstorms until midnight, then a chance of showers with a slight chance of thunderstorms after midnight. Humid with lows in the lower 60s. Light and variable winds. Chance of rain near 100%. Wednesday, a chance of thunderstorms. A chance of showers in the morning, then showers in the afternoon. Humid with highs in the lower 70s. Light and variable winds. Chance of rain near 100%. Wednesday night, showers with a chance of thunderstorms until midnight, then showers after midnight. Lows in the lower 60s. Light and variable winds. Chance of rain near 100%. The extended forecast for the WXJ 84 listening area, Thursday and Thursday night, partly cloudy. A 50% chance of showers. Highs in the upper 70s. Lows in the lower 50s. Friday and Friday night, partly cloudy. Highs in the upper 70s. Lows in the lower 50s. Saturday and Saturday night, partly cloudy. Highs in the mid-70s. Lows in the lower 50s. Sunday through Monday night, mostly clear. Highs in the mid-70s. Lows in the lower 50s. 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The current time is 12:58 p.m. Eastern Daylight Time. These are the regional weather observations at noon. In Charleston, under partly sunny skies. The temperature was 75 degrees, the dew point 70, and the relative humidity 84%. The wind was south at 5 miles an hour.
Barometric pressure 30.12 inches and falling. Huntington reports cloudy and 75 degrees. At Logan, fog and 70. At Pineville, drizzle and 74. At Beckley, light rain and 70 degrees. At Lewisburg, partly sunny, 70. At Parkersburg, partly sunny, 73. At Sutton, partly sunny, 76. At Clarksburg, partly sunny, 73 degrees. At Buchanan, cloudy, 75 degrees. At Elkins, cloudy, 70 degrees. In Morgantown, partly sunny, and 76. Martinsburg reports light rain, and 70. And in Pittsburgh, partly sunny, 77. The latest river levels at 12 p.m. For the Connaught River at Southside Bridge in Charleston, 9.2 feet. 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Here is the latest weather synopsis for the Middle Ohio Valley and Central Appalachians, issued at 9:52 a.m. Eastern Daylight Time. Flash flooding possible for portions of the area through Wednesday. Additional rounds of showers are likely through Wednesday, with mainly afternoon and evening thunderstorms also possible. Flash flooding will remain a threat for portions of the area through Wednesday. A cold front will then push south of the area for Thursday and Friday, bringing dry weather for much of the region. The forecast for the Greater Charleston area, issued at 8:41 a.m. Today, widespread dense fog this morning. Rain likely with isolated thunderstorms this morning, then rain and scattered thunderstorms this afternoon. Visibility 1/4 mile or less at times this morning. Highs in the upper 70s. Light and variable winds. Chance of rain near 100%. Tonight, mostly cloudy. Rain with a chance of thunderstorms until midnight, then a chance of showers with a slight chance of thunderstorms after midnight. Humid with lows in the mid-60s. Light and variable winds. Chance of rain 90%. Wednesday, a chance of thunderstorms. Showers with highs in the upper 70s. Light and variable winds. Chance of rain near 100%. Wednesday night, showers with a chance of thunderstorms until midnight, then showers after midnight. Humid with lows in the lower 60s. Light and variable winds. Chance of rain near 100%. The forecast for Raleigh, Fayette, and Nicholas counties, issued at 8:41 a.m. Today, areas of fog this morning. Rain likely with isolated thunderstorms this morning, then rain and scattered thunderstorms this afternoon. Visibility 1/4 mile or less at times this morning. Highs in the mid-70s. Light and variable winds. Chance of rain near 100%. Tonight, rain with a chance of thunderstorms until midnight, then a chance of showers with a slight chance of thunderstorms after midnight. Humid with lows in the lower 60s. Light and variable winds. Chance of rain near 100%. Wednesday, a chance of thunderstorms. A chance of showers in the morning, then showers in the afternoon. Humid with highs in the lower 70s. Light and variable winds. Chance of rain near 100%. Wednesday night, showers with a chance of thunderstorms until midnight, then showers after midnight. Lows in the lower 60s. Light and variable winds. Chance of rain near 100%. The extended forecast for the WXJ 84 listening area, Thursday and Thursday night, partly cloudy. A 50% chance of showers. Highs in the upper 70s. Lows in the lower 50s. Friday and Friday night, partly cloudy. Highs in the upper 70s. Lows in the lower 50s. Saturday and Saturday night, partly cloudy. Highs in the mid-70s. Lows in the lower 50s. Sunday through Monday night, mostly clear. Highs in the mid-70s. Lows in the lower 50s. 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The current time is 1:03 p.m. Eastern Daylight Time. These are the regional weather observations at noon. In Charleston, under partly sunny skies, the temperature was 75 degrees, the dew point 70, and the relative humidity 84%. The wind was south at 5 miles an hour.
barometric pressure 30.12 inches and falling. Huntington reports cloudy and 75 degrees. At Logan, fog and 70. At Pineville, drizzle and 74. At Beckley, light rain and 70 degrees. At Lewisburg, partly sunny, 70. At Parkersburg, partly sunny, 73. At Sutton, partly sunny, 76. At Clarksburg, partly sunny, 73 degrees. At Buchanan, cloudy, 75 degrees. At Elkins, cloudy, 70 degrees. In Morgantown, partly sunny, and 76. Martinsburg reports light rain, and 70. And in Pittsburgh, partly sunny, 77. The latest river levels at 12 p.m. for the Connor River at Southside Bridge in Charleston, 9.2 feet. The Elk River at Queen Shoals, 8.0 feet. 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Here is the latest weather synopsis for the Middle Ohio Valley and Central Appalachians, issued at 9:52 a.m. Eastern Daylight Time. Flash flooding possible for portions of the area through Wednesday. Additional rounds of showers are likely through Wednesday, with mainly afternoon and evening thunderstorms also possible. Flash flooding will remain a threat for portions of the area through Wednesday. A cold front will then push south of the area for Thursday and Friday, bringing dry weather for much of the region. The forecast for the Greater Charleston area, issued at 8:41 a.m. Today, widespread dense fog this morning. Rain likely with isolated thunderstorms this morning, then rain and scattered thunderstorms this afternoon. Visibility 1/4 mile or less at times this morning. Highs in the upper 70s. Light and variable winds. Chance of rain near 100%. Tonight, mostly cloudy. Rain with a chance of thunderstorms until midnight, then a chance of showers with a slight chance of thunderstorms after midnight. Humid with lows in the mid-60s. Light and variable winds. Chance of rain 90%. Wednesday, a chance of thunderstorms. Showers with highs in the upper 70s. Light and variable winds. Chance of rain near 100%. Wednesday night, showers with a chance of thunderstorms until midnight, then showers after midnight. Humid with lows in the lower 60s. Light and variable winds. Chance of rain near 100%. The forecast for Raleigh, Fayette, and Nicholas counties, issued at 8:41 a.m. Today, areas of fog this morning. Rain likely with isolated thunderstorms this morning, then rain and scattered thunderstorms this afternoon. Visibility 1/4 mile or less at times this morning. Highs in the mid-70s. Light and variable winds. Chance of rain near 100%. Tonight, rain with a chance of thunderstorms until midnight, then a chance of showers with a slight chance of thunderstorms after midnight. Humid with lows in the lower 60s. Light and variable winds. Chance of rain near 100%. Wednesday, a chance of thunderstorms. A chance of showers in the morning, then showers in the afternoon. Humid with highs in the lower 70s. Light and variable winds. Chance of rain near 100%. Wednesday night, showers with a chance of thunderstorms until midnight, then showers after midnight. Lows in the lower 60s. Light and variable winds. Chance of rain near 100%. The extended forecast for the WXJ84 listening area, Thursday and Thursday night, partly cloudy. A 50% chance of showers. Highs in the upper 70s. Lows in the lower 50s. Friday and Friday night, partly cloudy. Highs in the upper 70s. Lows in the lower 50s. Saturday and Saturday night, partly cloudy. Highs in the mid-70s. Lows in the lower 50s. Sunday through Monday night, mostly clear. Highs in the mid-70s. Lows in the lower 50s. 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The current time is 1:08 p.m. Eastern Daylight Time. These are the regional weather observations at noon. In Charleston, under partly sunny skies. The temperature was 75 degrees, the dew point 70, and the relative humidity 84%. The wind was south at 5 miles an hour.
barometric pressure 30.12 inches and falling. Huntington reports cloudy and 75 degrees. At Logan, fog and 70. At Pineville, drizzle and 74. At Beckley, light rain and 70 degrees. At Lewisburg, partly sunny, 70. At Parkersburg, partly sunny, 73. At Sutton, partly sunny, 76. At Clarksburg, partly sunny, 73 degrees. At Buchanan, cloudy, 75 degrees. At Elkins, cloudy, 70 degrees. In Morgantown, partly sunny, and 76. Martinsburg reports light rain, and 70. And in Pittsburgh, partly sunny, 77. The latest river levels at 12 p.m. For the Connor River at Southside Bridge in Charleston, 9.2 feet. 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Here is the latest weather synopsis for the Middle Ohio Valley and Central Appalachians, issued at 9:52 a.m. Eastern Daylight Time. Flash flooding possible for portions of the area through Wednesday. Additional rounds of showers are likely through Wednesday, with mainly afternoon and evening thunderstorms also possible. Flash flooding will remain a threat for portions of the area through Wednesday. A cold front will then push south of the area for Thursday and Friday, bringing dry weather for much of the region. The forecast for the Greater Charleston area, issued at 8:41 a.m. Today, widespread dense fog this morning. Rain likely with isolated thunderstorms this morning, then rain and scattered thunderstorms this afternoon. Visibility 1/4 mile or less at times this morning. Highs in the upper 70s. Light and variable winds. Chance of rain near 100%. Tonight, mostly cloudy. Rain with a chance of thunderstorms until midnight, then a chance of showers with a slight chance of thunderstorms after midnight. Humid with lows in the mid-60s. Light and variable winds. Chance of rain 90%. Wednesday, a chance of thunderstorms. Showers with highs in the upper 70s. Light and variable winds. Chance of rain near 100%. Wednesday night, showers with a chance of thunderstorms until midnight, then showers after midnight. Humid with lows in the lower 60s. Light and variable winds. Chance of rain near 100%. The forecast for Raleigh, Fayette, and Nicholas counties, issued at 8:41 a.m. Today, areas of fog this morning. Rain likely with isolated thunderstorms this morning, then rain and scattered thunderstorms this afternoon. Visibility 1/4 mile or less at times this morning. Highs in the mid-70s. Light and variable winds. Chance of rain near 100%. Tonight, rain with a chance of thunderstorms until midnight, then a chance of showers with a slight chance of thunderstorms after midnight. Humid with lows in the lower 60s. Light and variable winds. Chance of rain near 100%. Wednesday, a chance of thunderstorms. A chance of showers in the morning, then showers in the afternoon. Humid with highs in the lower 70s. Light and variable winds. Chance of rain near 100%. Wednesday night, showers with a chance of thunderstorms until midnight, then showers after midnight. Lows in the lower 60s. Light and variable winds. Chance of rain near 100%. The extended forecast for the WXJ84 listening area, Thursday and Thursday night, partly cloudy. A 50% chance of showers. Highs in the upper 70s. Lows in the lower 50s. Friday and Friday night, partly cloudy. Highs in the upper 70s. Lows in the lower 50s. Saturday and Saturday night, partly cloudy. Highs in the mid-70s. Lows in the lower 50s. Sunday through Monday night, mostly clear. Highs in the mid-70s. Lows in the lower 50s. 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Originating from the National Weather Service Office in Charleston, West Virginia. The current time is 1:13 p.m. Eastern Daylight Time. These are the regional weather observations at 1 p.m. In Charleston, light rain was falling. The temperature was 76 degrees, the dew point 67, and the relative humidity 73%. The wind was
southwest at 6 miles an hour. Barometric pressure 30.11 inches and falling. Huntington reports light rain and 75 degrees. At Logan, cloudy, and 73. At Pineville, drizzle, and 74. At Beckley, cloudy, and 72 degrees. At Lewisburg, partly sunny, 72. At Parkersburg, cloudy, 76. At Sutton, partly sunny, 76. At Clarksburg, partly sunny, 74 degrees. At Buchanan, partly sunny, 77 degrees. At Elkins, light rain, 71 degrees. In Morgantown, cloudy, and 77. Martinsburg reports cloudy, and 71. And in Pittsburgh, cloudy, 80. The latest river levels at 12 p.m. for the Kanawha River at Southside Bridge in Charleston, 9.2 feet. 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Here is the latest weather synopsis for the Middle Ohio Valley and Central Appalachians, issued at 9:52 a.m. Eastern Daylight Time. Flash flooding possible for portions of the area through Wednesday. Additional rounds of showers are likely through Wednesday, with mainly afternoon and evening thunderstorms also possible. Flash flooding will remain a threat for portions of the area through Wednesday. A cold front will then push south of the area for Thursday and Friday, bringing dry weather for much of the region. The forecast for the Greater Charleston area, issued at 8:41 a.m. Today, widespread dense fog this morning. Rain likely with isolated thunderstorms this morning, then rain and scattered thunderstorms this afternoon. Visibility 1/4 mile or less at times this morning. Highs in the upper 70s. Light and variable winds. Chance of rain near 100%. Tonight, mostly cloudy. Rain with a chance of thunderstorms until midnight, then a chance of showers with a slight chance of thunderstorms after midnight. Humid with lows in the mid-60s. Light and variable winds. Chance of rain 90%. Wednesday, a chance of thunderstorms. Showers with highs in the upper 70s. Light and variable winds. Chance of rain near 100%. Wednesday night, showers with a chance of thunderstorms until midnight, then showers after midnight. Humid with lows in the lower 60s. Light and variable winds. Chance of rain near 100%. The forecast for Raleigh, Fayette, and Nicholas counties, issued at 8:41 a.m. Today, areas of fog this morning. Rain likely with isolated thunderstorms this morning, then rain and scattered thunderstorms this afternoon. Visibility 1/4 mile or less at times this morning. Highs in the mid-70s. Light and variable winds. Chance of rain near 100%. Tonight, rain with a chance of thunderstorms until midnight, then a chance of showers with a slight chance of thunderstorms after midnight. Humid with lows in the lower 60s. Light and variable winds. Chance of rain near 100%. Wednesday, a chance of thunderstorms. A chance of showers in the morning, then showers in the afternoon. Humid with highs in the lower 70s. Light and variable winds. Chance of rain near 100%. Wednesday night, showers with a chance of thunderstorms until midnight, then showers after midnight. Lows in the lower 60s. Light and variable winds. Chance of rain near 100%. The extended forecast for the WXJ 84 listening area, Thursday and Thursday night, partly cloudy. A 50% chance of showers. Highs in the upper 70s. Lows in the lower 50s. Friday and Friday night, partly cloudy. Highs in the upper 70s. Lows in the lower 50s. Saturday and Saturday night, partly cloudy. Highs in the mid 70s. Lows in the lower 50s. Sunday through Monday night, mostly clear. Highs in the mid-70s. Lows in the lower 50s. 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Originating from the National Weather Service Office in Charleston, West Virginia. The current time is 1:18 p.m. Eastern Daylight Time. These are the regional weather observations at 1 p.m. In Charleston, light rain was falling. The temperature was 76 degrees,
the dew point 67, and the relative humidity 73%. The wind was southwest at 6 miles an hour. Barometric pressure 30.11 inches and falling. Huntington reports light rain and 75 degrees, at Logan, cloudy, and 73, at Pineville, drizzle, and 74, at Beckley, cloudy, and 72 degrees, at Lewisburg, partly sunny, 72, at Parkersburg, cloudy, 76, at Sutton, partly sunny, 76, at Clarksburg, partly sunny, 74 degrees, at Buchanan, partly sunny, 77 degrees, at Elkins, light rain, 71 degrees, in Morgantown, cloudy, and 77, Martinsburg reports cloudy, and 71, and in Pittsburgh, cloudy, 80. The latest river levels at 12 p.m., for the Connor River at Southside Bridge in Charleston, 9.2 feet, the Elk River at Queen Shoals, 8.0 feet, at Big Coal River at Ashford, 3.5 feet, for the Little Coal River at Danville, 2.6 feet, and the Coal River at Tornado, 10.8 feet. Here is the latest weather synopsis for the Middle Ohio Valley and Central Appalachians, issued at 9:52 a.m. Eastern Daylight Time. Flash flooding possible for portions of the area through Wednesday. Additional rounds of showers are likely through Wednesday, with mainly afternoon and evening thunderstorms also possible. Flash flooding will remain a threat for portions of the area through Wednesday. A cold front will then push south of the area for Thursday and Friday, bringing dry weather for much of the region. The forecast for the Greater Charleston area, issued at 8:41 a.m. Today, widespread dense fog this morning. Rain likely with isolated thunderstorms this morning, then rain and scattered thunderstorms this afternoon. Visibility 1/4 mile or less at times this morning. Highs in the upper 70s. Light and variable winds. Chance of rain near 100%. Tonight, mostly cloudy. Rain with a chance of thunderstorms until midnight, then a chance of showers with a slight chance of thunderstorms after midnight. Humid with lows in the mid-60s. Light and variable winds. Chance of rain 90%. Wednesday, a chance of thunderstorms. Showers with highs in the upper 70s. Light and variable winds. Chance of rain near 100%. Wednesday night, showers with a chance of thunderstorms until midnight, then showers after midnight. Humid with lows in the lower 60s. Light and variable winds. Chance of rain near 100%. The forecast for Raleigh, Fayette, and Nicholas counties, issued at 8:41 a.m. Today, areas of fog this morning. Rain likely with isolated thunderstorms this morning, then rain and scattered thunderstorms this afternoon. Visibility 1/4 mile or less at times this morning. Highs in the mid-70s. Light and variable winds. Chance of rain near 100%. Tonight, rain with a chance of thunderstorms until midnight, then a chance of showers with a slight chance of thunderstorms after midnight. Humid with lows in the lower 60s. Light and variable winds. Chance of rain near 100%. Wednesday, a chance of thunderstorms. A chance of showers in the morning, then showers in the afternoon. Humid with highs in the lower 70s. Light and variable winds. Chance of rain near 100%. Wednesday night, showers with a chance of thunderstorms until midnight, then showers after midnight. Lows in the lower 60s. Light and variable winds. Chance of rain near 100%. The extended forecast for the WXJ 84 listening area, Thursday and Thursday night, partly cloudy. A 50% chance of showers. Highs in the upper 70s. Lows in the lower 50s. Friday and Friday night, partly cloudy. Highs in the upper 70s. Lows in the lower 50s. Saturday and Saturday night, partly cloudy. Highs in the mid-70s. Lows in the lower 50s. Sunday through Monday night, mostly clear. Highs in the mid-70s. Lows in the lower 50s. 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Originating from the National Weather Service Office in Charleston, West Virginia. The current time is 1:23 p.m. Eastern Daylight Time. These are the regional weather observations at 1 p.m. In Charleston, light rain was falling.
The temperature was 76 degrees, the dew point 67, and the relative humidity 73%. The wind was southwest at 6 miles an hour. Barometric pressure 30.11 inches and falling. Huntington reports light rain, and 75 degrees, at Logan, cloudy, and 73, at Pineville, drizzle, and 74, at Beckley, cloudy, and 72 degrees, at Lewisburg, partly sunny, 72, at Parkersburg, cloudy, 76, at Sutton, partly sunny, 76, at Clarksburg, partly sunny, 74 degrees, at Buchanan, partly sunny, 77 degrees, at Elkins, light rain, 71 degrees, in Morgantown, cloudy, and 77, Martinsburg reports cloudy, and 71, and in Pittsburgh, cloudy, 80. The latest river levels at 12 p.m., for the Kanawha River at Southside Bridge in Charleston, 9.2 feet, the Elk River at Queen Shoals, 8.0 feet, at Big Coal River at Ashford, 3.5 feet, for the Little Coal River at Danville, 2.6 feet, and the Coal River at Tornado, 10.8 feet. Here is the latest weather synopsis for the Middle Ohio Valley and Central Appalachians, issued at 9:52 a.m. Eastern Daylight Time. Flash flooding possible for portions of the area through Wednesday. Additional rounds of showers are likely through Wednesday, with mainly afternoon and evening thunderstorms also possible. Flash flooding will remain a threat for portions of the area through Wednesday. A cold front will then push south of the area for Thursday and Friday, bringing dry weather for much of the region. The forecast for the Greater Charleston area, issued at 8:41 a.m. Today, widespread dense fog this morning. Rain likely with isolated thunderstorms this morning, then rain and scattered thunderstorms this afternoon. Visibility 1/4 mile or less at times this morning. Highs in the upper 70s. Light and variable winds. Chance of rain near 100%. Tonight, mostly cloudy. Rain with a chance of thunderstorms until midnight, then a chance of showers with a slight chance of thunderstorms after midnight. Humid with lows in the mid-60s. Light and variable winds. Chance of rain 90%. Wednesday, a chance of thunderstorms. Showers with highs in the upper 70s. Light and variable winds. Chance of rain near 100%. Wednesday night, showers with a chance of thunderstorms until midnight, then showers after midnight. Humid with lows in the lower 60s. Light and variable winds. Chance of rain near 100%. The forecast for Raleigh, Fayette, and Nicholas counties, issued at 8:41 a.m. Today, areas of fog this morning. Rain likely with isolated thunderstorms this morning, then rain and scattered thunderstorms this afternoon. Visibility 1/4 mile or less at times this morning. Highs in the mid-70s. Light and variable winds. Chance of rain near 100%. Tonight, rain with a chance of thunderstorms until midnight, then a chance of showers with a slight chance of thunderstorms after midnight. Humid with lows in the lower 60s. Light and variable winds. Chance of rain near 100%. Wednesday, a chance of thunderstorms. A chance of showers in the morning, then showers in the afternoon. Humid with highs in the lower 70s. Light and variable winds. Chance of rain near 100%. Wednesday night, showers with a chance of thunderstorms until midnight, then showers after midnight. Lows in the lower 60s. Light and variable winds. Chance of rain near 100%. The extended forecast for the WXJ84 listening area, Thursday and Thursday night, partly cloudy. A 50% chance of showers. Highs in the upper 70s. Lows in the lower 50s. Friday and Friday night, partly cloudy. Highs in the upper 70s. Lows in the lower 50s. Saturday and Saturday night, partly cloudy. Highs in the mid-70s. Lows in the lower 50s. Sunday through Monday night, mostly clear. Highs in the mid-70s. Lows in the lower 50s. 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The current time is 1:28 p.m. Eastern Daylight Time. These are the regional weather observations at 1 p.m.
In Charleston, light rain was falling. The temperature was 76 degrees, the dew point 67, and the relative humidity 73%. The wind was southwest at 6 miles an hour. Barometric pressure 30.11 inches and falling. Huntington reports light rain and 75 degrees. At Logan, cloudy and 73. At Pineville, drizzle and 74. At Beckley, cloudy and 72 degrees. At Lewisburg, partly sunny, 72. At Parkersburg, cloudy, 76. At Sutton, partly sunny, 76. At Clarksburg, partly sunny, 74 degrees. At Buchanan, partly sunny, 77 degrees. At Elkins, light rain, 71 degrees. In Morgantown, cloudy and 77. Martinsburg reports cloudy and 71. And in Pittsburgh, cloudy, 80. The latest river levels at 12 p.m. for the Connor River at Southside Bridge in Charleston, 9.2 feet. 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Here is the latest weather synopsis for the Middle Ohio Valley and Central Appalachians, issued at 9:52 a.m. Eastern Daylight Time. Flash flooding possible for portions of the area through Wednesday. Additional rounds of showers are likely through Wednesday, with mainly afternoon and evening thunderstorms also possible. Flash flooding will remain a threat for portions of the area through Wednesday. A cold front will then push south of the area for Thursday and Friday, bringing dry weather for much of the region.

a flood watch for the following counties in West Virginia: Cabell, Clay, Jackson, Cunah, Mason, Putnam, and Roan. Issued at 1:25 p.m. Eastern Daylight Time. Flood watch in effect from late tonight through late Wednesday night. Flash flooding caused by excessive rainfall is possible. Areas affected include portions of northeast Kentucky, including the following counties: Boyd, Carter, and Greenup; southeast Ohio, including the following counties: Athens, Gallia, Jackson, Ohio, Lawrence, Ohio, Meigs, Morgan, Perry, Vinton, and Washington; and West Virginia, including the following counties: Barber, Braxton, Cabell, Calhoun, Clay, Doddridge, Gilmer, Harrison, Jackson, West Virginia, Cunah, Lewis, Mason, Northwest Randolph, Northwest Webster, Pleasance, Putnam, Ritchie, Roan, Southeast Randolph, Southeast Webster, Taylor, Tyler, Upshur, Wirt, and Wood. The hazardous weather can be expected from late tonight through late Wednesday night. Impacts: excessive runoff may result in flooding of rivers, creeks, streams, and other low-lying and flood-prone locations. Additional details: periods of heavy showers and thunderstorms are expected beginning late tonight across the north and shifting south through Wednesday night. Given recent rainfall, soils are primed for flash flooding with additional heavy rain. 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The forecast for the Greater Charleston area, issued at 8:41 a.m. Today, widespread dense fog this morning. Rain likely with isolated thunderstorms this morning, then rain and scattered thunderstorms this afternoon. Visibility 1/4 mile or less at times this morning. Highs in the upper 70s. Light and variable winds. Chance of rain near 100%. Tonight, mostly cloudy. Rain with a chance of thunderstorms until midnight, then a chance of showers with a slight chance of thunderstorms after midnight. Humid with lows in the mid-60s. Light and variable winds. Chance of rain 90%. Wednesday, a chance of thunderstorms. Showers with highs in the upper 70s. Light and variable winds. Chance of rain near 100%. Wednesday night, showers with a chance of thunderstorms until midnight, then showers after midnight. Humid with lows in the lower 60s. Light and variable winds. Chance of rain near 100%. The forecast for Raleigh, Fayette, and Nicholas counties, issued at 8:41 a.m. Today, areas of fog this morning.

then showers in the afternoon. Humid with highs in the lower 70s. Light and variable winds. Chance of rain near 100%. Wednesday night, showers with a chance of thunderstorms until midnight, then showers after midnight. Lows in the lower 60s. Light and variable winds. Chance of rain near 100%. The extended forecast for the WXJ84 listening area, Thursday and Thursday night, partly cloudy. A 50% chance of showers. Highs in the upper 70s. Lows in the lower 50s. Friday and Friday night, partly cloudy. Highs in the upper 70s. Lows in the lower 50s. Saturday and Saturday night, partly cloudy. Highs in the mid-70s. Lows in the lower 50s. Sunday through Monday night, mostly clear. Highs in the mid-70s. Lows in the lower 50s. 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The current time is 1:35 p.m. Eastern Daylight Time. These are the regional weather observations at 1 p.m. In Charleston, light rain was falling. The temperature was 76 degrees, the dew point 67, and the relative humidity 73%. The wind was southwest at 6 miles an hour. Barometric pressure 30.11 inches and falling. Huntington reports light rain and 75 degrees, at Logan, cloudy, and 73, at Pineville, drizzle, and 74, at Beckley, cloudy, and 72 degrees, at Lewisburg, partly sunny, 72, at Parkersburg, cloudy, 76, at Sutton, partly sunny, 76, at Clarksburg, partly sunny, 74 degrees, at Buckhannon, partly sunny, 77 degrees, at Elkins, light rain, 71 degrees, in Morgantown, cloudy, and 77, Martinsburg reports cloudy, and 71, and in Pittsburgh, cloudy, 80. The latest river levels at 1 p.m., for the Kanawha River at Southside Bridge in Charleston, 9.3 feet, the Elk River at Queen Shoals, 8.1 feet, at Big Coal River at Ashford, 3.5 feet, for the Little Coal River at Danville, 2.6 feet, and the Coal River at Tornado, 10.8 feet. Here is the latest weather synopsis for the Middle Ohio Valley and Central Appalachians, issued at 9:52 a.m. Eastern Daylight Time. Flash flooding possible for portions of the area through Wednesday. Additional rounds of showers are likely through Wednesday, with mainly afternoon and evening thunderstorms also possible. Flash flooding will remain a threat for portions of the area through Wednesday. A cold front will then push south of the area for Thursday and Friday, bringing dry weather for much of the region. This is a flood watch for the following counties in West Virginia: Gable, Clay, Jackson, Kanawha, Mason, Putnam, and Roane. Issued at 1:25 p.m. Eastern Daylight Time. Flood watch in effect from late tonight through late Wednesday night. Flash flooding caused by excessive rainfall is possible. Areas affected include portions of northeast Kentucky, including the following counties: Boyd, Carter, and Greenup; southeast Ohio, including the following counties: Athens, Gallia, Jackson, Ohio, Lawrence, Ohio, Meigs, Morgan, Perry, Vinton, and Washington; and West Virginia, including the following counties: Barber, Braxton, Gable, Calhoun, Clay, Doddridge, Gilmer, Harrison, Jackson, West Virginia, Kanawha, Lewis, Mason, Northwest Randolph, Northwest Webster, Pleasance, Putnam, Ritchie, Roane; southeast Randolph, southeast Webster, Taylor, Tyler, Upshur, Wirt, and Wood. The hazardous weather can be expected from late tonight through late Wednesday night. Impacts: excessive runoff may result in flooding of rivers, creeks, streams, and other low-lying and flood-prone locations. Additional details: periods of heavy showers and thunderstorms are expected beginning late tonight across the north and shifting south through Wednesday night. Given recent rainfall, soils are primed for flash flooding with additional heavy rain. 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The forecast for the Greater Charleston area, issued at 8:41 a.m. Today, widespread dense fog this morning.

rain likely with isolated thunderstorms this morning, then rain and scattered thunderstorms this afternoon. Visibility 1/4 mile or less at times this morning. Highs in the upper 70s. Light and variable winds. Chance of rain near 100%. Tonight, mostly cloudy. Rain with a chance of thunderstorms until midnight, then a chance of showers with a slight chance of thunderstorms after midnight. Humid with lows in the mid-60s. Light and variable winds. Chance of rain 90%. Wednesday, a chance of thunderstorms. Showers with highs in the upper 70s. Light and variable winds. Chance of rain near 100%. Wednesday night, showers with a chance of thunderstorms until midnight, then showers after midnight. Humid with lows in the lower 60s. Light and variable winds. Chance of rain near 100%. The forecast for Raleigh, Fayette, and Nicholas counties, issued at 8:41 a.m. Today, areas of fog this morning. Rain likely with isolated thunderstorms this morning, then rain and scattered thunderstorms this afternoon. Visibility 1/4 mile or less at times this morning. Highs in the mid-70s. Light and variable winds. Chance of rain near 100%. Tonight, rain with a chance of thunderstorms until midnight, then a chance of showers with a slight chance of thunderstorms after midnight. Humid with lows in the lower 60s. Light and variable winds. Chance of rain near 100%. Wednesday, a chance of thunderstorms. A chance of showers in the morning, then showers in the afternoon. Humid with highs in the lower 70s. Light and variable winds. Chance of rain near 100%. Wednesday night, showers with a chance of thunderstorms until midnight, then showers after midnight. Lows in the lower 60s. Light and variable winds. Chance of rain near 100%. The extended forecast for the WXJ84 listening area, Thursday and Thursday night, partly cloudy. A 50% chance of showers. Highs in the upper 70s. Lows in the lower 50s. Friday and Friday night, partly cloudy. Highs in the upper 70s. Lows in the lower 50s. Saturday and Saturday night, partly cloudy. Highs in the mid 70s. Lows in the lower 50s. Sunday through Monday night, mostly clear. Highs in the mid-70s. Lows in the lower 50s. 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The current time is 1:42 p.m. Eastern Daylight Time. These are the regional weather observations at 1 p.m. In Charleston, light rain was falling. The temperature was 76 degrees, the dew point 67, and the relative humidity 73%. The wind was southwest at 6 miles an hour. Barometric pressure 30.11 inches and falling. Huntington reports light rain and 75 degrees, at Logan, cloudy, and 73, at Pineville, drizzle, and 74, at Beckley, cloudy, and 72 degrees, at Lewisburg, partly sunny, 72, at Parkersburg, cloudy, 76, at Sutton, partly sunny, 76, at Clarksburg, partly sunny, 74 degrees, at Buchanan, partly sunny, 77 degrees, at Elkins, light rain, 71 degrees, in Morgantown, cloudy, and 77, Martinsburg reports cloudy, and 71, and in Pittsburgh, cloudy, 80. The latest river levels at 1 p.m., for the Kanawha River at Southside Bridge in Charleston, 9.3 feet, the Elk River at Queen Shoals, 8.1 feet, at Big Coal River at Ashford, 3.5 feet, for the Little Coal River at Danville, 2.6 feet, and the Coal River at Tornado, 10.8 feet. Here is the latest weather synopsis for the Middle Ohio Valley and Central Appalachians, issued at
at 9:52 a.m. Eastern Daylight Time. Flash flooding possible for portions of the area through Wednesday. Additional rounds of showers are likely through Wednesday, with mainly afternoon and evening thunderstorms also possible. Flash flooding will remain a threat for portions of the area through Wednesday. A cold front will then push south of the area for Thursday and Friday, bringing dry weather for much of the region. This is a flood watch for the following counties in West Virginia: Cabell, Clay, Jackson, Cunah, Mason, Putnam, and Roan. Issued at 1:25 p.m. Eastern Daylight Time. Flood watch in effect from late tonight through late Wednesday night. Flash flooding caused by excessive rainfall is possible. Areas affected include portions of northeast Kentucky, including the following counties: Boyd, Carter, and Greenup; southeast Ohio, including the following counties: Athens, Gallia, Jackson, Ohio, Lawrence, Ohio, Meigs, Morgan, Perry, Vinton, and Washington; and West Virginia, including the following counties: Barber, Braxton, Cabell, Calhoun, Clay, Doddridge, Gilmer, Harrison, Jackson, West Virginia, Cunah, Lewis, Mason, Northwest Randolph, Northwest Webster, Pleasance, Putnam, Ritchie, Roan, Southeast Randolph, Southeast Webster, Taylor, Tyler, Upshur, Wirt, and Wood. The hazardous weather can be expected from late tonight through late Wednesday night. Impacts: excessive runoff may result in flooding of rivers, creeks, streams, and other low-lying and flood-prone locations. Additional details: periods of heavy showers and thunderstorms are expected beginning late tonight across the north and shifting south through Wednesday night. Given recent rainfall, soils are primed for flash flooding with additional heavy rain. 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The forecast for the Greater Charleston area, issued at 8:41 a.m. Today, widespread dense fog this morning. Rain likely with isolated thunderstorms this morning, then rain and scattered thunderstorms this afternoon. Visibility 1/4 mile or less at times this morning. Highs in the upper 70s. Light and variable winds. Chance of rain near 100%. Tonight, mostly cloudy. Rain with a chance of thunderstorms until midnight, then a chance of showers with a slight chance of thunderstorms after midnight. Humid with lows in the mid-60s. Light and variable winds. Chance of rain 90%. Wednesday, a chance of thunderstorms. Showers with highs in the upper 70s. Light and variable winds. Chance of rain near 100%. Wednesday night, showers with a chance of thunderstorms until midnight, then showers after midnight. Humid with lows in the lower 60s. Light and variable winds. Chance of rain near 100%. The forecast for Raleigh, Fayette, and Nicholas counties, issued at 8:41 a.m. Today, areas of fog this morning. Rain likely with isolated thunderstorms this morning, then rain and scattered thunderstorms this afternoon. Visibility 1/4 mile or less at times this morning. Highs in the mid-70s. Light and variable winds. Chance of rain near 100%. Tonight, rain with a chance of thunderstorms until midnight, then a chance of showers with a slight chance of thunderstorms after midnight. Humid with lows in the lower 60s. Light and variable winds. Chance of rain near 100%. Wednesday, a chance of thunderstorms. A chance of showers in the morning, then showers in the afternoon. Humid with highs in the lower 70s. Light and variable winds. Chance of rain near 100%. Wednesday night, showers with a chance of thunderstorms until midnight, then showers after midnight. Lows in the lower 60s. Light and variable winds. Chance of rain near 100%. The extended forecast for the WXJ 84 listening area, Thursday and Thursday night, partly cloudy. A 50% chance of showers. Highs in the upper 70s. Lows in the lower 50s. Friday and Friday night, partly cloudy. Highs in the upper 70s. Lows in the lower 50s. Saturday and Saturday night, partly cloudy. Highs in the mid-70s. Lows in the lower 50s. Sunday through Monday night, mostly clear. Highs in the mid-70s. Lows in the lower 50s.
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Originating from the National Weather Service Office in Charleston, West Virginia. The current time is 1:49 p.m. Eastern Daylight Time. These are the regional weather observations at 1 p.m. In Charleston, light rain was falling. The temperature was 76 degrees, the dew point 67, and the relative humidity 73%. The wind was southwest at 6 miles an hour. Barometric pressure 30.11 inches and falling. Huntington reports light rain and 75 degrees, at Logan, cloudy, and 73, at Pineville, drizzle, and 74, at Beckley, cloudy, and 72 degrees, at Lewisburg, partly sunny, 72, at Parkersburg, cloudy, 76, at Sutton, partly sunny, 76, at Clarksburg, partly sunny, 74 degrees, at Buchanan, partly sunny, 77 degrees, at Elkins, light rain, 71 degrees, in Morgantown, cloudy, and 77, Martinsburg reports cloudy, and 71, and in Pittsburgh, cloudy, 80. The latest river levels at 1 p.m., for the Kanawha River at Southside Bridge in Charleston, 9.3 feet, the Elk River at Queen Shoals, 8.1 feet, at Big Coal River at Ashford, 3.5 feet, for the Little Coal River at Danville, 2.6 feet, and the Coal River at Tornado, 10.8 feet. Here is the latest weather synopsis for the Middle Ohio Valley and Central Appalachians, issued at 9:52 a.m. Eastern Daylight Time. Flash flooding possible for portions of the area through Wednesday. Additional rounds of showers are likely through Wednesday, with mainly afternoon and evening thunderstorms also possible. Flash flooding will remain a threat for portions of the area through Wednesday. A cold front will then push south of the area for Thursday and Friday, bringing dry weather for much of the region. This is a flood watch for the following counties in West Virginia: Gable, Clay, Jackson, Kanawha, Mason, Putnam, and Roan. Issued at 1:25 p.m. Eastern Daylight Time. Flood watch in effect from late tonight through late Wednesday night. Flash flooding caused by excessive rainfall is possible. Areas affected include portions of northeast Kentucky, including the following counties: Boyd, Carter, and Greenup; southeast Ohio, including the following counties: Athens, Gallia, Jackson, Ohio, Lawrence, Ohio, Meigs, Morgan, Perry, Vinton, and Washington; and West Virginia, including the following counties: Barber, Braxton, Gable, Calhoun, Clay, Doddridge, Gilmer, Harrison, Jackson, West Virginia, Kanawha, Lewis, Mason, Northwest Randolph, Northwest Webster, Pleasance, Putnam, Ritchie, Roan, Southeast Randolph, Southeast Webster, Taylor, Tyler, Upshur, Wirt, and Wood. The hazardous weather can be expected from late tonight through late Wednesday night. Impacts: excessive runoff may result in flooding of rivers, creeks, streams, and other low-lying and flood-prone locations. Additional details: periods of heavy showers and thunderstorms are expected beginning late tonight across the north and shifting south through Wednesday night. Given recent rainfall, soils are primed for flash flooding with additional heavy rain. 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The forecast for the Greater Charleston area, issued at 8:41 a.m. Today, widespread dense fog this morning. Rain likely with isolated thunderstorms this morning, then rain and scattered thunderstorms this afternoon. Visibility 1/4 mile or less at times this morning. Highs in the upper 70s. Light and variable winds. Chance of rain near 100%. Tonight, mostly cloudy. Rain with a chance of thunderstorms until midnight, then a chance of showers with a slight chance of thunderstorms after midnight. Humid with lows in the mid-60s. Light and variable winds. Chance of rain 90%. Wednesday, a chance of thunderstorms. Showers with highs in the upper 70s. Light and variable winds. Chance of rain near 100%. Wednesday night, showers with a chance of thunderstorms until midnight, then showers after midnight. Humid with lows in the lower 60s. Light and variable winds. Chance of rain near 100%. The forecast for Raleigh,
Fayette, and Nicholas counties, issued at 8:41 a.m. Today, areas of fog this morning. Rain likely with isolated thunderstorms this morning, then rain and scattered thunderstorms this afternoon. Visibility 1/4 mile or less at times this morning. Highs in the mid-70s. Light and variable winds. Chance of rain near 100%. Tonight, rain with a chance of thunderstorms until midnight, then a chance of showers with a slight chance of thunderstorms after midnight. Humid with lows in the lower 60s. Light and variable winds. Chance of rain near 100%. Wednesday, a chance of thunderstorms. A chance of showers in the morning, then showers in the afternoon. Humid with highs in the lower 70s. Light and variable winds. Chance of rain near 100%. Wednesday night, showers with a chance of thunderstorms until midnight, then showers after midnight. Lows in the lower 60s. Light and variable winds. Chance of rain near 100%. The extended forecast for the WXJ84 listening area, Thursday and Thursday night, partly cloudy. A 50% chance of showers. Highs in the upper 70s. Lows in the lower 50s. Friday and Friday night, partly cloudy. Highs in the upper 70s. Lows in the lower 50s. Saturday and Saturday night, partly cloudy. Highs in the mid-70s. Lows in the lower 50s. Sunday through Monday night, mostly clear. Highs in the mid-70s. Lows in the lower 50s. 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Originating from the National Weather Service Office in Charleston, West Virginia. The current time is 1:56 p.m. Eastern Daylight Time. These are the regional weather observations at 1 p.m. In Charleston, light rain was falling. The temperature was 76 degrees, the dew point 67, and the relative humidity 73%. The wind was southwest at 6 miles an hour. Barometric pressure 30.11 inches and falling. Huntington reports light rain and 75 degrees, at Logan, cloudy, and 73, at Pineville, drizzle, and 74, at Beckley, cloudy, and 72 degrees, at Lewisburg, partly sunny, 72, at Parkersburg, cloudy, 76, at Sutton, partly sunny, 76, at Clarksburg, partly sunny, 74 degrees, at Buchanan, partly sunny, 77 degrees, at Elkins, light rain, 71 degrees, in Morgantown, cloudy, and 77, Martinsburg reports cloudy, and 71, and in Pittsburgh, cloudy, 80. The latest river levels at 1 p.m., for the Kanawha River at Southside Bridge in Charleston, 9.3 feet, the Elk River at Queen Shoals, 8.1 feet, at Big Coal River at Ashford, 3.5 feet, for the Little Coal River at Danville, 2.6 feet, and the Coal River at Tornado, 10.8 feet. Here is the latest weather synopsis for the Middle Ohio Valley and Central Appalachians, issued at 9:52 a.m. Eastern Daylight Time. Flash flooding possible for portions of the area through Wednesday. Additional rounds of showers are likely through Wednesday, with mainly afternoon and evening thunderstorms also possible. Flash flooding will remain a threat for portions of the area through Wednesday. A cold front will then push south of the area for Thursday and Friday, bringing dry weather for much of the region. This is a flood watch for the following counties in West Virginia: Cabell, Clay, Jackson, Kanawha, Mason, Putnam, and Roane. Issued at 1:25 p.m. Eastern Daylight Time. Flood watch in effect from late tonight through late Wednesday night. Flash flooding caused by excessive rainfall is possible. Areas affected include portions of northeast Kentucky, including the following counties: Boyd, Carter, and Greenup; southeast Ohio, including the following counties: Athens, Gallia, Jackson, Ohio, Lawrence, Ohio, Meigs, Morgan, Perry, Vinton, and Washington; and West Virginia, including the following counties: Barber, Braxton, Cabell, Calhoun, Clay, Doddridge, Gilmer, Harrison, Jackson, West Virginia, Kanawha, Lewis, Mason, Northwest Randolph, Northwest Webster, Pleasance, Putnam, Ritchie, Roane, Southeast Randolph, Southeast Webster, Taylor, Tyler, Upshur, Wirt, and Wood. The hazardous weather can be expected from late tonight through late Wednesday night.
impacts, excessive runoff may result in flooding of rivers, creeks, streams, and other low-lying and flood-prone locations. Additional details, periods of heavy showers and thunderstorms are expected beginning late tonight across the north and shifting south through Wednesday night. Given recent rainfall, soils are primed for flash flooding with additional heavy rain. 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The forecast for the Greater Charleston area, issued at 8:41 a.m. today, widespread dense fog this morning. Rain likely with isolated thunderstorms this morning, then rain and scattered thunderstorms this afternoon. Visibility 1/4 mile or less at times this morning. Highs in the upper 70s. Light and variable winds. Chance of rain near 100%. Tonight, mostly cloudy. Rain with a chance of thunderstorms until midnight, then a chance of showers with a slight chance of thunderstorms after midnight. Humid with lows in the mid-60s. Light and variable winds. Chance of rain 90%. Wednesday, a chance of thunderstorms. Showers with highs in the upper 70s. Light and variable winds. Chance of rain near 100%. Wednesday night, showers with a chance of thunderstorms until midnight, then showers after midnight. Humid with lows in the lower 60s. Light and variable winds. Chance of rain near 100%. The forecast for Raleigh, Fayette, and Nicholas counties, issued at 8:41 a.m. today, areas of fog this morning. Rain likely with isolated thunderstorms this morning, then rain and scattered thunderstorms this afternoon. Visibility 1/4 mile or less at times this morning. Highs in the mid-70s. Light and variable winds. Chance of rain near 100%. Tonight, rain with a chance of thunderstorms until midnight, then a chance of showers with a slight chance of thunderstorms after midnight. Humid with lows in the lower 60s. Light and variable winds. Chance of rain near 100%. Wednesday, a chance of thunderstorms. A chance of showers in the morning, then showers in the afternoon. Humid with highs in the lower 70s. Light and variable winds. Chance of rain near 100%. Wednesday night, showers with a chance of thunderstorms until midnight, then showers after midnight. Lows in the lower 60s. Light and variable winds. Chance of rain near 100%. The extended forecast for the WXJ 84 listening area, Thursday and Thursday night, partly cloudy. A 50% chance of showers. Highs in the upper 70s. Lows in the lower 50s. Friday and Friday night, partly cloudy. Highs in the upper 70s. Lows in the lower 50s. Saturday and Saturday night, partly cloudy. Highs in the mid-70s. Lows in the lower 50s. Sunday through Monday night, mostly clear. Highs in the mid-70s. Lows in the lower 50s. 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Originating from the National Weather Service Office in Charleston, West Virginia. The current time is 2:03 p.m. Eastern Daylight Time. These are the regional weather observations at 1 p.m. In Charleston, light rain was falling. The temperature was 76 degrees, the dew point 67, and the relative humidity 73%. The wind was southwest at 6 miles an hour. Barometric pressure 30.11 inches and falling. Huntington reports light rain and 75 degrees, at Logan, cloudy, and 73, at Pineville, drizzle, and 74, at Beckley, cloudy, and 72 degrees, at Lewisburg, partly sunny, 72, at Parkersburg, cloudy, 76, at Sutton, partly sunny, 76, at Clarksburg, partly sunny, 74 degrees, at Buchanan, partly sunny, 77 degrees, at Elkins, light rain, 71 degrees, in Morgantown, cloudy, and 77, Martinsburg reports cloudy, and 71, and in Pittsburgh, cloudy, 80. The latest river levels at 1 p.m., for the Kanawha River at Southside Bridge in Charleston, 9.3 feet,
The Elk River at Queen Shoals, 8.1 feet. 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And the Coal River at Tornado, 10.8 feet. Here is the latest weather synopsis for the Middle Ohio Valley and Central Appalachians, issued at 9:52 a.m. Eastern Daylight Time. Flash flooding possible for portions of the area through Wednesday. Additional rounds of showers are likely through Wednesday, with mainly afternoon and evening thunderstorms also possible. Flash flooding will remain a threat for portions of the area through Wednesday. A cold front will then push south of the area for Thursday and Friday, bringing dry weather for much of the region. This is a flood watch for the following counties in West Virginia: Cabell, Clay, Jackson, Kanawha, Mason, Putnam, and Roane. Issued at 1:25 p.m. Eastern Daylight Time. Flood watch in effect from late tonight through late Wednesday night. Flash flooding caused by excessive rainfall is possible. Areas affected include portions of northeast Kentucky, including the following counties: Boyd, Carter, and Greenup; southeast Ohio, including the following counties: Athens, Gallia, Jackson, Ohio, Lawrence, Ohio, Meigs, Morgan, Perry, Vinton, and Washington; and West Virginia, including the following counties: Barber, Braxton, Cabell, Calhoun, Clay, Doddridge, Gilmer, Harrison, Jackson, West Virginia, Kanawha, Lewis, Mason, Northwest Randolph, Northwest Webster, Pleasance, Putnam, Ritchie, Roane, Southeast Randolph, Southeast Webster, Taylor, Tyler, Upshur, Wirt, and Wood. The hazardous weather can be expected from late tonight through late Wednesday night. Impacts: excessive runoff may result in flooding of rivers, creeks, streams, and other low-lying and flood-prone locations. Additional details: periods of heavy showers and thunderstorms are expected beginning late tonight across the north and shifting south through Wednesday night. Given recent rainfall, soils are primed for flash flooding with additional heavy rain. 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The forecast for the Greater Charleston area, issued at 8:41 a.m. Today, widespread dense fog this morning. Rain likely with isolated thunderstorms this morning, then rain and scattered thunderstorms this afternoon. Visibility 1/4 mile or less at times this morning. Highs in the upper 70s. Light and variable winds. Chance of rain near 100%. Tonight, mostly cloudy. Rain with a chance of thunderstorms until midnight, then a chance of showers with a slight chance of thunderstorms after midnight. Humid with lows in the mid-60s. Light and variable winds. Chance of rain 90%. Wednesday, a chance of thunderstorms. Showers with highs in the upper 70s. Light and variable winds. Chance of rain near 100%. Wednesday night, showers with a chance of thunderstorms until midnight, then showers after midnight. Humid with lows in the lower 60s. Light and variable winds. Chance of rain near 100%. The forecast for Raleigh, Fayette, and Nicholas counties, issued at 8:41 a.m. Today, areas of fog this morning. Rain likely with isolated thunderstorms this morning, then rain and scattered thunderstorms this afternoon. Visibility 1/4 mile or less at times this morning. Highs in the mid-70s. Light and variable winds. Chance of rain near 100%. Tonight, rain with a chance of thunderstorms until midnight, then a chance of showers with a slight chance of thunderstorms after midnight. Humid with lows in the lower 60s. Light and variable winds. Chance of rain near 100%. Wednesday, a chance of thunderstorms. A chance of showers in the morning, then showers in the afternoon. Humid with highs in the lower 70s. Light and variable winds. Chance of rain near 100%. Wednesday night, showers with a chance of thunderstorms until midnight, then showers after midnight. Lows in the lower 60s. Light and variable winds. Chance of rain near 100%. The extended forecast for the WXJ84 listening area, Thursday and Thursday night, partly cloudy. A 50% chance of showers. Highs in the upper 70s. Lows in the lower 50s. Friday and Friday night, partly cloudy. Highs in the upper 70s.
lows in the lower 50s. Saturday and Saturday night, partly cloudy. Highs in the mid-70s. Lows in the lower 50s. Sunday through Monday night, mostly clear. Highs in the mid-70s. Lows in the lower 50s. 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Originating from the National Weather Service Office in Charleston, West Virginia. The current time is 2:09 p.m. Eastern Daylight Time. These are the regional weather observations at 1 p.m. In Charleston, light rain was falling. The temperature was 76 degrees, the dew point 67, and the relative humidity 73%. The wind was southwest at 6 miles an hour. Barometric pressure 30.11 inches and falling. Huntington reports light rain and 75 degrees. At Logan, cloudy, and 73. At Pineville, drizzle, and 74. At Beckley, cloudy, and 72 degrees. At Lewisburg, partly sunny, 72. At Parkersburg, cloudy, 76. At Sutton, partly sunny, 76. At Clarksburg, partly sunny, 74 degrees. At Buchanan, partly sunny, 77 degrees. At Elkins, light rain, 71 degrees. In Morgantown, cloudy, and 77. Martinsburg reports cloudy, and 71. And in Pittsburgh, cloudy, 80. These are the regional weather observations at 2 p.m. In Charleston, light rain was falling. The temperature was 76 degrees, the dew point 69, and the relative humidity 79%. The wind was southwest at 5 miles an hour. Barometric pressure 30.10 inches and falling. Huntington reports light rain and 75 degrees. At Logan, cloudy, and 72. At Pineville, cloudy, and 76. At Beckley, cloudy, and 71 degrees. At Lewisburg, partly sunny, 72. At Parkersburg, mostly sunny, 79. At Sutton, cloudy, 78. At Clarksburg, partly sunny, 77 degrees. At Buchanan, cloudy, 79 degrees. At Elkins, cloudy, 75 degrees. In Morgantown, cloudy, and 79. Martinsburg reports cloudy, and 70. And in Pittsburgh, cloudy, 80. The latest river levels at 1 p.m. for the Kanawha River at Southside Bridge in Charleston, 9.3 feet. 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At Big Coal River at Ashford, 3.5 feet.

hours after midnight. Lows in the lower 60s. Light and variable winds. Chance of rain near 100%. The extended forecast for the WXJ 84 listening area, Thursday and Thursday night, partly cloudy. A 50% chance of showers. Highs in the upper 70s. Lows in the lower 50s. Friday and Friday night, partly cloudy. Highs in the upper 70s. Lows in the lower 50s. Saturday and Saturday night, partly cloudy. Highs in the mid 70s. Lows in the lower 50s. Sunday through Monday night, mostly clear. Highs in the mid 70s. Lows in the lower 50s. This is a flash flood warning for the following counties in West Virginia: Jackson, Wirt and Wood, and Meigs, Ohio. Issued at 2:11 p.m. Eastern Daylight Time. The National Weather Service in Charleston has issued a flash flood warning for northeastern Meigs County in southeastern Ohio, northern Jackson County in northwestern West Virginia, Wirt County in northwestern West Virginia, southwestern Wood County in northwestern West Virginia, until 5:15 p.m. Eastern Daylight Time. At 2:11 p.m. Eastern Daylight Time, Doppler radar indicated thunderstorms producing heavy rain across the warned area. Between 1 and 2 inches of rain have fallen. Additional rainfall amounts of 0.5 to 2 inches are possible in the warned area. Flash flooding is ongoing or expected to begin shortly. Hazard: flash flooding caused by thunderstorms. Source: radar indicated. Impact: flash flooding of small creeks and streams, urban areas, highways, streets and underpasses, as well as other poor drainage and low-lying areas. Some locations that will experience flash flooding include Elizabeth, Racine, Fort Run State Park, Ravenswood, Sandyville, Chester, Rockport, Morristown, Peewee, Belleville, Reidsville, Portland, Palestine and Cherry. This includes Interstate 77 in West Virginia between mile markers 146 and 169. Repeating, a flash flood warning has been issued until 5:15 p.m. Eastern Daylight Time for the following counties in West Virginia: Jackson, Wirt and Wood, and Meigs, Ohio. This is a flood watch for the following counties in West Virginia: Cabell, Clay, Jackson, Kanawha, Mason, Putnam and Roane. Issued at 1:25 p.m. Eastern Daylight Time. Flood watch in effect from late tonight through late Wednesday night. Flash flooding caused by excessive rainfall is possible. Areas affected include portions of northeast Kentucky, including the following counties: Boyd, Carter, and Greenup; southeast Ohio, including the following counties: Athens, Gallia, Jackson, Ohio, Lawrence, Ohio, Meigs, Morgan, Perry, Vinton, and Washington; and West Virginia, including the following counties: Barber, Braxton, Cabell, Calhoun, Clay, Doddridge, Gilmer, Harrison, Jackson, West Virginia, Kanawha, Lewis, Mason, Northwest Randolph, Northwest Webster, Pleasants, Putnam, Ritchie, Roane, Southeast Randolph, Southeast Webster, Taylor, Tyler, Upshur, Wirt and Wood. The hazardous weather can be expected from late tonight through late Wednesday night. Impacts: excessive runoff may result in flooding of rivers, creeks, streams, and other low-lying and flood-prone locations. Additional details: periods of heavy showers and thunderstorms are expected beginning late tonight across the north and shifting south through Wednesday night. Given recent rainfall, soils are primed for flash flooding with additional heavy rain. 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These are the regional weather observations at 2 p.m. In Charleston, light rain was falling. The temperature was 76 degrees, the dew point 69, and the relative humidity 79%.

The wind was southwest at 5 miles an hour. Barometric pressure 30.10 inches and falling. Huntington reports light rain and 75 degrees. At Logan, cloudy, and 72. At Pineville, cloudy, and 76. At Beckley, cloudy, and 71 degrees. At Lewisburg, partly sunny, 72. At Parkersburg, mostly sunny, 79. At Sutton, cloudy, 78. At Clarksburg, partly sunny, 77 degrees. At Buchanan, cloudy, 79 degrees. At Elkins, cloudy, 75 degrees. In Morgantown, cloudy, and 79. Martinsburg reports cloudy, and 70. And in Pittsburgh, cloudy, 80. The latest river levels at 2 p.m. for the Connor River at Southside Bridge in Charleston, 9.4 feet. 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And the Coal River at Tornado, 10.8 feet. The forecast for the Greater Charleston area, issued at 8:41 a.m. Today, widespread dense fog this morning. Rain likely with isolated thunderstorms this morning, then rain and scattered thunderstorms this afternoon. Visibility 1/4 mile or less at times this morning. Highs in the upper 70s. Light and variable winds. Chance of rain near 100%. Tonight, mostly cloudy. Rain with a chance of thunderstorms until midnight, then a chance of showers with a slight chance of thunderstorms after midnight. Humid with lows in the mid-60s. Light and variable winds. Chance of rain 90%. Wednesday, a chance of thunderstorms. Showers with highs in the upper 70s. Light and variable winds. Chance of rain near 100%. Wednesday night, showers with a chance of thunderstorms until midnight, then showers after midnight. Humid with lows in the lower 60s. Light and variable winds. Chance of rain near 100%. The forecast for Raleigh, Fayette, and Nicholas counties, issued at 8:41 a.m. Today, areas of fog this morning. Rain likely with isolated thunderstorms this morning, then rain and scattered thunderstorms this afternoon. Visibility 1/4 mile or less at times this morning. Highs in the mid-70s. Light and variable winds. Chance of rain near 100%. Tonight, rain with a chance of thunderstorms until midnight, then a chance of showers with a slight chance of thunderstorms after midnight. Humid with lows in the lower 60s. Light and variable winds. Chance of rain near 100%. Wednesday, a chance of thunderstorms. A chance of showers in the morning, then showers in the afternoon. Humid with highs in the lower 70s. Light and variable winds. Chance of rain near 100%. Wednesday night, showers with a chance of thunderstorms until midnight, then showers after midnight. Lows in the lower 60s. Light and variable winds. Chance of rain near 100%. The extended forecast for the WXJ84 listening area, Thursday and Thursday night, partly cloudy. A 50% chance of showers. Highs in the upper 70s. Lows in the lower 50s. Friday and Friday night, partly cloudy. Highs in the upper 70s. Lows in the lower 50s. Saturday and Saturday night, partly cloudy. Highs in the mid-70s. Lows in the lower 50s. Sunday through Monday night, mostly clear. Highs in the mid-70s. Lows in the lower 50s. The forecast for the Greater Charleston area, issued at 2:41 p.m. Rest of today, showers with isolated thunderstorms. Near steady temperature in the mid-70s. Light and variable winds. Chance of rain 90%. Tonight, mostly cloudy. Scattered showers with isolated thunderstorms until midnight, then numerous showers and scattered thunderstorms after midnight. Some thunderstorms may produce heavy rainfall after midnight. Humid with lows in the mid-60s. Light and variable winds. Chance of rain 70%. Wednesday, scattered thunderstorms. Showers. Some thunderstorms may produce heavy rainfall. Humid with highs in the upper 70s. Light and variable winds. Chance of rain near 100%. Wednesday night, scattered thunderstorms. Showers until midnight, then scattered showers after midnight.
Some thunderstorms may produce heavy rainfall. Humid with lows in the lower 60s. Light and variable winds. Chance of rain near 100%. The forecast for Raleigh, Fayette, and Nicholas counties, issued at 2:41 p.m. Rest of today, numerous showers and scattered thunderstorms. Near steady temperature in the lower 70s. Light and variable winds. Chance of rain 70%. Tonight, showers and scattered thunderstorms until midnight, then scattered showers with isolated thunderstorms after midnight. Some thunderstorms may produce heavy rainfall after midnight. Humid with lows in the lower 60s. Light and variable winds. Chance of rain near 100%. Wednesday, scattered thunderstorms. Showers. Some thunderstorms may produce heavy rainfall. Humid with highs in the mid-70s. Light and variable winds. Chance of rain near 100%. Wednesday night, showers and scattered thunderstorms until midnight, then numerous showers after midnight. Some thunderstorms may produce heavy rainfall until midnight. Lows around 60. Light and variable winds. Chance of rain near 100%. The extended forecast for the WXJ84 listening area, Thursday and Thursday night, partly cloudy. Highs in the upper 70s. Lows in the lower 50s. Friday and Friday night, partly cloudy. Highs in the upper 70s. Lows in the mid 50s. Saturday and Saturday night, partly cloudy. Highs in the upper 70s. Lows in the lower 50s. Sunday and Sunday night, mostly clear. Highs in the upper 70s. Lows in the lower 50s. Monday and Monday night, partly cloudy. Highs in the mid-70s. Lows in the lower 50s. This is a flash flood warning for the following counties in West Virginia, Jackson, Wirt and Wood, and Meigs, Ohio. Issued at 2:11 p.m. Eastern Daylight Time. The National Weather Service in Charleston has issued a flash flood warning for northeastern Meigs County in southeastern Ohio, northern Jackson County in northwestern West Virginia, Wirt County in northwestern West Virginia, southwestern Wood County in northwestern West Virginia, until 5:15 p.m. Eastern Daylight Time. At 2:11 p.m. Eastern Daylight Time, Doppler radar indicated thunderstorms producing heavy rain across the warned area. Between 1 and 2 inches of rain have fallen. Additional rainfall amounts of 0.5 to 2 inches are possible in the warned area. Flash flooding is ongoing or expected to begin shortly. Hazard: flash flooding caused by thunderstorms. Source: radar indicated. Impact: flash flooding of small creeks and streams, urban areas, highways, streets and underpasses, as well as other poor drainage and low-lying areas. Some locations that will experience flash flooding include Elizabeth, Racine, Fort Run State Park, Ravenswood, Sandyville, Chester, Rockport, Morristown, Peewee, Belleville, Reidsville, Portland, Palestine and Cherry. This includes Interstate 77 in West Virginia between mile markers 146 and 169. Repeating, a flash flood warning has been issued until 5:15 p.m. Eastern Daylight Time for the following counties in West Virginia, Jackson, Wirt and Wood, and Meigs, Ohio. This is a flood watch for the following counties in West Virginia, Cabell, Clay, Jackson, Kanawha, Mason, Putnam and Roan. Issued at 1:25 p.m. Eastern Daylight Time. Flood watch in effect from late tonight through late Wednesday night. Flash flooding caused by excessive rainfall is possible. Areas affected include portions of northeast Kentucky, including the following counties, Boyd, Carter and Greenup, southeast Ohio, including the following counties, Athens, Gallia, Jackson, Ohio, Lawrence, Ohio, Meigs, Morgan, Perry, Vinton and Washington, and West Virginia, including the following counties, Barber, Braxton, Cabell, Calhoun, Clay, Doddridge, Gilmer, Harrison, Jackson, West Virginia, Kanawha, Lewis, Mason, Northwest Randolph, Northwest Webster, Pleasance, Putnam, Ritchie, Roan, Southeast Randolph, Southeast Webster, Taylor, Tyler, Upshur, Wirt and Wood. The hazardous weather can be expected from late tonight through late Wednesday night. Impacts: excessive runoff may result in flooding of rivers, creeks, streams, and other low-lying and flood-prone locations.
Additional details, periods of heavy showers and thunderstorms are expected beginning late tonight across the north and shifting south through Wednesday night. Given recent rainfall, soils are primed for flash flooding with additional heavy rain. 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Originating from the National Weather Service office in Charleston, West Virginia. These are the regional weather observations at 2 p.m. In Charleston, light rain was falling. The temperature was 76 degrees, the dew point 69, and the relative humidity 79%. The wind was southwest at 5 miles an hour. Barometric pressure 30.10 inches and falling. Huntington reports light rain and 75 degrees. At Logan, cloudy and 72. At Pineville, cloudy and 76. At Beckley, cloudy and 71 degrees. At Lewisburg, partly sunny, 72. At Parkersburg, mostly sunny, 79. At Sutton, cloudy, 78. At Clarksburg, partly sunny, 77 degrees. At Buchanan, cloudy, 79 degrees. At Elkins, cloudy, 75 degrees. In Morgantown, cloudy, and 79. Martinsburg reports cloudy, and 70. And in Pittsburgh, cloudy, 80. The latest river levels at 2 p.m. for the Kanawha River at Southside Bridge in Charleston, 9.4 feet. The Elk River at Queen Shoals, 8.1 feet. At Big Coal River at Ashford, 3.4 feet. For the Little Coal River at Danville, 2.6 feet. And the Coal River at Tornado, 10.8 feet. The forecast for the Greater Charleston area, issued at 2:41 p.m. Rest of today, showers with isolated thunderstorms. Near steady temperature in the mid-70s. Light and variable winds. Chance of rain 90%. Tonight, mostly cloudy. Scattered showers with isolated thunderstorms until midnight, then numerous showers and scattered thunderstorms after midnight. Some thunderstorms may produce heavy rainfall after midnight. Humid with lows in the mid-60s. Light and variable winds. Chance of rain 70%. Wednesday, scattered thunderstorms. Showers. Some thunderstorms may produce heavy rainfall. Humid with highs in the upper 70s. Light and variable winds. Chance of rain near 100%. Wednesday night, scattered thunderstorms. Showers until midnight, then scattered showers after midnight. Some thunderstorms may produce heavy rainfall. Humid with lows in the lower 60s. Light and variable winds. Chance of rain near 100%. The forecast for Raleigh, Fayette, and Nicholas counties, issued at 2:41 p.m. West of today, numerous showers and scattered thunderstorms. Near steady temperature in the lower 70s. Light and variable winds. Chance of rain 70%. Tonight, showers and scattered thunderstorms until midnight, then scattered showers with isolated thunderstorms after midnight. Some thunderstorms may produce heavy rainfall after midnight. Humid with lows in the lower 60s. Light and variable winds. Chance of rain near 100%. Wednesday, scattered thunderstorms. Showers. Some thunderstorms may produce heavy rainfall. Humid with highs in the mid-70s. Light and variable winds. Chance of rain near 100%. Wednesday night, showers and scattered thunderstorms until midnight, then numerous showers after midnight. Some thunderstorms may produce heavy rainfall until midnight. Lows around 60. Light and variable winds. Chance of rain near 100%. The extended forecast for the WXJ84 listening area, Thursday and Thursday night, partly cloudy. Highs in the upper 70s. Lows in the lower 50s.
Friday and Friday night, partly cloudy. Highs in the upper 70s. Lows in the mid-50s. Saturday and Saturday night, partly cloudy. Highs in the upper 70s. Lows in the lower 50s. Sunday and Sunday night, mostly clear. Highs in the upper 70s. Lows in the lower 50s. Monday and Monday night, partly cloudy. Highs in the mid-70s. Lows in the lower 50s. This is a flash flood warning for the following counties in West Virginia: Jackson, Wirt and Wood, and Meigs, Ohio. Issued at 2:11 p.m. Eastern Daylight Time. The National Weather Service in Charleston has issued a flash flood warning for northeastern Meigs County in southeastern Ohio, northern Jackson County in northwestern West Virginia, Wirt County in northwestern West Virginia, southwestern Wood County in northwestern West Virginia, until 5:15 p.m. Eastern Daylight Time. At 2:11 p.m. Eastern Daylight Time, Doppler radar indicated thunderstorms producing heavy rain across the warned area. Between 1 and 2 inches of rain have fallen. Additional rainfall amounts of 0.5 to 2 inches are possible in the warned area. Flash flooding is ongoing or expected to begin shortly. Hazard: flash flooding caused by thunderstorms. Source: radar indicated. Impact: flash flooding of small creeks and streams, urban areas, highways, streets and underpasses, as well as other poor drainage and low-lying areas. Some locations that will experience flash flooding include Elizabeth, Racine, Fort Run State Park, Ravenswood, Sandyville, Chester, Rockport, Morristown, Kiwi, Belleville, Reidsville, Portland, Palestine and Cherry. This includes Interstate 77 in West Virginia between mile markers 146 and 169. Repeating, a flash flood warning has been issued until 5:15 p.m. Eastern Daylight Time for the following counties in West Virginia: Jackson, Wirt and Wood, and Meigs, Ohio. This is a flood watch for the following counties in West Virginia: Cabell, Clay, Jackson, Kanawha, Mason, Putnam and Roane. Issued at 1:25 p.m. Eastern Daylight Time. Flood watch in effect from late tonight through late Wednesday night. Flash flooding caused by excessive rainfall is possible. Areas affected include portions of northeast Kentucky, including the following counties: Boyd, Carter, and Greenup; southeast Ohio, including the following counties: Athens, Gallia, Jackson, Ohio, Lawrence, Ohio, Meigs, Morgan, Perry, Vinton, and Washington; and West Virginia, including the following counties: Barber, Braxton, Cabell, Calhoun, Clay, Doddridge, Gilmer, Harrison, Jackson, West Virginia, Kanawha, Lewis, Mason, Northwest Randolph, Northwest Webster, Pleasance, Putnam, Ritchie, Roane, Southeast Randolph, Southeast Webster, Taylor, Tyler, Upshur, Wirt and Wood. The hazardous weather can be expected from late tonight through late Wednesday night. Impacts: excessive runoff may result in flooding of rivers, creeks, streams, and other low-lying and flood-prone locations. Additional details: periods of heavy showers and thunderstorms are expected beginning late tonight across the north and shifting south through Wednesday night. Given recent rainfall, soils are primed for flash flooding with additional heavy rain. 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Originating from the National Weather Service office in Charleston, West Virginia. These are the regional weather observations at 2 p.m. In Charleston, light rain was falling. The temperature was 76 degrees, the dew point 69, and the relative humidity 79%. The wind was southwest at 5 miles an hour. Barometric pressure 30.10 inches and falling. Huntington reports light rain and 75 degrees, at Logan, cloudy, and 72, at Pineville, cloudy,
and 76, at Beckley, cloudy, and 71 degrees, at Lewisburg, partly sunny, 72, at Parkersburg, mostly sunny, 79, at Sutton, cloudy, 78, at Clarksburg, partly sunny, 77 degrees, at Buchanan, cloudy, 79 degrees, at Elkins, cloudy, 75 degrees, in Morgantown, cloudy, and 79, Martinsburg reports cloudy, and 70, and in Pittsburgh, cloudy, 80. The latest river levels at 2 p.m., for the Kanawha River at Southside Bridge in Charleston, 9.4 feet, the Elk River at Queen Shoals, 8.1 feet, at Big Coal River at Ashford, 3.4 feet, for the Little Coal River at Danville, 2.6 feet, and the Coal River at Tornado, 10.8 feet. The forecast for the Greater Charleston area, issued at 2:41 p.m. Rest of today, showers with isolated thunderstorms. Near steady temperature in the mid-70s. Light and variable winds. Chance of rain 90%. Tonight, mostly cloudy. Scattered showers with isolated thunderstorms until midnight, then numerous showers and scattered thunderstorms after midnight. Some thunderstorms may produce heavy rainfall after midnight. Humid with lows in the mid-60s. Light and variable winds. Chance of rain 70%. Wednesday, scattered thunderstorms. Showers. Some thunderstorms may produce heavy rainfall. Humid with highs in the upper 70s. Light and variable winds. Chance of rain near 100%. Wednesday night, scattered thunderstorms. Showers until midnight, then scattered showers after midnight. Some thunderstorms may produce heavy rainfall. Humid with lows in the lower 60s. Light and variable winds. Chance of rain near 100%. The forecast for Raleigh, Fayette, and Nicholas counties, issued at 2:41 p.m. Rest of today, numerous showers and scattered thunderstorms. Near steady temperature in the lower 70s. Light and variable winds. Chance of rain 70%. Tonight, showers and scattered thunderstorms until midnight, then scattered showers with isolated thunderstorms after midnight. Some thunderstorms may produce heavy rainfall after midnight. Humid with lows in the lower 60s. Light and variable winds. Chance of rain near 100%. Wednesday, scattered thunderstorms. Showers. Some thunderstorms may produce heavy rainfall. Humid with highs in the mid-70s. Light and variable winds. Chance of rain near 100%. Wednesday night, showers and scattered thunderstorms until midnight, then numerous showers after midnight. Some thunderstorms may produce heavy rainfall until midnight. Lows around 60. Light and variable winds. Chance of rain near 100%. The extended forecast for the WXJ84 listening area, Thursday and Thursday night, partly cloudy. Highs in the upper 70s. Lows in the lower 50s. Friday and Friday night, partly cloudy. Highs in the upper 70s. Lows in the mid-50s. Saturday and Saturday night, partly cloudy. Highs in the upper 70s. Lows in the lower 50s. Sunday and Sunday night, mostly clear. Highs in the upper 70s. Lows in the lower 50s. Monday and Monday night, partly cloudy. Highs in the mid-70s. Lows in the lower 50s. This is a flash flood warning for the following counties in West Virginia, Jackson, Wirt and Wood, and Meigs, Ohio. Issued at 2:11 p.m. Eastern Daylight Time. The National Weather Service in Charleston has issued a flash flood warning for northeastern Meigs County in southeastern Ohio, northern Jackson County in northwestern West Virginia, Wirt County in northwestern West Virginia, southwestern Wood County in northwestern West Virginia, until 5:15 p.m. Eastern Daylight Time. At 2:11 p.m. Eastern Daylight Time, Doppler radar indicated thunderstorms producing heavy rain across the warned area. Between 1 and 2 inches of rain have fallen. Additional rainfall amounts of 0.5 to 2 inches are possible in the warned area. Flash flooding is ongoing or expected to begin shortly. Hazard: flash flooding caused by thunderstorms. Source: radar indicated. Impact:
flash flooding of small creeks and streams, urban areas, highways, streets and underpasses, as well as other poor drainage and low-lying areas. Some locations that will experience flash flooding include Elizabeth, Racine, Fort Run State Park, Ravenswood, Sandyville, Chester, Rockport, Morristown, Peewee, Belleville, Reidsville, Portland, Palestine and Cherry. This includes Interstate 77 in West Virginia between mile markers 146 and 169. Repeating, a flash flood warning has been issued until 5:15 p.m. Eastern Daylight Time for the following counties in West Virginia: Jackson, Wirt and Wood, and Meigs, Ohio. This is a flood watch for the following counties in West Virginia: Cabell, Clay, Jackson, Conough, Mason, Putnam and Roane. Issued at 1:25 p.m. Eastern Daylight Time. Flood watch in effect from late tonight through late Wednesday night. Flash flooding caused by excessive rainfall is possible. Areas affected include portions of northeast Kentucky, including the following counties: Boyd, Carter, and Greenup; southeast Ohio, including the following counties: Athens, Gallia, Jackson, Ohio, Lawrence, Ohio, Meigs, Morgan, Perry, Vinton, and Washington; and West Virginia, including the following counties: Barber, Braxton, Cabell, Calhoun, Clay, Doddridge, Gilmer, Harrison, Jackson, West Virginia, Conough, Lewis, Mason, Northwest Randolph, Northwest Webster, Pleasance, Putnam, Ritchie, Roane, Southeast Randolph, Southeast Webster, Taylor, Tyler, Upshur, Wirt and Wood. The hazardous weather can be expected from late tonight through late Wednesday night. Impacts: excessive runoff may result in flooding of rivers, creeks, streams, and other low-lying and flood-prone locations. Additional details: periods of heavy showers and thunderstorms are expected beginning late tonight across the north and shifting south through Wednesday night. Given recent rainfall, soils are primed for flash flooding with additional heavy rain. 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These are the regional weather observations at 2 p.m. In Charleston, light rain was falling. The temperature was 76 degrees, the dew point 69, and the relative humidity 79%. The wind was southwest at 5 miles an hour. Barometric pressure 30.10 inches and falling. Huntington reports light rain and 75 degrees. At Logan, cloudy and 72. At Pineville, cloudy and 76. At Beckley, cloudy and 71 degrees. At Lewisburg, partly sunny, 72. At Parkersburg, mostly sunny, 79. At Sutton, cloudy, 78. At Clarksburg, partly sunny, 77 degrees. At Buchanan, cloudy, 79 degrees. At Elkins, cloudy, 75 degrees. In Morgantown, cloudy, and 79. Martinsburg reports cloudy, and 70. And in Pittsburgh, cloudy, 80. The latest river levels at 2 p.m. for the Connor River at Southside Bridge in Charleston, 9.4 feet. 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At Big Coal River at Ashford, 3.4 feet. For the Little Coal River at Danville, 2.6 feet. And the Coal River at Tornado, 10.8 feet. The forecast for the Greater Charleston area, issued at 2:41 p.m. Rest of today, showers with isolated thunderstorms. Near steady temperature in the mid-70s. Light and variable winds. Chance of rain 90%. Tonight, mostly cloudy. Scattered showers with isolated thunderstorms until midnight, then numerous showers and scattered thunderstorms after midnight. Some thunderstorms may produce heavy rainfall after midnight. Humid with lows in the mid-60s. Light and variable winds. Chance of rain 70%.
Wednesday, scattered thunderstorms. Showers. Some thunderstorms may produce heavy rainfall. Humid with highs in the upper 70s. Light and variable winds. Chance of rain near 100%. Wednesday night, scattered thunderstorms. Showers until midnight, then scattered showers after midnight. Some thunderstorms may produce heavy rainfall. Humid with lows in the lower 60s. Light and variable winds. Chance of rain near 100%. The forecast for Raleigh, Fayette, and Nicholas counties, issued at 2:41 p.m. Rest of today, numerous showers and scattered thunderstorms. Near steady temperature in the lower 70s. Light and variable winds. Chance of rain 70%. Tonight, showers and scattered thunderstorms until midnight, then scattered showers with isolated thunderstorms after midnight. Some thunderstorms may produce heavy rainfall after midnight. Humid with lows in the lower 60s. Light and variable winds. Chance of rain near 100%. Wednesday, scattered thunderstorms. Showers. Some thunderstorms may produce heavy rainfall. Humid with highs in the mid-70s. Light and variable winds. Chance of rain near 100%. Wednesday night, showers and scattered thunderstorms until midnight, then numerous showers after midnight. Some thunderstorms may produce heavy rainfall until midnight. Lows around 60. Light and variable winds. Chance of rain near 100%. The extended forecast for the WXJ84 listening area, Thursday and Thursday night, partly cloudy. Highs in the upper 70s. Lows in the lower 50s. Friday and Friday night, partly cloudy. Highs in the upper 70s. Lows in the mid 50s. Saturday and Saturday night, partly cloudy. Highs in the upper 70s. Lows in the lower 50s. Sunday and Sunday night, mostly clear. Highs in the upper 70s. Lows in the lower 50s. Monday and Monday night, partly cloudy. Highs in the mid-70s. Lows in the lower 50s. This is a flash flood warning for the following counties in West Virginia, Jackson, Wirt and Wood, and Meigs, Ohio. Issued at 2:11 p.m. Eastern Daylight Time. The National Weather Service in Charleston has issued a flash flood warning for northeastern Meigs County in southeastern Ohio, northern Jackson County in northwestern West Virginia, Wirt County in northwestern West Virginia, southwestern Wood County in northwestern West Virginia, until 5:15 p.m. Eastern Daylight Time. At 2:11 p.m. Eastern Daylight Time, Doppler radar indicated thunderstorms producing heavy rain across the warned area. Between 1 and 2 inches of rain have fallen. Additional rainfall amounts of 0.5 to 2 inches are possible in the warned area. Flash flooding is ongoing or expected to begin shortly. Hazard, flash flooding caused by thunderstorms. Source, radar indicated. Impact, flash flooding of small creeks and streams, urban areas, highways, streets and underpasses as well as other poor drainage and low-lying areas. Some locations that will experience flash flooding include Elizabeth, Racine, Fork Run State Park, Ravenswood, Sandyville, Chester, Rockport, Morristown, Pee-wee, Belleville, Reidsville, Portland, Palestine and Cherry. This includes Interstate 77 in West Virginia between mile markers 146 and 169. Repeating, a flash flood warning has been issued until 5:15 p.m. Eastern Daylight Time for the following counties in West Virginia, Jackson, Wirt and Wood, and Meigs, Ohio. This is a flood watch for the following counties in West Virginia, Cabell, Clay, Jackson, Conough, Mason, Putnam and Roane. Issued at 1:25 p.m. Eastern Daylight Time. Flood watch in effect from late tonight through late Wednesday night. Flash flooding caused by excessive rainfall is possible. Areas affected include portions of northeast Kentucky, including the following counties, Boyd, Carter and Greenup, southeast Ohio, including the following counties, Athens, Gallia, Jackson, Ohio, Lawrence, Ohio, Meigs, Morgan, Perry, Vinton and Washington, and West Virginia, including the following counties, Barber, Braxton, Cabell, Calhoun, Clay, Doddridge, Gilmer, Harrison, Jackson, West Virginia, Conough, Lewis, Mason, Northwest Randolph, Northwest Webster, Pleasance, Putnam, Ritchie, Roane,
Southeast Randolph, Southeast Webster, Taylor, Tyler, Upshur, Wirt, and Wood. The hazardous weather can be expected from late tonight through late Wednesday night. Impacts: excessive runoff may result in flooding of rivers, creeks, streams, and other low-lying and flood-prone locations. Additional details: periods of heavy showers and thunderstorms are expected beginning late tonight across the north and shifting south through Wednesday night. Given recent rainfall, soils are primed for flash flooding with additional heavy rain. 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Originating from the National Weather Service office in Charleston, West Virginia. These are the regional weather observations at 3 p.m. In Charleston, under cloudy skies. The temperature was 76 degrees, the dew point 69, and the relative humidity 79%. The wind was south at 3 miles an hour. Barometric pressure 30.08 inches and falling. Huntington reports light rain and 73 degrees, at Logan, partly sunny, and 77, at Beckley, partly sunny, and 74 degrees, at Lewisburg, cloudy, 73, at Parkersburg, partly sunny, 75, at Sutton, partly sunny, 76, at Clarksburg, partly sunny, 76 degrees at Buchanan. The temperature was 77 degrees, and the dew point 68. The wind was southwest, at 7. The pressure was 30.11 inches, and falling. At Elkins, partly sunny, 76 degrees, in Morgantown, partly sunny, and 80, Martinsburg reports light rain, and 71, and in Pittsburgh, cloudy, 80. The latest river levels at 2 p.m., for the Kanawha River at Southside Bridge in Charleston, 9.4 feet, the Elk River at Queen Shoals, 8.1 feet, at Big Coal River at Ashford, 3.4 feet, for the Little Coal River at Danville, 2.6 feet, and the Coal River at Tornado, 10.8 feet. The forecast for the Greater Charleston area, issued at 2:41 p.m. Rest of today, showers with isolated thunderstorms. Near steady temperature in the mid-70s. Light and variable winds. Chance of rain 90%. Tonight, mostly cloudy. Scattered showers with isolated thunderstorms until midnight, then numerous showers and scattered thunderstorms after midnight. Some thunderstorms may produce heavy rainfall after midnight. Humid with lows in the mid-60s. Light and variable winds. Chance of rain 70%. Wednesday, scattered thunderstorms. Showers. Some thunderstorms may produce heavy rainfall. Humid with highs in the upper 70s. Light and variable winds. Chance of rain near 100%. Wednesday night, scattered thunderstorms. Showers until midnight, then scattered showers after midnight. Some thunderstorms may produce heavy rainfall. Humid with lows in the lower 60s. Light and variable winds. Chance of rain near 100%. The forecast for Raleigh, Fayette, and Nicholas counties, issued at 2:41 p.m. Rest of today, numerous showers and scattered thunderstorms. Near steady temperature in the lower 70s. Light and variable winds. Chance of rain 70%. Tonight, showers and scattered thunderstorms until midnight, then scattered showers with isolated thunderstorms after midnight. Some thunderstorms may produce heavy rainfall after midnight. Humid with lows in the lower 60s. Light and variable winds. Chance of rain near 100%. Wednesday, scattered thunderstorms. Showers. Some thunderstorms may produce heavy rainfall. Humid with highs in the mid-70s. Light and variable winds. Chance of rain near 100%. Wednesday night,
showers and scattered thunderstorms until midnight, then numerous showers after midnight. Some thunderstorms may produce heavy rainfall until midnight. Lows around 60. Light and variable winds. Chance of rain near 100%. The extended forecast for the WXJ 84 listening area, Thursday and Thursday night, partly cloudy. Highs in the upper 70s. Lows in the lower 50s. Friday and Friday night, partly cloudy. Highs in the upper 70s. Lows in the mid 50s. Saturday and Saturday night, partly cloudy. Highs in the upper 70s. Lows in the lower 50s. Sunday and Sunday night, mostly clear. Highs in the upper 70s. Lows in the lower 50s. Monday and Monday night, partly cloudy. Highs in the mid 70s. Lows in the lower 50s. This is a flash flood warning for the following counties in West Virginia: Jackson, Wirt and Wood, and Meigs, Ohio. Issued at 2:11 p.m. Eastern Daylight Time. The National Weather Service in Charleston has issued a flash flood warning for northeastern Meigs County in southeastern Ohio, northern Jackson County in northwestern West Virginia, Wirt County in northwestern West Virginia, southwestern Wood County in northwestern West Virginia, until 5:15 p.m. Eastern Daylight Time. At 2:11 p.m. Eastern Daylight Time, Doppler radar indicated thunderstorms producing heavy rain across the warned area. Between 1 and 2 inches of rain have fallen. Additional rainfall amounts of 0.5 to 2 inches are possible in the warned area. Flash flooding is ongoing or expected to begin shortly. Hazard: flash flooding caused by thunderstorms. Source: radar indicated. Impact: flash flooding of small creeks and streams, urban areas, highways, streets and underpasses, as well as other poor drainage and low-lying areas. Some locations that will experience flash flooding include Elizabeth, Racine, Fort Run State Park, Ravenswood, Sandyville, Chester, Rockport, Morristown, Pee-wee, Belleville, Reidsville, Portland, Palestine and Cherry. This includes Interstate 77 in West Virginia between mile markers 146 and 169. Repeating, a flash flood warning has been issued until 5:15 p.m. Eastern Daylight Time for the following counties in West Virginia: Jackson, Wirt and Wood, and Meigs, Ohio. This is a flood watch for the following counties in West Virginia: Gable, Clay, Jackson, Kanawha, Mason, Putnam and Roane. Issued at 1:25 p.m. Eastern Daylight Time. Flood watch in effect from late tonight through late Wednesday night. Flash flooding caused by excessive rainfall is possible. Areas affected include portions of northeast Kentucky, including the following counties: Boyd, Carter, and Greenup; southeast Ohio, including the following counties: Athens, Gallia, Jackson, Ohio, Lawrence, Ohio, Meigs, Morgan, Perry, Vinton, and Washington; and West Virginia, including the following counties: Barber, Braxton, Gable, Calhoun, Clay, Doddridge, Gilmer, Harrison, Jackson, West Virginia, Kanawha, Lewis, Mason, Northwest Randolph, Northwest Webster, Pleasance, Putnam, Ritchie, Roane, Southeast Randolph, Southeast Webster, Taylor, Tyler, Upshur, Wirt and Wood. The hazardous weather can be expected from late tonight through late Wednesday night. Impacts: excessive runoff may result in flooding of rivers, creeks, streams, and other low-lying and flood-prone locations. Additional details: periods of heavy showers and thunderstorms are expected beginning late tonight across the north and shifting south through Wednesday night. Given recent rainfall, soils are primed for flash flooding with additional heavy rain. 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
These are the regional weather observations at 3 p.m. In Charleston, under cloudy skies. The temperature was 76 degrees, the dew point 69, and the relative humidity 79%. The wind was south at 3 miles an hour. Barometric pressure 30.08 inches and falling. Huntington reports light rain and 73 degrees at Logan, partly sunny, and 77 at Beckley, partly sunny, and 74 degrees at Lewisburg, cloudy, 73 at Parkersburg, partly sunny, 75 at Sutton, partly sunny, 76 at Clarksburg, partly sunny, 76 degrees at Buchanan. The temperature was 77 degrees and the dew point 68. The wind was southwest at 7. The pressure was 30.11 inches and falling. At Elkins, partly sunny, 76 degrees. In Morgantown, partly sunny, and 80. Martinsburg reports light rain and 71. And in Pittsburgh, cloudy, 80. The latest river levels at 2 p.m. for the Connor River at Southside Bridge in Charleston, 9.4 feet. The Elk River at Queen Shoals, 8.1 feet. At Big Coal River at Ashford, 3.4 feet. For the Little Coal River at Danville, 2.6 feet. And the Coal River at Tornado, 10.8 feet. The forecast for the Greater Charleston area, issued at 2:41 p.m. Rest of today, showers with isolated thunderstorms. Near steady temperature in the mid-70s. Light and variable winds. Chance of rain 90%. Tonight, mostly cloudy. Scattered showers with isolated thunderstorms until midnight, then numerous showers and scattered thunderstorms after midnight. Some thunderstorms may produce heavy rainfall after midnight. Humid with lows in the mid-60s. Light and variable winds. Chance of rain 70%. Wednesday, scattered thunderstorms. Showers. Some thunderstorms may produce heavy rainfall. Humid with highs in the upper 70s. Light and variable winds. Chance of rain near 100%. Wednesday night, scattered thunderstorms. Showers until midnight, then scattered showers after midnight. Some thunderstorms may produce heavy rainfall. Humid with lows in the lower 60s. Light and variable winds. Chance of rain near 100%. The forecast for Raleigh, Fayette, and Nicholas counties, issued at 2:41 p.m. Rest of today, numerous showers and scattered thunderstorms. Near steady temperature in the lower 70s. Light and variable winds. Chance of rain 70%. Tonight, showers and scattered thunderstorms until midnight, then scattered showers with isolated thunderstorms after midnight. Some thunderstorms may produce heavy rainfall after midnight. Humid with lows in the lower 60s. Light and variable winds. Chance of rain near 100%. Wednesday, scattered thunderstorms. Showers. Some thunderstorms may produce heavy rainfall. Humid with highs in the mid-70s. Light and variable winds. Chance of rain near 100%. Wednesday night, showers and scattered thunderstorms until midnight, then numerous showers after midnight. Some thunderstorms may produce heavy rainfall until midnight. Lows around 60. Light and variable winds. Chance of rain near 100%. The extended forecast for the WXJ 84 listening area, Thursday and Thursday night, partly cloudy. Highs in the upper 70s. Lows in the lower 50s. Friday and Friday night, partly cloudy. Highs in the upper 70s. Lows in the mid 50s. Saturday and Saturday night, partly cloudy. Highs in the upper 70s. Lows in the lower 50s. Sunday and Sunday night, mostly clear. Highs in the upper 70s. Lows in the lower 50s. Monday and Monday night, partly cloudy. Highs in the mid-70s. Lows in the lower 50s. This is a flash flood warning for the following counties in West Virginia, Jackson, Wirt and Wood, and Meigs, Ohio. Issued at 2:11 p.m. Eastern Daylight Time. The National Weather Service in Charleston has issued a flash flood warning for northeastern Meigs County in southeastern Ohio, northern Jackson County in northwestern West Virginia, Wirt County in northwestern West Virginia, southwestern Wood County in northwestern West Virginia, until 5:15 p.m. Eastern Daylight Time.
At 2:11 p.m. Eastern Daylight Time, Doppler radar indicated thunderstorms producing heavy rain across the warned area. Between 1 and 2 inches of rain have fallen. Additional rainfall amounts of 0.5 to 2 inches are possible in the warned area. Flash flooding is ongoing or expected to begin shortly. Hazard: flash flooding caused by thunderstorms. Source: radar indicated. Impact: flash flooding of small creeks and streams, urban areas, highways, streets and underpasses, as well as other poor drainage and low-lying areas. Some locations that will experience flash flooding include Elizabeth, Racine, Fort Run State Park, Ravenswood, Sandyville, Chester, Rockport, Morristown, Tiwi, Belleville, Reidsville, Portland, Palestine and Cherry. This includes Interstate 77 in West Virginia between mile markers 146 and 169. Repeating, a flash flood warning has been issued until 5:15 p.m. Eastern Daylight Time for the following counties in West Virginia: Jackson, Wirt and Wood, and Meigs, Ohio. This is a flood watch for the following counties in West Virginia: Cabell, Clay, Jackson, Conneaut, Mason, Putnam and Roane. Issued at 1:25 p.m. Eastern Daylight Time. Flood watch in effect from late tonight through late Wednesday night. Flash flooding caused by excessive rainfall is possible. Areas affected include portions of northeast Kentucky, including the following counties: Boyd, Carter, and Greenup; southeast Ohio, including the following counties: Athens, Gallia, Jackson, Ohio, Lawrence, Ohio, Meigs, Morgan, Perry, Vinton, and Washington; and West Virginia, including the following counties: Barber, Braxton, Cabell, Calhoun, Clay, Doddridge, Gilmer, Harrison, Jackson, West Virginia, Conneaut, Lewis, Mason, Northwest Randolph, Northwest Webster, Pleasance, Putnam, Ritchie, Roane, Southeast Randolph, Southeast Webster, Taylor, Tyler, Upshur, Wirt and Wood. The hazardous weather can be expected from late tonight through late Wednesday night. Impacts: excessive runoff may result in flooding of rivers, creeks, streams, and other low-lying and flood-prone locations. Additional details: periods of heavy showers and thunderstorms are expected beginning late tonight across the north and shifting south through Wednesday night. Given recent rainfall, soils are primed for flash flooding with additional heavy rain. 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Originating from the National Weather Service office in Charleston, West Virginia. These are the regional weather observations at 3 p.m. In Charleston, under cloudy skies. The temperature was 76 degrees, the dew point 69, and the relative humidity 79%. The wind was south at 3 miles an hour. Barometric pressure 30.08 inches and falling. Huntington reports light rain and 73 degrees. At Logan, partly sunny and 77. At Beckley, partly sunny and 74 degrees. At Lewisburg, cloudy, 73. At Parkersburg, partly sunny, 75. At Sutton, partly sunny, 76. At Clarksburg, partly sunny, 76 degrees. At Buckhannon, the temperature was 77 degrees, and the dew point 68. The wind was southwest, at 7. The pressure was 30.11 inches, and falling. At Elkins, partly sunny, 76 degrees. In Morgantown, partly sunny, and 80. Martinsburg reports light rain, and 71. And in Pittsburgh, cloudy, 80. The latest river levels at 3 p.m. for the Connor River at Southside Bridge in Charleston, 9.7 feet. The Elk River at Queen Shoals, 8.1 feet. At Big Coal River at Ashford, 3.4 feet. For the Little Coal River at Danville, 2.6 feet. And the Coal River at Tornado, 10.8 feet. The forecast for the Greater Charleston area,
issued at 2:41 p.m. Rest of today, showers with isolated thunderstorms. Near steady temperature in the mid-70s. Light and variable winds. Chance of rain 90%. Tonight, mostly cloudy. Scattered showers with isolated

70%. Tonight, showers and scattered thunderstorms until midnight, then scattered showers with isolated thunderstorms after midnight. Some thunderstorms may produce heavy rainfall after midnight. Humid with lows in the lower 60s. Light and variable winds. Chance of rain near 100%. Wednesday, scattered thunderstorms. Showers. Some thunderstorms may produce heavy rainfall. Humid with highs in the mid-70s. Light and variable winds. Chance of rain near 100%. Wednesday night, showers and scattered thunderstorms until midnight, then numerous showers after midnight. Some thunderstorms may produce heavy rainfall until midnight. Lows around 60. Light and variable winds. Chance of rain near 100%. The extended forecast for the WXJ84 listening area, Thursday and Thursday night, partly cloudy. Highs in the upper 70s. Lows in the lower 50s. Friday and Friday night, partly cloudy. Highs in the upper 70s. Lows in the mid-50s. Saturday and Saturday night, partly cloudy. Highs in the upper 70s. Lows in the lower 50s. Sunday and Sunday night, mostly clear. Highs in the upper 70s. Lows in the lower 50s. Monday and Monday night, partly cloudy. Highs in the mid-70s. Lows in the lower 50s. This is a flash flood warning for the following counties in West Virginia, Jackson, Wirt and Wood, and Meigs, Ohio. Issued at 2:11 p.m. Eastern Daylight Time. The National Weather Service in Charleston has issued a flash flood warning for northeastern Meigs County in southeastern Ohio, northern Jackson County in northwestern West Virginia, Wirt County in northwestern West Virginia, southwestern Wood County in northwestern West Virginia, until 5:15 p.m. Eastern Daylight Time. At 2:11 p.m. Eastern Daylight Time, Doppler radar indicated thunderstorms producing heavy rain across the warned area. Between 1 and 2 inches of rain have fallen. Additional rainfall amounts of 0.5 to 2 inches are possible in the warned area. Flash flooding is ongoing or expected to begin shortly. Hazard: flash flooding caused by thunderstorms. Source: radar indicated. Impact: flash flooding of small creeks and streams, urban areas, highways, streets and underpasses, as well as other poor drainage and low-lying areas. Some locations that will experience flash flooding include Elizabeth, Racine, Fort Run State Park, Ravenswood, Sandyville, Chester, Rockport, Morristown, Kiwi, Belleville, Reidsville, Portland, Palestine and Cherry. This includes Interstate 77 in West Virginia between mile markers 146 and 169. Repeating, a flash flood warning has been issued until 5:15 p.m. Eastern Daylight Time for the following counties in West Virginia, Jackson, Wirt and Wood, and Meigs, Ohio. This is a flood watch for the following counties in West Virginia, Cabell, Clay, Jackson, Kanawha, Mason, Putnam and Roane. Issued at 1:25 p.m. Eastern Daylight Time. Flood watch in effect from late tonight through late Wednesday night. Flash flooding caused by excessive rainfall is possible. Areas affected include portions of northeast Kentucky, including the following counties, Boyd, Carter and Greenup, southeast Ohio, including the following counties, Athens, Gallia, Jackson, Ohio, Lawrence, Ohio, Meigs, Morgan, Perry, Vinton and Washington, and West Virginia, including the following counties, Barber, Braxton, Cabell, Calhoun, Clay, Doddridge, Gilmer, Harrison, Jackson, West Virginia, Kanawha, Lewis, Mason, Northwest Randolph, Northwest Webster, Pleasance, Putnam, Ritchie, Roane, Southeast Randolph, Southeast Webster, Taylor, Tyler, Upshur, Wirt and Wood. The hazardous weather can be expected from late tonight through late Wednesday night. Impacts: excessive runoff may result in flooding of rivers, creeks, streams, and other low-lying and flood-prone locations. Additional details: periods of heavy showers and thunderstorms are expected beginning late tonight across the north and shifting south through Wednesday night. Given recent rainfall, soils are primed for flash flooding with additional heavy rain. 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

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These are the regional weather observations at 3 p.m. In Charleston, under cloudy skies. The temperature was 76 degrees, the dew point 69, and the relative humidity 79%. The wind was south at 3 miles an hour. Barometric pressure 30.08 inches and falling. Huntington reports light rain and 73 degrees. At Logan, partly sunny and 77. At Beckley, partly sunny and 74 degrees. At Lewisburg, cloudy, 73. At Parkersburg, partly sunny, 75. At Sutton, partly sunny, 76. At Clarksburg, partly sunny, 76 degrees. At Buchanan, the temperature was 77 degrees and the dew point 68. The wind was southwest at 7. The pressure was 30.11 inches and falling. At Elkins, partly sunny, 76 degrees. In Morgantown, partly sunny and 80. Martinsburg reports light rain and 71. And in Pittsburgh, cloudy, 80. The latest river levels at 3 p.m. for the Kanawha River at Southside Bridge in Charleston, 9.7 feet. The Elk River at Queen Shoals, 8.1 feet. At Big Coal River at Ashford, 3.4 feet. For the Little Coal River at Danville, 2.6 feet. And the Coal River at Tornado, 10.8 feet. The forecast for the Greater Charleston area, issued at 2:41 p.m. Rest of today, showers with isolated thunderstorms. Near steady temperature in the mid-70s. Light and variable winds. Chance of rain 90%. Tonight, mostly cloudy. Scattered showers with isolated thunderstorms until midnight, then numerous showers and scattered thunderstorms after midnight. Some thunderstorms may produce heavy rainfall after midnight. Humid with lows in the mid-60s. Light and variable winds. Chance of rain 70%. Wednesday, scattered thunderstorms. Showers. Some thunderstorms may produce heavy rainfall. Humid with highs in the upper 70s. Light and variable winds. Chance of rain near 100%. Wednesday night, scattered thunderstorms. Showers until midnight, then scattered showers after midnight. Some thunderstorms may produce heavy rainfall. Humid with lows in the lower 60s. Light and variable winds. Chance of rain near 100%. The forecast for Raleigh, Fayette, and Nicholas counties, issued at 2:41 p.m. Rest of today, numerous showers and scattered thunderstorms. Near steady temperature in the lower 70s. Light and variable winds. Chance of rain 70%. Tonight, showers and scattered thunderstorms until midnight, then scattered showers with isolated thunderstorms after midnight. Some thunderstorms may produce heavy rainfall after midnight. Humid with lows in the lower 60s. Light and variable winds. Chance of rain near 100%. Wednesday, scattered thunderstorms. Showers. Some thunderstorms may produce heavy rainfall. Humid with highs in the mid-70s. Light and variable winds. Chance of rain near 100%. Wednesday night, showers and scattered thunderstorms until midnight, then numerous showers after midnight. Some thunderstorms may produce heavy rainfall until midnight. Lows around 60. Light and variable winds. Chance of rain near 100%. The extended forecast for the WXJ84 listening area, Thursday night, partly cloudy. Highs in the upper 70s. Lows in the lower 50s. Friday and Friday night, partly cloudy. Highs in the upper 70s. Lows in the mid-50s. Saturday and Saturday night, partly cloudy. Highs in the upper 70s. Lows in the lower 50s. Sunday and Sunday night, mostly clear. Highs in the upper 70s. Lows in the lower 50s.
Monday and Monday night, partly cloudy. Highs in the mid-70s. Lows in the lower 50s. This is a flash flood warning for the following counties in West Virginia, Jackson, Wirt and Wood, and Meigs, Ohio. Issued at 2:11 p.m. Eastern Daylight Time. The National Weather Service in Charleston has issued a flash flood warning for northeastern Meigs County in southeastern Ohio, northern Jackson County in northwestern West Virginia, Wirt County in northwestern West Virginia, southwestern Wood County in northwestern West Virginia, until 5:15 p.m. Eastern Daylight Time. At 2:11 p.m. Eastern Daylight Time, Doppler radar indicated thunderstorms producing heavy rain across the warned area. Between 1 and 2 inches of rain have fallen. Additional rainfall amounts of 0.5 to 2 inches are possible in the warned area. Flash flooding is ongoing or expected to begin shortly. Hazard: flash flooding caused by thunderstorms. Source: radar indicated. Impact: flash flooding of small creeks and streams, urban areas, highways, streets and underpasses, as well as other poor drainage and low-lying areas. Some locations that will experience flash flooding include Elizabeth, Racine, Fort Run State Park, Ravenswood, Sandyville, Chester, Rockport, Morristown, Kiwi, Belleville, Reidsville, Portland, Palestine and Cherry. This includes Interstate 77 in West Virginia between mile markers 146 and 169. Repeating, a flash flood warning has been issued until 5:15 p.m. Eastern Daylight Time for the following counties in West Virginia, Jackson, Wirt and Wood, and Meigs, Ohio. This is a flood watch for the following counties in West Virginia: Cabell, Clay, Jackson, Kanawha, Mason, Putnam and Roan. Issued at 1:25 p.m. Eastern Daylight Time. Flood watch in effect from late tonight through late Wednesday night. Flash flooding caused by excessive rainfall is possible. Areas affected include portions of northeast Kentucky, including the following counties: Boyd, Carter, and Greenup; southeast Ohio, including the following counties: Athens, Gallia, Jackson, Ohio, Lawrence, Ohio, Meigs, Morgan, Perry, Vinton, and Washington; and West Virginia, including the following counties: Barber, Braxton, Cabell, Calhoun, Clay, Doddridge, Gilmer, Harrison, Jackson, West Virginia, Kanawha, Lewis, Mason, Northwest Randolph, Northwest Webster, Pleasance, Putnam, Ritchie, Roan, Southeast Randolph, Southeast Webster, Taylor, Tyler, Upshur, Wirt and Wood. The hazardous weather can be expected from late tonight through late Wednesday night. Impacts: excessive runoff may result in flooding of rivers, creeks, streams, and other low-lying and flood-prone locations. Additional details: periods of heavy showers and thunderstorms are expected beginning late tonight across the north and shifting south through Wednesday night. Given recent rainfall, soils are primed for flash flooding with additional heavy rain. 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These are the regional weather observations at 3 p.m. In Charleston, under cloudy skies. The temperature was 76 degrees, the dew point 69, and the relative humidity 79%. The wind was south at 3 miles an hour. Barometric pressure 30.08 inches and falling. Huntington reports light rain and 73 degrees. At Logan, partly sunny and 77. At Bentley, partly sunny and 74 degrees. At Lewisburg, cloudy, 73. At Parkersburg, partly sunny, 75. At Sutton, partly sunny, 76. At Clarksburg, partly sunny, 76 degrees. At Buckhannon, the temperature was 77 degrees, and the dew point 68. The wind was southwest, at 7.
the pressure was 30.11 inches and falling. At Elkins, partly sunny, 76 degrees. In Morgantown, partly sunny, and 80. Martinsburg reports light rain, and 71. And in Pittsburgh, cloudy, 80. The latest river levels at 3 p.m. for the Connaught River at Southside Bridge in Charleston, 9.7 feet. The Elk River at Queen Shoals, 8.1 feet. At Big Coal River at Ashford, 3.4 feet. For the Little Coal River at Danville, 2.6 feet. And the Coal River at Tornado, 10.8 feet. The forecast for the Greater Charleston area, issued at 2:41 p.m. Rest of today, showers with isolated thunderstorms. Near steady temperature in the mid-70s. Light and variable winds. Chance of rain 90%. Tonight, mostly cloudy. Scattered showers with isolated thunderstorms until midnight, then numerous showers and scattered thunderstorms after midnight. Some thunderstorms may produce heavy rainfall after midnight. Humid with lows in the mid-60s. Light and variable winds. Chance of rain 70%. Wednesday, scattered thunderstorms. Showers. Some thunderstorms may produce heavy rainfall. Humid with highs in the upper 70s. Light and variable winds. Chance of rain near 100%. Wednesday night, scattered thunderstorms. Showers until midnight, then scattered showers after midnight. Some thunderstorms may produce heavy rainfall. Humid with lows in the lower 60s. Light and variable winds. Chance of rain near 100%. The forecast for Raleigh, Fayette, and Nicholas counties, issued at 2:41 p.m. Rest of today, numerous showers and scattered thunderstorms. Near steady temperature in the lower 70s. Light and variable winds. Chance of rain 70%. Tonight, showers and scattered thunderstorms until midnight, then scattered showers with isolated thunderstorms after midnight. Some thunderstorms may produce heavy rainfall after midnight. Humid with lows in the lower 60s. Light and variable winds. Chance of rain near 100%. Wednesday, scattered thunderstorms. Showers. Some thunderstorms may produce heavy rainfall. Humid with highs in the mid-70s. Light and variable winds. Chance of rain near 100%. Wednesday night, showers and scattered thunderstorms until midnight, then numerous showers after midnight. Some thunderstorms may produce heavy rainfall until midnight. Lows around 60. Light and variable winds. Chance of rain near 100%. The extended forecast for the WXJ 84 listening area, Thursday and Thursday night, partly cloudy. Highs in the upper 70s. Lows in the lower 50s. Friday and Friday night, partly cloudy. Highs in the upper 70s. Lows in the mid-50s. Saturday and Saturday night, partly cloudy. Highs in the upper 70s. Lows in the lower 50s. Sunday and Sunday night, mostly clear. Highs in the upper 70s. Lows in the lower 50s. Monday and Monday night, partly cloudy. Highs in the mid-70s. Lows in the lower 50s. This is a flash flood warning for the following counties in West Virginia, Jackson, Wirt and Wood, and Meigs, Ohio. Issued at 2:11 p.m. Eastern Daylight Time. The National Weather Service in Charleston has issued a flash flood warning for northeastern Meigs County in southeastern Ohio, northern Jackson County in northwestern West Virginia, Wirt County in northwestern West Virginia, southwestern Wood County in northwestern West Virginia, until 5:15 p.m. Eastern Daylight Time. At 2:11 p.m. Eastern Daylight Time, Doppler radar indicated thunderstorms producing heavy rain across the warned area. Between 1 and 2 inches of rain have fallen. Additional rainfall amounts of 0.5 to 2 inches are possible in the warned area. Flash flooding is ongoing or expected to begin shortly. Hazard: flash flooding caused by thunderstorms. Source: radar indicated. Impact: flash flooding of small creeks and streams, urban areas, highways, streets and underpasses, as well as other poor drainage and low-lying areas. Some locations that will experience flash flooding include Elizabeth, Racine, Fort Run State Park, Ravenswood, Sandyville, Chester, Rockport, Morristown, Kiwi, Belleville, Reedsville, Portland,
Palestine, and Cherry. This includes Interstate 77 in West Virginia between mile markers 146 and 169. Repeating, a flash flood warning has been issued until 5:15 p.m. Eastern Daylight Time for the following counties in West Virginia: Jackson, Wirt and Wood, and Meigs, Ohio. This is a flood watch for the following counties in West Virginia: Cabell, Clay, Jackson, Kanawha, Mason, Putnam, and Roane. Issued at 1:25 p.m. Eastern Daylight Time. Flood watch in effect from late tonight through late Wednesday night. Flash flooding caused by excessive rainfall is possible. Areas affected include portions of northeast Kentucky, including the following counties: Boyd, Carter, and Greenup; southeast Ohio, including the following counties: Athens, Gallia, Jackson, Ohio, Lawrence, Ohio, Meigs, Morgan, Perry, Vinton, and Washington; and West Virginia, including the following counties: Barber, Braxton, Cabell, Calhoun, Clay, Doddridge, Gilmer, Harrison, Jackson, West Virginia, Kanawha, Lewis, Mason, Northwest Randolph, Northwest Webster, Pleasance, Putnam, Ritchie, Roane, Southeast Randolph, Southeast Webster, Taylor, Tyler, Upshur, Wirt, and Wood. The hazardous weather can be expected from late tonight through late Wednesday night. Impacts: excessive runoff may result in flooding of rivers, creeks, streams, and other low-lying and flood-prone locations. Additional details: periods of heavy showers and thunderstorms are expected beginning late tonight across the north and shifting south through Wednesday night. Given recent rainfall, soils are primed for flash flooding with additional heavy rain. 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These are the regional weather observations at 3 p.m. In Charleston, under cloudy skies. The temperature was 76 degrees, the dew point 69, and the relative humidity 79%. The wind was south at 3 miles an hour. Barometric pressure 30.08 inches and falling. Huntington reports light rain and 73 degrees. At Logan, partly sunny and 77. At Beckley, partly sunny and 74 degrees. At Lewisburg, cloudy, 73. At Parkersburg, partly sunny, 75. At Sutton, partly sunny, 76. At Clarksburg, partly sunny, 76 degrees. At Buckhannon, the temperature was 77 degrees, and the dew point 68. The wind was southwest, at 7. The pressure was 30.11 inches, and falling. At Elkins, partly sunny, 76 degrees. In Morgantown, partly sunny, and 80. Martinsburg reports light rain, and 71. And in Pittsburgh, cloudy, 80. The latest river levels at 3 p.m. for the Kanawha River at Southside Bridge in Charleston, 9.7 feet. The Elk River at Queen Shoals, 8.1 feet. At Big Coal River at Ashford, 3.4 feet. For the Little Coal River at Danville, 2.6 feet. And the Coal River at Tornado, 10.8 feet. The forecast for the Greater Charleston area, issued at 2:41 p.m. West of today, showers with isolated thunderstorms. Near steady temperature in the mid-70s. Light and variable winds. Chance of rain 90%. Tonight, mostly cloudy. Scattered showers with isolated thunderstorms until midnight, then numerous showers and scattered thunderstorms after midnight. Some thunderstorms may produce heavy rainfall after midnight. Humid with lows in the mid-60s. Light and variable winds. Chance of rain 70%. Wednesday, scattered thunderstorms. Showers. Some thunderstorms may produce heavy rainfall. Humid with highs in the upper 70s. Light and variable winds. Chance of rain near 100%.
Wednesday night, scattered thunderstorms. Showers until midnight, then scattered showers after midnight. Some thunderstorms may produce heavy rainfall. Humid with lows in the lower 60s. Light and variable winds. Chance of rain near 100%. The forecast for Raleigh, Fayette, and Nicholas counties, issued at 2:41 p.m. Rest of today, numerous showers and scattered thunderstorms. Near steady temperature in the lower 70s. Light and variable winds. Chance of rain 70%. Tonight, showers and scattered thunderstorms until midnight, then scattered showers with isolated thunderstorms after midnight. Some thunderstorms may produce heavy rainfall after midnight. Humid with lows in the lower 60s. Light and variable winds. Chance of rain near 100%. Wednesday, scattered thunderstorms. Showers. Some thunderstorms may produce heavy rainfall. Humid with highs in the mid-70s. Light and variable winds. Chance of rain near 100%. Wednesday night, showers and scattered thunderstorms until midnight, then numerous showers after midnight. Some thunderstorms may produce heavy rainfall until midnight. Lows around 60. Light and variable winds. Chance of rain near 100%. The extended forecast for the WXJ84 listening area, Thursday and Thursday night, partly cloudy. Highs in the upper 70s. Lows in the lower 50s. Friday and Friday night, partly cloudy. Highs in the upper 70s. Lows in the mid-50s. Saturday and Saturday night, partly cloudy. Highs in the upper 70s. Lows in the lower 50s. Sunday and Sunday night, mostly clear. Highs in the upper 70s. Lows in the lower 50s. Monday and Monday night, partly cloudy. Highs in the mid-70s. Lows in the lower 50s. This is a flash flood warning for the following counties in West Virginia, Jackson, Wirt and Wood, and Meigs, Ohio. Issued at 2:11 p.m. Eastern Daylight Time. The National Weather Service in Charleston has issued a flash flood warning for northeastern Meigs County in southeastern Ohio, northern Jackson County in northwestern West Virginia, Wirt County in northwestern West Virginia, southwestern Wood County in northwestern West Virginia, until 5:15 p.m. Eastern Daylight Time. At 2:11 p.m. Eastern Daylight Time, Doppler radar indicated thunderstorms producing heavy rain across the warned area. Between 1 and 2 inches of rain have fallen. Additional rainfall amounts of 0.5 to 2 inches are possible in the warned area. Flash flooding is ongoing or expected to begin shortly. Hazard: flash flooding caused by thunderstorms. Source: radar indicated. Impact: flash flooding of small creeks and streams, urban areas, highways, streets and underpasses, as well as other poor drainage and low-lying areas. Some locations that will experience flash flooding include Elizabeth, Racine, Fort Run State Park, Ravenswood, Sandyville, Chester, Rockport, Morristown, Kiwi, Belleville, Reidsville, Portland, Palestine and Cherry. This includes Interstate 77 in West Virginia between mile markers 146 and 169. Repeating, a flash flood warning has been issued until 5:15 p.m. Eastern Daylight Time for the following counties in West Virginia, Jackson, Wirt and Wood, and Meigs, Ohio. This is a flood watch for the following counties in West Virginia, Cabell, Clay, Jackson, Kanawha, Mason, Putnam and Roan. Issued at 1:25 p.m. Eastern Daylight Time. Flood watch in effect from late tonight through late Wednesday night. Flash flooding caused by excessive rainfall is possible. Areas affected include portions of northeast Kentucky, including the following counties, Boyd, Carter and Greenup, southeast Ohio, including the following counties, Athens, Gallia, Jackson, Ohio, Lawrence, Ohio, Meigs, Morgan, Perry, Vinton and Washington, and West Virginia, including the following counties, Barber, Braxton, Cabell, Calhoun, Clay, Doddridge, Gilmer, Harrison, Jackson, West Virginia, Kanawha, Lewis, Mason, Northwest Randolph, Northwest Webster, Pleasance, Putnam, Ritchie, Roan, Southeast Randolph, Southeast Webster, Taylor, Tyler, Upshur, Wirt and Wood. The hazardous weather can be expected from late tonight through late Wednesday night. Impacts: excessive runoff may result in flooding of rivers, creeks,
streams, and other low-lying and flood-prone locations. Additional details, periods of heavy showers and thunderstorms are expected beginning late tonight across the north and shifting south through Wednesday night. Given recent rainfall, soils are primed for flash flooding with additional heavy rain. 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Originating from the National Weather Service office in Charleston, West Virginia. These are the regional weather observations at 3 p.m. In Charleston, under cloudy skies. The temperature was 76 degrees, the dew point 69, and the relative humidity 79%. The wind was south at 3 miles an hour. Barometric pressure 30.08 inches and falling. Huntington reports light rain and 73 degrees, at Logan, partly sunny, and 77, at Beckley, partly sunny, and 74 degrees, at Lewisburg, cloudy, 73, at Parkersburg, partly sunny, 75, at Sutton, partly sunny, 76, at Clarksburg, partly sunny, 76 degrees at Buckhannon. The temperature was 77 degrees, and the dew point 68. The wind was southwest, at 7. The pressure was 30.11 inches, and falling. At Elkins, partly sunny, 76 degrees, in Morgantown, partly sunny, and 80, Martinsburg reports light rain, and 71, and in Pittsburgh, cloudy, 80. The latest river levels at 3 p.m., for the Kanawha River at Southside Bridge in Charleston, 9.7 feet, the Elk River at Queen Shoals, 8.1 feet, at Big Coal River at Ashford, 3.4 feet, for the Little Coal River at Danville, 2.6 feet, and the Coal River at Tornado, 10.8 feet. The forecast for the Greater Charleston area, issued at 2:41 p.m. Rest of today, showers with isolated thunderstorms. Near steady temperature in the mid-70s. Light and variable winds. Chance of rain 90%. Tonight, mostly cloudy. Scattered showers with isolated thunderstorms until midnight, then numerous showers and scattered thunderstorms after midnight. Some thunderstorms may produce heavy rainfall after midnight. Humid with lows in the mid-60s. Light and variable winds. Chance of rain 70%. Wednesday, scattered thunderstorms. Showers. Some thunderstorms may produce heavy rainfall. Humid with highs in the upper 70s. Light and variable winds. Chance of rain near 100%. Wednesday night, scattered thunderstorms. Showers until midnight, then scattered showers after midnight. Some thunderstorms may produce heavy rainfall. Humid with lows in the lower 60s. Light and variable winds. Chance of rain near 100%. The forecast for Raleigh, Fayette, and Nicholas counties, issued at 2:41 p.m. Rest of today, numerous showers and scattered thunderstorms. Near steady temperature in the lower 70s. Light and variable winds. Chance of rain 70%. Tonight, showers and scattered thunderstorms until midnight, then scattered showers with isolated thunderstorms after midnight. Some thunderstorms may produce heavy rainfall after midnight. Humid with lows in the lower 60s. Light and variable winds. Chance of rain near 100%. Wednesday, scattered thunderstorms. Showers. Some thunderstorms may produce heavy rainfall. Humid with highs in the mid-70s. Light and variable winds. Chance of rain near 100%. Wednesday night, showers and scattered thunderstorms until midnight, then numerous showers after midnight. Some thunderstorms may produce heavy rainfall until midnight. Lows around 60. Light and variable winds. Chance of rain near 100%.
The extended forecast for the WXJ 84 listening area, Thursday and Thursday night, partly cloudy. Highs in the upper 70s. Lows in the lower 50s. Friday and Friday night, partly cloudy. Highs in the upper 70s. Lows in the mid 50s. Saturday and Saturday night, partly cloudy. Highs in the upper 70s. Lows in the lower 50s. Sunday and Sunday night, mostly clear. Highs in the upper 70s. Lows in the lower 50s. Monday and Monday night, partly cloudy. Highs in the mid 70s. Lows in the lower 50s. This is a flash flood warning for the following counties in West Virginia: Jackson, Wirt and Wood, and Meigs, Ohio. Issued at 2:11 p.m. Eastern Daylight Time. The National Weather Service in Charleston has issued a flash flood warning for northeastern Meigs County in southeastern Ohio, northern Jackson County in northwestern West Virginia, Wirt County in northwestern West Virginia, southwestern Wood County in northwestern West Virginia, until 5:15 p.m. Eastern Daylight Time. At 2:11 p.m. Eastern Daylight Time, Doppler radar indicated thunderstorms producing heavy rain across the warned area. Between 1 and 2 inches of rain have fallen. Additional rainfall amounts of 0.5 to 2 inches are possible in the warned area. Flash flooding is ongoing or expected to begin shortly. Hazard: flash flooding caused by thunderstorms. Source: radar indicated. Impact: flash flooding of small creeks and streams, urban areas, highways, streets and underpasses, as well as other poor drainage and low-lying areas. Some locations that will experience flash flooding include Elizabeth, Racine, Fort Run State Park, Ravenswood, Sandyville, Chester, Rockport, Morristown, Kiwi, Belleville, Reidsville, Portland, Palestine and Cherry. This includes Interstate 77 in West Virginia between mile markers 146 and 169. Repeating, a flash flood warning has been issued until 5:15 p.m. Eastern Daylight Time for the following counties in West Virginia: Jackson, Wirt and Wood, and Meigs, Ohio. This is a flood watch for the following counties in West Virginia: Cabell, Clay, Jackson, Kanawha, Mason, Putnam and Roane. Issued at 1:25 p.m. Eastern Daylight Time. Flood watch in effect from late tonight through late Wednesday night. Flash flooding caused by excessive rainfall is possible. Areas affected include portions of northeast Kentucky, including the following counties: Boyd, Carter and Greenup; southeast Ohio, including the following counties: Athens, Gallia, Jackson, Ohio, Lawrence, Ohio, Meigs, Morgan, Perry, Vinton and Washington; and West Virginia, including the following counties: Barber, Braxton, Cabell, Calhoun, Clay, Doddridge, Gilmer, Harrison, Jackson, West Virginia, Kanawha, Lewis, Mason, Northwest Randolph, Northwest Webster, Pleasance, Putnam, Ritchie, Roane, Southeast Randolph, Southeast Webster, Taylor, Tyler, Upshur, Wirt and Wood. The hazardous weather can be expected from late tonight through late Wednesday night. Impacts: excessive runoff may result in flooding of rivers, creeks, streams, and other low-lying and flood-prone locations. Additional details: periods of heavy showers and thunderstorms are expected beginning late tonight across the north and shifting south through Wednesday night. Given recent rainfall, soils are primed for flash flooding with additional heavy rain. 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Originating from the National Weather Service office in Charleston, West Virginia. These are the regional weather observations at 4 p.m. In Charleston, under partly sunny skies. The temperature was 77 degrees, the dew point 68, and the relative humidity 73%. The wind was calm.
Barometric pressure 30.05 inches and falling. Huntington reports cloudy and 75 degrees. At Logan, partly sunny and 77. At Beckley, partly sunny and 75 degrees. At Lewisburg, partly sunny, 75. At Parkersburg, light rain and fog, 71. At Sutton, partly sunny, 78. At Clarksburg, rain and fog, 72 degrees. At Buchanan, cloudy, 77 degrees. At Elkins, cloudy, 76 degrees. In Morgantown, cloudy, and 78. Martinsburg reports cloudy, and 72. And in Pittsburgh, cloudy, 80. The latest river levels at 3 p.m. for the Kanawha River at Southside Bridge in Charleston, 9.7 feet. 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And the Coal River at Tornado, 10.8 feet. The forecast for the Greater Charleston area, issued at 2:41 p.m. Rest of today, showers with isolated thunderstorms. Near steady temperature in the mid-70s. Light and variable winds. Chance of rain 90%. Tonight, mostly cloudy. Scattered showers with isolated thunderstorms until midnight, then numerous showers and scattered thunderstorms after midnight. Some thunderstorms may produce heavy rainfall after midnight. Humid with lows in the mid-60s. Light and variable winds. Chance of rain 70%. Wednesday, scattered thunderstorms. Showers. Some thunderstorms may produce heavy rainfall. Humid with highs in the upper 70s. Light and variable winds. Chance of rain near 100%. Wednesday night, scattered thunderstorms. Showers until midnight, then scattered showers after midnight. Some thunderstorms may produce heavy rainfall. Humid with lows in the lower 60s. Light and variable winds. Chance of rain near 100%. The forecast for Raleigh, Fayette, and Nicholas counties, issued at 2:41 p.m. Rest of today, numerous showers and scattered thunderstorms. Near steady temperature in the lower 70s. Light and variable winds. Chance of rain 70%. Tonight, showers and scattered thunderstorms until midnight, then scattered showers with isolated thunderstorms after midnight. Some thunderstorms may produce heavy rainfall after midnight. Humid with lows in the lower 60s. Light and variable winds. Chance of rain near 100%. Wednesday, scattered thunderstorms. Showers. Some thunderstorms may produce heavy rainfall. Humid with highs in the mid-70s. Light and variable winds. Chance of rain near 100%. Wednesday night, showers and scattered thunderstorms until midnight, then numerous showers after midnight. Some thunderstorms may produce heavy rainfall until midnight. Lows around 60. Light and variable winds. Chance of rain near 100%. The extended forecast for the WXJ84 listening area, Thursday and Thursday night, partly cloudy. Highs in the upper 70s. Lows in the lower 50s. Friday and Friday night, partly cloudy. Highs in the upper 70s. Lows in the mid-50s. Saturday and Saturday night, partly cloudy. Highs in the upper 70s. Lows in the lower 50s. Sunday and Sunday night, mostly clear. Highs in the upper 70s. Lows in the lower 50s. Monday and Monday night, partly cloudy. Highs in the mid-70s. Lows in the lower 50s. This is a flash flood warning for the following counties in West Virginia, Jackson, Wirt and Wood, and Meigs, Ohio. Issued at 2:11 p.m. Eastern Daylight Time. The National Weather Service in Charleston has issued a flash flood warning for northeastern Meigs County in southeastern Ohio, northern Jackson County in northwestern West Virginia, Wirt County in northwestern West Virginia, southwestern Wood County in northwestern West Virginia, until 5:15 p.m. Eastern Daylight Time. At 2:11 p.m. Eastern Daylight Time, Doppler radar indicated thunderstorms producing heavy rain across the warned area. Between 1 and 2 inches of rain have fallen. Additional rainfall amounts of 0.5 to 2 inches are possible in the warned area. Flash flooding is ongoing or expected to begin shortly. Hazard: flash flooding caused by thunderstorms. Source: radar indicated.
impact, flash flooding of small creeks and streams, urban areas, highways, streets and underpasses, as well as other poor drainage and low-lying areas. Some locations that will experience flash flooding include Elizabeth, Racine, Fort Run State Park, Ravenswood, Sandyville, Chester, Rockport, Morristown, Kiwi, Belleville, Reidsville, Portland, Palestine and Cherry. This includes Interstate 77 in West Virginia between mile markers 146 and 169. Repeating, a flash flood warning has been issued until 5:15 p.m. Eastern Daylight Time for the following counties in West Virginia: Jackson, Wirt and Wood, and Meigs, Ohio. This is a flood watch for the following counties in West Virginia: Gable, Clay, Jackson, Conough, Mason, Putnam and Roane. Issued at 1:25 p.m. Eastern Daylight Time. Flood watch in effect from late tonight through late Wednesday night. Flash flooding caused by excessive rainfall is possible. Areas affected include portions of northeast Kentucky, including the following counties: Boyd, Carter and Greenup; southeast Ohio, including the following counties: Athens, Gallia, Jackson, Ohio, Lawrence, Ohio, Meigs, Morgan, Perry, Vinton and Washington; and West Virginia, including the following counties: Barber, Braxton, Gable, Calhoun, Clay, Doddridge, Gilmer, Harrison, Jackson, West Virginia, Conough, Lewis, Mason, Northwest Randolph, Northwest Webster, Pleasance, Putnam, Ritchie, Roane, Southeast Randolph, Southeast Webster, Taylor, Tyler, Upshur, Wirt and Wood. The hazardous weather can be expected from late tonight through late Wednesday night. Impacts: excessive runoff may result in flooding of rivers, creeks, streams, and other low-lying and flood-prone locations. Additional details: periods of heavy showers and thunderstorms are expected beginning late tonight across the north and shifting south through Wednesday night. Given recent rainfall, soils are primed for flash flooding with additional heavy rain. 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These are the regional weather observations at 4 p.m. In Charleston, under partly sunny skies, the temperature was 77 degrees, the dew point 68, and the relative humidity 73%. The wind was calm. Barometric pressure 30.05 inches and falling. Huntington reports cloudy and 75 degrees. At Logan, partly sunny and 77. At Beckley, partly sunny and 75 degrees. At Lewisburg, partly sunny, 75. At Parkersburg, light rain and fog, 71. At Sutton, partly sunny, 78. At Clarksburg, rain and fog, 72 degrees. At Buchanan, cloudy, 77 degrees. At Elkins, cloudy, 76 degrees. In Morgantown, cloudy, and 78. Martinsburg reports cloudy, and 72. And in Pittsburgh, cloudy, 80. The latest river levels at 3 p.m. for the Conough River at Southside Bridge in Charleston, 9.7 feet. 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And the Coal River at Tornado, 10.8 feet. The forecast for the Greater Charleston area, issued at 2:41 p.m. Rest of today, showers with isolated thunderstorms. Near steady temperature in the mid-70s. Light and variable winds. Chance of rain 90%. Tonight, mostly cloudy. Scattered showers with isolated thunderstorms until midnight, then numerous showers and scattered thunderstorms after midnight. Some thunderstorms may produce heavy rainfall after midnight. Humid with lows in the mid-60s. Light and variable winds. Chance of rain 70%.
Wednesday, scattered thunderstorms. Showers. Some thunderstorms may produce heavy rainfall. Humid with highs in the upper 70s. Light and variable winds. Chance of rain near 100%. Wednesday night, scattered thunderstorms. Showers until midnight, then scattered showers after midnight. Some thunderstorms may produce heavy rainfall. Humid with lows in the lower 60s. Light and variable winds. Chance of rain near 100%. The forecast for Raleigh, Fayette, and Nicholas counties, issued at 2:41 p.m. Rest of today, numerous showers and scattered thunderstorms. Near steady temperature in the lower 70s. Light and variable winds. Chance of rain 70%. Tonight, showers and scattered thunderstorms until midnight, then scattered showers with isolated thunderstorms after midnight. Some thunderstorms may produce heavy rainfall after midnight. Humid with lows in the lower 60s. Light and variable winds. Chance of rain near 100%. Wednesday, scattered thunderstorms. Showers. Some thunderstorms may produce heavy rainfall. Humid with highs in the mid-70s. Light and variable winds. Chance of rain near 100%. Wednesday night, showers and scattered thunderstorms until midnight, then numerous showers after midnight. Some thunderstorms may produce heavy rainfall until midnight. Lows around 60. Light and variable winds. Chance of rain near 100%. The extended forecast for the WXJ84 listening area, Thursday and Thursday night, partly cloudy. Highs in the upper 70s. Lows in the lower 50s. Friday and Friday night, partly cloudy. Highs in the upper 70s. Lows in the mid 50s. Saturday and Saturday night, partly cloudy. Highs in the upper 70s. Lows in the lower 50s. Sunday and Sunday night, mostly clear. Highs in the upper 70s. Lows in the lower 50s. Monday and Monday night, partly cloudy. Highs in the mid-70s. Lows in the lower 50s. This is a flash flood warning for the following counties in West Virginia, Jackson, Wirt and Wood, and Meigs, Ohio. Issued at 2:11 p.m. Eastern Daylight Time. The National Weather Service in Charleston has issued a flash flood warning for northeastern Meigs County in southeastern Ohio, northern Jackson County in northwestern West Virginia, Wirt County in northwestern West Virginia, southwestern Wood County in northwestern West Virginia, until 5:15 p.m. Eastern Daylight Time. At 2:11 p.m. Eastern Daylight Time, Doppler radar indicated thunderstorms producing heavy rain across the warned area. Between 1 and 2 inches of rain have fallen. Additional rainfall amounts of 0.5 to 2 inches are possible in the warned area. Flash flooding is ongoing or expected to begin shortly. Hazard: flash flooding caused by thunderstorms. Source: radar indicated. Impact: flash flooding of small creeks and streams, urban areas, highways, streets and underpasses, as well as other poor drainage and low-lying areas. Some locations that will experience flash flooding include Elizabeth, Racine, Fort Run State Park, Ravenswood, Sandyville, Chester, Rockport, Morristown, Peewee, Belleville, Reidsville, Portland, Palestine, and Cherry. This includes Interstate 77 in West Virginia between mile markers 146 and 169. Repeating, a flash flood warning has been issued until 5:15 p.m. Eastern Daylight Time for the following counties in West Virginia, Jackson, Wirt and Wood, and Meigs, Ohio. This is a flood watch for the following counties in West Virginia: Cabell, Clay, Jackson, Kanawha, Mason, Putnam and Roan. Issued at 1:25 p.m. Eastern Daylight Time. Flood watch in effect from late tonight through late Wednesday night. Flash flooding caused by excessive rainfall is possible. Areas affected include portions of northeast Kentucky, including the following counties: Boyd, Carter, and Greenup; southeast Ohio, including the following counties: Athens, Gallia, Jackson, Ohio, Lawrence, Ohio, Meigs, Morgan, Perry, Vinton, and Washington; and West Virginia, including the following counties: Barber, Braxton, Cabell, Calhoun, Clay, Doddridge, Gilmer, Harrison, Jackson, West Virginia, Kanawha, Lewis, Mason, Northwest Randolph, Northwest Webster,
Pleasance, Putnam, Ritchie, Roan, Southeast Randolph, Southeast Webster, Taylor, Tyler, Upshur, Wirt and Wood. The hazardous weather can be expected from late tonight through late Wednesday night. Impacts: excessive runoff may result in flooding of rivers, creeks, streams, and other low-lying and flood-prone locations. Additional details: periods of heavy showers and thunderstorms are expected beginning late tonight across the north and shifting south through Wednesday night. Given recent rainfall, soils are primed for flash flooding with additional heavy rain. 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These are the regional weather observations at 4 p.m. In Charleston, under partly sunny skies, the temperature was 77 degrees, the dew point 68, and the relative humidity 73%. The wind was calm. Barometric pressure 30.05 inches and falling. Huntington reports cloudy and 75 degrees, at Logan, partly sunny, and 77, at Beckley, partly sunny, and 75 degrees, at Lewisburg, partly sunny, 75, at Parkersburg, light rain and fog, 71, at Sutton, partly sunny, 78, at Clarksburg, rain and fog, 72 degrees, at Buchanan, cloudy, 77 degrees, at Elkins, cloudy, 76 degrees, in Morgantown, cloudy, and 78, Martinsburg reports cloudy, and 72, and in Pittsburgh, cloudy, 80. The latest river levels at 4 p.m., for the Connor River at Southside Bridge in Charleston, 9.8 feet, the Elk River at Queen Shoals, 8.1 feet, at Big Coal River at Ashford, 3.4 feet, for the Little Coal River at Danville, 2.6 feet, and the Coal River at Tornado, 10.8 feet. The forecast for the Greater Charleston area, issued at 2:41 p.m. Rest of today, showers with isolated thunderstorms. Near steady temperature in the mid-70s. Light and variable winds. Chance of rain 90%. Tonight, mostly cloudy. Scattered showers with isolated thunderstorms until midnight, then numerous showers and scattered thunderstorms after midnight. Some thunderstorms may produce heavy rainfall after midnight. Humid with lows in the mid-60s. Light and variable winds. Chance of rain 70%. Wednesday, scattered thunderstorms. Showers. Some thunderstorms may produce heavy rainfall. Humid with highs in the upper 70s. Light and variable winds. Chance of rain near 100%. Wednesday night, scattered thunderstorms. Showers until midnight, then scattered showers after midnight. Some thunderstorms may produce heavy rainfall. Humid with lows in the lower 60s. Light and variable winds. Chance of rain near 100%. The forecast for Raleigh, Fayette, and Nicholas counties, issued at 2:41 p.m. Rest of today, numerous showers and scattered thunderstorms. Near steady temperature in the lower 70s. Light and variable winds. Chance of rain 70%. Tonight, showers and scattered thunderstorms until midnight, then scattered showers with isolated thunderstorms after midnight. Some thunderstorms may produce heavy rainfall after midnight. Humid with lows in the lower 60s. Light and variable winds. Chance of rain near 100%. Wednesday, scattered thunderstorms. Showers. Some thunderstorms may produce heavy rainfall. Humid with highs in the mid-70s. Light and variable winds. Chance of rain near 100%. Wednesday night, showers and scattered thunderstorms until midnight, then numerous showers after midnight. Some thunderstorms may produce heavy rainfall until midnight.
Lows around 60. Light and variable winds. Chance of rain near 100%.

lows in the lower 50s. This is a flash flood warning for the following counties in West Virginia: Jackson, Wirt and Wood, and Meigs, Ohio. Issued at 2:11 p.m. Eastern Daylight Time. The National Weather Service in Charleston has issued a flash flood warning for northeastern Meigs County in southeastern Ohio, northern Jackson County in northwestern West Virginia, Wirt County in northwestern West Virginia, southwestern Wood County in northwestern West Virginia, until 5:15 p.m. Eastern Daylight Time. At 2:11 p.m. Eastern Daylight Time, Doppler radar indicated thunderstorms producing heavy rain across the warned area. Between 1 and 2 inches of rain have fallen. Additional rainfall amounts of 0.5 to 2 inches are possible in the warned area. Flash flooding is ongoing or expected to begin shortly. Hazard: flash flooding caused by thunderstorms. Source: radar indicated. Impact: flash flooding of small creeks and streams, urban areas, highways, streets and underpasses, as well as other poor drainage and low-lying areas. Some locations that will experience flash flooding include Elizabeth, Racine, Fort Run State Park, Ravenswood, Sandyville, Chester, Rockport, Morristown, Pee-wee, Belleville, Reedsville, Portland, Palestine and Cherry. This includes Interstate 77 in West Virginia between mile markers 146 and 169. Repeating, a flash flood warning has been issued until 5:15 p.m. Eastern Daylight Time for the following counties in West Virginia: Jackson, Wirt and Wood, and Meigs, Ohio. This is a flood watch for the following counties in West Virginia: Gabel, Clay, Jackson, Kanawha, Mason, Putnam and Roane. Issued at 1:25 p.m. Eastern Daylight Time. Flood watch in effect from late tonight through late Wednesday night. Flash flooding caused by excessive rainfall is possible. Areas affected include portions of northeast Kentucky, including the following counties: Boyd, Carter, and Greenup; southeast Ohio, including the following counties: Athens, Gallia, Jackson, Ohio, Lawrence, Ohio, Meigs, Morgan, Perry, Vinton, and Washington; and West Virginia, including the following counties: Barber, Braxton, Gabel, Calhoun, Clay, Doddridge, Gilmer, Harrison, Jackson, West Virginia, Kanawha, Lewis, Mason, Northwest Randolph, Northwest Webster, Pleasance, Putnam, Ritchie, Roane, Southeast Randolph, Southeast Webster, Taylor, Tyler, Upshur, Wirt and Wood. The hazardous weather can be expected from late tonight through late Wednesday night. Impacts: excessive runoff may result in flooding of rivers, creeks, streams, and other low-lying and flood-prone locations. Additional details: periods of heavy showers and thunderstorms are expected beginning late tonight across the north and shifting south through Wednesday night. Given recent rainfall, soils are primed for flash flooding with additional heavy rain. 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Originating from the National Weather Service office in Charleston, West Virginia. These are the regional weather observations at 4 p.m. In Charleston, under partly sunny skies. The temperature was 77 degrees, the dew point 68, and the relative humidity 73%. The wind was calm. Barometric pressure 30.05 inches and falling. Huntington reports cloudy and 75 degrees, at Logan, partly sunny, and 77, at Beckley, partly sunny, and 75 degrees, at Lewisburg, partly sunny, 75, at Parkersburg, light rain and fog, 71, at Sutton, partly sunny, 78, at Clarksburg, rain and fog, 72 degrees, at Buchanan, cloudy, 77 degrees, at Elkins, cloudy, 76 degrees, in Morgantown, cloudy, and 78. Martinsburg reports cloudy, and 72, and in Pittsburgh, cloudy, 80.

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The forecast for the Greater Charleston area, issued at 2:41 p.m. Rest of today, showers with isolated thunderstorms. Near steady temperature in the mid-70s. Light and variable winds. Chance of rain 90%. Tonight, mostly cloudy. Scattered showers with isolated thunderstorms until midnight, then numerous showers and scattered thunderstorms after midnight. Some thunderstorms may produce heavy rainfall after midnight. Humid with lows in the mid-60s. Light and variable winds. Chance of rain 70%. Wednesday, scattered thunderstorms. Showers. Some thunderstorms may produce heavy rainfall. Humid with highs in the upper 70s. Light and variable winds. Chance of rain near 100%. Wednesday night, scattered thunderstorms. Showers until midnight, then scattered showers after midnight. Some thunderstorms may produce heavy rainfall. Humid with lows in the lower 60s. Light and variable winds. Chance of rain near 100%. The forecast for Raleigh, Fayette, and Nicholas counties, issued at 2:41 p.m. Rest of today, numerous showers and scattered thunderstorms. Near steady temperature in the lower 70s. Light and variable winds. Chance of rain 70%. Tonight, showers and scattered thunderstorms until midnight, then scattered showers with isolated thunderstorms after midnight. Some thunderstorms may produce heavy rainfall after midnight. Humid with lows in the lower 60s. Light and variable winds. Chance of rain near 100%. Wednesday, scattered thunderstorms. Showers. Some thunderstorms may produce heavy rainfall. Humid with highs in the mid-70s. Light and variable winds. Chance of rain near 100%. Wednesday night, showers and scattered thunderstorms until midnight, then numerous showers after midnight. Some thunderstorms may produce heavy rainfall until midnight. Lows around 60. Light and variable winds. Chance of rain near 100%. The extended forecast for the WXJ84 listening area, Thursday and Thursday night, partly cloudy. Highs in the upper 70s. Lows in the lower 50s. Friday and Friday night, partly cloudy. Highs in the upper 70s. Lows in the mid-50s. Saturday and Saturday night, partly cloudy. Highs in the upper 70s. Lows in the lower 50s. Sunday and Sunday night, mostly clear. Highs in the upper 70s. Lows in the lower 50s. Monday and Monday night, partly cloudy. Highs in the mid-70s. Lows in the lower 50s. This is a flash flood warning for the following counties in West Virginia, Jackson, Wirt and Wood, and Meigs, Ohio. Issued at 2:11 p.m. Eastern Daylight Time. The National Weather Service in Charleston has issued a flash flood warning for northeastern Meigs County in southeastern Ohio, northern Jackson County in northwestern West Virginia, Wirt County in northwestern West Virginia, southwestern Wood County in northwestern West Virginia, until 5:15 p.m. Eastern Daylight Time. At 2:11 p.m. Eastern Daylight Time, Doppler radar indicated thunderstorms producing heavy rain across the warned area. Between 1 and 2 inches of rain have fallen. Additional rainfall amounts of 0.5 to 2 inches are possible in the warned area. Flash flooding is ongoing or expected to begin shortly. Hazard: flash flooding caused by thunderstorms. Source: radar indicated. Impact: flash flooding of small creeks and streams, urban areas, highways, streets and underpasses, as well as other poor drainage and low-lying areas. Some locations that will experience flash flooding include Elizabeth, Racine, Fort Run State Park, Ravenswood, Sandyville, Chester, Rockport, Morristown, Peewee, Belleville, Reidsville, Portland, Palestine and Cherry. This includes Interstate 77 in West Virginia between mile markers 146 and 169.
Repeating, a flash flood warning has been issued until 5:15 p.m. Eastern Daylight Time for the following counties in West Virginia: Jackson, Wirt and Wood, and Meigs, Ohio. This is a flood watch for the following counties in West Virginia: Cabell, Clay, Jackson, Conneaut, Mason, Putnam and Roan. Issued at 1:25 p.m. Eastern Daylight Time. Flood watch in effect from late tonight through late Wednesday night. Flash flooding caused by excessive rainfall is possible. Areas affected include portions of northeast Kentucky, including the following counties: Boyd, Carter, and Greenup; southeast Ohio, including the following counties: Athens, Gallia, Jackson, Ohio, Lawrence, Ohio, Meigs, Morgan, Perry, Vinton, and Washington; and West Virginia, including the following counties: Barber, Braxton, Cabell, Calhoun, Clay, Doddridge, Gilmer, Harrison, Jackson, West Virginia, Conneaut, Lewis, Mason, Northwest Randolph, Northwest Webster, Pleasance, Putnam, Ritchie, Roan, Southeast Randolph, Southeast Webster, Taylor, Tyler, Upshur, Wirt and Wood. The hazardous weather can be expected from late tonight through late Wednesday night. Impacts: excessive runoff may result in flooding of rivers, creeks, streams, and other low-lying and flood-prone locations. Additional details: periods of heavy showers and thunderstorms are expected beginning late tonight across the north and shifting south through Wednesday night. Given recent rainfall, soils are primed for flash flooding with additional heavy rain. 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Originating from the National Weather Service office in Charleston, West Virginia. These are the regional weather observations at 4 p.m. In Charleston, under partly sunny skies, the temperature was 77 degrees, the dew point 68, and the relative humidity 73%. The wind was calm. Barometric pressure 30.05 inches and falling. Huntington reports cloudy and 75 degrees. At Logan, partly sunny and 77. At Beckley, partly sunny and 75 degrees. At Lewisburg, partly sunny, 75. At Parkersburg, light rain and fog, 71. At Sutton, partly sunny, 78. At Clarksburg, rain and fog, 72 degrees. At Buchanan, cloudy, 77 degrees. At Elkins, cloudy, 76 degrees. In Morgantown, cloudy, and 78. Martinsburg reports cloudy, and 72. And in Pittsburgh, cloudy, 80. The latest river levels at 4 p.m. for the Conneaut River at Southside Bridge in Charleston, 9.8 feet. 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And the Coal River at Tornado, 10.8 feet. The forecast for the Greater Charleston area, issued at 2:41 p.m. Rest of today, showers with isolated thunderstorms. Near steady temperature in the mid-70s. Light and variable winds. Chance of rain 90%. Tonight, mostly cloudy. Scattered showers with isolated thunderstorms until midnight, then numerous showers and scattered thunderstorms after midnight. Some thunderstorms may produce heavy rainfall after midnight. Humid with lows in the mid-60s. Light and variable winds. Chance of rain 70%. Wednesday, scattered thunderstorms. Showers. Some thunderstorms may produce heavy rainfall. Humid with highs in the upper 70s. Light and variable winds. Chance of rain near 100%. Wednesday night, scattered thunderstorms. Showers until midnight, then scattered showers after midnight. Some thunderstorms may produce heavy rainfall. Humid with lows in the lower 60s. Light and variable winds. Chance of rain near 100%.
The forecast for Raleigh, Fayette, and Nicholas counties, issued at 2:41 p.m. Rest of today, numerous showers and scattered thunderstorms. Near steady temperature in the lower 70s. Light and variable winds. Chance of rain 70%. Tonight, showers and scattered thunderstorms until midnight, then scattered showers with isolated thunderstorms after midnight. Some thunderstorms may produce heavy rainfall after midnight. Humid with lows in the lower 60s. Light and variable winds. Chance of rain near 100%. Wednesday, scattered thunderstorms. Showers. Some thunderstorms may produce heavy rainfall. Humid with highs in the mid-70s. Light and variable winds. Chance of rain near 100%. Wednesday night, showers and scattered thunderstorms until midnight, then numerous showers after midnight. Some thunderstorms may produce heavy rainfall until midnight. Lows around 60. Light and variable winds. Chance of rain near 100%. The extended forecast for the WXJ84 listening area, Thursday and Thursday night, partly cloudy. Highs in the upper 70s. Lows in the lower 50s. Friday and Friday night, partly cloudy. Highs in the upper 70s. Lows in the mid 50s. Saturday and Saturday night, partly cloudy. Highs in the upper 70s. Lows in the lower 50s. Sunday and Sunday night, mostly clear. Highs in the upper 70s. Lows in the lower 50s. Monday and Monday night, partly cloudy. Highs in the mid-70s. Lows in the lower 50s. This is a flash flood warning for the following counties in West Virginia, Jackson, Wirt and Wood, and Meigs, Ohio. Issued at 2:11 p.m. Eastern Daylight Time. The National Weather Service in Charleston has issued a flash flood warning for northeastern Meigs County in southeastern Ohio, northern Jackson County in northwestern West Virginia, Wirt County in northwestern West Virginia, southwestern Wood County in northwestern West Virginia, until 5:15 p.m. Eastern Daylight Time. At 2:11 p.m. Eastern Daylight Time, Doppler radar indicated thunderstorms producing heavy rain across the warned area. Between 1 and 2 inches of rain have fallen. Additional rainfall amounts of 0.5 to 2 inches are possible in the warned area. Flash flooding is ongoing or expected to begin shortly. Hazard: flash flooding caused by thunderstorms. Source: radar indicated. Impact: flash flooding of small creeks and streams, urban areas, highways, streets and underpasses, as well as other poor drainage and low-lying areas. Some locations that will experience flash flooding include Elizabeth, Racine, Fort Run State Park, Ravenswood, Sandyville, Chester, Rockport, Morristown, Kiwi, Belleville, Reedsville, Portland, Palestine and Cherry. This includes Interstate 77 in West Virginia between mile markers 146 and 169. Repeating, a flash flood warning has been issued until 5:15 p.m. Eastern Daylight Time for the following counties in West Virginia, Jackson, Wirt and Wood, and Meigs, Ohio. This is a flood watch for the following counties in West Virginia, Cabell, Clay, Jackson, Kanawha, Mason, Putnam and Roane. Issued at 1:25 p.m. Eastern Daylight Time. Flood watch in effect from late tonight through late Wednesday night. Flash flooding caused by excessive rainfall is possible. Areas affected include portions of northeast Kentucky, including the following counties, Boyd, Carter, and Greenup, southeast Ohio, including the following counties, Athens, Gallia, Jackson, Ohio, Lawrence, Ohio, Meigs, Morgan, Perry, Vinton, and Washington, and West Virginia, including the following counties, Barber, Braxton, Cabell, Calhoun, Clay, Doddridge, Gilmer, Harrison, Jackson, West Virginia, Kanawha, Lewis, Mason, Northwest Randolph, Northwest Webster, Pleasance, Putnam, Ritchie, Roane, Southeast Randolph, Southeast Webster, Taylor, Tyler, Upshur, Wirt and Wood. The hazardous weather can be expected from late tonight through late Wednesday night. Impacts: excessive runoff may result in flooding of rivers, creeks, streams, and other low-lying and flood-prone locations. Additional details: periods of heavy showers and thunderstorms are expected beginning late tonight across the north and shifting south through Wednesday night. Given recent rainfall, soils are primed for flash flooding with additional heavy rain.
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Originating from the National Weather Service office in Charleston, West Virginia. These are the regional weather observations at 4 p.m. In Charleston, under partly sunny skies, the temperature was 77 degrees, the dew point 68, and the relative humidity 73%. The wind was calm. Barometric pressure 30.05 inches and falling. Huntington reports cloudy and 75 degrees. At Logan, partly sunny and 77. At Beckley, partly sunny and 75 degrees. At Lewisburg, partly sunny, 75. At Parkersburg, light rain and fog, 71. At Sutton, partly sunny, 78. At Clarksburg, rain and fog, 72 degrees. At Buchanan, cloudy, 77 degrees. At Elkins, cloudy, 76 degrees. In Morgantown, cloudy, and 78. Martinsburg reports cloudy, and 72. And in Pittsburgh, cloudy, 80. The latest river levels at 4 p.m. for the Kanawha River at Southside Bridge in Charleston, 9.8 feet. 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And the Coal River at Tornado, 10.8 feet. The forecast for the Greater Charleston area, issued at 2:41 p.m. Rest of today, showers with isolated thunderstorms. Near steady temperature in the mid-70s. Light and variable winds. Chance of rain 90%. Tonight, mostly cloudy. Scattered showers with isolated thunderstorms until midnight, then numerous showers and scattered thunderstorms after midnight. Some thunderstorms may produce heavy rainfall after midnight. Humid with lows in the mid-60s. Light and variable winds. Chance of rain 70%. Wednesday, scattered thunderstorms. Showers. Some thunderstorms may produce heavy rainfall. Humid with highs in the upper 70s. Light and variable winds. Chance of rain near 100%. Wednesday night, scattered thunderstorms. Showers until midnight, then scattered showers after midnight. Some thunderstorms may produce heavy rainfall. Humid with lows in the lower 60s. Light and variable winds. Chance of rain near 100%. The forecast for Raleigh, Fayette, and Nicholas counties, issued at 2:41 p.m. Rest of today, numerous showers and scattered thunderstorms. Near steady temperature in the lower 70s. Light and variable winds. Chance of rain 70%. Tonight, showers and scattered thunderstorms until midnight, then scattered showers with isolated thunderstorms after midnight. Some thunderstorms may produce heavy rainfall after midnight. Humid with lows in the lower 60s. Light and variable winds. Chance of rain near 100%. Wednesday, scattered thunderstorms. Showers. Some thunderstorms may produce heavy rainfall. Humid with highs in the mid-70s. Light and variable winds. Chance of rain near 100%. Wednesday night, showers and scattered thunderstorms until midnight, then numerous showers after midnight. Some thunderstorms may produce heavy rainfall until midnight. Lows around 60. Light and variable winds. Chance of rain near 100%. The extended forecast for the WXJ84 listening area, Thursday and Thursday night, partly cloudy. Highs in the upper 70s. Lows in the lower 50s. Friday and Friday night, partly cloudy. Highs in the upper 70s. Lows in the mid-50s. Saturday and Saturday night, partly cloudy. Highs in the upper 70s. Lows in the lower 50s.
Sunday and Sunday night, mostly clear. Highs in the upper 70s. Lows in the lower 50s. Monday and Monday night, partly cloudy. Highs in the mid-70s. Lows in the lower 50s. This is a flash flood warning for the following counties in West Virginia: Jackson, Wirt and Wood, and Meigs, Ohio. Issued at 2:11 p.m. Eastern Daylight Time. The National Weather Service in Charleston has issued a flash flood warning for northeastern Meigs County in southeastern Ohio, northern Jackson County in northwestern West Virginia, Wirt County in northwestern West Virginia, southwestern Wood County in northwestern West Virginia, until 5:15 p.m. Eastern Daylight Time. At 2:11 p.m. Eastern Daylight Time, Doppler radar indicated thunderstorms producing heavy rain across the warned area. Between 1 and 2 inches of rain have fallen. Additional rainfall amounts of 0.5 to 2 inches are possible in the warned area. Flash flooding is ongoing or expected to begin shortly. Hazard: flash flooding caused by thunderstorms. Source: radar indicated. Impact: flash flooding of small creeks and streams, urban areas, highways, streets and underpasses, as well as other poor drainage and low-lying areas. Some locations that will experience flash flooding include Elizabeth, Racine, Fort Run State Park, Ravenswood, Sandyville, Chester, Rockport, Morristown, Kiwi, Belleville, Reidsville, Portland, Palestine, and Cherry. This includes Interstate 77 in West Virginia between mile markers 146 and 169. Repeating, a flash flood warning has been issued until 5:15 p.m. Eastern Daylight Time for the following counties in West Virginia: Jackson, Wirt and Wood, and Meigs, Ohio. This is a flood watch for the following counties in West Virginia: Cabell, Clay, Jackson, Kanawha, Mason, Putnam, and Roane. Issued at 1:25 p.m. Eastern Daylight Time. Flood watch in effect from late tonight through late Wednesday night. Flash flooding caused by excessive rainfall is possible. Areas affected include portions of northeast Kentucky, including the following counties: Boyd, Carter, and Greenup; southeast Ohio, including the following counties: Athens, Dahlia, Jackson, Ohio, Lawrence, Ohio, Meigs, Morgan, Perry, Vinton, and Washington; and West Virginia, including the following counties: Barber, Braxton, Cabell, Calhoun, Clay, Doddridge, Gilmer, Harrison, Jackson, West Virginia, Kanawha, Lewis, Mason, Northwest Randolph, Northwest Webster, Pleasance, Putnam, Ritchie, Roane, Southeast Randolph, Southeast Webster, Taylor, Tyler, Upshur, Wirt, and Wood. The hazardous weather can be expected from late tonight through late Wednesday night. Impacts: excessive runoff may result in flooding of rivers, creeks, streams, and other low-lying and flood-prone locations. Additional details: periods of heavy showers and thunderstorms are expected beginning late tonight across the north and shifting south through Wednesday night. Given recent rainfall, soils are primed for flash flooding with additional heavy rain. 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These are the regional weather observations at 4 p.m. In Charleston, under partly sunny skies, the temperature was 77 degrees, the dew point 68, and the relative humidity 73%. The wind was calm. Barometric pressure 30.05 inches and falling. Huntington reports cloudy and 75 degrees, at Logan, partly sunny, and 77, at Beckley, partly sunny, and 75 degrees, at Lewisburg, partly sunny, 75, at Parkersburg, light rain and fog 71, at Sutton, partly sunny, 78,
At Clarksburg, rain and fog, 72 degrees. At Buchanan, cloudy, 77 degrees. At Elkins, cloudy, 76 degrees. In Morgantown, cloudy, and 78. Martinsburg reports cloudy, and 72. And in Pittsburgh, cloudy, 80. The latest river levels at 4 p.m. for the Kanawha River at Southside Bridge in Charleston, 9.8 feet. 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And the Coal River at Tornado, 10.8 feet. The forecast for the Greater Charleston area, issued at 2:41 p.m. Rest of today, showers with isolated thunderstorms. Near steady temperature in the mid-70s. Light and variable winds. Chance of rain 90%. Tonight, mostly cloudy. Scattered showers with isolated thunderstorms until midnight, then numerous showers and scattered thunderstorms after midnight. Some thunderstorms may produce heavy rainfall after midnight. Humid with lows in the mid-60s. Light and variable winds. Chance of rain 70%. Wednesday, scattered thunderstorms. Showers. Some thunderstorms may produce heavy rainfall. Humid with highs in the upper 70s. Light and variable winds. Chance of rain near 100%. Wednesday night, scattered thunderstorms. Showers until midnight, then scattered showers after midnight. Some thunderstorms may produce heavy rainfall. Humid with lows in the lower 60s. Light and variable winds. Chance of rain near 100%. The forecast for Raleigh, Fayette, and Nicholas counties, issued at 2:41 p.m. Rest of today, numerous showers and scattered thunderstorms. Near steady temperature in the lower 70s. Light and variable winds. Chance of rain 70%. Tonight, showers and scattered thunderstorms until midnight, then scattered showers with isolated thunderstorms after midnight. Some thunderstorms may produce heavy rainfall after midnight. Humid with lows in the lower 60s. Light and variable winds. Chance of rain near 100%. Wednesday, scattered thunderstorms. Showers. Some thunderstorms may produce heavy rainfall. Humid with highs in the mid-70s. Light and variable winds. Chance of rain near 100%. Wednesday night, showers and scattered thunderstorms until midnight, then numerous showers after midnight. Some thunderstorms may produce heavy rainfall until midnight. Lows around 60. Light and variable winds. Chance of rain near 100%. The extended forecast for the WXJ84 listening area, Thursday and Thursday night, partly cloudy. Highs in the upper 70s. Lows in the lower 50s. Friday and Friday night, partly cloudy. Highs in the upper 70s. Lows in the mid-50s. Saturday and Saturday night, partly cloudy. Highs in the upper 70s. Lows in the lower 50s. Sunday and Sunday night, mostly clear. Highs in the upper 70s. Lows in the lower 50s. Monday and Monday night, partly cloudy. Highs in the mid-70s. Lows in the lower 50s. This is a flash flood warning for the following counties in West Virginia, Jackson, Wirt and Wood, and Meigs, Ohio. Issued at 2:11 p.m. Eastern Daylight Time. The National Weather Service in Charleston has issued a flash flood warning for northeastern Meigs County in southeastern Ohio, northern Jackson County in northwestern West Virginia, Wirt County in northwestern West Virginia, southwestern Wood County in northwestern West Virginia, until 5:15 p.m. Eastern Daylight Time. At 2:11 p.m. Eastern Daylight Time, Doppler radar indicated thunderstorms producing heavy rain across the warned area. Between 1 and 2 inches of rain have fallen. Additional rainfall amounts of 0.5 to 2 inches are possible in the warned area. Flash flooding is ongoing or expected to begin shortly. Hazard: flash flooding caused by thunderstorms. Source: radar indicated. Impact: flash flooding of small creeks and streams, urban areas, highways, streets and underpasses, as well as other poor drainage and low-lying areas. Some locations that will experience flash flooding include Elizabeth, Racine, Fort Run State Park, Ravenswood, Sandyville, Chester, Rockport, Morristown, Pee Wee,
Belleville, Reidsville, Portland, Palestine, and Cherry. This includes Interstate 77 in West Virginia between mile markers 146 and 169. Repeating, a flash flood warning has been issued until 5:15 p.m. Eastern Daylight Time for the following counties in West Virginia: Jackson, Wirt and Wood, and Meigs, Ohio. This is a flood watch for the following counties in West Virginia: Cabell, Clay, Jackson, Conough, Mason, Putnam, and Roan. Issued at 1:25 p.m. Eastern Daylight Time. Flood watch in effect from late tonight through late Wednesday night. Flash flooding caused by excessive rainfall is possible. Areas affected include portions of northeast Kentucky, including the following counties: Boyd, Carter, and Greenup; southeast Ohio, including the following counties: Athens, Gallia, Jackson, Ohio, Lawrence, Ohio, Meigs, Morgan, Perry, Vinton, and Washington; and West Virginia, including the following counties: Barber, Braxton, Cabell, Calhoun. This is a flash flood warning for the following counties in West Virginia: Jackson, Wirt and Wood, and Meigs, Ohio. Issued at 5:12 p.m. Eastern Daylight Time. Flash flood warning will expire at 5:15 p.m. Eastern Daylight Time this afternoon for northeastern Meigs, northern Jackson, Wirt, and southwestern Wood counties. The heavy rain has ended. Flooding is no longer expected to pose a threat. Please continue to heed remaining road closures. Repeating, the flash flood warning has been allowed to expire for the following counties in West Virginia: Jackson, Wirt and Wood, and Meigs, Ohio. This is a flood watch for the following counties in West Virginia: Cabell, Clay, Jackson, Conough, Mason, Putnam, and Roan. Issued at 1:25 p.m. Eastern Daylight Time. Flood watch in effect from late tonight through late Wednesday night. Flash flooding caused by excessive rainfall is possible. Areas affected include portions of northeast Kentucky, including the following counties: Boyd, Carter, and Greenup; southeast Ohio, including the following counties: Athens, Gallia, Jackson, Ohio, Lawrence, Ohio, Meigs, Morgan, Perry, Vinton, and Washington; and West Virginia, including the following counties: Barber, Braxton, Cabell, Calhoun, Clay, Doddridge, Gilmer, Harrison, Jackson, West Virginia, Conough, Lewis, Mason, Northwest Randolph, Northwest Webster, Pleasance, Putnam, Ritchie, Roan; southeast Randolph, southeast Webster, Taylor, Tyler, Upshur, Wirt, and Wood. The hazardous weather can be expected from late tonight through late Wednesday night. Impacts: excessive runoff may result in flooding of rivers, creeks, streams, and other low-lying and flood-prone locations. Additional details: periods of heavy showers and thunderstorms are expected beginning late tonight across the north and shifting south through Wednesday night. Given recent rainfall, soils are primed for flash flooding with additional heavy rain. 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This is a flash flood warning for the following counties in West Virginia: Jackson, Wirt and Wood, and Meigs, Ohio. Issued at 5:12 p.m. Eastern Daylight Time. Flash flood warning will expire at 5:15 p.m. Eastern Daylight Time this afternoon for northeastern Meigs, northern Jackson, Wirt, and southwestern Wood counties. The heavy rain has ended. Flooding is no longer expected to pose a threat. Please continue to heed remaining road closures. Repeating, the flash flood warning has been allowed to expire for the following counties in West Virginia: Jackson, Wirt and Wood, and Meigs, Ohio. Report severe weather to the National Weather Service by calling toll-free 800-401-9535 when you can do so safely. You may also post your report to the Charleston, West Virginia Facebook page or by using the Twitter hashtag NWSRLX. 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These are the regional weather observations at 5 p.m. In Charleston, under cloudy skies, the temperature was 79 degrees, the dew point 69, and the relative humidity 71%.
The wind was variable at 5 miles an hour. Barometric pressure 30.03 inches and falling. Huntington reports partly sunny and 79 degrees. At Logan, cloudy and 77. At Beckley, mostly sunny and 77 degrees. At Lewisburg, partly sunny, 75. At Parkersburg, fog, 72. At Sutton, partly sunny, 78. At Clarksburg, partly sunny, 73 degrees at Buchanan. The temperature was 77 degrees, and the dew point 66. The wind was variable, at 7. The pressure was 30.08 inches, and falling. At Elkins, cloudy, 78 degrees. In Morgantown, partly sunny, and 78. Martinsburg reports cloudy, and 71. And in Pittsburgh, cloudy, 80. The latest river levels at 4 p.m. for the Kanawha River at Southside Bridge in Charleston, 9.8 feet. The Elk River at Queen Shoals, 8.1 feet. At Big Coal River at Ashford, 3.4 feet. For the Little Coal River at Danville, 2.6 feet. And the Coal River at Tornado, 10.8 feet. The forecast for the Greater Charleston area, issued at 5:15 p.m. Tonight, mostly cloudy. Scattered showers with isolated thunderstorms until midnight, then numerous showers and scattered thunderstorms after midnight. Some thunderstorms may produce heavy rainfall after midnight. Lows in the mid-60s. Light and variable winds. Chance of rain 70%. Wednesday, scattered thunderstorms. Showers. Some thunderstorms may produce heavy rainfall. Humid with highs in the upper 70s. Light and variable winds. Chance of rain near 100%. Wednesday night, scattered thunderstorms. Showers until midnight, then scattered showers after midnight. Some thunderstorms may produce heavy rainfall. Humid with lows in the lower 60s. Light and variable winds. Chance of rain near 100%. Thursday, mostly sunny. Highs around 80. Light and variable winds, becoming north around 10 miles an hour in the afternoon. Thursday night, mostly clear. Lows in the lower 50s. Light and variable winds. The forecast for Raleigh, Fayette, and Nicholas counties, issued at 5:15 p.m. Tonight, showers and scattered thunderstorms until midnight, then scattered showers with isolated thunderstorms after midnight. Some thunderstorms may produce heavy rainfall after midnight. Lows in the lower 60s. Light and variable winds. Chance of rain near 100%. Wednesday, scattered thunderstorms. Showers. Some thunderstorms may produce heavy rainfall. Humid with highs in the mid-70s. Light and variable winds. Chance of rain near 100%. Wednesday night, showers and scattered thunderstorms until midnight, then numerous showers after midnight. Some thunderstorms may produce heavy rainfall until midnight. Lows around 60. Light and variable winds. Chance of rain near 100%. Thursday, mostly sunny. Highs in the mid-70s. Light and variable winds, becoming north around 10 miles an hour with gusts up to 20 miles an hour in the afternoon. Thursday night, mostly clear. Lows in the lower 50s. North winds around 10 miles an hour with gusts up to 20 miles an hour until midnight, becoming light and variable. The extended forecast for the WXJ84 listening area, Friday and Friday night, partly cloudy. Highs in the upper 70s. Lows in the mid-50s. Saturday and Saturday night, partly cloudy. Highs in the upper 70s. Lows in the lower 50s. Sunday and Sunday night, mostly clear. Highs in the upper 70s. Lows in the lower 50s. Monday through Tuesday night, partly cloudy. Highs in the mid-70s. Lows in the lower 50s. This is a flood watch for the following counties in West Virginia: Cabell, Clay, Jackson, Kanawha, Mason, Putnam, and Roane. Issued at 1:25 p.m. Eastern Daylight Time. Flood watch in effect from late tonight through late Wednesday night. Flash flooding caused by excessive rainfall is possible. Areas affected include portions of northeast Kentucky, including the following counties: Boyd, Carter, and Greenup; southeast Ohio, including the following counties: Athens, Gallia, Jackson, Ohio, Lawrence, Ohio, Meigs, Morgan, Perry,
Vinton and Washington, and West Virginia, including the following counties: Barber, Braxton, Cabell, Calhoun, Clay, Doddridge, Gilmer, Harrison, Jackson, West Virginia, Kanawha, Lewis, Mason, Northwest Randolph, Northwest Webster, Pleasance, Putnam, Ritchie, Roan, Southeast Randolph, Southeast Webster, Taylor, Tyler, Upshur, Wirt, and Wood. The hazardous weather can be expected from late tonight through late Wednesday night. Impacts: excessive runoff may result in flooding of rivers, creeks, streams, and other low-lying and flood-prone locations. Additional details: periods of heavy showers and thunderstorms are expected beginning late tonight across the north and shifting south through Wednesday night. Given recent rainfall, soils are primed for flash flooding with additional heavy rain. 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The current time is 5:22 p.m. Eastern Daylight Time. These are the regional weather observations at 5 p.m. In Charleston, under cloudy skies. The temperature was 79 degrees, the dew point 69, and the relative humidity 71%. The wind was variable at 5 miles an hour. Barometric pressure 30.03 inches and falling. Huntington reports partly sunny and 79 degrees, at Logan, cloudy and 77, at Beckley, mostly sunny and 77 degrees, at Lewisburg, partly sunny, 75, at Parkersburg, fog 72, at Sutton, partly sunny, 78, at Clarksburg, partly sunny, 73 degrees at Buckhannon. The temperature was 77 degrees, and the dew point 66. The wind was variable, at 7. The pressure was 30.08 inches, and falling. At Elkins, cloudy, 78 degrees, in Morgantown, partly sunny, and 78, Martinsburg reports cloudy, and 71, and in Pittsburgh, cloudy, 80. The latest river levels at 4 p.m., for the Kanawha River at Southside Bridge in Charleston, 9.8 feet, the Elk River at Queen Shoals, 8.1 feet, at Big Coal River at Ashford, 3.4 feet, for the Little Coal River at Danville, 2.6 feet, and the Coal River at Tornado, 10.8 feet. Here is the latest weather synopsis for the Middle Ohio Valley and Central Appalachians, issued at 2:05 p.m. Eastern Daylight Time. Locally heavy rain may yield flash flooding through late Wednesday. Showers and a few thunderstorms will continue this afternoon before tapering off this evening. On Wednesday, heavy showers and thunderstorms are expecting beginning across the north in the morning and shifting south through the day. A flash flood watch has been issued starting early Wednesday morning. Localized amounts of 2 to 3 inches of rain could fall very quickly. Because the ground is already wet from recent rainfall, flash flooding, mudslides, and uprooted trees from gusty thunderstorm winds are all possible. A cold front will push the moisture out of the area by Thursday morning, bringing dry and pleasant weather for Thursday and the end of the week. This is a flood watch for the following counties in West Virginia: Cabell, Clay, Jackson, Kanawha, Mason, Putnam, and Roan. Issued at 1:25 p.m. Eastern Daylight Time. Flood watch in effect from late tonight through late Wednesday night. Flash flooding caused by excessive rainfall is possible. Areas affected include portions of northeast Kentucky, including the following counties: Boyd, Carter, and Greenup; southeast Ohio, including the following counties: Athens, Gallia, Jackson, Ohio, Lawrence, Ohio, Meigs, Morgan, Perry, Vinton, and Washington; and West Virginia, including the following counties: Barber, Braxton, Cabell, Calhoun, Clay, Doddridge, Gilmer, Harrison, Jackson, West Virginia,
Kana, Lewis, Mason, Northwest Randolph, Northwest Webster, Pleasance, Putnam, Ritchie, Roan, Southeast Randolph, Southeast Webster, Taylor, Tyler, Upshur, Wirt, and Wood. The hazardous weather can be expected from late tonight through late Wednesday night. Impacts: excessive runoff may result in flooding of rivers, creeks, streams, and other low-lying and flood-prone locations. Additional details: periods of heavy showers and thunderstorms are expected beginning late tonight across the north and shifting south through Wednesday night. Given recent rainfall, soils are primed for flash flooding with additional heavy rain. 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The forecast for the Greater Charleston area, issued at 5:15 p.m. Tonight, mostly cloudy. Scattered showers with isolated thunderstorms until midnight, then numerous showers and scattered thunderstorms after midnight. Some thunderstorms may produce heavy rainfall after midnight. Lows in the mid-60s. Light and variable winds. Chance of rain 70%. Wednesday, scattered thunderstorms. Showers. Some thunderstorms may produce heavy rainfall. Humid with highs in the upper 70s. Light and variable winds. Chance of rain near 100%. Wednesday night, scattered thunderstorms. Showers until midnight, then scattered showers after midnight. Some thunderstorms may produce heavy rainfall. Humid with lows in the lower 60s. Light and variable winds. Chance of rain near 100%. Thursday, mostly sunny. Highs around 80. Light and variable winds, becoming north around 10 miles an hour in the afternoon. Thursday night, mostly clear. Lows in the lower 50s. Light and variable winds. The forecast for Raleigh, Fayette, and Nicholas counties, issued at 5:15 p.m. Tonight, showers and scattered thunderstorms until midnight, then scattered showers with isolated thunderstorms after midnight. Some thunderstorms may produce heavy rainfall after midnight. Lows in the lower 60s. Light and variable winds. Chance of rain near 100%. Wednesday, scattered thunderstorms. Showers. Some thunderstorms may produce heavy rainfall. Humid with highs in the mid-70s. Light and variable winds. Chance of rain near 100%. Wednesday night, showers and scattered thunderstorms until midnight, then numerous showers after midnight. Some thunderstorms may produce heavy rainfall until midnight. Lows around 60. Light and variable winds. Chance of rain near 100%. Thursday, mostly sunny. Highs in the mid-70s. Light and variable winds, becoming north around 10 miles an hour with gusts up to 20 miles an hour in the afternoon. Thursday night, mostly clear. Lows in the lower 50s. North winds around 10 miles an hour with gusts up to 20 miles an hour until midnight, becoming light and variable. The extended forecast for the WXJ84 listening area, Friday and Friday night, partly cloudy. Highs in the upper 70s. Lows in the mid-50s. Saturday and Saturday night, partly cloudy. Highs in the upper 70s. Lows in the lower 50s. Sunday and Sunday night, mostly clear. Highs in the upper 70s. Lows in the lower 50s. Monday through Tuesday night, partly cloudy. Highs in the mid-70s. Lows in the lower 50s. The Charleston, West Virginia climate summary for this evening, as of 5 p.m., May 26, 2026. Today's high temperature was 79 degrees and the low 65 degrees. 0.05 inches of precipitation fell today, which brings the monthly total to 2.30 inches. This is 1.83 inches below normal. The total precipitation for the year now stands at 13.02 inches, which is 5.44 inches below normal. Sunset tonight is at 8:40 p.m. Sunrise tomorrow is at 6:07 a.m. Here is the forecast for locations around our region. In Pittsburgh, showers likely for Wednesday with highs in the upper 70s. And on Thursday, sunny with highs in the upper 70s.
in New York City, mostly cloudy for Wednesday with highs in the mid-70s. And on Thursday, mostly sunny with highs in the lower 70s. In Washington, D.C., a chance of showers and patchy fog, then showers for Wednesday with highs in the lower 80s. And on Thursday, mostly sunny with highs in the upper 70s. In Columbus, showers for Wednesday with highs in the upper 70s. And on Thursday, sunny with highs in the upper 70s. In Cleveland, a slight chance of showers for Wednesday with highs in the lower 80s. And on Thursday, sunny with highs in the mid-70s. In Nashville, showers likely for Wednesday with highs in the mid-80s. And on Thursday, a chance of showers then a chance of thunderstorms with highs in the mid-80s. In Charlotte, mostly cloudy then a chance of showers for Wednesday with highs in the mid-80s. And on Thursday, mostly sunny then a chance of thunderstorms with highs in the mid-80s. In Virginia Beach, mostly cloudy then a chance of thunderstorms for Wednesday with highs in the mid-80s. And on Thursday, a chance of showers then mostly sunny with highs in the lower 80s. In Myrtle Beach, a chance of thunderstorms for Wednesday with highs in the mid-80s. And on Thursday, a slight chance of showers then showers likely with highs in the mid-80s. In Orlando, a chance of thunderstorms for Wednesday with highs in the lower 90s. And on Thursday, a slight chance of thunderstorms then thunderstorms with highs in the upper 80s. 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The current time is 5:32 p.m. Eastern Daylight Time. These are the regional weather observations at 5 p.m. In Charleston, under cloudy skies. The temperature was 79 degrees, the dew point 69, and the relative humidity 71%. The wind was variable at 5 miles an hour. Barometric pressure 30.03 inches and falling. Huntington reports partly sunny, and 79 degrees, at Logan, cloudy, and 77, at Beckley, mostly sunny, and 77 degrees, at Lewisburg, partly sunny, 75, at Parkersburg, fog, 72, at Sutton, partly sunny, 78, at Clarksburg, partly sunny, 73 degrees at Buchanan. The temperature was 77 degrees, and the dew point 66. The wind was variable, at 7. The pressure was 30.08 inches, and falling. At Elkins, cloudy, 78 degrees, in Morgantown, partly sunny, and 78, Martinsburg reports cloudy, and 71, and in Pittsburgh, cloudy, 80. The latest river levels at 5 p.m., for the Kanawha River at Southside Bridge in Charleston, 9.8 feet, the Elk River at Queen Shoals, 8.1 feet, at Big Coal River at Ashford, 3.4 feet, for the Little Coal River at Danville, 2.6 feet, and the Coal River at Tornado, 10.8 feet. Here is the latest weather synopsis for the Middle Ohio Valley and Central Appalachians, issued at 2:05 p.m. Eastern Daylight Time. Locally heavy rain may yield flash flooding through late Wednesday. Showers and a few thunderstorms will continue this afternoon before tapering off this evening. On Wednesday, heavy showers and thunderstorms are expecting beginning across the north in the morning and shifting south through the day. A flash flood watch has been issued starting early Wednesday morning. Localized amounts of 2 to 3 inches of rain could fall very quickly. Because the ground is already wet from recent rainfall, flash flooding, mudslides, and uprooted trees from gusty thunderstorm winds are all possible. A cold front will push the moisture out of the area by Thursday morning, bringing dry and pleasant weather for Thursday and the end of the week. This is a flood watch for the following counties in West Virginia: Cabell, Clay, Jackson, Kanawha, Mason, Putnam, and Roan. Issued at 1:25 p.m. Eastern Daylight Time. Flood watch in effect from late tonight through late Wednesday night. Flash flooding caused by excessive rainfall is possible. Areas affected include portions of northeast Kentucky, including the following counties: Boyd, Carter, and Greenup; southeast Ohio, including the following counties: Athens, Gallia, Jackson, Ohio, Lawrence, Ohio, Meigs, Morgan, Perry, Vinton, and Washington; and West Virginia, including the following counties: Barber, Braxton, Cabell, Calhoun, Clay, Doddridge, Gilmer, Harrison, Jackson, West Virginia, Kanawha, Lewis, Mason, Northwest Randolph, Northwest Webster, Pleasance, Putnam, Ritchie, Roan, Southeast Randolph,
Southeast Webster, Taylor, Tyler, Upshur, Wirt, and Wood. The hazardous weather can be expected from late tonight through late Wednesday night. Impacts: excessive runoff may result in flooding of rivers, creeks, streams, and other low-lying and flood-prone locations. Additional details: periods of heavy showers and thunderstorms are expected beginning late tonight across the north and

Storms may produce heavy rainfall after midnight. Lows in the mid-60s. Light and variable winds. Chance of rain 70%. Wednesday, scattered thunderstorms. Showers. Some thunderstorms may produce heavy rainfall. Humid with highs in the upper 70s. Light and variable winds. Chance of rain near 100%. Wednesday night, scattered thunderstorms. Showers until midnight, then scattered showers after midnight. Some thunderstorms may produce heavy rainfall. Humid with lows in the lower 60s. Light and variable winds. Chance of rain near 100%. Thursday, mostly sunny. Highs around 80. Light and variable winds, becoming north around 10 miles an hour in the afternoon. Thursday night, mostly clear. Lows in the lower 50s. Light and variable winds. The forecast for Raleigh, Fayette, and Nicholas counties, issued at 5:15 p.m. Tonight, showers and scattered thunderstorms until midnight, then scattered showers with isolated thunderstorms after midnight. Some thunderstorms may produce heavy rainfall after midnight. Lows in the lower 60s. Light and variable winds. Chance of rain near 100%. Wednesday, scattered thunderstorms. Showers. Some thunderstorms may produce heavy rainfall. Humid with highs in the mid-70s. Light and variable winds. Chance of rain near 100%. Wednesday night, showers and scattered thunderstorms until midnight, then numerous showers after midnight. Some thunderstorms may produce heavy rainfall until midnight. Lows around 60. Light and variable winds. Chance of rain near 100%. Thursday, mostly sunny. Highs in the mid-70s. Light and variable winds, becoming north around 10 miles an hour with gusts up to 20 miles an hour in the afternoon. Thursday night, mostly clear. Lows in the lower 50s. North winds around 10 miles an hour with gusts up to 20 miles an hour until midnight, becoming light and variable. The extended forecast for the WXJ84 listening area, Friday and Friday night, partly cloudy. Highs in the upper 70s. Lows in the mid-50s. Saturday and Saturday night, partly cloudy. Highs in the upper 70s. Lows in the lower 50s. Sunday and Sunday night, mostly clear. Highs in the upper 70s. Lows in the lower 50s. Monday through Tuesday night, partly cloudy. Highs in the mid-70s. Lows in the lower 50s. The Charleston, West Virginia climate summary for this evening, as of 5 p.m., May 26, 2026. Today's high temperature was 79 degrees and the low 65 degrees. 0.05 inches of precipitation fell today, which brings the monthly total to 2.30 inches. This is 1.83 inches below normal. The total precipitation for the year now stands at 13.02 inches, which is 5.44 inches below normal. Sunset tonight is at 8:40 p.m. Sunrise tomorrow is at 6:07 a.m. Here is the forecast for locations around our region. In Pittsburgh, showers likely for Wednesday with highs in the upper 70s. And on Thursday, sunny with highs in the upper 70s. In New York City, mostly cloudy for Wednesday with highs in the mid-70s. And on Thursday, mostly sunny with highs in the lower 70s. In Washington, D.C., a chance of showers and patchy fog done showers for Wednesday with highs in the lower 80s. And on Thursday, mostly sunny with highs in the upper 70s. In Columbus, showers for Wednesday with highs in the upper 70s. And on Thursday, sunny with highs in the upper 70s. In Cleveland, a slight chance of showers for Wednesday with highs in the lower 80s. And on Thursday, sunny with highs in the mid-70s. In Nashville, showers likely for Wednesday with highs in the mid-80s. And on Thursday, a chance of showers then a chance of thunderstorms with highs in the mid-80s. In Charlotte, mostly cloudy then a chance of showers for Wednesday with highs in the mid-80s. And on Thursday, mostly sunny then a chance of thunderstorms with highs in the mid-80s. In Virginia Beach, mostly cloudy then a chance of thunderstorms for Wednesday with highs in the mid-80s. And on Thursday, a chance of showers then mostly sunny with highs in the lower 80s. In Myrtle Beach, a chance of thunderstorms for Wednesday with highs in the mid-80s. And on Thursday, a

slight chance of showers, then showers, likely with highs in the mid-80s. In Orlando, a chance of thunderstorms for Wednesday with highs in the lower 90s. And on Thursday, a slight chance of thunderstorms, then thunderstorms with highs in the upper 80s. 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The current time is 5:43 p.m. Eastern Daylight Time. These are the regional weather observations at 5 p.m. In Charleston, under cloudy skies. The temperature was 79 degrees, the dew point 69, and the relative humidity 71%. The wind was variable at 5 miles an hour. Barometric pressure 30.03 inches and falling. Huntington reports partly sunny and 79 degrees, at Logan, cloudy and 77, at Beckley, mostly sunny and 77 degrees, at Lewisburg, partly sunny, 75, at Parkersburg, fog 72, at Sutton, partly sunny, 78, at Clarksburg, partly sunny, 73 degrees at Buckhannon. The temperature was 77 degrees, and the dew point 66. The wind was variable, at 7. The pressure was 30.08 inches, and falling. At Elkins, cloudy, 78 degrees, in Morgantown, partly sunny, and 78, Martinsburg reports cloudy, and 71, and in Pittsburgh, cloudy, 80. The latest river levels at 5 p.m., for the Kanawha River at Southside Bridge in Charleston, 9.8 feet, the Elk River at Queen Shoals, 8.1 feet, at Big Coal River at Ashford, 3.4 feet, for the Little Coal River at Danville, 2.6 feet, and the Coal River at Tornado, 10.8 feet. Here is the latest weather synopsis for the Middle Ohio Valley and Central Appalachians, issued at 2:05 p.m. Eastern Daylight Time. Locally heavy rain may yield flash flooding through late Wednesday. Showers and a few thunderstorms will continue this afternoon before tapering off this evening. On Wednesday, heavy showers and thunderstorms are expecting beginning across the north in the morning and shifting south through the day. A flash flood watch has been issued starting early Wednesday morning. Localized amounts of 2 to 3 inches of rain could fall very quickly. Because the ground is already wet from recent rainfall, flash flooding, mudslides, and uprooted trees from gusty thunderstorm winds are all possible. A cold front will push the moisture out of the area by Thursday morning, bringing dry and pleasant weather for Thursday and the end of the week. This is a flood watch for the following counties in West Virginia: Cabell, Clay, Jackson, Kanawha, Mason, Putnam, and Roane. Issued at 1:25 p.m. Eastern Daylight Time. Flood watch in effect from late tonight through late Wednesday night. Flash flooding caused by excessive rainfall is possible. Areas affected include portions of northeast Kentucky, including the following counties: Boyd, Carter, and Greenup; southeast Ohio, including the following counties: Athens, Gallia, Jackson, Ohio, Lawrence, Ohio, Meigs, Morgan, Perry, Vinton, and Washington; and West Virginia, including the following counties: Barber, Braxton, Cabell, Calhoun, Clay, Doddridge, Gilmer, Harrison, Jackson, West Virginia, Kanawha, Lewis, Mason, Northwest Randolph, Northwest Webster, Pleasance, Putnam, Ritchie, Roane, Southeast Randolph, Southeast Webster, Taylor, Tyler, Upshur, Wirt, and Wood. The hazardous weather can be expected from late tonight through late Wednesday night. Impacts: excessive runoff may result in flooding of rivers, creeks, streams, and other low-lying and flood-prone locations. Additional details: periods of heavy showers and thunderstorms are expected beginning late tonight across the north and shifting south through Wednesday night. Given recent rainfall, soils are primed for flash flooding with additional heavy rain. 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
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The forecast for the Greater Charleston area, issued at 5:15 p.m. tonight, mostly cloudy. Scattered showers with isolated thunderstorms until midnight, then numerous showers and scattered thunderstorms after midnight. Some thunderstorms may produce heavy rainfall after midnight. Lows in the mid-60s. Light and variable winds. Chance of rain 70%. Wednesday, scattered thunderstorms. Showers. Some thunderstorms may produce heavy rainfall. Humid with highs in the upper 70s. Light and variable winds. Chance of rain near 100%. Wednesday night, scattered thunderstorms. Showers until midnight, then scattered showers after midnight. Some thunderstorms may produce heavy rainfall. Humid with lows in the lower 60s. Light and variable winds. Chance of rain near 100%. Thursday, mostly sunny. Highs around 80. Light and variable winds, becoming north around 10 miles an hour in the afternoon. Thursday night, mostly clear. Lows in the lower 50s. Light and variable winds. The forecast for Raleigh, Fayette, and Nicholas counties, issued at 5:15 p.m. tonight, showers and scattered thunderstorms until midnight, then scattered showers with isolated thunderstorms after midnight. Some thunderstorms may produce heavy rainfall after midnight. Lows in the lower 60s. Light and variable winds. Chance of rain near 100%. Wednesday, scattered thunderstorms. Showers. Some thunderstorms may produce heavy rainfall. Humid with highs in the mid-70s. Light and variable winds. Chance of rain near 100%. Wednesday night, showers and scattered thunderstorms until midnight, then numerous showers after midnight. Some thunderstorms may produce heavy rainfall until midnight. Lows around 60. Light and variable winds. Chance of rain near 100%. Thursday, mostly sunny. Highs in the mid-70s. Light and variable winds, becoming north around 10 miles an hour with gusts up to 20 miles an hour in the afternoon. Thursday night, mostly clear. Lows in the lower 50s. North winds around 10 miles an hour with gusts up to 20 miles an hour until midnight, becoming light and variable. The extended forecast for the WXJ84 listening area, Friday and Friday night, partly cloudy. Highs in the upper 70s. Lows in the mid-50s. Saturday and Saturday night, partly cloudy. Highs in the upper 70s. Lows in the lower 50s. Sunday and Sunday night, mostly clear. Highs in the upper 70s. Lows in the lower 50s. Monday through Tuesday night, partly cloudy. Highs in the mid-70s. Lows in the lower 50s. The Charleston, West Virginia climate summary for this evening, as of 5 p.m., May 26, 2026. Today's high temperature was 79 degrees and the low 65 degrees. 0.05 inches of precipitation fell today, which brings the monthly total to 2.30 inches. This is 1.83 inches below normal. The total precipitation for the year now stands at 13.02 inches, which is 5.44 inches below normal. Sunset tonight is at 8:40 p.m. Sunrise tomorrow is at 6:07 a.m. Here is the forecast for locations around our region. In Pittsburgh, showers likely for Wednesday with highs in the upper 70s. And on Thursday, sunny with highs in the upper 70s. In New York City, mostly cloudy for Wednesday with highs in the mid-70s. And on Thursday, mostly sunny with highs in the lower 70s. In Washington, D.C., a chance of showers and patchy fog, then showers for Wednesday with highs in the lower 80s. And on Thursday, mostly sunny with highs in the upper 70s. In Columbus, showers for Wednesday with highs in the upper 70s. And on Thursday, sunny with highs in the upper 70s. In Cleveland, a slight chance of showers for Wednesday with highs in the lower 80s. And on Thursday, sunny with highs in the mid-70s. In Nashville, showers likely for Wednesday with highs in the mid-80s. And on Thursday, a chance of showers then a chance of thunderstorms with highs in the mid-80s.
In Charlotte, mostly cloudy, then a chance of showers for Wednesday with highs in the mid-80s. And on Thursday, mostly sunny, then a chance of thunderstorms with highs in the mid-80s. In Virginia Beach, mostly cloudy, then a chance of thunderstorms for Wednesday with highs in the mid-80s. And on Thursday, a chance of showers, then mostly sunny with highs in the lower 80s. In Myrtle Beach, a chance of thunderstorms for Wednesday with highs in the mid-80s. And on Thursday, a slight chance of showers, then showers likely with highs in the mid-80s. In Orlando, a chance of thunderstorms for Wednesday with highs in the lower 90s. And on Thursday, a slight chance of thunderstorms, then thunderstorms with highs in the upper 80s. 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The current time is 5:52 p.m. Eastern Daylight Time. These are the regional weather observations at 5 p.m. In Charleston, under cloudy skies. The temperature was 79 degrees, the dew point 69, and the relative humidity 71%. The wind was variable at 5 miles an hour. Barometric pressure 30.03 inches and falling. Huntington reports partly sunny and 79 degrees, at Logan, cloudy, and 77, at Beckley, mostly sunny, and 77 degrees, at Lewisburg, partly sunny, 75, at Parkersburg, fog, 72, at Sutton, partly sunny, 78, at Clarksburg, partly sunny, 73 degrees at Buchanan. The temperature was 77 degrees, and the dew point 66. The wind was variable, at 7. The pressure was 30.08 inches, and falling. At Elkins, cloudy, 78 degrees, in Morgantown, partly sunny, and 78, Martinsburg reports cloudy, and 71, and in Pittsburgh, cloudy, 80. The latest river levels at 5 p.m., for the Kanawha River at Southside Bridge in Charleston, 9.8 feet, the Elk River at Queen Shoals, 8.1 feet, at Big Coal River at Ashford, 3.4 feet, for the Little Coal River at Danville, 2.6 feet, and the Coal River at Tornado, 10.8 feet. Here is the latest weather synopsis for the Middle Ohio Valley and Central Appalachians, issued at 2:05 p.m. Eastern Daylight Time. Locally heavy rain may yield flash flooding through late Wednesday. Showers and a few thunderstorms will continue this afternoon before tapering off this evening. On Wednesday, heavy showers and thunderstorms are expecting beginning across the north in the morning and shifting south through the day. A flash flood watch has been issued starting early Wednesday morning. Localized amounts of 2 to 3 inches of rain could fall very quickly. Because the ground is already wet from recent rainfall, flash flooding, mudslides, and uprooted trees from gusty thunderstorm winds are all possible. A cold front will push the moisture out of the area by Thursday morning, bringing dry and pleasant weather for Thursday and the end of the week. This is a flood watch for the following counties in West Virginia: Cabell, Clay, Jackson, Kanawha, Mason, Putnam, and Roane. Issued at 1:25 p.m. Eastern Daylight Time. Flood watch in effect from late tonight through late Wednesday night. Flash flooding caused by excessive rainfall is possible. Areas affected include portions of northeast Kentucky, including the following counties: Boyd, Carter, and Greenup; southeast Ohio, including the following counties: Athens, Gallia, Jackson, Ohio, Lawrence, Ohio, Meigs, Morgan, Perry, Vinton, and Washington; and West Virginia, including the following counties: Barber, Braxton, Cabell, Calhoun, Clay, Doddridge, Gilmer, Harrison, Jackson, West Virginia, Kanawha, Lewis, Mason, Northwest Randolph, Northwest Webster, Pleasance, Putnam, Ritchie, Roane, Southeast Randolph, Southeast Webster, Taylor, Tyler, Upshur, Wirt, and Wood. The hazardous weather can be expected from late tonight through late Wednesday night. Impacts: excessive runoff may result in flooding of rivers, creeks, streams, and other low-lying and flood-prone locations. Additional details: periods of heavy showers and thunderstorms are expected beginning late tonight across the north and shifting south through Wednesday night. Given recent rainfall, soils are primed for flash flooding with additional heavy rain. 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
The forecast for the greater Charleston area, issued at 5:15 p.m. tonight, mostly cloudy. Scattered showers with isolated thunderstorms until midnight, then numerous showers and scattered thunderstorms after midnight. Some thunderstorms may produce heavy rainfall after midnight. Lows in the mid-60s. Light and variable winds. Chance of rain 70%. Wednesday, scattered thunderstorms. Showers. Some thunderstorms may produce heavy rainfall. Humid with highs in the upper 70s. Light and variable winds. Chance of rain near 100%. Wednesday night, scattered thunderstorms. Showers until midnight, then scattered showers after midnight. Some thunderstorms may produce heavy rainfall. Humid with lows in the lower 60s. Light and variable winds. Chance of rain near 100%. Thursday, mostly sunny. Highs around 80. Light and variable winds, becoming north around 10 miles an hour in the afternoon. Thursday night, mostly clear. Lows in the lower 50s. Light and variable winds. The forecast for Raleigh, Fayette, and Nicholas counties, issued at 5:15 p.m. tonight, showers and scattered thunderstorms until midnight, then scattered showers with isolated thunderstorms after midnight. Some thunderstorms may produce heavy rainfall after midnight. Lows in the lower 60s. Light and variable winds. Chance of rain near 100%. Wednesday, scattered thunderstorms. Showers. Some thunderstorms may produce heavy rainfall. Humid with highs in the mid-70s. Light and variable winds. Chance of rain near 100%. Wednesday night, showers and scattered thunderstorms until midnight, then numerous showers after midnight. Some thunderstorms may produce heavy rainfall until midnight. Lows around 60. Light and variable winds. Chance of rain near 100%. Thursday, mostly sunny. Highs in the mid-70s. Light and variable winds, becoming north around 10 miles an hour with gusts up to 20 miles an hour in the afternoon. Thursday night, mostly clear. Lows in the lower 50s. North winds around 10 miles an hour with gusts up to 20 miles an hour until midnight, becoming light and variable. The extended forecast for the WXJ 84 listening area, Friday and Friday night, partly cloudy. Highs in the upper 70s. Lows in the mid 50s. Saturday and Saturday night, partly cloudy. Highs in the upper 70s. Lows in the lower 50s. Sunday and Sunday night, mostly clear. Highs in the upper 70s. Lows in the lower 50s. Monday through Tuesday night, partly cloudy. Highs in the mid-70s. Lows in the lower 50s. The Charleston, West Virginia climate summary for this evening, as of 5 p.m., May 26, 2026. Today's high temperature was 79 degrees and the low 65 degrees. 0.05 inches of precipitation fell today, which brings the monthly total to 2.30 inches. This is 1.83 inches below normal. The total precipitation for the year now stands at 13.02 inches, which is 5.44 inches below normal. Sunset tonight is at 8:40 p.m. Sunrise tomorrow is at 6:07 a.m. Here is the forecast for locations around our region. In Pittsburgh, showers likely for Wednesday with highs in the upper 70s. And on Thursday, sunny with highs in the upper 70s. In New York City, mostly cloudy for Wednesday with highs in the mid-70s. And on Thursday, mostly sunny with highs in the lower 70s. In Washington, D.C., a chance of showers and patchy fog, then showers for Wednesday with highs in the lower 80s. And on Thursday, mostly sunny with highs in the upper 70s. In Columbus, showers for Wednesday with highs in the upper 70s. And on Thursday, sunny with highs in the upper 70s. In Cleveland, a slight chance of showers for Wednesday with highs in the lower 80s. And on Thursday, sunny with highs in the mid-70s. In Nashville, showers likely for Wednesday with highs in the mid-80s. And on Thursday, a chance of showers then a chance of thunderstorms with highs in the mid-80s. In Charlotte, mostly cloudy then a chance of showers for Wednesday with highs in the mid-80s. And on Thursday, mostly sunny then a chance of thunderstorms with highs in the mid-80s.
in Virginia Beach, mostly cloudy, then a chance of thunderstorms for Wednesday with highs in the mid-80s. And on Thursday, a chance of showers, then mostly sunny with highs in the lower 80s. In Myrtle Beach, a chance of thunderstorms for Wednesday with highs in the mid-80s. And on Thursday, a slight chance of showers, then showers likely with highs in the mid-80s. In Orlando, a chance of thunderstorms for Wednesday with highs in the lower 90s. And on Thursday, a slight chance of thunderstorms, then thunderstorms with highs in the upper 80s. Here is the forecast for locations around our region. In Pittsburgh, showers likely for Wednesday with highs in the upper 70s. And on Thursday, sunny with highs in the upper 70s. In New York City, mostly cloudy for Wednesday with highs in the mid-70s. And on Thursday, mostly sunny with highs in the lower 70s. In Washington, D.C., a chance of showers and patchy fog, then showers for Wednesday with highs in the lower 80s. And on Thursday, decreasing clouds with highs in the upper 70s. In Columbus, showers for Wednesday with highs in the upper 70s. And on Thursday, sunny with highs in the upper 70s. In Cleveland, a slight chance of showers for Wednesday with highs in the lower 80s. And on Thursday, sunny with highs in the mid-70s. In Nashville, showers likely for Wednesday with highs in the mid-80s. And on Thursday, a chance of showers, then a chance of thunderstorms with highs in the mid-80s. In Charlotte, mostly cloudy, then a chance of showers for Wednesday with highs in the mid-80s. And on Thursday, mostly sunny, then a chance of thunderstorms with highs in the mid-80s. In Virginia Beach, mostly cloudy, then a chance of thunderstorms for Wednesday with highs in the mid-80s. And on Thursday, a chance of showers, then mostly sunny with highs in the lower 80s. In Myrtle Beach, a chance of thunderstorms for Wednesday with highs in the mid-80s. And on Thursday, a slight chance of showers, then showers likely with highs in the mid-80s. In Orlando, a chance of thunderstorms for Wednesday with highs in the lower 90s. And on Thursday, a slight chance of thunderstorms, then thunderstorms with highs in the upper 80s. 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Originating from the National Weather Service Office in Charleston, West Virginia. The current time is 6:04 p.m. Eastern Daylight Time. These are the regional weather observations at 5 p.m. In Charleston, under cloudy skies. The temperature was 79 degrees, the dew point 69, and the relative humidity 71%. The wind was variable at 5 miles an hour. Barometric pressure 30.03 inches and falling. Huntington reports partly sunny, and 79 degrees, at Logan, cloudy, and 77, at Beckley, mostly sunny, and 77 degrees, at Lewisburg, partly sunny, 75, at Parkersburg, fog, 72, at Sutton, partly sunny, 78, at Clarksburg, partly sunny, 73 degrees at Buchanan. The temperature was 77 degrees, and the dew point 66. The wind was variable, at 7. The pressure was 30.08 inches, and falling. At Elkins, cloudy, 78 degrees, in Morgantown, partly sunny, and 78, Martinsburg reports cloudy, and 71, and in Pittsburgh, cloudy, 80. The latest river levels at 5 p.m., for the Connor River at Southside Bridge in Charleston, 9.8 feet, the Elk River at Queen Shoals, 8.1 feet, at Big Coal River at Ashford, 3.4 feet, for the Little Coal River at Danville, 2.6 feet, and the Coal River at Tornado, 10.8 feet. Here is the latest weather synopsis for the Middle Ohio Valley and Central Appalachians, issued at 2:05 p.m. Eastern Daylight Time. Locally heavy rain may yield flash flooding through late Wednesday. Showers and a few thunderstorms will continue this afternoon before tapering off this evening. On Wednesday, heavy showers and thunderstorms are expecting beginning across the north in the morning and shifting south through the day. A flash flood watch has been issued starting early Wednesday morning. Localized amounts of 2 to 3 inches of rain could fall very quickly. Because the ground is already wet from recent rainfall, flash flooding, mudslides, and uprooted trees from gusty thunderstorm winds are all possible. A cold front will push the moisture out of the area by Thursday morning, bringing dry and pleasant weather for Thursday and the end of the week. This is a flood watch for the following counties in West Virginia: Cabell, Clay, Jackson, Conough, Mason, Putnam, and Roane.
issued at 1:25 p.m. Eastern Daylight Time. Flood watch in effect from late tonight through late Wednesday night. Flash flooding caused by excessive rainfall is possible. Areas affected include portions of northeast Kentucky, including the following counties, Boyd, Carter, and Greenup, southeast Ohio, including the following counties, Athens, Gallia, Jackson, Ohio, Lawrence, Ohio, Meigs, Morgan, Perry, Vinton, and Washington, and West Virginia, including the following counties, Barber, Braxton, Cabell, Calhoun, Clay, Doddridge, Gilmer, Harrison, Jackson, West Virginia, Kanawha, Lewis, Mason, Northwest Randolph, Northwest Webster, Pleasance, Putnam, Ritchie, Roan, Southeast Randolph, Southeast Webster, Taylor, Tyler, Upshur, Wirt, and Wood. The hazardous weather can be expected from late tonight through late Wednesday night. Impacts: excessive runoff may result in flooding of rivers, creeks, streams, and other low-lying and flood-prone locations. Additional details: periods of heavy showers and thunderstorms are expected beginning late tonight across the north and shifting south through Wednesday night. Given recent rainfall, soils are primed for flash flooding with additional heavy rain. 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The forecast for the Greater Charleston area, issued at 5:15 p.m. Tonight, mostly cloudy. Scattered showers with isolated thunderstorms until midnight, then numerous showers and scattered thunderstorms after midnight. Some thunderstorms may produce heavy rainfall after midnight. Lows in the mid-60s. Light and variable winds. Chance of rain 70%. Wednesday, scattered thunderstorms. Showers. Some thunderstorms may produce heavy rainfall. Humid with highs in the upper 70s. Light and variable winds. Chance of rain near 100%. Wednesday night, scattered thunderstorms. Showers until midnight, then scattered showers after midnight. Some thunderstorms may produce heavy rainfall. Humid with lows in the lower 60s. Light and variable winds. Chance of rain near 100%. Thursday, mostly sunny. Highs around 80. Light and variable winds, becoming north around 10 miles an hour in the afternoon. Thursday night, mostly clear. Lows in the lower 50s. Light and variable winds. The forecast for Raleigh, Fayette, and Nicholas counties, issued at 5:15 p.m. Tonight, showers and scattered thunderstorms until midnight, then scattered showers with isolated thunderstorms after midnight. Some thunderstorms may produce heavy rainfall after midnight. Lows in the lower 60s. Light and variable winds. Chance of rain near 100%. Wednesday, scattered thunderstorms. Showers. Some thunderstorms may produce heavy rainfall. Humid with highs in the mid-70s. Light and variable winds. Chance of rain near 100%. Wednesday night, showers and scattered thunderstorms until midnight, then numerous showers after midnight. Some thunderstorms may produce heavy rainfall until midnight. Lows around 60. Light and variable winds. Chance of rain near 100%. Thursday, mostly sunny. Highs in the mid-70s. Light and variable winds, becoming north around 10 miles an hour with gusts up to 20 miles an hour in the afternoon. Thursday night, mostly clear. Lows in the lower 50s. North winds around 10 miles an hour with gusts up to 20 miles an hour until midnight, becoming light and variable. The extended forecast for the WXJ84 listening area, Friday and Friday night, partly cloudy. Highs in the upper 70s. Lows in the mid 50s. Saturday and Saturday night, partly cloudy. Highs in the upper 70s. Lows in the lower 50s. Sunday and Sunday night, mostly clear. Highs in the upper 70s. Lows in the lower 50s. Monday through Tuesday night, partly cloudy. Highs in the mid-70s. Lows in the lower 50s. The Charleston, West Virginia climate summary for this evening, as of 5 p.m., May 26, 2026. Today's high temperature was 79 degrees and the low 65 degrees.
0.05 inches of precipitation fell today, which brings the monthly total to 2.30 inches. This is 1.83 inches below normal. The total precipitation for the year now stands at 13.02 inches, which is 5.44 inches below normal. Sunset tonight is at 8:40 p.m. Sunrise tomorrow is at 6:07 a.m. Here is the forecast for locations around our region. In Pittsburgh, showers likely for Wednesday with highs in the upper 70s. And on Thursday, sunny with highs in the upper 70s. In New York City, mostly cloudy for Wednesday with highs in the mid-70s. And on Thursday, mostly sunny with highs in the lower 70s. In Washington, D.C., a chance of showers and patchy fog, then showers for Wednesday with highs in the lower 80s. And on Thursday, decreasing clouds with highs in the upper 70s. In Columbus, showers for Wednesday with highs in the upper 70s. And on Thursday, sunny with highs in the upper 70s. In Cleveland, a slight chance of showers for Wednesday with highs in the lower 80s. And on Thursday, sunny with highs in the mid-70s. In Nashville, showers likely for Wednesday with highs in the mid-80s. And on Thursday, a chance of showers then a chance of thunderstorms with highs in the mid-80s. In Charlotte, mostly cloudy then a chance of showers for Wednesday with highs in the mid-80s. And on Thursday, mostly sunny then a chance of thunderstorms with highs in the mid-80s. In Virginia Beach, mostly cloudy then a chance of thunderstorms for Wednesday with highs in the mid-80s. And on Thursday, a chance of showers then mostly sunny with highs in the lower 80s. In Myrtle Beach, a chance of thunderstorms for Wednesday with highs in the mid-80s. And on Thursday, a slight chance of showers then showers likely with highs in the mid-80s. In Orlando, a chance of thunderstorms for Wednesday with highs in the lower 90s. And on Thursday, a slight chance of thunderstorms then thunderstorms with highs in the upper 80s. 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The current time is 6:14 p.m. Eastern Daylight Time. These are the regional weather observations at 6 p.m. In Charleston, under partly sunny skies, the temperature was 78 degrees, the dew point 69, and the relative humidity 73%. The wind was northeast at 5 miles an hour. Barometric pressure 30.02 inches and falling. Huntington reports partly sunny and 79 degrees, at Logan, rain, and 73, at Pineville, rain, and 77, at Beckley, heavy rain, and 72 degrees, at Lewisburg, partly sunny, 75, at Parkersburg, partly sunny, 73, at Sutton, cloudy, 77, at Clarksburg, partly sunny, 73 degrees, at Buchanan, cloudy, 75 degrees, at Elkins, partly sunny, 77 degrees, in Morgantown, partly sunny, and 73, Martinsburg reports partly sunny, and 71, and in Pittsburgh, cloudy, 79. The latest river levels at 5 p.m., for the Kanawha River at Southside Bridge in Charleston, 9.8 feet, the Elk River at Queen Shoals, 8.1 feet, at Big Coal River at Ashford, 3.4 feet, for the Little Coal River at Danville, 2.6 feet, and the Coal River at Tornado, 10.8 feet. Here is the latest weather synopsis for the Middle Ohio Valley and Central Appalachians, issued at 2:05 p.m. Eastern Daylight Time. Locally heavy rain may yield flash flooding through late Wednesday. Showers and a few thunderstorms will continue this afternoon before tapering off this evening. On Wednesday, heavy showers and thunderstorms are expecting beginning across the north in the morning and shifting south through the day. A flash flood watch has been issued starting early Wednesday morning. Localized amounts of 2 to 3 inches of rain could fall very quickly. Because the ground is already wet from recent rainfall, flash flooding, mudslides, and uprooted trees from gusty thunderstorm winds are all possible. A cold front will push the moisture out of the area by Thursday morning, bringing dry and pleasant weather for Thursday and the end of the week. This is a flood watch for the following counties in West Virginia: Cabell, Clay, Jackson, Kanawha, Mason, Putnam, and Roan. Issued at 1:25 p.m. Eastern Daylight Time. Flood watch in effect from late tonight through late Wednesday night. Flash flooding caused by excessive rainfall is possible.
Areas affected include portions of northeast Kentucky, including the following counties, Boyd, Carter, and Greenup, southeast Ohio, including the following counties, Athens, Gallia, Jackson, Ohio, Lawrence, Ohio, Meigs, Morgan, Perry, Vinton, and Washington, and West Virginia, including the following counties, Barber, Braxton, Cabell, Calhoun, Clay, Doddridge, Gilmer, Harrison, Jackson, West Virginia, Cunah, Lewis, Mason, Northwest Randolph, Northwest Webster, Pleasance, Putnam, Ritchie, Roan, Southeast Randolph, Southeast Webster, Taylor, Tyler, Upshur, Wirt, and Wood. The hazardous weather can be expected from late tonight through late Wednesday night. Impacts: excessive runoff may result in flooding of rivers, creeks, streams, and other low-lying and flood-prone locations. Additional details: periods of heavy showers and thunderstorms are expected beginning late tonight across the north and shifting south through Wednesday night. Given recent rainfall, soils are primed for flash flooding with additional heavy rain. 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The forecast for the greater Charleston area, issued at 5:15 p.m. Tonight, mostly cloudy. Scattered showers with isolated thunderstorms until midnight, then numerous showers and scattered thunderstorms after midnight. Some thunderstorms may produce heavy rainfall after midnight. Lows in the mid-60s. Light and variable winds. Chance of rain 70%. Wednesday, scattered thunderstorms. Showers. Some thunderstorms may produce heavy rainfall. Humid with highs in the upper 70s. Light and variable winds. Chance of rain near 100%. Wednesday night, scattered thunderstorms. Showers until midnight, then scattered showers after midnight. Some thunderstorms may produce heavy rainfall. Humid with lows in the lower 60s. Light and variable winds. Chance of rain near 100%. Thursday, mostly sunny. Highs around 80. Light and variable winds, becoming north around 10 miles an hour in the afternoon. Thursday night, mostly clear. Lows in the lower 50s. Light and variable winds. The forecast for Raleigh, Fayette, and Nicholas counties, issued at 5:15 p.m. Tonight, showers and scattered thunderstorms until midnight, then scattered showers with isolated thunderstorms after midnight. Some thunderstorms may produce heavy rainfall after midnight. Lows in the lower 60s. Light and variable winds. Chance of rain near 100%. Wednesday, scattered thunderstorms. Showers. Some thunderstorms may produce heavy rainfall. Humid with highs in the mid-70s. Light and variable winds. Chance of rain near 100%. Wednesday night, showers and scattered thunderstorms until midnight, then numerous showers after midnight. Some thunderstorms may produce heavy rainfall until midnight. Lows around 60. Light and variable winds. Chance of rain near 100%. Thursday, mostly sunny. Highs in the mid-70s. Light and variable winds, becoming north around 10 miles an hour with gusts up to 20 miles an hour in the afternoon. Thursday night, mostly clear. Lows in the lower 50s. North winds around 10 miles an hour with gusts up to 20 miles an hour until midnight, becoming light and variable. The extended forecast for the WXJ84 listening area, Friday and Friday night, partly cloudy. Highs in the upper 70s. Lows in the mid-50s. Saturday and Saturday night, partly cloudy. Highs in the upper 70s. Lows in the lower 50s. Sunday and Sunday night, mostly clear. Highs in the upper 70s. Lows in the lower 50s. Monday through Tuesday night, partly cloudy. Highs in the mid-70s. Lows in the lower 50s. The Charleston, West Virginia climate summary for this evening, as of 5 p.m., May 26, 2026. Today's high temperature was 79 degrees and the low 65 degrees. 0.05 inches of precipitation fell today, which brings the monthly total to 2.30 inches. This is 1.83 inches below normal.
The total precipitation for the year now stands at 13.02 inches, which is 5.44 inches below normal. Sunset tonight is at 8:40 p.m. Sunrise tomorrow is at 6:07 a.m. Here is the forecast for locations around our region. In Pittsburgh, showers likely for Wednesday with highs in the upper 70s. And on Thursday, sunny with highs in the upper 70s. In New York City, mostly cloudy for Wednesday with highs in the mid-70s. And on Thursday, mostly sunny with highs in the lower 70s. In Washington, D.C., a chance of showers and patchy fog, then showers for Wednesday with highs in the lower 80s. And on Thursday, decreasing clouds with highs in the upper 70s. In Columbus, showers for Wednesday with highs in the upper 70s. And on Thursday, sunny with highs in the upper 70s. In Cleveland, a slight chance of showers for Wednesday with highs in the lower 80s. And on Thursday, sunny with highs in the mid-70s. In Nashville, showers likely for Wednesday with highs in the mid-80s. And on Thursday, a chance of showers then a chance of thunderstorms with highs in the mid-80s. In Charlotte, mostly cloudy then a chance of showers for Wednesday with highs in the mid-80s. And on Thursday, mostly sunny then a chance of thunderstorms with highs in the mid-80s. In Virginia Beach, mostly cloudy then a chance of thunderstorms for Wednesday with highs in the mid-80s. And on Thursday, a chance of showers then mostly sunny with highs in the lower 80s. In Myrtle Beach, a chance of thunderstorms for Wednesday with highs in the mid-80s. And on Thursday, a slight chance of showers then showers likely with highs in the mid-80s. In Orlando, a chance of thunderstorms for Wednesday with highs in the lower 90s. And on Thursday, a slight chance of thunderstorms, then thunderstorms with highs in the upper 80s. 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The current time is 6:23 p.m. Eastern Daylight Time. These are the regional weather observations at 6 p.m. In Charleston, under partly sunny skies, the temperature was 78 degrees, the dew point 69, and the relative humidity 73%. The wind was northeast at 5 miles an hour. Barometric pressure 30.02 inches and falling. Huntington reports partly sunny and 79 degrees, at Logan, rain, and 73, at Pineville, rain, and 77, at Beckley, heavy rain, and 72 degrees, at Lewisburg, partly sunny, 75, at Parkersburg, partly sunny, 73, at Sutton, cloudy, 77, at Clarksburg, partly sunny, 73 degrees, at Buchanan, cloudy, 75 degrees, at Elkins, partly sunny, 77 degrees, in Morgantown, partly sunny, and 73, Martinsburg reports partly sunny, and 71, and in Pittsburgh, cloudy, 79. The latest river levels at 5 p.m., for the Kanawha River at Southside Bridge in Charleston, 9.8 feet, the Elk River at Queen Shoals, 8.1 feet, at Big Coal River at Ashford, 3.4 feet, for the Little Coal River at Danville, 2.6 feet, and the Coal River at Tornado, 10.8 feet. Here is the latest weather synopsis for the Middle Ohio Valley and Central Appalachians, issued at 2:05 p.m. Eastern Daylight Time. Locally heavy rain may yield flash flooding through late Wednesday. Showers and a few thunderstorms will continue this afternoon before tapering off this evening. On Wednesday, heavy showers and thunderstorms are expecting beginning across the north in the morning and shifting south through the day. A flash flood watch has been issued starting early Wednesday morning. Localized amounts of 2 to 3 inches of rain could fall very quickly. Because the ground is already wet from recent rainfall, flash flooding, mudslides, and uprooted trees from gusty thunderstorm winds are all possible. A cold front will push the moisture out of the area by Thursday morning, bringing dry and pleasant weather for Thursday and the end of the week. This is a flood watch for the following counties in West Virginia: Gable, Clay, Jackson, Kanawha, Mason, Putnam, and Roan. Issued at 1:25 p.m. Eastern Daylight Time. Flood watch in effect from late tonight through late Wednesday night. Flash flooding caused by excessive rainfall is possible. Areas affected include portions of northeast Kentucky, including the following counties: Boyd, Carter, and Greenup; southeast Ohio, including the following counties: Athens, Gallia, Jackson, Ohio,
Lawrence, Ohio, Meigs, Morgan, Perry, Vinton and Washington, and West Virginia, including the following counties: Barber, Braxton, Cabell, Calhoun, Clay, Doddridge, Gilmer, Harrison, Jackson, West Virginia, Kanawha, Lewis, Mason, Northwest Randolph, Northwest Webster, Pleasance, Putnam, Ritchie, Roan, Southeast Randolph, Southeast Webster, Taylor, Tyler, Upshur, Wirt and Wood. The hazardous weather can be expected from late tonight through late Wednesday night. Impacts: excessive runoff may result in flooding of rivers, creeks, streams, and other low-lying and flood-prone locations. Additional details: periods of heavy showers and thunderstorms are expected beginning late tonight across the north and shifting south through Wednesday night. Given recent rainfall, soils are primed for flash flooding with additional heavy rain. 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The forecast for the Greater Charleston area, issued at 5:15 p.m. tonight, mostly cloudy. Scattered showers with isolated thunderstorms until midnight, then numerous showers and scattered thunderstorms after midnight. Some thunderstorms may produce heavy rainfall after midnight. Lows in the mid-60s. Light and variable winds. Chance of rain 70%. Wednesday, scattered thunderstorms. Showers. Some thunderstorms may produce heavy rainfall. Humid with highs in the upper 70s. Light and variable winds. Chance of rain near 100%. Wednesday night, scattered thunderstorms. Showers until midnight, then scattered showers after midnight. Some thunderstorms may produce heavy rainfall. Humid with lows in the lower 60s. Light and variable winds. Chance of rain near 100%. Thursday, mostly sunny. Highs around 80. Light and variable winds, becoming north around 10 miles an hour in the afternoon. Thursday night, mostly clear. Lows in the lower 50s. Light and variable winds. The forecast for Raleigh, Fayette, and Nicholas counties, issued at 5:15 p.m. tonight, showers and scattered thunderstorms until midnight, then scattered showers with isolated thunderstorms after midnight. Some thunderstorms may produce heavy rainfall after midnight. Lows in the lower 60s. Light and variable winds. Chance of rain near 100%. Wednesday, scattered thunderstorms. Showers. Some thunderstorms may produce heavy rainfall. Humid with highs in the mid-70s. Light and variable winds. Chance of rain near 100%. Wednesday night, showers and scattered thunderstorms until midnight, then numerous showers after midnight. Some thunderstorms may produce heavy rainfall until midnight. Lows around 60. Light and variable winds. Chance of rain near 100%. Thursday, mostly sunny. Highs in the mid-70s. Light and variable winds, becoming north around 10 miles an hour with gusts up to 20 miles an hour in the afternoon. Thursday night, mostly clear. Lows in the lower 50s. North winds around 10 miles an hour with gusts up to 20 miles an hour until midnight, becoming light and variable. The extended forecast for the WXJ84 listening area, Friday and Friday night, partly cloudy. Highs in the upper 70s. Lows in the mid-50s. Saturday and Saturday night, partly cloudy. Highs in the upper 70s. Lows in the lower 50s. Sunday and Sunday night, mostly clear. Highs in the upper 70s. Lows in the lower 50s. Monday through Tuesday night, partly cloudy. Highs in the mid-70s. Lows in the lower 50s. The Charleston, West Virginia climate summary for this evening, as of 5 p.m., May 26, 2026. Today's high temperature was 79 degrees and the low 65 degrees. 0.05 inches of precipitation fell today, which brings the monthly total to 2.30 inches. This is 1.83 inches below normal. The total precipitation for the year now stands at 13.02 inches, which is 5.44 inches below normal. Sunset tonight is at 8:40 p.m. Sunrise tomorrow is at 6:07 a.m.
Here is the forecast for locations around our region. In Pittsburgh, showers likely for Wednesday with highs in the upper 70s. And on Thursday, sunny with highs in the upper 70s. In New York City, mostly cloudy for Wednesday with highs in the mid 70s. And on Thursday, mostly sunny with highs in the lower 70s. In Washington, D.C., a chance of showers and patchy fog, dense showers for Wednesday with highs in the lower 80s. And on Thursday, decreasing clouds with highs in the upper 70s. In Columbus, showers for Wednesday with highs in the upper 70s. And on Thursday, sunny with highs in the upper 70s. In Cleveland, a slight chance of showers for Wednesday with highs in the lower 80s. And on Thursday, sunny with highs in the mid 70s. In Nashville, showers likely for Wednesday with highs in the mid 80s. And on Thursday, a chance of showers then a chance of thunderstorms with highs in the mid 80s. In Charlotte, mostly cloudy then a chance of showers for Wednesday with highs in the mid 80s. And on Thursday, mostly sunny then a chance of thunderstorms with highs in the mid 80s. In Virginia Beach, mostly cloudy then a chance of thunderstorms for Wednesday with highs in the mid 80s. And on Thursday, a chance of showers then mostly sunny with highs in the lower 80s. In Myrtle Beach, a chance of thunderstorms for Wednesday with highs in the mid 80s. And on Thursday, a slight chance of showers then showers likely with highs in the mid 80s. In Orlando, a chance of thunderstorms for Wednesday with highs in the lower 90s. And on Thursday, a slight chance of thunderstorms then thunderstorms with highs in the upper 80s. 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The current time is 6:33 p.m. Eastern Daylight Time. These are the regional weather observations at 6 p.m. In Charleston, under partly sunny skies. The temperature was 78 degrees, the dew point 69, and the relative humidity 73%. The wind was northeast at 5 miles an hour. Barometric pressure 30.02 inches and falling. Huntington reports partly sunny, and 79 degrees, at Logan, rain, and 73, at Pineville, rain, and 77, at Beckley, heavy rain, and 72 degrees, at Lewisburg, partly sunny, 75, at Parkersburg, partly sunny, 73, at Sutton, cloudy, 77, at Clarksburg, partly sunny, 73 degrees, at Buchanan, cloudy, 75 degrees, at Elkins, partly sunny, 77 degrees, in Morgantown, partly sunny, and 73, Martinsburg reports partly sunny, and 71, and in Pittsburgh, cloudy, 79. The latest river levels at 6 p.m., for the Kanawha River at Southside Bridge in Charleston, 10.2 feet, the Elk River at Queen Shoals, 8.1 feet, at Big Coal River at Ashford, 3.3 feet, for the Little Coal River at Danville, 2.5 feet, and the Coal River at Tornado, 10.8 feet. Here is the latest weather synopsis for the Middle Ohio Valley and Central Appalachians, issued at 2:05 p.m. Eastern Daylight Time. Locally heavy rain may yield flash flooding through late Wednesday. Showers and a few thunderstorms will continue this afternoon before tapering off this evening. On Wednesday, heavy showers and thunderstorms are expecting beginning across the north in the morning and shifting south through the day. A flash flood watch has been issued starting early Wednesday morning. Localized amounts of 2 to 3 inches of rain could fall very quickly. Because the ground is already wet from recent rainfall, flash flooding, mudslides, and uprooted trees from gusty thunderstorm winds are all possible. A cold front will push the moisture out of the area by Thursday morning, bringing dry and pleasant weather for Thursday and the end of the week. This is a flood watch for the following counties in West Virginia: Cabell, Clay, Jackson, Kanawha, Mason, Putnam, and Roan. Issued at 1:25 p.m. Eastern Daylight Time. Flood watch in effect from late tonight through late Wednesday night. Flash flooding caused by excessive rainfall is possible. Areas affected include portions of northeast Kentucky, including the following counties: Boyd, Carter, and Greenup; southeast Ohio, including the following counties: Athens, Gallia, Jackson, Ohio, Lawrence, Ohio, Meigs, Morgan, Perry, Vinton, and Washington; and West Virginia, including the following counties: Barber, Braxton, Cabell, Calhoun, Clay,
Doddridge, Gilmer, Harrison, Jackson, West Virginia, Kanawha, Lewis, Mason, Northwest Randolph, Northwest Webster, Pleasant, Putnam, Ritchie, Roan, Southeast Randolph, Southeast Webster, Taylor, Tyler, Upshur, Wirt, and Wood. The hazardous weather can be expected from late tonight through late Wednesday night. Impacts: excessive runoff may result in flooding of rivers, creeks, streams, and other low-lying and flood-prone locations. Additional details:

storms until midnight, then numerous showers and scattered thunderstorms after midnight. Some thunderstorms may produce heavy rainfall after midnight. Lows in the mid-60s. Light and variable winds. Chance of rain 70%. Wednesday, scattered thunderstorms. Showers. Some thunderstorms may produce heavy rainfall. Humid with highs in the upper 70s. Light and variable winds. Chance of rain near 100%. Wednesday night, scattered thunderstorms. Showers until midnight, then scattered showers after midnight. Some thunderstorms may produce heavy rainfall. Humid with lows in the lower 60s. Light and variable winds. Chance of rain near 100%. Thursday, mostly sunny. Highs around 80. Light and variable winds, becoming north around 10 miles an hour in the afternoon. Thursday night, mostly clear. Lows in the lower 50s. Light and variable winds. The forecast for Raleigh, Fayette, and Nicholas counties, issued at 5:15 p.m. Tonight, showers and scattered thunderstorms until midnight, then scattered showers with isolated thunderstorms after midnight. Some thunderstorms may produce heavy rainfall after midnight. Lows in the lower 60s. Light and variable winds. Chance of rain near 100%. Wednesday, scattered thunderstorms. Showers. Some thunderstorms may produce heavy rainfall. Humid with highs in the mid-70s. Light and variable winds. Chance of rain near 100%. Wednesday night, showers and scattered thunderstorms until midnight, then numerous showers after midnight. Some thunderstorms may produce heavy rainfall until midnight. Lows around 60. Light and variable winds. Chance of rain near 100%. Thursday, mostly sunny. Highs in the mid-70s. Light and variable winds, becoming north around 10 miles an hour with gusts up to 20 miles an hour in the afternoon. Thursday night, mostly clear. Lows in the lower 50s. North winds around 10 miles an hour with gusts up to 20 miles an hour until midnight, becoming light and variable. The extended forecast for the WXJ84 listening area, Friday and Friday night, partly cloudy. Highs in the upper 70s. Lows in the mid-50s. Saturday and Saturday night, partly cloudy. Highs in the upper 70s. Lows in the lower 50s. Sunday and Sunday night, mostly clear. Highs in the upper 70s. Lows in the lower 50s. Monday through Tuesday night, partly cloudy. Highs in the mid-70s. Lows in the lower 50s. The Charleston, West Virginia climate summary for this evening, as of 5 p.m., May 26, 2026. Today's high temperature was 79 degrees and the low 65 degrees. 0.05 inches of precipitation fell today, which brings the monthly total to 2.30 inches. This is 1.83 inches below normal. The total precipitation for the year now stands at 13.02 inches, which is 5.44 inches below normal. Sunset tonight is at 8:40 p.m. Sunrise tomorrow is at 6:07 a.m. NOAA Weather Radio Station WXJ84 covers the following counties in West Virginia: Boone, Gabel, Clay, Fayette, Jackson, Kanawha, Lincoln, Mason, Nicholas, Putnam, Raleigh, Roan. During potentially dangerous weather situations, specially built receivers can be automatically activated to warn of an impending hazard. More information about NOAA Weather Radio can be found at weather.gov/rlx/nwr. Here is the forecast for locations around our region. In Pittsburgh, showers likely for Wednesday with highs in the upper 70s. And on Thursday, sunny with highs in the upper 70s. In New York City, mostly cloudy for Wednesday with highs in the mid-70s. And on Thursday, mostly sunny with highs in the lower 70s. In Washington, D.C., a chance of showers and patchy fog then showers for Wednesday with highs in the lower 80s. And on Thursday, decreasing clouds with highs in the upper 70s. In Columbus, showers for Wednesday with highs in the upper 70s. And on Thursday, sunny with highs in the upper 70s. In Cleveland, a slight chance of showers for Wednesday with highs in the lower 80s. And on Thursday, sunny with highs in the mid-70s. In Nashville, showers.

likely for Wednesday with highs in the mid-80s. And on Thursday, a chance of showers then a chance of thunderstorms with highs in the mid-80s. In Charlotte, mostly cloudy then a chance of showers for Wednesday with highs in the mid-80s. And on Thursday, mostly sunny then a chance of thunderstorms with highs in the mid-80s. In Virginia Beach, mostly cloudy then a chance of thunderstorms for Wednesday with highs in the mid-80s. And on Thursday, a chance of showers then mostly sunny with highs in the lower 80s. In Myrtle Beach, a chance of thunderstorms for Wednesday with highs in the mid-80s. And on Thursday, a slight chance of showers then showers likely with highs in the mid-80s. In Orlando, a chance of thunderstorms for Wednesday with highs in the lower 90s. And on Thursday, a slight chance of thunderstorms then thunderstorms with highs in the upper 80s. 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The current time is 6:43 p.m. Eastern Daylight Time. These are the regional weather observations at 6 p.m. In Charleston, under partly sunny skies. The temperature was 78 degrees, the dew point 69, and the relative humidity 73%. The wind was northeast at 5 miles an hour. Barometric pressure 30.02 inches and falling. Huntington reports partly sunny, and 79 degrees, at Logan, rain, and 73, at Pineville, rain, and 77, at Beckley, heavy rain, and 72 degrees, at Lewisburg, partly sunny, 75, at Parkersburg, partly sunny, 73, at Sutton, cloudy, 77, at Clarksburg, partly sunny, 73 degrees, at Buchanan, cloudy, 75 degrees, at Elkins, partly sunny, 77 degrees, in Morgantown, partly sunny, and 73, Martinsburg reports partly sunny, and 71, and in Pittsburgh, cloudy, 79. The latest river levels at 6 p.m., for the Connor River at Southside Bridge in Charleston, 10.2 feet, the Elk River at Queen Shoals, 8.1 feet, at Big Coal River at Ashford, 3.3 feet, for the Little Coal River at Danville, 2.5 feet, and the Coal River at Tornado, 10.8 feet. Here is the latest weather synopsis for the Middle Ohio Valley and Central Appalachians, issued at 2:05 p.m. Eastern Daylight Time. Locally heavy rain may yield flash flooding through late Wednesday. Showers and a few thunderstorms will continue this afternoon before tapering off this evening. On Wednesday, heavy showers and thunderstorms are expecting beginning across the north in the morning and shifting south through the day. A flash flood watch has been issued starting early Wednesday morning. Localized amounts of 2 to 3 inches of rain could fall very quickly. Because the ground is already wet from recent rainfall, flash flooding, mudslides, and uprooted trees from gusty thunderstorm winds are all possible. A cold front will push the moisture out of the area by Thursday morning, bringing dry and pleasant weather for Thursday and the end of the week. This is a flood watch for the following counties in West Virginia: Cabell, Clay, Jackson, Conough, Mason, Putnam, and Roan. Issued at 1:25 p.m. Eastern Daylight Time. Flood watch in effect from late tonight through late Wednesday night. Flash flooding caused by excessive rainfall is possible. Areas affected include portions of northeast Kentucky, including the following counties: Boyd, Carter, and Greenup; southeast Ohio, including the following counties: Athens, Gallia, Jackson, Ohio, Lawrence, Ohio, Meigs, Morgan, Perry, Vinton, and Washington; and West Virginia, including the following counties: Barber, Braxton, Cabell, Calhoun, Clay, Doddridge, Gilmer, Harrison, Jackson, West Virginia, Conough, Lewis, Mason, Northwest Randolph, Northwest Webster, Pleasant, Putnam, Ritchie, Roan, Southeast Randolph, Southeast Webster, Taylor, Tyler, Upshur, Wirt, and Wood. The hazardous weather can be expected from late tonight through late Wednesday night. Impacts: excessive runoff may result in flooding of rivers, creeks, streams, and other low-lying and flood-prone locations. Additional details: periods of heavy showers and thunderstorms are expected beginning late tonight across the north and shifting south through Wednesday night. Given recent rainfall, soils are primed for flash flooding with additional heavy rain. 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
RLX as well as on our X and Facebook pages. The forecast for the greater Charleston area, issued at 5:15 p.m. tonight, mostly cloudy. Scattered showers with isolated thunderstorms until midnight, then numerous showers and scattered thunderstorms after midnight. Some thunderstorms may produce heavy rainfall after midnight. Lows in the mid-60s. Light and variable winds. Chance of rain 70%. Wednesday, scattered thunderstorms. Showers. Some thunderstorms may produce heavy rainfall. Humid with highs in the upper 70s. Light and variable winds. Chance of rain near 100%. Wednesday night, scattered thunderstorms. Showers until midnight, then scattered showers after midnight. Some thunderstorms may produce heavy rainfall. Humid with lows in the lower 60s. Light and variable winds. Chance of rain near 100%. Thursday, mostly sunny. Highs around 80. Light and variable winds, becoming north around 10 miles an hour in the afternoon. Thursday night, mostly clear. Lows in the lower 50s. Light and variable winds. The forecast for Raleigh, Fayette, and Nicholas counties, issued at 5:15 p.m. tonight, showers and scattered thunderstorms until midnight, then scattered showers with isolated thunderstorms after midnight. Some thunderstorms may produce heavy rainfall after midnight. Lows in the lower 60s. Light and variable winds. Chance of rain near 100%. Wednesday, scattered thunderstorms. Showers. Some thunderstorms may produce heavy rainfall. Humid with highs in the mid-70s. Light and variable winds. Chance of rain near 100%. Wednesday night, showers and scattered thunderstorms until midnight, then numerous showers after midnight. Some thunderstorms may produce heavy rainfall until midnight. Lows around 60. Light and variable winds. Chance of rain near 100%. Thursday, mostly sunny. Highs in the mid-70s. Light and variable winds, becoming north around 10 miles an hour with gusts up to 20 miles an hour in the afternoon. Thursday night, mostly clear. Lows in the lower 50s. North winds around 10 miles an hour with gusts up to 20 miles an hour until midnight, becoming light and variable. The extended forecast for the WXJ84 listening area, Friday and Friday night, partly cloudy. Highs in the upper 70s. Lows in the mid-50s. Saturday and Saturday night, partly cloudy. Highs in the upper 70s. Lows in the lower 50s. Sunday and Sunday night, mostly clear. Highs in the upper 70s. Lows in the lower 50s. Monday through Tuesday night, partly cloudy. Highs in the mid-70s. Lows in the lower 50s. The Charleston, West Virginia climate summary for this evening, as of 5 p.m., May 26, 2026. Today's high temperature was 79 degrees and the low 65 degrees. 0.05 inches of precipitation fell today, which brings the monthly total to 2.30 inches. This is 1.83 inches below normal. The total precipitation for the year now stands at 13.02 inches, which is 5.44 inches below normal. Sunset tonight is at 8:40 p.m. Sunrise tomorrow is at 6:07 a.m. Here is the forecast for locations around our region. In Pittsburgh, showers likely for Wednesday with highs in the upper 70s. And on Thursday, sunny with highs in the upper 70s. In New York City, mostly cloudy for Wednesday with highs in the mid-70s. And on Thursday, mostly sunny with highs in the lower 70s. In Washington, D.C., a chance of showers and patchy fog done showers for Wednesday with highs in the lower 80s. And on Thursday, decreasing clouds with highs in the upper 70s. In Columbus, showers for Wednesday with highs in the upper 70s. And on Thursday, sunny with highs in the upper 70s. In Cleveland, a slight chance of showers for Wednesday with highs in the lower 80s. And on Thursday, sunny with highs in the mid-70s. In Nashville, showers likely for Wednesday with highs in the mid-80s. And on Thursday, a chance of showers then a chance of thunderstorms with highs in the mid-80s. In Charlotte, mostly cloudy then a chance of showers for Wednesday with highs in the mid-80s.
And on Thursday, mostly sunny, then a chance of thunderstorms with highs in the mid-80s. In Virginia Beach, mostly cloudy, then a chance of thunderstorms for Wednesday with highs in the mid-80s. And on Thursday, a chance of showers, then mostly sunny with highs in the lower 80s. In Myrtle Beach, a chance of thunderstorms for Wednesday with highs in the mid-80s. And on Thursday, a slight chance of showers, then showers likely with highs in the mid-80s. In Orlando, a chance of thunderstorms for Wednesday with highs in the lower 90s. And on Thursday, a slight chance of thunderstorms, then thunderstorms with highs in the upper 80s. 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The current time is 6:53 p.m. Eastern Daylight Time. These are the regional weather observations at 6 p.m. In Charleston, under partly sunny skies. The temperature was 78 degrees, the dew point 69, and the relative humidity 73%. The wind was northeast at 5 miles an hour. Barometric pressure 30.02 inches and falling. Huntington reports partly sunny, and 79 degrees, at Logan, rain, and 73, at Pineville, rain, and 77, at Beckley, heavy rain, and 72 degrees, at Lewisburg, partly sunny, 75, at Parkersburg, partly sunny, 73, at Sutton, cloudy, 77, at Clarksburg, partly sunny, 73 degrees, at Buchanan, cloudy, 75 degrees, at Elkins, partly sunny, 77 degrees, in Morgantown, partly sunny, and 73, Martinsburg reports partly sunny, and 71, and in Pittsburgh, cloudy, 79. The latest river levels at 6 p.m., for the Kanawha River at Southside Bridge in Charleston, 10.2 feet, the Elk River at Queen Shoals, 8.1 feet, at Big Coal River at Ashford, 3.3 feet, for the Little Coal River at Danville, 2.5 feet, and the Coal River at Tornado, 10.8 feet. Here is the latest weather synopsis for the Middle Ohio Valley and Central Appalachians, issued at 2:05 p.m. Eastern Daylight Time. Locally heavy rain may yield flash flooding through late Wednesday. Showers and a few thunderstorms will continue this afternoon before tapering off this evening. On Wednesday, heavy showers and thunderstorms are expecting beginning across the north in the morning and shifting south through the day. A flash flood watch has been issued starting early Wednesday morning. Localized amounts of 2 to 3 inches of rain could fall very quickly. Because the ground is already wet from recent rainfall, flash flooding, mudslides, and uprooted trees from gusty thunderstorm winds are all possible. A cold front will push the moisture out of the area by Thursday morning, bringing dry and pleasant weather for Thursday and the end of the week. This is a flood watch for the following counties in West Virginia: Cabell, Clay, Jackson, Kanawha, Mason, Putnam, and Roan. Issued at 1:25 p.m. Eastern Daylight Time. Flood watch in effect from late tonight through late Wednesday night. Flash flooding caused by excessive rainfall is possible. Areas affected include portions of northeast Kentucky, including the following counties: Boyd, Carter, and Greenup; southeast Ohio, including the following counties: Athens, Gallia, Jackson, Ohio, Lawrence, Ohio, Meigs, Morgan, Perry, Vinton, and Washington; and West Virginia, including the following counties: Barber, Braxton, Cabell, Calhoun, Clay, Doddridge, Gilmer, Harrison, Jackson, West Virginia, Kanawha, Lewis, Mason, Northwest Randolph, Northwest Webster, Pleasance, Putnam, Ritchie, Roan, Southeast Randolph, Southeast Webster, Taylor, Tyler, Upshur, Wirt, and Wood. The hazardous weather can be expected from late tonight through late Wednesday night. Impacts: excessive runoff may result in flooding of rivers, creeks, streams, and other low-lying and flood-prone locations. Additional details: periods of heavy showers and thunderstorms are expected beginning late tonight across the north and shifting south through Wednesday night. Given recent rainfall, soils are primed for flash flooding with additional heavy rain. 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The forecast for the Greater Charleston area, issued at 5:15 p.m. Tonight, mostly cloudy.
scattered showers with isolated thunderstorms until midnight, then numerous showers and scattered thunderstorms after midnight. Some thunderstorms may produce heavy rainfall after midnight. Lows in the mid-60s. Light and variable winds. Chance of rain 70%. Wednesday, scattered thunderstorms. Showers. Some thunderstorms may produce heavy rainfall. Humid with highs in the upper 70s. Light and variable winds. Chance of rain near 100%. Wednesday night, scattered thunderstorms. Showers until midnight, then scattered showers after midnight. Some thunderstorms may produce heavy rainfall. Humid with lows in the lower 60s. Light and variable winds. Chance of rain near 100%. Thursday, mostly sunny. Highs around 80. Light and variable winds, becoming north around 10 miles an hour in the afternoon. Thursday night, mostly clear. Lows in the lower 50s. Light and variable winds. The forecast for Raleigh, Fayette, and Nicholas counties, issued at 5:15 p.m. Tonight, showers and scattered thunderstorms until midnight, then scattered showers with isolated thunderstorms after midnight. Some thunderstorms may produce heavy rainfall after midnight. Lows in the lower 60s. Light and variable winds. Chance of rain near 100%. Wednesday, scattered thunderstorms. Showers. Some thunderstorms may produce heavy rainfall. Humid with highs in the mid-70s. Light and variable winds. Chance of rain near 100%. Wednesday night, showers and scattered thunderstorms until midnight, then numerous showers after midnight. Some thunderstorms may produce heavy rainfall until midnight. Lows around 60. Light and variable winds. Chance of rain near 100%. Thursday, mostly sunny. Highs in the mid-70s. Light and variable winds, becoming north around 10 miles an hour with gusts up to 20 miles an hour in the afternoon. Thursday night, mostly clear. Lows in the lower 50s. North winds around 10 miles an hour with gusts up to 20 miles an hour until midnight, becoming light and variable. The extended forecast for the WXJ84 listening area, Friday and Friday night, partly cloudy. Highs in the upper 70s. Lows in the mid-50s. Saturday and Saturday night, partly cloudy. Highs in the upper 70s. Lows in the lower 50s. Sunday and Sunday night, mostly clear. Highs in the upper 70s. Lows in the lower 50s. Monday through Tuesday night, partly cloudy. Highs in the mid-70s. Lows in the lower 50s. The Charleston, West Virginia climate summary for this evening, as of 5 p.m., May 26, 2026. Today's high temperature was 79 degrees and the low 65 degrees. 0.05 inches of precipitation fell today, which brings the monthly total to 2.30 inches. This is 1.83 inches below normal. The total precipitation for the year now stands at 13.02 inches, which is 5.44 inches below normal. Sunset tonight is at 8:40 p.m. Sunrise tomorrow is at 6:07 a.m. Here is the forecast for locations around our region. In Pittsburgh, showers likely for Wednesday with highs in the upper 70s. And on Thursday, sunny with highs in the upper 70s. In New York City, mostly cloudy for Wednesday with highs in the mid-70s. And on Thursday, mostly sunny with highs in the lower 70s. In Washington, D.C., a chance of showers and patchy fog then showers for Wednesday with highs in the lower 80s. And on Thursday, decreasing clouds with highs in the upper 70s. In Columbus, showers for Wednesday with highs in the upper 70s. And on Thursday, sunny with highs in the upper 70s. In Cleveland, a slight chance of showers for Wednesday with highs in the lower 80s. And on Thursday, sunny with highs in the mid-70s. In Nashville, showers likely for Wednesday with highs in the mid-80s. And on Thursday, a chance of showers then a chance of thunderstorms with highs in the mid-80s. In Charlotte, mostly cloudy then a chance of showers for Wednesday with highs in the mid-80s. And on Thursday, mostly sunny then a chance of thunderstorms with highs in the mid-80s. In Virginia Beach, mostly cloudy then a chance of thunderstorms for Wednesday with highs in the mid-80s.
And on Thursday, a chance of showers then mostly sunny with highs in the lower 80s. In Myrtle Beach, a chance of thunderstorms for Wednesday with highs in the mid-80s. And on Thursday, a slight chance of showers then showers likely with highs in the mid-80s. In Orlando, a chance of thunderstorms for Wednesday with highs in the lower 90s. And on Thursday, a slight chance of thunderstorms then thunderstorms with highs in the upper 80s. 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The current time is 7:03 p.m. Eastern Daylight Time. These are the regional weather observations at 6 p.m. In Charleston, under partly sunny skies. The temperature was 78 degrees, the dew point 69, and the relative humidity 73%. The wind was northeast at 5 miles an hour. Barometric pressure 30.02 inches and falling. Huntington reports partly sunny, and 79 degrees, at Logan, rain, and 73, at Pineville, rain, and 77, at Beckley, heavy rain, and 72 degrees, at Lewisburg, partly sunny, 75, at Parkersburg, partly sunny, 73, at Sutton, cloudy, 77, at Clarksburg, partly sunny, 73 degrees, at Buchanan, cloudy, 75 degrees, at Elkins, partly sunny, 77 degrees, in Morgantown, partly sunny, and 73, Martinsburg reports partly sunny, and 71, and in Pittsburgh, cloudy, 79. The latest river levels at 6 p.m., for the Kanawha River at Southside Bridge in Charleston, 10.2 feet, the Elk River at Queen Shoals, 8.1 feet, at Big Coal River at Ashford, 3.3 feet, for the Little Coal River at Danville, 2.5 feet, and the Coal River at Tornado, 10.8 feet. Here is the latest weather synopsis for the Middle Ohio Valley and Central Appalachians, issued at 2:05 p.m. Eastern Daylight Time. Locally heavy rain may yield flash flooding through late Wednesday. Showers and a few thunderstorms will continue this afternoon before tapering off this evening. On Wednesday, heavy showers and thunderstorms are expecting beginning across the north in the morning and shifting south through the day. A flash flood watch has been issued starting early Wednesday morning. Localized amounts of 2 to 3 inches of rain could fall very quickly. Because the ground is already wet from recent rainfall, flash flooding, mudslides, and uprooted trees from gusty thunderstorm winds are all possible. A cold front will push the moisture out of the area by Thursday morning, bringing dry and pleasant weather for Thursday and the end of the week. This is a flood watch for the following counties in West Virginia: Cabell, Clay, Jackson, Kanawha, Mason, Putnam, and Roan. Issued at 1:25 p.m. Eastern Daylight Time. Flood watch in effect from late tonight through late Wednesday night. Flash flooding caused by excessive rainfall is possible. Areas affected include portions of northeast Kentucky, including the following counties: Boyd, Carter, and Greenup; southeast Ohio, including the following counties: Athens, Gallia, Jackson, Ohio, Lawrence, Ohio, Meigs, Morgan, Perry, Vinton, and Washington; and West Virginia, including the following counties: Barber, Braxton, Cabell, Calhoun, Clay, Doddridge, Gilmer, Harrison, Jackson, West Virginia, Kanawha, Lewis, Mason, Northwest Randolph, Northwest Webster, Pleasance, Putnam, Ritchie, Roan, Southeast Randolph, Southeast Webster, Taylor, Tyler, Upshur, Wirt, and Wood. The hazardous weather can be expected from late tonight through late Wednesday night. Impacts: excessive runoff may result in flooding of rivers, creeks, streams, and other low-lying and flood-prone locations. Additional details: periods of heavy showers and thunderstorms are expected beginning late tonight across the north and shifting south through Wednesday night. Given recent rainfall, soils are primed for flash flooding with additional heavy rain. 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The forecast for the Greater Charleston area, issued at 5:15 p.m. Tonight, mostly cloudy. Scattered showers with isolated thunderstorms until midnight, then numerous showers and scattered thunderstorms after midnight. Some thunderstorms may produce heavy rainfall after midnight. Lows in the mid-60s.
light and variable winds. Chance of rain 70%. Wednesday, scattered thunderstorms. Showers. Some thunderstorms may produce heavy rainfall. Humid with highs in the upper 70s. Light and variable winds. Chance of rain near 100%. Wednesday night, scattered thunderstorms. Showers until midnight, then scattered showers after midnight. Some thunderstorms may produce heavy rainfall. Humid with lows in the lower 60s. Light and variable winds. Chance of rain near 100%. Thursday, mostly sunny. Highs around 80. Light and variable winds, becoming north around 10 miles an hour in the afternoon. Thursday night, mostly clear. Lows in the lower 50s. Light and variable winds. The forecast for Raleigh, Fayette, and Nicholas counties, issued at 5:15 p.m. Tonight, showers and scattered thunderstorms until midnight, then scattered showers with isolated thunderstorms after midnight. Some thunderstorms may produce heavy rainfall after midnight. Lows in the lower 60s. Light and variable winds. Chance of rain near 100%. Wednesday, scattered thunderstorms. Showers. Some thunderstorms may produce heavy rainfall. Humid with highs in the mid-70s. Light and variable winds. Chance of rain near 100%. Wednesday night, showers and scattered thunderstorms until midnight, then numerous showers after midnight. Some thunderstorms may produce heavy rainfall until midnight. Lows around 60. Light and variable winds. Chance of rain near 100%. Thursday, mostly sunny. Highs in the mid-70s. Light and variable winds, becoming north around 10 miles an hour with gusts up to 20 miles an hour in the afternoon. Thursday night, mostly clear. Lows in the lower 50s. North winds around 10 miles an hour with gusts up to 20 miles an hour until midnight, becoming light and variable. The extended forecast for the WXJ 84 listening area, Friday and Friday night, partly cloudy. Highs in the upper 70s. Lows in the mid 50s. Saturday and Saturday night, partly cloudy. Highs in the upper 70s. Lows in the lower 50s. Sunday and Sunday night, mostly clear. Highs in the upper 70s. Lows in the lower 50s. Monday through Tuesday night, partly cloudy. Highs in the mid-70s. Lows in the lower 50s. The Charleston, West Virginia climate summary for this evening, as of 5 p.m., May 26, 2026. Today's high temperature was 79 degrees and the low 65 degrees. 0.05 inches of precipitation fell today, which brings the monthly total to 2.30 inches. This is 1.83 inches below normal. The total precipitation for the year now stands at 13.02 inches, which is 5.44 inches below normal. Sunset tonight is at 8:40 p.m. Sunrise tomorrow is at 6:07 a.m. Here is the forecast for locations around our region. In Pittsburgh, showers likely for Wednesday with highs in the upper 70s. And on Thursday, sunny with highs in the upper 70s. In New York City, mostly cloudy for Wednesday with highs in the mid-70s. And on Thursday, mostly sunny with highs in the lower 70s. In Washington, D.C., a chance of showers and patchy fog, then showers for Wednesday with highs in the lower 80s. And on Thursday, decreasing clouds with highs in the upper 70s. In Columbus, showers for Wednesday with highs in the upper 70s. And on Thursday, sunny with highs in the upper 70s. In Cleveland, a slight chance of showers for Wednesday with highs in the lower 80s. And on Thursday, sunny with highs in the mid-70s. In Nashville, showers likely for Wednesday with highs in the mid-80s. And on Thursday, a chance of showers then a chance of thunderstorms with highs in the mid-80s. In Charlotte, mostly cloudy then a chance of showers for Wednesday with highs in the mid-80s. And on Thursday, mostly sunny then a chance of thunderstorms with highs in the mid-80s. In Virginia Beach, mostly cloudy then a chance of thunderstorms for Wednesday with highs in the mid-80s. And on Thursday, a chance of showers then mostly sunny with highs in the lower 80s. In Myrtle Beach, a chance of thunderstorms for Wednesday with highs in the mid-80s. And on Thursday, a slight chance of showers then showers likely with highs in the mid-80s.
In Orlando, a chance of thunderstorms for Wednesday with highs in the lower 90s. And on Thursday, a slight chance of thunderstorms, then thunderstorms with highs in the upper 80s. 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The current time is 7:12 p.m. Eastern Daylight Time. These are the regional weather observations at 7 p.m. In Charleston, under partly sunny skies. The temperature was 79 degrees, the dew point 69, and the relative humidity 71%. The wind was north at 3 miles an hour. Barometric pressure 30.01 inches and falling. Huntington reports mostly sunny, and 79 degrees, at Logan, partly sunny, and 75, at Beckley, partly sunny, and 72 degrees, at Lewisburg, mostly sunny, 75, at Parkersburg, light rain and fog, 71, at Sutton, partly sunny, 77, at Clarksburg, cloudy, 73 degrees, at Buchanan, cloudy, 75 degrees, at Elkins, cloudy, 75 degrees, in Morgantown, cloudy, and 72, Martinsburg reports cloudy, and 71, and in Pittsburgh, cloudy, 78. The latest river levels at 6 p.m., for the Kanawha River at Southside Bridge in Charleston, 10.2 feet, the Elk River at Queen Shoals, 8.1 feet, at Big Coal River at Ashford, 3.3 feet, for the Little Coal River at Danville, 2.5 feet, and the Coal River at Tornado, 10.8 feet. Here is the latest weather synopsis for the Middle Ohio Valley and Central Appalachians, issued at 2:05 p.m. Eastern Daylight Time. Locally heavy rain may yield flash flooding through late Wednesday. Showers and a few thunderstorms will continue this afternoon before tapering off this evening. On Wednesday, heavy showers and thunderstorms are expecting beginning across the north in the morning and shifting south through the day. A flash flood watch has been issued starting early Wednesday morning. Localized amounts of 2 to 3 inches of rain could fall very quickly. Because the ground is already wet from recent rainfall, flash flooding, mudslides, and uprooted trees from gusty thunderstorm winds are all possible. A cold front will push the moisture out of the area by Thursday morning, bringing dry and pleasant weather for Thursday and the end of the week. This is a flood watch for the following counties in West Virginia: Cabell, Clay, Jackson, Kanawha, Mason, Putnam, and Roane. Issued at 1:25 p.m. Eastern Daylight Time. Flood watch in effect from late tonight through late Wednesday night. Flash flooding caused by excessive rainfall is possible. Areas affected include portions of northeast Kentucky, including the following counties: Boyd, Carter, and Greenup; southeast Ohio, including the following counties: Athens, Gallia, Jackson, Ohio, Lawrence, Ohio, Meigs, Morgan, Perry, Vinton, and Washington; and West Virginia, including the following counties: Barber, Braxton, Cabell, Calhoun, Clay, Doddridge, Gilmer, Harrison, Jackson, West Virginia, Kanawha, Lewis, Mason, Northwest Randolph, Northwest Webster, Pleasance, Putnam, Ritchie, Roane, Southeast Randolph, Southeast Webster, Taylor, Tyler, Upshur, Wirt, and Wood. The hazardous weather can be expected from late tonight through late Wednesday night. Impacts: excessive runoff may result in flooding of rivers, creeks, streams, and other low-lying and flood-prone locations. Additional details: periods of heavy showers and thunderstorms are expected beginning late tonight across the north and shifting south through Wednesday night. Given recent rainfall, soils are primed for flash flooding with additional heavy rain. 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The forecast for the Greater Charleston area, issued at 5:15 p.m. Tonight, mostly cloudy. Scattered showers with isolated thunderstorms until midnight, then numerous showers and scattered thunderstorms after midnight. Some thunderstorms may produce heavy rainfall after midnight. Lows in the mid-60s. Light and variable winds. Chance of rain 70%. Wednesday, scattered thunderstorms. Showers. Some thunderstorms may produce heavy rainfall. Humid with highs in the upper 70s. Light and variable winds.
chance of rain near 100%. Wednesday night, scattered thunderstorms. Showers until midnight, then scattered showers after midnight. Some thunderstorms may produce heavy rainfall. Humid with lows in the lower 60s. Light and variable winds. Chance of rain near 100%. Thursday, mostly sunny. Highs around 80. Light and variable winds, becoming north around 10 miles an hour in the afternoon. Thursday night, mostly clear. Lows in the lower 50s. Light and variable winds. The forecast for Raleigh, Fayette, and Nicholas counties, issued at 5:15 p.m. Tonight, showers and scattered thunderstorms until midnight, then scattered showers with isolated thunderstorms after midnight. Some thunderstorms may produce heavy rainfall after midnight. Lows in the lower 60s. Light and variable winds. Chance of rain near 100%. Wednesday, scattered thunderstorms. Showers. Some thunderstorms may produce heavy rainfall. Humid with highs in the mid-70s. Light and variable winds. Chance of rain near 100%. Wednesday night, showers and scattered thunderstorms until midnight, then numerous showers after midnight. Some thunderstorms may produce heavy rainfall until midnight. Lows around 60. Light and variable winds. Chance of rain near 100%. Thursday, mostly sunny. Highs in the mid-70s. Light and variable winds, becoming north around 10 miles an hour with gusts up to 20 miles an hour in the afternoon. Thursday night, mostly clear. Lows in the lower 50s. North winds around 10 miles an hour with gusts up to 20 miles an hour until midnight, becoming light and variable. The extended forecast for the WXJ84 listening area, Friday and Friday night, partly cloudy. Highs in the upper 70s. Lows in the mid-50s. Saturday and Saturday night, partly cloudy. Highs in the upper 70s. Lows in the lower 50s. Sunday and Sunday night, mostly clear. Highs in the upper 70s. Lows in the lower 50s. Monday through Tuesday night, partly cloudy. Highs in the mid-70s. Lows in the lower 50s. The Charleston, West Virginia climate summary for this evening, as of 5 p.m., May 26, 2026. Today's high temperature was 79 degrees and the low 65 degrees. 0.05 inches of precipitation fell today, which brings the monthly total to 2.30 inches. This is 1.83 inches below normal. The total precipitation for the year now stands at 13.02 inches, which is 5.44 inches below normal. Sunset tonight is at 8:40 p.m. Sunrise tomorrow is at 6:07 a.m. Here is the forecast for locations around our region. In Pittsburgh, showers likely for Wednesday with highs in the upper 70s. And on Thursday, sunny with highs in the upper 70s. In New York City, mostly cloudy for Wednesday with highs in the mid-70s. And on Thursday, mostly sunny with highs in the lower 70s. In Washington, D.C., a chance of showers and patchy fog, then showers for Wednesday with highs in the lower 80s. And on Thursday, decreasing clouds with highs in the upper 70s. In Columbus, showers for Wednesday with highs in the upper 70s. And on Thursday, sunny with highs in the upper 70s. In Cleveland, a slight chance of showers for Wednesday with highs in the lower 80s. And on Thursday, sunny with highs in the mid-70s. In Nashville, showers likely for Wednesday with highs in the mid-80s. And on Thursday, a chance of showers then a chance of thunderstorms with highs in the mid-80s. In Charlotte, mostly cloudy then a chance of showers for Wednesday with highs in the mid-80s. And on Thursday, mostly sunny then a chance of thunderstorms with highs in the mid-80s. In Virginia Beach, mostly cloudy then a chance of thunderstorms for Wednesday with highs in the mid-80s. And on Thursday, a chance of showers then mostly sunny with highs in the lower 80s. In Myrtle Beach, a chance of thunderstorms for Wednesday with highs in the mid-80s. And on Thursday, a slight chance of showers then showers likely with highs in the mid-80s. In Orlando, a chance of thunderstorms for Wednesday with highs in the lower 90s. And on Thursday, a slight chance of thunderstorms then thunderstorms with highs in the upper 80s. This is NOAA Weather Radio, All Hazards Station WXJ84 in Charleston, West Virginia.
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The current time is 7:22 p.m. Eastern Daylight Time. These are the regional weather observations at 7 p.m. In Charleston, under partly sunny skies, the temperature was 79 degrees, the dew point 69, and the relative humidity 71%. The wind was north at 3 miles an hour. Barometric pressure 30.01 inches and falling. Huntington reports mostly sunny and 79 degrees, at Logan, partly sunny, and 75, at Beckley, partly sunny, and 72 degrees, at Lewisburg, mostly sunny, 75, at Parkersburg, light rain and fog, 71, at Sutton, partly sunny, 77, at Clarksburg, cloudy, 73 degrees, at Buchanan, cloudy, 75 degrees, at Elkins, cloudy, 75 degrees, in Morgantown, cloudy, and 72, Martinsburg reports cloudy, and 71, and in Pittsburgh, cloudy, 78. The latest river levels at 6 p.m., for the Kanawha River at Southside Bridge in Charleston, 10.2 feet, the Elk River at Queen Shoals, 8.1 feet, at Big Coal River at Ashford, 3.3 feet, for the Little Coal River at Danville, 2.5 feet, and the Coal River at Tornado, 10.8 feet. Here is the latest weather synopsis for the Middle Ohio Valley and Central Appalachians, issued at 2:05 p.m. Eastern Daylight Time. Locally heavy rain may yield flash flooding through late Wednesday. Showers and a few thunderstorms will continue this afternoon before tapering off this evening. On Wednesday, heavy showers and thunderstorms are expecting beginning across the north in the morning and shifting south through the day. A flash flood watch has been issued starting early Wednesday morning. Localized amounts of 2 to 3 inches of rain could fall very quickly. Because the ground is already wet from recent rainfall, flash flooding, mudslides, and uprooted trees from gusty thunderstorm winds are all possible. A cold front will push the moisture out of the area by Thursday morning, bringing dry and pleasant weather for Thursday and the end of the week. This is a flood watch for the following counties in West Virginia: Gatlin, Clay, Jackson, Kanawha, Mason, Putnam, and Roan. Issued at 1:25 p.m. Eastern Daylight Time. Flood watch in effect from late tonight through late Wednesday night. Flash flooding caused by excessive rainfall is possible. Areas affected include portions of northeast Kentucky, including the following counties: Boyd, Carter, and Greenup; southeast Ohio, including the following counties: Athens, Gallia, Jackson, Ohio, Lawrence, Ohio, Meigs, Morgan, Perry, Vinton, and Washington; and West Virginia, including the following counties: Barber, Braxton, Gatlin, Calhoun, Clay, Doddridge, Gilmer, Harrison, Jackson, West Virginia, Kanawha, Lewis, Mason, Northwest Randolph, Northwest Webster, Pleasance, Putnam, Ritchie, Roan, Southeast Randolph, Southeast Webster, Taylor, Tyler, Upshur, Wirt, and Wood. The hazardous weather can be expected from late tonight through late Wednesday night. Impacts: excessive runoff may result in flooding of rivers, creeks, streams, and other low-lying and flood-prone locations. Additional details: periods of heavy showers and thunderstorms are expected beginning late tonight across the north and shifting south through Wednesday night. Given recent rainfall, soils are primed for flash flooding with additional heavy rain. 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The forecast for the Greater Charleston area, issued at 5:15 p.m. Tonight, mostly cloudy. Scattered showers with isolated thunderstorms until midnight, then numerous showers and scattered thunderstorms after midnight. Some thunderstorms may produce heavy rainfall after midnight. Lows in the mid-60s. Light and variable winds. Chance of rain 70%. Wednesday, scattered thunderstorms. Showers. Some thunderstorms may produce heavy rainfall. Humid with highs in the upper 70s. Light and variable winds. Chance of rain near 100%. Wednesday night, scattered thunderstorms. Showers until midnight, then scattered showers after midnight. Some thunderstorms may produce heavy rainfall. Humid with lows in the lower 60s. Light and variable winds.
chance of rain near 100%. Thursday, mostly sunny. Highs around 80. Light and variable winds, becoming north around 10 miles an hour in the afternoon. Thursday night, mostly clear. Lows in the lower 50s. Light and variable winds. The forecast for Raleigh, Fayette, and Nicholas counties, issued at 5:15 p.m. Tonight, showers and scattered thunderstorms until midnight, then scattered showers with isolated thunderstorms after midnight. Some thunderstorms may produce heavy rainfall after midnight. Lows in the lower 60s. Light and variable winds. Chance of rain near 100%. Wednesday, scattered thunderstorms. Showers. Some thunderstorms may produce heavy rainfall. Humid with highs in the mid-70s. Light and variable winds. Chance of rain near 100%. Wednesday night, showers and scattered thunderstorms until midnight, then numerous showers after midnight. Some thunderstorms may produce heavy rainfall until midnight. Lows around 60. Light and variable winds. Chance of rain near 100%. Thursday, mostly sunny. Highs in the mid-70s. Light and variable winds, becoming north around 10 miles an hour with gusts up to 20 miles an hour in the afternoon. Thursday night, mostly clear. Lows in the lower 50s. North winds around 10 miles an hour with gusts up to 20 miles an hour until midnight, becoming light and variable. The extended forecast for the WXJ84 listening area, Friday and Friday night, partly cloudy. Highs in the upper 70s. Lows in the mid-50s. Saturday and Saturday night, partly cloudy. Highs in the upper 70s. Lows in the lower 50s. Sunday and Sunday night, mostly clear. Highs in the upper 70s. Lows in the lower 50s. Monday through Tuesday night, partly cloudy. Highs in the mid-70s. Lows in the lower 50s. The Charleston, West Virginia climate summary for this evening, as of 5 p.m., May 26, 2026. Today's high temperature was 79 degrees and the low 65 degrees. 0.05 inches of precipitation fell today, which brings the monthly total to 2.30 inches. This is 1.83 inches below normal. The total precipitation for the year now stands at 13.02 inches, which is 5.44 inches below normal. Sunset tonight is at 8:40 p.m. Sunrise tomorrow is at 6:07 a.m. Here is the forecast for locations around our region. In Pittsburgh, showers likely for Wednesday with highs in the upper 70s. And on Thursday, sunny with highs in the upper 70s. In New York City, mostly cloudy for Wednesday with highs in the mid-70s. And on Thursday, mostly sunny with highs in the lower 70s. In Washington, D.C., a chance of showers and patchy fog done showers for Wednesday with highs in the lower 80s. And on Thursday, decreasing clouds with highs in the upper 70s. In Columbus, showers for Wednesday with highs in the upper 70s. And on Thursday, sunny with highs in the upper 70s. In Cleveland, a slight chance of showers for Wednesday with highs in the lower 80s. And on Thursday, sunny with highs in the mid-70s. In Nashville, showers likely for Wednesday with highs in the mid-80s. And on Thursday, a chance of showers then a chance of thunderstorms with highs in the mid-80s. In Charlotte, mostly cloudy then a chance of showers for Wednesday with highs in the mid-80s. And on Thursday, mostly sunny then a chance of thunderstorms with highs in the mid-80s. In Virginia Beach, mostly cloudy then a chance of thunderstorms for Wednesday with highs in the mid-80s. And on Thursday, a chance of showers then mostly sunny with highs in the lower 80s. In Myrtle Beach, a chance of thunderstorms for Wednesday with highs in the mid-80s. And on Thursday, a slight chance of showers then showers likely with highs in the mid-80s. In Orlando, a chance of thunderstorms for Wednesday with highs in the lower 90s. And on Thursday, a slight chance of thunderstorms then thunderstorms with highs in the upper 80s. 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The current time is 7:32 p.m. Eastern Daylight Time. These are the regional weather observations at 7 p.m.
in Charleston, under partly sunny skies. The temperature was 79 degrees, the dew point 69, and the relative humidity 71%. The wind was north at 3 miles an hour. Barometric pressure 30.01 inches and falling. Huntington reports mostly sunny, and 79 degrees, at Logan, partly sunny, and 75, at Beckley, partly sunny, and 72 degrees, at Lewisburg, mostly sunny, 75, at Parkersburg, light rain and fog, 71, at Sutton, partly sunny, 77, at Clarksburg, cloudy, 73 degrees, at Buchanan, cloudy, 75 degrees, at Elkins, cloudy, 75 degrees, in Morgantown, cloudy, and 72, Martinsburg reports cloudy, and 71, and in Pittsburgh, cloudy, 78. The latest river levels at 6 p.m., for the Kanawha River at Southside Bridge in Charleston, 10.2 feet, the Elk River at Queen Shoals, 8.1 feet, at Big Coal River at Ashford, 3.3 feet, for the Little Coal River at Danville, 2.5 feet, and the Coal River at Tornado, 10.8 feet. Here is the latest weather synopsis for the Middle Ohio Valley and Central Appalachians, issued at 2:05 p.m. Eastern Daylight Time. Locally heavy rain may yield flash flooding through late Wednesday. Showers and a few thunderstorms will continue this afternoon before tapering off this evening. On Wednesday, heavy showers and thunderstorms are expecting beginning across the north in the morning and shifting south through the day. A flash flood watch has been issued starting early Wednesday morning. Localized amounts of 2 to 3 inches of rain could fall very quickly. Because the ground is already wet from recent rainfall, flash flooding, mudslides, and uprooted trees from gusty thunderstorm winds are all possible. A cold front will push the moisture out of the area by Thursday morning, bringing dry and pleasant weather for Thursday and the end of the week. This is a flood watch for the following counties in West Virginia: Cabell, Clay, Jackson, Kanawha, Mason, Putnam, and Roan. Issued at 1:25 p.m. Eastern Daylight Time. Flood watch in effect from late tonight through late Wednesday night. Flash flooding caused by excessive rainfall is possible. Areas affected include portions of northeast Kentucky, including the following counties: Boyd, Carter, and Greenup; southeast Ohio, including the following counties: Athens, Gallia, Jackson, Ohio, Lawrence, Ohio, Meigs, Morgan, Perry, Vinton, and Washington; and West Virginia, including the following counties: Barber, Braxton, Cabell, Calhoun, Clay, Doddridge, Gilmer, Harrison, Jackson, West Virginia, Kanawha, Lewis, Mason, Northwest Randolph, Northwest Webster, Pleasance, Putnam, Ritchie, Roan, Southeast Randolph, Southeast Webster, Taylor, Tyler, Upshur, Wirt, and Wood. The hazardous weather can be expected from late tonight through late Wednesday night. Impacts: excessive runoff may result in flooding of rivers, creeks, streams, and other low-lying and flood-prone locations. Additional details: periods of heavy showers and thunderstorms are expected beginning late tonight across the north and shifting south through Wednesday night. Given recent rainfall, soils are primed for flash flooding with additional heavy rain. 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The forecast for the Greater Charleston area, issued at 5:15 p.m. Tonight, mostly cloudy. Scattered showers with isolated thunderstorms until midnight, then numerous showers and scattered thunderstorms after midnight. Some thunderstorms may produce heavy rainfall after midnight. Lows in the mid-60s. Light and variable winds. Chance of rain 70%. Wednesday, scattered thunderstorms. Showers. Some thunderstorms may produce heavy rainfall. Humid with highs in the upper 70s. Light and variable winds. Chance of rain near 100%. Wednesday night, scattered thunderstorms. Showers until midnight, then scattered showers after midnight. Some thunderstorms may produce heavy rainfall. Humid with lows in the lower 60s. Light and variable winds. Chance of rain near 100%. Thursday, mostly sunny. Highs around 80. Light and variable winds, becoming north around 10 miles an hour in the afternoon. Thursday night, mostly clear. Lows in the lower 50s. Light and variable winds.
The forecast for Raleigh, Fayette, and Nicholas counties, issued at 5:15 p.m. Tonight, showers and scattered thunderstorms until midnight, then scattered showers with isolated thunderstorms after midnight. Some thunderstorms may produce

Winds. Chance of rain near 100%. Thursday, mostly sunny. Highs in the mid-70s. Light and variable winds, becoming north around 10 miles an hour with gusts up to 20 miles an hour in the afternoon. Thursday night, mostly clear. Lows in the lower 50s. North winds around 10 miles an hour with gusts up to 20 miles an hour until midnight, becoming light and variable. The extended forecast for the WXJ84 listening area, Friday and Friday night, partly cloudy. Highs in the upper 70s. Lows in the mid 50s. Saturday and Saturday night, partly cloudy. Highs in the upper 70s. Lows in the lower 50s. Sunday and Sunday night, mostly clear. Highs in the upper 70s. Lows in the lower 50s. Monday through Tuesday night, partly cloudy. Highs in the mid-70s. Lows in the lower 50s. The Charleston, West Virginia climate summary for this evening, as of 5 p.m., May 26, 2026. Today's high temperature was 79 degrees and the low 65 degrees. 0.05 inches of precipitation fell today, which brings the monthly total to 2.30 inches. This is 1.83 inches below normal. The total precipitation for the year now stands at 13.02 inches, which is 5.44 inches below normal. Sunset tonight is at 8:40 p.m. Sunrise tomorrow is at 6:07 a.m. Here is the forecast for locations around our region. In Pittsburgh, showers likely for Wednesday with highs in the upper 70s. And on Thursday, sunny with highs in the upper 70s. In New York City, mostly cloudy for Wednesday with highs in the mid-70s. And on Thursday, mostly sunny with highs in the lower 70s. In Washington, D.C., a chance of showers and patchy fog, then showers for Wednesday with highs in the lower 80s. And on Thursday, decreasing clouds with highs in the upper 70s. In Columbus, showers for Wednesday with highs in the upper 70s. And on Thursday, sunny with highs in the upper 70s. In Cleveland, a slight chance of showers for Wednesday with highs in the lower 80s. And on Thursday, sunny with highs in the mid-70s. In Nashville, showers likely for Wednesday with highs in the mid-80s. And on Thursday, a chance of showers then a chance of thunderstorms with highs in the mid-80s. In Charlotte, mostly cloudy then a chance of showers for Wednesday with highs in the mid-80s. And on Thursday, mostly sunny then a chance of thunderstorms with highs in the mid-80s. In Virginia Beach, mostly cloudy then a chance of thunderstorms for Wednesday with highs in the mid-80s. And on Thursday, a chance of showers then mostly sunny with highs in the lower 80s. In Myrtle Beach, a chance of thunderstorms for Wednesday with highs in the mid-80s. And on Thursday, a slight chance of showers then showers likely with highs in the mid-80s. In Orlando, a chance of thunderstorms for Wednesday with highs in the lower 90s. And on Thursday, a slight chance of thunderstorms then thunderstorms with highs in the upper 80s. 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The current time is 7:42 p.m. Eastern Daylight Time. These are the regional weather observations at 7 p.m. In Charleston, under partly sunny skies. The temperature was 79 degrees, the dew point 69, and the relative humidity 71%. The wind was north at 3 miles an hour. Barometric pressure 30.01 inches and falling. Huntington reports mostly sunny, and 79 degrees, at Logan, partly sunny, and 75, at Beckley, partly sunny, and 72 degrees, at Lewisburg, mostly sunny, 75, at Parkersburg, light rain and fog, 71, at Sutton, partly sunny, 77, at Clarksburg, cloudy, 73 degrees, at Buchanan, cloudy, 75 degrees, at Elkins, cloudy, 75.